0: Hills at 6:22 p.m. Central Daylight Time. Doppler radar and automated rain gauges indicated heavy rain due to thunderstorms. Minor flooding is ongoing or expected to begin shortly in the advisory area. Up to 1 inch of rain has fallen. Accumulating hail may also cause some concern with any flooding roadways. Additional rainfall amounts up to 1 inch are expected over the area. This additional rain will result in minor flooding. Some locations that will experience flooding include Oklahoma City, Norman, Edmond, Moore, Midwest City, Dell City, Newcastle, Yukon, Bethany, Mustang, Choctaw, War Acres, The Village, Hara, McLeod, Spencer, Nichols Hills, Jones, Nakoma Park, and Pink. http://www.weather.gov/safety/flood-turnaround. Don't drown when encountering flooded roads. Most flood deaths occur in vehicles. Severe thunderstorm watch number 192 has been canceled for the following counties in Oklahoma: Lincoln, Logan, Noble, and Payne. Severe thunderstorm watch number 192 remains in effect until 10 p.m. Central Daylight Time for the following counties in Oklahoma: Creek and Pawnee. Remember, a severe thunderstorm watch means that conditions are favorable for the development of severe weather, including large hail and damaging winds, in and close to the watch area. While severe weather may not be imminent, persons should remain alert for rapidly changing weather conditions and listen for later statements and possible warnings. Stay tuned to NOAA Weather Radio, commercial radio and television outlets, or internet sources for the latest severe weather information. The severe thunderstorm warning for southwestern Creek and northwestern Okfuskee counties is canceled. The storm which prompted the warning has weakened below severe limits and no longer poses an immediate threat to life or property. Therefore, the warning has been canceled. However, small hail and gusty winds to 40 miles an hour are still possible with this thunderstorm. A severe thunderstorm watch remains in effect until 10 p.m. Central Daylight Time for northeastern and east central Oklahoma. Flood advisory in effect until 9:30 p.m. Central Daylight Time this evening. What flooding caused by excessive rainfall is expected? Where? A portion of central Oklahoma, including the following counties: Canadian, Cleveland, Lincoln, McLean, Oklahoma, and Pottawatomie. When? Until 9:30 p.m. Central Daylight Time. Impacts: minor flooding in low-lying and poor drainage areas. Additional details: at 6:22 p.m. Central Daylight Time, Doppler radar and automated rain gauges indicated heavy rain due to thunderstorms. Minor flooding is ongoing or expected to begin shortly in the advisory area. Up to 1 inch of rain has fallen. Accumulating hail may also cause some concern with any flooding roadways. Additional rainfall amounts up to 1 inch are expected over the area. This additional rain will result in minor flooding. Some locations that will experience flooding include Oklahoma City, Norman, Edmond, Moore, Midwest City, Dell City, Newcastle, Yukon, Bethany, Mustang, Choctaw, War Acres, The Village, Hara, McLeod, Spencer, Nichols Hills, Jones, Nakoma Park, and Pink. http://www.weather.gov/safety/flood-turnaround. Don't drown when encountering flooded roads. Most flood deaths occur in vehicles. Severe thunderstorm watch number 192 has been canceled for the following counties in Oklahoma: Lincoln, Logan, Noble, and Payne. Severe thunderstorm watch number 192 remains in effect until 10 p.m. Central Daylight Time for the following counties in Oklahoma: Creek and Pawnee. Remember, a severe thunderstorm watch means that conditions are favorable for the development of severe weather, including large hail and damaging winds, in and close to the watch area. While severe weather may not be imminent, persons should remain alert for rapidly changing weather conditions and listen for later statements and possible warnings. Stay tuned to NOAA Weather Radio, commercial radio and television outlets, or internet sources for the latest severe weather information.
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It's Stillwater. The wind was southwest at 12 miles an hour. The pressure was 29.73 inches and rising. At Guthrie, the temperature was 74 degrees, the dew point 63, and the relative humidity 68%. The wind was variable at 6 miles an hour. The pressure was 29.71 inches and falling. Observations from around the region. At Tulsa, a thunderstorm was reported with a temperature of 64. At Oklahoma City, thunder was reported with a temperature of 64. At Woodward, it was sunny with a temperature of 82. At Wichita, it was mostly sunny with a temperature of 76. It was cloudy with a temperature of 73 at Dallas-Fort Worth and 66 at Springfield. Once again at 7 p.m., it's Stillwater. The wind was southwest at 12 miles an hour. The pressure was 29.73 inches and rising. Severe thunderstorm watch number 192 has been canceled for the following counties in Oklahoma: Lincoln, Logan, Noble, and Payne. Severe thunderstorm watch number 192 remains in effect until 10 p.m. Central Daylight Time for the following counties in Oklahoma: Creek and Pawnee. Remember, a severe thunderstorm watch means that conditions are favorable for the development of severe weather, including large hail and damaging winds, in and close to the watch area. While severe weather may not be imminent, persons should remain alert for rapidly changing weather conditions and listen for later statements and possible warnings. Stay tuned to NOAA Weather Radio, commercial radio and television outlets, or internet sources for the latest severe weather information. Flood advisory in effect until 9:30 p.m. Central Daylight Time this evening. What? Flooding caused by excessive rainfall is expected. Where? A portion of central Oklahoma, including the following counties: Canadian, Cleveland, Lincoln, McLean, Oklahoma, and Pottawatomie. When? Until 9:30 p.m. Central Daylight Time. Impacts: minor flooding in low-lying and poor drainage areas. Additional details: at 6:22 p.m. Central Daylight Time, Doppler radar and automated rain gauges indicated heavy rain due to thunderstorms. Minor flooding is ongoing or expected to begin shortly in the advisory area. Up to 1 inch of rain has fallen. Accumulating hail may also cause some concern with any flooding roadways. Additional rainfall amounts up to 1 inch are expected over the area. This additional rain will result in minor flooding. Some locations that will experience flooding include Oklahoma City, Norman, Edmond, Moore, Midwest City, Dell City, Newcastle, Yukon, Bethany, Mustang, Choctaw, War Acres, The Village, Hara, McLeod, Spencer, Nichols Hills, Jones, Macomb Park, and Pink. http://www.weather.gov/safety/flood-turnaround. Don't drown when encountering flooded roads. Most flood deaths occur in vehicles. From the Norman Forecast Office, here is the forecast for Stillwater and surrounding area. Tonight, partly cloudy. A chance of showers with a slight chance of thunderstorms until midnight. Lows in the lower 50s. South winds 5 to 10 miles an hour, becoming west after midnight. Chance of rain 40%. Saturday, mostly sunny. Highs in the mid-80s. Northwest winds around 5 miles an hour, becoming southeast in the afternoon. Saturday night, a chance of thunderstorms. Showers. Lows around 60. Southeast winds 5 to 10 miles an hour. Chance of rain 90%. Sunday, a slight chance of thunderstorms. Showers likely, mainly in the morning. Cooler with highs in the lower 70s. Northeast winds 10 to 15 miles an hour with gusts up to 25 miles an hour. Chance of rain 70%. Sunday night, partly cloudy until midnight, then becoming mostly clear. Much cooler. Less humid with lows in the mid-40s. Northeast winds 10 to 15 miles an hour with gusts up to 25 miles an hour, diminishing to around 5 miles an hour after midnight. Monday, sunny. Highs in the mid-70s. Monday night, clear. Lows in the mid-50s. Tuesday, sunny.
not as cool as highs in the mid-80s. Tuesday night, mostly clear. Lows in the lower 60s. Wednesday, sunny. Highs in the mid-80s. Wednesday night, mostly clear until midnight, then partly cloudy with a slight chance of showers and thunderstorms after midnight. Lows in the lower 60s. Chance of rain 20%. Thursday, mostly sunny. A slight chance of showers and thunderstorms in the afternoon. Highs in the upper 80s. Chance of rain 20%. Thursday night, mostly cloudy with a slight chance of showers and thunderstorms. Lows around 70. Chance of rain 20%. Friday, mostly sunny. A slight chance of showers and thunderstorms in the morning. Highs in the upper 80s. Chance of rain 20%. 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It's Stillwater. The wind was southwest at 12 miles an hour. The pressure was 29.73 inches and rising. At Enid, it was sunny. The temperature was 83. The wind was north at 14. At Guthrie, the temperature was 74 degrees, the dew point 63, and the relative humidity 68%. The wind was variable at 6 miles an hour. The pressure was 29.71 inches and falling. Observations from around the region. At Tulsa, a thunderstorm was reported with a temperature of 64. At Oklahoma City, thunder was reported with a temperature of 64. At Woodward, it was sunny with a temperature of 82. At Wichita, it was mostly sunny with a temperature of 76. It was cloudy with a temperature of 73 at Dallas-Fort Worth and 66 at Springfield. Once again at 7 p.m., it's still water. The wind was southwest at 12 miles an hour. The pressure was 29.73 inches and rising. Severe thunderstorm watch number 192 remains in effect until 10 p.m. Central Daylight Time for the following counties in Oklahoma, Creek, and Pawnee. Remember, a severe thunderstorm watch means that conditions are favorable for the development of severe weather, including large hail and damaging winds, in and close to the watch area. While severe weather may not be imminent, persons should remain alert for rapidly changing weather conditions and listen for later statements and possible warnings. Stay tuned to NOAA Weather Radio, commercial radio and television outlets, or internet sources for the latest severe weather information. Flood advisory in effect until 9:30 p.m. Central Daylight Time this evening. What flooding caused by excessive rainfall is expected? Where a portion of central Oklahoma, including the following counties, Canadian, Cleveland, Lincoln, McLean, Oklahoma, and Pottawatomie. When, until 9:30 p.m. Central Daylight Time. Impacts, minor flooding in low-lying and poor drainage areas. Additional details, at 6:22 p.m. Central Daylight Time, Doppler radar and automated rain gauges indicated heavy rain due to thunderstorms. Minor flooding is ongoing or expected to begin shortly in the advisory area. Up to 1 inch of rain has fallen. Accumulating hail may also cause some concern with any flooding roadways. Additional rainfall amounts up to 1 inch are expected over the area. This additional rain will result in minor flooding. Some locations that will experience flooding include Oklahoma City, Norman, Edmond, Moore, Midwest City, Del City, Newcastle, Yukon, Bethany, Mustang, Choctaw, War Acres, The Village, Hara, McLeod, Spencer, Nichols Hills, Jones, Macomb Park, and Pink. http://www.weather.gov/safety/flood-turnaround. Don't drown when encountering flooded roads. Most flood deaths occur in vehicles. From the Norman Forecast Office, here is the forecast for Stillwater and surrounding area. Tonight, partly cloudy. A chance of showers with a slight chance of thunderstorms until midnight. Lows in the lower 50s. South winds 5 to 10 miles an hour, becoming west after midnight. Chance of rain 40%. Saturday, mostly sunny. Highs in the mid-80s. Northwest winds around 5 miles an hour, becoming southeast in the afternoon. Saturday night, a chance of thunderstorms. Showers.

0: lows around 60. Southeast winds 5 to 10 miles an hour. Chance of rain 90%. Sunday, a slight chance of thunderstorms. Showers likely, mainly in the morning. Cooler with highs in the lower 70s. Northeast winds 10 to 15 miles an hour with gusts up to 25 miles an hour. Chance of rain 70%. Sunday night, partly cloudy until midnight, then becoming mostly clear. Much cooler. Less humid with lows in the mid-40s. Northeast winds 10 to 15 miles an hour with gusts up to 25 miles an hour, diminishing to around 5 miles an hour after midnight. Monday, sunny. Highs in the mid-70s. Monday night, clear. Lows in the mid-50s. Tuesday, sunny. Not as cool with highs in the mid-80s. Tuesday night, mostly clear. Lows in the lower 60s. Wednesday, sunny. Highs in the mid-80s. Wednesday night, mostly clear until midnight, then partly cloudy with a slight chance of showers and thunderstorms after midnight. Lows in the lower 60s. Chance of rain 20%. Thursday, mostly sunny. A slight chance of showers and thunderstorms in the afternoon. Highs in the upper 80s. Chance of rain 20%. Thursday night, mostly cloudy with a slight chance of showers and thunderstorms. Lows around 70. Chance of rain 20%. Friday, mostly sunny. A slight chance of showers and thunderstorms in the morning. Highs in the upper 80s. Chance of rain 20%. 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It's Stillwater. The wind was southwest at 12 miles an hour. The pressure was 29.73 inches and rising. At Enid, it was sunny. The temperature was 83. The wind was north at 14. At Guthrie, the temperature was 74 degrees, the dew point 63, and the relative humidity 68%. The wind was variable at 6 miles an hour. The pressure was 29.71 inches and falling. Observations from around the region. At Tulsa, a thunderstorm was reported with a temperature of 64. At Oklahoma City, thunder was reported with a temperature of 64. At Woodward, it was sunny with a temperature of 82. At Wichita, it was mostly sunny with a temperature of 76. It was cloudy with a temperature of 73 at Dallas-Fort Worth and 66 at Springfield. Once again at 7 p.m., it's Stillwater. The wind was southwest at 12 miles an hour. The pressure was 29.73 inches and rising. Severe thunderstorm watch number 192 remains in effect until 10 p.m. Central Daylight Time for the following counties in Oklahoma, Creek, and Pawnee. Remember, a severe thunderstorm watch means that conditions are favorable for the development of severe weather, including large hail and damaging winds, in and close to the watch area. While severe weather may not be imminent, persons should remain alert for rapidly changing weather conditions and listen for later statements and possible warnings. Stay tuned to NOAA Weather Radio, commercial radio and television outlets, or internet sources for the latest severe weather information.
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0: Flood advisory in effect until 9:30 p.m. Central Daylight Time this evening. What? Flooding caused by excessive rainfall is expected. Where? A portion of central Oklahoma, including the following counties, Canadian, Cleveland, Lincoln, McLean, Oklahoma, and Pottawatomie. When? Until 9:30 p.m. Central Daylight Time. Impacts, minor flooding in low-lying and poor drainage areas. Additional details, at 6:22 p.m. Central Daylight Time, Doppler radar and automated rain gauges indicated heavy rain due to thunderstorms. Minor flooding is ongoing or expected to begin shortly in the advisory area. Up to 1 inch of rain has fallen. Accumulating hail may also cause some concern with any flooding roadways. Additional rainfall amounts up to

an inch are expected over the area. This additional rain will result in minor flooding. Some locations that will experience flooding include Oklahoma City, Norman, Edmond, Moore, Midwest City, Dell City, Newcastle, Yukon, Bethany, Mustang, Choctaw, War Acres, The Village, Hara, McLeod, Spencer, Nichols Hills, Jones, Nakoma Park, and Pink. http://www.weather.gov/safety/flood-turnaround. Don't drown when encountering flooded roads. Most flood deaths occur in vehicles. From the Norman Forecast Office, here is the forecast for Stillwater and surrounding area. Tonight, partly cloudy. A chance of showers with a slight chance of thunderstorms until midnight. Lows in the lower 50s. South winds 5 to 10 miles an hour, becoming west after midnight. Chance of rain 40%. Saturday, mostly sunny. Highs in the mid-80s. Northwest winds around 5 miles an hour, becoming southeast in the afternoon. Saturday night, a chance of thunderstorms. Showers. Lows around 60. Southeast winds 5 to 10 miles an hour. Chance of rain 90%. Sunday, a slight chance of thunderstorms. Showers likely, mainly in the morning. Cooler with highs in the lower 70s. Northeast winds 10 to 15 miles an hour with gusts up to 25 miles an hour. Chance of rain 70%. Sunday night, partly cloudy until midnight, then becoming mostly clear. Much cooler. Less humid with lows in the mid-40s. Northeast winds 10 to 15 miles an hour with gusts up to 25 miles an hour, diminishing to around 5 miles an hour after midnight. Monday, sunny. Highs in the mid-70s. Monday night, clear. Lows in the mid-50s. Tuesday, sunny. Not as cool with highs in the mid-80s. Tuesday night, mostly clear. Lows in the lower 60s. Wednesday, sunny. Highs in the mid-80s. Wednesday night, mostly clear until midnight, then partly cloudy with a slight chance of showers and thunderstorms after midnight. Lows in the lower 60s. Chance of rain 20%. Thursday, mostly sunny. A slight chance of showers and thunderstorms in the afternoon. Highs in the upper 80s. Chance of rain 20%. Thursday night, mostly cloudy with a slight chance of showers and thunderstorms. Lows around 70. Chance of rain 20%. Friday, mostly sunny. A slight chance of showers and thunderstorms in the morning. Highs in the upper 80s. Chance of rain 20%. 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It's Stillwater. The wind was southwest at 12 miles an hour. The pressure was 29.73 inches and rising. At evening, it was sunny. The temperature was 83. The wind was north at 14. At Guthrie, the temperature was 74 degrees, the dew point 63, and the relative humidity 68%. The wind was variable at 6 miles an hour. The pressure was 29.71 inches and falling. Observations from around the region. At Tulsa, a thunderstorm was reported with a temperature of 64. At Oklahoma City, thunder was reported with a temperature of 64. At Woodward, it was sunny with a temperature of 82. At Wichita, it was mostly sunny with a temperature of 76. It was cloudy with a temperature of 73 at Dallas-Fort Worth and 66 at Springfield. Once again at 7 p.m., it's Stillwater. The wind was southwest at 12 miles an hour. The pressure was 29.73 inches and rising. Severe thunderstorm watch number 192 has been canceled for the following county, Pawnee, Oklahoma. Severe thunderstorm watch number 192 remains in effect until 10 p.m. Central Daylight Time for the following county, Creek, Oklahoma. Remember, a severe thunderstorm watch means that conditions are favorable for the development of severe weather, including large hail and damaging winds, in and close to the watch area. While severe weather may not be imminent, persons should remain alert for rapidly changing weather conditions and listen for later statements and possible warnings. Stay tuned to NOAA Weather Radio.

commercial radio and television outlets, or internet sources for the latest severe weather information. Flood advisory in effect until 9:30 p.m. Central Daylight Time this evening. What flooding caused by excessive rainfall is expected? Where? A portion of central Oklahoma, including the following counties: Canadian, Cleveland, Lincoln, McLean, Oklahoma, and Pottawatomie. When? Until 9:30 p.m. Central Daylight Time. Impacts: minor flooding in low-lying and poor drainage areas. Additional details at 6:22 p.m. Central Daylight Time. Doppler radar and automated rain gauges indicated heavy rain due to thunderstorms. Minor flooding is ongoing or expected to begin shortly in the advisory area. Up to 1 inch of rain has fallen. Accumulating hail may also cause some concern with any flooding roadways. Additional rainfall amounts up to 1 inch are expected over the area. This additional rain will result in minor flooding. Some locations that will experience flooding include Oklahoma City, Norman, Edmond, Moore, Midwest City, Del City, Newcastle, Yukon, Bethany, Mustang, Choctaw, War Acres, The Village, Hara, McLeod, Spencer, Nichols Hills, Jones, Nakoma Park, and Pink. http://www.weather.gov/safety/flood-turnaround. Don't drown when encountering flooded roads. Most flood deaths occur in vehicles. From the Norman Forecast Office, here is the forecast for Stillwater and surrounding area. Tonight, partly cloudy. A chance of showers with a slight chance of thunderstorms until midnight. Lows in the lower 50s. South winds 5 to 10 miles an hour, becoming west after midnight. Chance of rain 40%. Saturday, mostly sunny. Highs in the mid-80s. Northwest winds around 5 miles an hour, becoming southeast in the afternoon. Saturday night, a chance of thunderstorms. Showers. Lows around 60. Southeast winds 5 to 10 miles an hour. Chance of rain 90%. Sunday, a slight chance of thunderstorms. Showers likely, mainly in the morning. Cooler with highs in the lower 70s. Northeast winds 10 to 15 miles an hour with gusts up to 25 miles an hour. Chance of rain 70%. Sunday night, partly cloudy until midnight, then becoming mostly clear. Much cooler. Less humid with lows in the mid-40s. Northeast winds 10 to 15 miles an hour with gusts up to 25 miles an hour, diminishing to around 5 miles an hour after midnight. Monday, sunny. Highs in the mid-70s. Monday night, clear. Lows in the mid-50s. Tuesday, sunny. Not as cool with highs in the mid-80s. Tuesday night, mostly clear. Lows in the lower 60s. Wednesday, sunny. Highs in the mid-80s. Wednesday night, mostly clear until midnight, then partly cloudy with a slight chance of showers and thunderstorms after midnight. Lows in the lower 60s. Chance of rain 20%. Thursday, mostly sunny. A slight chance of showers and thunderstorms in the afternoon. Highs in the upper 80s. Chance of rain 20%. Thursday night, mostly cloudy with a slight chance of showers and thunderstorms. Lows around 70. Chance of rain 20%. Friday, mostly sunny. A slight chance of showers and thunderstorms in the morning. Highs in the upper 80s. Chance of rain 20%. 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It's Stillwater. The wind was southwest at 12 miles an hour. The pressure was 29.73 inches in radio, and here are 7 p.m. weather observations. It's Stillwater. The wind was southwest at 12 miles an hour. The pressure was 29.73 inches and rising. At evening, it was sunny. The temperature was 83. The wind was north at 14. At Guthrie, the temperature was 74 degrees, the dew point 63, and the relative humidity 68%. The wind was variable at 6 miles an hour. The pressure was 29.71 inches and falling. Observations from around the region. At Tulsa, a thunderstorm was reported with a temperature of 64.

Oklahoma. Remember, a severe thunderstorm watch means that conditions are favorable for the development of severe weather, including large hail and damaging winds, in and close to the watch area. While severe weather may not be imminent, persons should remain alert for rapidly changing weather conditions and listen for later statements and possible warnings. Stay tuned to NOAA Weather Radio, commercial radio and television outlets, or internet sources for the latest severe weather information. Flood advisory in effect until 9:30 p.m. Central Daylight Time this evening. What? Flooding caused by excessive rainfall is expected. Where? A portion of central Oklahoma, including the following counties: Canadian, Cleveland, Lincoln, McLean, Oklahoma, and Pottawatomie. When? Until 9:30 p.m. Central Daylight Time. Impacts: minor flooding in low-lying and poor drainage areas. Additional details at 6:22 p.m. Central Daylight Time. Doppler radar and automated rain gauges indicated heavy rain due to thunderstorms. Minor flooding is ongoing or expected to begin shortly in the advisory area. Up to 1 inch of rain has fallen. Accumulating hail may also cause some concern with any flooding roadways. Additional rainfall amounts up to 1 inch are expected over the area. This additional rain will result in minor flooding. Some locations that will experience flooding include Oklahoma City, Norman, Edmond, Moore, Midwest City, Dell City, Newcastle, Yukon, Bethany, Mustang, Choctaw, War Acres, The Village, Hara, McLeod, Spencer, Nichols Hills, Jones, Nakoma Park, and Pink. http://www.weather.gov/safety/flood-turnaround. Don't drown when encountering flooded roads. Most flood deaths occur in vehicles. From the Norman Forecast Office, here is the forecast for Stillwater and surrounding area. Tonight, partly cloudy. A chance of showers with a slight chance of thunderstorms until midnight. Lows in the lower 50s. South winds 5 to 10 miles an hour, becoming west after midnight. Chance of rain 40%. Saturday, mostly sunny. Highs in the mid-80s. Northwest winds around 5 miles an hour, becoming southeast in the afternoon. Saturday night, a chance of thunderstorms. Showers. Lows around 60. Southeast winds 5 to 10 miles an hour. Chance of rain 90%. Sunday, a slight chance of thunderstorms. Showers likely, mainly in the morning. Cooler with highs in the lower 70s. Northeast winds 10 to 15 miles an hour with gusts up to 25 miles an hour. Chance of rain 70%. Sunday night, partly cloudy until midnight, then becoming mostly clear. Much cooler. Less humid with lows in the mid-40s. Northeast winds 10 to 15 miles an hour with gusts up to 25 miles an hour, diminishing to around 5 miles an hour after midnight. Monday, sunny. Highs in the mid-70s. Monday night, clear. Lows in the mid-50s. Tuesday, sunny. Not as cool with highs in the mid-80s. Tuesday night, mostly clear. Lows in the lower 60s. Wednesday, sunny. Highs in the mid-80s. Wednesday night, mostly clear until midnight, then partly cloudy with a slight chance of showers and thunderstorms after midnight. Lows in the lower 60s. Chance of rain 20%. Thursday, mostly sunny. A slight chance of showers and thunderstorms in the afternoon. Highs in the upper 80s. Chance of rain 20%. Thursday night, mostly cloudy with a slight chance of showers and thunderstorms. Lows around 70. Chance of rain 20%. Friday, mostly sunny. A slight chance of showers and thunderstorms in the morning. Highs in the upper 80s. Chance of rain 20%. 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It's Stillwater. The wind was southwest at 12 miles an hour. The pressure was 29.73 inches and rising. At Enid, it was sunny

The temperature was 83. The wind was north at 14. At Guthrie, the temperature was 74 degrees, the dew point 63, and the relative humidity 68%. The wind was variable at 6 miles an hour. The pressure was 29.71 inches and falling. Observations from around the region. At Tulsa, a thunderstorm was reported with a temperature of 64. At Oklahoma City, thunder was reported with a temperature of 64. At Woodward, it was sunny with a temperature of 82. At Wichita, it was mostly sunny with a temperature of 76. It was cloudy with a temperature of 73 at Dallas-Fort Worth and 66 at Springfield. Once again at 7 p.m., at Stillwater. The wind was southwest at 12 miles an hour. The pressure was 29.73 inches and rising. From the Norman Forecast Office, here is the forecast for Stillwater and surrounding area. Tonight, partly cloudy. A chance of showers with a slight chance of thunderstorms until midnight. Lows in the lower 50s. South winds 5 to 10 miles an hour, becoming west after midnight. Chance of rain 40%. Saturday, mostly sunny. Highs in the mid-80s. Northwest winds around 5 miles an hour, becoming southeast in the afternoon. Saturday night, a chance of thunderstorms. Showers. Lows around 60. Southeast winds 5 to 10 miles an hour. Chance of rain 90%. Sunday, a slight chance of thunderstorms. Showers likely, mainly in the morning. Cooler with highs in the lower 70s. Northeast winds 10 to 15 miles an hour with gusts up to 25 miles an hour. Chance of rain 70%. Sunday night, partly cloudy until midnight, then becoming mostly clear. Much cooler. Less humid with lows in the mid-40s. Northeast winds 10 to 15 miles an hour with gusts up to 25 miles an hour, diminishing to around 5 miles an hour after midnight. Monday, sunny. Highs in the mid-70s. Monday night, clear. Lows in the mid-50s. Tuesday, sunny. Not as cool with highs in the mid-80s. Tuesday night, mostly clear. Lows in the lower 60s. Wednesday, sunny. Highs in the mid-80s. Wednesday night, mostly clear until midnight, then partly cloudy with a slight chance of showers and thunderstorms after midnight. Lows in the lower 60s. Chance of rain 20%. Thursday, mostly sunny. A slight chance of showers and thunderstorms in the afternoon. Highs in the upper 80s. Chance of rain 20%. Thursday night, mostly cloudy with a slight chance of showers and thunderstorms. Lows around 70. Chance of rain 20%. Friday, mostly sunny. A slight chance of showers and thunderstorms in the morning. Highs in the upper 80s. Chance of rain 20%. Severe thunderstorm watch number 192 remains in effect until 10 p.m. Central Daylight Time for the following county, Creek, Oklahoma. Remember, a severe thunderstorm watch means that conditions are favorable for the development of severe weather, including large hail and damaging winds, in and close to the watch area. While severe weather may not be imminent, persons should remain alert for rapidly changing weather conditions and listen for later statements and possible warnings. 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At Stillwater, the wind was southwest at 12 miles an hour. The pressure was 29.73 inches and rising. At Enid, it was sunny. The temperature was 83. The wind was north at 14. At Guthrie, the temperature was 74 degrees, the dew point 63, and the relative humidity 68%. The wind was variable at 6 miles an hour. The pressure was 29.71 inches and falling. Observations from around the region. At Tulsa, a thunderstorm was reported with a temperature of 64. At Oklahoma City, thunder was reported with a temperature of 64. At Woodward, it was sunny with a temperature of 82. At Wichita, it was mostly sunny.

with a temperature of 76. It was cloudy with a temperature of 73 at Dallas-Fort Worth and 66 at Springfield. Once again at 7 p.m., it's still water. The wind was southwest at 12 miles an hour. The pressure was 29.73 inches and rising. 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Programming originates from the National Weather Service Forecast Office in Norman, Oklahoma. From the Norman Forecast Office, here is the forecast for Stillwater and surrounding area. Tonight, partly cloudy. A chance of showers with a slight chance of thunderstorms until midnight. Lows in the lower 50s. South winds 5 to 10 miles an hour, becoming west after midnight. Chance of rain 40%. Saturday, mostly sunny. Highs in the mid-80s. Northwest winds around 5 miles an hour, becoming southeast in the afternoon. Saturday night, a chance of thunderstorms. Showers. Lows around 60. Southeast winds 5 to 10 miles an hour. Chance of rain 90%. Sunday, a slight chance of thunderstorms. Showers likely, mainly in the morning. Cooler with highs in the lower 70s. Northeast winds 10 to 15 miles an hour with gusts up to 25 miles an hour. Chance of rain 70%. Sunday night, partly cloudy until midnight, then becoming mostly clear. Much cooler. Less humid with lows in the mid-40s. Northeast winds 10 to 15 miles an hour with gusts up to 25 miles an hour, diminishing to around 5 miles an hour after midnight. Monday, sunny. Highs in the mid-70s. Monday night, clear. Lows in the mid-50s. Tuesday, sunny. Not as cool with highs in the mid-80s. Tuesday night, mostly clear. Lows in the lower 60s. Wednesday, sunny. Highs in the mid-80s. Wednesday night, mostly clear until midnight, then partly cloudy with a slight chance of showers and thunderstorms after midnight. Lows in the lower 60s. Chance of rain 20%. Thursday, mostly sunny. A slight chance of showers and thunderstorms in the afternoon. Highs in the upper 80s. Chance of rain 20%. Thursday night, mostly cloudy with a slight chance of showers and thunderstorms. Lows around 70. Chance of rain 20%. Friday, mostly sunny. A slight chance of showers and thunderstorms in the morning. Highs in the upper 80s. Chance of rain 20%. Severe thunderstorm watch number 192 remains in effect until 10 p.m. Central Daylight Time for the following county, Creek, Oklahoma. Remember, a severe thunderstorm watch means that conditions are favorable for the development of severe weather, including large hail and damaging winds, in and close to the watch area. While severe weather may not be imminent, persons should remain alert for rapidly changing weather conditions and listen for later statements and possible warnings. 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It's Stillwater. The wind was southwest at 12 miles an hour. The pressure was 29.73 inches and rising. At evening, it was sunny. The temperature was 83. The wind was north at 14. At Guthrie, the temperature was 74 degrees, the dew point 63, and the relative humidity 68%. The wind was variable at 6 miles an hour. The pressure was 29.71 inches and falling. Observations from around the region. At Tulsa, a thunderstorm was reported with a temperature of 64. At Oklahoma City, thunder was reported with a temperature of 64. At Woodward, it was sunny with a temperature of 82. At Wichita, it was mostly sunny with a temperature of 76. It was cloudy with a temperature of 73 at Dallas-Fort Worth and 66 at Springfield. Once again at 7 p.m., it's still water. The wind was southwest at 12 miles an hour. The pressure was 29.73 inches and rising. From the Norman Forecast Office, here is the forecast.

for Stillwater and surrounding area. Tonight, partly cloudy. A chance of showers with a slight chance of thunderstorms until midnight. Lows in the lower 50s. South winds 5 to 10 miles an hour, becoming west after midnight. Chance of rain 40%. Saturday, mostly sunny. Highs in the mid-80s. Northwest winds around 5 miles an hour, becoming southeast in the afternoon. Saturday night, a chance of thunderstorms. Showers. Lows around 60. Southeast winds 5 to 10 miles an hour. Chance of rain 90%. Sunday, a slight chance of thunderstorms. Showers likely, mainly in the morning. Cooler with highs in the lower 70s. Northeast winds 10 to 15 miles an hour with gusts up to 25 miles an hour. Chance of rain 70%. Sunday night, partly cloudy until midnight, then becoming mostly clear. Much cooler. Less humid with lows in the mid-40s. Northeast winds 10 to 15 miles an hour with gusts up to 25 miles an hour, diminishing to around 5 miles an hour after midnight. Monday, sunny. Highs in the mid-70s. Monday night, clear. Lows in the mid-50s. Tuesday, sunny. Not as cool with highs in the mid-80s. Tuesday night, mostly clear. Lows in the lower 60s. Wednesday, sunny. Highs in the mid-80s. Wednesday night, mostly clear until midnight, then partly cloudy with a slight chance of showers and thunderstorms after midnight. Lows in the lower 60s. Chance of rain 20%. Thursday, mostly sunny. A slight chance of showers and thunderstorms in the afternoon. Highs in the upper 80s. Chance of rain 20%. Thursday night, mostly cloudy with a slight chance of showers and thunderstorms. Lows around 70. Chance of rain 20%. Friday, mostly sunny. A slight chance of showers and thunderstorms in the morning. Highs in the upper 80s. Chance of rain 20%. Severe thunderstorm watch number 192 remains in effect until 10 p.m. Central Daylight Time for the following county, Creek, Oklahoma. Remember, a severe thunderstorm watch means that conditions are favorable for the development of severe weather, including large hail and damaging winds, in and close to the watch area. While severe weather may not be imminent, persons should remain alert for rapidly changing weather conditions and listen for later statements and possible warnings. 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It's Stillwater. The wind was southwest at 12 miles an hour. The pressure was 29.73 inches and rising. At Enid, it was sunny. The temperature was 83. The wind was north at 14. At Guthrie, the temperature was 74 degrees, the dew point 63, and the relative humidity 68%. The wind was variable at 6 miles an hour. The pressure was 29.71 inches and falling. Observations from around the region. At Tulsa, a thunderstorm was reported with a temperature of 64. At Oklahoma City, thunder was reported with a temperature of 64. At Woodward, it was sunny with a temperature of 82. At Wichita, it was mostly sunny with a temperature of 76. It was cloudy with a temperature of 73 at Dallas-Fort Worth and 66 at Springfield. Once again at 7 p.m., it's Stillwater. The wind was southwest at 12 miles an hour. The pressure was 29.73 inches and rising. From the Norman Forecast Office, here is the forecast for Stillwater and surrounding area. Tonight, partly cloudy. A chance of showers with a slight chance of thunderstorms until midnight. Lows in the lower 50s. South winds 5 to 10 miles an hour, becoming west after midnight. Chance of rain 40%. Saturday, mostly sunny. Highs in the mid-80s. Northwest winds around 5 miles an hour, becoming southeast in the afternoon. Saturday night, a chance of thunderstorms. Showers. Lows around 60. Southeast winds 5 to 10 miles an hour. Chance of rain.

90%. Sunday, a slight chance of thunderstorms. Showers likely, mainly in the morning. Cooler with highs in the lower 70s. Northeast winds 10 to 15 miles an hour with gusts up to 25 miles an hour. Chance of rain 70%. Sunday night, partly cloudy until midnight, then becoming mostly clear. Much cooler. Less humid with lows in the mid-40s. Northeast winds 10 to 15 miles an hour with gusts up to 25 miles an hour, diminishing to around 5 miles an hour after midnight. Monday, sunny. Highs in the mid-70s. Monday night, clear. Lows in the mid-50s. Tuesday, sunny. Not as cool with highs in the mid-80s. Tuesday night, mostly clear. Lows in the lower 60s. Wednesday, sunny. Highs in the mid-80s. Wednesday night, mostly clear until midnight, then partly cloudy with a slight chance of showers and thunderstorms after midnight. Lows in the lower 60s. Chance of rain 20%. Thursday, mostly sunny. A slight chance of showers and thunderstorms in the afternoon. Highs in the upper 80s. Chance of rain 20%. Thursday night, mostly cloudy with a slight chance of showers and thunderstorms. Lows around 70. Chance of rain 20%. Friday, mostly sunny. A slight chance of showers and thunderstorms in the morning. Highs in the upper 80s. Chance of rain 20%. Severe thunderstorm watch number 192 remains in effect until 10 p.m. Central Daylight Time for the following county, Creek, Oklahoma. Remember, a severe thunderstorm watch means that conditions are favorable for the development of severe weather, including large hail and damaging winds, in and close to the watch area. While severe weather may not be imminent, persons should remain alert for rapidly changing weather conditions and listen for later statements and possible warnings. 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It's Stillwater. The wind was southwest at 12 miles an hour. The pressure was 29.73 inches and rising. At Enid, it was sunny. The temperature was 83. The wind was north at 14. At Guthrie, the temperature was 74 degrees, the dew point 63, and the relative humidity 68%. The wind was variable at 6 miles an hour. The pressure was 29.71 inches and falling. Observations from around the region. At Tulsa, a thunderstorm was reported with a temperature of 64. At Oklahoma City, thunder was reported with a temperature of 64. At Woodward, it was sunny with a temperature of 82. At Wichita, it was mostly sunny with a temperature of 76. It was cloudy with a temperature of 73 at Dallas-Fort Worth and 66 at Springfield. Once again at 7 p.m., at Stillwater. The wind was southwest at 12 miles an hour. The pressure was 29.73 inches and rising. From the Norman Forecast Office, here is the forecast for Stillwater and surrounding area. Tonight, partly cloudy. A chance of showers with a slight chance of thunderstorms until midnight. Lows in the lower 50s. South winds 5 to 10 miles an hour, becoming west after midnight. Chance of rain 40%. Saturday, mostly sunny. Highs in the mid-80s. Northwest winds around 5 miles an hour, becoming southeast in the afternoon. Saturday night, a chance of thunderstorms. Showers. Lows around 60. Southeast winds 5 to 10 miles an hour. Chance of rain 90%. Sunday, a slight chance of thunderstorms. Showers likely, mainly in the morning. Cooler with highs in the lower 70s. Northeast winds 10 to 15 miles an hour with gusts up to 25 miles an hour. Chance of rain 70%. Sunday night, partly cloudy until midnight, then becoming mostly clear. Much cooler. Less humid with lows in the mid-40s. Northeast winds 10 to 15 miles an hour with gusts up to 25 miles an hour, diminishing to around 5 miles an hour after midnight. Monday, sunny.

0: highs in the mid-70s. Monday night, clear. Lows in the mid-50s. Tuesday, sunny. Not as cool with highs in the mid-80s. Tuesday night, mostly clear. Lows in the lower 60s. Wednesday, sunny. Highs in the mid-80s. Wednesday night, mostly clear until midnight, then partly cloudy with a slight chance of showers and thunderstorms after midnight. Lows in the lower 60s. Chance of rain 20%. Thursday, mostly sunny. A slight chance of showers and thunderstorms in the afternoon. Highs in the upper 80s. Chance of rain 20%. Thursday night, mostly cloudy with a slight chance of showers and thunderstorms. Lows around 70. Chance of rain 20%. Friday, mostly sunny. A slight chance of showers and thunderstorms in the morning. Highs in the upper 80s. Chance of rain 20%. 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Severe Thunderstorm Watch number 192 remains in effect until 10 p.m. Central Daylight Time for the following county, Creek, Oklahoma. Remember, a severe thunderstorm watch means that conditions are favorable for the development of severe weather, including large hail and damaging winds, in and close to the watch area. While severe weather may not be imminent, persons should remain alert for rapidly changing weather conditions and listen for later statements and possible warnings. Stay tuned to NOAA Weather Radio, commercial radio and television outlets, or internet sources for the latest severe weather information. 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It's Stillwater. The wind was southwest at 12 miles an hour. The pressure was 29.73 inches and rising. At Enid, it was sunny. The temperature was 83. The wind was north at 14. At Guthrie, the temperature was 74 degrees, the dew point 63, and the relative humidity 68%. The wind was variable at 6 miles an hour. The pressure was 29.71 inches and falling. Observations from around the region. At Tulsa, a thunderstorm was reported with a temperature of 64. At Oklahoma City, thunder was reported with a temperature of 64. At Woodward, it was sunny with a temperature of 82. At Wichita, it was mostly sunny with a temperature of 76. It was cloudy, with a temperature of 73 at Dallas-Fort Worth, and 66 at Springfield. Once again at 7 p.m., it's Stillwater. The wind was southwest at 12 miles an hour. The pressure was 29.73 inches and rising.
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0: You are listening to Stillwater Weather Radio, and here are 8 p.m. weather observations. It's Stillwater. The pressure was 29.76 inches and rising. At Guthrie, it was partly cloudy. The temperature was 73. The wind was southeast at 7. Observations from around the region. At Woodward, it was clear, with a temperature of 78. At Wichita, it was partly cloudy, with a temperature of 73. It was mostly cloudy, with a temperature of 65 at Oklahoma City, 73 at Dallas-Fort Worth, and 65 at Tulsa. At Springfield, it was cloudy, with a temperature of 64. Once again at 8 p.m., it's Stillwater. The pressure was 29.76 inches and rising. Severe Thunderstorm Watch number 192 remains in effect until 10 p.m. Central Daylight Time for the following county, Creek, Oklahoma. Remember, a severe thunderstorm watch means that conditions are favorable for the development of severe weather, including large hail and damaging winds, in and close to the watch area. While severe weather may not be imminent, persons should remain alert for rapidly changing weather conditions and listen for later statements and possible warnings. Stay tuned to NOAA Weather Radio.

0: Don't drown when encountering flooded roads. Most flood deaths occur in vehicles. From the Norman Forecast Office, here is the forecast for Stillwater and surrounding area. Tonight, partly cloudy. A chance of showers with a slight chance of thunderstorms until midnight. Lows in the lower 50s. South winds 5 to 10 miles an hour, becoming west after midnight. Chance of rain 40%. Saturday, mostly sunny. Highs in the mid-80s. Northwest winds around 5 miles an hour, becoming southeast in the afternoon. Saturday night, a chance of thunderstorms. Showers. Lows around 60. Southeast winds 5 to 10 miles an hour. Chance of rain 90%. Sunday, a slight chance of thunderstorms. Showers likely, mainly in the morning. Cooler with highs in the lower 70s. Northeast winds 10 to 15 miles an hour with gusts up to 25 miles an hour. Chance of rain 70%. Sunday night, partly cloudy until midnight, then becoming mostly clear. Much cooler. Less humid with lows in the mid-40s. Northeast winds 10 to 15 miles an hour with gusts up to 25 miles an hour, diminishing to around 5 miles an hour after midnight. Monday, sunny. Highs in the mid-70s. Monday night, clear. Lows in the mid-50s. Tuesday, sunny. Not as cool with highs in the mid-80s. Tuesday night, mostly clear. Lows in the lower 60s. Wednesday, sunny. Highs in the mid-80s. Wednesday night, mostly clear until midnight, then partly cloudy with a slight chance of showers and thunderstorms after midnight. Lows in the lower 60s. Chance of rain 20%. Thursday, mostly sunny. A slight chance of showers and thunderstorms in the afternoon. Highs in the upper 80s. Chance of rain 20%. Thursday night, mostly cloudy with a slight chance of showers and thunderstorms. Lows around 70. Chance of rain 20%. Friday, mostly sunny. A slight chance of showers and thunderstorms in the morning. Highs in the upper 80s. Chance of rain 20%.
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0: You're listening to Stillwater Weather Radio and your 8 p.m. weather observations. It's Stillwater. The pressure was 29.76 inches and rising. At Guthrie, it was partly cloudy. The temperature was 73. The wind was southeast at 7. Observations from around the region. At Woodward, it was clear, with a temperature of 78. At Wichita, it was partly cloudy, with a temperature of 73. It was mostly cloudy, with a temperature of 65 at Oklahoma City, 73 at Dallas-Fort Worth, and 65 at Tulsa. At Springfield, it was cloudy, with a temperature of 64. Once again at 8 p.m., it's still water. The pressure was 29.76 inches and rising. Severe thunderstorm watch number 192 has been canceled for the following county, Creek, Oklahoma. Flood advisory in effect until 9:30 p.m. Central Daylight Time this evening. What? Flooding caused by excessive rainfall is expected. Where? A portion of central Oklahoma, including the following counties, Canadian, Cleveland, Lincoln, McLean, Oklahoma, and Pottawatomie. When? Until 9:30 p.m. Central Daylight Time. Impacts, minor flooding in low-lying and poor drainage areas. Additional details, at 6:22 p.m. Central Daylight Time, Doppler radar and automated rain gauges indicated heavy rain due to thunderstorms. Minor flooding is ongoing or expected to begin shortly in the advisory area. Up to 1 inch of rain has fallen. Accumulating hail may also cause some concern with any flooding roadways. Additional rainfall amounts up to 1 inch are expected over the area. This additional rain will result in minor flooding. Some locations that will experience flooding include Oklahoma City, Norman, Edmond, Moore, Midwest City, Dell City, Newcastle,

Yukon, Bethany, Mustang, Choctaw, War Acres, The Village, Hara, McLeod, Spencer, Nichols Hills, Jones, Nakoma Park, and Pink. http://www.weather.gov/safety/flood-turnaround. Don't drown when encountering flooded roads. Most flood deaths occur in vehicles. From the Norman Forecast Office, here is the forecast for Stillwater and surrounding area. Tonight, partly cloudy. A chance of showers with a slight chance of thunderstorms until midnight. Lows in the lower 50s. South winds 5 to 10 miles an hour, becoming west after midnight. Chance of rain 40%. Saturday, mostly sunny. Highs in the mid-80s. Northwest winds around 5 miles an hour, becoming southeast in the afternoon. Saturday night, a chance of thunderstorms. Showers. Lows around 60. Southeast winds 5 to 10 miles an hour. Chance of rain 90%. Sunday, a slight chance of thunderstorms. Showers likely, mainly in the morning. Cooler with highs in the lower 70s. Northeast winds 10 to 15 miles an hour with gusts up to 25 miles an hour. Chance of rain 70%. Sunday night, partly cloudy until midnight, then becoming mostly clear. Much cooler. Less humid with lows in the mid-40s. Northeast winds 10 to 15 miles an hour with gusts up to 25 miles an hour, diminishing to around 5 miles an hour after midnight. Monday, sunny. Highs in the mid-70s. Monday night, clear. Lows in the mid-50s. Tuesday, sunny. Not as cool with highs in the mid-80s. Tuesday night, mostly clear. Lows in the lower 60s. Wednesday, sunny. Highs in the mid-80s. Wednesday night, mostly clear until midnight, then partly cloudy with a slight chance of showers and thunderstorms after midnight. Lows in the lower 60s. Chance of rain 20%. Thursday, mostly sunny. A slight chance of showers and thunderstorms in the afternoon. Highs in the upper 80s. Chance of rain 20%. Thursday night, mostly cloudy with a slight chance of showers and thunderstorms. Lows around 70. Chance of rain 20%. Friday, mostly sunny. A slight chance of showers and thunderstorms in the morning. Highs in the upper 80s. Chance of rain 20%. 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It's Stillwater. The pressure was 29.76 inches and rising. At Enid, it was clear. The temperature was 79. The wind was north at 8. At Guthrie, it was clear. The temperature was 73. The wind was southeast at 7. Observations from around the region. At Woodward, it was clear, with a temperature of 78. At Wichita, it was partly cloudy, with a temperature of 73. It was mostly cloudy, with a temperature of 65 at Oklahoma City, 73 at Dallas-Fort Worth, and 65 at Tulsa. At Springfield, it was cloudy, with a temperature of 64. Once again at 8 p.m., it's Stillwater. The pressure was 29.76 inches and rising. Severe thunderstorm watch number 192 has been canceled for the following county, Creek, Oklahoma. Flood advisory in effect until 9:30 p.m. Central Daylight Time this evening. What flooding caused by excessive rainfall is expected? Where a portion of central Oklahoma, including the following counties, Canadian, Cleveland, Lincoln, McLean, Oklahoma, and Pottawatomie. When until 9:30 p.m. Central Daylight Time. Impacts, minor flooding in low-lying and poor drainage areas. Additional details at 6:22 p.m. Central Daylight Time. Doppler radar and automated rain gauges indicated heavy rain due to thunderstorms. Minor flooding is ongoing or expected to begin shortly in the advisory area. Up to 1 inch of rain has fallen. Accumulating hail may also cause some concern with any flooding roadways. Additional rainfall amounts up to 1 inch are expected over the area. This additional rain will result in minor flooding. Some locations that will experience flooding include Oklahoma City, Norman, Edmond, Moore, Midwest City,

Dell City, Newcastle, Yukon, Bethany, Mustang, Choctaw, War Acres, The Village, Hara, McLeod, Spencer, Nichols Hills, Jones, Nakoma Park, and Pink. http://www.weather.gov/safety/flood/turnaround. Don't drown when encountering flooded roads. Most flood deaths occur in vehicles. From the Norman Forecast Office, here is the forecast for Stillwater and surrounding area. Tonight, partly cloudy. A chance of showers with a slight chance of thunderstorms until midnight. Lows in the lower 50s. South winds 5 to 10 miles an hour, becoming west after midnight. Chance of rain 40%. Saturday, mostly sunny. Highs in the mid-80s. Northwest wind around 5 miles an hour, becoming southeast in the afternoon. Saturday night, a chance of thunderstorms. Showers. Lows around 60. Southeast winds 5 to 10 miles an hour. Chance of rain 90%. Sunday, a slight chance of thunderstorms. Showers likely, mainly in the morning. Cooler with highs in the lower 70s. Northeast winds 10 to 15 miles an hour with gusts up to 25 miles an hour. Chance of rain 70%. Sunday night, partly cloudy until midnight, then becoming mostly clear. Much cooler. Less humid with lows in the mid-40s. Northeast winds 10 to 15 miles an hour with gusts up to 25 miles an hour, diminishing to around 5 miles an hour after midnight. Monday, sunny. Highs in the mid-70s. Monday night, clear. Lows in the mid-50s. Tuesday, sunny. Not as cool with highs in the mid-80s. Tuesday night, mostly clear. Lows in the lower 60s. Wednesday, sunny. Highs in the mid-80s. Wednesday night, mostly clear until midnight, then partly cloudy with a slight chance of showers and thunderstorms after midnight. Lows in the lower 60s. Chance of rain 20%. Thursday, mostly sunny. A slight chance of showers and thunderstorms in the afternoon. Highs in the upper 80s. Chance of rain 20%. Thursday night, mostly cloudy with a slight chance of showers and thunderstorms. Lows around 70. Chance of rain 20%. Friday, mostly sunny. A slight chance of showers and thunderstorms in the morning. Highs in the upper 80s. Chance of rain 20%. 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It's Stillwater. The pressure was 29.76 inches and rising. At Enid, it was clear. The temperature was 79. The wind was north at 8. At Guthrie, it was clear. The temperature was 73. The wind was southeast at 7. Observations from around the region. At Woodward, it was clear, with a temperature of 78. At Wichita, it was partly cloudy, with a temperature of 73. It was mostly cloudy, with a temperature of 65 at Oklahoma City, 73 at Dallas-Fort Worth, and 65 at Tulsa. At Springfield, it was cloudy, with a temperature of 64. Once again at 8 p.m., it's Stillwater. The pressure was 29.76 inches and rising. From the Norman Forecast Office, here is the forecast for Stillwater and surrounding area. Tonight, partly cloudy. A chance of showers with a slight chance of thunderstorms until midnight. Lows in the lower 50s. South winds 5 to 10 miles an hour, becoming west after midnight. Chance of rain 40%. Saturday, mostly sunny. Highs in the mid-80s. Northwest winds around 5 miles an hour, becoming southeast in the afternoon. Saturday night, a chance of thunderstorms. Showers. Lows around 60. Southeast winds 5 to 10 miles an hour. Chance of rain 90%. Sunday, a slight chance of thunderstorms. Showers likely, mainly in the morning. Cooler with highs in the lower 70s.

0: Northeast winds 10 to 15 miles an hour with gusts up to 25 miles an hour. Chance of rain 70%. Sunday night, partly cloudy until midnight, then becoming mostly clear. Much cooler. Less humid with lows in the mid-40s. Northeast winds 10 to 15 miles an hour with gusts up to 25 miles an hour, diminishing to around 5 miles an hour after midnight. Monday, sunny. Highs in the mid-70s. Monday night, clear. Lows in the mid-50s. Tuesday, sunny. Not as cool with highs in the mid-80s. Tuesday night, mostly clear. Lows in the lower 60s. Wednesday, sunny. Highs in the mid-80s. Wednesday night, mostly clear until midnight, then partly cloudy with a slight chance of showers and thunderstorms after midnight. Lows in the lower 60s. Chance of rain 20%. Thursday, mostly sunny. A slight chance of showers and thunderstorms in the afternoon. Highs in the upper 80s. Chance of rain 20%. Thursday night, mostly cloudy with a slight chance of showers and thunderstorms. Lows around. Chance of rain 20%. Friday, mostly sunny. A slight chance of showers and thunderstorms in the morning. Highs in the upper 80s. Chance of rain 20%.
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0: You are listening to Stillwater Weather Radio, NER 8 p.m. weather observations. It's Stillwater. The pressure was 29.76 inches and rising. At Enid, it was clear. The temperature was 79. The wind was north at 8. At Guthrie, it was clear. The temperature was 73. The wind was southeast at 7. Observations from around the region. At Woodward, it was clear, with a temperature of 78. At Wichita, it was partly cloudy, with a temperature of 73. It was mostly cloudy, with a temperature of 65 at Oklahoma City, 73 at Dallas-Fort Worth, and 65 at Tulsa. At Springfield, it was cloudy, with a temperature of 64. Once again at 8 p.m., it's Stillwater. The pressure was 29.76 inches and rising. Flood advisory in effect until 9:30 p.m. Central Daylight Time this evening. What? Flooding caused by excessive rainfall is expected. Where? A portion of central Oklahoma, including the following counties, Canadian, Cleveland, Lincoln, McLean, Oklahoma, and Pottawatomie. When? Until 9:30 p.m. Central Daylight Time. Impacts, minor flooding in low-lying and poor drainage areas. Additional details, at 6:22 p.m. Central Daylight Time, Doppler radar and automated rain gauges indicated heavy rain due to thunderstorms. Minor flooding is ongoing or expected to begin shortly in the advisory area. Up to 1 inch of rain has fallen. Accumulating hail may also cause some concern with any flooding roadways. Additional rainfall amounts up to 1 inch are expected over the area. This additional rain will result in minor flooding. Some locations that will experience flooding include Oklahoma City, Norman, Edmond, Moore, Midwest City, Dell City, Newcastle, Yukon, Bethany, Mustang, Choctaw, War Acres, The Village, Hara, McLeod, Spencer, Nichols Hills, Jones, Nakoma Park, and Pink. http://www.weather.gov/safety/flood-turnaround. Don't drown when encountering flooded roads. Most flood deaths occur in vehicles. From the Norman Forecast Office, here is the forecast for Stillwater and surrounding area. Tonight, partly cloudy. A chance of showers with a slight chance of thunderstorms until midnight. Lows in the lower 50s. South winds 5 to 10 miles an hour, becoming west after midnight. Chance of rain 40%. Saturday, mostly sunny. Highs in the mid-80s. Northwest winds around 5 miles an hour, becoming southeast in the afternoon. Saturday night, a chance of thunderstorms.

showers. Lows around 60. Southeast winds 5 to 10 miles an hour. Chance of rain 90%. Sunday, a slight chance of thunderstorms. Showers likely, mainly in the morning. Cooler with highs in the lower 70s. Northeast winds 10 to 15 miles an hour with gusts up to 25 miles an hour. Chance of rain 70%. Sunday night, partly cloudy until midnight, then becoming mostly clear. Much cooler. Less humid with lows in the mid-40s. Northeast winds 10 to 15 miles an hour with gusts up to 25 miles an hour, diminishing to around 5 miles an hour after midnight. Monday, sunny. Highs in the mid-70s. Monday night, clear. Lows in the mid-50s. Tuesday, sunny. Not as cool with highs in the mid-80s. Tuesday night, mostly clear. Lows in the lower 60s. Wednesday, sunny. Highs in the mid-80s. Wednesday night, mostly clear until midnight, then partly cloudy with a slight chance of showers and thunderstorms after midnight. Lows in the lower 60s. Chance of rain 20%. Thursday, mostly sunny. A slight chance of showers and thunderstorms in the afternoon. Highs in the upper 80s. Chance of rain 20%. Thursday night, mostly cloudy with a slight chance of showers and thunderstorms. Lows around 70. Chance of rain 20%. Friday, mostly sunny. A slight chance of showers and thunderstorms in the morning. Highs in the upper 80s. Chance of rain 20%. 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It's Stillwater. The pressure was 29.76 inches and rising. At Enid, it was clear. The temperature was 79. The wind was north at 8. At Guthrie, it was clear. The temperature was 73. The wind was southeast at 7. Observations from around the region. At Woodward, it was clear, with a temperature of 78. At Wichita, it was partly cloudy, with a temperature of 73. It was mostly cloudy, with a temperature of 65 at Oklahoma City, 73 at Dallas-Fort Worth, and 65 at Tulsa. At Springfield, it was cloudy, with a temperature of 64. Once again at 8 p.m., it's still water. The pressure was 29.76 inches and rising. Flood advisory in effect until 9:30 p.m. Central Daylight Time this evening. What? Flooding caused by excessive rainfall is expected. Where? A portion of central Oklahoma, including the following counties: Canadian, Cleveland, Lincoln, McLean, Oklahoma, and Pottawatomie. When? Until 9:30 p.m. Central Daylight Time. Impacts: minor flooding in low-lying and poor drainage areas. Additional details at 6:22 p.m. Central Daylight Time. Doppler radar and automated rain gauges indicated heavy rain due to thunderstorms. Minor flooding is ongoing or expected to begin shortly in the advisory area. Up to 1 inch of rain has fallen. Accumulating hail may also cause some concern with any flooding roadways. Additional rainfall amounts up to 1 inch are expected over the area. This additional rain will result in minor flooding. Some locations that will experience flooding include Oklahoma City, Norman, Edmond, Moore, Midwest City, Dell City, Newcastle, Yukon, Bethany, Mustang, Choctaw, War Acres, The Village, Hare, McLeod, Spencer, Nichols Hills, Jones, Nakoma Park, and Pink. http://www.weather.gov/safety/. Flood turnaround. Don't drown when encountering flooded roads. Most flood deaths occur in vehicles. From the Norman Forecast Office, here is the forecast for Stillwater and surrounding area. Tonight, partly cloudy. A chance of showers with a slight chance of thunderstorms until midnight. Lows in the lower 50s. South winds 5 to 10 miles an hour, becoming west after midnight. Chance of rain 40%. Saturday, mostly sunny. Highs in the mid-80s. Northwest wind around 5 miles an hour, becoming southeast in the afternoon. Saturday night, a chance of thunderstorms. Showers. Lows around 60. Southeast winds 5 to 10 miles.

an hour. Chance of rain 90%. Sunday, a slight chance of thunderstorms. Showers likely, mainly in the morning. Cooler with highs in the lower 70s. Northeast winds 10 to 15 miles an hour with gusts up to 25 miles an hour. Chance of rain 70%. Sunday night, partly cloudy until midnight, then becoming mostly clear. Much cooler. Less humid with lows in the mid-40s. Northeast winds 10 to 15 miles an hour with gusts up to 25 miles an hour, diminishing to around 5 miles an hour after midnight. Monday, sunny. Highs in the mid-70s. Monday night, clear. Lows in the mid-50s. Tuesday, sunny. Not as cool with highs in the mid-80s. Tuesday night, mostly clear. Lows in the lower 60s. Wednesday, sunny. Highs in the mid-80s. Wednesday night, mostly clear until midnight, then partly cloudy with a slight chance of showers and thunderstorms after midnight. Lows in the lower 60s. Chance of rain 20%. Thursday, mostly sunny. A slight chance of showers and thunderstorms in the afternoon. Highs in the upper 80s. Chance of rain 20%. Thursday night, mostly cloudy with a slight chance of showers and thunderstorms. Lows around 70. Chance of rain 20%. Friday, mostly sunny. A slight chance of showers and thunderstorms in the morning. Highs in the upper 80s. Chance of rain 20%. 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It's Stillwater. The pressure was 29.76 inches and rising. At Enid, it was clear. The temperature was 79. The wind was north at 8. At Guthrie, it was clear. The temperature was 73. The wind was southeast at 7. Observations from around the region. North at 8. At Guthrie, it was clear. The temperature was 73. The wind was southeast at 7. Observations from around the region. At Woodward, it was clear, with a temperature of 78. At Wichita, it was partly cloudy, with a temperature of 73. It was mostly cloudy, with a temperature of 65 at Oklahoma City, 73 at Dallas-Fort Worth, and 65 at Tulsa. At Springfield, it was cloudy, with a temperature of 64. Once again at 8 p.m., it's still water. The pressure was 29.76 inches and rising. Flood advisory in effect until 9:30 p.m. Central Daylight Time this evening. What flooding caused by excessive rainfall is expected? Where a portion of central Oklahoma, including the following counties, Canadian, Cleveland, Lincoln, McLean, Oklahoma, and Pottawatomie. When until 9:30 p.m. Central Daylight Time. Impacts, minor flooding in low-lying and poor drainage areas. Additional details at 6:22 p.m. Central Daylight Time, Doppler radar and automated rain gauges indicated heavy rain due to thunderstorms. Minor flooding is ongoing or expected to begin shortly in the advisory area. Up to 1 inch of rain has fallen. Accumulating hail may also cause some concern with any flooding roadways. Additional rainfall amounts up to 1 inch are expected over the area. This additional rain will result in minor flooding. Some locations that will experience flooding include Oklahoma City, Norman, Edmond, Moore, Midwest City, Dell City, Newcastle, Yukon, Bethany, Mustang, Choctaw, War Acres, The Village, Hara, McLeod, Spencer, Nichols Hills, Jones, Nakoma Park, and Pink. http://www.weather.gov/safety/ Flood turnaround, don't drown when encountering flooded roads. Most flood deaths occur in vehicles. From the Norman Forecast Office, here is the forecast for Stillwater and surrounding area. Tonight, partly cloudy. A chance of showers with a slight chance of thunderstorms until midnight. Lows in the lower 50s. South winds 5 to 10 miles an hour, becoming west after midnight. Chance of rain 40%. Saturday, mostly sunny. Highs in the mid-80s. Northwest winds around 5 miles an hour, becoming southeast in the afternoon. Saturday night, a chance of thunderstorms.

0: showers. Lows around 60. Southeast winds 5 to 10 miles an hour. Chance of rain 90%. Sunday, a slight chance of thunderstorms. Showers likely mainly in the morning. Cooler with highs in the lower 70s. Northeast winds 10 to 15 miles an hour with gusts up to 25 miles an hour. Chance of rain 70%. Sunday night, partly cloudy until midnight, then becoming mostly clear. Much cooler. Less humid with lows in the mid-40s. Northeast winds 10 to 15 miles an hour with gusts up to 25 miles an hour, diminishing to around 5 miles an hour after midnight. Monday, sunny. Highs in the mid-70s. Monday night, clear. Lows in the mid-50s. Tuesday, sunny. Not as cool with highs in the mid-80s. Tuesday night, mostly clear. Lows in the lower 60s. Wednesday, sunny. Highs in the mid-80s. Wednesday night, mostly clear until midnight, then partly cloudy with a slight chance of showers and thunderstorms after midnight. Lows in the lower 60s. Chance of rain 20%. Thursday, mostly sunny. A slight chance of showers and thunderstorms in the afternoon. Highs in the upper 80s. Chance of rain 20%. Thursday night, mostly cloudy with a slight chance of showers and thunderstorms. Lows around 70. Chance of rain 20%. Friday, mostly sunny. A slight chance of showers and thunderstorms in the morning. Highs in the upper 80s. Chance of rain 20%.
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0: You are listening to Stillwater Weather Radio, NER 8 p.m. weather observations. It's Stillwater. The pressure was 29.76 inches and rising. At Enid, it was clear. The temperature was 79. The wind was north at 8. At Guthrie, it was clear. The temperature was 73. The wind was southeast at 7. Observations from around the region. At Woodward, it was clear, with a temperature of 78. At Wichita, it was partly cloudy, with a temperature of 73. It was mostly cloudy, with a temperature of 65 at Oklahoma City, 73 at Dallas-Fort Worth, and 65 at Tulsa. At Springfield, it was cloudy, with a temperature of 64. Once again at 8 p.m., it's Stillwater. The pressure was 29.76 inches and rising. Flood advisory in effect until 9:30 p.m. Central Daylight Time this evening. What? Flooding caused by excessive rainfall is expected. Where? A portion of central Oklahoma, including the following counties: Canadian, Cleveland, Lincoln, McLean, Oklahoma, and Pottawatomie. When? Until 9:30 p.m. Central Daylight Time. Impacts: minor flooding in low-lying and poor drainage areas. Additional details at 6:22 p.m. Central Daylight Time. Doppler radar and automated rain gauges indicated heavy rain due to thunderstorms. Minor flooding is ongoing or expected to begin shortly in the advisory area. Up to 1 inch of rain has fallen. Accumulating hail may also cause some concern with any flooding roadways. Additional rainfall amounts up to 1 inch are expected over the area. This additional rain will result in minor flooding. Some locations that will experience flooding include Oklahoma City, Norman, Edmond, Moore, Midwest City, Dell City, Newcastle, Yukon, Bethany, Mustang, Choctaw, War Acres, The Village, Hera, McLeod, Spencer, Nichols Hills, Jones, Nakoma Park, and Pink. http://www.weather.gov/safety/flood-turnaround. Don't drown when encountering flooded roads. Most flood deaths occur in vehicles. From the Norman Forecast Office, here is the forecast for Stillwater and surrounding area. Tonight, partly cloudy. A chance of showers with a slight chance of thunderstorms until midnight. Lows in the lower 50s. South winds 5 to 10 miles

hour, becoming west after midnight. Chance of rain 40%. Saturday, mostly sunny. Highs in the mid-80s. Northwest wind around 5 miles an hour, becoming southeast in the afternoon. Saturday night, a chance of thunderstorms. Showers. Lows around 60. Southeast winds 5 to 10 miles an hour. Chance of rain 90%. Sunday, a slight chance of thunderstorms. Showers likely, mainly in the morning. Cooler with highs in the lower 70s. Northeast winds 10 to 15 miles an hour with gusts up to 25 miles an hour. Chance of rain 70%. Sunday night, partly cloudy until midnight, then becoming mostly clear. Much cooler. Less humid with lows in the mid-40s. Northeast winds 10 to 15 miles an hour with gusts up to 25 miles an hour, diminishing to around 5 miles an hour after midnight. Monday, sunny. Highs in the mid-70s. Monday night, clear. Lows in the mid-50s. Tuesday, sunny. Not as cool with highs in the mid-80s. Tuesday night, mostly clear. Lows in the lower 60s. Wednesday, sunny. Highs in the mid-80s. Wednesday night, mostly clear until midnight, then partly cloudy with a slight chance of showers and thunderstorms after midnight. Lows in the lower 60s. Chance of rain 20%. Thursday, mostly sunny. A slight chance of showers and thunderstorms in the afternoon. Highs in the upper 80s. Chance of rain 20%. Thursday night, mostly cloudy with a slight chance of showers and thunderstorms. Lows around 70. Chance of rain 20%. Friday, mostly sunny. A slight chance of showers and thunderstorms in the morning. Highs in the upper 80s. Chance of rain 20%. 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It's Stillwater. The pressure was 29.76 inches and rising. At evening, it was clear. The temperature was 79. The wind was north at 8. At Guthrie, it was clear. The temperature was 73. The wind was southeast at 7. Observations from around the region. At Woodward, it was clear, with a temperature of 78. At Wichita, it was partly cloudy, with a temperature of 73. It was mostly cloudy, with a temperature of 65 at Oklahoma City, 73 at Dallas-Fort Worth, and 65 at Tulsa. At Springfield, it was cloudy, with a temperature of 64. Once again at 8 p.m., it's still water. The pressure was 29.76 inches and rising. Flood advisory in effect until 9:30 p.m. Central Daylight Time this evening. What? Flooding caused by excessive rainfall is expected. Where? A portion of central Oklahoma, including the following counties: Canadian, Cleveland, Lincoln, McLean, Oklahoma, and Pottawatomie. When? Until 9:30 p.m. Central Daylight Time. Impacts: minor flooding in low-lying and poor drainage areas. Additional details at 6:22 p.m. Central Daylight Time. Doppler radar and automated rain gauges indicated heavy rain due to thunderstorms. Minor flooding is ongoing or expected to begin shortly in the advisory area. Up to 1 inch of rain has fallen. Accumulating hail may also cause some concern with any flooding roadways. Additional rainfall amounts up to 1 inch are expected over the area. This additional rain will result in minor flooding. Some locations that will experience flooding include Oklahoma City, Norman, Edmond, Moore, Midwest City, Dell City, Newcastle, Yukon, Bethany, Mustang, Choctaw, War Acres, The Village, Hare, McLeod, Spencer, Nichols Hills, Jones, Nakoma Park, and Pink. http://www.weather.gov/safety/ Flood turnaround. Don't drown when encountering flooded roads. Most flood deaths occur in vehicles. From the Norman Forecast Office, here is the forecast for Stillwater and surrounding area. Tonight, partly cloudy. A chance of showers with a slight chance of thunderstorms until midnight. Lows in the lower 50s. South winds 5 to 10 miles an hour, becoming west after midnight. Chance of rain 40%.

Saturday, mostly sunny. Highs in the mid-80s. Northwest winds around 5 miles an hour, becoming southeast in the afternoon. Saturday night, a chance of thunderstorms. Showers. Lows around 60. Southeast winds 5 to 10 miles an hour. Chance of rain 90%. Sunday, a slight chance of thunderstorms. Showers likely, mainly in the morning. Cooler with highs in the lower 70s. Northeast winds 10 to 15 miles an hour with gusts up to 25 miles an hour. Chance of rain 70%. Sunday night, partly cloudy until midnight, then becoming mostly clear. Much cooler. Less humid with lows in the mid-40s. Northeast winds 10 to 15 miles an hour with gusts up to 25 miles an hour, diminishing to around 5 miles an hour after midnight. Monday, sunny. Highs in the mid-70s. Monday night, clear. Lows in the mid-50s. Tuesday, sunny. Not as cool with highs in the mid-80s. Tuesday night, mostly clear. Lows in the lower 60s. Wednesday, sunny. Highs in the mid-80s. Wednesday night, mostly clear until midnight, then partly cloudy with a slight chance of showers and thunderstorms after midnight. Lows in the lower 60s. Chance of rain 20%. Thursday, mostly sunny. A slight chance of showers and thunderstorms in the afternoon. Highs in the upper 80s. Chance of rain 20%. Thursday night, mostly cloudy with a slight chance of showers and thunderstorms. Lows around 70. Chance of rain 20%. Friday, mostly sunny. A slight chance of showers and thunderstorms in the morning. Highs in the upper 80s. Chance of rain 20%. 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It's Stillwater. The pressure was 29.76 inches and rising. At Enid, it was clear. The temperature was 79. The wind was north at 8. At Guthrie, it was clear. The temperature was 73. The wind was southeast at 7. Observations from around the region. At Woodward, it was clear, with a temperature of 78. At Wichita, it was partly cloudy, with a temperature of 73. It was mostly cloudy, with a temperature of 65 at Oklahoma City, 73 at Dallas-Fort Worth, and 65 at Tulsa. At Springfield, it was cloudy, with a temperature of 64. Once again at 8 p.m., it's still water. The pressure was 29.76 inches and rising. Flood advisory in effect until 9:30 p.m. Central Daylight Time this evening. What? Flooding caused by excessive rainfall is expected. Where? A portion of central Oklahoma, including the following counties: Canadian, Cleveland, Lincoln, McLean, Oklahoma, and Pottawatomie. When? Until 9:30 p.m. Central Daylight Time. Impacts: minor flood.

The National Weather Service in Tulsa has issued a severe thunderstorm warning for South Central Creek County in northeastern Oklahoma, Central Okmulgee County in northeastern Oklahoma, until 9:30 p.m. Central Daylight Time. At 8:48 p.m. Central Daylight Time, a severe thunderstorm was located over Slick, moving southeast at 25 miles an hour. Expected hazards include 60 miles an hour wind gusts and quarter-size hail. This is a radar-indicated threat. The following impacts are expected. Hail damage to vehicles is expected. Expect wind damage to roofs, siding, and trees. Locations in or near the path include Okmulgee, Bristow, Morris, Beggs, Shelter, Slick, Preston, Okmulgee State Park. This includes Interstate 44 between mile markers 191 and 198. For your protection, move to an interior room on the lowest floor of a building. The National Weather Service in Tulsa has issued a severe thunderstorm warning for South Central Creek County in northeastern Oklahoma, Central Okmulgee County in northeastern Oklahoma, until 9:30 p.m. Central Daylight Time.

At 8:48 p.m. Central Daylight Time, a severe thunderstorm was located over Slick, moving southeast at 25 miles an hour. Expected hazards include 60 miles an hour wind gusts and quarter-size hail. This is a radar-indicated threat. The following impacts are expected. Hail damage to vehicles is expected. Expect wind damage to roofs, siding, and trees. Locations in or near the path include Okmulgee, Bristow, Morris, Beggs, Shelter, Slick, Preston, Okmulgee State Park. This includes Interstate 44 between mile markers 191 and 198. For your protection, move to an interior room on the lowest floor of a building. Flood advisory in effect until 9:30 p.m. Central Daylight Time this evening. What? Flooding caused by excessive rainfall is expected. Where? A portion of central Oklahoma, including the following counties: Canadian, Cleveland, Lincoln, McLean, Oklahoma, and Pottawatomie. When? Until 9:30 p.m. Central Daylight Time. Impacts: minor flooding in low-lying and poor drainage areas. Additional details: at 6:22 p.m. Central Daylight Time, Doppler radar and automated rain gauges indicated heavy rain due to thunderstorms. Minor flooding is ongoing or expected to begin shortly in the advisory area. Up to 1 inch of rain has fallen. Accumulating hail may also cause some concern with any flooding roadways. Additional rainfall amounts up to 1 inch are expected over the area. This additional rain will result in minor flooding. Some locations that will experience flooding include Oklahoma City, Norman, Edmond, Moore, Midwest City, Dell City, Newcastle, Yukon, Bethany, Mustang, Choctaw, War Acres, The Village, Hara, McLeod, Spencer, Nichols Hills, Jones, Macomb Park, and Pink. http://www.weather.gov/. A severe thunderstorm warning remains in effect until 9:30 p.m. Central Daylight Time for South Central Creek and Central Okmulgee counties. At 9:02 p.m. Central Daylight Time, a severe thunderstorm was located 4 miles southeast of Slick, moving southeast at 20 miles an hour. Hazard: quarter-size hail. This is a radar-indicated threat. Impact: damage to vehicles is expected. Locations in or near the path include Okmulgee, Morris, Beggs, Shelter, Slick, Preston, Okmulgee State Park. For your protection, move to an interior room on the lowest floor of a building. Flood advisory in effect until 9:30 p.m. Central Daylight Time this evening. What? Flooding caused by excessive rainfall is expected. Where? A portion of central Oklahoma, including the following counties: Canadian, Cleveland, Lincoln, McLean, Oklahoma, and Pottawatomie. When? Until 9:30 p.m. Central Daylight Time. Impacts: minor flooding in low-lying and poor drainage areas. Additional details: at 6:22 p.m. Central Daylight Time, Doppler radar and automated rain gauges indicated heavy rain due to thunderstorms. Minor flooding is ongoing or expected to begin shortly in the advisory area. Up to 1 inch of rain has fallen. Accumulating hail may also cause some concern with any flooding roadways. Additional rainfall amounts up to 1 inch are expected over the area. This additional rain will result in minor flooding. Some locations that will experience flooding include Oklahoma City, Norman, Edmond, Moore, Midwest City, Dell City, Newcastle, Yukon, Bethany, Mustang, Choctaw, War Acres, The Village, Hara, McLeod, Spencer, Nichols Hills, Jones, Macomb Park, and Pink. http://www.weather.gov/. Safety/. Flood turnaround: don't drown when encountering flooded roads. Most flood deaths occur in vehicles. A severe thunderstorm warning remains in effect until 9:30 p.m. Central Daylight Time for South Central Creek and Central Okmulgee counties. At 9:02 p.m. Central Daylight Time, a severe thunderstorm was located 4 miles southeast of Slick, moving southeast at 20 miles an hour. Hazard: quarter-size hail. This is a radar-indicated threat. Impact: damage to vehicles is expected. Locations in or near the path include Okmulgee, Morris, Beggs, Shelter, Slick, Preston, Okmulgee State Park. For your protection, move to an interior room on the lowest floor of a building. Flood advisory in effect until 9:00.

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Don't drown when encountering flooded roads. Most flood deaths occur in vehicles. The severe thunderstorm warning for South Central Creek County is canceled. The severe thunderstorm which prompted the warning has moved out of the warned area. Therefore, the warning has been canceled. A severe thunderstorm watch remains in effect until 10 p.m. Central Daylight Time for northeastern Oklahoma. Flood advisory in effect until 9:30 p.m. Central Daylight Time this evening. What flooding caused by excessive rainfall is expected? Where? A portion of central Oklahoma, including the following counties: Canadian, Cleveland, Lincoln, McLean, Oklahoma, and Pottawatomie. When? Until 9:30 p.m. Central Daylight Time. Impacts: minor flooding in low-lying and poor drainage areas. Additional details: at 6:22 p.m. Central Daylight Time, Doppler radar and automated rain gauges indicated heavy rain due to thunderstorms. Minor flooding is ongoing or expected to begin shortly in the advisory area. Up to 1 inch of rain has fallen. Accumulating hail may also cause some concern with any flooding roadways. Additional rainfall amounts up to 1 inch are expected over the area. This additional rain will result in minor flooding. Some locations that will experience flooding include Oklahoma City, Norman, Edmond, Moore, Midwest City, Dell City, New Castle, Yukon, Bethany, Mustang, Choctaw, War Acres, The Village, Hara, McLeod, Spencer, Nichols Hills, Jones, Nakoma Park, and Pink. http://www.weather.gov/safety/flood-turnaround. Don't drown when encountering flooded roads. Most flood deaths occur in vehicles. The severe thunderstorm warning for South Central Creek County is canceled. The severe thunderstorm which prompted the warning has moved out of the warned area. Therefore, the warning has been canceled. A severe thunderstorm watch remains in effect until 10 p.m. Central Daylight Time for northeastern Oklahoma. Flood advisory in effect until 9:30 p.m. Central Daylight Time this evening. What? Flooding caused by excessive rainfall is expected. Where? A portion of central Oklahoma, including the following counties: Canadian, Cleveland, Lincoln, McLean, Oklahoma, and Pottawatomie. When? Until 9:30 p.m. Central Daylight Time. Impacts: minor flooding in low-lying and poor drainage areas. Additional details: at 6:22 p.m. Central Daylight Time, Doppler radar and automated rain gauges indicated heavy rain due to thunderstorms. Minor flooding is ongoing or expected to begin shortly in the advisory area. Up to 1 inch of rain has fallen. Accumulating hail may also cause some concern with any flooding roadways. Additional rainfall amounts up to 1 inch are expected over the area. This additional rain will result in minor flooding. Some locations that will experience flooding include Oklahoma City, Norman, Edmond, Moore, Midwest City, Dell City, New Castle, Yukon, Bethany, Mustang, Choctaw, War Acres, The Village, Hara, McLeod, Spencer, Nichols Hills, Jones, Nakoma Park, and Pink. http://www.weather.gov/safety/flood-turnaround. Don't drown when encountering flooded roads. Most flood deaths occur in vehicles. 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It's Stillwater. The pressure was 29.79 inches and rising. At Ponca City, it was clear. The temperature was 68, the dew point 52, and the relative humidity 56%. The wind was northeast at 7. The pressure was 29.80 inches and rising. At Enid, it was clear. The temperature was 74, the dew point 47, and the relative humidity 38%. The wind was

North at 10. The pressure was 29.76 inches and rising. At Guthrie, the temperature was 70 degrees, the dew point 63, and the relative humidity 78%. The wind was east at 8 miles an hour. The pressure was 29.78 inches and rising. Observations from around the region. Temperatures were between 65 and 73 degrees. At Woodward, it was clear. It was partly cloudy at Wichita and Tulsa. It was mostly cloudy at Oklahoma City and Springfield. At Dallas-Fort Worth, it was cloudy. Once again at 9 p.m., at Stillwater, the pressure was 29.79 inches and rising. From the Norman Forecast Office, here is the forecast for Stillwater and surrounding area. Tonight, partly cloudy. A chance of showers with a slight chance of thunderstorms until midnight. Lows in the lower 50s. South winds 5 to 10 miles an hour, becoming west after midnight. Chance of rain 40%. Saturday, mostly sunny. Highs in the mid-80s. Northwest winds around 5 miles an hour, becoming southeast in the afternoon. Saturday night, a chance of thunderstorms. Showers. Lows around 60. Southeast winds 5 to 10 miles an hour. Chance of rain 90%. Sunday, a slight chance of thunderstorms. Showers. Lows around 60. Southeast winds 5 to 10 miles an hour. Chance of rain 90%. Sunday, a slight chance of thunderstorms. Showers likely, mainly in the morning. Cooler with highs in the lower 70s. Northeast winds 10 to 15 miles an hour with gusts up to 25 miles an hour. Chance of rain 70%. Sunday night, partly cloudy until midnight, then becoming mostly clear. Much cooler. Less humid with lows in the mid-40s. Northeast winds 10 to 15 miles an hour with gusts up to 25 miles an hour, diminishing to around 5 miles an hour after midnight. Monday, sunny. Highs in the mid-70s. Monday night, clear. Lows in the mid-50s. Tuesday, sunny. Not as cool with highs in the mid-80s. Tuesday night, mostly clear. Lows in the lower 60s. Wednesday, sunny. Highs in the mid-80s. Wednesday night, mostly clear until midnight, then partly cloudy with a slight chance of showers and thunderstorms after midnight. Lows in the lower 60s. Chance of rain 20%. Thursday, mostly sunny. A slight chance of showers and thunderstorms in the afternoon. Highs in the upper 80s. Chance of rain 20%. Thursday night, mostly cloudy with a slight chance of showers and thunderstorms. Lows around 70. Chance of rain 20%. Friday, mostly sunny. A slight chance of showers and thunderstorms in the morning. Highs in the upper 80s. Chance of rain 20%. 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It's Stillwater. The pressure was 29.79 inches and rising. At Ponca City, it was clear. The temperature was 68, the dew point 52, and the relative humidity 56%. The wind was northeast at 7. The pressure was 29.80 inches and rising. At Enid, it was clear. The temperature was 74, the dew point 47, and the relative humidity 38%. The wind was north at 10. The pressure was 29.76 inches and rising. At Guthrie, the temperature was 70 degrees, the dew point 63, and the relative humidity 78%. The wind was east at 8 miles an hour. The pressure was 29.78 inches and rising. Observations from around the region. Temperatures were between 65 and 73 degrees. At Woodward, it was clear. It was partly cloudy at Wichita and Tulsa. It was mostly cloudy at Oklahoma City and Springfield. At Dallas-Fort Worth, it was cloudy. Once again at 9 p.m., at Stillwater, the pressure was 29.79 inches and rising. From the Norman Forecast Office, here is the forecast for Stillwater and surrounding area. Tonight, partly cloudy.

chance of showers with a slight chance of thunderstorms until midnight. Lows in the lower 50s. South winds 5 to 10 miles an hour, becoming west after midnight. Chance of rain 40%. Saturday, mostly sunny. Highs in the mid-80s. Northwest winds around 5 miles an hour, becoming southeast in the afternoon. Saturday night, a chance of thunderstorms. Showers. Lows around 60. Southeast winds 5 to 10 miles an hour. Chance of rain 90%. Sunday, a slight chance of thunderstorms. Showers likely, mainly in the morning. Cooler with highs in the lower 70s. Northeast winds 10 to 15 miles an hour with gusts up to 25 miles an hour. Chance of rain 70%. Sunday night, partly cloudy until midnight, then becoming mostly clear. Much cooler. Less humid with lows in the mid-40s. Northeast winds 10 to 15 miles an hour with gusts up to 25 miles an hour, diminishing to around 5 miles an hour after midnight. Monday, sunny. Highs in the mid-70s. Monday night, clear. Lows in the mid-50s. Tuesday, sunny. Not as cool with highs in the mid-80s. Tuesday night, mostly clear. Lows in the lower 60s. Wednesday, sunny. Highs in the mid-80s. Wednesday night, mostly clear until midnight, then partly cloudy with a slight chance of showers and thunderstorms after midnight. Lows in the lower 60s. Chance of rain 20%. Thursday, mostly sunny. A slight chance of showers and thunderstorms in the afternoon. Highs in the upper 80s. Chance of rain 20%. Thursday night, mostly cloudy with a slight chance of showers and thunderstorms. Lows around 70. Chance of rain 20%. Friday, mostly sunny. A slight chance of showers and thunderstorms in the morning. Highs in the upper 80s. Chance of rain 20%. 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It's Stillwater. The pressure was 29.79 inches and rising. At Ponca City, it was clear. The temperature was 68, the dew point 52, and the relative humidity 56%. The wind was northeast at 7. The pressure was 29.80 inches and rising. At Enid, it was clear. The temperature was 74, the dew point 47, and the relative humidity 38%. The wind was north at 10. The pressure was 29.76 inches and rising. At Guthrie, the temperature was 70 degrees, the dew point 63, and the relative humidity 78%. The wind was east at 8 miles an hour. The pressure was 29.78 inches and rising. Observations from around the region. Temperatures were between 65 and 73 degrees. At Woodward, it was clear. It was partly cloudy at Wichita and Tulsa. It was mostly cloudy at Oklahoma City and Springfield. At Dallas-Fort Worth, it was cloudy. Once again at 9 p.m., it's Stillwater. The pressure was 29.79 inches and rising. From the Norman Forecast Office, here is the forecast for Stillwater and surrounding area. Tonight, partly cloudy. A chance of showers with a slight chance of thunderstorms until midnight. Lows in the lower 50s. South winds 5 to 10 miles an hour, becoming west after midnight. Chance of rain 40%. Saturday, mostly sunny. Highs in the mid-80s. Northwest winds around 5 miles an hour, becoming southeast in the afternoon. Saturday night, a chance of thunderstorms. Showers. Lows around 60. Southeast winds 5 to 10 miles an hour. Chance of rain 90%. Sunday, a slight chance of thunderstorms. Showers likely, mainly in the morning. Cooler with highs in the lower 70s. Northeast winds 10 to 15 miles an hour with gusts up to 25 miles an hour. Chance of rain 70%. Sunday night, partly cloudy until midnight, then becoming mostly clear. Much cooler. Less humid with lows in the mid-40s. Northeast winds 10 to 15 miles an hour with gusts up to 25 miles an hour, diminishing to around

5 miles an hour after midnight. Monday, sunny. Highs in the mid-70s. Monday night, clear. Lows in the mid-50s. Tuesday, sunny. Not as cool with highs in the mid-80s. Tuesday night, mostly clear. Lows in the lower 60s. Wednesday, sunny. Highs in the mid-80s. Wednesday night, mostly clear until midnight, then partly cloudy with a slight chance of showers and thunderstorms after midnight. Lows in the lower 60s. Chance of rain 20%. Thursday, mostly sunny. A slight chance of showers and thunderstorms in the afternoon. Highs in the upper 80s. Chance of rain 20%. Thursday night, mostly cloudy with a slight chance of showers and thunderstorms. Lows around 70. Chance of rain 20%. Friday, mostly sunny. A slight chance of showers and thunderstorms in the morning. Highs in the upper 80s. Chance of rain 20%. 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It's Stillwater. The pressure was 29.79 inches and rising. At Ponca City, it was clear. The temperature was 68, the dew point 52, and the relative humidity 56%. The wind was northeast at 7. The pressure was 29.80 inches and rising. At Enid, it was clear. The temperature was 74, the dew point 47, and the relative humidity 38%. The wind was north at 10. The pressure was 29.76 inches and rising. At Guthrie, the temperature was 70 degrees, the dew point 63, and the relative humidity 78%. The wind was east at 8 miles an hour. The pressure was 29.78 inches and rising. Observations from around the region. Temperatures were between 65 and 73 degrees. At Woodward, it was clear. It was partly cloudy at Wichita and Tulsa. It was mostly cloudy at Oklahoma City and Springfield. At Dallas-Fort Worth, it was cloudy. Once again at 9 p.m., it's Stillwater. The pressure was 29.79 inches and rising. From the Norman Forecast Office, here is the forecast for Stillwater and surrounding area. Tonight, partly cloudy. A chance of showers with a slight chance of thunderstorms until midnight. Lows in the lower 50s. South winds 5 to 10 miles an hour, becoming west after midnight. Chance of rain 40%. Saturday, mostly sunny. Highs in the mid-80s. Northwest winds around 5 miles an hour, becoming southeast in the afternoon. Saturday night, a chance of thunderstorms. Showers. Lows around 60. Southeast winds 5 to 10 miles an hour. Chance of rain 90%. Sunday, a slight chance of thunderstorms. Showers likely, mainly in the morning. Cooler with highs in the lower 70s. Northeast winds 10 to 15 miles an hour with gusts up to 25 miles an hour. Chance of rain 70%. Sunday night, partly cloudy until midnight, then becoming mostly clear. Much cooler. Less humid with lows in the mid-40s. Northeast winds 10 to 15 miles an hour with gusts up to 25 miles an hour, diminishing to around 5 miles an hour after midnight. Monday, sunny. Highs in the mid-70s. Monday night, clear. Lows in the mid-50s. Tuesday, sunny. Not as cool with highs in the mid-80s. Tuesday night, mostly clear. Lows in the lower 60s. Wednesday, sunny. Highs in the mid-80s. Wednesday night, mostly clear until midnight, then partly cloudy with a slight chance of showers and thunderstorms after midnight. Lows in the lower 60s. Chance of rain 20%. Thursday, mostly sunny. A slight chance of showers and thunderstorms in the afternoon. Highs in the upper 80s. Chance of rain 20%. Thursday night, mostly cloudy with a slight chance of showers and thunderstorms. Lows around 70. Chance of rain 20%. Friday, mostly sunny. A slight chance of showers and thunderstorms in the morning. Highs in the upper 80s. Chance of rain 20%.

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It's Stillwater. The pressure was 29.79 inches and rising. At Ponca City, it was clear. The temperature was 68, the dew point 52, and the relative humidity 56%. The wind was northeast at 7. The pressure was 29.80 inches and rising. At Enid, it was clear. The temperature was 74, the dew point 47, and the relative humidity 38%. The wind was north at 10. The pressure was 29.76 inches and rising. At Guthrie, the temperature was 70 degrees, the dew point 63, and the relative humidity 78%. The wind was east at 8 miles an hour. The pressure was 29.78 inches and rising. Observations from around the region. Temperatures were between 65 and 73 degrees. At Woodward, it was clear. It was partly cloudy at Wichita and Tulsa. It was mostly cloudy at Oklahoma City and Springfield. At Dallas-Fort Worth, it was cloudy. Once again at 9 p.m., at Stillwater. The pressure was 29.79 inches and rising. From the Norman Forecast Office, here is the forecast for Stillwater and surrounding area. Tonight, partly cloudy. A chance of showers with a slight chance of thunderstorms until midnight. Lows in the lower 50s. South winds 5 to 10 miles an hour, becoming west after midnight. Chance of rain 40%. Saturday, mostly sunny. Highs in the mid-80s. Northwest winds around 5 miles an hour, becoming southeast in the afternoon. Saturday night, a chance of thunderstorms. Showers. Lows around 60. Southeast winds 5 to 10 miles an hour. Chance of rain 90%. Sunday, a slight chance of thunderstorms. Showers likely, mainly in the morning. Cooler with highs in the lower 70s. Northeast winds 10 to 15 miles an hour with gusts up to 25 miles an hour. Chance of rain 70%. Sunday night, partly cloudy until midnight, then becoming mostly clear. Much cooler. Less humid with lows in the mid-40s. Northeast winds 10 to 15 miles an hour with gusts up to 25 miles an hour, diminishing to around 5 miles an hour after midnight. Monday, sunny. Highs in the mid-70s. Monday night, clear. Lows in the mid-50s. Tuesday, sunny. Not as cool with highs in the mid-80s. Tuesday night, mostly clear. Lows in the lower 60s. Wednesday, sunny. Highs in the mid-80s. Wednesday night, mostly clear until midnight, then partly cloudy with a slight chance of showers and thunderstorms after midnight. Lows in the lower 60s. Chance of rain 20%. Thursday, mostly sunny. A slight chance of showers and thunderstorms in the afternoon. Highs in the upper 80s. Chance of rain 20%. Thursday night, mostly cloudy with a slight chance of showers and thunderstorms. Lows around 70. Chance of rain 20%. Friday, mostly sunny. A slight chance of showers and thunderstorms in the morning. Highs in the upper 80s. Chance of rain 20%. 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It's Stillwater. The pressure was 29.79 inches and rising. At Ponca City, it was clear. The temperature was 68, the dew point 52, and the relative humidity 56%. The wind was northeast at 7. The pressure was 29.80 inches and rising. At Enid, it was clear. The temperature was 74, the dew point 47, and the relative humidity 38%. The wind was north at 10. The pressure was 29.76 inches and rising. At Guthrie, the temperature was 70 degrees, the dew point 63, and the relative humidity 78%. The wind was east at 8 miles an hour.

pressure was 29.78 inches and rising. Observations from around the region. Temperatures were between 65 and 73 degrees. At Woodward, it was clear. It was partly cloudy at Wichita and Tulsa. It was mostly cloudy at Oklahoma City and Springfield. At Dallas-Fort Worth, it was cloudy. Once again at 9 p.m., at Stillwater. The pressure was 29.79 inches and rising. From the Norman Forecast Office, here is the forecast for Stillwater and surrounding area. Tonight, partly cloudy. A chance of showers with a slight chance of thunderstorms until midnight. Lows in the lower 50s. South winds 5 to 10 miles an hour, becoming west after midnight. Chance of rain 40%. Saturday, mostly sunny. Highs in the mid-80s. Northwest winds around 5 miles an hour, becoming southeast in the afternoon. Saturday night, a chance of thunderstorms. Showers. Lows around 60. Southeast winds 5 to 10 miles an hour. Chance of rain 90%. Sunday, a slight chance of thunderstorms. Showers likely, mainly in the morning. Cooler with highs in the lower 70s. Northeast winds 10 to 15 miles an hour with gusts up to 25 miles an hour. Chance of rain 70%. Sunday night, partly cloudy until midnight, then becoming mostly clear. Much cooler. Less humid with lows in the mid-40s. Northeast winds 10 to 15 miles an hour with gusts up to 25 miles an hour, diminishing to around 5 miles an hour after midnight. Monday, sunny. Highs in the mid-70s. Monday night, clear. Lows in the mid-50s. Tuesday, sunny. Not as cool with highs in the mid-80s. Tuesday night, mostly clear. Lows in the lower 60s. Wednesday, sunny. Highs in the mid-80s. Wednesday night, mostly clear until midnight, then partly cloudy with a slight chance of showers and thunderstorms after midnight. Lows in the lower 60s. Chance of rain 20%. Thursday, mostly sunny. A slight chance of showers and thunderstorms in the afternoon. Highs in the upper 80s. Chance of rain 20%. Thursday night, mostly cloudy with a slight chance of showers and thunderstorms. Lows around 70. Chance of rain 20%. Friday, mostly sunny. A slight chance of showers and thunderstorms in the morning. Highs in the upper 80s. Chance of rain 20%. 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It's Stillwater. The pressure was 29.79 inches and rising. At Ponca City, it was clear. The temperature was 68, the dew point 52, and the relative humidity 56%. The wind was northeast at 7. The pressure was 29.80 inches and rising. At Enid, it was clear. The temperature was 74, the dew point 47, and the relative humidity 38%. The wind was north at 10. The pressure was 29.76 inches and rising. At Guthrie, the temperature was 70 degrees, the dew point 63, and the relative humidity 78%. The wind was east at 8 miles an hour. The pressure was 29.78 inches and rising. Observations from around the region. Temperatures were between 65 and 73 degrees. At Woodward, it was clear. It was partly cloudy at Wichita and Tulsa. It was mostly cloudy at Oklahoma City and Springfield. At Dallas-Fort Worth, it was cloudy. Once again at 9 p.m., at Stillwater. The pressure was 29.79 inches and rising. From the Norman Forecast Office, here is the forecast for Stillwater and surrounding area. Tonight, partly cloudy. A chance of showers with a slight chance of thunderstorms until midnight. Lows in the lower 50s. South winds 5 to 10 miles an hour, becoming west after midnight. Chance of rain 40%. Saturday, mostly sunny. Highs in the mid-80s. Northwest winds around 5 miles an hour, becoming southeast in the afternoon. Saturday night, a chance of thunderstorms. Showers. Lows around 60.
60. Southeast winds 5 to 10 miles an hour. Chance of rain 90%. Sunday, a slight chance of thunderstorms. Showers likely, mainly in the morning. Cooler with highs in the lower 70s. Northeast winds 10 to 15 miles an hour with gusts up to 25 miles an hour. Chance of rain 70%. Sunday night, partly cloudy until midnight, then becoming mostly clear. Much cooler. Less humid with lows in the mid-40s. Northeast winds 10 to 15 miles an hour with gusts up to 25 miles an hour, diminishing to around 5 miles an hour after midnight. Monday, sunny. Highs in the mid-70s. Monday night, clear. Lows in the mid-50s. Tuesday, sunny. Not as cool with highs in the mid-80s. Tuesday night, mostly clear. Lows in the lower 60s. Wednesday, sunny. Highs in the mid-80s. Wednesday night, mostly clear until midnight, then partly cloudy with a slight chance of showers and thunderstorms after midnight. Lows in the lower 60s. Chance of rain 20%. Thursday, mostly sunny. A slight chance of showers and thunderstorms in the afternoon. Highs in the upper 80s. Chance of rain 20%. Thursday night, mostly cloudy with a slight chance of showers and thunderstorms. Lows around 70. Chance of rain 20%. Friday, mostly sunny. A slight chance of showers and thunderstorms in the morning. Highs in the upper 80s. Chance of rain 20%. 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It's Stillwater. The pressure was 29.79 inches and rising. At Ponca City, it was clear. The temperature was 68, the dew point 52, and the relative humidity 56%. The wind was northeast at 7. The pressure was 29.80 inches and rising. At Enid, it was clear. The temperature was 74, the dew point 47, and the relative humidity 38%. The wind was north at 10. The pressure was 29.76 inches and rising. At Guthrie, the temperature was 70 degrees, the dew point 63, and the relative humidity 78%. The wind was east at 8 miles an hour. The pressure was 29.78 inches and rising. Observations from around the region. Temperatures were between 65 and 73 degrees. At Woodward, it was clear. It was partly cloudy at Wichita and Tulsa. It was mostly cloudy at Oklahoma City and Springfield. At Dallas-Fort Worth, it was cloudy. Once again at 9 p.m., at Stillwater. The pressure was 29.79 inches and rising. 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From the Norman Forecast Office, here is the forecast for Stillwater and surrounding area. Tonight, partly cloudy. A chance of showers with a slight chance of thunderstorms until midnight. Lows in the lower 50s. South winds 5 to 10 miles an hour, becoming west after midnight. Chance of rain 40%. Saturday, mostly sunny. Highs in the mid-80s. Northwest winds around 5 miles an hour, becoming southeast in the afternoon. Saturday night, a chance of thunderstorms. Showers. Lows around 60. Southeast winds 5 to 10 miles an hour. Chance of rain 90%. Sunday, a slight chance of thunderstorms. Showers likely, mainly in the morning. Cooler with highs in the lower 70s. Northeast winds 10 to 15 miles an hour with gusts up to 25 miles an hour. Chance of rain 70%. Sunday night, partly cloudy until midnight, then becoming mostly clear. Much cooler. Less humid with lows in the mid-40s. Northeast winds 10 to 15 miles an hour with gusts up to 25 miles an hour, diminishing to around 5 miles an hour after midnight. Monday, sunny. Highs in the mid-70s. Monday night, clear. Lows in the mid-50s. Tuesday, sunny.
Not as cool as highs in the mid-80s. Tuesday night, mostly clear. Lows in the lower 60s. Wednesday, sunny. Highs in the mid-80s. Wednesday night, mostly clear until midnight, then partly cloudy with a slight chance of showers and thunderstorms after midnight. Lows in the lower 60s. Chance of rain 20%. Thursday, mostly sunny. A slight chance of showers and thunderstorms in the afternoon. Highs in the upper 80s. Chance of rain 20%. Thursday night, mostly cloudy with a slight chance of showers and thunderstorms. Lows around 70. Chance of rain 20%. Friday, mostly sunny. A slight chance of showers and thunderstorms in the morning. Highs in the upper 80s. Chance of rain 20%. 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It's Stillwater. The pressure was 29.83 inches and rising. At Guthrie, the temperature was 65 degrees, the dew point 60, and the relative humidity 84%. The wind was east at 3 miles an hour. The pressure was 29.82 inches and rising. Observations from around the region. At Woodward, it was clear, with a temperature of 66. It was partly cloudy, with a temperature of 59 at Wichita, and 63 at Tulsa. At Oklahoma City, it was mostly cloudy, with a temperature of 63. It was cloudy, with a temperature of 73 at Dallas-Fort Worth, and 62 at Springfield. Once again at 10 p.m., it's Stillwater. The pressure was 29.83 inches and rising. From the Norman Forecast Office, here is the forecast for Stillwater and surrounding area. Tonight, partly cloudy. A chance of showers with a slight chance of thunderstorms until midnight. Lows in the lower 50s. South winds 5 to 10 miles an hour, becoming west after midnight. Chance of rain 40%. Saturday, mostly sunny. Highs in the mid-80s. Northwest winds around 5 miles an hour, becoming southeast in the afternoon. Saturday night, a chance of thunderstorms. Showers. Lows around 60. Southeast winds 5 to 10 miles an hour. Chance of rain 90%. Sunday, a slight chance of thunderstorms. Showers likely, mainly in the morning. Cooler with highs in the lower 70s. Northeast winds 10 to 15 miles an hour with gusts up to 25 miles an hour. Chance of rain 70%. Sunday night, partly cloudy until midnight, then becoming mostly clear. Much cooler. Less humid with lows in the mid-40s. Northeast winds 10 to 15 miles an hour with gusts up to 25 miles an hour, diminishing to around 5 miles an hour after midnight. Monday, sunny. Highs in the mid-70s. Monday night, clear. Lows in the mid-50s. Tuesday, sunny. Not as cool with highs in the mid-80s. Tuesday night, mostly clear. Lows in the lower 60s. Wednesday, sunny. Highs in the mid-80s. Wednesday night, mostly clear until midnight, then partly cloudy with a slight chance of showers and thunderstorms after midnight. Lows in the lower 60s. Chance of rain 20%. Thursday, mostly sunny. A slight chance of showers and thunderstorms in the afternoon. Highs in the upper 80s. Chance of rain 20%. Thursday night, mostly cloudy with a slight chance of showers and thunderstorms. Lows around 70. Chance of rain 20%. Friday, mostly sunny. A slight chance of showers and thunderstorms in the morning. Highs in the upper 80s. Chance of rain 20%. 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It's Stillwater. The pressure was 29.83 inches and rising. At Guthrie, the temperature was 65 degrees, the dew point 60, and the relative humidity 84%. The wind was east at 3 miles an hour. The pressure was 29.82 inches and rising. Observations from around the region. At Woodward, it was clear, with a temperature of 66. It was partly cloudy, with a temperature of 59 at Wichita, and 63 at Tulsa. At Oklahoma City, it was mostly cloudy.

storms. Showers. Lows around 60. Southeast winds 5 to 10 miles an hour. Chance of rain 90%. Sunday, a slight chance of thunderstorms. Showers likely, mainly in the morning. Cooler with highs in the lower 70s. Northeast winds 10 to 15 miles an hour with gusts up to 25 miles an hour. Chance of rain 70%. Sunday night, partly cloudy until midnight, then becoming mostly clear. Much cooler. Less humid with lows in the mid-40s. Northeast winds 10 to 15 miles an hour with gusts up to 25 miles an hour, diminishing to around 5 miles an hour after midnight. Monday, sunny. Highs in the mid-70s. Monday night, clear. Lows in the mid-50s. Tuesday, sunny. Not as cool with highs in the mid-80s. Tuesday night, mostly clear. Lows in the lower 60s. Wednesday, sunny. Highs in the mid-80s. Wednesday night, mostly clear until midnight, then partly cloudy with a slight chance of showers and thunderstorms after midnight. Lows in the lower 60s. Chance of rain 20%. Thursday, mostly sunny. A slight chance of showers and thunderstorms in the afternoon. Highs in the upper 80s. Chance of rain 20%. Thursday night, mostly cloudy with a slight chance of showers and thunderstorms. Lows around 70. Chance of rain 20%. Friday, mostly sunny. A slight chance of showers and thunderstorms in the morning. Highs in the upper 80s. Chance of rain 20%. 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It's Stillwater. The pressure was 29.83 inches and rising. At Guthrie, the temperature was 65 degrees, the dew point 60, and the relative humidity 84%. The wind was east at 3 miles an hour. The pressure was 29.82 inches and rising. Observations from around the region. At Woodward, it was clear, with a temperature of 66. It was partly cloudy, with a temperature of 59 at Wichita, and 63 at Tulsa. At Oklahoma City, it was mostly cloudy, with a temperature of 63. It was cloudy, with a temperature of 73 at Dallas-Fort Worth, and 62 at Springfield. Once again at 10 p.m., it's Stillwater. The pressure was 29.83 inches and rising. From the Norman Forecast Office, here is the forecast for Stillwater and surrounding area. Tonight, partly cloudy. A chance of showers with a slight chance of thunderstorms until midnight. Lows in the lower 50s. South winds 5 to 10 miles an hour, becoming west after midnight. Chance of rain 40%. Saturday, mostly sunny. Highs in the mid-80s. Northwest winds around 5 miles an hour, becoming southeast in the afternoon. Saturday night, a chance of thunderstorms. Showers. Lows around 60. Southeast winds 5 to 10 miles an hour. Chance of rain 90%. Sunday, a slight chance of thunderstorms. Showers likely, mainly in the morning. Cooler with highs in the lower 70s. Northeast winds 10 to 15 miles an hour with gusts up to 25 miles an hour. Chance of rain 70%. Sunday night, partly cloudy until midnight, then becoming mostly clear. Much cooler. Less humid with lows in the mid-40s. Northeast winds 10 to 15 miles an hour with gusts up to 25 miles an hour, diminishing to around 5 miles an hour after midnight. Monday, sunny. Highs in the mid-70s. Monday night, clear. Lows in the mid-50s. Tuesday, sunny. Not as cool with highs in the mid-80s. Tuesday night, mostly clear. Lows in the lower 60s. Wednesday, sunny. Highs in the mid-80s. Wednesday night, mostly clear until midnight, then partly cloudy with a slight chance of showers and thunderstorms after midnight. Lows in the lower 60s. Chance of rain 20%. Thursday, mostly sunny. A slight chance of showers and thunderstorms in the afternoon. Highs in the upper 80s. Chance of rain 20%. Thursday night, mostly cloudy with a slight chance of showers and thunderstorms.

lows around 70. Chance of rain 20%. Friday, mostly sunny. A slight chance of showers and thunderstorms in the morning. Highs in the upper 80s. Chance of rain 20%. You're listening to Stillwater Weather Radio, and here are 10 p.m. weather observations. It's Stillwater. The pressure was 29.83 inches and rising. At Enid, it was clear. The temperature was 73. The wind was northeast at 10. At Guthrie, the temperature was 65 degrees, the dew point 60, and the relative humidity 84%. The wind was east at 3 miles an hour. The pressure was 29.82 inches and rising. Observations from around the region. At Woodward, it was clear, with a temperature of 66. It was partly cloudy, with a temperature of 59 at Wichita, and 63 at Tulsa. At Oklahoma City, it was mostly cloudy, with a temperature of 63. It was cloudy, with a temperature of 73 at Dallas-Fort Worth, and 62 at Springfield. Once again at 10 p.m., it's still water. The pressure was 29.83 inches and rising. From the Norman Forecast Office, here is the forecast for Stillwater and surrounding area. Tonight, partly cloudy. A chance of showers with a slight chance of thunderstorms until midnight. Lows in the lower 50s. South winds 5 to 10 miles an hour, becoming west after midnight. Chance of rain 40%. Saturday, mostly sunny. Highs in the mid-80s. Northwest wind around 5 miles an hour, becoming southeast in the afternoon. Saturday night, a chance of thunderstorms. Showers. Lows around 60. Southeast winds 5 to 10 miles an hour. Chance of rain 90%. Sunday, a slight chance of thunderstorms. Showers likely, mainly in the morning. Cooler with highs in the lower 70s. Northeast winds 10 to 15 miles an hour with gusts up to 25 miles an hour. Chance of rain 70%. Sunday night, partly cloudy until midnight, then becoming mostly clear. Much cooler. Less humid with lows in the mid-40s. Northeast winds 10 to 15 miles an hour with gusts up to 25 miles an hour, diminishing to around 5 miles an hour after midnight. Monday, sunny. Highs in the mid-70s. Monday night, clear. Lows in the mid-50s. Tuesday, sunny. Not as cool with highs in the mid-80s. Tuesday night, mostly clear. Lows in the lower 60s. Wednesday, sunny. Highs in the mid-80s. Wednesday night, mostly clear until midnight, then partly cloudy with a slight chance of showers and thunderstorms after midnight. Lows in the lower 60s. Chance of rain 20%. Thursday, mostly sunny. A slight chance of showers and thunderstorms in the afternoon. Highs in the upper 80s. Chance of rain 20%. Thursday night, mostly cloudy with a slight chance of showers and thunderstorms. Lows around 70. Chance of rain 20%. Friday, mostly sunny. A slight chance of showers and thunderstorms in the morning. Highs in the upper 80s. Chance of rain 20%. 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It's Stillwater. The pressure was 29.83 inches and rising. At Enid, it was clear. The temperature was 73. The wind was northeast at 10. At Guthrie, the temperature was 65 degrees, the dew point 60, and the relative humidity 84%. The wind was east at 3 miles an hour. The pressure was 29.82 inches and rising. Observations from around the region. At Woodward, it was clear, with a temperature of 66. It was partly cloudy, with a temperature of 59 at Wichita, and 63 at Tulsa. At Oklahoma City, it was mostly cloudy, with a temperature of 63. It was cloudy, with a temperature of 73 at Dallas-Fort Worth, and 62 at Springfield.

Once again at 10 p.m., it's still water. The pressure was 29.83 inches and rising. From the Norman Forecast Office, here is the forecast for Stillwater and surrounding area. Tonight, partly cloudy. A chance of showers with a slight chance of thunderstorms until midnight. Lows in the lower 50s. South winds 5 to 10 miles an hour, becoming west after midnight. Chance of rain 40%. Saturday, mostly sunny. Highs in the mid-80s. Northwest wind around 5 miles an hour, becoming southeast in the afternoon. Saturday night, a chance of thunderstorms. Showers. Lows around 60. Southeast winds 5 to 10 miles an hour. Chance of rain 90%. Sunday, a slight chance of thunderstorms. Showers likely, mainly in the morning. Cooler with highs in the lower 70s. Northeast winds 10 to 15 miles an hour with gusts up to 25 miles an hour. Chance of rain 70%. Sunday night, partly cloudy until midnight, then becoming mostly clear. Much cooler. Less humid with lows in the mid-40s. Northeast winds 10 to 15 miles an hour with gusts up to 25 miles an hour, diminishing to around 5 miles an hour after midnight. Monday, sunny. Highs in the mid-70s. Monday night, clear. Lows in the mid-50s. Tuesday, sunny. Not as cool with highs in the mid-80s. Tuesday night, mostly clear. Lows in the lower 60s. Wednesday, sunny. Highs in the mid-80s. Wednesday night, mostly clear until midnight, then partly cloudy with a slight chance of showers and thunderstorms after midnight. Lows in the lower 60s. Chance of rain 20%. Thursday, mostly sunny. A slight chance of showers and thunderstorms in the afternoon. Highs in the upper 80s. Chance of rain 20%. Thursday night, mostly cloudy with a slight chance of showers and thunderstorms. Lows around 70. Chance of rain 20%. Friday, mostly sunny. A slight chance of showers and thunderstorms in the morning. Highs in the upper 80s. Chance of rain 20%. You are listening to Stillwater Weather Radio, and here are 10 p.m. weather observations. It's Stillwater. The pressure was 29.83 inches and rising. At Enid, it was clear. The temperature was 73. The wind was northeast at 10. At Guthrie, the temperature was 65 degrees, the dew point 60, and the relative humidity 84%. The wind was east at 3 miles an hour. The pressure was 29.82 inches and rising. Observations from around the region. At Woodward, it was clear, with a temperature of 66. It was partly cloudy, with a temperature of 59 at Wichita, and 63 at Tulsa. At Oklahoma City, it was mostly cloudy, with a temperature of 63. It was cloudy, with a temperature of 73 at Dallas-Fort Worth, and 62 at Springfield. Once again at 10 p.m., it's still water. The pressure was 29.83 inches and rising. From the Norman Forecast Office, here is the forecast for Stillwater and surrounding area. Tonight, partly cloudy. A chance of showers with a slight chance of thunderstorms until midnight. Lows in the lower 50s. South winds 5 to 10 miles an hour, becoming west after midnight. Chance of rain 40%. Saturday, mostly sunny. Highs in the mid-80s. Northwest winds around 5 miles an hour, becoming southeast in the afternoon. Saturday night, a chance of thunderstorms. Showers. Lows around 60. Southeast winds 5 to 10 miles an hour. Chance of rain 90%. Sunday, a slight chance of thunderstorms. Showers likely, mainly in the morning. Cooler with highs in the lower 70s. Northeast winds 10 to 15 miles an hour with gusts up to 25 miles an hour. Chance of rain 70%. Sunday night, partly cloudy until midnight, then becoming mostly clear. Much cooler. Less humid with lows in the mid-40s. Northeast winds 10 to 15 miles an hour with gusts up to 25 miles an hour, diminishing to around 5 miles an hour after midnight. Monday,

Highs in the mid-70s. Monday night, clear. Lows in the mid-50s. Tuesday, sunny. Not as cool with highs in the mid-80s. Tuesday night, mostly clear. Lows in the lower 60s. Wednesday, sunny. Highs in the mid-80s. Wednesday night, mostly clear until midnight, then partly cloudy with a slight chance of showers and thunderstorms after midnight. Lows in the lower 60s. Chance of rain 20%. Thursday, mostly sunny. A slight chance of showers and thunderstorms in the afternoon. Highs in the upper 80s. Chance of rain 20%. Thursday night, mostly cloudy with a slight chance of showers and thunderstorms. Lows around 70. Chance of rain 20%. Friday, mostly sunny. A slight chance of showers and thunderstorms in the morning. Highs in the upper 80s. Chance of rain 20%. 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It's Stillwater. The pressure was 29.83 inches and rising. At Enid, it was clear. The temperature was 73. The wind was northeast at 10. At Guthrie, the temperature was 65 degrees, the dew point 60, and the relative humidity 84%. The wind was east at 3 miles an hour. The pressure was 29.82 inches and rising. Observations from around the region. At Woodward, it was clear, with a temperature of 66. It was partly cloudy, with a temperature of 59 at Wichita, and 63 at Tulsa. At Oklahoma City, it was mostly cloudy, with a temperature of 63. It was cloudy, with a temperature of 73 at Dallas-Fort Worth, and 62 at Springfield. Once again at 10 p.m., it's still water. The pressure was 29.83 inches and rising. From the Norman Forecast Office, here is the forecast for Stillwater and surrounding area. Tonight, partly cloudy. A chance of showers with a slight chance of thunderstorms until midnight. Lows in the lower 50s. South winds 5 to 10 miles an hour, becoming west after midnight. Chance of rain 40%. Saturday, mostly sunny. Highs in the mid-80s. Northwest winds around 5 miles an hour, becoming southeast in the afternoon. Saturday night, a chance of thunderstorms. Showers. Lows around 60. Southeast winds 5 to 10 miles an hour. Chance of rain 90%. Sunday, a slight chance of thunderstorms. Showers likely, mainly in the morning. Cooler with highs in the lower 70s. Northeast winds 10 to 15 miles an hour with gusts up to 25 miles an hour. Chance of rain 70%. Sunday night, partly cloudy until midnight, then becoming mostly clear. Much cooler. Less humid with lows in the mid-40s. Northeast winds 10 to 15 miles an hour with gusts up to 25 miles an hour, diminishing to around 5 miles an hour after midnight. Monday, sunny. Highs in the mid-70s. Monday night, clear. Lows in the mid-50s. Tuesday, sunny. Not as cool with highs in the mid-80s. Tuesday night, mostly clear. Lows in the lower 60s. Wednesday, sunny. Highs in the mid-80s. Wednesday night, mostly clear until midnight, then partly cloudy with a slight chance of showers and thunderstorms after midnight. Lows in the lower 60s. Chance of rain 20%. Thursday, mostly sunny. A slight chance of showers and thunderstorms in the afternoon. Highs in the upper 80s. Chance of rain 20%. Thursday night, mostly cloudy with a slight chance of showers and thunderstorms. Lows around 70. Chance of rain 20%. Friday, mostly sunny. A slight chance of showers and thunderstorms in the morning. Highs in the upper 80s. Chance of rain 20%. 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It's Stillwater. The pressure was 29.83 inches and rising. At Enid, it was clear. The temperature was 73. The wind was northeast at 10. At Guthrie, the temperature was 65 degrees, the dew point 60, and the relative

humidity 84%. The wind was east at 3 miles an hour. The pressure was 29.82 inches and rising. Observations from around the region. At Woodward, it was clear, with a temperature of 66. It was partly cloudy, with a temperature of 59 at Wichita and 63 at Tulsa. At Oklahoma City, it was mostly cloudy, with a temperature of 63. It was cloudy, with a temperature of 73 at Dallas-Fort Worth and 62 at Springfield. Once again at 10 p.m., at Stillwater. The pressure was 29.83 inches and rising. From the Norman Forecast Office, here is the forecast for Stillwater and surrounding area. Tonight, partly cloudy. A chance of showers with a slight chance of thunderstorms until midnight. Lows in the lower 50s. South winds 5 to 10 miles an hour, becoming west after midnight. Chance of rain 40%. Saturday, mostly sunny. Highs in the mid-80s. Northwest winds around 5 miles an hour, becoming southeast in the afternoon. Saturday night, a chance of thunderstorms. Showers. Lows around 60. Southeast winds 5 to 10 miles an hour. Chance of rain 90%. Sunday, a slight chance of thunderstorms. Showers likely, mainly in the morning. Cooler with highs in the lower 70s. Northeast winds 10 to 15 miles an hour with gusts up to 25 miles an hour. Chance of rain 70%. Sunday night, partly cloudy until midnight, then becoming mostly clear. Much cooler. Less humid with lows in the mid-40s. Northeast winds 10 to 15 miles an hour with gusts up to 25 miles an hour, diminishing to around 5 miles an hour after midnight. Monday, sunny. Highs in the mid-70s. Monday night, clear. Lows in the mid-50s. Tuesday, sunny. Not as cool with highs in the mid-80s. Tuesday night, mostly clear. Lows in the lower 60s. Wednesday, sunny. Highs in the mid-80s. Wednesday night, mostly clear until midnight, then partly cloudy with a slight chance of showers and thunderstorms after midnight. Lows in the lower 60s. Chance of rain 20%. Thursday, mostly sunny. A slight chance of showers and thunderstorms in the afternoon. Highs in the upper 80s. Chance of rain 20%. Thursday night, mostly cloudy with a slight chance of showers and thunderstorms. Lows around 70. Chance of rain 20%. Friday, mostly sunny. A slight chance of showers and thunderstorms in the morning. Highs in the upper 80s. Chance of rain 20%. 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It's Stillwater. The pressure was 29.83 inches and rising. At Enid, it was clear. The temperature was 73. The wind was northeast at 10. At Guthrie, the temperature was 65 degrees, the dew point 60, and the relative humidity 84%. The wind was east at 3 miles an hour. The pressure was 29.82 inches and rising. Observations from around the region. At Woodward, it was clear, with a temperature of 66. It was partly cloudy, with a temperature of 59 at Wichita and 63 at Tulsa. At Oklahoma City, it was mostly cloudy, with a temperature of 63. It was cloudy, with a temperature of 73 at Dallas-Fort Worth and 62 at Springfield. Once again at 10 p.m., at Stillwater. The pressure was 29.83 inches and rising. From the Norman Forecast Office, here is the forecast for Stillwater and surrounding area. Tonight, partly cloudy. A chance of showers with a slight chance of thunderstorms until midnight. Lows in the lower 50s. South winds 5 to 10 miles an hour, becoming west after midnight. Chance of rain 40%. Saturday, mostly sunny. Highs in the mid-80s. Northwest winds around 5 miles an hour, becoming southeast in the afternoon.

Saturday night, a chance of thunderstorms, showers, lows around 60, southeast winds 5 to 10 miles an hour, chance of rain 90%. Sunday, a slight chance of thunderstorms, showers likely mainly in the morning, cooler with highs in the lower 70s, northeast winds 10 to 15 miles an hour with gusts up to 25 miles an hour, chance of rain 70%. Sunday night, partly cloudy until midnight, then becoming mostly clear. Much cooler. Less humid with lows in the mid-40s. Northeast winds 10 to 15 miles an hour with gusts up to 25 miles an hour, diminishing to around 5 miles an hour after midnight. Monday, sunny. Highs in the mid-70s. Monday night, clear. Lows in the mid-50s, 5 miles an hour, diminishing to around 5 miles an hour after midnight. Monday, sunny. Highs in the mid-70s. Monday night, clear. Lows in the mid-50s. Tuesday, sunny. Not as cool with highs in the mid-80s. Tuesday night, mostly clear. Lows in the lower 60s. Wednesday, sunny. Highs in the mid-80s. Wednesday night, mostly clear until midnight, then partly cloudy with a slight chance of showers and thunderstorms after midnight. Lows in the lower 60s. Chance of rain 20%. Thursday, mostly sunny. A slight chance of showers and thunderstorms in the afternoon. Highs in the upper 80s. Chance of rain 20%. Thursday night, mostly cloudy with a slight chance of showers and thunderstorms. Lows around 70. Chance of rain 20%. Friday, mostly sunny. A slight chance of showers and thunderstorms in the morning. Highs in the upper 80s. Chance of rain 20%. You are listening to Stillwater Weather Radio, and here are 10 p.m. weather observations. It's Stillwater. The pressure was 29.83 inches and rising. At evening, it was clear. The temperature was 73. The wind was northeast at 10. At Guthrie, the temperature was 65 degrees, the dew point 60, and the relative humidity 84%. The wind was east at 3 miles an hour. The pressure was 29.82 inches and rising. Observations from around the region. At Woodward, it was clear, with a temperature of 66. It was partly cloudy, with a temperature of 59 at Wichita, and 63 at Tulsa. At Oklahoma City, it was mostly cloudy, with a temperature of 63. It was cloudy, with a temperature of 73 at Dallas-Fort Worth, and 62 at Springfield. Once again at 10 p.m., it's Stillwater. The pressure was 29.83 inches and rising. From the Norman Forecast Office, here is the forecast for Stillwater and surrounding area. Tonight, partly cloudy. A chance of showers with a slight chance of thunderstorms until midnight. Lows in the lower 50s. South winds 5 to 10 miles an hour, becoming west after midnight. Chance of rain 40%. Saturday, mostly sunny. Highs in the mid-80s. Northwest winds around 5 miles an hour, becoming southeast in the afternoon. Saturday night, a chance of thunderstorms. Showers. Lows around 60. Southeast winds 5 to 10 miles an hour. Chance of rain 90%. Sunday, a slight chance of thunderstorms. Showers likely, mainly in the morning. Cooler with highs in the lower 70s. Northeast winds 10 to 15 miles an hour with gusts up to 25 miles an hour. Chance of rain 70%. Sunday night, partly cloudy until midnight, then becoming mostly clear. Much cooler. Less humid with lows in the mid-40s. Northeast winds 10 to 15 miles an hour with gusts up to 25 miles an hour, diminishing to around 5 miles an hour after midnight. Monday, sunny. Highs in the mid-70s. Monday night, clear. Lows in the mid-50s. Tuesday, sunny. Not as cool with highs in the mid-80s. Tuesday night, mostly clear. Lows in the lower 60s. Wednesday, sunny. Highs in the mid-80s. Wednesday night, mostly clear until midnight, then partly cloudy with a slight chance of showers and thunderstorms.

after midnight. Lows in the lower 60s. Chance of rain 20%. Thursday, mostly sunny. A slight chance of showers and thunderstorms in the afternoon. Highs in the upper 80s. Chance of rain 20%. Thursday night, mostly cloudy with a slight chance of showers and thunderstorms. Lows around 70. Chance of rain 20%. Friday, mostly sunny. A slight chance of showers and thunderstorms in the morning. Highs in the upper 80s. Chance of rain 20%. You are listening to Stillwater Weather Radio, and here are 10 p.m. weather observations. It's Stillwater. The pressure was 29.83 inches and rising. At Enid, it was clear. The temperature was 73. The wind was northeast at 10. At Guthrie, the temperature was 65 degrees, the dew point 60, and the relative humidity 84%. The wind was east at 3 miles an hour. The pressure was 29.82 inches and rising. Observations from around the region. At Woodward, it was clear, with a temperature of 66. It was partly cloudy, with a temperature of 59 at Wichita and 63 at Tulsa. At Oklahoma City, it was mostly cloudy, with a temperature of 63. It was cloudy, with a temperature of 73 at Dallas-Fort Worth and 62 at Springfield. Once again at 10 p.m., it's still water. The pressure was 29.83 inches and rising. From the Norman Forecast Office, here is the forecast for Stillwater and surrounding area. Tonight, partly cloudy. A chance of showers with a slight chance of thunderstorms until midnight. Lows in the lower 50s. South winds 5 to 10 miles an hour, becoming west after midnight. Chance of rain 40%. Saturday, mostly sunny. Highs in the mid-80s. Northwest winds around 5 miles an hour, becoming southeast in the afternoon. Saturday night, a chance of thunderstorms. Showers. Lows around 60. Southeast winds 5 to 10 miles an hour. Chance of rain 90%. Sunday, a slight chance of thunderstorms. Showers likely, mainly in the morning. Cooler with highs in the lower 70s. Northeast winds 10 to 15 miles an hour with gusts up to 25 miles an hour. Chance of rain 70%. Sunday night, partly cloudy until midnight, then becoming mostly clear. Much cooler. Less humid with lows in the mid-40s. Northeast winds 10 to 15 miles an hour with gusts up to 25 miles an hour, diminishing to around 5 miles an hour after midnight. Monday, sunny. Highs in the mid-70s. Monday night, clear. Lows in the mid-50s. Tuesday, sunny. Not as cool with highs in the mid-80s. Tuesday night, mostly clear. Lows in the lower 60s. Wednesday, sunny. Highs in the mid-80s. Wednesday night, mostly clear until midnight, then partly cloudy with a slight chance of showers and thunderstorms after midnight. Lows in the lower 60s. Chance of rain 20%. Thursday, mostly sunny. A slight chance of showers and thunderstorms in the afternoon. Highs in the upper 80s. Chance of rain 20%. Thursday night, mostly cloudy with a slight chance of showers and thunderstorms. Lows around 70. Chance of rain 20%. Friday, mostly sunny. A slight chance of showers and thunderstorms in the morning. Highs in the upper 80s. Chance of rain 20%. You are listening to Stillwater Weather Radio, and here are 10 p.m. weather observations. It's Stillwater. The pressure was 29.83 inches and rising. At Enid, it was clear. The temperature was 73. The wind was northeast at 10. At Guthrie, the temperature was 65 degrees, the dew point 60, and the relative humidity 84%. The wind was east at 3 miles an hour. The pressure was 29.82 inches and rising. Observations from around the region. At Woodward, it was clear, with a temperature of 66. It was partly cloudy, with a temperature of 59 at Wichita and 63 at Tulsa. At Oklahoma City, it was mostly cloudy, with a temperature of 63.

cloudy with a temperature of 73 at Dallas-Fort Worth and 62 at Springfield. Once again at 10 p.m., it's still water. The pressure was 29.83 inches and rising. From the Norman forecast off, here is the forecast for Stillwater and surrounding area. Rest of tonight, partly cloudy. Lows in the lower 50s. Southeast wind around 5 miles an hour, becoming west after midnight. Saturday, mostly sunny. Highs in the mid-80s. Northwest wind around 5 miles an hour, becoming southeast in the afternoon. Saturday night, a chance of thunderstorms. Showers. Lows around 60. Southeast winds 5 to 10 miles an hour. Chance of rain 90%. Sunday, a slight chance of thunderstorms. Showers likely, mainly in the morning. Cooler with highs in the lower 70s. Northeast winds 10 to 15 miles an hour with gusts up to 25 miles an hour. Chance of rain 70%. Sunday night, partly cloudy until midnight, then becoming mostly clear. Much cooler. Less humid with lows in the mid-40s. Northeast winds 10 to 15 miles an hour with gusts up to 25 miles an hour, diminishing to around 5 miles an hour after midnight. Monday, sunny. Highs in the mid-70s. Monday night, clear. Lows in the mid-50s. Tuesday, sunny. Not as cool with highs in the mid-80s. Tuesday night, mostly clear. Lows in the lower 60s. Wednesday, sunny. Highs in the mid-80s. Wednesday night, mostly clear until midnight, then partly cloudy with a slight chance of showers and thunderstorms after midnight. Lows in the lower 60s. Chance of rain 20%. Thursday, mostly sunny. A slight chance of showers and thunderstorms in the afternoon. Highs in the upper 80s. Chance of rain 20%. Thursday night, mostly cloudy with a slight chance of showers and thunderstorms. Lows around 70. Chance of rain 20%. Friday, mostly sunny. A slight chance of showers and thunderstorms in the morning. Highs in the upper 80s. Chance of rain 20%. 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It's Stillwater. The pressure was 29.83 inches and rising. At Enid, it was clear. The temperature was 73. The wind was northeast at 10. At Guthrie, the temperature was 65 degrees, the dew point 60, and the relative humidity 84%. The wind was east at 3 miles an hour. The pressure was 29.82 inches and rising. Observations from around the region. At Woodward, it was clear, with a temperature of 66. It was partly cloudy, with a temperature of 59 at Wichita and 63 at Tulsa. At Oklahoma City, it was mostly cloudy, with a temperature of 63. It was cloudy, with a temperature of 73 at Dallas-Fort Worth and 62 at Springfield. Once again at 10 p.m., it's still water. The pressure was 29.83 inches and rising. From the Norman Forecast Office, here is the forecast for Stillwater and surrounding area. Rest of tonight, partly cloudy. Lows in the lower 50s. Southeast wind around 5 miles an hour, becoming west after midnight. Saturday, mostly sunny. Highs in the mid-80s. Northwest wind around 5 miles an hour, becoming southeast in the afternoon. Saturday night, a chance of thunderstorms. Showers. Lows around 60. Southeast winds 5 to 10 miles an hour. Chance of rain 90%. Sunday, a slight chance of thunderstorms. Showers likely, mainly in the morning. Cooler with highs in the lower 70s. Northeast winds 10 to 15 miles an hour with gusts up to 25 miles an hour. Chance of rain 70%. Sunday night, partly cloudy until midnight, then becoming mostly clear. Much cooler. Less humid with lows in the mid-40s. Northeast
winds 10 to 15 miles an hour with gusts up to 25 miles an hour, diminishing to around 5 miles an hour after midnight. Monday, sunny. Highs in the mid-70s. Monday night, clear. Lows in the mid-50s. Tuesday, sunny. Not as cool with highs in the mid-80s. Tuesday night, mostly clear. Lows in the lower 60s. Wednesday, sunny. Highs in the mid-80s. Wednesday night, mostly clear until midnight, then partly cloudy with a slight chance of showers and thunderstorms after midnight. Lows in the lower 60s. Chance of rain 20%. Thursday, mostly sunny. A slight chance of showers and thunderstorms in the afternoon. Highs in the upper 80s. Chance of rain 20%. Thursday night, mostly cloudy with a slight chance of showers and thunderstorms. Lows around 70. Chance of rain 20%. Friday, mostly sunny. A slight chance of showers and thunderstorms in the morning. Highs in the upper 80s. Chance of rain 20%. 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It's Stillwater. The pressure was 29.83 inches and rising. At Enid, it was clear. The temperature was 73. The wind was northeast at 10. At Guthrie, the temperature was 65 degrees, the dew point 60, and the relative humidity 84%. The wind was east at 3 miles an hour. The pressure was 29.82 inches and rising. Observations from around the region. At Woodward, it was clear, with a temperature of 66. It was partly cloudy, with a temperature of 59 at Wichita, and 63 at Tulsa. At Oklahoma City, it was mostly cloudy, with a temperature of 63. It was cloudy, with a temperature of 73 at Dallas-Fort Worth, and 62 at Springfield. Once again at 10 p.m., it's Stillwater. The pressure was 29.83 inches and rising. From the Norman Forecast Office, here is the forecast for Stillwater and surrounding area. Rest of tonight, partly cloudy. Lows in the lower 50s. Southeast wind around 5 miles an hour, becoming west after midnight. Saturday, mostly sunny. Highs in the mid-80s. Northwest wind around 5 miles an hour, becoming southeast in the afternoon. Saturday night, a chance of thunderstorms. Showers. Lows around 60. Southeast winds 5 to 10 miles an hour. Chance of rain 90%. Sunday, a slight chance of thunderstorms. Showers likely, mainly in the morning. Cooler with highs in the lower 70s. Northeast winds 10 to 15 miles an hour with gusts up to 25 miles an hour. Chance of rain 70%. Sunday night, partly cloudy until midnight, then becoming mostly clear. Much cooler. Less humid with lows in the mid-40s. Northeast winds 10 to 15 miles an hour with gusts up to 25 miles an hour, diminishing to around 5 miles an hour after midnight. Monday, sunny. Highs in the mid-70s. Monday night, clear. Lows in the mid-50s. Tuesday, sunny. Not as cool with highs in the mid-80s. Tuesday night, mostly clear. Lows in the lower 60s. Wednesday, sunny. Highs in the mid-80s. Wednesday night, mostly clear until midnight, then partly cloudy with a slight chance of showers and thunderstorms after midnight. Lows in the lower 60s. Chance of rain 20%. Thursday, mostly sunny. A slight chance of showers and thunderstorms in the afternoon. Highs in the upper 80s. Chance of rain 20%. Thursday night, mostly cloudy with a slight chance of showers and thunderstorms. Lows around 70. Chance of rain 20%. Friday, mostly sunny. A slight chance of showers and thunderstorms in the morning. Highs in the upper 80s. Chance of rain 20%. 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It's Stillwater. The pressure was 29.83 inches and rising. At Enid, it was clear. The temperature was 73. The wind was northeast at 10. At Guthrie, the temperature was

65 degrees, the dew point 60, and the relative humidity 84%. The wind was east at 3 miles an hour. The pressure was 29.82 inches and rising. Observations from around the region. Edwardward, it was clear, with a temperature of 66. It was partly cloudy, with a temperature of 59 at Wichita and 63 at Tulsa. At Oklahoma City, it was mostly cloudy, with a temperature of 63. It was cloudy, with a temperature of 73 at Dallas-Fort Worth and 62 at Springfield. Once again at 10 p.m., at Stillwater. The pressure was 29.83 inches and rising. From the Norman Forecast Office, here is the forecast for Stillwater and surrounding area. Rest of tonight, partly cloudy. Lows in the lower 50s. Southeast wind around 5 miles an hour, becoming west after midnight. Saturday, mostly sunny. Highs in the mid-80s. Northwest wind around 5 miles an hour, becoming southeast in the afternoon. Saturday night, a chance of thunderstorms. Showers. Lows around 60. Southeast winds 5 to 10 miles an hour. Chance of rain 90%. Sunday, a slight chance of thunderstorms. Showers likely, mainly in the morning. Cooler with highs in the lower 70s. Northeast winds 10 to 15 miles an hour with gusts up to 25 miles an hour. Chance of rain 70%. Sunday night, partly cloudy until midnight, then becoming mostly clear. Much cooler. Less humid with lows in the mid-40s. Northeast winds 10 to 15 miles an hour with gusts up to 25 miles an hour, diminishing to around 5 miles an hour after midnight. Monday, sunny. Highs in the mid-70s. Monday night, clear. Lows in the mid-50s. Tuesday, sunny. Not as cool with highs in the mid-80s. Tuesday night, mostly clear. Lows in the lower 60s. Wednesday, sunny. Highs in the mid-80s. Wednesday night, mostly clear until midnight, then partly cloudy with a slight chance of showers and thunderstorms after midnight. Lows in the lower 60s. Chance of rain 20%. Thursday, mostly sunny. A slight chance of showers and thunderstorms in the afternoon. Highs in the upper 80s. Chance of rain 20%. Thursday night, mostly cloudy with a slight chance of showers and thunderstorms. Lows around 70. Chance of rain 20%. Friday, mostly sunny. A slight chance of showers and thunderstorms in the morning. Highs in the upper 80s. Chance of rain 20%. You are listening to Stillwater Weather Radio, and here are 10 p.m. weather observations. It's Stillwater. The pressure was 29.83 inches and rising. At Enid, it was clear. The temperature was 73. The wind was northeast at 10. At Guthrie, the temperature was 65 degrees, the dew point 60, and the relative humidity 84%. The wind was east at 3 miles an hour. The pressure was 29.82 inches and rising. Observations from around the region. At Woodward, it was clear, with a temperature of 66. It was partly cloudy, with a temperature of 59 at Wichita and 63 at Tulsa. At Oklahoma City, it was mostly cloudy, with a temperature of 63. It was cloudy, with a temperature of 73 at Dallas-Fort Worth and 62 at Springfield. Once again at 10 p.m., at Stillwater. The pressure was 29.83 inches and rising. From the Norman Forecast Office, here is the forecast for Stillwater and surrounding area. Rest of tonight, partly cloudy. Lows in the lower 50s. Southeast wind around 5 miles an hour, becoming west after midnight. Saturday, mostly sunny. Highs in the mid-80s. Northwest wind around 5 miles an hour, becoming southeast in the afternoon. Saturday night, a chance of thunderstorms. Showers. Lows around 60. Southeast winds 5 to 10 miles an hour. Chance of rain 90%. Sunday, a slight chance of thunderstorms. Showers likely, mainly in the morning. Cooler with highs in the lower 70s. Northeast winds 10 to 15 miles an hour with gusts up

to 25 miles an hour. Chance of rain 70%. Sunday night, partly cloudy until midnight, then becoming mostly clear. Much cooler. Less humid with lows in the mid-40s. Northeast winds 10 to 15 miles an hour with gusts up to 25 miles an hour, diminishing to around 5 miles an hour after midnight. Monday, sunny. Highs in the mid-70s. Monday night, clear. Lows in the mid-50s. Tuesday, sunny. Not as cool with highs in the mid-80s. Tuesday night, mostly clear. Lows in the lower 60s. Wednesday, sunny. Highs in the mid-80s. Wednesday night, mostly clear until midnight, then partly cloudy with a slight chance of showers and thunderstorms after midnight. Lows in the lower 60s. Chance of rain 20%. Thursday, mostly sunny. A slight chance of showers and thunderstorms in the afternoon. Highs in the upper 80s. Chance of rain 20%. Thursday night, mostly cloudy with a slight chance of showers and thunderstorms. Lows around 70. Chance of rain 20%. Friday, mostly sunny. A slight chance of showers and thunderstorms in the morning. Highs in the upper 80s. Chance of rain 20%. 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It's Stillwater. The pressure was 29.83 inches and rising. At Enid, it was clear. The temperature was 73. The wind was northeast at 10. At Guthrie, the temperature was 65 degrees, the dew point 60, and the relative humidity 84%. The wind was east at 3 miles an hour. The pressure was 29.82 inches and rising. Observations from around the region. At Woodward, it was clear, with a temperature of 66. It was partly cloudy, with a temperature of 59 at Wichita, and 63 at Tulsa. At Oklahoma City, it was mostly cloudy, with a temperature of 63. It was cloudy, with a temperature of 73 at Dallas-Fort Worth, and 62 at Springfield. Once again at 10 p.m., it's Stillwater. The pressure was 29.83 inches and rising. 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Programming originates from the National Weather Service Forecast Office in Norman, Oklahoma. From the Norman Forecast Office, here is the forecast for Stillwater and surrounding area. Rest of tonight, partly cloudy. Lows in the lower 50s. Southeast winds around 5 miles an hour, becoming west after midnight. Saturday, mostly sunny. Highs in the mid-80s. Northwest winds around 5 miles an hour, becoming southeast in the afternoon. Saturday night, a chance of thunderstorms. Showers. Lows around 60. Southeast winds 5 to 10 miles an hour. Chance of rain 90%. Sunday, a slight chance of thunderstorms. Showers likely, mainly in the morning. Cooler with highs in the lower 70s. Northeast winds 10 to 15 miles an hour with gusts up to 25 miles an hour. Chance of rain 70%. Sunday night, partly cloudy until midnight, then becoming mostly clear. Much cooler. Less humid with lows in the mid-40s. Northeast winds 10 to 15 miles an hour with gusts up to 25 miles an hour, diminishing to around 5 miles an hour after midnight. Monday, sunny. Highs in the mid-70s. Monday night, clear. Lows in the mid-50s. Tuesday, sunny. Not as cool with highs in the mid-80s. Tuesday night, mostly clear. Lows in the lower 60s. Wednesday, sunny. Highs in the mid-80s. Wednesday night, mostly clear until midnight, then partly cloudy with a slight chance of showers and thunderstorms after midnight. Lows in the lower 60s. Chance of rain 20%. Thursday, mostly sunny. A slight chance of showers and thunderstorms in the afternoon. Highs in the upper 80s. Chance of rain 20%. Thursday night, mostly cloudy with a slight chance of showers and thunderstorms. Lows around 70. Chance of rain 20%. Friday,

mostly sunny. A slight chance of showers and thunderstorms in the morning. Highs in the upper 80s. Chance of rain 20%. 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It's Stillwater. The pressure was 29.83 inches and rising. At Enid, it was clear. The temperature was 73. The wind was northeast at 10. At Guthrie, the temperature was 65 degrees, the dew point 60, and the relative humidity 84%. The wind was east at 3 miles an hour. The pressure was 29.82 inches and rising. Observations from around the region. At Woodward, it was clear, with a temperature of 66. It was partly cloudy, with a temperature of 59 at Wichita, and 63 at Tulsa. At Oklahoma City, it was mostly cloudy, with a temperature of 63. It was cloudy, with a temperature of 73 at Dallas-Fort Worth, and 62 at Springfield. Once again at 10 p.m., it's Stillwater. The pressure was 29.83 inches and rising. 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It's Stillwater. The pressure was 29.86 inches and rising. At Ponca City, it was clear. The temperature was 61, the dew point 52, and the relative humidity 72%. The pressure was 29.86 inches and rising. At Guthrie, the temperature was 64 degrees, the dew point 60, and the relative humidity 87%. The wind was east at 8 miles an hour. The pressure was 29.86 inches and rising. Observations from around the region. At Woodward, it was clear, with a temperature of 64. It was partly cloudy, with a temperature of 54 at Wichita, and 63 at Tulsa. At Oklahoma City, it was mostly cloudy, with a temperature of 60. It was cloudy, with a temperature of 73 at Dallas-Fort Worth, and 59 at Springfield. Once again at 11 p.m., it's Stillwater. The pressure was 29.86 inches and rising. From the Norman Forecast Office, here is the forecast for Stillwater and surrounding area. Rest of tonight, partly cloudy. Lows in the lower 50s. Southeast winds around 5 miles an hour, becoming west after midnight. Saturday, mostly sunny. Highs in the mid-80s. Northwest winds around 5 miles an hour, becoming southeast in the afternoon. Saturday night, a chance of thunderstorms. Showers. Lows around 60. Southeast winds 5 to 10 miles an hour. Chance of rain 90%. Sunday, a slight chance of thunderstorms. Showers likely, mainly in the morning. Cooler with highs in the lower 70s. Northeast winds 10 to 15 miles an hour with gusts up to 25 miles an hour. Chance of rain 70%. Sunday night, partly cloudy until midnight, then becoming mostly clear. Much cooler. Less humid with lows in the mid-40s. Northeast winds 10 to 15 miles an hour with gusts up to 25 miles an hour, diminishing to around 5 miles an hour after midnight. Monday, sunny. Highs in the mid-70s. Monday night, clear. Lows in the mid-50s. Tuesday, sunny. Not as cool with highs in the mid-80s. Tuesday night, mostly clear. Lows in the lower 60s. Wednesday, sunny. Highs in the mid-80s. Wednesday night, mostly clear until midnight, then partly cloudy with a slight chance of showers and thunderstorms after midnight. Lows in the lower 60s. Chance of rain 20%. Thursday, mostly sunny. A slight chance of showers and thunderstorms in the afternoon. Highs in the upper 80s. Chance of rain 20%. Thursday night, mostly cloudy with a slight chance of showers and thunderstorms. Lows around 70. Chance of rain 20%. Friday, mostly sunny. A slight chance of showers and thunderstorms in the morning. Highs in the upper 80s. Chance of rain 20%. 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It's Stillwater. The pressure was 29.86 inches and rising. At Ponca City, it was clear. The temperature

Showers and thunderstorms in the afternoon. Highs in the upper 80s. Chance of rain 20%. Thursday night, mostly cloudy with a slight chance of showers and thunderstorms. Lows around 70. Chance of rain 20%. Friday, mostly sunny. A slight chance of showers and thunderstorms in the morning. Highs in the upper 80s. Chance of rain 20%. You're listening to Stillwater Weather Radio, and here are midnight weather observations. It's Stillwater. The pressure was 29.87 inches and rising. At Guthrie, it was clear. The temperature was 63. The wind was east at 5. Observations from around the region. At Tulsa, fog was reported with a temperature of 62. It was clear with a temperature of 53 at Wichita, 62 at Woodward, and 55 at Springfield. It was mostly cloudy with a temperature of 63 at Oklahoma City and 71 at Dallas-Fort Worth. Once again at midnight, it's still water. The pressure was 29.87 inches and rising. From the Norman Forecast Office, here is the forecast for Stillwater and surrounding area. Rest of tonight, partly cloudy. Lows in the lower 50s. Southeast winds around 5 miles an hour, becoming west after midnight. Saturday, mostly sunny. Highs in the mid-80s. Northwest winds around 5 miles an hour, becoming southeast in the afternoon. Saturday night, a chance of thunderstorms. Showers. Lows around 60. Southeast winds 5 to 10 miles an hour. Chance of rain 90%. Sunday, a slight chance of thunderstorms. Showers likely, mainly in the morning. Cooler with highs in the lower 70s. Northeast winds 10 to 15 miles an hour with gusts up to 25 miles an hour. Chance of rain 70%. Sunday night, partly cloudy until midnight, then becoming mostly clear. Much cooler. Less humid with lows in the mid-40s. Northeast winds 10 to 15 miles an hour with gusts up to 25 miles an hour, diminishing to around 5 miles an hour after midnight. Monday, sunny. Highs in the mid-70s. Monday night, clear. Lows in the mid-50s. Tuesday, sunny. Not as cool with highs in the mid-80s. Tuesday night, mostly clear. Lows in the lower 60s. Wednesday, sunny. Highs in the mid-80s. Wednesday night, mostly clear until midnight, then partly cloudy with a slight chance of showers and thunderstorms after midnight. Lows in the lower 60s. Chance of rain 20%. Thursday, mostly sunny. A slight chance of showers and thunderstorms in the afternoon. Highs in the upper 80s. Chance of rain 20%. Thursday night, mostly cloudy with a slight chance of showers and thunderstorms. Lows around 70. Chance of rain 20%. Friday, mostly sunny. A slight chance of showers and thunderstorms in the morning. Highs in the upper 80s. Chance of rain 20%. 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It's Stillwater. The pressure was 29.87 inches and rising. At Guthrie, it was clear. The temperature was 63. The wind was east at 5. Observations from around the region. At Tulsa, fog was reported with a temperature of 62. It was clear with a temperature of 53 at Wichita, 62 at Woodward, and 55 at Springfield. It was mostly cloudy with a temperature of 63 at Oklahoma City and 71 at Dallas-Fort Worth. Once again at midnight, it's still water. The pressure was 29.87 inches and rising. 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It's Stillwater. The pressure was 29.87 inches and rising. At Guthrie, it was partly cloudy. The temperature was 63. The wind was east at 5. Observations from around the region. At Tulsa, fog was reported with a temperature of 62. It was clear, with a temperature of 53 at Wichita, 62 at Woodward, and 55 at Springfield. It was mostly cloudy, with a temperature of 63 at Oklahoma City.

and 71 at Dallas-Fort Worth. Once again at midnight, at Stillwater. The pressure was 29.87 inches and rising. From the Norman Forecast Office, here is the forecast for Stillwater and surrounding area. Rest of tonight, partly cloudy. Lows in the lower 50s. Southeast wind around 5 miles an hour, becoming west after midnight. Saturday, mostly sunny. Highs in the mid-80s. Northwest wind around 5 miles an hour, becoming southeast in the afternoon. Saturday night, a chance of thunderstorms. Showers. Lows around 60. Southeast winds 5 to 10 miles an hour. Chance of rain 90%. Sunday, a slight chance of thunderstorms. Showers likely, mainly in the morning. Cooler with highs in the lower 70s. Northeast winds 10 to 15 miles an hour with gusts up to 25 miles an hour. Chance of rain 70%. Sunday night, partly cloudy until midnight, then becoming mostly clear. Much cooler. Less humid with lows in the mid-40s. Northeast winds 10 to 15 miles an hour with gusts up to 25 miles an hour, diminishing to around 5 miles an hour after midnight. Monday, sunny. Highs in the mid-70s. Monday night, clear. Lows in the mid-50s. Tuesday, sunny. Not as cool with highs in the mid-80s. Tuesday night, mostly clear. Lows in the lower 60s. Wednesday, sunny. Highs in the mid-80s. Wednesday night, mostly clear until midnight, then partly cloudy with a slight chance of showers and thunderstorms after midnight. Lows in the lower 60s. Chance of rain 20%. Thursday, mostly sunny. A slight chance of showers and thunderstorms in the afternoon. Highs in the upper 80s. Chance of rain 20%. Thursday night, mostly cloudy with a slight chance of showers and thunderstorms. Lows around 70. Chance of rain 20%. Friday, mostly sunny. A slight chance of showers and thunderstorms in the morning. Highs in the upper 80s. Chance of rain 20%. 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It's Stillwater. The pressure was 29.87 inches and rising. At Guthrie, it was partly cloudy. The temperature was 63. The wind was east at 5. Observations from around the region. At Tulsa, fog was reported with a temperature of 62. It was clear with a temperature of 53 at Wichita, 62 at Woodward, and 55 at Springfield. It was mostly cloudy with a temperature of 63 at Oklahoma City and 71 at Dallas-Fort Worth. Once again at midnight, at Stillwater. The pressure was 29.87 inches and rising. From the Norman Forecast Office, here is the forecast for Stillwater and surrounding area. Rest of tonight, partly cloudy. Lows in the lower 50s. Southeast wind around 5 miles an hour, becoming west after midnight. Saturday, mostly sunny. Highs in the mid-80s. Northwest wind around 5 miles an hour, becoming southeast in the afternoon. Saturday night, a chance of thunderstorms. Showers. Lows around 60. Southeast winds 5 to 10 miles an hour. Chance of rain 90%. Sunday, a slight chance of thunderstorms. Showers likely, mainly in the morning. Cooler with highs in the lower 70s. Northeast winds 10 to 15 miles an hour with gusts up to 25 miles an hour. Chance of rain 70%. Sunday night, partly cloudy until midnight, then becoming mostly clear. Much cooler. Less humid with lows in the mid-40s. Northeast winds 10 to 15 miles an hour with gusts up to 25 miles an hour, diminishing to around 5 miles an hour after midnight. Monday, sunny. Highs in the mid-70s. Monday night, clear. Lows in the mid-50s. Tuesday, sunny. Not as cool with highs in

in the mid-80s. Tuesday night, mostly clear. Lows in the lower 60s. Wednesday, sunny. Highs in the mid-80s. Wednesday night, mostly clear until midnight, then partly cloudy with a slight chance of showers and thunderstorms after midnight. Lows in the lower 60s. Chance of rain 20%. Thursday, mostly sunny. A slight chance of showers and thunderstorms in the afternoon. Highs in the upper 80s. Chance of rain 20%. Thursday night, mostly cloudy with a slight chance of showers and thunderstorms. Lows around 70. Chance of rain 20%. Friday, mostly sunny. A slight chance of showers and thunderstorms in the morning. Highs in the upper 80s. Chance of rain 20%. 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It's Stillwater. The pressure was 29.87 inches and rising. At Guthrie, it was partly cloudy. The temperature was 63. The wind was east at 5. Observations from around the region. At Tulsa, fog was reported with a temperature of 62. It was clear with a temperature of 53 at Wichita, 62 at Woodward, and 55 at Springfield. It was mostly cloudy with a temperature of 63 at Oklahoma City and 71 at Dallas-Fort Worth. Once again at midnight, it's still water. The pressure was 29.87 inches and rising. From the Norman Forecast Office, here is the forecast for Stillwater and surrounding area. Rest of tonight, partly cloudy. Lows in the lower 50s. Southeast winds around 5 miles an hour, becoming west after midnight. Saturday, mostly sunny. Highs in the mid-80s. Northwest winds around 5 miles an hour, becoming southeast in the afternoon. Saturday night, a chance of thunderstorms. Showers. Lows around 60. Southeast winds 5 to 10 miles an hour. Chance of rain 90%. Sunday, a slight chance of thunderstorms. Showers likely, mainly in the morning. Cooler with highs in the lower 70s. Northeast winds 10 to 15 miles an hour with gusts up to 25 miles an hour. Chance of rain 70%. Sunday night, partly cloudy until midnight, then becoming mostly clear. Much cooler. Less humid with lows in the mid-40s. Northeast winds 10 to 15 miles an hour with gusts up to 25 miles an hour, diminishing to around 5 miles an hour after midnight. Monday, sunny. Highs in the mid-70s. Monday night, clear. Lows in the mid-50s. Tuesday, sunny. Not as cool with highs in the mid-80s. Tuesday night, mostly clear. Lows in the lower 60s. Wednesday, sunny. Highs in the mid-80s. Wednesday night, mostly clear until midnight, then partly cloudy with a slight chance of showers and thunderstorms after midnight. Lows in the lower 60s. Chance of rain 20%. Thursday, mostly sunny. A slight chance of showers and thunderstorms in the afternoon. Highs in the upper 80s. Chance of rain 20%. Thursday night, mostly cloudy with a slight chance of showers and thunderstorms. Lows around 70. Chance of rain 20%. Friday, mostly sunny. A slight chance of showers and thunderstorms in the morning. Highs in the upper 80s. Chance of rain 20%. 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It's Stillwater. The pressure was 29.87 inches and rising. At Guthrie, it was partly cloudy. The temperature was 63. The wind was east at 5. Observations from around the region. At Tulsa, fog was reported with a temperature of 62. It was clear with a temperature of 53 at Wichita, 62 at Woodward, and 55 at Springfield. It was mostly cloudy with a temperature of 63 at Oklahoma City and 71 at Dallas-Fort Worth. Once again at midnight, it's still water. The pressure was 29.87 inches and rising. From the Norman Forecast Office, here is the forecast for Stillwater and surrounding area. Rest of tonight, partly cloudy. Lows in the lower 50s.

southeast winds around 5 miles an hour, becoming west after midnight. Saturday, mostly sunny. Highs in the mid-80s. Northwest winds around 5 miles an hour, becoming southeast in the afternoon. Saturday night, a chance of thunderstorms. Showers. Lows around 60. Southeast winds 5 to 10 miles an hour. Chance of rain 90%. Sunday, a slight chance of thunderstorms. Showers likely, mainly in the morning. Cooler with highs in the lower 70s. Northeast winds 10 to 15 miles an hour with gusts up to 25 miles an hour. Chance of rain 70%. Sunday night, partly cloudy until midnight, then becoming mostly clear. Much cooler. Less humid with lows in the mid-40s. Northeast winds 10 to 15 miles an hour with gusts up to 25 miles an hour, diminishing to around 5 miles an hour after midnight. Monday, sunny. Highs in the mid-70s. Monday night, clear. Lows in the mid-50s. Tuesday, sunny. Not as cool with highs in the mid-80s. Tuesday night, mostly clear. Lows in the lower 60s. Wednesday, sunny. Highs in the mid-80s. Wednesday night, mostly clear until midnight, then partly cloudy with a slight chance of showers and thunderstorms after midnight. Lows in the lower 60s. Chance of rain 20%. Thursday, mostly sunny. A slight chance of showers and thunderstorms in the afternoon. Highs in the upper 80s. Chance of rain 20%. Thursday night, mostly cloudy with a slight chance of showers and thunderstorms. Lows around 70. Chance of rain 20%. Friday, mostly sunny. A slight chance of showers and thunderstorms in the morning. Highs in the upper 80s. Chance of rain 20%. You are listening to Stillwater Weather Radio, and here are midnight weather observations. It's Stillwater. The pressure was 29.87 inches and rising. At Guthrie, it was partly cloudy. The temperature was 63. The wind was east at 5. Observations from around the region. At Tulsa, fog was reported with a temperature of 62. It was clear with a temperature of 53 at Wichita, 62 at Woodward, and 55 at Springfield. It was mostly cloudy with a temperature of 63 at Oklahoma City and 71 at Dallas-Fort Worth. Once again at midnight, at Stillwater. The pressure was 29.87 inches and rising. From the Norman Forecast Office, here is the forecast for Stillwater and surrounding area. Rest of tonight, partly cloudy. Lows in the lower 50s. Southeast winds around 5 miles an hour, becoming west after midnight. Saturday, mostly sunny. Highs in the mid-80s. Northwest winds around 5 miles an hour, becoming southeast in the afternoon. Saturday night, a chance of thunderstorms. Showers. Lows around 60. Southeast winds 5 to 10 miles an hour. Chance of rain 90%. Sunday, a slight chance of thunderstorms. Showers likely, mainly in the morning. Cooler with highs in the lower 70s. Northeast winds 10 to 15 miles an hour with gusts up to 25 miles an hour. Chance of rain 70%. Sunday night, partly cloudy until midnight, then becoming mostly clear. Much cooler. Less humid with lows in the mid-40s. Northeast winds 10 to 15 miles an hour with gusts up to 25 miles an hour, diminishing to around 5 miles an hour after midnight. Monday, sunny. Highs in the mid-70s. Monday night, clear. Lows in the mid-50s. Tuesday, sunny. Not as cool with highs in the mid-80s. Tuesday night, mostly clear. Lows in the lower 60s. Wednesday, sunny. Highs in the mid-80s. Wednesday night, mostly clear until midnight, then partly cloudy with a slight chance of showers and thunderstorms after midnight. Lows in the lower 60s. Chance of rain 20%. Thursday, mostly sunny. A slight chance of showers and thunderstorms in the afternoon. Highs in the upper 80s. Chance of rain 20%. Thursday night, mostly cloudy with a slight

chance of showers and thunderstorms. Lows around 70. Chance of rain 20%. Friday, mostly sunny. A slight chance of showers and thunderstorms in the morning. Highs in the upper 80s. Chance of rain 20%. You are listening to Stillwater Weather Radio, and here are midnight weather observations. It's Stillwater. The pressure was 29.87 inches and rising. At Guthrie, it was partly cloudy. The temperature was 63. The wind was east at 5. Observations from around the region. At Tulsa, fog was reported with a temperature of 62. It was clear with a temperature of 53 at Wichita, 62 at Woodward, and 55 at Springfield. It was mostly cloudy with a temperature of 63 at Oklahoma City and 71 at Dallas-Fort Worth. Once again at midnight, it's still water. The pressure was 29.87 inches and rising. 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Programming originates from the National Weather Service Forecast Office in Norman, Oklahoma. From the Norman Forecast Office, here is the forecast for Stillwater and surrounding area. Rest of tonight, partly cloudy. Lows in the lower 50s. Southeast wind around 5 miles an hour, becoming west after midnight. Saturday, mostly sunny. Highs in the mid-80s. Northwest wind around 5 miles an hour, becoming southeast in the afternoon. Saturday night, a chance of thunderstorms. Showers. Lows around 60. Southeast winds 5 to 10 miles an hour. Chance of rain 90%. Sunday, a slight chance of thunderstorms. Showers likely, mainly in the morning. Cooler with highs in the lower 70s. Northeast winds 10 to 15 miles an hour with gusts up to 25 miles an hour. Chance of rain 70%. Sunday night, partly cloudy until midnight, then becoming mostly clear. Much cooler. Less humid with lows in the mid-40s. Northeast winds 10 to 15 miles an hour with gusts up to 25 miles an hour, diminishing to around 5 miles an hour after midnight. Monday, sunny. Highs in the mid-70s. Monday night, clear. Lows in the mid-50s. Tuesday, sunny. Not as cool with highs in the mid-80s. Tuesday night, mostly clear. Lows in the lower 60s. Wednesday, sunny. Highs in the mid-80s. Wednesday night, mostly clear until midnight, then partly cloudy with a slight chance of showers and thunderstorms after midnight. Lows in the lower 60s. Chance of rain 20%. Thursday, mostly sunny. A slight chance of showers and thunderstorms in the afternoon. Highs in the upper 80s. Chance of rain 20%. Thursday night, mostly cloudy with a slight chance of showers and thunderstorms. Lows around 70. Chance of rain 20%. Friday, mostly sunny. A slight chance of showers and thunderstorms in the morning. Highs in the upper 80s. Chance of rain 20%. You are listening to Stillwater Weather Radio, and here are midnight weather observations. It's Stillwater. The pressure was 29.87 inches and rising. At Guthrie, it was partly cloudy. The temperature was 63. The wind was east at 5. Observations from around the region. At Tulsa, fog was reported with a temperature of 62. It was clear with a temperature of 53 at Wichita, 62 at Woodward, and 55 at Springfield. It was mostly cloudy with a temperature of 63 at Oklahoma City and 71 at Dallas-Fort Worth. Once again at midnight, it's still water. The pressure was 29.87 inches and rising. From the Norman Forecast Office, here is the forecast for Stillwater and surrounding area. Rest of tonight, partly cloudy. Inches and rising. From the Norman Forecast Office, here is the forecast for Stillwater and surrounding area. Rest of tonight, partly cloudy. Lows in the lower 50s. Southeast winds around 5 miles an hour, becoming west after midnight. Saturday, mostly sunny. Highs in the

80s. Northwest winds around 5 miles an hour, becoming southeast in the afternoon. Saturday night, a chance of thunderstorms. Showers. Lows around 60. Southeast winds 5 to 10 miles an hour. Chance of rain 90%. Sunday, a slight chance of thunderstorms. Showers likely, mainly in the morning. Cooler with highs in the lower 70s. Northeast winds 10 to 15 miles an hour with gusts up to 25 miles an hour. Chance of rain 70%. Sunday night, partly cloudy until midnight, then becoming mostly clear. Much cooler. Less humid with lows in the mid-40s. Northeast winds 10 to 15 miles an hour with gusts up to 25 miles an hour, diminishing to around 5 miles an hour after midnight. Monday, sunny. Highs in the mid-70s. Monday night, clear. Lows in the mid-50s. Tuesday, sunny. Not as cool with highs in the mid-80s. Tuesday night, mostly clear. Lows in the lower 60s. Wednesday, sunny. Highs in the mid-80s. Wednesday night, mostly clear until midnight, then partly cloudy with a slight chance of showers and thunderstorms after midnight. Lows in the lower 60s. Chance of rain 20%. Thursday, mostly sunny. A slight chance of showers and thunderstorms in the afternoon. Highs in the upper 80s. Chance of rain 20%. Thursday night, mostly cloudy with a slight chance of showers and thunderstorms. Lows around 70. Chance of rain 20%. Friday, mostly sunny. A slight chance of showers and thunderstorms in the morning. Highs in the upper 80s. Chance of rain 20%. You're listening to Stillwater Weather Radio, and here are midnight weather observations. It's Stillwater. The pressure was 29.87 inches and rising. At Guthrie, it was partly cloudy. The temperature was 63. The wind was east at 5. Observations from around the region. At Tulsa, fog was reported with a temperature of 62. It was clear with a temperature of 53 at Wichita, 62 at Woodward, and 55 at Springfield. It was mostly cloudy, with a temperature of 63 at Oklahoma City and 71 at Dallas-Fort Worth. Once again at midnight, at Stillwater, the pressure was 29.87 inches and rising. From the Norman Forecast Office, here is the forecast for Stillwater and surrounding area. Rest of tonight, partly cloudy. Lows in the lower 50s. Southeast winds around 5 miles an hour, becoming west after midnight. Saturday, mostly sunny. Highs in the mid-80s. Northwest winds around 5 miles an hour, becoming southeast in the afternoon. Saturday night, a chance of thunderstorms. Showers. Lows around 60. Southeast winds 5 to 10 miles an hour. Chance of rain 90%. Sunday, a slight chance of thunderstorms. Showers likely, mainly in the morning. Cooler with highs in the lower 70s. Northeast winds 10 to 15 miles an hour with gusts up to 25 miles an hour. Chance of rain 70%. Sunday night, partly cloudy until midnight, then becoming mostly clear. Much cooler. Less humid with lows in the mid-40s. Northeast winds 10 to 15 miles an hour with gusts up to 25 miles an hour, diminishing to around 5 miles an hour after midnight. Monday, sunny. Highs in the mid-70s. Monday night, clear. Lows in the mid-50s. Tuesday, sunny. Not as cool with highs in the mid-80s. Tuesday night, mostly clear. Lows in the lower 60s. Wednesday, sunny. Highs in the mid-80s. Wednesday night, mostly clear until midnight, then partly cloudy with a slight chance of showers and thunderstorms after midnight. Lows in the lower 60s. Chance of rain 20%. Thursday, mostly sunny. A slight chance of showers and thunderstorms in the afternoon. Highs in the upper 80s. Chance of rain 20%. Thursday night, mostly cloudy with a slight chance of showers and thunderstorms. Lows around 70. Chance of rain 20%. Friday, mostly sunny.

slight chance of showers and thunderstorms in the morning. Highs in the upper 80s. Chance of rain 20%. You're listening to Stillwater Weather Radio, and here are midnight weather observations. It's Stillwater. The pressure was 29.87 inches and rising. At Guthrie, it was partly cloudy. The temperature was 63. The wind was east at 5. Observations from around the region. At Tulsa, fog was reported with a temperature of 62. It was clear with a temperature of 53 at Wichita, 62 at Woodward, and 55 at Springfield. It was mostly cloudy with a temperature of 63 at Oklahoma City and 71 at Dallas-Fort Worth. Once again at midnight, at Stillwater. The pressure was 29.87 inches and rising. From the Norman Forecast Office, here is the forecast for Stillwater and surrounding area. Rest of tonight, partly cloudy. Lows in the lower 50s. Southeast winds around 5 miles an hour, becoming west after midnight. Saturday, mostly sunny. Highs in the mid-80s. Northwest winds around 5 miles an hour, becoming southeast in the afternoon. Saturday night, a chance of thunderstorms. Showers. Lows around 60. Southeast winds 5 to 10 miles an hour. Chance of rain 90%. Sunday, a slight chance of thunderstorms. Showers likely, mainly in the morning. Cooler with highs in the lower 70s. Northeast winds 10 to 15 miles an hour with gusts up to 25 miles an hour. Chance of rain 70%. Sunday night, partly cloudy until midnight, then becoming mostly clear. Much cooler. Less humid with lows in the mid-40s. Northeast winds 10 to 15 miles an hour with gusts up to 25 miles an hour, diminishing to around 5 miles an hour after midnight. Monday, sunny. Highs in the mid-70s. Monday night, clear. Lows in the mid-50s. Tuesday, sunny. Not as cool with highs in the mid-80s. Tuesday night, mostly clear. Lows in the lower 60s. Wednesday, sunny. Highs in the mid-80s. Wednesday night, mostly clear until midnight, then partly cloudy with a slight chance of showers and thunderstorms after midnight. Lows in the lower 60s. Chance of rain 20%. Thursday, mostly sunny. A slight chance of showers and thunderstorms in the afternoon. Highs in the upper 80s. Chance of rain 20%. Thursday night, mostly cloudy with a slight chance of showers and thunderstorms. Lows around 70. Chance of rain 20%. Friday, mostly sunny. A slight chance of showers and thunderstorms in the morning. Highs in the upper 80s. Chance of rain 20%. You are listening to Stillwater Weather Radio, and here are midnight weather observations. It's Stillwater. The pressure was 29.87 inches and rising. At Guthrie, it was partly cloudy. The temperature was 63. The wind was east at 5. Observations from around the region. At Tulsa, fog was reported with a temperature of 62. It was clear with a temperature of 53 at Wichita, 62 at Woodward, and 55 at Springfield. It was mostly cloudy, with a temperature of 63 at Oklahoma City and 71 at Dallas-Fort Worth. Once again at midnight, at Stillwater. The pressure was 29.87 inches and rising. From the Norman Forecast Office, here is the forecast for Stillwater and surrounding area. Rest of tonight, partly cloudy. Lows in the lower 50s. Southeast winds around 5 miles an hour, becoming west after midnight. Saturday, mostly sunny. Highs in the mid-80s. Northwest winds around 5 miles an hour, becoming southeast in the afternoon. Saturday night, a chance of thunderstorms. Showers. Lows around 60. Southeast winds 5 to 10 miles an hour. Chance of rain 90%. Sunday, a slight chance of thunderstorms. Showers likely, mainly in the morning. Cooler with highs in the lower 70s. Northeast winds 10 to 15 miles an hour with gusts up to 25 miles an hour. Chance of rain 70%.

Highs in the mid-70s. Monday night, clear. Lows in the mid-50s. Tuesday, sunny. Not as cool, highs in the mid-80s. Tuesday night, mostly clear. Lows in the lower 60s. Wednesday, sunny. Highs in the mid-80s. Wednesday night, mostly clear until midnight, then partly cloudy with a slight chance of showers and thunderstorms after midnight. Lows in the lower 60s. Chance of rain 20%. Thursday, mostly sunny. A slight chance of showers and thunderstorms in the afternoon. Highs in the upper 80s. Chance of rain 20%. Thursday night, mostly cloudy with a slight chance of showers and thunderstorms. Lows around 70. Chance of rain 20%. Friday, mostly sunny. A slight chance of showers and thunderstorms in the morning. Highs in the upper 80s. Chance of rain 20%. You're listening to Stillwater Weather Radio, and here are midnight weather observations. It's Stillwater. The pressure was 29.87 inches and rising. At Guthrie, it was partly cloudy. The temperature was 63. The wind was east at 5. Observations from around the region. At Tulsa, fog was reported with a temperature of 62. It was clear with a temperature of 53 at Wichita, 62 at Woodward, and 55 at Springfield. It was mostly cloudy with a temperature of 63 at Oklahoma City and 71 at Dallas-Fort Worth. Once again at midnight, at Stillwater. The pressure was 29.87 inches and rising. From the Norman Forecast Office, here is the forecast for Stillwater and surrounding area. Rest of tonight, partly cloudy. Lows in the lower 50s. Southeast winds around 5 miles an hour, becoming west after midnight. Saturday, mostly sunny. Highs in the mid-80s. Northwest winds around 5 miles an hour, becoming southeast in the afternoon. Saturday night, a chance of thunderstorms. Showers. Lows around 60. Southeast winds 5 to 10 miles an hour. Chance of rain 90%. Sunday, a slight chance of thunderstorms. Showers likely, mainly in the morning. Cooler with highs in the lower 70s. Northeast winds 10 to 15 miles an hour with gusts up to 25 miles an hour. Chance of rain 70%. Sunday night, partly cloudy until midnight, then becoming mostly clear. Much cooler. Less humid with lows in the mid-40s. Northeast winds 10 to 15 miles an hour with gusts up to 25 miles an hour, diminishing to around 5 miles an hour after midnight. Monday, sunny. Highs in the mid-70s. Monday night, clear. Lows in the mid-50s. Tuesday, sunny. Not as cool with highs in the mid-80s. Tuesday night, mostly clear. Lows in the lower 60s. Wednesday, sunny. Highs in the mid-80s. Wednesday night, mostly clear until midnight, then partly cloudy with a slight chance of showers and thunderstorms after midnight. Lows in the lower 60s. Chance of rain 20%. Thursday, mostly sunny. A slight chance of showers and thunderstorms in the afternoon. Highs in the upper 80s. Chance of rain 20%. Thursday night, mostly cloudy with a slight chance of showers and thunderstorms. Lows around 70. Chance of rain 20%. Friday, mostly sunny. A slight chance of showers and thunderstorms in the morning. Highs in the upper 80s. Chance of rain 20%. You're listening to Stillwater Weather Radio, and here are midnight weather observations. It's Stillwater. The pressure was 29.87 inches and rising. At Guthrie, it was partly cloudy. The temperature was 63. The wind was east at 5. Observations from around the region. At Tulsa, fog was reported with a temperature of 62. It was clear with a temperature of 53 at Wichita, 62 at Woodward, and 55 at Springfield. It was mostly cloudy with a temperature of 63 at Oklahoma City and 71 at Dallas-Fort Worth. Once again at midnight, at Stillwater. The pressure was 29.87 inches and rising. From the

Human Forecast Office. Here is the forecast for Stillwater and surrounding area. Rest of tonight, partly cloudy. Lows in the lower 50s. Southeast winds around 5 miles an hour, becoming west after midnight. Saturday, mostly sunny. Highs in the mid-80s. Northwest winds around 5 miles an hour, becoming southeast in the afternoon. Saturday night, a chance of thunderstorms. Showers. Lows around 60. Southeast winds 5 to 10 miles an hour. Chance of rain 90%. Sunday, a slight chance of thunderstorms. Showers likely, mainly in the morning. Cooler with highs in the lower 70s. Northeast winds 10 to 15 miles an hour with gusts up to 25 miles an hour. Chance of rain 70%. Sunday night, partly cloudy until midnight, then becoming mostly clear. Much cooler. Less humid with lows in the mid-40s. Northeast winds 10 to 15 miles an hour with gusts up to 25 miles an hour, diminishing to around 5 miles an hour after midnight. Monday, sunny. Highs in the mid-70s. Monday night, clear. Lows in the mid-50s. Tuesday, sunny. Not as cool with highs in the mid-80s. Tuesday night, mostly clear. Lows in the lower 60s. Wednesday, sunny. Highs in the mid-80s. Wednesday night, mostly clear until midnight, then partly cloudy with a slight chance of showers and thunderstorms after midnight. Lows in the lower 60s. Chance of rain 20%. Thursday, mostly sunny. A slight chance of showers and thunderstorms in the afternoon. Highs in the upper 80s. Chance of rain 20%. Thursday night, mostly cloudy with a slight chance of showers and thunderstorms. Lows around 70. Chance of rain 20%. Friday, mostly sunny. A slight chance of showers and thunderstorms in the morning. Highs in the upper 80s. Chance of rain 20%. 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It's Stillwater. The pressure was 29.87 inches and rising. At Guthrie, it was partly cloudy. The temperature was 63. The wind was east at 5. Observations from around the region. At Tulsa, fog was reported, with a temperature of 62. It was clear, with a temperature of 53 at Wichita, 62 at Woodward, and 55 at Springfield. It was mostly cloudy, with a temperature of 63 at Oklahoma City, and 71 at Dallas-Fort Worth. Once again at midnight, at Stillwater. The pressure was 29.87 inches and rising. From the Norman Forecast Office, here is the forecast for Stillwater and surrounding area. Rest of tonight, partly cloudy. Lows in the lower 50s. Southeast winds around 5 miles an hour, becoming west after midnight. Saturday, mostly sunny. Highs in the mid-80s. Northwest winds around 5 miles an hour, becoming southeast in the afternoon. Saturday night, a chance of thunderstorms. Showers. Lows around 60. Southeast winds 5 to 10 miles an hour. Chance of rain 90%. Sunday, a slight chance of thunderstorms. Showers likely, mainly in the morning. Cooler with highs in the lower 70s. Northeast winds 10 to 15 miles an hour with gusts up to 25 miles an hour. Chance of rain 70%. Sunday night, partly cloudy until midnight, then becoming mostly clear. Much cooler. Less humid with lows in the mid-40s. Northeast winds 10 to 15 miles an hour with gusts up to 25 miles an hour, diminishing to around 5 miles an hour after midnight. Monday, sunny. Highs in the mid-70s. Monday night, clear. Lows in the mid-50s. Tuesday, sunny. Not as cool with highs in the mid-80s. Tuesday night, mostly clear. Lows in the lower 60s. Wednesday, sunny. Highs in the mid-80s.

Friday night, mostly clear until midnight, then partly cloudy with a slight chance of showers and thunderstorms after midnight. Lows in the lower 60s. Chance of rain 20%. Thursday, mostly sunny. A slight chance of showers and thunderstorms in the afternoon. Highs in the upper 80s. Chance of rain 20%. Thursday night, mostly cloudy with a slight chance of showers and thunderstorms. Lows around 70. Chance of rain 20%. Friday, mostly sunny. A slight chance of showers and thunderstorms in the morning. Highs in the upper 80s. Chance of rain 20%. 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It's Stillwater. The pressure was 29.86 inches and falling. At Guthrie, it was partly cloudy. The temperature was 60. Observations from around the region. At Tulsa, fog was reported, with a temperature of 58. It was clear, with a temperature of 53 at Wichita, 60 at Woodward, and 56 at Springfield. It was mostly cloudy, with a temperature of 62 at Oklahoma City, and 70 at Dallas-Fort Worth. Once again at 1 a.m., it's Stillwater. The pressure was 29.86 inches and falling. From the Norman Forecast Office, here is the forecast for Stillwater and surrounding area. Rest of tonight, partly cloudy. Lows in the lower 50s. Southeast winds around 5 miles an hour, becoming west after midnight. Saturday, mostly sunny. Highs in the mid-80s. Northwest winds around 5 miles an hour, becoming southeast in the afternoon. Saturday night, a chance of thunderstorms. Showers. Lows around 60. Southeast winds 5 to 10 miles an hour. Chance of rain 90%. Sunday, a slight chance of thunderstorms. Showers likely, mainly in the morning. Cooler with highs in the lower 70s. Northeast winds 10 to 15 miles an hour with gusts up to 25 miles an hour. Chance of rain 70%. Sunday night, partly cloudy until midnight, then becoming mostly clear. Much cooler. Less humid with lows in the mid-40s. Northeast winds 10 to 15 miles an hour with gusts up to 25 miles an hour, diminishing to around 5 miles an hour after midnight. Monday, sunny. Highs in the mid-70s. Monday night, clear. Lows in the mid-50s. Tuesday, sunny. Not as cool with highs in the mid-80s. Tuesday night, mostly clear. Lows in the lower 60s. Wednesday, sunny. Highs in the mid-80s. Wednesday night, mostly clear until midnight, then partly cloudy with a slight chance of showers and thunderstorms after midnight. Lows in the lower 60s. Chance of rain 20%. Thursday, mostly sunny. A slight chance of showers and thunderstorms in the afternoon. Highs in the upper 80s. Chance of rain 20%. Thursday night, mostly cloudy with a slight chance of showers and thunderstorms. Lows around 70. Chance of rain 20%. Friday, mostly sunny. A slight chance of showers and thunderstorms in the morning. Highs in the upper 80s. Chance of rain 20%. 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It's Stillwater. The pressure was 29.86 inches and falling. At Guthrie, it was partly cloudy. The temperature was 60. Observations from around the region. At Tulsa, fog was reported, with a temperature of 58. It was clear, with a temperature of 53 at Wichita, 60 at Woodward, and 56 at Springfield. It was mostly cloudy, with a temperature of 62 at Oklahoma City, and 70 at Dallas-Fort Worth. Once again at 1 a.m., it's Stillwater. The pressure was 29.86 inches and falling. From the Norman Forecast Office, here is the forecast for Stillwater and surrounding area. Rest of tonight, partly cloudy. Lows in the lower 50s. Southeast winds around 5 miles an hour, becoming west after midnight. Saturday, mostly sunny. Highs in the mid-80s. Northwest winds around 5 miles an hour, becoming southeast in the afternoon. Saturday night, a chance of

Sunny. Highs in the mid-70s. Monday night, clear. Lows in the mid-50s. Tuesday, sunny. Not as cool with highs in the mid-80s. Tuesday night, mostly clear. Lows in the lower 60s. Wednesday, sunny. Highs in the mid-80s. Wednesday night, mostly clear until midnight, then partly cloudy with a slight chance of showers and thunderstorms after midnight. Lows in the lower 60s. Chance of rain 20%. Thursday, mostly sunny. A slight chance of showers and thunderstorms in the afternoon. Highs in the upper 80s. Chance of rain 20%. Thursday night, mostly cloudy with a slight chance of showers and thunderstorms. Lows around 70. Chance of rain 20%. Friday, mostly sunny. A slight chance of showers and thunderstorms in the morning. Highs in the upper 80s. Chance of rain 20%. 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It's Stillwater. The pressure was 29.86 inches and falling. At Guthrie, it was partly cloudy. The temperature was 60. Observations from around the region. At Tulsa, fog was reported, with a temperature of 58. It was clear, with a temperature of 53 at Wichita, 60 at Woodward, and 56 at Springfield. It was mostly cloudy, with a temperature of 62 at Oklahoma City, and 70 at Dallas-Fort Worth. Once again at 1 a.m., it's Stillwater. The pressure was 29.86 inches and falling. From the Norman Forecast Office, here is the forecast for Stillwater and surrounding area. Rest of tonight, partly cloudy. Lows in the lower 50s. Southeast wind around 5 miles an hour, becoming west after midnight. Saturday, mostly sunny. Highs in the mid-80s. Northwest wind around 5 miles an hour, becoming southeast in the afternoon. Saturday night, a chance of thunderstorms. Showers. Lows around 60. Southeast winds 5 to 10 miles an hour. Chance of rain 90%. Sunday, a slight chance of thunderstorms. Showers likely, mainly in the morning. Cooler with highs in the lower 70s. Northeast winds 10 to 15 miles an hour with gusts up to 25 miles an hour. Chance of rain 70%. Sunday night, partly cloudy until midnight, then becoming mostly clear. Much cooler. Less humid with lows in the mid-40s. Northeast winds 10 to 15 miles an hour with gusts up to 25 miles an hour, diminishing to around 5 miles an hour after midnight. Monday, sunny. Highs in the mid-70s. Monday night, clear. Lows in the mid-50s. Tuesday, sunny. Not as cool with highs in the mid-80s. Tuesday night, mostly clear. Lows in the lower 60s. Wednesday, sunny. Highs in the mid-80s. Wednesday night, mostly clear until midnight, then partly cloudy with a slight chance of showers and thunderstorms after midnight. Lows in the lower 60s. Chance of rain 20%. Thursday, mostly sunny. A slight chance of showers and thunderstorms in the afternoon. Highs in the upper 80s. Chance of rain 20%. Thursday night, mostly cloudy with a slight chance of showers and thunderstorms. Lows around 70. Chance of rain 20%. Friday, mostly sunny. A slight chance of showers and thunderstorms in the morning. Highs in the upper 80s. Chance of rain 20%. 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It's Stillwater. The pressure was 29.86 inches and falling. At Guthrie, it was partly cloudy. The temperature was 60. Observations from around the region. At Tulsa, fog was reported, with a temperature of 58. It was clear, with a temperature of 53 at Wichita, 60 at Woodward, and 56 at Springfield. It was mostly cloudy, with a temperature of 62 at Oklahoma City, and 70 at Dallas-Fort Worth. Once again at 1 a.m., it's Stillwater. The pressure was 29.86 inches and falling. 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

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Programming originates from the National Weather Service Forecast Office in Norman, Oklahoma. From the Norman Forecast Office, here is the forecast for Stillwater and surrounding area. Rest of tonight, partly cloudy. Lows in the lower 50s. Southeast winds around 5 miles an hour, becoming west after midnight. Saturday, mostly sunny. Highs in the mid-80s. Northwest winds around 5 miles an hour, becoming southeast in the afternoon. Saturday night, a chance of thunderstorms. Showers. Lows around 60. Southeast winds 5 to 10 miles an hour. Chance of rain 90%. Sunday, a slight chance of thunderstorms. Showers likely, mainly in the morning. Cooler with highs in the lower 70s. Northeast winds 10 to 15 miles an hour with gusts up to 25 miles an hour. Chance of rain 70%. Sunday night, partly cloudy until midnight, then becoming mostly clear. Much cooler. Less humid with lows in the mid-40s. Northeast winds 10 to 15 miles an hour with gusts up to 25 miles an hour, diminishing to around 5 miles an hour after midnight. Monday, sunny. Highs in the mid-70s. Monday night, clear. Lows in the mid-50s. Tuesday, sunny. Not as cool with highs in the mid-80s. Tuesday night, mostly clear. Lows in the lower 60s. Wednesday, sunny. Highs in the mid-80s. Wednesday night, mostly clear until midnight, then partly cloudy with a slight chance of showers and thunderstorms after midnight. Lows in the lower 60s. Chance of rain 20%. Thursday, mostly sunny. A slight chance of showers and thunderstorms in the afternoon. Highs in the upper 80s. Chance of rain 20%. Thursday night, mostly cloudy with a slight chance of showers and thunderstorms. Lows around 70. Chance of rain 20%. Friday, mostly sunny. A slight chance of showers and thunderstorms in the morning. Highs in the upper 80s. Chance of rain 20%. 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It's Stillwater. The pressure was 29.86 inches and falling. At Guthrie, it was partly cloudy. The temperature was 60. Observations from around the region. At Tulsa, fog was reported, with a temperature of 58. It was clear, with a temperature of 53 at Wichita, 60 at Woodward, and 56 at Springfield. It was mostly cloudy, with a temperature of 62 at Oklahoma City, and 70 at Dallas-Fort Worth. Once again at 1 a.m., it's Stillwater. The pressure was 29.86 inches and falling. From the Norman Forecast Office, here is the forecast for Stillwater and surrounding area. Rest of tonight, partly cloudy. Lows in the lower 50s. Southeast winds around 5 miles an hour, becoming west after midnight. Saturday, mostly sunny. Highs in the mid-80s. Northwest winds around 5 miles an hour, becoming southeast in the afternoon. Saturday night, a chance of thunderstorms. Showers. Lows around 60. Southeast winds 5 to 10 miles an hour. Chance of rain 90%. Sunday, a slight chance of thunderstorms. Showers likely, mainly in the morning. Cooler with highs in the lower 70s. Northeast winds 10 to 15 miles an hour with gusts up to 25 miles an hour. Chance of rain 70%. Sunday night, partly cloudy until midnight, then becoming mostly clear. Much cooler. Less humid with lows in the mid-40s. Northeast winds 10 to 15 miles an hour with gusts up to 25 miles an hour, diminishing to around 5 miles an hour after midnight. Monday, sunny. Highs in the mid-70s. Monday night, clear. Lows in the mid-50s. Tuesday, sunny. Not as cool with highs in the mid-80s. Tuesday night, mostly clear. Lows in the lower 60s. Wednesday, sunny. Highs in the mid-80s. Wednesday night, mostly clear until midnight, then partly cloudy with a slight chance of showers and thunderstorms after midnight. Lows in the lower

50s. Chance of rain 20%. Thursday, mostly sunny. A slight chance of showers and thunderstorms in the afternoon. Highs in the upper 80s. Chance of rain 20%. Thursday night, mostly cloudy with a slight chance of showers and thunderstorms. Lows around 70. Chance of rain 20%. Friday, mostly sunny. A slight chance of showers and thunderstorms in the morning. Highs in the upper 80s. Chance of rain 20%. 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It's Stillwater. The pressure was 29.86 inches and falling. At Guthrie, it was partly cloudy. The temperature was 60. Observations from around the region. At Tulsa, fog was reported with a temperature of 58. It was clear with a temperature of 53 at Wichita, 60 at Woodward, and 56 at Springfield. It was mostly cloudy with a temperature of 62 at Oklahoma City and 70 at Dallas-Fort Worth. Once again at 1 a.m., it's Stillwater. The pressure was 29.86 inches and falling. From the Norman Forecast Office, here is the forecast for Stillwater and surrounding area. Rest of tonight, partly cloudy. Lows in the lower 50s. Southeast wind around 5 miles an hour, becoming west after midnight. Saturday, mostly sunny. Highs in the mid-80s. Northwest wind around 5 miles an hour, becoming southeast in the afternoon. Saturday night, a chance of thunderstorms. Showers. Lows around 60. Southeast winds 5 to 10 miles an hour. Chance of rain 90%. Sunday, a slight chance of thunderstorms. Showers likely, mainly in the morning. Cooler with highs in the lower 70s. Northeast winds 10 to 15 miles an hour with gusts up to 25 miles an hour. Chance of rain 70%. Sunday night, partly cloudy until midnight, then becoming mostly clear. Much cooler. Less humid with lows in the mid-40s. Northeast winds 10 to 15 miles an hour with gusts up to 25 miles an hour, diminishing to around 5 miles an hour after midnight. Monday, sunny. Highs in the mid-70s. Monday night, clear. Lows in the mid-50s. Tuesday, sunny. Not as cool with highs in the mid-80s. Tuesday night, mostly clear. Lows in the lower 60s. Wednesday, sunny. Highs in the mid-80s. Wednesday night, mostly clear until midnight, then partly cloudy with a slight chance of showers and thunderstorms after midnight. Lows in the lower 60s. Chance of rain 20%. Thursday, mostly sunny. A slight chance of showers and thunderstorms in the afternoon. Highs in the upper 80s. Chance of rain 20%. Thursday night, mostly cloudy with a slight chance of showers and thunderstorms. Lows around 70. Chance of rain 20%. Friday, mostly sunny. A slight chance of showers and thunderstorms in the morning. Highs in the upper 80s. Chance of rain 20%. 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It's Stillwater. The pressure was 29.86 inches and falling. At Guthrie, it was partly cloudy. The temperature was 60. Observations from around the region. At Tulsa, fog was reported with a temperature of 58. It was clear with a temperature of 53 at Wichita, 60 at Woodward, and 56 at Springfield. It was mostly cloudy with a temperature of 62 at Oklahoma City and 70 at Dallas-Fort Worth. Once again at 1 a.m., it's Stillwater. The pressure was 29.86 inches and falling. From the Norman Forecast Office, here is the forecast for Stillwater and surrounding area. Rest of tonight, partly cloudy. Lows in the lower 50s. Southeast wind around 5 miles an hour, becoming west after midnight. Saturday, mostly sunny. Highs in the mid-80s. Northwest wind around 5 miles an hour, becoming southeast in the afternoon. Saturday night, a chance of thunderstorms. Showers. Lows around 60. Southeast winds 5 to 10 miles an hour,

chance of rain 90%. Sunday, a slight chance of thunderstorms. Showers likely, mainly in the morning. Cooler with highs in the lower 70s. Northeast winds 10 to 15 miles an hour with gusts up to 25 miles an hour. Chance of rain 70%. Sunday night, partly cloudy until midnight, then becoming mostly clear. Much cooler. Less humid with lows in the mid-40s. Northeast winds 10 to 15 miles an hour with gusts up to 25 miles an hour, diminishing to around 5 miles an hour after midnight. Monday, sunny. Highs in the mid-70s. Monday night, clear. Lows in the mid-50s. Tuesday, sunny. Not as cool with highs in the mid-80s. Tuesday night, mostly clear. Lows in the lower 60s. Wednesday, sunny. Highs in the mid-80s. Wednesday night, mostly clear until midnight, then partly cloudy with a slight chance of showers and thunderstorms after midnight. Lows in the lower 60s. Chance of rain 20%. Thursday, mostly sunny. A slight chance of showers and thunderstorms in the afternoon. Highs in the upper 80s. Chance of rain 20%. Thursday night, mostly cloudy with a slight chance of showers and thunderstorms. Lows around 70. Chance of rain 20%. Friday, mostly sunny. A slight chance of showers and thunderstorms in the morning. Highs in the upper 80s. Chance of rain 20%. 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It's Stillwater. The pressure was 29.86 inches and falling. At Guthrie, it was partly cloudy. The temperature was 60. Observations from around the region. At Tulsa, fog was reported, with a temperature of 58. It was clear, with a temperature of 53 at Wichita, 60 at Woodward, and 56 at Springfield. It was mostly cloudy, with a temperature of 62 at Oklahoma City, and 70 at Dallas-Fort Worth. Once again at 1 a.m., it's Stillwater. The pressure was 29.86 inches and falling. From the Norman Forecast Office, here is the forecast for Stillwater and surrounding area. Rest of tonight, partly cloudy. Lows in the lower 50s. Southeast wind around 5 miles an hour, becoming west after midnight. Saturday, mostly sunny. Highs in the mid-80s. Northwest wind around 5 miles an hour, becoming southeast in the afternoon. Saturday night, a chance of thunderstorms. Showers. Lows around 60. Southeast winds 5 to 10 miles an hour. Chance of rain 90%. Sunday, a slight chance of thunderstorms. Showers likely, mainly in the morning. Cooler with highs in the lower 70s. Northeast winds 10 to 15 miles an hour with gusts up to 25 miles an hour. Chance of rain 70%. Sunday night, partly cloudy until midnight, then becoming mostly clear. Much cooler. Less humid with lows in the mid-40s. Northeast winds 10 to 15 miles an hour with gusts up to 25 miles an hour, diminishing to around 5 miles an hour after midnight. Monday, sunny. Highs in the mid-70s. Monday night, clear. Lows in the mid-50s. Tuesday, sunny. Not as cool with highs in the mid-80s. Tuesday night, mostly clear. Lows in the lower 60s. Wednesday, sunny. Highs in the mid-80s. Wednesday night, mostly clear until midnight, then partly cloudy with a slight chance of showers and thunderstorms after midnight. Lows in the lower 60s. Chance of rain 20%. Thursday, mostly sunny. A slight chance of showers and thunderstorms in the afternoon. Highs in the upper 80s. Chance of rain 20%. Thursday night, mostly cloudy with a slight chance of showers and thunderstorms. Lows around 70. Chance of rain 20%. Friday, mostly sunny. A slight chance of showers and thunderstorms in the morning. Highs in the upper 80s. Chance of rain 20%. You are listening to Stillwater Weather Radio, and here are 1 a.m. weather observations. It's Stillwater. The pressure was 29.86 inches and falling.

Guthrie, it was partly cloudy. The temperature was 60. Observations from around the region. At Tulsa, fog was reported, with a temperature of 58. It was clear, with a temperature of 53 at Wichita, 60 at Woodward, and 56 at Springfield. It was mostly cloudy, with a temperature of 62 at Oklahoma City, and 70 at Dallas-Fort Worth. Once again at 1 a.m., at Stillwater. The pressure was 29.86 inches and falling. 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Programming originates from the National Weather Service Forecast Office in Norman, Oklahoma. From the Norman Forecast Office, here is the forecast for Stillwater and surrounding area. Rest of tonight, partly cloudy. Lows in the lower 50s. Southeast winds around 5 miles an hour, becoming west after midnight. Saturday, mostly sunny. Highs in the mid-80s. Northwest winds around 5 miles an hour, becoming southeast in the afternoon. Saturday night, a chance of thunderstorms. Showers. Lows around 60. Southeast winds 5 to 10 miles an hour. Chance of rain 90%. Sunday, a slight chance of thunderstorms. Showers likely, mainly in the morning. Cooler with highs in the lower 70s. Northeast winds 10 to 15 miles an hour with gusts up to 25 miles an hour. Chance of rain 70%. Sunday night, partly cloudy until midnight, then becoming mostly clear. Much cooler. Less humid with lows in the mid-40s. Northeast winds 10 to 15 miles an hour with gusts up to 25 miles an hour, diminishing to around 5 miles an hour after midnight. Monday, sunny. Highs in the mid-70s. Monday night, clear. Lows in the mid-50s. Tuesday, sunny. Not as cool with highs in the mid-80s. Tuesday night, mostly clear. Lows in the lower 60s. Wednesday, sunny. Highs in the mid-80s. Wednesday night, mostly clear until midnight, then partly cloudy with a slight chance of showers and thunderstorms after midnight. Lows in the lower 60s. Chance of rain 20%. Thursday, mostly sunny. A slight chance of showers and thunderstorms in the afternoon. Highs in the upper 80s. Chance of rain 20%. Thursday night, mostly cloudy with a slight chance of showers and thunderstorms. Lows around 70. Chance of rain 20%. Friday, mostly sunny. A slight chance of showers and thunderstorms in the morning. Highs in the upper 80s. Chance of rain 20%. From the Norman Forecast Office, here is the forecast for Stillwater and surrounding area. Rest of tonight, partly cloudy. Patchy fog. Near steady temperature in the mid-50s. West winds around 5 miles an hour. Saturday, patchy fog in the morning. Sunny. Highs in the mid-80s. Southwest winds around 5 miles an hour, becoming southeast in the afternoon. Saturday night, a chance of thunderstorms. Showers. Lows in the upper 50s. Southeast winds 5 to 10 miles an hour, becoming east after midnight. Chance of rain 90%. Sunday, showers likely with a chance of thunderstorms in the morning, then a chance of showers with a slight chance of thunderstorms in the afternoon. Cooler with highs in the lower 90%. Sunday, showers likely with a chance of thunderstorms in the morning, then a chance of showers with a slight chance of thunderstorms in the afternoon. Cooler with highs in the lower 70s. Northeast winds 10 to 15 miles an hour with gusts up to 25 miles an hour. Chance of rain 70%. Sunday night, partly cloudy until midnight, then clearing. Cooler. Less humid with lows in the mid-40s. Northeast winds 10 to 15 miles an hour, diminishing to around 5 miles an hour after midnight. Monday, sunny. Highs in the mid-70s. Monday night, clear. Lows in the lower 50s. Tuesday, sunny. Highs in the mid-80s. Tuesday night, clear. Lows in the lower 60s. Wednesday, sunny. Highs in the upper 80s. Wednesday night.

mostly clear. Lows in the mid-60s. Thursday, mostly sunny. Highs in the upper 80s. Thursday night, partly cloudy. A slight chance of showers and thunderstorms after midnight. Lows around 70. Chance of rain 20%. Friday, mostly sunny. A slight chance of showers and thunderstorms in the morning. Highs in the upper 80s. Chance of rain 20%. 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It's Stillwater. The pressure was 29.86 inches and falling. At Guthrie, it was partly cloudy. The temperature was 60. Observations from around the region. At Tulsa, fog was reported with a temperature of 58. It was clear with a temperature of 53 at Wichita, 60 at Woodward, and 56 at Springfield. It was mostly cloudy with a temperature of 62 at Oklahoma City and 70 at Dallas-Fort Worth. Once again at 1 a.m., at Stillwater. The pressure was 29.86 inches and falling. From the Norman Forecast Office, here is the forecast for Stillwater and surrounding area. Rest of tonight, partly cloudy. Patchy fog. Near steady temperature in the mid-50s. West wind around 5 miles an hour. Saturday, patchy fog in the morning. Sunny. Highs in the mid-80s. Southwest winds around 5 miles an hour, becoming southeast in the afternoon. Saturday night, a chance of thunderstorms. Showers. Lows in the upper 50s. Southeast winds 5 to 10 miles an hour, becoming east after midnight. Chance of rain 90%. Sunday, showers likely with a chance of thunderstorms in the morning, then a chance of showers with a slight chance of thunderstorms in the afternoon. Cooler with highs in the lower 70s. Northeast winds 10 to 15 miles an hour with gusts up to 25 miles an hour. Chance of rain 70%. Sunday night, partly cloudy until midnight, then clearing. Cooler. Less humid with lows in the mid-40s. Northeast winds 10 to 15 miles an hour, diminishing to around 5 miles an hour after midnight. Monday, sunny. Highs in the mid-70s. Monday night, clear. Lows in the lower 50s. Tuesday, sunny. Highs in the mid-80s. Tuesday night, clear. Lows in the lower 60s. Wednesday, sunny. Highs in the upper 80s. Wednesday night, mostly clear. Lows in the mid-60s. Thursday, mostly sunny. Highs in the upper 80s. Thursday night, partly cloudy. A slight chance of showers and thunderstorms after midnight. Lows around 70. Chance of rain 20%. Friday, mostly sunny. A slight chance of showers and thunderstorms in the morning. Highs in the upper 80s. Chance of rain 20%. 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It's Stillwater. The pressure was 29.86 inches and falling. At Guthrie, it was partly cloudy. The temperature was 60. Observations from around the region. At Tulsa, fog was reported with a temperature of 58. It was clear with a temperature of 53 at Wichita, 60 at Woodward, and 56 at Springfield. It was mostly cloudy with a temperature of 62 at Oklahoma City and 70 at Dallas-Fort Worth. Once again at 1 a.m., at Stillwater. The pressure was 29.86 inches and falling. From the Norman Forecast Office, here is the forecast for Stillwater and surrounding area. Rest of tonight, partly cloudy. Patchy fog. Near steady temperature in the mid-50s. West wind around 5 miles an hour. Saturday, patchy fog in the morning. Sunny. Highs in the mid-80s. Southwest winds around 5 miles an hour, becoming southeast in the afternoon. Saturday night, a chance of thunderstorms. Showers. Lows in the upper 50s. Southeast winds 5 to 10 miles an hour, becoming east after midnight. Chance of rain 90%. Sunday, showers likely with a chance of thunderstorms in the morning, then a chance of showers with a slight chance of thunderstorms in the afternoon.

advertise in the lower 70s. Northeast winds 10 to 15 miles an hour with gusts up to 25 miles an hour. Chance of rain 70%. Sunday night, partly cloudy until midnight, then clearing. Cooler. Less humid with lows in the mid-40s. Northeast winds 10 to 15 miles an hour, diminishing to around 5 miles an hour after midnight. Monday, sunny. Highs in the mid-70s. Monday night, clear. Lows in the lower 50s. Tuesday, sunny. Highs in the mid-80s. Tuesday night, clear. Lows in the lower 60s. Wednesday, sunny. Highs in the upper 80s. Wednesday night, mostly clear. Lows in the mid-60s. Thursday, mostly sunny. Highs in the upper 80s. Thursday night, partly cloudy. A slight chance of showers and thunderstorms after midnight. Lows around 70. Chance of rain 20%. Friday, mostly sunny. A slight chance of showers and thunderstorms in the morning. Highs in the upper 80s. Chance of rain 20%. You are listening to Stillwater Weather Radio, and here are 1 a.m. weather observations. It's Stillwater. The pressure was 29.86 inches and falling. At Guthrie, it was partly cloudy. The temperature was 60. Observations from around the region. At Tulsa, fog was reported, with a temperature of 58. It was clear, with a temperature of 53 at Wichita, 60 at Woodward, and 56 at Springfield. It was mostly cloudy, with a temperature of 62 at Oklahoma City, and 70 at Dallas-Fort Worth. Once again at 1 a.m., it's still water. The pressure was 29.86 inches and falling. From the Norman Forecast Office, here is the forecast for Stillwater and surrounding area. Rest of tonight, partly cloudy. Patchy fog. Near steady temperature in the mid-50s. West wind around 5 miles an hour. Saturday, patchy fog in the morning. Sunny. Highs in the mid-80s. Southwest winds around 5 miles an hour, becoming southeast in the afternoon. Saturday night, a chance of thunderstorms. Showers. Lows in the upper 50s. Southeast winds 5 to 10 miles an hour, becoming east after midnight. Chance of rain 90%. Sunday, showers likely with a chance of thunderstorms in the morning, then a chance of showers with a slight chance of thunderstorms in the afternoon. Cooler with highs in the lower 70s. Northeast winds 10 to 15 miles an hour with gusts up to 25 miles an hour. Chance of rain 70%. Sunday night, partly cloudy until midnight, then clearing. Cooler. Less humid with lows in the mid-40s. Northeast winds 10 to 15 miles an hour, diminishing to around 5 miles an hour after midnight. Monday, sunny. Highs in the mid-70s. Monday night, clear. Lows in the lower 50s. Tuesday, sunny. Highs in the mid-80s. Tuesday night, clear. Lows in the lower 60s. Wednesday, sunny. Highs in the upper 80s. Wednesday night, mostly clear. Lows in the mid-60s. Thursday, mostly sunny. Highs in the upper 80s. Thursday night, partly cloudy. A slight chance of showers and thunderstorms after midnight. Lows around 70. Chance of rain 20%. Friday, mostly sunny. A slight chance of showers and thunderstorms in the morning. Highs in the upper 80s. Chance of rain 20%. 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It's Stillwater. The pressure was 29.86 inches and falling. At Guthrie, it was partly cloudy. The temperature was 60. Observations from around the region. At Tulsa, fog was reported, with a temperature of 58. It was clear, with a temperature of 53 at Wichita, 60 at Woodward, and 56 at Springfield. It was mostly cloudy, with a temperature of 62 at Oklahoma City, and 70 at Dallas-Fort Worth. Once again at 1 a.m., it's still water. The pressure was 29.86 inches and falling. From the Norman Forecast Office, here is the

Forecast for Stillwater and surrounding area. Rest of tonight, partly cloudy. Patchy fog. Near steady temperature in the mid-50s. West winds around 5 miles an hour. Saturday, patchy fog in the morning. Sunny. Highs in the mid-80s. Southwest winds around 5 miles an hour, becoming southeast in the afternoon. Saturday night, a chance of thunderstorms. Showers. Lows in the upper 50s. Southeast winds 5 to 10 miles an hour, becoming east after midnight. Chance of rain 90%. Sunday, showers likely with a chance of thunderstorms in the morning, then a chance of showers with a slight chance of thunderstorms in the afternoon. Cooler with highs in the lower 70s. Northeast winds 10 to 15 miles an hour with gusts up to 25 miles an hour. Chance of rain 70%. Sunday night, partly cloudy until midnight, then clearing. Cooler. Less humid with lows in the mid-40s. Northeast winds 10 to 15 miles an hour, diminishing to around 5 miles an hour after midnight. Monday, sunny. Highs in the mid-70s. Monday night, clear. Lows in the lower 50s. Tuesday, sunny. Highs in the mid-80s. Tuesday night, clear. Lows in the lower 60s. Wednesday, sunny. Highs in the upper 80s. Wednesday night, mostly clear. Lows in the mid-60s. Thursday, mostly sunny. Highs in the upper 80s. Thursday night, partly cloudy. A slight chance of showers and thunderstorms after midnight. Lows around 70. Chance of rain 20%. Friday, mostly sunny. A slight chance of showers and thunderstorms in the morning. Highs in the upper 80s. Chance of rain 20%. 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It's still water. The pressure was 29.86 inches and falling. At Guthrie, it was partly cloudy. The temperature was 60. Observations from around the region. At Tulsa, fog was reported with a temperature of 58. It was clear with a temperature of 53 at Wichita, 60 at Woodward, and 56 at Springfield. It was mostly cloudy, with a temperature of 62 at Oklahoma City, and 70 at Dallas-Fort Worth. Once again at 1 a.m., it's still water. The pressure was 29.86 inches and falling. From the Norman Forecast Office, here is the forecast for Stillwater and surrounding area. Rest of tonight, partly cloudy. Patchy fog. Near steady temperature in the mid-50s. West winds around 5 miles an hour. Saturday, patchy fog in the morning. Sunny. Highs in the mid-80s. Southwest winds around 5 miles an hour, becoming southeast in the afternoon. Saturday night, a chance of thunderstorms. Showers. Lows in the upper 50s. Southeast winds 5 to 10 miles an hour, becoming east after midnight. Chance of rain 90%. Sunday, showers likely with a chance of thunderstorms in the morning, then a chance of showers with a slight chance of thunderstorms in the afternoon. Cooler with highs in the lower 70s. Northeast winds 10 to 15 miles an hour with gusts up to 25 miles an hour. Chance of rain 70%. Sunday night, partly cloudy until midnight, then clearing. Cooler. Less humid with lows in the mid-40s. Northeast winds 10 to 15 miles an hour, diminishing to around 5 miles an hour after midnight. Monday, sunny. Highs in the mid-70s. Monday night, clear. Lows in the lower 50s. Tuesday, sunny. Highs in the mid-80s. Tuesday night, clear. Lows in the lower 60s. Wednesday, sunny. Highs in the upper 80s. Wednesday night, mostly clear. Lows in the mid-60s. Thursday, mostly sunny. Highs in the upper 80s. Thursday night, partly cloudy.
A slight chance of showers and thunderstorms after midnight. Lows around 70. Chance of rain 20%. Friday, mostly sunny. A slight chance of showers and thunderstorms in the morning. Highs in the upper 80s. Chance of rain 20%. 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It's Stillwater. The pressure was 29.86 inches and falling. At Guthrie, it was partly cloudy. The temperature was 60. Observations from around the region. At Tulsa, fog was reported, with a temperature of 58. It was clear, with a temperature of 53 at Wichita, 60 at Woodward, and 56 at Springfield. It was mostly cloudy, with a temperature of 62 at Oklahoma City, and 70 at Dallas-Fort Worth. Once again at 1 a.m., it's still water. The pressure was 29.86 inches and falling. From the Norman Forecast Office, here is the forecast for Stillwater and surrounding area. Rest of tonight, partly cloudy. Patchy fog. Near steady temperature in the mid-50s. West wind around 5 miles an hour. Saturday, patchy fog in the morning. Sunny. Highs in the mid-80s. Southwest winds around 5 miles an hour, becoming southeast in the afternoon. Saturday night, a chance of thunderstorms. Showers. Lows in the upper 50s. Southeast winds 5 to 10 miles an hour, becoming east after midnight. Chance of rain 90%. Sunday, showers likely with a chance of thunderstorms in the morning, then a chance of showers with a slight chance of thunderstorms in the afternoon. Cooler with highs in the lower 70s. Northeast winds 10 to 15 miles an hour with gusts up to 25 miles an hour. Chance of rain 70%. Sunday night, partly cloudy until midnight, then clearing. Cooler. Less humid with lows in the mid-40s. Northeast winds 10 to 15 miles an hour, diminishing to around 5 miles an hour after midnight. Monday, sunny. Highs in the mid-70s. Monday night, clear. Lows in the lower 50s. Tuesday, sunny. Highs in the mid-80s. Tuesday night, clear. Lows in the lower 60s. Wednesday, sunny. Highs in the upper 80s. Wednesday night, mostly clear. Lows in the mid-60s. Thursday, mostly sunny. Highs in the upper 80s. Thursday night, partly cloudy. A slight chance of showers and thunderstorms after midnight. Lows around 70. Chance of rain 20%. Friday, mostly sunny. A slight chance of showers and thunderstorms in the morning. Highs in the upper 80s. Chance of rain 20%. 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It's Stillwater. The pressure was 29.86 inches and falling. At Guthrie, it was partly cloudy. The temperature was 60. Observations from around the region. At Tulsa, fog was reported, with a temperature of 58. It was clear, with a temperature of 53 at Wichita, 60 at Woodward, and 56 at Springfield. It was mostly cloudy, with a temperature of 62 at Oklahoma City, and 70 at Dallas-Fort Worth. Once again at 1 a.m., it's still water. The pressure was 29.86 inches and falling. From the Norman Forecast Office, here is the forecast for Stillwater and surrounding area. Rest of tonight, partly cloudy. Patchy fog. Near steady temperature in the mid-50s. West winds around 5 miles an hour. Saturday, patchy fog in the morning. Sunny. Highs in the mid-80s. Southwest winds around 5 miles an hour, becoming southeast in the afternoon. Saturday night, a chance of thunderstorms. Showers. Lows in the upper 50s. Southeast winds 5 to 10 miles an hour, becoming east after midnight. Chance of rain 90%. Sunday, showers likely with a chance of thunderstorms in the morning, then a chance of showers with a slight chance of thunderstorms in the afternoon. Cooler with highs in the lower 70s. Northeast winds 10 to 15 miles an hour with gusts up to 25 miles an hour. Chance of rain 70%.
Sunday night, partly cloudy until midnight.

and clearing. Cooler. Less humid with lows in the mid-40s. Northeast winds 10 to 15 miles an hour, diminishing to around 5 miles an hour after midnight. Monday, sunny. Highs in the mid-70s. Monday night, clear. Lows in the lower 50s. Tuesday, sunny. Highs in the mid-80s. Tuesday night, clear. Lows in the lower 60s. Wednesday, sunny. Highs in the upper 80s. Wednesday night, mostly clear. Lows in the mid-60s. Thursday, mostly sunny. Highs in the upper 80s. Thursday night, partly cloudy. A slight chance of showers and thunderstorms after midnight. Lows around 70. Chance of rain 20%. Friday, mostly sunny. A slight chance of showers and thunderstorms in the morning. Highs in the upper 80s. Chance of rain 20%. 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It's Stillwater. The pressure was 29.86 inches and falling. At Guthrie, it was partly cloudy. The temperature was 60. Observations from around the region. At Tulsa, fog was reported, with a temperature of 58. It was clear, with a temperature of 53 at Wichita, 60 at Woodward, and 56 at Springfield. It was mostly cloudy, with a temperature of 62 at Oklahoma City, and 70 at Dallas-Fort Worth. Once again at 1 a.m., it's Stillwater. The pressure was 29.86 inches and falling. From the Norman Forecast Office, here is the forecast for Stillwater and surrounding area. Rest of tonight, partly cloudy. Patchy fog. Near steady temperature in the mid-50s. West wind around 5 miles an hour. Saturday, patchy fog in the morning. Sunny. Highs in the mid-80s. Southwest winds around 5 miles an hour, becoming southeast in the afternoon. Saturday night, a chance of thunderstorms. Showers. Lows in the upper 50s. Southeast winds 5 to 10 miles an hour, becoming east after midnight. Chance of rain 90%. Sunday, showers likely with a chance of thunderstorms in the morning, then a chance of showers with a slight chance of thunderstorms in the afternoon. Cooler with highs in the lower 70s. Northeast winds 10 to 15 miles an hour with gusts up to 25 miles an hour. Chance of rain 70%. Sunday night, partly cloudy until midnight, then clearing. Cooler. Less humid with lows in the mid-40s. Northeast winds 10 to 15 miles an hour, diminishing to around 5 miles an hour after midnight. Monday, sunny. Highs in the mid-70s. Monday night, clear. Lows in the lower 50s. Tuesday, sunny. Highs in the mid-80s. Tuesday night, clear. Lows in the lower 60s. Wednesday, sunny. Highs in the upper 80s. Wednesday night, mostly clear. Lows in the mid-60s. Thursday, mostly sunny. Highs in the upper 80s. Thursday night, partly cloudy. A slight chance of showers and thunderstorms after midnight. Lows around 70. Chance of rain 20%. Friday, mostly sunny. A slight chance of showers and thunderstorms in the morning. Highs in the upper 80s. Chance of rain 20%. 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It's Stillwater. The pressure was 29.86 inches and falling. At Guthrie, it was partly cloudy. The temperature was 60. Observations from around the region. At Tulsa, fog was reported, with a temperature of 58. It was clear, with a temperature of 53 at Wichita, 60 at Woodward, and 56 at Springfield. It was mostly cloudy, with a temperature of 62 at Oklahoma City, and 70 at Dallas-Fort Worth. Once again at 1 a.m., it's Stillwater. The pressure was 29.86 inches and falling. From the Norman Forecast Office, here is the forecast for Stillwater and surrounding area. Rest of tonight, partly cloudy. Patchy fog. Near steady temperature in the mid-50s. West wind around 5 miles an hour.
Saturday, patchy fog in the morning. Sunny. Highs in the mid-80s. Southwest winds around 5 miles an hour, becoming southeast in the afternoon. Saturday night, a chance of thunderstorms. Showers. Lows in the upper 50s. Southeast winds 5 to 10 miles an hour, becoming east after midnight. Chance of rain 90%. Sunday, showers likely with a chance of thunderstorms in the morning, then a chance of showers with a slight chance of thunderstorms in the afternoon. Cooler with highs in the lower 70s. Northeast winds 10 to 15 miles an hour with gusts up to 25 miles an hour. Chance of rain 70%. Sunday night, partly cloudy until midnight, then clearing. Cooler. Less humid with lows in the mid-40s. Northeast winds 10 to 15 miles an hour, diminishing to around 5 miles an hour after midnight. Monday, sunny. Highs in the mid-70s. Monday night, clear. Lows in the lower 50s. Tuesday, sunny. Highs in the mid-80s. Tuesday night, clear. Lows in the lower 60s. Wednesday, sunny. Highs in the upper 80s. Wednesday night, mostly clear. Lows in the mid-60s. Thursday, mostly sunny. Highs in the upper 80s. Thursday night, partly cloudy. A slight chance of showers and thunderstorms after midnight. Lows around 70. Chance of rain 20%. Friday, mostly sunny. A slight chance of showers and thunderstorms in the morning. Highs in the upper 80s. Chance of rain 20%. 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It's Stillwater. The pressure was 29.86 inches and falling. At Guthrie, it was partly cloudy. The temperature was 60. Observations from around the region. At Tulsa, fog was reported, with a temperature of 58. It was clear, with a temperature of 53 at Wichita, 60 at Woodward, and 56 at Springfield. It was mostly cloudy, with a temperature of 62 at Oklahoma City, and 70 at Dallas-Fort Worth. Once again at 1 a.m., it's Stillwater. The pressure was 29.86 inches and falling. From the Norman Forecast Office, here is the forecast for Stillwater and surrounding area. Rest of tonight, partly cloudy. Patchy fog. Near steady temperature in the mid-50s. West winds around 5 miles an hour. Saturday, patchy fog in the morning. Sunny. Highs in the mid-80s. Southwest winds around 5 miles an hour, becoming southeast in the afternoon. Saturday night, a chance of thunderstorms. Showers. Lows in the upper 50s. Southeast winds 5 to 10 miles an hour, becoming east after midnight. Chance of rain 90%. Sunday, showers likely with a chance of thunderstorms in the morning, then a chance of showers with a slight chance of thunderstorms in the afternoon. Cooler with highs in the lower 70s. Northeast winds 10 to 15 miles an hour with gusts up to 25 miles an hour. Chance of rain 70%. Sunday night, partly cloudy until midnight, then clearing. Cooler. Less humid with lows in the mid-40s. Northeast winds 10 to 15 miles an hour, diminishing to around 5 miles an hour after midnight. Monday, sunny. Highs in the mid-70s. Monday night, clear. Lows in the lower 50s. Tuesday, sunny. Highs in the mid-80s. Tuesday night, clear. Lows in the lower 60s. Wednesday, sunny. Highs in the upper 80s. Wednesday night, mostly clear. Lows in the mid-60s. Thursday, mostly sunny. Highs in the upper 80s. Thursday night, partly cloudy. A slight chance of showers and thunderstorms after midnight. Lows around 70. Chance of rain 20%. Friday, mostly sunny. A slight chance of showers and thunderstorms in the morning. Highs in the upper 80s.
chance of rain 20%. You are listening to Stillwater Weather Radio, and here are 2 a.m. weather observations. It's Stillwater. The pressure was 29.85 inches and falling. At Ponca City, it was clear. The temperature was 52, the dew point 51, and the relative humidity 97%. The pressure was 29.85 inches and falling. At Guthrie, it was partly cloudy. The temperature was 60, the dew point 56, and the relative humidity 86%. The wind was variable at 3. The pressure was 29.86 inches and steady. Observations from around the region. At Tulsa, fog was reported, with a temperature of 58. It was clear, with a temperature of 49 at Wichita, 59 at Woodward, and 53 at Springfield. It was mostly cloudy, with a temperature of 58 at Oklahoma City, and 71 at Dallas-Fort Worth. Once again at 2 a.m., at Stillwater. The pressure was 29.85 inches and falling. From the Norman Forecast Office, here is the forecast for Stillwater and surrounding area. Rest of tonight, partly cloudy. Patchy fog. Near steady temperature in the mid-50s. West wind around 5 miles an hour. Saturday, patchy fog in the morning. Sunny. Highs in the mid-80s. Southwest winds around 5 miles an hour, becoming southeast in the afternoon. Saturday night, a chance of thunderstorms. Showers. Lows in the upper 50s. Southeast winds 5 to 10 miles an hour, becoming east after midnight. Chance of rain 90%. Sunday, showers likely with a chance of thunderstorms in the morning, then a chance of showers with a slight chance of thunderstorms in the afternoon. Cooler with highs in the lower 70s. Northeast winds 10 to 15 miles an hour with gusts up to 25 miles an hour. Chance of rain 70%. Sunday night, partly cloudy until midnight, then clearing. Cooler. Less humid with lows in the mid-40s. Northeast winds 10 to 15 miles an hour, diminishing to around 5 miles an hour after midnight. Monday, sunny. Highs in the mid-70s. Monday night, clear. Lows in the lower 50s. Tuesday, sunny. Highs in the mid-80s. Tuesday night, clear. Lows in the lower 60s. Wednesday, sunny. Highs in the upper 80s. Wednesday night, mostly clear. Lows in the mid-60s. Thursday, mostly sunny. Highs in the upper 80s. Thursday night, partly cloudy. A slight chance of showers and thunderstorms after midnight. Lows around 70. Chance of rain 20%. Friday, mostly sunny. A slight chance of showers and thunderstorms in the morning. Highs in the upper 80s. Chance of rain 20%. 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It's Stillwater. The pressure was 29.85 inches and falling. At Ponca City, it was clear. The temperature was 52, the dew point 51, and the relative humidity 97%. The pressure was 29.85 inches and falling. At Guthrie, it was partly cloudy. The temperature was 60, the dew point 56, and the relative humidity 86%. The wind was variable at 3. The pressure was 29.86 inches and steady. Observations from around the region. At Tulsa, fog was reported, with a temperature of 58. It was clear, with a temperature of 49 at Wichita, 59 at Woodward, and 53 at Springfield. It was mostly cloudy, with a temperature of 58 at Oklahoma City, and 71 at Dallas-Fort Worth. Once again at 2 a.m., at Stillwater. The pressure was 29.85 inches and falling. From the Norman Forecast Office, here is the forecast for Stillwater and surrounding area. Rest of tonight, partly cloudy. Patchy fog. Near steady temperature in the mid-50s. West wind around 5 miles an hour. Saturday, patchy fog in the morning. Sunny. Highs in the mid-80s. Southwest winds around 5 miles an hour, becoming southeast in the afternoon. Saturday night, a chance of thunderstorms.

lows in the lower 50s. Tuesday, sunny. Highs in the mid-80s. Tuesday night, clear. Lows in the lower 60s. Wednesday, sunny. Highs in the upper 80s. Wednesday night, mostly clear. Lows in the mid-60s. Thursday, mostly sunny. Highs in the upper 80s. Thursday night, partly cloudy. A slight chance of showers and thunderstorms after midnight. Lows around 70. Chance of rain 20%. Friday, mostly sunny. A slight chance of showers and thunderstorms in the morning. Highs in the upper 80s. Chance of rain 20%. You are listening to Stillwater Weather Radio, and here are 2 a.m. weather observations. It's Stillwater. The pressure was 29.85 inches and falling. At Ponca City, it was clear. The temperature was 52, the dew point 51, and the relative humidity 97%. The pressure was 29.85 inches and falling. At Guthrie, it was partly cloudy. The temperature was 60, the dew point 56, and the relative humidity 86%. The wind was variable at 3. The pressure was 29.86 inches and steady. Observations from around the region. At Tulsa, fog was reported, with a temperature of 58. It was clear, with a temperature of 49 at Wichita, 59 at Woodward, and 53 at Springfield. It was mostly cloudy, with a temperature of 58 at Oklahoma City, and 71 at Dallas-Fort Worth. Once again at 2 a.m., at Stillwater. The pressure was 29.85 inches and falling. From the Norman Forecast Office, here is the forecast for Stillwater and surrounding area. Rest of tonight, partly cloudy. Patchy fog. Near steady temperature in the mid-50s. West wind around 5 miles an hour. Saturday, patchy fog in the morning. Sunny. Highs in the mid-80s. Southwest winds around 5 miles an hour, becoming southeast in the afternoon. Saturday night, a chance of thunderstorms. Showers. Lows in the upper 50s. Southeast winds 5 to 10 miles an hour, becoming east after midnight. Chance of rain 90%. Sunday, showers likely with a chance of thunderstorms in the morning, then a chance of showers with a slight chance of thunderstorms in the afternoon. Cooler with highs in the lower 70s. Northeast winds 10 to 15 miles an hour with gusts up to 25 miles an hour. Chance of rain 70%. Sunday night, partly cloudy until midnight, then clearing. Cooler. Less humid with lows in the mid-40s. Northeast winds 10 to 15 miles an hour, diminishing to around 5 miles an hour after midnight. Monday, sunny. Highs in the mid-70s. Monday night, clear. Lows in the lower 50s. Tuesday, sunny. Highs in the mid-80s. Tuesday night, clear. Lows in the lower 60s. Wednesday, sunny. Highs in the upper 80s. Wednesday night, mostly clear. Lows in the mid-60s. Thursday, mostly sunny. Highs in the upper 80s. Thursday night, partly cloudy. A slight chance of showers and thunderstorms after midnight. Lows around 70. Chance of rain 20%. Friday, mostly sunny. A slight chance of showers and thunderstorms in the morning. Highs in the upper 80s. Chance of rain 20%. You are listening to Stillwater Weather Radio, and here are 2 a.m. weather observations. It's Stillwater. The pressure was 29.85 inches and falling. At Guthrie, it was partly cloudy. The temperature was 60. The wind was variable at 3. Observations from around the region. At Tulsa, fog was reported, with a temperature of 58. It was clear, with a temperature of 49 at Wichita, 59 at Woodward, and 53 at Springfield. It was mostly cloudy, with a temperature of 58 at Oklahoma City, and 71 at Dallas-Fort Worth. Once again at 2 a.m., at Stillwater. The pressure was 29.85 inches and falling. 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

programming originates from the National Weather Service Forecast Office in Norman, Oklahoma. From the Norman Forecast Office, here is the forecast for Stillwater and surrounding area. Rest of tonight, partly cloudy. Patchy fog. Near steady temperature in the mid-50s. West wind around 5 miles an hour. Saturday, patchy fog in the morning. Sunny. Highs in the mid-80s. Southwest winds around 5 miles an hour, becoming southeast in the afternoon. Saturday night, a chance of thunderstorms. Showers. Lows in the upper 50s. Southeast winds 5 to 10 miles an hour, becoming east after midnight. Chance of rain 90%. Sunday, showers likely with a chance of thunderstorms in the morning, then a chance of showers with a slight chance of thunderstorms in the afternoon. Cooler with highs in the lower 70s. Northeast winds 10 to 15 miles an hour with gusts up to 25 miles an hour. Chance of rain 70%. Sunday night, partly cloudy until midnight, then clearing. Cooler. Less humid with lows in the mid-40s. Northeast winds 10 to 15 miles an hour, diminishing to around 5 miles an hour after midnight. Monday, sunny. Highs in the mid-70s. Monday night, clear. Lows in the lower 50s. Tuesday, sunny. Highs in the mid-80s. Tuesday night, clear. Lows in the lower 60s. Wednesday, sunny. Highs in the upper 80s. Wednesday night, mostly clear. Lows in the mid-60s. Thursday, mostly sunny. Highs in the upper 80s. Thursday night, partly cloudy. A slight chance of showers and thunderstorms after midnight. Lows around 70. Chance of rain 20%. Friday, mostly sunny. A slight chance of showers and thunderstorms in the morning. Highs in the upper 80s. Chance of rain 20%. You are listening to Stillwater Weather Radio, and here are 2 a.m. weather observations. It's Stillwater. The pressure was 29.85 inches and falling. At Guthrie, it was partly cloudy. The temperature was 60. The wind was variable at 3. Observations from around the region. At Tulsa, fog was reported, with a temperature of 58. It was clear, with a temperature of 49 at Wichita, 59 at Woodward, and 53 at Springfield. It was mostly cloudy, with a temperature of 58 at Oklahoma City, and 71 at Dallas-Fort Worth. Once again at 2 a.m., it's Stillwater. The pressure was 29.85 inches and falling. From the Norman Forecast Office, here is the forecast for Stillwater and surrounding area. Rest of tonight, partly cloudy. Patchy fog. Near steady temperature in the mid-50s. West wind around 5 miles an hour. Saturday, patchy fog in the morning. Sunny. Highs in the mid-80s. Southwest winds around 5 miles an hour, becoming southeast in the afternoon. Saturday night, a chance of thunderstorms. Showers. Lows in the upper 50s. Southeast winds 5 to 10 miles an hour, becoming east after midnight. Chance of rain 90%. Sunday, showers likely with a chance of thunderstorms in the morning, then a chance of showers with a slight chance of thunderstorms in the afternoon. Cooler with highs in the lower 70s. Northeast winds 10 to 15 miles an hour with gusts up to 25 miles an hour. Chance of rain 70%. Sunday night, partly cloudy until midnight, then clearing. Cooler. Less humid with lows in the mid-40s. Northeast winds 10 to 15 miles an hour, diminishing to around 5 miles an hour after midnight. Monday, sunny. Highs in the mid-70s. Monday night, clear. Lows in the lower 50s. Tuesday, sunny. Highs in the mid-80s. Tuesday night, clear. Lows in the lower 60s. Wednesday, sunny. Highs in the upper 80s. Wednesday night, mostly clear. Lows in the mid-60s. Thursday, mostly sunny. Highs in the upper 80s. Thursday night, partly cloudy. A slight chance of showers and thunderstorms after midnight. Lows around 70.

chance of rain 20%. Friday, mostly sunny. A slight chance of showers and thunderstorms in the morning. Highs in the upper 80s. Chance of rain 20%. You are listening to Stillwater Weather Radio, and here are 2 a.m. weather observations. It's Stillwater. The pressure was 29.85 inches and falling. At Guthrie, it was partly cloudy. The temperature was 60. The wind was variable at 3. Observations from around the region. At Tulsa, fog was reported, with a temperature of 58. It was clear, with a temperature of 49 at Wichita, 59 at Woodward, and 53 at Springfield. It was mostly cloudy, with a temperature of 58 at Oklahoma City, and 71 at Dallas-Fort Worth. Once again at 2 a.m., at Stillwater. The pressure was 29.85 inches and falling. From the Norman Forecast Office, here is the forecast for Stillwater and surrounding area. Rest of tonight, partly cloudy. Patchy fog. Near steady temperature in the mid-50s. West wind around 5 miles an hour. Saturday, patchy fog in the morning. Sunny. Highs in the mid-80s. Southwest winds around 5 miles an hour, becoming southeast in the afternoon. Saturday night, a chance of thunderstorms. Showers. Lows in the upper 50s. Southeast winds 5 to 10 miles an hour, becoming east after midnight. Chance of rain 90%. Sunday, showers likely with a chance of thunderstorms in the morning, then a chance of showers with a slight chance of thunderstorms in the afternoon. Cooler with highs in the lower 70s. Northeast winds 10 to 15 miles an hour with gusts up to 25 miles an hour. Chance of rain 70%. Sunday night, partly cloudy until midnight, then clearing. Cooler. Less humid with lows in the mid-40s. Northeast winds 10 to 15 miles an hour, diminishing to around 5 miles an hour after midnight. Monday, sunny. Highs in the mid-70s. Monday night, clear. Lows in the lower 50s. Tuesday, sunny. Highs in the mid-80s. Tuesday night, clear. Lows in the lower 60s. Wednesday, sunny. Highs in the upper 80s. Wednesday night, mostly clear. Lows in the mid-60s. Thursday, mostly sunny. Highs in the upper 80s. Thursday night, partly cloudy. A slight chance of showers and thunderstorms after midnight. Lows around 70. Chance of rain 20%. Friday, mostly sunny. A slight chance of showers and thunderstorms in the morning. Highs in the upper 80s. Chance of rain 20%. 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It's Stillwater. The pressure was 29.85 inches and falling. At Guthrie, it was partly cloudy. The temperature was 60. The wind was variable at 3. Observations from around the region. At Tulsa, fog was reported, with a temperature of 58. It was clear, with a temperature of 49 at Wichita, 59 at Woodward, and 53 at Springfield. It was mostly cloudy, with a temperature of 58 at Oklahoma City, and 71 at Dallas-Fort Worth. Once again at 2 a.m., at Stillwater. The pressure was 29.85 inches and falling. From the Norman Forecast Office, here is the forecast for Stillwater and surrounding area. Rest of tonight, partly cloudy. Patchy fog. Near steady temperature in the mid-50s. West wind around 5 miles an hour. Saturday, patchy fog in the morning. Sunny. Highs in the mid-80s. Southwest winds around 5 miles an hour, becoming southeast in the afternoon. Saturday night, a chance of thunderstorms. Showers. Lows in the upper 50s. Southeast winds 5 to 10 miles an hour, becoming east after midnight. Chance of rain 90%. Sunday, showers likely with a chance of thunderstorms in the morning, then a chance of showers with a slight chance of thunderstorms in the afternoon. Cooler with highs in the lower 70s. Northeast winds 10 to 15 miles an hour with gusts up to 25 miles an hour. Chance of rain 70%. Sunday night,

partly cloudy until midnight, then clearing. Cooler. Less humid with lows in the mid-40s. Northeast winds 10 to 15 miles an hour, diminishing to around 5 miles an hour after midnight. Monday, sunny. Highs in the mid-70s. Monday night, clear. Lows in the lower 50s. Tuesday, sunny. Highs in the mid-80s. Tuesday night, clear. Lows in the lower 60s. Wednesday, sunny. Highs in the upper 80s. Wednesday night, mostly clear. Lows in the mid-60s. Thursday, mostly sunny. Highs in the upper 80s. Thursday night, partly cloudy. A slight chance of showers and thunderstorms after midnight. Lows around 70. Chance of rain 20%. Friday, mostly sunny. A slight chance of showers and thunderstorms in the morning. Highs in the upper 80s. Chance of rain 20%. 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It's Stillwater. The pressure was 29.85 inches and falling. At Guthrie, it was partly cloudy. The temperature was 60. The wind was variable at 3. Observations from around the region. At Tulsa, fog was reported, with a temperature of 58. It was clear, with a temperature of 49 at Wichita, 59 at Woodward, and 53 at Springfield. It was mostly cloudy, with a temperature of 58 at Oklahoma City, and 71 at Dallas-Fort Worth. Once again at 2 a.m., at Stillwater. The pressure was 29.85 inches and falling. From the Norman Forecast Office, here is the forecast for Stillwater and surrounding area. Rest of tonight, partly cloudy. Patchy fog. Near steady temperature in the mid-50s. West wind around 5 miles an hour. Saturday, patchy fog in the morning. Sunny. Highs in the mid-80s. Southwest winds around 5 miles an hour, becoming southeast in the afternoon. Saturday night, a chance of thunderstorms. Showers. Lows in the upper 50s. Southeast winds 5 to 10 miles an hour, becoming east after midnight. Chance of rain 90%. Sunday, showers likely with a chance of thunderstorms in the morning, then a chance of showers with a slight chance of thunderstorms in the afternoon. Cooler with highs in the lower 70s. Northeast winds 10 to 15 miles an hour with gusts up to 25 miles an hour. Chance of rain 70%. Sunday night, partly cloudy until midnight, then clearing. Cooler. Less humid with lows in the mid-40s. Northeast winds 10 to 15 miles an hour, diminishing to around 5 miles an hour after midnight. Monday, sunny. Highs in the mid-70s. Monday night, clear. Lows in the lower 50s. Tuesday, sunny. Highs in the mid-80s. Tuesday night, clear. Lows in the lower 60s. Wednesday, sunny. Highs in the upper 80s. Wednesday night, mostly clear. Lows in the mid-60s. Thursday, mostly sunny. Highs in the upper 80s. Thursday night, partly cloudy. A slight chance of showers and thunderstorms after midnight. Lows around 70. Chance of rain 20%. Friday, mostly sunny. A slight chance of showers and thunderstorms in the morning. Highs in the upper 80s. Chance of rain 20%. 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It's Stillwater. The pressure was 29.85 inches and falling. At Guthrie, it was partly cloudy. The temperature was 60. The wind was variable at 3. Observations from around the region. At Tulsa, fog was reported, with a temperature of 58. It was clear, with a temperature of 49 at Wichita, 59 at Woodward, and 53 at Springfield. It was mostly cloudy, with a temperature of 58 at Oklahoma City, and 71 at Dallas-Fort Worth. Once again at 2 a.m., at Stillwater. The pressure was 29.85 inches and falling. This is your weather radio station WNG654 in Stillwater, operating on a frequency of 162.50 MHz.

programming originates from the National Weather Service Forecast Office in Norman, Oklahoma. From the Norman Forecast Office, here is the forecast for Stillwater and surrounding area. Rest of tonight, partly cloudy. Patchy fog. Near steady temperature in the mid-50s. West wind around 5 miles an hour. Saturday, patchy fog in the morning. Sunny. Highs in the mid-80s. Southwest winds around 5 miles an hour, becoming southeast in the afternoon. Saturday night, a chance of thunderstorms. Showers. Lows in the upper 50s. Southeast winds 5 to 10 miles an hour, becoming east after midnight. Chance of rain 90%. Sunday, showers likely with a chance of thunderstorms in the morning, then a chance of showers with a slight chance of thunderstorms in the afternoon. Cooler with highs in the lower 70s. Northeast winds 10 to 15 miles an hour with gusts up to 25 miles an hour. Chance of rain 70%. Sunday night, partly cloudy until midnight, then clearing. Cooler. Less humid with lows in the mid-40s. Northeast winds 10 to 15 miles an hour, diminishing to around 5 miles an hour after midnight. Monday, sunny. Highs in the mid-70s. Monday night, clear. Lows in the lower 50s. Tuesday, sunny. Highs in the mid-80s. Tuesday night, clear. Lows in the lower 60s. Wednesday, sunny. Highs in the upper 80s. Wednesday night, mostly clear. Lows in the mid-60s. Thursday, mostly sunny. Highs in the upper 80s. Thursday night, partly cloudy. A slight chance of showers and thunderstorms after midnight. Lows around 70. Chance of rain 20%. Friday, mostly sunny. A slight chance of showers and thunderstorms in the morning. Highs in the upper 80s. Chance of rain 20%. 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It's Stillwater. The pressure was 29.85 inches and falling. At Guthrie, it was partly cloudy. The temperature was 60. The wind was variable at 3. Observations from around the region. At Tulsa, fog was reported, with a temperature of 58. It was clear, with a temperature of 49 at Wichita, 59 at Woodward, and 53 at Springfield. It was mostly cloudy, with a temperature of 58 at Oklahoma City, and 71 at Dallas-Fort Worth. Once again at 2 a.m., at Stillwater. The pressure was 29.85 inches and falling. From the Norman Forecast Office, here is the forecast for Stillwater and surrounding area. Rest of tonight, partly cloudy. Patchy fog. Near steady temperature in the mid-50s. West winds around 5 miles an hour. Saturday, patchy fog. Near steady temperature in the mid-50s. West winds around 5 miles an hour. Saturday, patchy fog in the morning. Sunny. Highs in the mid-80s. Southwest winds around 5 miles an hour, becoming southeast in the afternoon. Saturday night, a chance of thunderstorms. Showers. Lows in the upper 50s. Southeast winds 5 to 10 miles an hour, becoming east after midnight. Chance of rain 90%. Sunday, showers likely with a chance of thunderstorms in the morning, then a chance of showers with a slight chance of thunderstorms in the afternoon. Cooler with highs in the lower 70s. Northeast winds 10 to 15 miles an hour with gusts up to 25 miles an hour. Chance of rain 70%. Sunday night, partly cloudy until midnight, then clearing. Cooler. Less humid with lows in the mid-40s. Northeast winds 10 to 15 miles an hour, diminishing to around 5 miles an hour after midnight. Monday, sunny. Highs in the mid-70s. Monday night, clear. Lows in the lower 50s. Tuesday, sunny. Highs in the mid-80s. Tuesday night, clear. Lows in the lower 60s. Wednesday, sunny. Highs in the upper 80s. Wednesday night, mostly clear. Lows in the mid-60s. Thursday, mostly sunny. Highs in the upper 80s.

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Programming originates from the National Weather Service Forecast Office in Norman, Oklahoma. From the Norman Forecast Office, here is the forecast for Stillwater and surrounding area. Rest of tonight, partly cloudy. Patchy fog. Near steady temperature in the mid-50s. West winds around 5 miles an hour. Saturday, patchy fog in the morning. Sunny. Highs in the mid-80s. Southwest winds around 5 miles an hour, becoming southeast in the afternoon. Saturday night, a chance of thunderstorms. Showers. Lows in the upper 50s. Southeast winds 5 to 10 miles an hour, becoming east after midnight. Chance of rain 90%. Sunday, showers likely with a chance of thunderstorms in the morning, then a chance of showers with a slight chance of thunderstorms in the afternoon. Cooler with highs in the lower 70s. Northeast winds 10 to 15 miles an hour with gusts up to 25 miles an hour. Chance of rain 70%. Sunday night, partly cloudy until midnight, then clearing. Cooler. Less humid with lows in the mid-40s. Northeast winds 10 to 15 miles an hour, diminishing to around 5 miles an hour after midnight. Monday, sunny. Highs in the mid-70s. Monday night, clear. Lows in the lower 50s. Tuesday, sunny. Highs in the mid-80s. Tuesday night, clear. Lows in the lower 60s. Wednesday, sunny. Highs in the upper 80s. Wednesday night, mostly clear. Lows in the mid-60s. Thursday, mostly sunny. Highs in the upper 80s. Thursday night, partly cloudy. A slight chance of showers and thunderstorms after midnight. Lows around 70. Chance of rain 20%. Friday, mostly sunny. A slight chance of showers and thunderstorms in the morning. Highs in the upper 80s. Chance of rain 20%. 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It's Stillwater. The pressure was 29.85 inches and falling. At Guthrie, it was partly cloudy. The temperature was 60. The wind was variable at 3. Observations from around the region. At Tulsa, fog was reported, with a temperature of 58. It was clear, with a temperature of 49 at Wichita, 59 at Woodward, and 53 at Springfield. It was mostly cloudy, with a temperature of 58 at Oklahoma City, and 71 at Dallas-Fort Worth. Once again at 2 a.m., it's Stillwater. The pressure was 29.85 inches and falling. From the Norman Forecast Office, here is the forecast for Stillwater and surrounding area. Rest of tonight, partly cloudy. Patchy fog. Near steady temperature in the mid-50s. West wind around 5 miles an hour. Saturday, patchy fog in the morning. Sunny. Highs in the mid-80s. Southwest winds around 5 miles an hour, becoming southeast in the afternoon. Saturday night, a chance of thunderstorms. Showers. Lows in the upper 50s. Southeast winds 5 to 10 miles an hour, becoming east after midnight. Chance of rain 90%. Sunday, showers likely with a chance of thunderstorms in the morning, then a chance of showers with a slight chance of thunderstorms in the afternoon. Cooler with highs in the lower 70s. Northeast winds 10 to 15 miles an hour with gusts up to 25 miles an hour. Chance of rain 70%. Sunday night, partly cloudy until midnight, then clearing. Cooler. Less humid with lows in the mid-40s. Northeast winds 10 to 15 miles an hour, diminishing to around 5 miles an hour after midnight. Monday, sunny. Highs in the mid-70s. Monday night, clear. Lows in the lower 50s. Tuesday, sunny. Highs in the mid-80s. Tuesday night, clear. Lows in the lower 60s. Wednesday, sunny. Highs in the upper 80s. Wednesday night, mostly clear. Lows in the mid-60s. Thursday, mostly sunny. Highs in the upper 80s.

Wednesday night, partly cloudy. A slight chance of showers and thunderstorms after midnight. Lows around 70. Chance of rain 20%. Friday, mostly sunny. A slight chance of showers and thunderstorms in the morning. Highs in the upper 80s. Chance of rain 20%. 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It's Stillwater. The pressure was 29.85 inches and falling. At Guthrie, it was partly cloudy. The temperature was 60. The wind was variable at 3. Observations from around the region. At Tulsa, fog was reported, with a temperature of 58. It was clear, with a temperature of 49 at Wichita, 59 at Woodward, and 53 at Springfield. It was mostly cloudy, with a temperature of 58 at Oklahoma City, and 71 at Dallas-Fort Worth. Once again at 2 a.m., it's Stillwater. The pressure was 29.85 inches and falling. From the Norman Forecast Office, here is the forecast for Stillwater and surrounding area. Rest of tonight, partly cloudy. Patchy fog. Near steady temperature in the mid-50s. West winds around 5 miles an hour. Saturday, patchy fog in the morning. Sunny. Highs in the mid-80s. Southwest winds around 5 miles an hour, becoming southeast in the afternoon. Saturday night, a chance of thunderstorms. Showers. Lows in the upper 50s. Southeast winds 5 to 10 miles an hour, becoming east after midnight. Chance of rain 90%. Sunday, showers likely with a chance of thunderstorms in the morning, then a chance of showers with a slight chance of thunderstorms in the afternoon. Cooler with highs in the lower 70s. Northeast winds 10 to 15 miles an hour with gusts up to 25 miles an hour. Chance of rain 70%. Sunday night, partly cloudy until midnight, then clearing. Cooler. Less humid with lows in the mid-40s. Northeast winds 10 to 15 miles an hour, diminishing to around 5 miles an hour after midnight. Monday, sunny. Highs in the mid-70s. Monday night, clear. Lows in the lower 50s. Tuesday, sunny. Highs in the mid-80s. Tuesday night, clear. Lows in the lower 60s. Wednesday, sunny. Highs in the upper 80s. Wednesday night, mostly clear. Lows in the mid-60s. Thursday, mostly sunny. Highs in the upper 80s. Thursday night, partly cloudy. A slight chance of showers and thunderstorms after midnight. Lows around 70. Chance of rain 20%. Friday, mostly sunny. A slight chance of showers and thunderstorms in the morning. Highs in the upper 80s. Chance of rain 20%. 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It's Stillwater. The pressure was 29.85 inches and falling. At Guthrie, it was partly cloudy. The temperature was 60. The wind was variable at 3. Observations from around the region. At Tulsa, fog was reported, with a temperature of 58. It was clear, with a temperature of 49 at Wichita, 59 at Woodward, and 53 at Springfield. It was mostly cloudy, with a temperature of 58 at Oklahoma City, and 71 at Dallas-Fort Worth. Once again at 2 a.m., it's Stillwater. The pressure was 29.85 inches and falling. From the Norman Forecast Office, here is the forecast for Stillwater and surrounding area. Rest of tonight, partly cloudy. Patchy fog. Near steady temperature in the mid-50s. West winds around 5 miles an hour. Saturday, patchy fog in the morning. Sunny. Highs in the mid-80s. Southwest winds around 5 miles an hour, becoming southeast in the afternoon. Saturday night, a chance of thunderstorms. Showers. Lows in the upper 50s. Southeast winds 5 to 10 miles an hour, becoming east after midnight. Chance of rain 90%. Sunday, showers likely with a chance of thunderstorms in the morning, then a chance of showers with a slight chance of thunderstorms in the afternoon. Cooler with highs in the lower 70s. Northeast winds 10.

to 15 miles an hour with gusts up to 25 miles an hour. Chance of rain 70%. Sunday night, partly cloudy until midnight, then clearing. Cooler. Less humid with lows in the mid-40s. Northeast winds 10 to 15 miles an hour, diminishing to around 5 miles an hour after midnight. Monday, sunny. Highs in the mid-70s. Monday night, clear. Lows in the lower 50s. Tuesday, sunny. Highs in the mid-80s. Tuesday night, clear. Lows in the lower 60s. Wednesday, sunny. Highs in the upper 80s. Wednesday night, mostly clear. Lows in the mid-60s. Thursday, mostly sunny. Highs in the upper 80s. Thursday night, partly cloudy. A slight chance of showers and thunderstorms after midnight. Lows around 70. Chance of rain 20%. Friday, mostly sunny. A slight chance of showers and thunderstorms in the morning. Highs in the upper 80s. Chance of rain 20%. 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It's Stillwater. The pressure was 29.85 inches and falling. At Guthrie, it was partly cloudy. The temperature was 60. The wind was variable at 3. Observations from around the region. At Tulsa, fog was reported, with a temperature of 58. It was clear, with a temperature of 49 at Wichita, 59 at Woodward, and 53 at Springfield. It was mostly cloudy, with a temperature of 58 at Oklahoma City, and 71 at Dallas-Fort Worth. Once again at 2 a.m., at Stillwater. The pressure was 29.85 inches and falling. From the Norman Forecast Office, here is the forecast for Stillwater and surrounding area. Rest of tonight, partly cloudy. Patchy fog. Near steady temperature in the mid-50s. West winds around 5 miles an hour. Saturday, patchy fog in the morning. Sunny. Highs in the mid-80s. Southwest winds around 5 miles an hour, becoming southeast in the afternoon. Saturday night, a chance of thunderstorms. Showers. Lows in the upper 50s. Southeast winds 5 to 10 miles an hour, becoming east after midnight. Chance of rain 90%. Sunday, showers likely with a chance of thunderstorms in the morning, then a chance of showers with a slight chance of thunderstorms in the afternoon. Cooler with highs in the lower 70s. Northeast winds 10 to 15 miles an hour with gusts up to 25 miles an hour. Chance of rain 70%. Sunday night, partly cloudy until midnight, then clearing. Cooler. Less humid with lows in the mid-40s. Northeast winds 10 to 15 miles an hour, diminishing to around 5 miles an hour after midnight. Monday, sunny. Highs in the mid-70s. Monday night, clear. Lows in the lower 50s. Tuesday, sunny. Highs in the mid-80s. Tuesday night, clear. Lows in the lower 60s. Wednesday, sunny. Highs in the upper 80s. Wednesday night, mostly clear. Lows in the mid-60s. Thursday, mostly sunny. Highs in the upper 80s. Thursday night, partly cloudy. A slight chance of showers and thunderstorms after midnight. Lows around 70. Chance of rain 20%. Friday, mostly sunny. A slight chance of showers and thunderstorms in the morning. Highs in the upper 80s. Chance of rain 20%. 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It's Stillwater. The pressure was 29.85 inches and falling. At Guthrie, it was partly cloudy. The temperature was 60. The wind was variable at 3. Observations from around the region. At Tulsa, fog was reported, with a temperature of 58. It was clear, with a temperature of 49 at Wichita, 59 at Woodward, and 53 at Springfield. It was mostly cloudy, with a temperature of 58 at Oklahoma City, and 71 at Dallas-Fort Worth. Once again at 2 a.m., at Stillwater. The pressure was 29.85 inches and falling. This is your weather radio.

Station WNG-600 54 in Stillwater, operating on a frequency of 162.50 MHz. Programming originates from the National Weather Service Forecast Office in Norman, Oklahoma. From the Norman Forecast Office, here is the forecast for Stillwater and surrounding area. Rest of tonight, partly cloudy. Patchy fog. Near steady temperature in the mid-50s. West winds around 5 miles an hour. Saturday, patchy fog in the morning. Sunny. Highs in the mid-80s. Southwest winds around 5 miles an hour, becoming southeast in the afternoon. Saturday night, a chance of thunderstorms. Showers. Lows in the upper 50s. Southeast winds 5 to 10 miles an hour, becoming east after midnight. Chance of rain 90%. Sunday, showers likely with a chance of thunderstorms in the morning, then a chance of showers with a slight chance of thunderstorms in the afternoon. Cooler with highs in the lower 70s. Northeast winds 10 to 15 miles an hour with gusts up to 25 miles an hour. Chance of rain 70%. Sunday night, partly cloudy until midnight, then clearing. Cooler. Less humid with lows in the mid-40s. Northeast winds 10 to 15 miles an hour, diminishing to around 5 miles an hour after midnight. Monday, sunny. Highs in the mid-70s. Monday night, clear. Lows in the lower 50s. Tuesday, sunny. Highs in the mid-80s. Tuesday night, clear. Lows in the lower 60s. Wednesday, sunny. Highs in the upper 80s. Wednesday night, mostly clear. Lows in the mid-60s. Thursday, mostly sunny. Highs in the upper 80s. Thursday night, partly cloudy. A slight chance of showers and thunderstorms after midnight. Lows around 70. Chance of rain 20%. Friday, mostly sunny. A slight chance of showers and thunderstorms in the morning. Highs in the upper 80s. Chance of rain 20%. You are listening to Stillwater Weather Radio, and here are 2 a.m. weather observations. It's Stillwater. The pressure was 29.85 inches and falling. At Guthrie, it was partly cloudy. The temperature was 60. The wind was variable at 3. Observations from around the region. At Tulsa, fog was reported, with a temperature of 58. It was clear, with a temperature of 49 at Wichita, 59 at Woodward, and 53 at Springfield. It was mostly cloudy, with a temperature of 58 at Oklahoma City, and 71 at Dallas-Fort Worth. Once again at 2 a.m., it's Stillwater. The pressure was 29.85 inches and falling. 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It's Stillwater. The pressure was 29.86 inches and rising. At Ponca City, it was clear. The temperature was 51, the dew point 50, and the relative humidity 96%. The pressure was 29.85 inches and steady. At Guthrie, fog was reported, reducing the visibility to 3 miles. The temperature was 56, the dew point 54, and the relative humidity 93%. The wind was east at 9. The pressure was 29.85 inches and falling. Observations from around the region. At Tulsa, fog was reported, with a temperature of 58. It was clear, with a temperature of 51 at Wichita, 58 at Woodward, and 55 at Springfield. It was mostly cloudy, with a temperature of 58 at Oklahoma City, and 71 at Dallas-Fort Worth. Once again at 3 a.m., at Stillwater. The pressure was 29.86 inches and rising. From the Norman Forecast Office, here is the forecast for Stillwater and surrounding area. Rest of tonight, partly cloudy. Patchy fog. Near steady temperature in the mid-50s. West winds around 5 miles an hour. Saturday, patchy fog in the morning. Sunny. Highs in the mid-80s. Southwest winds around 5 miles an hour, becoming southeast in the afternoon. Saturday night, a chance of thunderstorms. Showers. Lows in the upper 50s. Southeast winds 5 to 10 miles an hour, becoming east after midnight.

chance of rain 90%. Sunday, showers likely with a chance of thunderstorms in the morning, then a chance of showers with a slight chance of thunderstorms in the afternoon. Cooler with highs in the lower 70s. Northeast winds 10 to 15 miles an hour with gusts up to 25 miles an hour. Chance of rain 70%. Sunday night, partly cloudy until midnight, then clearing. Cooler. Less humid with lows in the mid-40s. Northeast winds 10 to 15 miles an hour, diminishing to around 5 miles an hour after midnight. Monday, sunny. Highs in the mid-70s. Monday night, clear. Lows in the lower 50s. Tuesday, sunny. Highs in the mid-80s. Tuesday night, clear. Lows in the lower 60s. Wednesday, sunny. Highs in the upper 80s. Wednesday night, mostly clear. Lows in the mid-60s. Thursday, mostly sunny. Highs in the upper 80s. Thursday night, partly cloudy. A slight chance of showers and thunderstorms after midnight. Lows around 70. Chance of rain 20%. Friday, mostly sunny. A slight chance of showers and thunderstorms in the morning. Highs in the upper 80s. Chance of rain 20%. 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It's Stillwater. The pressure was 29.86 inches and rising. At Ponca City, it was clear. The temperature was 51, the dew point 50, and the relative humidity 96%. The pressure was 29.85 inches and steady. At Guthrie, fog was reported, reducing the visibility to 3 miles. The temperature was 56, the dew point 54, and the relative humidity 93%. The wind was east at 9. The pressure was 29.85 inches and falling. Observations from around the region. At Tulsa, fog was reported, with a temperature of 58. It was clear, with a temperature of 51 at Wichita, 58 at Woodward, and 55 at Springfield. It was mostly cloudy, with a temperature of 58 at Oklahoma City, and 71 at Dallas-Fort Worth. Once again at 3 a.m., it's Stillwater. The pressure was 29.86 inches and rising. From the Norman Forecast Office, here is the forecast for Stillwater and surrounding area. Rest of tonight, partly cloudy. Patchy fog. Near steady temperature in the mid-50s. West wind around 5 miles an hour. Saturday, patchy fog in the morning. Sunny. Highs in the mid-80s. Southwest winds around 5 miles an hour, becoming southeast in the afternoon. Saturday night, a chance of thunderstorms. Showers. Lows in the upper 50s. Southeast winds 5 to 10 miles an hour, becoming east after midnight. Chance of rain 90%. Sunday, showers likely with a chance of thunderstorms in the morning, then a chance of showers with a slight chance of thunderstorms in the afternoon. Cooler with highs in the lower 70s. Northeast winds 10 to 15 miles an hour with gusts up to 25 miles an hour. Chance of rain 70%. Sunday night, partly cloudy until midnight, then clearing. Cooler. Less humid with lows in the mid-40s. Northeast winds 10 to 15 miles an hour, diminishing to around 5 miles an hour after midnight. Monday, sunny. Highs in the mid-70s. Monday night, clear. Lows in the lower 50s. Tuesday, sunny. Highs in the mid-80s. Tuesday night, clear. Lows in the lower 60s. Wednesday, sunny. Highs in the upper 80s. Wednesday night, mostly clear. Lows in the mid-60s. Thursday, mostly sunny. Highs in the upper 80s. Thursday night, partly cloudy. A slight chance of showers and thunderstorms after midnight. Lows around 70. Chance of rain 20%. Friday, mostly sunny. A slight chance of showers and thunderstorms in the morning. Highs in the upper 80s. Chance of rain 20%. 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It's Stillwater. The pressure was 29.86 inches and rising.

Wichita, 58 at Woodward, and 55 at Springfield. It was mostly cloudy, with a temperature of 58 at Oklahoma City, and 71 at Dallas-Fort Worth. Once again at 3 a.m., at Stillwater. The pressure was 29.86 inches and rising. From the Norman Forecast Office, here is the forecast for Stillwater and surrounding area. Rest of tonight, partly cloudy. Patchy fog. Near steady temperature in the mid-50s. West wind around 5 miles an hour. Saturday, patchy fog in the morning. Sunny. Highs in the mid-80s. Southwest winds around 5 miles an hour, becoming southeast in the afternoon. Saturday night, a chance of thunderstorms. Showers. Lows in the upper 50s. Southeast winds 5 to 10 miles an hour, becoming east after midnight. Chance of rain 90%. Sunday, showers likely with a chance of thunderstorms in the morning, then a chance of showers with a slight chance of thunderstorms in the afternoon. Cooler with highs in the lower 70s. Northeast winds 10 to 15 miles an hour with gusts up to 25 miles an hour. Chance of rain 70%. Sunday night, partly cloudy until midnight, then clearing. Cooler. Less humid with lows in the mid-40s. Northeast winds 10 to 15 miles an hour, diminishing to around 5 miles an hour after midnight. Monday, sunny. Highs in the mid-70s. Monday night, clear. Lows in the lower 50s. Tuesday, sunny. Highs in the mid-80s. Tuesday night, clear. Lows in the lower 60s. Wednesday, sunny. Highs in the upper 80s. Wednesday night, mostly clear. Lows in the mid-60s. Thursday, mostly sunny. Highs in the upper 80s. Thursday night, partly cloudy. A slight chance of showers and thunderstorms after midnight. Lows around 70. Chance of rain 20%. Friday, mostly sunny. A slight chance of showers and thunderstorms in the morning. Highs in the upper 80s. Chance of rain 20%. 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It's Stillwater. The pressure was 29.86 inches and rising. At Guthrie, fog was reported, reducing the visibility to 3 miles. The temperature was 56. The wind was east at 9. Observations from around the region. At Tulsa, fog was reported, with a temperature of 58. It was clear, with a temperature of 51 at Wichita, 58 at Woodward, and 55 at Springfield. At Oklahoma City, it was partly cloudy, with a temperature of 58. At Dallas-Fort Worth, it was mostly cloudy, with a temperature of 71. Once again at 3 a.m., at Stillwater. The pressure was 29.86 inches and rising. From the Norman Forecast Office, here is the forecast for Stillwater and surrounding area. Rest of tonight, partly cloudy. Patchy fog. Near steady temperature in the mid-50s. West wind around 5 miles an hour. Saturday, patchy fog in the morning. Sunny. Highs in the mid-80s. Southwest winds around 5 miles an hour, becoming southeast in the afternoon. Saturday night, a chance of thunderstorms. Showers. Lows in the upper 50s. Southeast winds 5 to 10 miles an hour, becoming east after midnight. Chance of rain 90%. Sunday, showers likely with a chance of thunderstorms in the morning, then a chance of showers with a slight chance of thunderstorms in the afternoon. Cooler with highs in the lower 70s. Northeast winds 10 to 15 miles an hour with gusts up to 25 miles an hour. Chance of rain 70%. Sunday night, partly cloudy until midnight, then clearing. Cooler. Less humid with lows in the mid-40s. Northeast winds 10 to 15 miles an hour, diminishing to around 5 miles an hour after midnight. Monday, sunny. Highs in the mid-70s. Monday night, clear. Lows in the lower 50s. Tuesday, sunny. Highs in the mid-80s. Tuesday night, clear. Lows in the lower 60s. Wednesday, sunny. Highs in the upper 80s. Wednesday night,

mostly clear. Lows in the mid-60s. Thursday, mostly sunny. Highs in the upper 80s. Thursday night, partly cloudy. A slight chance of showers and thunderstorms after midnight. Lows around 70. Chance of rain 20%. Friday, mostly sunny. A slight chance of showers and thunderstorms in the morning. Highs in the upper 80s. Chance of rain 20%. 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It's Stillwater. The pressure was 29.86 inches and rising. At Guthrie, fog was reported, reducing the visibility to 3 miles. The temperature was 56. The wind was east at 9. Observations from around the region. At Tulsa, fog was reported, with a temperature of 58. It was clear, with a temperature of 51 at Wichita, 58 at Woodward, and 55 at Springfield. At Oklahoma City, it was partly cloudy, with a temperature of 58. At Dallas-Fort Worth, it was mostly cloudy, with a temperature of 71. Once again at 3 a.m., it's Stillwater. The pressure was 29.86 inches and rising. From the Norman Forecast Office, here is the forecast for Stillwater and surrounding area. Rest of tonight, partly cloudy. Patchy fog. Near steady temperature in the mid-50s. West winds around 5 miles an hour. Saturday, patchy fog in the morning. Sunny. Highs in the mid-80s. Southwest winds around 5 miles an hour, becoming southeast in the afternoon. Saturday night, a chance of thunderstorms. Showers. Lows in the upper 50s. Southeast winds 5 to 10 miles an hour, becoming east after midnight. Chance of rain 90%. Sunday, showers likely with a chance of thunderstorms in the morning, then a chance of showers with a slight chance of thunderstorms in the afternoon. Cooler with highs in the lower 70s. Northeast winds 10 to 15 miles an hour with gusts up to 25 miles an hour. Chance of rain 70%. Sunday night, partly cloudy until midnight, then clearing. Cooler. Less humid with lows in the mid-40s. Northeast winds 10 to 15 miles an hour, diminishing to around 5 miles an hour after midnight. Monday, sunny. Highs in the mid-70s. Monday night, clear. Lows in the lower 50s. Tuesday, sunny. Highs in the mid-80s. Tuesday night, clear. Lows in the lower 60s. Wednesday, sunny. Highs in the upper 80s. Wednesday night, mostly clear. Lows in the mid-60s. Thursday, mostly sunny. Highs in the upper 80s. Thursday night, partly cloudy. A slight chance of showers and thunderstorms after midnight. Lows around 70. Chance of rain 20%. Friday, mostly sunny. A slight chance of showers and thunderstorms in the morning. Highs in the upper 80s. Chance of rain 20%. 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It's Stillwater. The pressure was 29.86 inches and rising. At Guthrie, fog was reported, reducing the visibility to 3 miles. The temperature was 56. The wind was east at 9. Observations from around the region. At Tulsa, fog was reported, with a temperature of 58. It was clear, with a temperature of 51 at Wichita, 58 at Woodward, and 55 at Springfield. At Oklahoma City, it was partly cloudy, with a temperature of 58. At Dallas-Fort Worth, it was mostly cloudy, with a temperature of 71. Once again at 3 a.m., it's Stillwater. The pressure was 29.86 inches and rising. From the Norman Forecast Office, here is the forecast for Stillwater and surrounding area. Rest of tonight, partly cloudy. Patchy fog. Near steady temperature in the mid-50s. West winds around 5 miles an hour. Saturday, patchy fog in the morning.

sunny. Highs in the mid-80s. Southwest winds around 5 miles an hour, becoming southeast in the afternoon. Saturday night, a chance of thunderstorms. Showers. Lows in the upper 50s. Southeast winds 5 to 10 miles an hour, becoming east after midnight. Chance of rain 90%. Sunday, showers likely with a chance of thunderstorms in the morning, then a chance of showers with a slight chance of thunderstorms in the afternoon. Cooler with highs in the lower 70s. Northeast winds 10 to 15 miles an hour with gusts up to 25 miles an hour. Chance of rain 70%. Sunday night, partly cloudy until midnight, then clearing. Cooler. Less humid with lows in the mid-40s. Northeast winds 10 to 15 miles an hour, diminishing to around 5 miles an hour after midnight. Monday, sunny. Highs in the mid-70s. Monday night, clear. Lows in the lower 50s. Tuesday, sunny. Highs in the mid-80s. Tuesday night, clear. Lows in the lower 60s. Wednesday, sunny. Highs in the upper 80s. Wednesday night, mostly clear. Lows in the mid-60s. Thursday, mostly sunny. Highs in the upper 80s. Thursday night, partly cloudy. A slight chance of showers and thunderstorms after midnight. Lows around 70. Chance of rain 20%. Friday, mostly sunny. A slight chance of showers and thunderstorms in the morning. Highs in the upper 80s. Chance of rain 20%. 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It's Stillwater. The pressure was 29.86 inches and rising. At Guthrie, fog was reported, reducing the visibility to 3 miles. The temperature was 56. The wind was east at 9. Observations from around the region. At Tulsa, fog was reported, with a temperature of 58. It was clear, with a temperature of 51 at Wichita, 58 at Woodward, and 55 at Springfield. At Oklahoma City, it was partly cloudy, with a temperature of 58. At Dallas-Fort Worth, it was mostly cloudy, with a temperature of 71. Once again at 3 a.m., it's Stillwater. The pressure was 29.86 inches and rising. From the Norman Forecast Office, here is the forecast for Stillwater and surrounding area. Rest of tonight, partly cloudy. Patchy fog. Near steady temperature in the mid-50s. West winds around 5 miles an hour. Saturday, patchy fog in the morning. Sunny. Highs in the mid-80s. Southwest winds around 5 miles an hour, becoming southeast in the afternoon. Saturday night, a chance of thunderstorms. Showers. Lows in the upper 50s. Southeast winds 5 to 10 miles an hour, becoming east after midnight. Chance of rain 90%. Sunday, showers likely with a chance of thunderstorms in the morning, then a chance of showers with a slight chance of thunderstorms in the afternoon. Cooler with highs in the lower 70s. Northeast winds 10 to 15 miles an hour with gusts up to 25 miles an hour. Chance of rain 70%. Sunday night, partly cloudy until midnight, then clearing. Cooler. Less humid with lows in the mid-40s. Northeast winds 10 to 15 miles an hour, diminishing to around 5 miles an hour after midnight. Monday, sunny. Highs in the mid-70s. Monday night, clear. Lows in the lower 50s. Tuesday, sunny. Highs in the mid-80s. Tuesday night, clear. Lows in the lower 60s. Wednesday, sunny. Highs in the upper 80s. Wednesday night, mostly clear. Lows in the mid-60s. Thursday, mostly sunny. Highs in the upper 80s. Thursday night, partly cloudy. A slight chance of showers and thunderstorms after midnight. Lows around 70. Chance of rain 20%. Friday, mostly sunny. A slight chance of showers and thunderstorms in the morning. Highs in the upper 80s. Chance of rain 20%. 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It's Stillwater.

pressure was 29.86 inches and rising. At Guthrie, fog was reported, reducing the visibility to 3 miles. The temperature was 56. The wind was east at 9. Observations from around the region. At Tulsa, fog was reported, with a temperature of 58. It was clear, with a temperature of 51 at Wichita, 58 at Woodward, and 55 at Springfield. At Oklahoma City, it was partly cloudy, with a temperature of 58. At Dallas-Fort Worth, it was mostly cloudy, with a temperature of 71. Once again at 3 a.m., at Stillwater, the pressure was 29.86 inches and rising. From the Norman Forecast Office, here is the forecast for Stillwater and surrounding area. Rest of tonight, partly cloudy. Patchy fog. Near steady temperature in the mid-50s. West wind around 5 miles an hour. Saturday, patchy fog in the morning. Sunny. Highs in the mid-80s. Southwest winds around 5 miles an hour, becoming southeast in the afternoon. Saturday night, a chance of thunderstorms. Showers. Lows in the upper 50s. Southeast winds 5 to 10 miles an hour, becoming east after midnight. Chance of rain 90%. Sunday, showers likely with a chance of thunderstorms in the morning, then a chance of showers with a slight chance of thunderstorms in the afternoon. Cooler with highs in the lower 70s. Northeast winds 10 to 15 miles an hour with gusts up to 25 miles an hour. Chance of rain 70%. Sunday night, partly cloudy until midnight, then clearing. Cooler. Less humid with lows in the mid-40s. Northeast winds 10 to 15 miles an hour, diminishing to around 5 miles an hour after midnight. Monday, sunny. Highs in the mid-70s. Monday night, clear. Lows in the lower 50s. Tuesday, sunny. Highs in the mid-80s. Tuesday night, clear. Lows in the lower 60s. Wednesday, sunny. Highs in the upper 80s. Wednesday night, mostly clear. Lows in the mid-60s. Thursday, mostly sunny. Highs in the upper 80s. Thursday night, partly cloudy. A slight chance of showers and thunderstorms after midnight. Lows around 70. Chance of rain 20%. Friday, mostly sunny. A slight chance of showers and thunderstorms in the morning. Highs in the upper 80s. Chance of rain 20%. You are listening to Stillwater Weather Radio, and here are 3 a.m. weather observations. At Stillwater, the pressure was 29.86 inches and rising. At Guthrie, fog was reported, reducing the visibility to 3 miles. The temperature was 56. The wind was east at 9. Observations from around the region. At Tulsa, fog was reported, with a temperature of 58. It was clear, with a temperature of 51 at Wichita, 58 at Woodward, and 55 at Springfield. At Oklahoma City, it was partly cloudy, with a temperature of 58. At Dallas-Fort Worth, it was mostly cloudy, with a temperature of 71. Once again at 3 a.m., at Stillwater, the pressure was 29.86 inches and rising. 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Programming originates from the National Weather Service Forecast Office in Norman, Oklahoma. From the Norman Forecast Office, here is the forecast for Stillwater and surrounding area. Rest of tonight, partly cloudy. Patchy fog. Near steady temperature in the mid-50s. West wind around 5 miles an hour. Saturday, patchy fog in the morning. Sunny. Highs in the mid-80s. Southwest winds around 5 miles an hour, becoming southeast in the afternoon. Saturday night, a chance of thunderstorms. Showers. Lows in the upper 50s. Southeast winds 5 to 10 miles an hour, becoming east after midnight. Chance of rain 90%. Sunday, showers likely with a chance of thunderstorms in the morning, then a chance of showers with a slight chance of thunderstorms in the afternoon. Cooler with highs in the lower 70s. Northeast winds 10 to 15 miles an hour with gusts

up to 25 miles an hour. Chance of rain 70%. Sunday night, partly cloudy until midnight, then clearing. Cooler. Less humid with lows in the mid-40s. Northeast winds 10 to 15 miles an hour, diminishing to around 5 miles an hour after midnight. Monday, sunny. Highs in the mid-70s. Monday night, clear. Lows in the lower 50s. Tuesday, sunny. Highs in the mid-80s. Tuesday night, clear. Lows in the lower 60s. Wednesday, sunny. Highs in the upper 80s. Wednesday night, mostly clear. Lows in the mid-60s. Thursday, mostly sunny. Highs in the upper 80s. Thursday night, partly cloudy. A slight chance of showers and thunderstorms after midnight. Lows around 70. Chance of rain 20%. Friday, mostly sunny. A slight chance of showers and thunderstorms in the morning. Highs in the upper 80s. Chance of rain 20%. 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It's Stillwater. The pressure was 29.86 inches and rising. At Guthrie, fog was reported, reducing the visibility to 3 miles. The temperature was 56. The wind was east at 9. Observations from around the region. At Tulsa, fog was reported, with a temperature of 58. It was clear, with a temperature of 51 at Wichita, 58 at Woodward, and 55 at Springfield. At Oklahoma City, it was partly cloudy, with a temperature of 58. At Dallas-Fort Worth, it was mostly cloudy, with a temperature of 71. Once again at 3 a.m., at Stillwater. The pressure was 29.86 inches and rising. From the Norman Forecast Office, here is the forecast for Stillwater and surrounding area. Rest of tonight, partly cloudy. Patchy fog. Near steady temperature in the mid-50s. West wind around 5 miles an hour. Saturday, patchy fog in the morning. Sunny. Highs in the mid-80s. Southwest winds around 5 miles an hour, becoming southeast in the afternoon. Saturday night, a chance of thunderstorms. Showers. Lows in the upper 50s. Southeast winds 5 to 10 miles an hour, becoming east after midnight. Chance of rain 90%. Southeast winds 5 to 10 miles an hour, becoming east after midnight. Chance of rain 90%. Sunday, showers likely with a chance of thunderstorms in the morning, then a chance of showers with a slight chance of thunderstorms in the afternoon. Cooler with highs in the lower 70s. Northeast winds 10 to 15 miles an hour with gusts up to 25 miles an hour. Chance of rain 70%. Sunday night, partly cloudy until midnight, then clearing. Cooler. Less humid with lows in the mid-40s. Northeast winds 10 to 15 miles an hour, diminishing to around 5 miles an hour after midnight. Monday, sunny. Highs in the mid-70s. Monday night, clear. Lows in the lower 50s. Tuesday, sunny. Highs in the mid-80s. Tuesday night, clear. Lows in the lower 60s. Wednesday, sunny. Highs in the upper 80s. Wednesday night, mostly clear. Lows in the mid-60s. Thursday, mostly sunny. Highs in the upper 80s. Thursday night, partly cloudy. A slight chance of showers and thunderstorms after midnight. Lows around 70. Chance of rain 20%. Friday, mostly sunny. A slight chance of showers and thunderstorms in the morning. Highs in the upper 80s. Chance of rain 20%. 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It's Stillwater. The pressure was 29.86 inches and rising. At Guthrie, fog was reported, reducing the visibility to 3 miles. The temperature was 56. The wind was east at 9. Observations from around the region. At Tulsa, fog was reported, with a temperature of 58. It was clear, with a temperature of 51 at Wichita, 58 at Woodward, and 55 at Springfield. At Oklahoma City, it was partly cloudy.

Southwest winds around 5 miles an hour, becoming southeast in the afternoon. Saturday night, a chance of thunderstorms. Showers. Lows in the upper 50s. Southeast winds 5 to 10 miles an hour, becoming east after midnight. Chance of rain 90%. Sunday, showers likely with a chance of thunderstorms in the morning, then a chance of showers with a slight chance of thunderstorms in the afternoon. Cooler with highs in the lower 70s. Northeast winds 10 to 15 miles an hour with gusts up to 25 miles an hour. Chance of rain 70%. Sunday night, partly cloudy until midnight, then clearing. Cooler. Less humid with lows in the mid-40s. Northeast winds 10 to 15 miles an hour, diminishing to around 5 miles an hour after midnight. Monday, sunny. Highs in the mid-70s. Monday night, clear. Lows in the lower 50s. Tuesday, sunny. Highs in the mid-80s. Tuesday night, clear. Lows in the lower 60s. Wednesday, sunny. Highs in the upper 80s. Wednesday night, mostly clear. Lows in the mid-60s. Thursday, mostly sunny. Highs in the upper 80s. Thursday night, partly cloudy. A slight chance of showers and thunderstorms after midnight. Lows around 70. Chance of rain 20%. Friday, mostly sunny. A slight chance of showers and thunderstorms in the morning. Highs in the upper 80s. Chance of rain 20%. 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It's Stillwater. The pressure was 29.86 inches and rising. At Guthrie, fog was reported, reducing the visibility to 3 miles. The temperature was 56. The wind was east at 9. Observations from around the region. At Tulsa, fog was reported, with a temperature of 58. It was clear, with a temperature of 51 at Wichita, 58 at Woodward, and 55 at Springfield. At Oklahoma City, it was partly cloudy, with a temperature of 58. At Dallas-Fort Worth, it was mostly cloudy, with a temperature of 71. Once again at 3 a.m., it's Stillwater. The pressure was 29.86 inches and rising. From the Norman Forecast Office, here is the forecast for Stillwater and surrounding area. Rest of tonight, partly cloudy. Patchy fog. Near steady temperature in the mid-50s. West winds around 5 miles an hour. Saturday, patchy fog in the morning. Sunny. Highs in the mid-80s. Southwest winds around 5 miles an hour, becoming southeast in the afternoon. Saturday night, a chance of thunderstorms. Showers. Lows in the upper 50s. Southeast winds 5 to 10 miles an hour, becoming east after midnight. Chance of rain 90%. Sunday, showers likely with a chance of thunderstorms in the morning, then a chance of showers with a slight chance of thunderstorms in the afternoon. Cooler with highs in the lower 70s. Northeast winds 10 to 15 miles an hour with gusts up to 25 miles an hour. Chance of rain 70%. Sunday night, partly cloudy until midnight, then clearing. Cooler. Less humid with lows in the mid-40s. Northeast winds 10 to 15 miles an hour, diminishing to around 5 miles an hour after midnight. Monday, sunny. Highs in the mid-70s. Monday night, clear. Lows in the lower 50s. Tuesday, sunny. Highs in the mid-80s. Tuesday night, clear. Lows in the lower 60s. Wednesday, sunny. Highs in the upper 80s. Wednesday night, mostly clear. Lows in the mid-60s. Thursday, mostly sunny. Highs in the upper 80s. Thursday night, partly cloudy. A slight chance of showers and thunderstorms after midnight. Lows around 70. Chance of rain 20%. Friday, mostly sunny. A slight chance of showers and thunderstorms in the morning. Highs in the upper 80s. Chance of rain 20%. 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It's Stillwater. The pressure was 29.86 inches and rising.

at Guthrie, fog was reported, reducing the visibility to 3 miles. The temperature was 56. The wind was east at 9. Observations from around the region. At Tulsa, fog was reported with a temperature of 58. It was clear with a temperature of 51 at Wichita, 58 at Woodward, and 55 at Springfield. At Oklahoma City, it was partly cloudy with a temperature of 58. At Dallas-Fort Worth, it was mostly cloudy with a temperature of 71. Once again at 3 a.m., at Stillwater, the pressure was 29.86 inches and rising. From the Norman Forecast Office, here is the forecast for Stillwater and surrounding area. Rest of tonight, partly cloudy. Patchy fog. Near steady temperature in the mid-50s. West wind around 5 miles an hour. Saturday, patchy fog in the morning. Sunny. Highs in the mid-80s. Southwest winds around 5 miles an hour, becoming southeast in the afternoon. Saturday night, a chance of thunderstorms. Showers. Lows in the upper 50s. Southeast winds 5 to 10 miles an hour, becoming east after midnight. Chance of rain 90%. Sunday, showers likely with a chance of thunderstorms in the morning, then a chance of showers with a slight chance of thunderstorms in the afternoon. Cooler with highs in the lower 70s. Northeast winds 10 to 15 miles an hour with gusts up to 25 miles an hour. Chance of rain 70%. Sunday night, partly cloudy until midnight, then clearing. Cooler. Less humid with lows in the mid-40s. Northeast winds 10 to 15 miles an hour, diminishing to around 5 miles an hour after midnight. Monday, sunny. Highs in the mid-70s. Monday night, clear. Lows in the lower 50s. Tuesday, sunny. Highs in the mid-80s. Tuesday night, clear. Lows in the lower 60s. Wednesday, sunny. Highs in the upper 80s. Wednesday night, mostly clear. Lows in the mid-60s. Thursday, mostly sunny. Highs in the upper 80s. Thursday night, partly cloudy. A slight chance of showers and thunderstorms after midnight. Lows around 70. Chance of rain 20%. Friday, mostly sunny. A slight chance of showers and thunderstorms in the morning. Highs in the upper 80s. Chance of rain 20%. 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It's Stillwater. The pressure was 29.86 inches and rising. At Guthrie, fog was reported, reducing the visibility to 3 miles. The temperature was 56. The wind was east at 9. Observations from around the region. At Tulsa, fog was reported with a temperature of 58. It was clear with a temperature of 51 at Wichita, 58 at Woodward, and 55 at Springfield. At Oklahoma City, it was partly cloudy with a temperature of 58. At Dallas-Fort Worth, it was mostly cloudy with a temperature of 71. Once again at 3 a.m., at Stillwater, the pressure was 29.86 inches and rising. From the Norman Forecast Office, here is the forecast for Stillwater and surrounding area. Rest of tonight, partly cloudy. Patchy fog. Near steady temperature in the mid-50s. West wind around 5 miles an hour. Saturday, patchy fog in the morning. Sunny. Highs in the mid-80s. Southwest winds around 5 miles an hour, becoming southeast in the afternoon. Saturday night, a chance of thunderstorms. Showers. Lows in the upper 50s. Southeast winds 5 to 10 miles an hour, becoming east after midnight. Chance of rain 90%. Sunday, showers likely with a chance of thunderstorms in the morning, then a chance of showers with a slight chance of thunderstorms in the afternoon. Cooler with highs in the lower 70s. Northeast winds 10 to 15 miles an hour with gusts up to 25 miles an hour. Chance of rain 70%. Sunday night, partly cloudy until midnight, then clearing. Cooler. Less humid with lows in the mid-40s. Northeast winds 10 to 15 miles an hour, diminishing to around 5 miles an hour after midnight.

Monday, sunny. Highs in the mid-70s. Monday night, clear. Lows in the lower 50s. Tuesday, sunny. Highs in the mid-80s. Tuesday night, clear. Lows in the lower 60s. Wednesday, sunny. Highs in the upper 80s. Wednesday night, mostly clear. Lows in the mid-60s. Thursday, mostly sunny. Highs in the upper 80s. Thursday night, partly cloudy. A slight chance of showers and thunderstorms after midnight. Lows around 70. Chance of rain 20%. Friday, mostly sunny. A slight chance of showers and thunderstorms in the morning. Highs in the upper 80s. Chance of rain 20%. 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It's Stillwater. The pressure was 29.86 inches and rising. At Guthrie, fog was reported, reducing the visibility to 3 miles. The temperature was 56. The wind was east at 9. Observations from around the region. At Tulsa, fog was reported, with a temperature of 58. It was clear, with a temperature of 51 at Wichita, 58 at Woodward, and 55 at Springfield. At Oklahoma City, it was partly cloudy, with a temperature of 58. At Dallas-Fort Worth, it was mostly cloudy, with a temperature of 71. Once again at 3 a.m., it's Stillwater. The pressure was 29.86 inches and rising. From the Norman Forecast Office, here is the forecast for Stillwater and surrounding area. Rest of tonight, partly cloudy. Patchy fog. Near steady temperature in the mid-50s. West wind around 5 miles an hour. Saturday, patchy fog in the morning. Sunny. Highs in the mid-80s. Southwest winds around 5 miles an hour, becoming southeast in the afternoon. Saturday night, a chance of thunderstorms. Showers. Lows in the upper 50s. Southeast winds 5 to 10 miles an hour, becoming east after midnight. Chance of rain 90%. Sunday, showers likely with a chance of thunderstorms in the morning, then a chance of showers with a slight chance of thunderstorms in the afternoon. Cooler with highs in the lower 70s. Northeast winds 10 to 15 miles an hour with gusts up to 25 miles an hour. Chance of rain 70%. Sunday night, partly cloudy until midnight, then clearing. Cooler. Less humid with lows in the mid-40s. Northeast winds 10 to 15 miles an hour, diminishing to around 5 miles an hour after midnight. Monday, sunny. Highs in the mid-70s. Monday night, clear. Lows in the lower 50s. Tuesday, sunny. Highs in the mid-80s. Tuesday night, clear. Lows in the lower 60s. Wednesday, sunny. Highs in the upper 80s. Wednesday night, mostly clear. Lows in the mid-60s. Thursday, mostly sunny. Highs in the upper 80s. Thursday night, partly cloudy. A slight chance of showers and thunderstorms after midnight. Lows around 70. Chance of rain 20%. Friday, mostly sunny. A slight chance of showers and thunderstorms in the morning. Highs in the upper 80s. Chance of rain 20%. 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It's Stillwater. The pressure was 29.86 inches and rising. At Guthrie, fog was reported, reducing the visibility to 3 miles. The temperature was 56. The wind was east at 9. Observations from around the region. At Tulsa, fog was reported, with a temperature of 58. It was clear, with a temperature of 51 at Wichita, 58 at Woodward, and 55 at Springfield. At Oklahoma City, it was partly cloudy, with a temperature of 58. At Dallas-Fort Worth, it was mostly cloudy, with a temperature of 71. Once again at 3 a.m., it's Stillwater.

was 29.86 inches and rising. From the Norman Forecast Office, here is the forecast for Stillwater and surrounding area. Rest of tonight, partly cloudy. Patchy fog. Near steady temperature in the mid-50s. West winds around 5 miles an hour. Saturday, patchy fog in the morning. Sunny. Highs in the mid-80s. Southwest winds around 5 miles an hour, becoming southeast in the afternoon. Saturday night, a chance of thunderstorms. Showers. Lows in the upper 50s. Southeast winds 5 to 10 miles an hour, becoming east after midnight. Chance of rain 90%. Sunday, showers likely with a chance of thunderstorms in the morning, then a chance of showers with a slight chance of thunderstorms in the afternoon. Cooler with highs in the lower 70s. Northeast winds 10 to 15 miles an hour with gusts up to 25 miles an hour. Chance of rain 70%. Sunday night, partly cloudy until midnight, then clearing. Cooler. Less humid with lows in the mid-40s. Northeast winds 10 to 15 miles an hour, diminishing to around 5 miles an hour after midnight. Monday, sunny. Highs in the mid-70s. Monday night, clear. Lows in the lower 50s. Tuesday, sunny. Highs in the mid-80s. Tuesday night, clear. Lows in the lower 60s. Wednesday, sunny. Highs in the upper 80s. Wednesday night, mostly clear. Lows in the mid-60s. Thursday, mostly sunny. Highs in the upper 80s. Thursday night, partly cloudy. A slight chance of showers and thunderstorms after midnight. Lows around 70. Chance of rain 20%. Friday, mostly sunny. A slight chance of showers and thunderstorms in the morning. Highs in the upper 80s. Chance of rain 20%. 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It's Stillwater. The pressure was 29.85 inches and falling. At Guthrie, it was partly cloudy. The temperature was 57. Observations from around the region. At Tulsa, fog was reported, with a temperature of 56. It was clear, with a temperature of 48 at Wichita, 58 at Woodward, and 54 at Springfield. At Oklahoma City, it was partly cloudy, with a temperature of 58. At Dallas-Fort Worth, it was mostly cloudy, with a temperature of 71. Once again at 4 a.m., it's Stillwater. The pressure was 29.85 inches and falling. From the Norman Forecast Office, here is the forecast for Stillwater and surrounding area. Rest of tonight, partly cloudy. Patchy fog. Near steady temperature in the mid-50s. West winds around 5 miles an hour. Saturday, patchy fog in the morning. Sunny. Highs in the mid-80s. Southwest winds around 5 miles an hour, becoming southeast in the afternoon. Saturday night, a chance of thunderstorms. Showers. Lows in the upper 50s. Southeast winds 5 to 10 miles an hour, becoming east after midnight. Chance of rain 90%. Sunday, showers likely with a chance of thunderstorms in the morning, then a chance of showers with a slight chance of thunderstorms in the afternoon. Cooler with highs in the lower 70s. Northeast winds 10 to 15 miles an hour with gusts up to 25 miles an hour. Chance of rain 70%. Sunday night, partly cloudy until midnight, then clearing. Cooler. Less humid with lows in the mid-40s. Northeast winds 10 to 15 miles an hour, diminishing to around 5 miles an hour after midnight. Monday, sunny. Highs in the mid-70s. Monday night, clear. Lows in the lower 50s. Tuesday, sunny. Highs in the mid-80s. Tuesday night, clear. Lows in the lower 60s. Wednesday, sunny. Highs in the upper 80s. Wednesday night, mostly clear. Lows in the mid-60s. Thursday, mostly sunny. Highs in the upper 80s. Thursday night, partly cloudy. A slight chance of showers and thunderstorms after midnight. Lows around 70. Chance of rain 20%.

Friday, mostly sunny. A slight chance of showers and thunderstorms in the morning. Highs in the upper 80s. Chance of rain 20%. You are listening to Stillwater Weather Radio, and here are 4 a.m. weather observations. It's Stillwater. The pressure was 29.85 inches and falling. At Guthrie, it was partly cloudy. The temperature was 57. Observations from around the region. At Tulsa, fog was reported, with a temperature of 56. It was clear, with a temperature of 48 at Wichita, 58 at Woodward, and 54 at Springfield. At Oklahoma City, it was partly cloudy, with a temperature of 58. At Dallas-Fort Worth, it was mostly cloudy, with a temperature of 71. Once again at 4 a.m., at Stillwater. The pressure was 29.85 inches and falling. From the Norman Forecast Office, here is the forecast for Stillwater and surrounding area. Rest of tonight, partly cloudy. Patchy fog. Near steady temperature in the mid-50s. West wind around 5 miles an hour. Saturday, patchy fog in the morning. Sunny. Highs in the mid-80s. Southwest winds around 5 miles an hour, becoming southeast in the afternoon. Saturday night, a chance of thunderstorms. Showers. Lows in the upper 50s. Southeast winds 5 to 10 miles an hour, becoming east after midnight. Chance of rain 90%. Sunday, showers likely with a chance of thunderstorms in the morning, then a chance of showers with a slight chance of thunderstorms in the afternoon. Cooler with highs in the lower 70s. Northeast winds 10 to 15 miles an hour with gusts up to 25 miles an hour. Chance of rain 70%. Sunday night, partly cloudy until midnight, then clearing. Cooler. Less humid with lows in the mid-40s. Northeast winds 10 to 15 miles an hour, diminishing to around 5 miles an hour after midnight. Monday, sunny. Highs in the mid-70s. Monday night, clear. Lows in the lower 50s. Tuesday, sunny. Highs in the mid-80s. Tuesday night, clear. Lows in the lower 60s. Wednesday, sunny. Highs in the upper 80s. Wednesday night, mostly clear. Lows in the mid-60s. Thursday, mostly sunny. Highs in the upper 80s. Thursday night, partly cloudy. A slight chance of showers and thunderstorms after midnight. Lows around 70. Chance of rain 20%. Friday, mostly sunny. A slight chance of showers and thunderstorms in the morning. Highs in the upper 80s. Chance of rain 20%. You are listening to Stillwater Weather Radio, and here are 4 a.m. weather observations. It's Stillwater. The pressure was 29.85 inches and falling. At Guthrie, it was partly cloudy. The temperature was 57. Observations from around the region. At Tulsa, fog was reported, with a temperature of 56. It was clear, with a temperature of 48 at Wichita, 58 at Woodward, and 54 at Springfield. At Oklahoma City, it was partly cloudy, with a temperature of 58. At Dallas-Fort Worth, it was mostly cloudy, with a temperature of 71. Once again at 4 a.m., at Stillwater. The pressure was 29.85 inches and falling. From the Norman Forecast Office, here is the forecast for Stillwater and surrounding area. Rest of tonight, partly cloudy. Patchy fog. Near steady temperature in the mid-50s. West wind around 5 miles an hour. Saturday, patchy fog in the morning. Sunny. Highs in the mid-80s. Southwest winds around 5 miles an hour, becoming southeast in the afternoon. Saturday night, a chance of thunderstorms. Showers. Lows in the upper 50s. Southeast winds 5 to 10 miles an hour, becoming east after midnight. Chance of rain 90%. Sunday, showers likely with a chance of thunderstorms in the morning, then a chance of showers with a slight chance of thunderstorms in the afternoon. Cooler with highs in the lower 70s. Northeast winds 10 to 15 miles an hour with gusts up to 25 miles an hour. Chance of rain 70%.

highs in the upper 80s. Thursday night, partly cloudy. A slight chance of showers and thunderstorms after midnight. Lows around 70. Chance of rain 20%. Friday, mostly sunny. A slight chance of showers and thunderstorms in the morning. Highs in the upper 80s. Chance of rain 20%. 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It's Stillwater. The pressure was 29.85 inches and falling. At Guthrie, it was partly cloudy. The temperature was 57. Observations from around the region. At Tulsa, fog was reported, with a temperature of 56. It was clear, with a temperature of 48 at Wichita, 58 at Woodward, and 54 at Springfield. At Oklahoma City, it was partly cloudy, with a temperature of 58. At Dallas-Fort Worth, it was mostly cloudy, with a temperature of 71. Once again at 4 a.m., at Stillwater. The pressure was 29.85 inches and falling. From the Norman Forecast Office, here is the forecast for Stillwater and surrounding area. Rest of tonight, partly cloudy. Patchy fog. Near steady temperature in the mid-50s. West winds around 5 miles an hour. Saturday, patchy fog in the morning. Sunny. Highs in the mid-80s. Southwest winds around 5 miles an hour, becoming southeast in the afternoon. Saturday night, a chance of thunderstorms. Showers. Lows in the upper 50s. Southeast winds 5 to 10 miles an hour, becoming east after midnight. Chance of rain 90%. Sunday, showers likely with a chance of thunderstorms in the morning, then a chance of showers with a slight chance of thunderstorms in the afternoon. Cooler with highs in the lower 70s. Northeast winds 10 to 15 miles an hour with gusts up to 25 miles an hour. Chance of rain 70%. Sunday night, partly cloudy until midnight, then clearing. Cooler. Less humid with lows in the mid-40s. Northeast winds 10 to 15 miles an hour, diminishing to around 5 miles an hour after midnight. Monday, sunny. Highs in the mid-70s. Monday night, clear. Lows in the lower 50s. Tuesday, sunny. Highs in the mid-80s. Tuesday night, clear. Lows in the lower 60s. Wednesday, sunny. Highs in the upper 80s. Wednesday night, mostly clear. Lows in the mid-60s. Thursday, mostly sunny. Highs in the upper 80s. Thursday night, partly cloudy. A slight chance of showers and thunderstorms after midnight. Lows around 70. Chance of rain 20%. Friday, mostly sunny. A slight chance of showers and thunderstorms in the morning. Highs in the upper 80s. Chance of rain 20%. 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It's Stillwater. The pressure was 29.85 inches and falling. At Guthrie, it was partly cloudy. The temperature was 57. Observations from around the region. At Tulsa, fog was reported, with a temperature of 56. It was clear, with a temperature of 48 at Wichita, 58 at Woodward, and 54 at Springfield. At Oklahoma City, it was partly cloudy, with a temperature of 58. At Dallas-Fort Worth, it was cloudy, with a temperature of 71. Once again at 4 a.m., at Stillwater. The pressure was 29.85 inches and falling. From the Norman Forecast Office, here is the forecast for Stillwater and surrounding area. Rest of tonight, partly cloudy. Patchy fog. Near steady temperature in the mid-50s. West winds around 5 miles an hour. Saturday, patchy fog in the morning. Sunny. Highs in the mid-80s. Southwest winds around 5 miles an hour, becoming southeast in the afternoon. Saturday night, a chance of thunderstorms. Showers. Lows in the upper

50s. Southeast winds 5 to 10 miles an hour, becoming east after midnight. Chance of rain 90%. Sunday, showers likely with a chance of thunderstorms in the morning, then a chance of showers with a slight chance of thunderstorms in the afternoon. Cooler with highs in the lower 70s. Northeast winds 10 to 15 miles an hour with gusts up to 25 miles an hour. Chance of rain 70%. Sunday night, partly cloudy until midnight, then clearing. Cooler. Less humid with lows in the mid-40s. Northeast winds 10 to 15 miles an hour, diminishing to around 5 miles an hour after midnight. Monday, sunny. Highs in the mid-70s. Monday night, clear. Lows in the lower 50s. Tuesday, sunny. Highs in the mid-80s. Tuesday night, clear. Lows in the lower 60s. Wednesday, sunny. Highs in the upper 80s. Wednesday night, mostly clear. Lows in the mid-60s. Thursday, mostly sunny. Highs in the upper 80s. Thursday night, partly cloudy. A slight chance of showers and thunderstorms after midnight. Lows around 70. Chance of rain 20%. Friday, mostly sunny. A slight chance of showers and thunderstorms in the morning. Highs in the upper 80s. Chance of rain 20%. 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It's Stillwater. The pressure was 29.85 inches and falling. At Guthrie, it was partly cloudy. The temperature was 57. Observations from around the region. At Tulsa, fog was reported, with a temperature of 56. It was clear, with a temperature of 48 at Wichita, 58 at Woodward, and 54 at Springfield. At Oklahoma City, it was partly cloudy, with a temperature of 58. At Dallas-Fort Worth, it was cloudy, with a temperature of 71. Once again at 4 a.m., it's Stillwater. The pressure was 29.85 inches and falling. From the Norman Forecast Office, here is the forecast for Stillwater and surrounding area. Rest of tonight, partly cloudy. Patchy fog. Near steady temperature in the mid-50s. West winds around 5 miles an hour. Saturday, patchy fog in the morning. Sunny. Highs in the mid-80s. Southwest winds around 5 miles an hour, becoming southeast in the afternoon. Saturday night, a chance of thunderstorms. Showers. Lows in the upper 50s. Southeast winds 5 to 10 miles an hour, becoming east after midnight. Chance of rain 90%. Sunday, showers likely with a chance of thunderstorms in the morning, then a chance of showers with a slight chance of thunderstorms in the afternoon. Cooler with highs in the lower 70s. Northeast winds 10 to 15 miles an hour with gusts up to 25 miles an hour. Chance of rain 70%. Sunday night, partly cloudy until midnight, then clearing. Cooler. Less humid with lows in the mid-40s. Northeast winds 10 to 15 miles an hour, diminishing to around 5 miles an hour after midnight. Monday, sunny. Highs in the mid-70s. Monday night, clear. Lows in the lower 50s. Tuesday, sunny. Highs in the mid-80s. Tuesday night, clear. Lows in the lower 60s. Wednesday, sunny. Highs in the upper 80s. Wednesday night, mostly clear. Lows in the mid-60s. Thursday, mostly sunny. Highs in the upper 80s. Thursday night, partly cloudy. A slight chance of showers and thunderstorms after midnight. Lows around 70. Chance of rain 20%. Friday, mostly sunny. A slight chance of showers and thunderstorms in the morning. Highs in the upper 80s. Chance of rain 20%. 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It's Stillwater. The pressure was 29.85 inches and falling. At Guthrie, it was partly cloudy. The temperature was 57. Observations from around the region. At Tulsa, fog was reported, with a temperature of 56. It was clear, with a temperature of 48 at which it

8 at Woodward and 54 at Springfield. At Oklahoma City, it was partly cloudy, with a temperature of 58. At Dallas-Fort Worth, it was cloudy, with a temperature of 71. Once again at 4 a.m., at Stillwater, the pressure was 29.85 inches and falling. From the Norman Forecast Office, here is the forecast for Stillwater and surrounding area. Rest of tonight, partly cloudy. Patchy fog. Near steady temperature in the mid-50s. West wind around 5 miles an hour. Saturday, patchy fog in the morning. Sunny. Highs in the mid-80s. Southwest winds around 5 miles an hour, becoming southeast in the afternoon. Saturday night, a chance of thunderstorms. Showers. Lows in the upper 50s. Southeast winds 5 to 10 miles an hour, becoming east after midnight. Chance of rain 90%. Sunday, showers likely with a chance of thunderstorms in the morning, then a chance of showers with a slight chance of thunderstorms in the afternoon. Cooler with highs in the lower 70s. Northeast winds 10 to 15 miles an hour with gusts up to 25 miles an hour. Chance of rain 70%. Sunday night, partly cloudy until midnight, then clearing. Cooler. Less humid with lows in the mid-40s. Northeast winds 10 to 15 miles an hour, diminishing to around 5 miles an hour after midnight. Monday, sunny. Highs in the mid-70s. Monday night, clear. Lows in the lower 50s. Tuesday, sunny. Highs in the mid-80s. Tuesday night, clear. Lows in the lower 60s. Wednesday, sunny. Highs in the upper 80s. Wednesday night, mostly clear. Lows in the mid-60s. Thursday, mostly sunny. Highs in the upper 80s. Thursday night, partly cloudy. A slight chance of showers and thunderstorms after midnight. Lows around 70. Chance of rain 20%. Friday, mostly sunny. A slight chance of showers and thunderstorms in the morning. Highs in the upper 80s. Chance of rain 20%. You are listening to Stillwater Weather Radio, and here are 4 a.m. weather observations. At Stillwater, the pressure was 29.85 inches and falling. At Guthrie, it was partly cloudy. The temperature was 57. Observations from around the region. At Tulsa, fog was reported, with a temperature of 56. It was clear, with a temperature of 48 at Wichita, 58 at Woodward, and 54 at Springfield. At Oklahoma City, it was partly cloudy, with a temperature of 58. At Dallas-Fort Worth, it was cloudy, with a temperature of 71. Once again at 4 a.m., at Stillwater, the pressure was 29.85 inches and falling. From the Norman Forecast Office, here is the forecast for Stillwater and surrounding area. Rest of tonight, partly cloudy. Patchy fog. Near steady temperature in the mid-50s. West wind around 5 miles an hour. Saturday, patchy fog in the morning. Sunny. Highs in the mid-80s. Southwest winds around 5 miles an hour, becoming southeast in the afternoon. Saturday night, a chance of thunderstorms. Showers. Lows in the upper 50s. Southeast winds 5 to 10 miles an hour, becoming east after midnight. Chance of rain 90%. Sunday, showers likely with a chance of thunderstorms in the morning, then a chance of showers with a slight chance of thunderstorms in the afternoon. Cooler with highs in the lower 70s. Northeast winds 10 to 15 miles an hour with gusts up to 25 miles an hour. Chance of rain 70%. Sunday night, partly cloudy until midnight, then clearing. Cooler. Less humid with lows in the mid-40s. Northeast winds 10 to 15 miles an hour, diminishing to around 5 miles an hour after midnight. Monday, sunny. Highs in the mid-70s. Monday night, clear. Lows in the lower 50s. Tuesday, sunny. Highs in the mid-80s. Tuesday night, clear. Lows in the lower 60s. Wednesday, sunny. Highs in the upper 80s. Wednesday night, mostly clear.

Lows in the mid-60s. Thursday, mostly sunny. Highs in the upper 80s. Thursday night, partly cloudy. A slight chance of showers and thunderstorms after midnight. Lows around 70. Chance of rain 20%. Friday, mostly sunny. A slight chance of showers and thunderstorms in the morning. Highs in the upper 80s. Chance of rain 20%. You are listening to Stillwater Weather Radio, and here are 4 a.m. weather observations. It's Stillwater. The pressure was 29.85 inches and falling. At Guthrie, it was partly cloudy. The temperature was 57. Observations from around the region. At Tulsa, fog was reported, with a temperature of 56. It was clear, with a temperature of 48 at Wichita, 58 at Woodward, and 54 at Springfield. At Oklahoma City, it was partly cloudy, with a temperature of 58. At Dallas-Fort Worth, it was cloudy, with a temperature of 71. Once again at 4 a.m., at Stillwater. The pressure was 29.85 inches and falling. From the Norman Forecast Office, here is the forecast for Stillwater and surrounding area. Rest of tonight, partly cloudy. Patchy fog. Near steady temperature in the mid-50s. West wind around 5 miles an hour. Saturday, patchy fog in the morning. Sunny. Highs in the mid-80s. Southwest winds around 5 miles an hour, becoming southeast in the afternoon. Saturday night, a chance of thunderstorms. Showers. Lows in the upper 50s. Southeast winds 5 to 10 miles an hour, becoming east after midnight. Chance of rain 90%. Sunday, showers likely with a chance of thunderstorms in the morning, then a chance of showers with a slight chance of thunderstorms in the afternoon. Cooler with highs in the lower 70s. Northeast winds 10 to 15 miles an hour with gusts up to 25 miles an hour. Chance of rain 70%. Sunday night, partly cloudy until midnight, then clearing. Cooler. Less humid with lows in the mid-40s. Northeast winds 10 to 15 miles an hour, diminishing to around 5 miles an hour after midnight. Monday, sunny. Highs in the mid-70s. Monday night, clear. Lows in the lower 50s. Tuesday, sunny. Highs in the mid-80s. Tuesday night, clear. Lows in the lower 60s. Wednesday, sunny. Highs in the upper 80s. Wednesday night, mostly clear. Lows in the mid-60s. Thursday, mostly sunny. Highs in the upper 80s. Thursday night, partly cloudy. A slight chance of showers and thunderstorms after midnight. Lows around 70. Chance of rain 20%. Friday, mostly sunny. A slight chance of showers and thunderstorms in the morning. Highs in the upper 80s. Chance of rain 20%. 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It's Stillwater. The pressure was 29.85 inches and falling. At Guthrie, it was partly cloudy. The temperature was 57. Observations from around the region. At Tulsa, fog was reported, with a temperature of 56. It was clear, with a temperature of 48 at Wichita, 58 at Woodward, and 54 at Springfield. At Oklahoma City, it was partly cloudy, with a temperature of 58. At Dallas-Fort Worth, it was cloudy, with a temperature of 71. Once again at 4 a.m., at Stillwater. The pressure was 29.85 inches and falling. From the Norman Forecast Office, here is the forecast for Stillwater and surrounding area. Rest of tonight, partly cloudy. Patchy fog. Near steady temperature in the mid-50s. West winds around 5 miles an hour. Saturday, patchy fog in the morning. Sunny. Highs in the mid-80s. Southwest winds around 5 miles an hour, becoming southeast in the afternoon. Saturday night, a

chance of thunderstorms, showers, lows in the upper 50s, southeast winds 5 to 10 miles an hour, becoming east after midnight, chance of rain 90%. Sunday, showers likely with a chance of thunderstorms in the morning, then a chance of showers with a slight chance of thunderstorms in the afternoon. Cooler with highs in the lower 70s. Northeast winds 10 to 15 miles an hour with gusts up to 25 miles an hour. Chance of rain 70%. Sunday night, partly cloudy until midnight, then clearing. Cooler. Less humid with lows in the mid-40s. Northeast winds 10 to 15 miles an hour, diminishing to around 5 miles an hour after midnight. Monday, sunny. Highs in the mid-70s. Monday night, clear. Lows in the lower 50s. Tuesday, sunny. Highs in the mid-80s. Tuesday night, clear. Lows in the lower 60s. Wednesday, sunny. Highs in the upper 80s. Wednesday night, mostly clear. Lows in the mid-60s. Thursday, mostly sunny. Highs in the upper 80s. Thursday night, partly cloudy. A slight chance of showers and thunderstorms after midnight. Lows around 70. Chance of rain 20%. Friday, mostly sunny. A slight chance of showers and thunderstorms in the morning. Highs in the upper 80s. Chance of rain 20%. 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It's Stillwater. The pressure was 29.85 inches and falling. At Guthrie, it was partly cloudy. The temperature was 57. Observations from around the region. At Tulsa, fog was reported, with a temperature of 56. It was clear, with a temperature of 48 at Wichita, 58 at Woodward, and 54 at Springfield. At the temperature of 56. It was clear, with a temperature of 48 at Wichita, 58 at Woodward, and 54 at Springfield. At Oklahoma City, it was partly cloudy, with a temperature of 58. At Dallas-Fort Worth, it was cloudy, with a temperature of 71. Once again at 4 a.m., at Stillwater. The pressure was 29.85 inches and falling. From the Norman Forecast Office, here is the forecast for Stillwater and surrounding area. Rest of tonight, partly cloudy. Patchy fog. Near steady temperature in the mid-50s. West winds around 5 miles an hour. Saturday, patchy fog in the morning. Sunny. Highs in the mid-80s. Southwest winds around 5 miles an hour, becoming southeast in the afternoon. Saturday night, a chance of thunderstorms. Showers. Lows in the upper 50s. Southeast winds 5 to 10 miles an hour, becoming east after midnight. Chance of rain 90%. Sunday, showers likely with a chance of thunderstorms in the morning, then a chance of showers with a slight chance of thunderstorms in the afternoon. Cooler with highs in the lower 70s. Northeast winds 10 to 15 miles an hour with gusts up to 25 miles an hour. Chance of rain 70%. Sunday night, partly cloudy until midnight, then clearing. Cooler. Less humid with lows in the mid-40s. Northeast winds 10 to 15 miles an hour, diminishing to around 5 miles an hour after midnight. Monday, sunny. Highs in the mid-70s. Monday night, clear. Lows in the lower 50s. Tuesday, sunny. Highs in the mid-80s. Tuesday night, clear. Lows in the lower 60s. Wednesday, sunny. Highs in the upper 80s. Wednesday night, mostly clear. Lows in the mid-60s. Thursday, mostly sunny. Highs in the upper 80s. Thursday night, partly cloudy. A slight chance of showers and thunderstorms after midnight. Lows around 70. Chance of rain 20%. Friday, mostly sunny. A slight chance of showers and thunderstorms in the morning. Highs in the upper 80s. Chance of rain 20%. 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It's Stillwater. The pressure was 29.85 inches and falling. At Guthrie, it was

partly cloudy. The temperature was 57. Observations from around the region. At Tulsa, fog was reported with a temperature of 56. It was clear with a temperature of 48 at Wichita, 58 at Woodward, and 54 at Springfield. At Oklahoma City, it was partly cloudy with a temperature of 58. At Dallas-Fort Worth, it was cloudy with a temperature of 71. Once again at 4 a.m., at Stillwater, the pressure was 29.85 inches and falling. From the Norman Forecast Office, here is the forecast for Stillwater and surrounding area. Rest of tonight, partly cloudy. Patchy fog. Near steady temperature in the mid-50s. West winds around 5 miles an hour. Saturday, patchy fog in the morning. Sunny. Highs in the mid-80s. Southwest winds around 5 miles an hour, becoming southeast in the afternoon. Saturday night, a chance of thunderstorms. Showers. Lows in the upper 50s. Southeast winds 5 to 10 miles an hour, becoming east after midnight. Chance of rain 90%. Sunday, showers likely with a chance of thunderstorms in the morning, then a chance of showers with a slight chance of thunderstorms in the afternoon. Cooler with highs in the lower 70s. Northeast winds 10 to 15 miles an hour with gusts up to 25 miles an hour. Chance of rain 70%. Sunday night, partly cloudy until midnight, then clearing. Cooler. Less humid with lows in the mid-40s. Northeast winds 10 to 15 miles an hour, diminishing to around 5 miles an hour after midnight. Monday, sunny. Highs in the mid-70s. Monday night, clear. Lows in the lower 50s. Tuesday, sunny. Highs in the mid-80s. Tuesday night, clear. Lows in the lower 60s. Wednesday, sunny. Highs in the upper 80s. Wednesday night, mostly clear. Lows in the mid-60s. Thursday, mostly sunny. Highs in the upper 80s. Thursday night, partly cloudy. A slight chance of showers and thunderstorms after midnight. Lows around 70. Chance of rain 20%. Friday, mostly sunny. A slight chance of showers and thunderstorms in the morning. Highs in the upper 80s. Chance of rain 20%. 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At Stillwater, the pressure was 29.85 inches and falling. At Guthrie, it was partly cloudy. The temperature was 57. Observations from around the region. At Tulsa, fog was reported with a temperature of 56. It was clear with a temperature of 48 at Wichita, 58 at Woodward, and 54 at Springfield. At Oklahoma City, it was partly cloudy with a temperature of 58. At Dallas-Fort Worth, it was cloudy with a temperature of 71. Once again at 4 a.m., at Stillwater, the pressure was 29.85 inches and falling. From the Norman Forecast Office, here is the forecast for Stillwater and surrounding area. Rest of tonight, partly cloudy. Patchy fog. Near steady temperature in the mid-50s. West winds around 5 miles an hour. Saturday, patchy fog in the morning. Sunny. Highs in the mid-80s. Southwest winds around 5 miles an hour, becoming southeast in the afternoon. Saturday night, a chance of thunderstorms. Showers. Lows in the upper 50s. Southeast winds 5 to 10 miles an hour, becoming east after midnight. Chance of rain 90%. Sunday, showers likely with a chance of thunderstorms in the morning, then a chance of showers with a slight chance of thunderstorms in the afternoon. Cooler with highs in the lower 70s. Northeast winds 10 to 15 miles an hour with gusts up to 25 miles an hour. Chance of rain 70%. Sunday night, partly cloudy until midnight, then clearing. Cooler. Less humid with lows in the mid-40s. Northeast winds 10 to 15 miles an hour, diminishing to around 5 miles an hour after midnight. Monday, sunny. Highs in the mid-70s. Monday night, clear. Lows in the lower 50s. Tuesday,
sunny. Highs in the mid-80s. Tuesday night, clear. Lows in the lower 60s. Wednesday, sunny. Highs in the upper 80s. Wednesday night, mostly clear. Lows in the mid-60s. Thursday, mostly sunny. Highs in the upper 80s. Thursday night, partly cloudy. A slight chance of showers and thunderstorms after midnight. Lows around 70. Chance of rain 20%. Friday, mostly sunny. A slight chance of showers and thunderstorms in the morning. Highs in the upper 80s. Chance of rain 20%. 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It's Stillwater. The pressure was 29.85 inches and falling. At Guthrie, it was partly cloudy. The temperature was 57. Observations from around the region. At Tulsa, fog was reported, with a temperature of 56. It was clear, with a temperature of 48 at Wichita, 58 at Woodward, and 54 at Springfield. At Oklahoma City, it was partly cloudy, with a temperature of 58. At Dallas-Fort Worth, it was cloudy, with a temperature of 71. Once again at 4 a.m., at Stillwater. The pressure was 29.85 inches and falling. From the Norman Forecast Office, here is the forecast for Stillwater and surrounding area. Rest of tonight, partly cloudy. Patchy fog. Near steady temperature in the mid-50s. West wind around 5 miles an hour. Saturday, patchy fog in the morning. Sunny. Highs in the mid-80s. Southwest winds around 5 miles an hour, becoming southeast in the afternoon. Saturday night, a chance of thunderstorms. Showers. Lows in the upper 50s. Southeast winds 5 to 10 miles an hour, becoming east after midnight. Chance of rain 90%. Sunday, showers likely with a chance of thunderstorms in the morning, then a chance of showers with a slight chance of thunderstorms in the afternoon. Cooler with highs in the lower 70s. Northeast winds 10 to 15 miles an hour with gusts up to 25 miles an hour. Chance of rain 70%. Sunday night, partly cloudy until midnight, then clearing. Cooler. Less humid with lows in the mid-40s. Northeast winds 10 to 15 miles an hour, diminishing to around 5 miles an hour after midnight. Monday, sunny. Highs in the mid-70s. Monday night, clear. Lows in the lower 50s. Tuesday, sunny. Highs in the mid-80s. Tuesday night, clear. Lows in the lower 60s. Wednesday, sunny. Highs in the upper 80s. Wednesday night, mostly clear. Lows in the mid-60s. Thursday, mostly sunny. Highs in the upper 80s. Thursday night, partly cloudy. A slight chance of showers and thunderstorms after midnight. Lows around 70. Chance of rain 20%. Friday, mostly sunny. A slight chance of showers and thunderstorms in the morning. Highs in the upper 80s. Chance of rain 20%. 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It's Stillwater. The pressure was 29.85 inches and falling. At Guthrie, it was partly cloudy. The temperature was 57. Observations from around the region. At Tulsa, fog was reported, with a temperature of 56. It was clear, with a temperature of 48 at Wichita, 58 at Woodward, and 54 at Springfield. At Oklahoma City, it was partly cloudy, with a temperature of 58. At Dallas-Fort Worth, it was cloudy, with a temperature of 71. Once again at 4 a.m., at Stillwater. The pressure was 29.85 inches and falling. From the Norman Forecast Office, here is the forecast for Stillwater and surrounding area. Rest of tonight, partly cloudy. Patchy fog. Near steady temperature in the mid-50s.
West winds around 5 miles an hour. Saturday, patchy fog in the morning. Sunny. Highs in the mid-80s. Southwest winds around 5 miles an hour, becoming southeast in the afternoon. Saturday night, a chance of thunderstorms. Showers. Lows in the upper 50s. Southeast winds 5 to 10 miles an hour, becoming east after midnight. Chance of rain 90%. Sunday, showers likely with a chance of thunderstorms in the morning, then a chance of showers with a slight chance of thunderstorms in the afternoon. Cooler with highs in the lower 70s. Northeast winds 10 to 15 miles an hour with gusts up to 25 miles an hour. Chance of rain 70%. Sunday night, partly cloudy until midnight, then clearing. Cooler. Less humid with lows in the mid-40s. Northeast winds 10 to 15 miles an hour, diminishing to around 5 miles an hour after midnight. Monday, sunny. Highs in the mid-70s. Monday night, clear. Lows in the lower 50s. Tuesday, sunny. Highs in the mid-80s. Tuesday night, clear. Lows in the lower 60s. Wednesday, sunny. Highs in the upper 80s. Wednesday night, mostly clear. Lows in the mid-60s. Thursday, mostly sunny. Highs in the upper 80s. Thursday night, partly cloudy. A slight chance of showers and thunderstorms after midnight. Lows around 70. Chance of rain 20%. Friday, mostly sunny. A slight chance of showers and thunderstorms in the morning. Highs in the upper 80s. Chance of rain 20%. You are listening to Stillwater Weather Radio, and here are 4 a.m. weather observations. It's Stillwater. The pressure was 29.85 inches and falling. At Guthrie, it was partly cloudy. The temperature was 57. Observations from around the region. At Tulsa, fog was reported, with a temperature of 56. It was clear, with a temperature of 48 at Wichita, 58 at Woodward, and 54 at Springfield. At Oklahoma City, it was partly cloudy, with a temperature of 58. At Dallas-Fort Worth, it was cloudy, with a temperature of 71. Once again at 4 a.m., at Stillwater. The pressure was 29.85 inches and falling. From the Norman Forecast Office, here is the forecast for Stillwater and surrounding area. Rest of tonight, partly cloudy. Patchy fog. Near steady temperature in the mid-50s. West winds around 5 miles an hour. Saturday, patchy fog in the morning. Sunny. Highs in the mid-80s. Southwest winds around 5 miles an hour, becoming southeast in the afternoon. Saturday night, a chance of thunderstorms. Showers. Lows in the upper 50s. Southeast winds 5 to 10 miles an hour, becoming east after midnight. Chance of rain 90%. Sunday, showers likely with a chance of thunderstorms in the morning, then a chance of showers with a slight chance of thunderstorms in the afternoon. Cooler with highs in the lower 70s. Northeast winds 10 to 15 miles an hour with gusts up to 25 miles an hour. Chance of rain 70%. Sunday night, partly cloudy until midnight, then clearing. Cooler. Less humid with lows in the mid-40s. Northeast winds 10 to 15 miles an hour, diminishing to around 5 miles an hour after midnight. Monday, sunny. Highs in the mid-70s. Monday night, clear. Lows in the lower 50s. Tuesday, sunny. Highs in the mid-80s. Tuesday night, clear. Lows in the lower 60s. Wednesday, sunny. Highs in the upper 80s. Wednesday night, mostly clear. Lows in the mid-60s. Thursday, mostly sunny. Highs in the upper 80s. Thursday night, partly cloudy. A slight chance of showers and thunderstorms after midnight. Lows around 70. Chance of rain 20%. Friday, mostly sunny. A slight chance of showers and thunderstorms in the morning. Highs in the upper 80s. Chance of rain 20%. 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
It's still water. The pressure

was 29.85 inches and falling. At Guthrie, it was partly cloudy. The temperature was 57. Observations from around the region. At Tulsa, fog was reported with a temperature of 56. It was clear with a temperature of 48 at Wichita, 58 at Woodward, and 54 at Springfield. At Oklahoma City, it was partly cloudy with a temperature of 58. At Dallas-Fort Worth, it was cloudy with a temperature of 71. Once again at 4 a.m., at Stillwater, the pressure was 29.85 inches and falling. From the Norman Forecast Office, here is the forecast for Stillwater and surrounding area. Rest of tonight, partly cloudy. Patchy fog. Near steady temperature in the mid-50s. West wind around 5 miles an hour. Saturday, patchy fog in the morning. Sunny. Highs in the mid-80s. Southwest winds around 5 miles an hour, becoming southeast in the afternoon. Saturday night, a chance of thunderstorms. Showers. Lows in the upper 50s. Southeast winds 5 to 10 miles an hour, becoming east after midnight. Chance of rain 90%. Sunday, showers likely with a chance of thunderstorms in the morning, then a chance of showers with a slight chance of thunderstorms in the afternoon. Cooler with highs in the lower 70s. Northeast winds 10 to 15 miles an hour with gusts up to 25 miles an hour. Chance of rain 70%. Sunday night, partly cloudy until midnight, then clearing. Cooler. Less humid with lows in the mid-40s. Northeast winds 10 to 15 miles an hour, diminishing to around 5 miles an hour after midnight. Monday, sunny. Highs in the mid-70s. Monday night, clear. Lows in the lower 50s. Tuesday, sunny. Highs in the mid-80s. Tuesday night, clear. Lows in the lower 60s. Wednesday, sunny. Highs in the upper 80s. Wednesday night, mostly clear. Lows in the mid-60s. Thursday, mostly sunny. Highs in the upper 80s. Thursday night, partly cloudy. A slight chance of showers and thunderstorms after midnight. Lows around 70. Chance of rain 20%. Friday, mostly sunny. A slight chance of showers and thunderstorms in the morning. Highs in the upper 80s. Chance of rain 20%. 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It's Stillwater. The pressure was 29.85 inches and falling. At Guthrie, it was partly cloudy. The temperature was 57. Observations from around the region. At Tulsa, fog was reported with a temperature of 56. It was clear with a temperature of 48 at Wichita, 58 at Woodward, and 54 at Springfield. At Oklahoma City, it was partly cloudy with a temperature of 58. At Dallas-Fort Worth, it was cloudy with a temperature of 71. Once again at 4 a.m., at Stillwater, the pressure was 29.85 inches and falling. From the Norman Forecast Office, here is the forecast for Stillwater and surrounding area. Rest of tonight, partly cloudy. Patchy fog. Near steady temperature in the mid-50s. West wind around 5 miles an hour. Saturday, patchy fog in the morning. Sunny. Highs in the mid-80s. Southwest winds around 5 miles an hour, becoming southeast in the afternoon. Saturday night, a chance of thunderstorms. Showers. Lows in the upper 50s. Southeast winds 5 to 10 miles an hour, becoming east after midnight. Chance of rain 90%. Sunday, showers likely with a chance of thunderstorms in the morning, then a chance of showers with a slight chance of thunderstorms in the afternoon. Cooler with highs in the lower 70s. Northeast winds 10 to 15 miles an hour with gusts up to 25 miles an hour. Chance of rain 70%. Sunday night, partly cloudy until midnight, then clearing. Cooler. Less humid with lows in the mid-40s. Northeast winds 10 to 15 miles an hour, diminishing to around 5 miles an hour after midnight. Monday, sunny. Highs in the mid-70s. Monday night,

Here. Lows in the lower 50s. Tuesday, sunny. Highs in the mid-80s. Tuesday night, clear. Lows in the lower 60s. Wednesday, sunny. Highs in the upper 80s. Wednesday night, mostly clear. Lows in the mid-60s. Thursday, mostly sunny. Highs in the upper 80s. Thursday night, partly cloudy. A slight chance of showers and thunderstorms after midnight. Lows around 70. Chance of rain 20%. Friday, mostly sunny. A slight chance of showers and thunderstorms in the morning. Highs in the upper 80s. Chance of rain 20%. You are listening to Stillwater Weather Radio, and here are 4 a.m. weather observations. It's Stillwater. The pressure was 29.85 inches and falling. At Guthrie, it was partly cloudy. The temperature was 57. Observations from around the region. At Tulsa, fog was reported, with a temperature of 56. It was clear, with a temperature of 48 at Wichita, 58 at Woodward, and 54 at Springfield. At Oklahoma City, it was partly cloudy, with a temperature of 58. At Dallas-Fort Worth, it was cloudy, with a temperature of 71. Once again at 4 a.m., it's Stillwater. The pressure was 29.85 inches and falling. From the Norman Forecast Office, here is the forecast for Stillwater and surrounding area. Rest of tonight, partly cloudy. Patchy fog. Near steady temperature in the mid-50s. West winds around 5 miles an hour. Saturday, patchy fog in the morning. Sunny. Highs in the mid-80s. Southwest winds around 5 miles an hour, becoming southeast in the afternoon. Saturday night, a chance of thunderstorms. Showers. Lows in the upper 50s. Southeast winds 5 to 10 miles an hour, becoming east after midnight. Chance of rain 90%. Sunday, showers likely with a chance of thunderstorms in the morning, then a chance of showers with a slight chance of thunderstorms in the afternoon. Cooler with highs in the lower 70s. Northeast winds 10 to 15 miles an hour with gusts up to 25 miles an hour. Chance of rain 70%. Sunday night, partly cloudy until midnight, then clearing. Cooler. Less humid with lows in the mid-40s. Northeast winds 10 to 15 miles an hour, diminishing to around 5 miles an hour after midnight. Monday, sunny. Highs in the mid-70s. Monday night, clear. Lows in the lower 50s. Tuesday, sunny. Highs in the mid-80s. Tuesday night, clear. Lows in the lower 60s. Wednesday, sunny. Highs in the upper 80s. Wednesday night, mostly clear. Lows in the mid-60s. Thursday, mostly sunny. Highs in the upper 80s. Thursday night, partly cloudy. A slight chance of showers and thunderstorms after midnight. Lows around 70. Chance of rain 20%. Friday, mostly sunny. A slight chance of showers and thunderstorms in the morning. Highs in the upper 80s. Chance of rain 20%. 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It's Stillwater. The pressure was 29.85 inches and falling. At Guthrie, it was partly cloudy. The temperature was 57. Observations from around the region. At Tulsa, fog was reported, with a temperature of 56. It was clear, with a temperature of 48 at Wichita, 58 at Woodward, and 54 at Springfield. At Oklahoma City, it was partly cloudy, with a temperature of 58. At Dallas-Fort Worth, it was cloudy, with a temperature of 71. Once again at 4 a.m., it's Stillwater. The pressure was 29.85 inches and falling. From the Norman Forecast Office, here is the forecast for Stillwater and surrounding area. Rest of tonight, partly cloudy. Patchy fog.

Near steady temperature in the mid-50s. West winds around 5 miles an hour. Saturday, patchy fog in the morning. Sunny. Highs in the mid-80s. Southwest winds around 5 miles an hour, becoming southeast in the afternoon. Saturday night, a chance of thunderstorms. Showers. Lows in the upper 50s. Southeast winds 5 to 10 miles an hour, becoming east after midnight. Chance of rain 90%. Sunday, showers likely with a chance of thunderstorms in the morning, then a chance of showers with a slight chance of thunderstorms in the afternoon. Cooler with highs in the lower 70s. Northeast winds 10 to 15 miles an hour with gusts up to 25 miles an hour. Chance of rain 70%. Sunday night, partly cloudy until midnight, then clearing. Cooler. Less humid with lows in the mid-40s. Northeast winds 10 to 15 miles an hour, diminishing to around 5 miles an hour after midnight. Monday, sunny. Highs in the mid-70s. Monday night, clear. Lows in the lower 50s. Tuesday, sunny. Highs in the mid-80s. Tuesday night, clear. Lows in the lower 60s. Wednesday, sunny. Highs in the upper 80s. Wednesday night, mostly clear. Lows in the mid-60s. Thursday, mostly sunny. Highs in the upper 80s. Thursday night, partly cloudy. A slight chance of showers and thunderstorms after midnight. Lows around 70. Chance of rain 20%. Friday, mostly sunny. A slight chance of showers and thunderstorms in the morning. Highs in the upper 80s. Chance of rain 20%. 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It's Stillwater. The pressure was 29.84 inches and falling. At Guthrie, fog was reported, reducing the visibility to 0.5 mile. The temperature was 56. Observations from around the region. At Tulsa, fog was reported, with a temperature of 52. It was clear, with a temperature of 49 at Wichita, 56 at Woodward, and 53 at Springfield. At Oklahoma City, it was partly cloudy, with a temperature of 58. At Dallas-Fort Worth, it was cloudy, with a temperature of 71. Once again at 5 a.m., it's still water. The pressure was 29.84 inches and falling. From the Norman Forecast Office, here is the forecast for Stillwater and surrounding area. Rest of tonight, partly cloudy. Patchy fog. Near steady temperature in the mid-50s. West wind around 5 miles an hour. Saturday, patchy fog in the morning. Sunny. Highs in the mid-80s. Southwest winds around 5 miles an hour, becoming southeast in the afternoon. Saturday night, a chance of thunderstorms. Showers. Lows in the upper 50s. Southeast winds 5 to 10 miles an hour, becoming east after midnight. Chance of rain 90%. Sunday, showers likely with a chance of thunderstorms in the morning, then a chance of showers with a slight chance of thunderstorms in the afternoon. Cooler with highs in the lower 70s. Northeast winds 10 to 15 miles an hour with gusts up to 25 miles an hour. Chance of rain 70%. Sunday night, partly cloudy until midnight, then clearing. Cooler. Less humid with lows in the mid-40s. Northeast winds 10 to 15 miles an hour, diminishing to around 5 miles an hour after midnight. Monday, sunny. Highs in the mid-70s. Monday night, clear. Lows in the lower 50s. Tuesday, sunny. Highs in the mid-80s. Tuesday night, clear. Lows in the lower 60s. Wednesday, sunny. Highs in the upper 80s. Wednesday night, mostly clear. Lows in the mid-60s. Thursday, mostly sunny. Highs in the upper 80s. Thursday night, partly cloudy. A slight chance of showers and thunderstorms after midnight. Lows around 70. Chance of rain 20%. Friday, mostly sunny. A slight chance of showers and thunderstorms in the morning. Highs in the upper 80s. Chance of rain 20%. You are listening to

still wonder whether radio, any of our 5 a.m. weather observations. It's still water. The pressure was 29.84 inches and falling. At Guthrie, fog was reported, reducing the visibility to 0.5 mile. The temperature was 56. Observations from around the region. At Tulsa, fog was reported, with a temperature of 52. It was clear, with a temperature of 49 at Wichita, 56 at Woodward, and 53 at Springfield. At Oklahoma City, it was partly cloudy, with a temperature of 58. At Dallas-Fort Worth, it was cloudy, with a temperature of 71. Once again at 5 a.m., it's still water. The pressure was 29.84 inches and falling. From the Norman Forecast Office, here is the forecast for Stillwater and surrounding area. Rest of tonight, partly cloudy. Patchy fog. Near steady temperature in the mid-50s. West wind around 5 miles an hour. Saturday, patchy fog in the morning. Sunny. Highs in the mid-80s. Southwest winds around 5 miles an hour, becoming southeast in the afternoon. Saturday night, a chance of thunderstorms. Showers. Lows in the upper 50s. Southeast winds 5 to 10 miles an hour, becoming east after midnight. Chance of rain 90%. Sunday, showers likely with a chance of thunderstorms in the morning, then a chance of showers with a slight chance of thunderstorms in the afternoon. Cooler with highs in the lower 70s. Northeast winds 10 to 15 miles an hour with gusts up to 25 miles an hour. Chance of rain 70%. Sunday night, partly cloudy until midnight, then clearing. Cooler. Less humid with lows in the mid-40s. Northeast winds 10 to 15 miles an hour, diminishing to around 5 miles an hour after midnight. Monday, sunny. Highs in the mid-70s. Monday night, clear. Lows in the lower 50s. Tuesday, sunny. Highs in the mid-80s. Tuesday night, clear. Lows in the lower 60s. Wednesday, sunny. Highs in the upper 80s. Wednesday night, mostly clear. Lows in the mid-60s. Thursday, mostly sunny. Highs in the upper 80s. Thursday night, partly cloudy. A slight chance of showers and thunderstorms after midnight. Lows around 70. Chance of rain 20%. Friday, mostly sunny. A slight chance of showers and thunderstorms in the morning. Highs in the upper 80s. Chance of rain 20%. 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It's Stillwater. The pressure was 29.84 inches and falling. At Guthrie, fog was reported, reducing the visibility to 0.5 mile. The temperature was 56. Observations from around the region. At Tulsa, fog was reported, with a temperature of 52. It was clear, with a temperature of 49 at Wichita, 56 at Woodward, and 53 at Springfield. At Oklahoma City, it was partly cloudy, with a temperature of 58. At Dallas-Fort Worth, it was cloudy, with a temperature of 71. Once again at 5 a.m., it's still water. The pressure was 29.84 inches and falling. From the Norman Forecast Office, here is the forecast for Stillwater and surrounding area. Rest of tonight, partly cloudy. Patchy fog. Near steady temperature in the mid-50s. West wind around 5 miles an hour. Saturday, patchy fog in the morning. Sunny. Highs in the mid-80s. Southwest winds around 5 miles an hour, becoming southeast in the afternoon. Saturday night, a chance of thunderstorms. Showers. Lows in the upper 50s. Southeast winds 5 to 10 miles an hour, becoming east after midnight. Chance of rain 90%. Sunday, showers likely with a chance of thunderstorms in the morning, then a chance of showers with a slight chance of thunderstorms in the afternoon. Cooler with highs in the lower 70s. Northeast winds 10 to 15 miles an hour with gusts up to 25 miles an hour. Chance of rain 70%. Sunday night, partly cloudy until midnight, then clearing. Cooler. Less humid with lows in the mid-40s.

lows around 70. Chance of rain 20%. Friday, mostly sunny. A slight chance of showers and thunderstorms in the morning. Highs in the upper 80s. Chance of rain 20%. You are listening to Stillwater Weather Radio, NERR 5 AM weather observations. It's Stillwater. The pressure was 29.84 inches and falling. At Guthrie, fog was reported, reducing the visibility to 0.5 mile. The temperature was 56. Observations from around the region. At Tulsa, fog was reported, with a temperature of 52. It was clear, with a temperature of 49 at Wichita, 56 at Woodward, and 53 at Springfield. At Oklahoma City, it was partly cloudy, with a temperature of 58. At Dallas-Fort Worth, it was cloudy, with a temperature of 71. Once again at 5 a.m., at Stillwater. The pressure was 29.84 inches and falling. 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It's Stillwater. The pressure was 29.84 inches and falling. At Guthrie, fog was reported, reducing the visibility to 0.5 mile. The temperature was 56. The wind was northeast at 3. Observations from around the region. At Tulsa, fog was reported, with a temperature of 52. It was clear, with a temperature of 49 at Wichita, 56 at Woodward, and 53 at Springfield. At Oklahoma City, it was partly cloudy, with a temperature of 58. At Dallas-Fort Worth, it was cloudy, with a temperature of 71. Once again at 5 a.m., at Stillwater. The pressure was 29.84 inches and falling. From the Norman Forecast Office, here is the forecast for Stillwater and surrounding area. Rest of tonight, partly cloudy. Patchy fog. Near steady temperature in the mid-50s. West wind around 5 miles an hour. Saturday, patchy fog in the morning. Sunny. Highs in the mid-80s. Southwest winds around 5 miles an hour, becoming southeast in the afternoon. Saturday night, a chance of thunderstorms. Showers. Lows in the upper 50s. Southeast winds 5 to 10 miles an hour, becoming east after midnight. Chance of rain 90%. Sunday, showers likely with a chance of thunderstorms in the morning, then a chance of showers with a slight chance of thunderstorms in the afternoon. Cooler with highs in the lower 70s. Northeast winds 10 to 15 miles an hour with gusts up to 25 miles an hour. Chance of rain 70%. Sunday night, partly cloudy until midnight, then clearing. Cooler. Less humid with lows in the mid-40s. Northeast winds 10 to 15 miles an hour, diminishing to around 5 miles an hour after midnight. Monday, sunny. Highs in the mid-70s. Monday night, clear. Lows in the lower 50s. Tuesday, sunny. Highs in the mid-80s. Tuesday night, clear. Lows in the lower 60s. Wednesday, sunny. Highs in the upper 80s. Wednesday night, mostly clear. Lows in the mid-60s. Thursday, mostly sunny. Highs in the upper 80s. Thursday night, partly cloudy. A slight chance of showers and thunderstorms after midnight. Lows around 70. Chance of rain 20%. Friday, mostly sunny. A slight chance of showers and thunderstorms in the morning. Highs in the upper 80s. Chance of rain 20%. 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It's Stillwater. The pressure was 29.84 inches and falling. At Guthrie, fog was reported, reducing the visibility to 0.5 mile. The temperature was 56. The wind was northeast at 3. Observations from around the region. At Tulsa, fog was reported, with a temperature of 52. It was clear, with a temperature of 49 at Wichita, 56 at Woodward, and 53 at Springfield.

Oklahoma City, it was partly cloudy, with a temperature of 58. At Dallas-Fort Worth, it was cloudy, with a temperature of 71. Once again at 5 a.m., at Stillwater, the pressure was 29.84 inches and falling. From the Norman Forecast Office, here is the forecast for Stillwater and surrounding area. Rest of tonight, partly cloudy. Patchy fog. Near steady temperature in the mid-50s. West wind around 5 miles an hour. Saturday, patchy fog in the morning. Sunny. Highs in the mid-80s. Southwest winds around 5 miles an hour, becoming southeast in the afternoon. Saturday night, a chance of thunderstorms. Showers. Lows in the upper 50s. Southeast winds 5 to 10 miles an hour, becoming east after midnight. Chance of rain 90%. Sunday, showers likely with a chance of thunderstorms in the morning, then a chance of showers with a slight chance of thunderstorms in the afternoon. Cooler with highs in the lower 70s. Northeast winds 10 to 15 miles an hour with gusts up to 25 miles an hour. Chance of rain 70%. Sunday night, partly cloudy until midnight, then clearing. Cooler. Less humid with lows in the mid-40s. Northeast winds 10 to 15 miles an hour, diminishing to around 5 miles an hour after midnight. Monday, sunny. Highs in the mid-70s. Monday night, clear. Lows in the lower 50s. Tuesday, sunny. Highs in the mid-80s. Tuesday night, clear. Lows in the lower 60s. Wednesday, sunny. Highs in the upper 80s. Wednesday night, mostly clear. Lows in the mid-60s. Thursday, mostly sunny. Highs in the upper 80s. Thursday night, partly cloudy. A slight chance of showers and thunderstorms after midnight. Lows around 70. Chance of rain 20%. Friday, mostly sunny. A slight chance of showers and thunderstorms in the morning. Highs in the upper 80s. Chance of rain 20%. 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It's Stillwater. The pressure was 29.84 inches and falling. At Guthrie, fog was reported, reducing the visibility to 0.5 mile. The temperature was 56. The wind was northeast at 3. Observations from around the region. At Tulsa, fog was reported, with a temperature of 52. It was clear, with a temperature of 49 at Wichita, 56 at Woodward, and 53 at Springfield. At Oklahoma City, it was partly cloudy, with a temperature of 58. At Dallas-Fort Worth, it was cloudy, with a temperature of 71. Once again at 5 a.m., at Stillwater, the pressure was 29.84 inches and falling. From the Norman Forecast Office, here is the forecast for Stillwater and surrounding area. Rest of tonight, partly cloudy. Patchy fog. Near steady temperature in the mid-50s. West wind around 5 miles an hour. Saturday, patchy fog in the morning. Sunny. Highs in the mid-80s. Southwest winds around 5 miles an hour, becoming southeast in the afternoon. Saturday night, a chance of thunderstorms. Showers. Lows in the upper 50s. Southeast winds 5 to 10 miles an hour, becoming east after midnight. Chance of rain 90%. Sunday, showers likely with a chance of thunderstorms in the morning, then a chance of showers with a slight chance of thunderstorms in the afternoon. Cooler with highs in the lower 70s. Northeast winds 10 to 15 miles an hour with gusts up to 25 miles an hour. Chance of rain 70%. Sunday night, partly cloudy until midnight, then clearing. Cooler. Less humid with lows in the mid-40s. Northeast winds 10 to 15 miles an hour, diminishing to around 5 miles an hour after midnight. Monday, sunny. Highs in the mid-70s. Monday night, clear. Lows in the lower 50s. Tuesday, sunny. Highs in the mid-80s. Tuesday night, clear. Lows in the lower 60s. Wednesday, sunny. Highs in the upper 80s. Wednesday night, mostly clear.

Clear. Lows in the mid-60s. Thursday, mostly sunny. Highs in the upper 80s. Thursday night, partly cloudy. A slight chance of showers and thunderstorms after midnight. Lows around 70. Chance of rain 20%. Friday, mostly sunny. A slight chance of showers and thunderstorms in the morning. Highs in the upper 80s. Chance of rain 20%. 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It's Stillwater. The pressure was 29.84 inches and falling. At Guthrie, fog was reported, reducing the visibility to 0.5 mile. The temperature was 56. The wind was northeast at 3. Observations from around the region. At Tulsa, fog was reported, with a temperature of 52. It was clear, with a temperature of 49 at Wichita, 56 at Woodward, and 53 at Springfield. At Oklahoma City, it was partly cloudy, with a temperature of 58. At Dallas-Fort Worth, it was cloudy, with a temperature of 71. Once again at 5 a.m., it's still water. The pressure was 29.84 inches and falling. From the Norman Forecast Office, here is the forecast for Stillwater and surrounding area. Rest of tonight, partly cloudy. Patchy fog. Near steady temperature in the mid-50s. West wind around 5 miles an hour. Saturday, patchy fog in the morning. Sunny. Highs in the mid-80s. Southwest winds around 5 miles an hour, becoming southeast in the afternoon. Saturday night, a chance of thunderstorms. Showers. Lows in the upper 50s. Southeast winds 5 to 10 miles an hour, becoming east after midnight. Chance of rain 90%. Sunday, showers likely with a chance of thunderstorms in the morning, then a chance of showers with a slight chance of thunderstorms in the afternoon. Cooler with highs in the lower 70s. Northeast winds 10 to 15 miles an hour with gusts up to 25 miles an hour. Chance of rain 70%. Sunday night, partly cloudy until midnight, then clearing. Cooler. Less humid with lows in the mid-40s. Northeast winds 10 to 15 miles an hour, diminishing to around 5 miles an hour after midnight. Monday, sunny. Highs in the mid-70s. Monday night, clear. Lows in the lower 50s. Tuesday, sunny. Highs in the mid-80s. Tuesday night, clear. Lows in the lower 60s. Wednesday, sunny. Highs in the upper 80s. Wednesday night, mostly clear. Lows in the mid-60s. Thursday, mostly sunny. Highs in the upper 80s. Thursday night, partly cloudy. A slight chance of showers and thunderstorms after midnight. Lows around 70. Chance of rain 20%. Friday, mostly sunny. A slight chance of showers and thunderstorms in the morning. Highs in the upper 80s. Chance of rain 20%. 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It's Stillwater. The pressure was 29.84 inches and falling. At Guthrie, fog was reported, reducing the visibility to 0.5 mile. The temperature was 56. The wind was northeast at 3. Observations from around the region. At Tulsa, fog was reported, with a temperature of 52. It was clear, with a temperature of 49 at Wichita, 56 at Woodward, and 53 at Springfield. At Oklahoma City, it was partly cloudy, with a temperature of 58. At Dallas-Fort Worth, it was cloudy, with a temperature of 71. Once again at 5 a.m., it's still water. The pressure was 29.84 inches and falling. From the Norman Forecast Office, here is the forecast for Stillwater and surrounding area. Rest of tonight, partly cloudy. Patchy fog. Near steady temperature in the mid-50s. West wind around 5 miles an hour. Saturday, patchy fog in the morning. Sunny. Highs in the mid-80s. Southwest winds around 5 miles an hour, becoming southeast in the afternoon. Saturday night, a chance of thunderstorms. Showers. Lows in the upper 50s.

southeast winds 5 to 10 miles an hour, becoming east after midnight. Chance of rain 90%. Sunday, showers likely with a chance of thunderstorms in the morning, then a chance of showers with a slight chance of thunderstorms in the afternoon. Cooler with highs in the lower 70s. Northeast winds 10 to 15 miles an hour with gusts up to 25 miles an hour. Chance of rain 70%. Sunday night, partly cloudy until midnight, then clearing. Cooler. Less humid with lows in the mid-40s. Northeast winds 10 to 15 miles an hour, diminishing to around 5 miles an hour after midnight. Monday, sunny. Highs in the mid-70s. Monday night, clear. Lows in the lower 50s. Tuesday, sunny. Highs in the mid-80s. Tuesday night, clear. Lows in the lower 60s. Wednesday, sunny. Highs in the upper 80s. Wednesday night, mostly clear. Lows in the mid-60s. Thursday, mostly sunny. Highs in the upper 80s. Thursday night, partly cloudy. A slight chance of showers and thunderstorms after midnight. Lows around 70. Chance of rain 20%. Friday, mostly sunny. A slight chance of showers and thunderstorms in the morning. Highs in the upper 80s. Chance of rain 20%. 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It's Stillwater. The pressure was 29.84 inches and falling. At Guthrie, fog was reported, reducing the visibility to 0.5 mile. The temperature was 56. The wind was northeast at 3. Observations from around the region. At Tulsa, fog was reported, with a temperature of 52. It was clear, with a temperature of 49 at Wichita, 56 at Woodward, and 53 at Springfield. At Oklahoma City, it was partly cloudy, with a temperature of 58. At Dallas-Fort Worth, it was cloudy, with a temperature of 71. Once again at 5 a.m., at Stillwater. The pressure was 29.84 inches and falling. 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Programming originates from the National Weather Service Forecast Office in Norman, Oklahoma. From the Norman Forecast Office, here is the forecast for Stillwater and surrounding area. Rest of tonight, partly cloudy. Patchy fog. Near steady temperature in the mid-50s. West winds around 5 miles an hour. Saturday, patchy fog in the morning. Sunny. Highs in the mid-80s. Southwest winds around 5 miles an hour, becoming southeast in the afternoon. Saturday night, a chance of thunderstorms. Showers. Lows in the upper 50s. Southeast winds 5 to 10 miles an hour, becoming east after midnight. Chance of rain 90%. Sunday, showers likely with a chance of thunderstorms in the morning, then a chance of showers with a slight chance of thunderstorms in the afternoon. Cooler with highs in the lower 70s. Northeast winds 10 to 15 miles an hour with gusts up to 25 miles an hour. Chance of rain 70%. Sunday night, partly cloudy until midnight, then clearing. Cooler. Less humid with lows in the mid-40s. Northeast winds 10 to 15 miles an hour, diminishing to around 5 miles an hour after midnight. Monday, sunny. Highs in the mid-70s. Monday night, clear. Lows in the lower 50s. Tuesday, sunny. Highs in the mid-80s. Tuesday night, clear. Lows in the lower 60s. Wednesday, sunny. Highs in the upper 80s. Wednesday night, mostly clear. Lows in the mid-60s. Thursday, mostly sunny. Highs in the upper 80s. Thursday night, partly cloudy. A slight chance of showers and thunderstorms after midnight. Lows around 70. Chance of rain 20%. Friday, mostly sunny. A slight chance of showers and thunderstorms in the morning. Highs in the upper 80s. Chance of rain 20%. 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It's still

The pressure was 29.84 inches and falling. At Guthrie, fog was reported, reducing the visibility to 0.5 mile. The temperature was 56. The wind was northeast at 3. Observations from around the region. At Tulsa, fog was reported, with a temperature of 52. It was clear, with a temperature of 49 at Wichita, 56 at Woodward, and 53 at Springfield. At Oklahoma City, it was partly cloudy, with a temperature of 58. At Dallas-Fort Worth, it was cloudy, with a temperature of 71. Once again at 5 a.m., at Stillwater, the pressure was 29.84 inches and falling. From the Norman Forecast Office, here is the forecast for Stillwater and surrounding area. Rest of tonight, partly cloudy. Patchy fog. Near steady temperature in the mid-50s. West wind around 5 miles an hour. Saturday, patchy fog in the morning. Sunny. Highs in the mid-80s. Southwest winds around 5 miles an hour, becoming southeast in the afternoon. Saturday night, a chance of thunderstorms. Showers. Lows in the upper 50s. Southeast winds 5 to 10 miles an hour, becoming east after midnight. Chance of rain 90%. Sunday, showers likely with a chance of thunderstorms in the morning, then a chance of showers with a slight chance of thunderstorms in the afternoon. Cooler with highs in the lower 70s. Northeast winds 10 to 15 miles an hour in the morning, then a chance of showers with a slight chance of thunderstorms in the afternoon. Cooler with highs in the lower 70s. Northeast winds 10 to 15 miles an hour with gusts up to 25 miles an hour. Chance of rain 70%. Sunday night, partly cloudy until midnight, then clearing. Cooler. Less humid with lows in the mid-40s. Northeast winds 10 to 15 miles an hour, diminishing to around 5 miles an hour after midnight. Monday, sunny. Highs in the mid-70s. Monday night, clear. Lows in the lower 50s. Tuesday, sunny. Highs in the mid-80s. Tuesday night, clear. Lows in the lower 60s. Wednesday, sunny. Highs in the upper 80s. Wednesday night, mostly clear. Lows in the mid-60s. Thursday, mostly sunny. Highs in the upper 80s. Thursday night, partly cloudy. A slight chance of showers and thunderstorms after midnight. Lows around 70. Chance of rain 20%. Friday, mostly sunny. A slight chance of showers and thunderstorms in the morning. Highs in the upper 80s. Chance of rain 20%. 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At Stillwater, the pressure was 29.84 inches and falling. At Guthrie, fog was reported, reducing the visibility to 0.5 mile. The temperature was 56. The wind was northeast at 3. Observations from around the region. At Tulsa, fog was reported, with a temperature of 52. It was clear, with a temperature of 49 at Wichita, 56 at Woodward, and 53 at Springfield. At Oklahoma City, it was partly cloudy, with a temperature of 58. At Dallas-Fort Worth, it was cloudy, with a temperature of 71. Once again at 5 a.m., at Stillwater, the pressure was 29.84 inches and falling. From the Norman Forecast Office, here is the forecast for Stillwater and surrounding area. Rest of tonight, partly cloudy. Patchy fog. Near steady temperature in the mid-50s. West wind around 5 miles an hour. Saturday, patchy fog in the morning. Sunny. Highs in the mid-80s. Southwest winds around 5 miles an hour, becoming southeast in the afternoon. Saturday night, a chance of thunderstorms. Showers. Lows in the upper 50s. Southeast winds 5 to 10 miles an hour, becoming east after midnight. Chance of rain 90%. Sunday, showers likely with a chance of thunderstorms in the morning, then a chance of showers with a slight chance of thunderstorms in the afternoon. Cooler with highs in the lower 70s. Northeast winds 10 to 15 miles an hour with gusts up to 25 miles an hour. Chance of

Rain 70%. Sunday night, partly cloudy until midnight, then clearing. Cooler. Less humid with lows in the mid-40s. Northeast winds 10 to 15 miles an hour, diminishing to around 5 miles an hour after midnight. Monday, sunny. Highs in the mid-70s. Monday night, clear. Lows in the lower 50s. Tuesday, sunny. Highs in the mid-80s. Tuesday night, clear. Lows in the lower 60s. Wednesday, sunny. Highs in the upper 80s. Wednesday night, mostly clear. Lows in the mid-60s. Thursday, mostly sunny. Highs in the upper 80s. Thursday night, partly cloudy. A slight chance of showers and thunderstorms after midnight. Lows around 70. Chance of rain 20%. Friday, mostly sunny. A slight chance of showers and thunderstorms in the morning. Highs in the upper 80s. Chance of rain 20%. 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It's Stillwater. The pressure was 29.84 inches and falling. At Guthrie, fog was reported, reducing the visibility to 0.5 mile. The temperature was 56. The wind was northeast at 3. Observations from around the region. At Tulsa, fog was reported, with a temperature of 52. It was clear, with a temperature of 49 at Wichita, 56 at Woodward, and 53 at Springfield. At Oklahoma City, it was partly cloudy, with a temperature of 58. At Dallas-Fort Worth, it was cloudy, with a temperature of 71. Once again at 5 a.m., it's still water. The pressure was 29.84 inches and falling. From the Norman Forecast Office, here is the forecast for Stillwater and surrounding area. Today, patchy fog this morning. Sunny. Highs in the mid-80s. Southwest winds around 5 miles an hour, becoming southeast this afternoon. Tonight, a chance of thunderstorms. Showers. Lows in the upper 50s. Southeast winds 5 to 10 miles an hour, becoming east after midnight. Chance of rain 90%. Sunday, showers likely with a chance of thunderstorms in the morning, then a chance of showers with a slight chance of thunderstorms in the afternoon. Cooler with highs in the lower 70s. Northeast winds 10 to 15 miles an hour with gusts up to 25 miles an hour. Chance of rain 70%. Sunday night, partly cloudy until midnight, then clearing. Cooler. Less humid with lows in the mid-40s. Northeast winds 10 to 15 miles an hour, diminishing to around 5 miles an hour after midnight. Monday, sunny. Highs in the mid-70s. Northeast winds around 5 miles an hour, becoming east around 5 miles an hour in the afternoon. Monday night, clear. Lows in the lower 50s. Tuesday, sunny. Highs in the mid-80s. Tuesday night, clear. Lows in the lower 60s. Wednesday, sunny. Highs in the upper 80s. Wednesday night, mostly clear. Lows in the mid-60s. Thursday, mostly sunny. Highs in the upper 80s. Thursday night, partly cloudy. A slight chance of showers and thunderstorms after midnight. Lows around 70. Chance of rain 20%. Friday, mostly sunny. A slight chance of showers and thunderstorms in the morning. Highs in the upper 80s. Chance of rain 20%. 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It's Stillwater. The pressure was 29.84 inches and falling. At Guthrie, fog was reported, reducing the visibility to 0.5 mile. The temperature was 56. The wind was northeast at 3. Observations from around the region. At Tulsa, fog was reported, with a temperature of 52. It was clear, with a temperature of 49 at Wichita, 56 at Woodward, and 53 at Springfield. At Oklahoma City, it was partly cloudy, with a temperature of 58. At Dallas-Fort Worth, it was cloudy, with a temperature of 71. Once again at 5 a.m., it's still water. The pressure was 29.84 inches and falling.

From the Norman Forecast Office, here is the forecast for Stillwater and surrounding area. Today, patchy fog this morning. Sunny. Highs in the mid-80s. Southwest winds around 5 miles an hour, becoming southeast this afternoon. Tonight, a chance of thunderstorms. Showers. Lows in the upper 50s. Southeast winds 5 to 10 miles an hour, becoming east after midnight. Chance of rain 90%. Sunday, showers likely with a chance of thunderstorms in the morning, then a chance of showers with a slight chance of thunderstorms in the afternoon. Cooler with highs in the lower 70s. Northeast winds 10 to 15 miles an hour with gusts up to 25 miles an hour. Chance of rain 70%. Sunday night, partly cloudy until midnight, then clearing. Cooler. Less humid with lows in the mid-40s. Northeast winds 10 to 15 miles an hour, diminishing to around 5 miles an hour after midnight. Monday, sunny. Highs in the mid-70s. Northeast winds around 5 miles an hour, becoming east around 5 miles an hour in the afternoon. Monday night, clear. Lows in the lower 50s. Tuesday, sunny. Highs in the mid-80s. Tuesday night, clear. Lows in the lower 60s. Wednesday, sunny. Highs in the upper 80s. Wednesday night, mostly clear. Lows in the mid-60s. Thursday, mostly sunny. Highs in the upper 80s. Thursday night, partly cloudy. A slight chance of showers and thunderstorms after midnight. Lows around 70. Chance of rain 20%. Friday, mostly sunny. A slight chance of showers and thunderstorms in the morning. Highs in the upper 80s. Chance of rain 20%. 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It's Stillwater. The pressure was 29.84 inches and falling. At Guthrie, fog was reported, reducing the visibility to 0.5 mile. The temperature was 56. The wind was northeast at 3. Observations from around the region. At Tulsa, fog was reported, with a temperature of 52. It was clear, with a temperature of 49 at Wichita, 56 at Woodward, and 53 at Springfield. At Oklahoma City, it was partly cloudy, with a temperature of 58. At Dallas-Fort Worth, it was cloudy, with a temperature of 71. Once again at 5 a.m., it's Stillwater. The pressure was 29.84 inches and falling. 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From the Norman Forecast Office, here is the forecast for Stillwater and surrounding area. Today, patchy fog this morning. Sunny. Highs in the mid-80s. Southwest winds around 5 miles an hour, becoming southeast this afternoon. Tonight, a chance of thunderstorms. Showers. Lows in the upper 50s. Southeast winds 5 to 10 miles an hour, becoming east after midnight. Chance of rain 90%. Sunday, showers likely with a chance of thunderstorms in the morning, then a chance of showers with a slight chance of thunderstorms in the afternoon. Cooler with highs in the lower 70s. Northeast winds 10 to 15 miles an hour with gusts up to 25 miles an hour. Chance of rain 70%. Sunday night, partly cloudy until midnight, then clearing. Cooler. Less humid with lows in the mid-40s. Northeast winds 10 to 15 miles an hour, diminishing to around 5 miles an hour after midnight. Monday, sunny. Highs in the mid-70s. Northeast winds around 5 miles an hour, becoming east around 5 miles an hour in the afternoon. Monday night, clear. Lows in the lower 50s. Tuesday, sunny. Highs in the mid-80s. Tuesday night, clear. Lows in the lower 60s. Wednesday, sunny. Highs in the upper 80s. Wednesday night, mostly clear. Lows in the mid-60s. Thursday, mostly sunny. Highs in the upper 80s. Thursday night, partly cloudy,

A slight chance of showers and thunderstorms after midnight. Lows around 70. Chance of rain 20%. Friday, mostly sunny. A slight chance of showers and thunderstorms in the morning. Highs in the upper 80s. Chance of rain 20%. 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It's Stillwater. The pressure was 29.84 inches and falling. At Guthrie, fog was reported, reducing the visibility to 0.5 mile. The temperature was 56. The wind was northeast at 3. Observations from around the region. At Tulsa, fog was reported, with a temperature of 52. It was clear, with a temperature of 49 at Wichita, 56 at Woodward, and 53 at Springfield. At Oklahoma City, it was partly cloudy, with a temperature of 58. At Dallas-Fort Worth, it was cloudy, with a temperature of 71. Once again at 5 a.m., it's still water. The pressure was 29.84 inches and falling. From the Norman Forecast Office, here is the forecast for Stillwater and surrounding area. Today, patchy fog this morning. Sunny. Highs in the mid-80s. Southwest winds around 5 miles an hour, becoming southeast this afternoon. Tonight, a chance of thunderstorms. Showers. Lows in the upper 50s. Southeast winds 5 to 10 miles an hour, becoming east after midnight. Chance of rain 90%. Sunday, showers likely with a chance of thunderstorms in the morning, then a chance of showers with a slight chance of thunderstorms in the afternoon. Cooler with highs in the lower 70s. Northeast winds 10 to 15 miles an hour with gusts up to 25 miles an hour. Chance of rain 70%. Sunday night, partly cloudy until midnight, then clearing. Cooler. Less humid with lows in the mid-40s. Northeast winds 10 to 15 miles an hour, diminishing to around 5 miles an hour after midnight. Monday, sunny. Highs in the mid-70s. Northeast winds around 5 miles an hour, becoming east around 5 miles an hour in the afternoon. Monday night, clear. Lows in the lower 50s. Tuesday, sunny. Highs in the mid-80s. Tuesday night, clear. Lows in the lower 60s. Wednesday, sunny. Highs in the upper 80s. Wednesday night, mostly clear. Lows in the mid-60s. Thursday, mostly sunny. Highs in the upper 80s. Thursday night, partly cloudy. A slight chance of showers and thunderstorms after midnight. Lows around 70. Chance of rain 20%. Friday, mostly sunny. A slight chance of showers and thunderstorms in the morning. Highs in the upper 80s. Chance of rain 20%. 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It's Stillwater. The pressure was 29.84 inches and falling. At Guthrie, fog was reported, reducing the visibility to 0.5 mile. The temperature was 56. The wind was northeast at 3. Observations from around the region. At Tulsa, fog was reported, with a temperature of 52. It was clear, with a temperature of 49 at Wichita, 56 at Woodward, and 53 at Springfield. At Oklahoma City, it was partly cloudy, with a temperature of 58. At Dallas-Fort Worth, it was cloudy, with a temperature of 71. Once again at 5 a.m., it's still water. The pressure was 29.84 inches and falling. Dense fog advisory in effect until 8 a.m. Central Daylight Time this morning. What? Visibility less than 1/4 mile in dense fog. Where? Portions of east central and northeast Oklahoma. When? Until 8 a.m. Central Daylight Time this morning. Impacts. Visibilities are expected to be reduced to less than 1/4 mile by dense fog. Rapidly changing visibility will create hazardous driving conditions. If driving, slow down, use your low beam headlights, and leave plenty of distance ahead of you. From the Norman Forecast Office, here is the forecast for Stillwater and surrounding area. Today, patchy fog this morning. Sunny. Highs in the mid-80s. Southwest winds around 5 miles an hour, becoming

southeast this afternoon. Tonight, a chance of thunderstorms. Showers. Lows in the upper 50s. Southeast winds 5 to 10 miles an hour, becoming east after midnight. Chance of rain 90%. Sunday, showers likely with a chance of thunderstorms in the morning, then a chance of showers with a slight chance of thunderstorms in the afternoon. Cooler with highs in the lower 70s. Northeast winds 10 to 15 miles an hour with gusts up to 25 miles an hour. Chance of rain 70%. Sunday night, partly cloudy until midnight, then clearing. Cooler. Less humid with lows in the mid-40s. Northeast winds 10 to 15 miles an hour, diminishing to around 5 miles an hour after midnight. Monday, sunny. Highs in the mid-70s. Northeast winds around 5 miles an hour, becoming east around 5 miles an hour in the afternoon. Monday night, clear. Lows in the lower 50s. Tuesday, sunny. Highs in the mid-80s. Tuesday night, clear. Lows in the lower 60s. Wednesday, sunny. Highs in the upper 80s. Wednesday night, mostly clear. Lows in the mid-60s. Thursday, mostly sunny. Highs in the upper 80s. Thursday night, partly cloudy. A slight chance of showers and thunderstorms after midnight. Lows around 70. Chance of rain 20%. Friday, mostly sunny. A slight chance of showers and thunderstorms in the morning. Highs in the upper 80s. Chance of rain 20%. 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It's Stillwater. The pressure was 29.84 inches and falling. At Guthrie, fog was reported, reducing the visibility to 0.5 mile. The temperature was 56. The wind was northeast at 3. Observations from around the region. At Tulsa, fog was reported, with a temperature of 52. It was clear, with a temperature of 49 at Wichita, 56 at Woodward, and 53 at Springfield. At Oklahoma City, it was partly cloudy, with a temperature of 58. At Dallas-Fort Worth, it was cloudy, with a temperature of 71. Once again at 5 a.m., it's Stillwater. The pressure was 29.84 inches and falling. Dense fog advisory in effect until 8 a.m. Central Daylight Time this morning. What? Visibility less than 1/4 mile in dense fog. Where? Portions of east central and northeast Oklahoma. When? Until 8 a.m. Central Daylight Time this morning. Impacts. Visibilities are expected to be reduced to less than 1/4 mile by dense fog. Rapidly changing visibility will create hazardous driving conditions. If driving, slow down, use your low beam headlights, and leave plenty of distance ahead of you. From the Norman Forecast Office, here is the forecast for Stillwater and surrounding area. Today, patchy fog this morning. Sunny. Highs in the mid-80s. Southwest winds around 5 miles an hour, becoming southeast this afternoon. Tonight, a chance of thunderstorms. Showers. Lows in the upper 50s. Southeast winds 5 to 10 miles an hour, becoming east after midnight. Chance of rain 90%. Sunday, showers likely with a chance of thunderstorms in the morning, then a chance of showers with a slight chance of thunderstorms in the afternoon. Cooler with highs in the lower 70s. Northeast winds 10 to 15 miles an hour with gusts up to 25 miles an hour. Chance of rain 70%. Sunday night, partly cloudy until midnight, then clearing. Cooler. Less humid with lows in the mid-40s. Northeast winds 10 to 15 miles an hour, diminishing to around 5 miles an hour after midnight. Monday, sunny. Highs in the mid-70s. Northeast winds around 5 miles an hour, becoming east around 5 miles an hour in the afternoon. Monday night, clear. Lows in the lower 50s. Tuesday, sunny. Highs in the mid-80s. Tuesday night, clear. Lows in the lower 60s. Wednesday, sunny. Highs in the upper 80s. Wednesday night, mostly clear. Lows in the mid-60s. Thursday, mostly sunny. Highs in the upper 80s.

Thursday night, partly cloudy. A slight chance of showers and thunderstorms after midnight. Lows around 70. Chance of rain 20%. Friday, mostly sunny. A slight chance of showers and thunderstorms in the morning. Highs in the upper 80s. Chance of rain 20%. 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It's Stillwater. The pressure was 29.84 inches and falling. At Guthrie, fog was reported, reducing the visibility to 0.5 mile. The temperature was 56. The wind was northeast at 3. Observations from around the region. At Tulsa, fog was reported, with a temperature of 52. It was clear, with a temperature of 49 at Wichita, 56 at Woodward, and 53 at Springfield. At Oklahoma City, it was partly cloudy, with a temperature of 58. At Dallas-Fort Worth, it was cloudy, with a temperature of 71. Once again at 5 a.m., it's still water. The pressure was 29.84 inches and falling. Dense fog advisory in effect until 8 a.m. Central Daylight Time this morning. What? Visibility less than 1/4 mile in dense fog. Where? Portions of east central and northeast Oklahoma. When? Until 8 a.m. Central Daylight Time this morning. Impacts. Visibilities are expected to be reduced to less than 1/4 mile by dense fog. Rapidly changing visibility will create hazardous driving conditions. If driving, slow down, use your low beam headlights, and leave plenty of distance ahead of you. From the Norman Forecast Office, here is the forecast for Stillwater and surrounding area. Today, patchy fog this morning. Sunny. Highs in the mid-80s. Southwest winds around 5 miles an hour, becoming southeast this afternoon. Tonight, a chance of thunderstorms. Showers. Lows in the upper 50s. Southeast winds 5 to 10 miles an hour, becoming east after midnight. Chance of rain 90%. Sunday, showers likely with a chance of thunderstorms in the morning, then a chance of showers with a slight chance of thunderstorms in the afternoon. Cooler with highs in the lower 70s. Northeast winds 10 to 15 miles an hour with gusts up to 25 miles an hour. Chance of rain 70%. Sunday night, partly cloudy until midnight, then clearing. Cooler. Less humid with lows in the mid-40s. Northeast winds 10 to 15 miles an hour, diminishing to around 5 miles an hour after midnight. Monday, sunny. Highs in the mid-70s. Northeast winds around 5 miles an hour, becoming east around 5 miles an hour in the afternoon. Monday night, clear. Lows in the lower 50s. Tuesday, sunny. Highs in the mid-80s. Tuesday night, clear. Lows in the lower 60s. Wednesday, sunny. Highs in the upper 80s. Wednesday night, mostly clear. Lows in the mid-60s. Thursday, mostly sunny. Highs in the upper 80s. Thursday night, partly cloudy. A slight chance of showers and thunderstorms after midnight. Lows around 70. Chance of rain 20%. Friday, mostly sunny. A slight chance of showers and thunderstorms in the morning. Highs in the upper 80s. Chance of rain 20%. 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It's Stillwater. The pressure was 29.84 inches and falling. At Guthrie, fog was reported, reducing the visibility to 0.5 mile. The temperature was 56. The wind was northeast at 3. Observations from around the region. At Tulsa, fog was reported, with a temperature of 52. It was clear, with a temperature of 49 at Wichita, 56 at Woodward, and 53 at Springfield. At Oklahoma City, it was partly cloudy, with a temperature of 58. At Dallas-Fort Worth, it was cloudy, with a temperature of 71. Once again at 5 a.m., it's still water. The pressure was 29.

Day 4 inches and falling. Dense fog advisory in effect until 8 a.m. Central Daylight Time this morning. What? Visibility less than 1/4 mile in dense fog. Where? Portions of east central and northeast Oklahoma. When? Until 8 a.m. Central Daylight Time this morning. Impacts. Visibilities are expected to be reduced to less than 1/4 mile by dense fog. Rapidly changing visibility will create hazardous driving conditions. If driving, slow down, use your low beam headlights, and leave plenty of distance ahead of you. From the Norman Forecast Office, here is the forecast for Stillwater and surrounding area. Today, patchy fog this morning. Sunny. Highs in the mid-80s. Southwest winds around 5 miles an hour, becoming southeast this afternoon. Tonight, a chance of thunderstorms. Showers. Lows in the upper 50s. Southeast winds 5 to 10 miles an hour, becoming east after midnight. Chance of rain 90%. Sunday, showers likely with a chance of thunderstorms in the morning, then a chance of showers with a slight chance of thunderstorms in the afternoon. Cooler with highs in the lower 70s. Northeast winds 10 to 15 miles an hour with gusts up to 25 miles an hour. Chance of rain 70%. Sunday night, partly cloudy until midnight, then clearing. Cooler. Less humid with lows in the mid-40s. Northeast winds 10 to 15 miles an hour, diminishing to around 5 miles an hour after midnight. Monday, sunny. Highs in the mid-70s. Northeast winds around 5 miles an hour, becoming east around 5 miles an hour in the afternoon. Monday night, clear. Lows in the lower 50s. Tuesday, sunny. Highs in the mid-80s. Tuesday night, clear. Lows in the lower 60s. Wednesday, sunny. Highs in the upper 80s. Wednesday night, mostly clear. Lows in the mid-60s. Thursday, mostly sunny. Highs in the upper 80s. Thursday night, partly cloudy. A slight chance of showers and thunderstorms after midnight. Lows around 70. Chance of rain 20%. Friday, mostly sunny. A slight chance of showers and thunderstorms in the morning. Highs in the upper 80s. Chance of rain 20%. 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It's Stillwater. The pressure was 29.83 inches and falling. At Guthrie, fog was reported, reducing the visibility to 1/2 mile. The temperature was 52. The wind was variable at 6. Observations from around the region. At Tulsa, fog was reported, with a temperature of 53. It was clear, with a temperature of 48 at Woodward, and 53 at Springfield. It was partly cloudy, with a temperature of 48 at Wichita, and 58 at Oklahoma City. At Dallas-Fort Worth, it was cloudy, with a temperature of 71. Once again at 6 a.m., it's Stillwater. The pressure was 29.83 inches and falling. Dense fog advisory in effect until 8 a.m. Central Daylight Time this morning. What? Visibility less than 1/4 mile in dense fog. Where? Portions of east central and northeast Oklahoma. When? Until 8 a.m. Central Daylight Time this morning. Impacts. Visibilities are expected to be reduced to less than 1/4 mile by dense fog. Rapidly changing visibility will create hazardous driving conditions. If driving, slow down, use your low beam headlights, and leave plenty of distance ahead of you. From the Norman Forecast Office, here is the forecast for Stillwater and surrounding area. Today, patchy fog this morning. Sunny. Highs in the mid-80s. Southwest winds around 5 miles an hour, becoming southeast this afternoon. Tonight, a chance of thunderstorms. Showers. Lows in the upper 50s. Southeast winds 5 to 10 miles an hour, becoming east after midnight. Chance of rain 90%. Sunday, showers likely with a chance of thunderstorms in the morning, then a chance of showers with a slight chance of thunderstorms in the afternoon. Cooler with highs in the lower 70s. Northeast winds 10 to 15 miles an hour with gusts up to 25 miles an hour. Chance of rain 70%.

Night, partly cloudy until midnight, then clearing. Cooler. Less humid with lows in the mid-40s. Northeast winds 10 to 15 miles an hour, diminishing to around 5 miles an hour after midnight. Monday, sunny. Highs in the mid-70s. Northeast winds around 5 miles an hour, becoming east around 5 miles an hour in the afternoon. Monday night, clear. Lows in the lower 50s. Tuesday, sunny. Highs in the mid-80s. Tuesday night, clear. Lows in the lower 60s. Wednesday, sunny. Highs in the upper 80s. Wednesday night, mostly clear. Lows in the mid-60s. Thursday, mostly sunny. Highs in the upper 80s. Thursday night, partly cloudy. A slight chance of showers and thunderstorms after midnight. Lows around 70. Chance of rain 20%. Friday, mostly sunny. A slight chance of showers and thunderstorms in the morning. Highs in the upper 80s. Chance of rain 20%. 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It's Stillwater. The pressure was 29.83 inches and falling. At Guthrie, fog was reported, reducing the visibility to 0.5 mile. The temperature was 52. The wind was variable at 6. Observations from around the region. At Tulsa, fog was reported, with a temperature of 53. It was clear, with a temperature of 48 at Woodward, and 53 at Springfield. It was partly cloudy, with a temperature of 48 at Wichita, and 58 at Oklahoma City. At Dallas-Fort Worth, it was cloudy, with a temperature of 71. Once again at 6 a.m., it's Stillwater. The pressure was 29.83 inches and falling. Dense fog advisory in effect until 8 a.m. Central Daylight Time this morning. What? Visibility less than 1/4 mile in dense fog. Where? Portions of east central and northeast Oklahoma. When? Until 8 a.m. Central Daylight Time this morning. Impacts. Visibilities are expected to be reduced to less than 1/4 mile by dense fog. Rapidly changing visibility will create hazardous driving conditions. If driving, slow down, use your low beam headlights, and leave plenty of distance ahead of you. From the Norman Forecast Office, here is the forecast for Stillwater and surrounding area. Today, patchy fog this morning. Sunny. Highs in the mid-80s. Southwest winds around 5 miles an hour, becoming southeast this afternoon. Tonight, a chance of thunderstorms. Showers. Lows in the upper 50s. Southeast winds 5 to 10 miles an hour, becoming east after midnight. Chance of rain 90%. Sunday, showers likely with a chance of thunderstorms in the morning, then a chance of showers with a slight chance of thunderstorms in the afternoon. Cooler with highs in the lower 70s. Northeast winds 10 to 15 miles an hour with gusts up to 25 miles an hour. Chance of rain 70%. Sunday night, partly cloudy until midnight, then clearing. Cooler. Less humid with lows in the mid-40s. Northeast winds 10 to 15 miles an hour, diminishing to around 5 miles an hour after midnight. Monday, sunny. Highs in the mid-70s. Northeast winds around 5 miles an hour, becoming east around 5 miles an hour in the afternoon. Monday night, clear. Lows in the lower 50s. Tuesday, sunny. Highs in the mid-80s. Tuesday night, clear. Lows in the lower 60s. Wednesday, sunny. Highs in the upper 80s. Wednesday night, mostly clear. Lows in the mid-60s. Thursday, mostly sunny. Highs in the upper 80s. Thursday night, partly cloudy. A slight chance of showers and thunderstorms after midnight. Lows around 70. Chance of rain 20%. Friday, mostly sunny. A slight chance of showers and thunderstorms in the morning. Highs in the upper 80s. Chance of rain 20%. 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It's Stillwater. The pressure was 29.83 inches and falling. At Guthrie, fog was reported, reducing the visibility to

portions of east, central, and northeast Oklahoma. When, until 8 a.m. Central Daylight Time this morning. Impacts, visibilities are expected to be reduced to less than 1/4 mile by dense fog. Rapidly changing visibility will create hazardous driving conditions. If driving, slow down, use your low beam headlights, and leave plenty of distance ahead of you. From the Norman Forecast Office, here is the forecast for Stillwater and surrounding area. Today, patchy fog this morning. Sunny. Highs in the mid-80s. Southwest winds around 5 miles an hour, becoming southeast this afternoon. Tonight, a chance of thunderstorms. Showers. Lows in the upper 50s. Southeast winds 5 to 10 miles an hour, becoming east after midnight. Chance of rain 90%. Sunday, showers likely with a chance of thunderstorms in the morning, then a chance of showers with a slight chance of thunderstorms in the afternoon. Cooler with highs in the lower 70s. Northeast winds 10 to 15 miles an hour with gusts up to 25 miles an hour. Chance of rain 70%. Sunday night, partly cloudy until midnight, then clearing. Cooler. Less humid with lows in the mid-40s. Northeast winds 10 to 15 miles an hour, diminishing to around 5 miles an hour after midnight. Monday, sunny. Highs in the mid-70s. Northeast winds around 5 miles an hour, becoming east around 5 miles an hour in the afternoon. Monday night, clear. Lows in the lower 50s. Tuesday, sunny. Highs in the mid-80s. Tuesday night, clear. Lows in the lower 60s. Wednesday, sunny. Highs in the upper 80s. Wednesday night, mostly clear. Lows in the mid-60s. Thursday, mostly sunny. Highs in the upper 80s. Thursday night, partly cloudy. A slight chance of showers and thunderstorms after midnight. Lows around 70. Chance of rain 20%. Friday, mostly sunny. A slight chance of showers and thunderstorms in the morning. Highs in the upper 80s. Chance of rain 20%. 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It's Stillwater. The pressure was 29.83 inches and falling. At Guthrie, fog was reported, reducing the visibility to 1/2 mile. The temperature was 52. The wind was variable at 6. Observations from around the region. At Tulsa, fog was reported, with a temperature of 53. It was clear, with a temperature of 48 at Woodward, and 53 at Springfield. It was partly cloudy, with a temperature of 48 at Wichita, and 58 at Oklahoma City. At Dallas-Fort Worth, it was mostly cloudy, with a temperature of 71. Once again at 6 a.m., at Stillwater. The pressure was 29.83 inches and falling. Dense fog advisory in effect until 8 a.m. Central Daylight Time this morning. What? Visibility less than 1/4 mile in dense fog. Where? Portions of east, central, and northeast Oklahoma. When? Until 8 a.m. Central Daylight Time this morning. Impacts. Visibilities are expected to be reduced to less than 1/4 mile by dense fog. Rapidly changing visibility will create hazardous driving conditions. If driving, slow down, use your low beam headlights, and leave plenty of distance ahead of you. From the Norman Forecast Office, here is the forecast for Stillwater and surrounding area. Today, patchy fog this morning. Sunny. Highs in the mid-80s. Southwest winds around 5 miles an hour, becoming southeast this afternoon. Tonight, a chance of thunderstorms. Showers. Lows in the upper 50s. Southeast winds 5 to 10 miles an hour, becoming east after midnight. Chance of rain 90%. Sunday, showers likely with a chance of thunderstorms in the morning, then a chance of showers with a slight chance of thunderstorms in the afternoon. Cooler with highs in the lower 70s. Northeast winds 10 to 15 miles an hour with gusts up to 25 miles an hour.

Or chance of rain 70%. Sunday night, partly cloudy until midnight, then clearing. Cooler. Less humid with lows in the mid-40s. Northeast winds 10 to 15 miles an hour, diminishing to around 5 miles an hour after midnight. Monday, sunny. Highs in the mid-70s. Northeast winds around 5 miles an hour, becoming east around 5 miles an hour in the afternoon. Monday night, clear. Lows in the lower 50s. Tuesday, sunny. Highs in the mid-80s. Tuesday night, clear. Lows in the lower 60s. Wednesday, sunny. Highs in the upper 80s. Wednesday night, mostly clear. Lows in the mid-60s. Thursday, mostly sunny. Highs in the upper 80s. Thursday night, partly cloudy. A slight chance of showers and thunderstorms after midnight. Lows around 70. Chance of rain 20%. Friday, mostly sunny. A slight chance of showers and thunderstorms in the morning. Highs in the upper 80s. Chance of rain 20%. 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It's Stillwater. The pressure was 29.83 inches and falling. At Guthrie, fog was reported, reducing the visibility to 0.5 mile. The temperature was 52. The wind was variable at 6. Observations from around the region. At Tulsa, fog was reported, with a temperature of 53. It was clear, with a temperature of 48 at Woodward, and 53 at Springfield. It was partly cloudy, with a temperature of 48 at Wichita, and 58 at Oklahoma City. At Dallas-Fort Worth, it was mostly cloudy, with a temperature of 71. Once again at 6 a.m., at Stillwater. The pressure was 29.83 inches and falling. Dense fog advisory in effect until 8 a.m. Central Daylight Time this morning. What? Visibility less than 1/4 mile in dense fog. Where? Portions of east central and northeast Oklahoma. When? Until 8 a.m. Central Daylight Time this morning. Impacts. Visibilities are expected to be reduced to less than 1/4 mile by dense fog. Rapidly changing visibility will create hazardous driving conditions. If driving, slow down, use your low beam headlights, and leave plenty of distance ahead of you. From the Norman Forecast Office, here is the forecast for Stillwater and surrounding area. Today, patchy fog this morning. Sunny. Highs in the mid-80s. Southwest winds around 5 miles an hour, becoming southeast this afternoon. Tonight, a chance of thunderstorms. Showers. Lows in the upper 50s. Southeast winds 5 to 10 miles an hour, becoming east after midnight. Chance of rain 90%. Sunday, showers likely with a chance of thunderstorms in the morning, then a chance of showers with a slight chance of thunderstorms in the afternoon. Cooler with highs in the lower 70s. Northeast winds 10 to 15 miles an hour with gusts up to 25 miles an hour. Chance of rain 70%. Sunday night, partly cloudy until midnight, then clearing. Cooler. Less humid with lows in the mid-40s. Northeast winds 10 to 15 miles an hour, diminishing to around 5 miles an hour after midnight. Monday, sunny. Highs in the mid-70s. Northeast winds around 5 miles an hour, becoming east around 5 miles an hour in the afternoon. Monday night, clear. Lows in the lower 50s. Tuesday, sunny. Highs in the mid-80s. Tuesday night, clear. Lows in the lower 60s. Wednesday, sunny. Highs in the upper 80s. Wednesday night, mostly clear. Lows in the mid-60s. Thursday, mostly sunny. Highs in the upper 80s. Thursday night, partly cloudy. A slight chance of showers and thunderstorms after midnight. Lows around 70. Chance of rain 20%. Friday, mostly sunny. A slight chance of showers and thunderstorms in the morning. Highs in the upper 80s. Chance of rain 20%. 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It's Stillwater. The pressure was 29.83 inches and falling.

at Guthrie, fog was reported, reducing the visibility to 1/2 mile. The temperature was 52. The wind was variable at 6. Observations from around the region. At Tulsa, fog was reported with a temperature of 53. It was clear with a temperature of 48 at Woodward and 53 at Springfield. It was partly cloudy with a temperature of 48 at Wichita and 58 at Oklahoma City. At Dallas-Fort Worth, it was mostly cloudy with a temperature of 71. Once again at 6 a.m., at Stillwater, the pressure was 29.83 inches and falling. Dense fog advisory in effect until 8 a.m. Central Daylight Time this morning. What? Visibility less than 1/4 mile in dense fog. Where? Portions of east central and northeast Oklahoma. When? Until 8 a.m. Central Daylight Time this morning. Impacts. Visibilities are expected to be reduced to less than 1/4 mile by dense fog. Rapidly changing visibility will create hazardous driving conditions. If driving, slow down, use your low beam headlights, and leave plenty of distance ahead of you. From the Norman Forecast Office, here is the forecast for Stillwater and surrounding area. Today, patchy fog this morning. Sunny. Highs in the mid-80s. Southwest winds around 5 miles an hour, becoming southeast this afternoon. Tonight, a chance of thunderstorms. Showers. Lows in the upper 50s. Southeast winds 5 to 10 miles an hour, becoming east after midnight. Chance of rain 90%. Sunday, showers likely with a chance of thunderstorms in the morning, then a chance of showers with a slight chance of thunderstorms in the afternoon. Cooler with highs in the lower 70s. Northeast winds 10 to 15 miles an hour with gusts up to 25 miles an hour. Chance of rain 70%. Sunday night, partly cloudy until midnight, then clearing. Cooler. Less humid with lows in the mid-40s. Northeast winds 10 to 15 miles an hour, diminishing to around 5 miles an hour after midnight. Monday, sunny. Highs in the mid-70s. Northeast winds around 5 miles an hour, becoming east around 5 miles an hour in the afternoon. Monday night, clear. Lows in the lower 50s. Tuesday, sunny. Highs in the mid-80s. Tuesday night, clear. Lows in the lower 60s. Wednesday, sunny. Highs in the upper 80s. Wednesday night, mostly clear. Lows in the mid-60s. Thursday, mostly sunny. Highs in the upper 80s. Thursday night, partly cloudy. A slight chance of showers and thunderstorms after midnight. Lows around 70. Chance of rain 20%. Friday, mostly sunny. A slight chance of showers and thunderstorms in the morning. Highs in the upper 80s. Chance of rain 20%. 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At Stillwater, the pressure was 29.83 inches and falling. At Guthrie, fog was reported, reducing the visibility to 1/2 mile. The temperature was 52. The wind was variable at 6. Observations from around the region. At Tulsa, fog was reported with a temperature of 53. It was clear with a temperature of 48 at Woodward and 53 at Springfield. It was partly cloudy with a temperature of 48 at Wichita and 58 at Oklahoma City. At Dallas-Fort Worth, it was mostly cloudy with a temperature of 71. Once again at 6 a.m., at Stillwater, the pressure was 29.83 inches and falling. Dense fog advisory in effect until 8 a.m. Central Daylight Time this morning. What? Visibility less than 1/4 mile in dense fog. Where? Portions of east central and northeast Oklahoma. When? Until 8 a.m. Central Daylight Time this morning. Impacts. Visibilities are expected to be reduced to less than 1/4 mile by dense fog. Rapidly changing visibility will create hazardous driving conditions. If driving, slow down, use your low beam headlights, and leave plenty of distance ahead of you. From the Norman Forecast Office, here is the forecast for Stillwater and surrounding area. Today, patchy fog this morning. Sunny. Highs in the

mid-80s. Southwest winds around 5 miles an hour, becoming southeast this afternoon. Tonight, a chance of thunderstorms. Showers. Lows in the upper 50s. Southeast winds 5 to 10 miles an hour, becoming east after midnight. Chance of rain 90%. Sunday, showers likely with a chance of thunderstorms in the morning, then a chance of showers with a slight chance of thunderstorms in the afternoon. Cooler with highs in the lower 70s. Northeast winds 10 to 15 miles an hour with gusts up to 25 miles an hour. Chance of rain 70%. Sunday night, partly cloudy until midnight, then clearing. Cooler. Less humid with lows in the mid-40s. Northeast winds 10 to 15 miles an hour, diminishing to around 5 miles an hour after midnight. Monday, sunny. Highs in the mid-70s. Northeast winds around 5 miles an hour, becoming east around 5 miles an hour in the afternoon. Monday night, clear. Lows in the lower 50s. Tuesday, sunny. Highs in the mid-80s. Tuesday night, clear. Lows in the lower 60s. Wednesday, sunny. Highs in the upper 80s. Wednesday night, mostly clear. Lows in the mid-60s. Thursday, mostly sunny. Highs in the upper 80s. Thursday night, partly cloudy. A slight chance of showers and thunderstorms after midnight. Lows around 70. Chance of rain 20%. Friday, mostly sunny. A slight chance of showers and thunderstorms in the morning. Highs in the upper 80s. Chance of rain 20%. 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It's Stillwater. The pressure was 29.83 inches and falling. At Guthrie, fog was reported, reducing the visibility to 0.5 mile. The temperature was 52. The wind was variable at 6. Observations from around the region. At Tulsa, fog was reported, with a temperature of 53. It was clear, with a temperature of 48 at Woodward, and 53 at Springfield. It was partly cloudy, with a temperature of 48 at Wichita, and 58 at Oklahoma City. At Dallas-Fort Worth, it was mostly cloudy, with a temperature of 71. Once again at 6 a.m., at Stillwater. The pressure was 29.83 inches and falling. Dense fog advisory in effect until 8 a.m. Central Daylight Time this morning. What? Visibility less than 1/4 mile in dense fog. Where? Portions of east central and northeast Oklahoma. When? Until 8 a.m. Central Daylight Time this morning. Impacts. Visibilities are expected to be reduced to less than 1/4 mile by dense fog. Rapidly changing visibility will create hazardous driving conditions. If driving, slow down, use your low beam headlights, and leave plenty of distance ahead of you. From the Norman Forecast Office, here is the forecast for Stillwater and surrounding area. Today, patchy fog this morning. Sunny. Highs in the mid-80s. Southwest winds around 5 miles an hour, becoming southeast this afternoon. Tonight, a chance of thunderstorms. Showers. Lows in the upper 50s. Southeast winds 5 to 10 miles an hour, becoming east after midnight. Chance of rain 90%. Sunday, showers likely with a chance of thunderstorms in the morning, then a chance of showers with a slight chance of thunderstorms in the afternoon. Cooler with highs in the lower 70s. Northeast winds 10 to 15 miles an hour with gusts up to 25 miles an hour. Chance of rain 70%. Sunday night, partly cloudy until midnight, then clearing. Cooler. Less humid with lows in the mid-40s. Northeast winds 10 to 15 miles an hour, diminishing to around 5 miles an hour after midnight. Monday, sunny. Highs in the mid-70s. Northeast winds around 5 miles an hour, becoming east around 5 miles an hour in the afternoon. Monday night, clear. Lows in the lower 50s. Tuesday, sunny.

Highs in the mid-80s. Tuesday night, clear. Lows in the lower 60s. Wednesday, sunny. Highs in the upper 80s. Wednesday night, mostly clear. Lows in the mid-60s. Thursday, mostly sunny. Highs in the upper 80s. Thursday night, partly cloudy. A slight chance of showers and thunderstorms after midnight. Lows around 70. Chance of rain 20%. Friday, mostly sunny. A slight chance of showers and thunderstorms in the morning. Highs in the upper 80s. Chance of rain 20%. 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It's Stillwater. The pressure was 29.83 inches and falling. At Guthrie, fog was reported, reducing the visibility to 0.5 mile. The temperature was 52. The wind pressure was 29.83 inches and falling. At Guthrie, fog was reported, reducing the visibility to 0.5 mile. The temperature was 52. The wind was variable at 6. Observations from around the region. At Tulsa, fog was reported, with a temperature of 53. It was clear, with a temperature of 48 at Woodward, and 53 at Springfield. It was partly cloudy, with a temperature of 48 at Wichita, and 58 at Oklahoma City. At Dallas-Fort Worth, it was mostly cloudy, with a temperature of 71. Once again at 6 a.m., it's Stillwater. The pressure was 29.83 inches and falling. Dense fog advisory in effect until 8 a.m. Central Daylight Time this morning. What? Visibility less than 1/4 mile in dense fog. Where? Portions of east central and northeast Oklahoma. When? Until 8 a.m. Central Daylight Time this morning. Impacts. Visibilities are expected to be reduced to less than 1/4 mile by dense fog. Rapidly changing visibility will create hazardous driving conditions. If driving, slow down, use your low beam headlights, and leave plenty of distance ahead of you. From the Norman Forecast Office, here is the forecast for Stillwater and surrounding area. Today, patchy fog this morning. Sunny. Highs in the mid-80s. Southwest winds around 5 miles an hour, becoming southeast this afternoon. Tonight, a chance of thunderstorms. Showers. Lows in the upper 50s. Southeast winds 5 to 10 miles an hour, becoming east after midnight. Chance of rain 90%. Sunday, showers likely with a chance of thunderstorms in the morning, then a chance of showers with a slight chance of thunderstorms in the afternoon. Cooler with highs in the lower 70s. Northeast winds 10 to 15 miles an hour with gusts up to 25 miles an hour. Chance of rain 70%. Sunday night, partly cloudy until midnight, then clearing. Cooler. Less humid with lows in the mid-40s. Northeast winds 10 to 15 miles an hour, diminishing to around 5 miles an hour after midnight. Monday, sunny. Highs in the mid-70s. Northeast winds around 5 miles an hour, becoming east around 5 miles an hour in the afternoon. Monday night, clear. Lows in the lower 50s. Tuesday, sunny. Highs in the mid-80s. Tuesday night, clear. Lows in the lower 60s. Wednesday, sunny. Highs in the upper 80s. Wednesday night, mostly clear. Lows in the mid-60s. Thursday, mostly sunny. Highs in the upper 80s. Thursday night, partly cloudy. A slight chance of showers and thunderstorms after midnight. Lows around 70. Chance of rain 20%. Friday, mostly sunny. A slight chance of showers and thunderstorms in the morning. Highs in the upper 80s. Chance of rain 20%. 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It's Stillwater. The pressure was 29.83 inches and falling. At Guthrie, fog was reported, reducing the visibility to 0.5 mile. The temperature was 52. The wind was variable at 6. Observations from around the region. At Tulsa, fog was reported, with a temperature of 53. It was clear, with a temperature of 48 at Woodward, and 53 at Springfield.

It was partly cloudy, with a temperature of 48 at Wichita and 58 at Oklahoma City. At Dallas-Fort Worth, it was mostly cloudy, with a temperature of 71. Once again at 6 a.m., at Stillwater. The pressure was 29.83 inches and falling. Dense fog advisory in effect until 8 a.m. Central Daylight Time this morning. What? Visibility less than 1/4 mile in dense fog. Where? Portions of east central and northeast Oklahoma. When? Until 8 a.m. Central Daylight Time this morning. Impacts. Visibilities are expected to be reduced to less than 1/4 mile by dense fog. Rapidly changing visibility will create hazardous driving conditions. If driving, slow down, use your low beam headlights, and leave plenty of distance ahead of you. From the Norman Forecast Office, here is the forecast for Stillwater and surrounding area. Today, patchy fog this morning. Sunny. Highs in the mid-80s. Southwest winds around 5 miles an hour, becoming southeast this afternoon. Tonight, a chance of thunderstorms. Showers. Lows in the upper 50s. Southeast winds 5 to 10 miles an hour, becoming east after midnight. Chance of rain 90%. Sunday, showers likely with a chance of thunderstorms in the morning, then a chance of showers with a slight chance of thunderstorms in the afternoon. Cooler with highs in the lower 70s. Northeast winds 10 to 15 miles an hour with gusts up to 25 miles an hour. Chance of rain 70%. Sunday night, partly cloudy until midnight, then clearing. Cooler. Less humid with lows in the mid-40s. Northeast winds 10 to 15 miles an hour, diminishing to around 5 miles an hour after midnight. Monday, sunny. Highs in the mid-70s. Northeast winds around 5 miles an hour, becoming east around 5 miles an hour in the afternoon. Monday night, clear. Lows in the lower 50s. Tuesday, sunny. Highs in the mid-80s. Tuesday night, clear. Lows in the lower 60s. Wednesday, sunny. Highs in the upper 80s. Wednesday night, mostly clear. Lows in the mid-60s. Thursday, mostly sunny. Highs in the upper 80s. Thursday night, partly cloudy. A slight chance of showers and thunderstorms after midnight. Lows around 70. Chance of rain 20%. Friday, mostly sunny. A slight chance of showers and thunderstorms in the morning. Highs in the upper 80s. Chance of rain 20%. 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It's Stillwater. The pressure was 29.83 inches and falling. At Guthrie, fog was reported, reducing the visibility to 1/2 mile. The temperature was 52. The wind was variable at 6. Observations from around the region. At Tulsa, fog was reported, with a temperature of 53. It was clear, with a temperature of 48 at Woodward and 53 at Springfield. It was partly cloudy, with a temperature of 48 at Wichita and 58 at Oklahoma City. At Dallas-Fort Worth, it was mostly cloudy, with a temperature of 71. Once again at 6 a.m., at Stillwater. The pressure was 29.83 inches and falling. Dense fog advisory in effect until 8 a.m. Central Daylight Time this morning. What? Visibility less than 1/4 mile in dense fog. Where? Portions of east central and northeast Oklahoma. When? Until 8 a.m. Central Daylight Time this morning. Impacts. Visibilities are expected to be reduced to less than 1/4 mile by dense fog. Rapidly changing visibility will create hazardous driving conditions. If driving, slow down, use your low beam headlights, and leave plenty of distance ahead of you. From the Norman Forecast Office, here is the forecast for Stillwater and surrounding area. Today, patchy fog this morning. Sunny. Highs in the mid-80s. Southwest winds around 5 miles an hour, becoming southeast this afternoon. Tonight, a chance of thunderstorms. Showers. Lows in the upper 50s. Southeast winds 5 to 10 miles an hour, becoming east after midnight. Chance of rain 90%. Sunday, showers likely with a chance of

thunderstorms in the morning, then a chance of showers with a slight chance of thunderstorms in the afternoon. Cooler with highs in the lower 70s. Northeast winds 10 to 15 miles an hour with gusts up to 25 miles an hour. Chance of rain 70%. Sunday night, partly cloudy until midnight, then clearing. Cooler. Less humid with lows in the mid-40s. Northeast winds 10 to 15 miles an hour, diminishing to around 5 miles an hour after midnight. Monday, sunny. Highs in the mid-70s. Northeast winds around 5 miles an hour, becoming east around 5 miles an hour in the afternoon. Monday night, clear. Lows in the lower 50s. Tuesday, sunny. Highs in the mid-80s. Tuesday night, clear. Lows in the lower 60s. Wednesday, sunny. Highs in the upper 80s. Wednesday night, mostly clear. Lows in the mid-60s. Thursday, mostly sunny. Highs in the upper 80s. Thursday night, partly cloudy. A slight chance of showers and thunderstorms after midnight. Lows around 70. Chance of rain 20%. Friday, mostly sunny. A slight chance of showers and thunderstorms in the morning. Highs in the upper 80s. Chance of rain 20%. 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It's Stillwater. The pressure was 29.83 inches and falling. At Guthrie, fog was reported, reducing the visibility to 0.5 mile. The temperature was 52. The wind was variable at 6. Observations from around the region. At Tulsa, fog was reported, with a temperature of 53. It was clear, with a temperature of 48 at Woodward, and 53 at Springfield. It was partly cloudy, with a temperature of 48 at Wichita, and 58 at Oklahoma City. At Dallas-Fort Worth, it was mostly cloudy, with a temperature of 71. Once again at 6 a.m., at Stillwater. The pressure was 29.83 inches and falling. 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Programming originates from the National Weather Service Forecast Office in Norman, Oklahoma. Dense fog advisory in effect until 8 a.m. Central Daylight Time this morning. What? Visibility less than 1/4 mile in dense fog. Where? Portions of east central and northeast Oklahoma. When? Until 8 a.m. Central Daylight Time this morning. Impacts. Visibilities are expected to be reduced to less than 1/4 mile by dense fog. Rapidly changing visibility will create hazardous driving conditions. If driving, slow down, use your low beam headlights, and leave plenty of distance ahead of you. From the Norman Forecast Office, here is the forecast for Stillwater and surrounding area. Today, patchy fog this morning. Sunny. Highs in the mid-80s. Southwest winds around 5 miles an hour, becoming southeast this afternoon. Tonight, a chance of thunderstorms. Showers. Lows in the upper 50s. Southeast winds 5 to 10 miles an hour, becoming east after midnight. Chance of rain 90%. Sunday, showers likely with a chance of thunderstorms in the morning, then a chance of showers with a slight chance of thunderstorms in the afternoon. Cooler with highs in the lower 70s. Northeast winds 10 to 15 miles an hour with gusts up to 25 miles an hour. Chance of rain 70%. Sunday night, partly cloudy until midnight, then clearing. Cooler. Less humid with lows in the mid-40s. Northeast winds 10 to 15 miles an hour, diminishing to around 5 miles an hour after midnight. Monday, sunny. Highs in the mid-70s. Northeast winds around 5 miles an hour, becoming east around 5 miles an hour in the afternoon. Monday night, clear. Lows in the lower 50s. Tuesday, sunny. Highs in the mid-80s. Tuesday night, clear. Lows in the lower 60s. Wednesday, sunny. Highs in the upper 80s. Wednesday night, mostly clear. Lows in the mid-60s. Thursday, mostly sunny. Highs in the upper 80s. Thursday night, partly cloudy.

A slight chance of showers and thunderstorms after midnight. Lows around 70. Chance of rain 20%. Friday, mostly sunny. A slight chance of showers and thunderstorms in the morning. Highs in the upper 80s. Chance of rain 20%. 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It's Stillwater. The pressure was 29.83 inches and falling. At Guthrie, fog was reported, reducing the visibility to 0.5 mile. The temperature was 52. The wind was variable at 6. Observations from around the region. At Tulsa, fog was reported, with a temperature of 53. It was clear, with a temperature of 48 at Woodward, and 53 at Springfield. It was partly cloudy, with a temperature of 48 at Wichita, and 58 at Oklahoma City. At Dallas-Fort Worth, it was mostly cloudy, with a temperature of 71. Once again at 6 a.m., it's Stillwater. The pressure was 29.83 inches and falling. Dense fog advisory in effect until 8 a.m. Central Daylight Time this morning. What? Visibility less than 1/4 mile in dense fog. Where? Portions of east central and northeast Oklahoma. When? Until 8 a.m. Central Daylight Time this morning. Impacts. Visibilities are expected to be reduced to less than 1/4 mile by dense fog. Rapidly changing visibility will create hazardous driving conditions. If driving, slow down, use your low beam headlights, and leave plenty of distance ahead of you. From the Norman Forecast Office, here is the forecast for Stillwater and surrounding area. Today, patchy fog this morning. Sunny. Highs in the mid-80s. Southwest winds around 5 miles an hour, becoming southeast this afternoon. Tonight, a chance of thunderstorms. Showers. Lows in the upper 50s. Southeast winds 5 to 10 miles an hour, becoming east after midnight. Chance of rain 90%. Sunday, showers likely with a chance of thunderstorms in the morning, then a chance of showers with a slight chance of thunderstorms in the afternoon. Cooler with highs in the lower 70s. Northeast winds 10 to 15 miles an hour with gusts up to 25 miles an hour. Chance of rain 70%. Sunday night, partly cloudy until midnight, then clearing. Cooler. Less humid with lows in the mid-40s. Northeast winds 10 to 15 miles an hour, diminishing to around 5 miles an hour after midnight. Monday, sunny. Highs in the mid-70s. Northeast winds around 5 miles an hour, becoming east around 5 miles an hour in the afternoon. Monday night, clear. Lows in the lower 50s. Tuesday, sunny. Highs in the mid-80s. Tuesday night, clear. Lows in the lower 60s. Wednesday, sunny. Highs in the upper 80s. Wednesday night, mostly clear. Lows in the mid-60s. Thursday, mostly sunny. Highs in the upper 80s. Thursday night, partly cloudy. A slight chance of showers and thunderstorms after midnight. Lows around 70. Chance of rain 20%. Friday, mostly sunny. A slight chance of showers and thunderstorms in the morning. Highs in the upper 80s. Chance of rain 20%. 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It's Stillwater. The pressure was 29.83 inches and falling. At Guthrie, fog was reported, reducing the visibility to 0.5 mile. The temperature was 52. The wind was variable at 6. Observations from around the region. At Tulsa, fog was reported, with a temperature of 53. It was clear, with a temperature of 48 at Woodward, and 53 at Springfield. It was partly cloudy, with a temperature of 48 at Wichita, and 58 at Oklahoma City. At Dallas-Fort Worth, it was mostly cloudy, with a temperature of 71. Once again at 6 a.m., it's Stillwater. The pressure was 29.83 inches and falling. Dense fog advisory in effect until 8 a.m. Central Daylight Time this morning. What? Visibility less than 1/4 mile in dense fog. Where? Portions of east central and northeast Oklahoma. When? Until 8 a.m. Central Daylight.

time this morning. Impacts. Visibilities are expected to be reduced to less than 1/4 mile by dense fog. Rapidly changing visibility will create hazardous driving conditions. If driving, slow down, use your low beam headlights, and leave plenty of distance ahead of you. From the Norman Forecast Office, here is the forecast for Stillwater and surrounding area. Today, patchy fog this morning. Sunny. Highs in the mid-80s. Southwest winds around 5 miles an hour, becoming southeast this afternoon. Tonight, a chance of thunderstorms. Showers. Lows in the upper 50s. Southeast winds 5 to 10 miles an hour, becoming east after midnight. Chance of rain 90%. Sunday, showers likely with a chance of thunderstorms in the morning, then a chance of showers with a slight chance of thunderstorms in the afternoon. Cooler with highs in the lower 70s. Northeast winds 10 to 15 miles an hour with gusts up to 25 miles an hour. Chance of rain 70%. Sunday night, partly cloudy until midnight, then clearing. Cooler. Less humid with lows in the mid-40s. Northeast winds 10 to 15 miles an hour, diminishing to around 5 miles an hour after midnight. Monday, sunny. Highs in the mid-70s. Northeast winds around 5 miles an hour, becoming east around 5 miles an hour in the afternoon. Monday night, clear. Lows in the lower 50s. Tuesday, sunny. Highs in the mid-80s. Tuesday night, clear. Lows in the lower 60s. Wednesday, sunny. Highs in the upper 80s. Wednesday night, mostly clear. Lows in the mid-60s. Thursday, mostly sunny. Highs in the upper 80s. Thursday night, partly cloudy. A slight chance of showers and thunderstorms after midnight. Lows around 70. Chance of rain 20%. Friday, mostly sunny. A slight chance of showers and thunderstorms in the morning. Highs in the upper 80s. Chance of rain 20%. 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It's Stillwater. The pressure was 29.83 inches and falling. At Guthrie, fog was reported, reducing the visibility to 1/2 mile. The temperature was 52. The wind was variable at 6. Observations from around the region. At Tulsa, fog was reported, with a temperature of 53. It was clear, with a temperature of 48 at Woodward, and 53 at Springfield. It was partly cloudy, with a temperature of 48 at Wichita, and 58 at Oklahoma City. At Dallas-Fort Worth, it was mostly cloudy, with a temperature of 71. Once again at 6 a.m., at Stillwater. The pressure was 29.83 inches and falling. Dense fog advisory in effect until 8 a.m. Central Daylight Time this morning. What? Visibility less than 1/4 mile in dense fog. Where? Portions of east central and northeast Oklahoma. When? Until 8 a.m. Central Daylight Time this morning. Impacts. Visibilities are expected to be reduced to less than 1/4 mile by dense fog. Rapidly changing visibility will create hazardous driving conditions. If driving, slow down, use your low beam headlights, and leave plenty of distance ahead of you. From the Norman Forecast Office, here is the forecast for Stillwater and surrounding area. Today, patchy fog this morning. Sunny. Highs in the mid-80s. Southwest winds around 5 miles an hour, becoming southeast this afternoon. Tonight, a chance of thunderstorms. Showers. Lows in the upper 50s. Southeast winds 5 to 10 miles an hour, becoming east after midnight. Chance of rain 90%. Sunday, showers likely with a chance of thunderstorms in the morning, then a chance of showers with a slight chance of thunderstorms in the afternoon. Cooler with highs in the lower 70s. Northeast winds 10 to 15 miles an hour with gusts up to 25 miles an hour. Chance of rain 70%. Sunday night, partly cloudy until midnight, then clearing. Cooler. Less humid with lows in the mid-40s. Northeast winds 10 to 15 miles an hour, diminishing to around 5 miles an hour after midnight. Monday, sunny. Highs in the mid-70s.

northeast winds around 5 miles an hour, becoming east around 5 miles an hour in the afternoon. Monday night, clear. Lows in the lower 50s. Tuesday, sunny. Highs in the mid-80s. Tuesday night, clear. Lows in the lower 60s. Wednesday, sunny. Highs in the upper 80s. Wednesday night, mostly clear. Lows in the mid-60s. Thursday, mostly sunny. Highs in the upper 80s. Thursday night, partly cloudy. A slight chance of showers and thunderstorms after midnight. Lows around 70. Chance of rain 20%. Friday, mostly sunny. A slight chance of showers and thunderstorms in the morning. Highs in the upper 80s. Chance of rain 20%. 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It's Stillwater. The pressure was 29.83 inches and falling. At Guthrie, fog was reported, reducing the visibility to 0.5 mile. The temperature was 52. The wind was variable at 6. Observations from around the region. At Tulsa, fog was reported, with a temperature of 53. It was clear, with a temperature of 48 at Woodward, and 53 at Springfield. It was partly cloudy, with a temperature of 48 at Wichita, and 58 at Oklahoma City. At Dallas-Fort Worth, it was mostly cloudy, with a temperature of 71. Once again at 6 a.m., it's Stillwater. The pressure was 29.83 inches and falling. Dense fog advisory in effect until 8 a.m. Central Daylight Time this morning. What? Visibility less than 1/4 mile in dense fog. Where? Portions of east central and northeast Oklahoma. When? Until 8 a.m. Central Daylight Time this morning. Impacts. Visibilities are expected to be reduced to less than 1/4 mile by dense fog. Rapidly changing visibility will create hazardous driving conditions. If driving, slow down, use your low beam headlights, and leave plenty of distance ahead of you. 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Programming originates from the National Weather Service Forecast Office in Norman, Oklahoma. From the Norman Forecast Office, here is the forecast for Stillwater and surrounding area. Today, patchy fog this morning. Sunny. Highs in the mid-80s. Southwest winds around 5 miles an hour, becoming southeast this afternoon. Tonight, a chance of thunderstorms. Showers. Lows in the upper 50s. Southeast winds 5 to 10 miles an hour, becoming east after midnight. Chance of rain 90%. Sunday, showers likely with a chance of thunderstorms in the morning, then a chance of showers with a slight chance of thunderstorms in the afternoon. Cooler with highs in the lower 70s. Northeast winds 10 to 15 miles an hour with gusts up to 25 miles an hour. Chance of rain 70%. Sunday night, partly cloudy until midnight, then clearing. Cooler. Less humid with lows in the mid-40s. Northeast winds 10 to 15 miles an hour, diminishing to around 5 miles an hour after midnight. Monday, sunny. Highs in the mid-70s. Northeast winds around 5 miles an hour, becoming east around 5 miles an hour in the afternoon. Monday night, clear. Lows in the lower 50s. Tuesday, sunny. Highs in the mid-80s. Tuesday night, clear. Lows in the lower 60s. Wednesday, sunny. Highs in the upper 80s. Wednesday night, mostly clear. Lows in the mid-60s. Thursday, mostly sunny. Highs in the upper 80s. Thursday night, partly cloudy. A slight chance of showers and thunderstorms after midnight. Lows around 70. Chance of rain 20%. Friday, mostly sunny. A slight chance of showers and thunderstorms in the morning. Highs in the upper 80s. Chance of rain 20%. 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It's Stillwater. The pressure was 29.83 inches and falling. At Guthrie, fog was reported, reducing the visibility to 0.5 mile.

The temperature was 52. The wind was variable at 6. Observations from around the region. At Tulsa, fog was reported with a temperature of 53. It was clear with a temperature of 48 at Woodward and 53 at Springfield. It was partly cloudy with a temperature of 48 at Wichita and 58 at Oklahoma City. At Dallas-Fort Worth, it was mostly cloudy with a temperature of 71. Once again at 6 a.m., at Stillwater, the pressure was 29.83 inches and falling. 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At Stillwater, the pressure was 29.84 inches and rising. At Guthrie, fog was reported, reducing the visibility to 1/4 of a mile. The temperature was 52. The wind was north at 3. Observations from around the region. Fog was reported with a temperature of 55 at Oklahoma City and 53 at Tulsa. It was clear with a temperature of 48 at Woodward and 55 at Springfield. At Wichita, it was partly cloudy with a temperature of 47. At Dallas-Fort Worth, it was mostly cloudy with a temperature of 69. Once again at 7 a.m., at Stillwater, the pressure was 29.84 inches and rising. Dense fog advisory in effect until 8 a.m. Central Daylight Time this morning. What? Visibility less than 1/4 mile in dense fog. Where? Portions of east central and northeast Oklahoma. When? Until 8 a.m. Central Daylight Time this morning. Impacts, visibilities are expected to be reduced to less than 1/4 mile by dense fog. Rapidly changing visibility will create hazardous driving conditions. If driving, slow down, use your low beam headlights, and leave plenty of distance ahead of you. From the Norman Forecast Office, here is the forecast for Stillwater and surrounding area. Today, patchy fog this morning. Sunny. Highs in the mid-80s. Southwest winds around 5 miles an hour, becoming southeast this afternoon. Tonight, a chance of thunderstorms. Showers. Lows in the upper 50s. Southeast winds 5 to 10 miles an hour, becoming east after midnight. Chance of rain 90%. Sunday, showers likely with a chance of thunderstorms in the morning, then a chance of showers with a slight chance of thunderstorms in the afternoon. Cooler with highs in the lower 70s. Northeast winds 10 to 15 miles an hour with gusts up to 25 miles an hour. Chance of rain 70%. Sunday night, partly cloudy until midnight, then clearing. Cooler. Less humid with lows in the mid-40s. Northeast winds 10 to 15 miles an hour, diminishing to around 5 miles an hour after midnight. Monday, sunny. Highs in the mid-70s. Northeast winds around 5 miles an hour, becoming east around 5 miles an hour in the afternoon. Monday night, clear. Lows in the lower 50s. Tuesday, sunny. Highs in the mid-80s. Tuesday night, clear. Lows in the lower 60s. Wednesday, sunny. Highs in the upper 80s. Wednesday night, mostly clear. Lows in the mid-60s. Thursday, mostly sunny. Highs in the upper 80s. Thursday night, partly cloudy. A slight chance of showers and thunderstorms after midnight. Lows around 70. Chance of rain 20%. Friday, mostly sunny. A slight chance of showers and thunderstorms in the morning. Highs in the upper 80s. Chance of rain 20%. 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It's Stillwater. The pressure was 29.84 inches and rising. At Guthrie, fog was reported, reducing the visibility to 1/4 of a mile. The temperature was 52. The wind was north at 3. Observations from around the region. Fog was reported with a temperature of 55 at Oklahoma City and 53 at Tulsa. It was clear with a temperature of 48 at Woodward and 55 at Springfield. At Wichita, it was partly cloudy, with a temperature of 47. At Dallas-Fort Worth, it was mostly cloudy, with a temperature of 69. Once again at 7 a.m., at Stillwater, the pressure was 29.8.

4 inches and rising. Dense fog advisory in effect until 8 a.m. Central Daylight Time this morning. What? Visibility less than 1/4 mile in dense fog. Where? Portions of east central and northeast Oklahoma. When? Until 8 a.m. Central Daylight Time this morning. Impacts. Visibilities are expected to be reduced to less than 1/4 mile by dense fog. Rapidly changing visibility will create hazardous driving conditions. If driving, slow down, use your low beam headlights, and leave plenty of distance ahead of you. From the Norman Forecast Office, here is the forecast for Stillwater and surrounding area. Today, patchy fog this morning. Sunny. Highs in the mid-80s. Southwest winds around 5 miles an hour, becoming southeast this afternoon. Tonight, a chance of thunderstorms. Showers. Lows in the upper 50s. Southeast winds 5 to 10 miles an hour, becoming east after midnight. Chance of rain 90%. Sunday, showers likely with a chance of thunderstorms in the morning, then a chance of showers with a slight chance of thunderstorms in the afternoon. Cooler with highs in the lower 70s. Northeast winds 10 to 15 miles an hour with gusts up to 25 miles an hour. Chance of rain 70%. Sunday night, partly cloudy until midnight, then clearing. Cooler. Less humid with lows in the mid-40s. Northeast winds 10 to 15 miles an hour, diminishing to around 5 miles an hour after midnight. Monday, sunny. Highs in the mid-70s. Northeast winds around 5 miles an hour, becoming east around 5 miles an hour in the afternoon. Monday night, clear. Lows in the lower 50s. Tuesday, sunny. Highs in the mid-80s. Tuesday night, clear. Lows in the lower 60s. Wednesday, sunny. Highs in the upper 80s. Wednesday night, mostly clear. Lows in the mid-60s. Thursday, mostly sunny. Highs in the upper 80s. Thursday night, partly cloudy. A slight chance of showers and thunderstorms after midnight. Lows around 70. Chance of rain 20%. Friday, mostly sunny. A slight chance of showers and thunderstorms in the morning. Highs in the upper 80s. Chance of rain 20%. You're listening to Stillwater Weather Radio, and here are 7 a.m. weather observations. It's Stillwater. The pressure was 29.84 inches and rising. At Guthrie, fog was reported, reducing the visibility to 1/4 mile. The temperature was 52. The wind was north at 3. Observations from around the region. Fog was reported, with a temperature of 55 at Oklahoma City, and 53 at Tulsa. It was clear, with a temperature of 48 at Woodward, and 55 at Springfield. At Wichita, it was partly cloudy, with a temperature of 47. At Dallas-Fort Worth, it was mostly cloudy, with a temperature of 69. Once again at 7 a.m., it's Stillwater. The pressure was 29.84 inches and rising. Dense fog advisory in effect until 8 a.m. Central Daylight Time this morning. What? Visibility less than 1/4 mile in dense fog. Where? Portions of east central and northeast Oklahoma. When? Until 8 a.m. Central Daylight Time this morning. Impacts. Visibilities are expected to be reduced to less than 1/4 mile by dense fog. Rapidly changing visibility will create hazardous driving conditions. If driving, slow down, use your low beam headlights, and leave plenty of distance ahead of you. From the Norman Forecast Office, here is the forecast for Stillwater and surrounding area. Today, patchy fog this morning. Sunny. Highs in the mid-80s. Southwest winds around 5 miles an hour, becoming southeast this afternoon. Tonight, a chance of thunderstorms. Showers. Lows in the upper 50s. Southeast winds 5 to 10 miles an hour, becoming east after midnight. Chance of rain 90%. Sunday, showers likely with a chance of thunderstorms in the morning, then a chance of showers with a slight chance of thunderstorms in the afternoon. Cooler with highs in the lower 70s. Northeast winds 10 to 15 miles an hour with gusts up to 25 miles an hour. Chance of rain 70%.

mostly sunny. Highs in the upper 80s. Thursday night, partly cloudy. A slight chance of showers and thunderstorms after midnight. Lows around 70. Chance of rain 20%. Friday, mostly sunny. A slight chance of showers and thunderstorms in the morning. Highs in the upper 80s. Chance of rain 20%. 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It's Stillwater. The pressure was 29.84 inches and rising. At Guthrie, fog was reported, reducing the visibility to 1/4 of a mile. The temperature was 52. The wind was north at 3. Observations from around the region. Fog was reported, with a temperature of 55 at Oklahoma City, and 53 at Tulsa. At Springfield, it was clear, with a temperature of 55. It was partly cloudy, with a temperature of 47 at Wichita, and 48 at Woodward. At Dallas-Fort Worth, it was mostly cloudy, with a temperature of 69. Once again at 7 a.m., it's still water. The pressure was 29.84 inches and rising. 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Programming originates from the National Weather Service Forecast Office in Norman, Oklahoma. Dense fog advisory in effect until 8 a.m. Central Daylight Time this morning. What? Visibility less than 1/4 mile in dense fog. Where? Portions of east central and northeast Oklahoma. When, until 8 a.m. Central Daylight Time this morning. Impacts, visibilities are expected to be reduced to less than 1/4 mile by dense fog. Rapidly changing visibility will create hazardous driving conditions. If driving, slow down, use your low beam headlights, and leave plenty of distance ahead of you. From the Norman Forecast Office, here is the forecast for Stillwater and surrounding area. Today, patchy fog this morning. Sunny. Highs in the mid-80s. Southwest winds around 5 miles an hour, becoming southeast this afternoon. Tonight, a chance of thunderstorms. Showers. Lows in the upper 50s. Southeast winds 5 to 10 miles an hour, becoming east after midnight. Chance of rain 90%. Sunday, showers likely with a chance of thunderstorms in the morning, then a chance of showers with a slight chance of thunderstorms in the afternoon. Cooler with highs in the lower 70s. Northeast winds 10 to 15 miles an hour with gusts up to 25 miles an hour. Chance of rain 70%. Sunday night, partly cloudy until midnight, then clearing. Cooler. Less humid with lows in the mid-40s. Northeast winds 10 to 15 miles an hour, diminishing to around 5 miles an hour after midnight. Monday, sunny. Highs in the mid-70s. Northeast winds around 5 miles an hour, becoming east around 5 miles an hour in the afternoon. Monday night, clear. Lows in the lower 50s. Tuesday, sunny. Highs in the mid-80s. Tuesday night, clear. Lows in the lower 60s. Wednesday, sunny. Highs in the upper 80s. Wednesday night, mostly clear. Lows in the mid-60s. Thursday, mostly sunny. Highs in the upper 80s. Thursday night, partly cloudy. A slight chance of showers and thunderstorms after midnight. Lows around 70. Chance of rain 20%. Friday, mostly sunny. A slight chance of showers and thunderstorms in the morning. Highs in the upper 80s. Chance of rain 20%. 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It's Stillwater. The pressure was 29.84 inches and rising. At Guthrie, fog was reported, reducing the visibility to 1/4 of a mile. The temperature was 52. The wind was north at 3. Observations from around the region. Fog was reported, with a temperature of 55 at Oklahoma City, and 53 at Tulsa. At Springfield, it was clear, with a temperature of 55. It was partly cloudy, with a temperature of 47 at Wichita, and 48 at Woodward. At Dallas-Fort Worth, it was mostly cloudy, with a temperature of 69. Once again at

7 a.m. It's still water. The pressure was 29.84 inches and rising. Dense fog advisory in effect until 8 a.m. Central Daylight Time this morning. What? Visibility less than 1/4 mile in dense fog. Where? Portions of east central and northeast Oklahoma. When? Until 8 a.m. Central Daylight Time this morning. Impacts. Visibilities are expected to be reduced to less than 1/4 mile by dense fog. Rapidly changing visibility will create hazardous driving conditions. If driving, slow down, use your low beam headlights, and leave plenty of distance ahead of you. From the Norman Forecast Office, here is the forecast for Stillwater and surrounding area. Today, patchy fog this morning. Sunny. Highs in the mid-80s. Southwest winds around 5 miles an hour, becoming southeast this afternoon. Tonight, a chance of thunderstorms. Showers. Lows in the upper 50s. Southeast winds 5 to 10 miles an hour, becoming east after midnight. Chance of rain 90%. Sunday, showers likely with a chance of thunderstorms in the morning, then a chance of showers with a slight chance of thunderstorms in the afternoon. Cooler with highs in the lower 70s. Northeast winds 10 to 15 miles an hour with gusts up to 25 miles an hour. Chance of rain 70%. Sunday night, partly cloudy until midnight, then clearing. Cooler. Less humid with lows in the mid-40s. Northeast winds 10 to 15 miles an hour, diminishing to around 5 miles an hour after midnight. Monday, sunny. Highs in the mid-70s. Northeast winds around 5 miles an hour, becoming east around 5 miles an hour in the afternoon. Monday night, clear. Lows in the lower 50s. Tuesday, sunny. Highs in the mid-80s. Tuesday night, clear. Lows in the lower 60s. Wednesday, sunny. Highs in the upper 80s. Wednesday night, mostly clear. Lows in the mid-60s. Thursday, mostly sunny. Highs in the upper 80s. Thursday night, partly cloudy. A slight chance of showers and thunderstorms after midnight. Lows around 70. Chance of rain 20%. Friday, mostly sunny. A slight chance of showers and thunderstorms in the morning. Highs in the upper 80s. Chance of rain 20%. 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It's Stillwater. The pressure was 29.84 inches and rising. At Guthrie, fog was reported, reducing the visibility to 1/4 mile. The temperature was 52. The wind was north at 3. Observations from around the region. Fog was reported, with a temperature of 55 at Oklahoma City, and 53 at Tulsa. At Springfield, it was clear, with a temperature of 55. It was partly cloudy, with a temperature of 47 at Wichita, and 48 at Woodward. At Dallas-Fort Worth, it was mostly cloudy, with a temperature of 69. Once again at 7 a.m., it's still water. The pressure was 29.84 inches and rising. Dense fog advisory in effect until 8 a.m. Central Daylight Time this morning. What? Visibility less than 1/4 mile in dense fog. Where? Portions of east central and northeast Oklahoma. When? Until 8 a.m. Central Daylight Time this morning. Impacts. Visibilities are expected to be reduced to less than 1/4 mile by dense fog. Rapidly changing visibility will create hazardous driving conditions. If driving, slow down, use your low beam headlights, and leave plenty of distance ahead of you. From the Norman Forecast Office, here is the forecast for Stillwater and surrounding area. Today, patchy fog this morning. Sunny. Highs in the mid-80s. Southwest winds around 5 miles an hour, becoming southeast this afternoon. Tonight, a chance of thunderstorms. Showers. Lows in the upper 50s. Southeast winds 5 to 10 miles an hour, becoming east after midnight. Chance of rain 90%. Sunday, showers likely with a chance of thunderstorms in the morning, then a chance of showers with a slight chance of thunderstorms in the afternoon. Cooler with highs in the lower 70s. Northeast winds 10 to 15 miles an hour with gusts up to 20.

5 miles an hour. Chance of rain 70%. Sunday night, partly cloudy until midnight, then clearing. Cooler. Less humid with lows in the mid-40s. Northeast winds 10 to 15 miles an hour, diminishing to around 5 miles an hour after midnight. Monday, sunny. Highs in the mid-70s. Northeast winds around 5 miles an hour, becoming east around 5 miles an hour in the afternoon. Monday night, clear. Lows in the lower 50s. Tuesday, sunny. Highs in the mid-80s. Tuesday night, clear. Lows in the lower 60s. Wednesday, sunny. Highs in the upper 80s. Wednesday night, mostly clear. Lows in the mid-60s. Thursday, mostly sunny. Highs in the upper 80s. Thursday night, partly cloudy. A slight chance of showers and thunderstorms after midnight. Lows around 70. Chance of rain 20%. Friday, mostly sunny. A slight chance of showers and thunderstorms in the morning. Highs in the upper 80s. Chance of rain 20%. 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It's Stillwater. The pressure was 29.84 inches and rising. At Guthrie, fog was reported, reducing the visibility to 1/4 of a mile. The temperature was 52. The wind was north at 3. Observations from around the region. Fog was reported, with a temperature of 55 at Oklahoma City, and 53 at Tulsa. At Springfield, it was clear, with a temperature of 55. It was partly cloudy, with a temperature of 47 at Wichita, and 48 at Woodward. At Dallas-Fort Worth, it was mostly cloudy, with a temperature of 69. Once again at 7 a.m., it's still water. The pressure was 29.84 inches and rising. Dense fog advisory in effect until 8 a.m. Central Daylight Time this morning. What? Visibility less than 1/4 mile in dense fog. Where? Portions of east central and northeast Oklahoma. When? Until 8 a.m. Central Daylight Time this morning. Impacts, visibilities are expected to be reduced to less than 1/4 mile by dense fog. Rapidly changing visibility will create hazardous driving conditions. If driving, slow down, use your low beam headlights, and leave plenty of distance ahead of you. From the Norman Forecast Office, here is the forecast for Stillwater and surrounding area. Today, patchy fog this morning. Sunny. Highs in the mid-80s. Southwest winds around 5 miles an hour, becoming southeast this afternoon. Tonight, a chance of thunderstorms. Showers. Lows in the upper 50s. Southeast winds 5 to 10 miles an hour, becoming east after midnight. Chance of rain 90%. Sunday, showers likely with a chance of thunderstorms in the morning, then a chance of showers with a slight chance of thunderstorms in the afternoon. Cooler with highs in the lower 70s. Northeast winds 10 to 15 miles an hour with gusts up to 25 miles an hour. Chance of rain 70%. Sunday night, partly cloudy until midnight, then clearing. Cooler. Less humid with lows in the mid-40s. Northeast winds 10 to 15 miles an hour, diminishing to around 5 miles an hour after midnight. Monday, sunny. Highs in the mid-70s. Northeast winds around 5 miles an hour, becoming east around 5 miles an hour in the afternoon. Monday night, clear. Lows in the lower 50s. Tuesday, sunny. Highs in the mid-80s. Tuesday night, clear. Lows in the lower 60s. Wednesday, sunny. Highs in the upper 80s. Wednesday night, mostly clear. Lows in the mid-60s. Thursday, mostly sunny. Highs in the upper 80s. Thursday night, partly cloudy. A slight chance of showers and thunderstorms after midnight. Lows around 70. Chance of rain 20%. Friday, mostly sunny. A slight chance of showers and thunderstorms in the morning. Highs in the upper 80s. Chance of rain 20%. 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It's Stillwater. The pressure was 29.84.

inches and rising. At Guthrie, fog was reported, reducing the visibility to 1/4 of a mile. The temperature was 52. The wind was north at 3. Observations from around the region. Fog was reported with a temperature of 55 at Oklahoma City and 53 at Tulsa. At Springfield, it was clear with a temperature of 55. It was partly cloudy with a temperature of 47 at Wichita and 48 at Woodward. At Dallas-Fort Worth, it was mostly cloudy with a temperature of 69. Once again at 7 a.m., at Stillwater, the pressure was 29.84 inches and rising. Dense fog advisory in effect until 8 a.m. Central Daylight Time this morning. What? Visibility less than 1/4 mile in dense fog. Where? Portions of east central and northeast Oklahoma. When? Until 8 a.m. Central Daylight Time this morning. Impacts. Visibilities are expected to be reduced to less than 1/4 mile by dense fog. Rapidly changing visibility will create hazardous driving conditions. If driving, slow down, use your low beam headlights, and leave plenty of distance ahead of you. 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Programming originates from the National Weather Service Forecast Office in Norman, Oklahoma. From the Norman Forecast Office, here is the forecast for Stillwater and surrounding area. Today, patchy fog this morning. Sunny. Highs in the mid-80s. Southwest winds around 5 miles an hour, becoming southeast this afternoon. Tonight, a chance of thunderstorms. Showers. Lows in the upper 50s. Southeast winds 5 to 10 miles an hour, becoming east after midnight. Chance of rain 90%. Sunday, showers likely with a chance of thunderstorms in the morning, then a chance of showers with a slight chance of thunderstorms in the afternoon. Cooler with highs in the lower 70s. Northeast winds 10 to 15 miles an hour with gusts up to 25 miles an hour. Chance of rain 70%. Sunday night, partly cloudy until midnight, then clearing. Cooler. Less humid with lows in the mid-40s. Northeast winds 10 to 15 miles an hour, diminishing to around 5 miles an hour after midnight. Monday, sunny. Highs in the mid-70s. Northeast winds around 5 miles an hour, becoming east around 5 miles an hour in the afternoon. Monday night, clear. Lows in the lower 50s. Tuesday, sunny. Highs in the mid-80s. Tuesday night, clear. Lows in the lower 60s. Wednesday, sunny. Highs in the upper 80s. Wednesday night, mostly clear. Lows in the mid-60s. Thursday, mostly sunny. Highs in the upper 80s. Thursday night, partly cloudy. A slight chance of showers and thunderstorms after midnight. Lows around 70. Chance of rain 20%. Friday, mostly sunny. A slight chance of showers and thunderstorms in the morning. Highs in the upper 80s. Chance of rain 20%. 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At Stillwater, the pressure was 29.84 inches and rising. At Guthrie, fog was reported, reducing the visibility to 1/4 of a mile. The temperature was 52. The wind was north at 3. Observations from around the region. Fog was reported with a temperature of 55 at Oklahoma City and 53 at Tulsa. At Springfield, it was clear with a temperature of 55. It was partly cloudy with a temperature of 47 at Wichita and 48 at Woodward. At Dallas-Fort Worth, it was mostly cloudy with a temperature of 69. Once again at 7 a.m., at Stillwater, the pressure was 29.84 inches and rising. Dense fog advisory in effect until 8 a.m. Central Daylight Time this morning. What? Visibility less than 1/4 mile in dense fog. Where? Portions of east central and northeast Oklahoma. When? Until 8 a.m. Central Daylight Time this morning. Impacts. Visibilities are expected to be reduced to less than 1/4 mile by dense fog. Rapidly changing visibility will create hazardous driving conditions. If driving

slow down, use your low beam headlights, and leave plenty of distance ahead of you. From the Norman Forecast Office, here is the forecast for Stillwater and surrounding area. Today, patchy fog this morning. Sunny. Highs in the mid-80s. Southwest winds around 5 miles an hour, becoming southeast this afternoon. Tonight, a chance of thunder. Highs in the mid-80s. Southwest winds around 5 miles an hour, becoming southeast this afternoon. Tonight, a chance of thunderstorms. Showers. Lows in the upper 50s. Southeast winds 5 to 10 miles an hour, becoming east after midnight. Chance of rain 90%. Sunday, showers likely with a chance of thunderstorms in the morning, then a chance of showers with a slight chance of thunderstorms in the afternoon. Cooler with highs in the lower 70s. Northeast winds 10 to 15 miles an hour with gusts up to 25 miles an hour. Chance of rain 70%. Sunday night, partly cloudy until midnight, then clearing. Cooler. Less humid with lows in the mid-40s. Northeast winds 10 to 15 miles an hour, diminishing to around 5 miles an hour after midnight. Monday, sunny. Highs in the mid-70s. Northeast winds around 5 miles an hour, becoming east around 5 miles an hour in the afternoon. Monday night, clear. Lows in the lower 50s. Tuesday, sunny. Highs in the mid-80s. Tuesday night, clear. Lows in the lower 60s. Wednesday, sunny. Highs in the upper 80s. Wednesday night, mostly clear. Lows in the mid-60s. Thursday, mostly sunny. Highs in the upper 80s. Thursday night, partly cloudy. A slight chance of showers and thunderstorms after midnight. Lows around 70. Chance of rain 20%. Friday, mostly sunny. A slight chance of showers and thunderstorms in the morning. Highs in the upper 80s. Chance of rain 20%. 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It's Stillwater. The pressure was 29.84 inches and rising. At Guthrie, fog was reported, reducing the visibility to 1/4 of a mile. The temperature was 52. The wind was north at 3. Observations from around the region. Fog was reported, with a temperature of 55 at Oklahoma City, and 53 at Tulsa. At Springfield, it was clear, with a temperature of 55. It was partly cloudy, with a temperature of 47 at Wichita, and 48 at Woodward. At Dallas-Fort Worth, it was mostly cloudy, with a temperature of 69. Once again at 7 a.m., it's Stillwater. The pressure was 29.84 inches and rising. Dense fog advisory in effect until 8 a.m. Central Daylight Time this morning. What? Visibility less than 1/4 mile in dense fog. Where? Portions of east central and northeast Oklahoma. When? Until 8 a.m. Central Daylight Time this morning. Impacts. Visibilities are expected to be reduced to less than 1/4 mile by dense fog. Rapidly changing visibility will create hazardous driving conditions. If driving, slow down, use your low beam headlights, and leave plenty of distance ahead of you. From the Norman Forecast Office, here is the forecast for Stillwater and surrounding area. Today, patchy fog this morning. Sunny. Highs in the mid-80s. Southwest winds around 5 miles an hour, becoming southeast this afternoon. Tonight, a chance of thunderstorms. Showers. Lows in the upper 50s. Southeast winds 5 to 10 miles an hour, becoming east after midnight. Chance of rain 90%. Sunday, showers likely with a chance of thunderstorms in the morning, then a chance of showers with a slight chance of thunderstorms in the afternoon. Cooler with highs in the lower 70s. Northeast winds 10 to 15 miles an hour with gusts up to 25 miles an hour. Chance of rain 70%. Sunday night, partly cloudy until midnight, then clearing. Cooler. Less humid with lows in the mid-40s. Northeast winds 10 to 15 miles an hour, diminishing to around 5 miles an hour after midnight. Monday, sunny. Highs in the mid-70s. Northeast winds around 5 miles an hour,

coming east around 5 miles an hour in the afternoon. Monday night, clear. Lows in the lower 50s. Tuesday, sunny. Highs in the mid-80s. Tuesday night, clear. Lows in the lower 60s. Wednesday, sunny. Highs in the upper 80s. Wednesday night, mostly clear. Lows in the mid-60s. Thursday, mostly sunny. Highs in the upper 80s. Thursday night, partly cloudy. A slight chance of showers and thunderstorms after midnight. Lows around 70. Chance of rain 20%. Friday, mostly sunny. A slight chance of showers and thunderstorms in the morning. Highs in the upper 80s. Chance of rain 20%. 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It's Stillwater. The pressure was 29.84 inches and rising. At Guthrie, fog was reported, reducing the visibility to 1/4 mile. The temperature was 52. The wind was north at 3. Observations from around the region. Fog was reported, with a temperature of 55 at Oklahoma City, and 53 at Tulsa. At Springfield, it was clear, with a temperature of 55. It was partly cloudy, with a temperature of 47 at Wichita, and 48 at Woodward. At Dallas-Fort Worth, it was mostly cloudy, with a temperature of 69. Once again at 7 a.m., it's Stillwater. The pressure was 29.84 inches and rising. Dense fog advisory in effect until 8 a.m. Central Daylight Time this morning. What? Visibility less than 1/4 mile in dense fog. Where? Portions of east central and northeast Oklahoma. When? Until 8 a.m. Central Daylight Time this morning. Impacts. Visibilities are expected to be reduced to less than 1/4 mile by dense fog. Rapidly changing visibility will create hazardous driving conditions. If driving, slow down, use your low beam headlights, and leave plenty of distance ahead of you. From the Norman Forecast Office, here is the forecast for Stillwater and surrounding area. Today, patchy fog this morning. Sunny. Highs in the mid-80s. Southwest winds around 5 miles an hour, becoming southeast this afternoon. Tonight, a chance of thunderstorms. Showers. Lows in the upper 50s. Southeast winds 5 to 10 miles an hour, becoming east after midnight. Chance of rain 90%. Sunday, showers likely with a chance of thunderstorms in the morning, then a chance of showers with a slight chance of thunderstorms in the afternoon. Cooler with highs in the lower 70s. Northeast winds 10 to 15 miles an hour with gusts up to 25 miles an hour. Chance of rain 70%. Sunday night, partly cloudy until midnight, then clearing. Cooler. Less humid with lows in the mid-40s. Northeast winds 10 to 15 miles an hour, diminishing to around 5 miles an hour after midnight. Monday, sunny. Highs in the mid-70s. Northeast winds around 5 miles an hour, becoming east around 5 miles an hour in the afternoon. Monday night, clear. Lows in the lower 50s. Tuesday, sunny. Highs in the mid-80s. Tuesday night, clear. Lows in the lower 60s. Wednesday, sunny. Highs in the upper 80s. Wednesday night, mostly clear. Lows in the mid-60s. Thursday, mostly sunny. Highs in the upper 80s. Thursday night, partly cloudy. A slight chance of showers and thunderstorms after midnight. Lows around 70. Chance of rain 20%. Friday, mostly sunny. A slight chance of showers and thunderstorms in the morning. Highs in the upper 80s. Chance of rain 20%. 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It's Stillwater. The pressure was 29.84 inches and rising. At Guthrie, fog was reported, reducing the visibility to 1/4 mile. The temperature was 52. The wind was north at 3. Observations from around the region. Fog was reported, with a temperature of 55 at Oklahoma City, and 53 at Tulsa. At Springfield, it was clear, with a temperature of 55. It was partly cloudy.

with a temperature of 47 at Wichita and 48 at Woodward. At Dallas-Fort Worth, it was mostly cloudy with a temperature of 69. Once again at 7 a.m., it's still water. The pressure was 29.84 inches and rising. Dense fog advisory in effect until 8 a.m. Central Daylight Time this morning. What? Visibility less than 1/4 mile in dense fog. Where? Portions of east central and northeast Oklahoma. When? Until 8 a.m. Central Daylight Time this morning. Impacts. Visibilities are expected to be reduced to less than 1/4 mile by dense fog. Rapidly changing visibility will create hazardous driving conditions. If driving, slow down, use your low beam headlights, and leave plenty of distance ahead of you. From the Norman Forecast Office, here is the forecast for Stillwater and surrounding area. Today, patchy fog this morning. Sunny. Highs in the mid-80s. Southwest winds around 5 miles an hour, becoming southeast this afternoon. Tonight, a chance of thunderstorms. Showers. Lows in the upper 50s. Southeast winds 5 to 10 miles an hour, becoming east after midnight. Chance of rain 90%. Sunday, showers likely with a chance of thunderstorms in the morning, then a chance of showers with a slight chance of thunderstorms in the afternoon. Cooler with highs in the lower 70s. Northeast winds 10 to 15 miles an hour with gusts up to 25 miles an hour. Chance of rain 70%. Sunday night, partly cloudy until midnight, then clearing. Cooler. Less humid with lows in the mid-40s. Northeast winds 10 to 15 miles an hour, diminishing to around 5 miles an hour after midnight. Monday, sunny. Highs in the mid-70s. Northeast winds around 5 miles an hour, becoming east around 5 miles an hour in the afternoon. Monday night, clear. Lows in the lower 50s. Tuesday, sunny. Highs in the mid-80s. Tuesday night, clear. Lows in the lower 60s. Wednesday, sunny. Highs in the upper 80s. Wednesday night, mostly clear. Lows in the mid-60s. Thursday, mostly sunny. Highs in the upper 80s. Thursday night, partly cloudy. A slight chance of showers and thunderstorms after midnight. Lows around 70. Chance of rain 20%. Friday, mostly sunny. A slight chance of showers and thunderstorms in the morning. Highs in the upper 80s. Chance of rain 20%. 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It's Stillwater. The pressure was 29.84 inches and rising. At Guthrie, fog was reported, reducing the visibility to 1/4 mile. The temperature was 52. The wind was north at 3. Observations from around the region. Fog was reported, with a temperature of 55 at Oklahoma City and 53 at Tulsa. At Springfield, it was clear, with a temperature of 55. It was partly cloudy, with a temperature of 47 at Wichita and 48 at Woodward. At Dallas-Fort Worth, it was mostly cloudy, with a temperature of 69. Once again at 7 a.m., it's still water. The pressure was 29.84 inches and rising. Dense fog advisory in effect until 8 a.m. Central Daylight Time this morning. What? Visibility less than 1/4 mile in dense fog. Where? Portions of east central and northeast Oklahoma. When? Until 8 a.m. Central Daylight Time this morning. Impacts. Visibilities are expected to be reduced to less than 1/4 mile by dense fog. Rapidly changing visibility will create hazardous driving conditions. If driving, slow down, use your low beam headlights, and leave plenty of distance ahead of you. From the Norman Forecast Office, here is the forecast for Stillwater and surrounding area. Today, patchy fog this morning. Sunny. Highs in the mid-80s. Southwest winds around 5 miles an hour, becoming southeast this afternoon. Tonight, a chance of thunderstorms.

showers. Lows in the upper 50s. Southeast winds 5 to 10 miles an hour, becoming east after midnight. Chance of rain 90%. Sunday, showers likely with a chance of thunderstorms in the morning, then a chance of showers with a slight chance of thunderstorms in the afternoon. Cooler with highs in the lower 70s. Northeast winds 10 to 15 miles an hour with gusts up to 25 miles an hour. Chance of rain 70%. Sunday night, partly cloudy until midnight, then clearing. Cooler. Less humid with lows in the mid-40s. Northeast winds 10 to 15 miles an hour, diminishing to around 5 miles an hour after midnight. Monday, sunny. Highs in the mid-70s. Northeast winds around 5 miles an hour, becoming east around 5 miles an hour in the afternoon. Monday night, clear. Lows in the lower 50s. Tuesday, sunny. Highs in the mid-80s. Tuesday night, clear. Lows in the lower 60s. Wednesday, sunny. Highs in the upper 80s. Wednesday night, mostly clear. Lows in the mid-60s. Thursday, mostly sunny. Highs in the upper 80s. Thursday night, partly cloudy. A slight chance of showers and thunderstorms after midnight. Lows around 70. Chance of rain 20%. Friday, mostly sunny. A slight chance of showers and thunderstorms in the morning. Highs in the upper 80s. Chance of rain 20%. 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It's Stillwater. The pressure was 29.84 inches and rising. At Guthrie, fog was reported, reducing the visibility to 1/4 of a mile. The temperature was 52. The wind was north at 3. Observations from around the region. Fog was reported, with a temperature of 55 at Oklahoma City, and 53 at Tulsa. At Springfield, it was clear, with a temperature of 55. It was partly cloudy, with a temperature of 47 at Wichita, and 48 at Woodward. At Dallas-Fort Worth, it was mostly cloudy, with a temperature of 69. Once again at 7 a.m., it's Stillwater. The pressure was 29.84 inches and rising. Dense fog advisory in effect until 8 a.m. Central Daylight Time this morning. What? Visibility less than 1/4 mile in dense fog. Where? Portions of east central and northeast Oklahoma. When? Until 8 a.m. Central Daylight Time this morning. Impacts. Visibilities are expected to be reduced to less than 1/4 mile by dense fog. Rapidly changing visibility will create hazardous driving conditions. If driving, slow down, use your low beam headlights, and leave plenty of distance ahead of you. From the Norman Forecast Office, here is the forecast for Stillwater and surrounding area. Today, patchy fog this morning. Sunny. Highs in the mid-80s. Southwest winds around 5 miles an hour, becoming southeast this afternoon. Tonight, a chance of thunderstorms. Showers. Lows in the upper 50s. Southeast winds 5 to 10 miles an hour, becoming east after midnight. Chance of rain 90%. Sunday, showers likely with a chance of thunderstorms in the morning, then a chance of showers with a slight chance of thunderstorms in the afternoon. Cooler with highs in the lower 70s. Northeast winds 10 to 15 miles an hour with gusts up to 25 miles an hour. Chance of rain 70%. Sunday night, partly cloudy until midnight, then clearing. Cooler. Less humid with lows in the mid-40s. Northeast winds 10 to 15 miles an hour, diminishing to around 5 miles an hour after midnight. Monday, sunny. Highs in the mid-70s. Northeast winds around 5 miles an hour, becoming east around 5 miles an hour in the afternoon. Monday night, clear. Lows in the lower 50s. Tuesday, sunny. Highs in the mid-80s. Tuesday night, clear. Lows in the lower 60s. Wednesday, sunny. Highs in the upper 80s. Wednesday night, mostly clear. Lows in the mid-60s. Thursday, mostly sunny. Highs in the upper 80s. Thursday night, partly cloudy. A slight chance of showers and thunder.

Thunderstorms after midnight. Lows around 70. Chance of rain 20%. Friday, mostly sunny. A slight chance of showers and thunderstorms in the morning. Highs in the upper 80s. Chance of rain 20%. 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It's Stillwater. The pressure was 29.84 inches and rising. At Guthrie, fog was reported, reducing the visibility to 1/4 of a mile. The temperature was 52. The wind was north at 3. Observations from around the region. Fog was reported, with a temperature of 55 at Oklahoma City and 53 at Tulsa. At Springfield, it was clear, with a temperature of 55. It was partly cloudy, with a temperature of 47 at Wichita and 48 at Woodward. At Dallas-Fort Worth, it was mostly cloudy, with a temperature of 69. Once again at 7 a.m., it's Stillwater. The pressure was 29.84 inches and rising. Dense fog advisory in effect until 8 a.m. Central Daylight Time this morning. What? Visibility less than 1/4 mile in dense fog. Where? Portions of east central and northeast Oklahoma. When? Until 8 a.m. Central Daylight Time this morning. Impacts. Visibilities are expected to be reduced to less than 1/4 mile by dense fog. Rapidly changing visibility will create hazardous driving conditions. If driving, slow down, use your low beam headlights, and leave plenty of distance ahead of you. From the Norman Forecast Office, here is the forecast for Stillwater and surrounding area. Today, patchy fog this morning. Sunny. Highs in the mid-80s. Southwest winds around 5 miles an hour, becoming southeast this afternoon. Tonight, a chance of thunderstorms. Showers. Lows in the upper 50s. Southeast winds 5 to 10 miles an hour, becoming east after midnight. Chance of rain 90%. Sunday, showers likely with a chance of thunderstorms in the morning, then a chance of showers with a slight chance of thunderstorms in the afternoon. Cooler with highs in the lower 70s. Northeast winds 10 to 15 miles an hour with gusts up to 25 miles an hour. Chance of rain 70%. Sunday night, partly cloudy until midnight, then clearing. Cooler. Less humid with lows in the mid-40s. Northeast winds 10 to 15 miles an hour, diminishing to around 5 miles an hour after midnight. Monday, sunny. Highs in the mid-70s. Northeast winds around 5 miles an hour, becoming east around 5 miles an hour in the afternoon. Monday night, clear. Lows in the lower 50s. Tuesday, sunny. Highs in the mid-80s. Tuesday night, clear. Lows in the lower 60s. Wednesday, sunny. Highs in the upper 80s. Wednesday night, mostly clear. Lows in the mid-60s. Thursday, mostly sunny. Highs in the upper 80s. Thursday night, partly cloudy. A slight chance of showers and thunderstorms after midnight. Lows around 70. Chance of rain 20%. Friday, mostly sunny. A slight chance of showers and thunderstorms in the morning. Highs in the upper 80s. Chance of rain 20%. 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It's Stillwater. The pressure was 29.84 inches and rising. At Guthrie, fog was reported, reducing the visibility to 1/4 of a mile. The temperature was 52. The wind was north at 3. Observations from around the region. Fog was reported, with a temperature of 55 at Oklahoma City and 53 at Tulsa. At Springfield, it was clear, with a temperature of 55. It was partly cloudy, with a temperature of 47 at Wichita and 48 at Woodward. At Dallas-Fort Worth, it was mostly cloudy, with a temperature of 69. Once again at 7 a.m., it's Stillwater. The pressure was 29.84 inches and rising. Dense fog advisory will expire at 8 a.m. Central Daylight Time this morning. From the Norman Forecast Office, here is the forecast for Stillwater and surrounding area. Today, patchy fog this morning. Sunny. Highs in the mid-80s.

southwest winds around 5 miles an hour, becoming southeast this afternoon. Tonight, a chance of thunderstorms. Showers. Lows in the upper 50s. Southeast winds 5 to 10 miles an hour, becoming east after midnight. Chance of rain 90%. Sunday, showers likely with a chance of thunderstorms in the morning, then a chance of showers with a slight chance of thunderstorms in the afternoon. Cooler with highs in the lower 70s. Northeast winds 10 to 15 miles an hour with gusts up to 25 miles an hour. Chance of rain 70%. Sunday night, partly cloudy until midnight, then clearing. Cooler. Less humid with lows in the mid-40s. Northeast winds 10 to 15 miles an hour, diminishing to around 5 miles an hour after midnight. Monday, sunny. Highs in the mid-70s. Northeast winds around 5 miles an hour, becoming east around 5 miles an hour in the afternoon. Monday night, clear. Lows in the lower 50s. Tuesday, sunny. Highs in the mid-80s. Tuesday night, clear. Lows in the lower 60s. Wednesday, sunny. Highs in the upper 80s. Wednesday night, mostly clear. Lows in the mid-60s. Thursday, mostly sunny. Highs in the upper 80s. Thursday night, partly cloudy. A slight chance of showers and thunderstorms after midnight. Lows around 70. Chance of rain 20%. Friday, mostly sunny. A slight chance of showers and thunderstorms in the morning. Highs in the upper 80s. Chance of rain 20%. 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It's Stillwater. The pressure was 29.84 inches and rising. At Guthrie, fog was reported, reducing the visibility to 1/4 of a mile. The temperature was 52. The wind was north at 3. Observations from around the region. Fog was reported, with a temperature of 55 at Oklahoma City, and 53 at Tulsa. At Springfield, it was clear, with a temperature of 55. It was partly cloudy, with a temperature of 47 at Wichita, and 48 at Woodward. At Dallas-Fort Worth, it was mostly cloudy, with a temperature of 69. Once again at 7 a.m., it's Stillwater. The pressure was 29.84 inches and rising. Dense fog advisory will expire at 8 a.m. Central Daylight Time this morning. From the Norman Forecast Office, here is the forecast for Stillwater and surrounding area. Today, patchy fog this morning. Sunny. Highs in the mid-80s. Southwest winds around 5 miles an hour, becoming southeast this afternoon. Tonight, a chance of thunderstorms. Showers. Lows in the upper 50s. Southeast winds 5 to 10 miles an hour, becoming east after midnight. Chance of rain 90%. Sunday, showers likely with a chance of thunderstorms in the morning, then a chance of showers with a slight chance of thunderstorms in the afternoon. Cooler with highs in the lower 70s. Northeast winds 10 to 15 miles an hour with gusts up to 25 miles an hour. Chance of rain 70%. Sunday night, partly cloudy until midnight, then clearing. Cooler. Less humid with lows in the mid-40s. Northeast winds 10 to 15 miles an hour, diminishing to around 5 miles an hour after midnight. Monday, sunny. Highs in the mid-70s. Northeast winds around 5 miles an hour, becoming east around 5 miles an hour in the afternoon. Monday night, clear. Lows in the lower 50s. Tuesday, sunny. Highs in the mid-80s. Tuesday night, clear. Lows in the lower 60s. Wednesday, sunny. Highs in the upper 80s. Wednesday night, mostly clear. Lows in the mid-60s. Thursday, mostly sunny. Highs in the upper 80s. Thursday night, partly cloudy. A slight chance of showers and thunderstorms after midnight. Lows around 70.

chance of rain 20%. Friday, mostly sunny. A slight chance of showers and thunderstorms in the morning. Highs in the upper 80s. Chance of rain 20%. 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It's Stillwater. The pressure was 29.85 inches and rising. At Ponca City. The temperature was 54 degrees, the dew point 53, and the relative humidity 97%. The pressure was 29.86 inches and rising. At Guthrie, fog was reported. The temperature was 55, the dew point 53, and the relative humidity 93%. The pressure was 29.86 inches and rising. Observations from around the region. Fog was reported, with a temperature of 60 at Oklahoma City, and 56 at Tulsa. At Springfield, it was sunny, with a temperature of 58. It was mostly sunny, with a temperature of 56 at Wichita, and 55 at Woodward. At Dallas-Fort Worth, it was partly sunny, with a temperature of 70. Once again at 8 a.m., it's Stillwater. The pressure was 29.85 inches and rising. Dense fog advisory will expire at 8 a.m. Central Daylight Time this morning. From the Norman Forecast Office, here is the forecast for Stillwater and surrounding area. Today, patchy fog this morning. Sunny. Highs in the mid-80s. Southwest winds around 5 miles an hour, becoming southeast this afternoon. Tonight, a chance of thunderstorms. Showers. Lows in the upper 50s. Southeast winds 5 to 10 miles an hour, becoming east after midnight. Chance of rain 90%. Sunday, showers likely with a chance of thunderstorms in the morning, then a chance of showers with a slight chance of thunderstorms in the afternoon. Cooler with highs in the lower 70s. Northeast winds 10 to 15 miles an hour with gusts up to 25 miles an hour. Chance of rain 70%. Sunday night, partly cloudy until midnight, then clearing. Cooler. Less humid with lows in the mid-40s. Northeast winds 10 to 15 miles an hour, diminishing to around 5 miles an hour after midnight. Monday, sunny. Highs in the mid-70s. Northeast winds around 5 miles an hour, becoming east around 5 miles an hour in the afternoon. Monday night, clear. Lows in the lower 50s. Tuesday, sunny. Highs in the mid-80s. Tuesday night, clear. Lows in the lower 60s. Wednesday, sunny. Highs in the upper 80s. Wednesday night, mostly clear. Lows in the mid-60s. Thursday, mostly sunny. Highs in the upper 80s. Thursday night, partly cloudy. A slight chance of showers and thunderstorms after midnight. Lows around 70. Chance of rain 20%. Friday, mostly sunny. A slight chance of showers and thunderstorms in the morning. Highs in the upper 80s. Chance of rain 20%. 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It's Stillwater. The pressure was 29.85 inches and rising. At Ponca City. The temperature was 54 degrees, the dew point 53, and the relative humidity 97%. The pressure was 29.86 inches and rising. At Guthrie, fog was reported. The temperature was 55, the dew point 53, and the relative humidity 93%. The pressure was 29.86 inches and rising. Observations from around the region. Fog was reported, with a temperature of 60 at Oklahoma City, and 56 at Tulsa. At Springfield, it was sunny, with a temperature of 58. It was mostly sunny, with a temperature of 56 at Wichita, and 55 at Woodward. At Dallas-Fort Worth, it was partly sunny, with a temperature of 70. Once again at 8 a.m., it's Stillwater. The pressure was 29.85 inches and rising. Dense fog advisory will expire at 8 a.m. Central Daylight Time this morning. From the Norman Forecast Office, here is the forecast for Stillwater and surrounding area. Today, patchy fog this morning. Sunny. Highs in the mid-80s. Southwest winds around 5 miles an hour,

becoming southeast this afternoon. Tonight, a chance of thunderstorms. Showers. Lows in the upper 50s. Southeast winds 5 to 10 miles an hour, becoming east after midnight. Chance of rain 90%. Sunday, showers likely with a chance of thunderstorms in the morning, then a chance of showers with a slight chance of thunderstorms in the afternoon. Cooler with highs in the lower 70s. Northeast winds 10 to 15 miles an hour with gusts up to 25 miles an hour. Chance of rain 70%. Sunday night, partly cloudy until midnight, then clearing. Cooler. Less humid with lows in the mid 40s. Northeast winds 10 to 15 miles an hour, diminishing to around 5 miles an hour after midnight. Monday, sunny. Highs in the mid 70s. Northeast winds around 5 miles an hour, becoming east around 5 miles an hour in the afternoon. Monday night, clear. Lows in the lower 50s. Tuesday, sunny. Highs in the mid 80s. Tuesday night, clear. Lows in the lower 60s. Wednesday, sunny. Highs in the upper 80s. Wednesday night, mostly clear. Lows in the mid 60s. Thursday, mostly sunny. Highs in the upper 80s. Thursday night, partly cloudy. A slight chance of showers and thunderstorms after midnight. Lows around 70. Chance of rain 20%. Friday, mostly sunny. A slight chance of showers and thunderstorms in the morning. Highs in the upper 80s. Chance of rain 20%. 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It's Stillwater. The pressure was 29.85 inches and rising. At Ponca City. The temperature was 54 degrees, the dew point 53, and the relative humidity 97%. The pressure was 29.86 inches and rising. At Guthrie, fog was reported. The temperature was 55, the dew point 53, and the relative humidity 93%. The pressure was 29.86 inches and rising. Observations from around the region. Fog was reported, with a temperature of 60 at Oklahoma City, and 56 at Tulsa. At Springfield, it was sunny, with a temperature of 58. It was mostly sunny, with a temperature of 56 at Wichita, and 55 at Woodward. At Dallas-Fort Worth, it was partly sunny, with a temperature of 70. Once again at 8 a.m., it's Stillwater. The pressure was 29.85 inches and rising. Dense fog advisory will expire at 8 a.m. Central Daylight Time this morning. From the Norman Forecast Office, here is the forecast for Stillwater and surrounding area. Today, patchy fog this morning. Sunny. Highs in the mid-80s. Southwest winds around 5 miles an hour, becoming southeast this afternoon. Tonight, a chance of thunderstorms. Showers. Lows in the upper 50s. Southeast winds 5 to 10 miles an hour, becoming east after midnight. Chance of rain 90%. Sunday, showers likely with a chance of thunderstorms in the morning, then a chance of showers with a slight chance of thunderstorms in the afternoon. Cooler with highs in the lower 70s. Northeast winds 10 to 15 miles an hour with gusts up to 25 miles an hour. Chance of rain 70%. Sunday night, partly cloudy until midnight, then clearing. Cooler. Less humid with lows in the mid-40s. Northeast winds 10 to 15 miles an hour, diminishing to around 5 miles an hour after midnight. Monday, sunny. Highs in the mid-70s. Northeast winds around 5 miles an hour, becoming east around 5 miles an hour in the afternoon. Monday night, clear. Lows in the lower 50s. Tuesday, sunny. Highs in the mid-80s. Tuesday night, clear. Lows in the lower 60s. Wednesday, sunny. Highs in the upper 80s. Wednesday night, mostly clear. Lows in the mid-60s. Thursday, mostly sunny. Highs in the upper 80s. Thursday night, partly cloudy. A slight chance of showers and thunderstorms after midnight. Lows around 70. Chance of rain 20%. Friday, mostly sunny. A slight chance.

worth. Once again at 8 a.m., it's still water. The pressure was 29.85 inches and rising. Dense fog advisory will expire at 8 a.m. Central Daylight Time this morning. From the Norman Forecast Office, here is the forecast for Stillwater and surrounding area. Today, patchy fog this morning. Sunny. Highs in the mid-80s. Southwest winds around 5 miles an hour, becoming southeast this afternoon. Tonight, a chance of thunderstorms. Showers. Lows in the upper 50s. Southeast winds 5 to 10 miles an hour, becoming east after midnight. Chance of rain 90%. Sunday, showers likely with a chance of thunderstorms in the morning, then a chance of showers with a slight chance of thunderstorms in the afternoon. Cooler with highs in the lower 70s. Northeast winds 10 to 15 miles an hour with gusts up to 25 miles an hour. Chance of rain 70%. Sunday night, partly cloudy until midnight, then clearing. Cooler. Less humid with lows in the mid-40s. Northeast winds 10 to 15 miles an hour, diminishing to around 5 miles an hour after midnight. Monday, sunny. Highs in the mid-70s. Northeast winds around 5 miles an hour, becoming east around 5 miles an hour in the afternoon. Monday night, clear. Lows in the lower 50s. Tuesday, sunny. Highs in the mid-80s. Tuesday night, clear. Lows in the lower 60s. Wednesday, sunny. Highs in the upper 80s. Wednesday night, mostly clear. Lows in the mid-60s. Thursday, mostly sunny. Highs in the upper 80s. Thursday night, partly cloudy. A slight chance of showers and thunderstorms after midnight. Lows around 70. Chance of rain 20%. Friday, mostly sunny. A slight chance of showers and thunderstorms in the morning. Highs in the upper 80s. Chance of rain 20%. 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It's Stillwater. The pressure was 29.85 inches and rising. At Guthrie, fog was reported. The temperature was 55. Observations from around the region. Fog was reported with a temperature of 60 at Oklahoma City and 58 at Tulsa. At Springfield, it was sunny with a temperature of 58. At Wichita, it was mostly sunny with a temperature of 56. It was partly sunny with a temperature of 55 at Woodward and 70 at Dallas-Fort Worth. Once again at 8 a.m., it's still water. The pressure was 29.85 inches and rising. Dense fog advisory will expire at 8 a.m. Central Daylight Time this morning. From the Norman Forecast Office, here is the forecast for Stillwater and surrounding area. Today, patchy fog this morning. Sunny. Highs in the mid-80s. Southwest winds around 5 miles an hour, becoming southeast this afternoon. Tonight, a chance of thunderstorms. Showers. Lows in the upper 50s. Southeast winds 5 to 10 miles an hour, becoming east after midnight. Chance of rain 90%. Sunday, showers likely with a chance of thunderstorms in the morning, then a chance of showers with a slight chance of thunderstorms in the afternoon. Cooler with highs in the lower 70s. Northeast winds 10 to 15 miles an hour with gusts up to 25 miles an hour. Chance of rain 70%. Sunday night, partly cloudy until midnight, then clearing. Cooler. Less humid with lows in the mid-40s. Northeast winds 10 to 15 miles an hour, diminishing to around 5 miles an hour after midnight. Monday, sunny. Highs in the mid-70s. Northeast winds around 5 miles an hour, becoming east around 5 miles an hour in the afternoon. Monday night, clear. Lows in the lower 50s. Tuesday, sunny. Highs in the mid-80s. Tuesday night, clear. Lows in the lower 60s. Wednesday, sunny. Highs in the

upper 80s. Wednesday night, mostly clear. Lows in the mid-60s. Thursday, mostly sunny. Highs in the upper 80s. Thursday night, partly cloudy. A slight chance of showers and thunderstorms after midnight. Lows around 70. Chance of rain 20%. Friday, mostly sunny. A slight chance of showers and thunderstorms in the morning. Highs in the upper 80s. Chance of rain 20%. 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It's Stillwater. The pressure was 29.85 inches and rising. At Guthrie, fog was reported. The temperature was 55. Observations from around the region. Fog was reported with a temperature of 60 at Oklahoma City and 58 at Tulsa. At Springfield, it was sunny with a temperature of 58. At Wichita, it was mostly sunny with a temperature of 56. It was partly sunny with a temperature of 55 at Woodward and 70 at Dallas-Fort Worth. Once again at 8 a.m., it's Stillwater. The pressure was 29.85 inches and rising. Dense fog advisory will expire at 8 a.m. Central Daylight Time this morning. From the Norman Forecast Office, here is the forecast for Stillwater and surrounding area. Today, patchy fog this morning. Sunny. Highs in the mid-80s. Southwest winds around 5 miles an hour, becoming southeast this afternoon. Tonight, a chance of thunderstorms. Showers. Lows in the upper 50s. Southeast winds 5 to 10 miles an hour, becoming east after midnight. Chance of rain 90%. Sunday, showers likely with a chance of thunderstorms in the morning, then a chance of showers with a slight chance of thunderstorms in the afternoon. Cooler with highs in the lower 70s. Northeast winds 10 to 15 miles an hour with gusts up to 25 miles an hour. Chance of rain 70%. Sunday night, partly cloudy until midnight, then clearing. Cooler. Less humid with lows in the mid-40s. Northeast winds 10 to 15 miles an hour, diminishing to around 5 miles an hour after midnight. Monday, sunny. Highs in the mid-70s. Northeast winds around 5 miles an hour, becoming east around 5 miles an hour in the afternoon. Monday night, clear. Lows in the lower 50s. Tuesday, sunny. Highs in the mid-80s. Tuesday night, clear. Lows in the lower 60s. Wednesday, sunny. Highs in the upper 80s. Wednesday night, mostly clear. Lows in the mid-60s. Thursday, mostly sunny. Highs in the upper 80s. Thursday night, partly cloudy. A slight chance of showers and thunderstorms after midnight. Lows around 70. Chance of rain 20%. Friday, mostly sunny. A slight chance of showers and thunderstorms in the morning. Highs in the upper 80s. Chance of rain 20%. 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It's Stillwater. The pressure was 29.85 inches and rising. At Guthrie, fog was reported. The temperature was 55. Observations from around the region. Fog was reported with a temperature of 60 at Oklahoma City and 58 at Tulsa. At Springfield, it was sunny with a temperature of 58. At Wichita, it was mostly sunny with a temperature of 56. It was partly sunny with a temperature of 55 at Woodward and 70 at Dallas-Fort Worth. Once again at 8 a.m., it's Stillwater. The pressure was 29.85 inches and rising. Dense fog advisory will expire at 8 a.m. Central Daylight Time this morning. From the Norman Forecast Office, here is the forecast for Stillwater and surrounding area. Today, patchy fog this morning. Sunny. Highs in the mid-80s. Southwest winds around 5 miles an hour, becoming southeast this afternoon. Tonight, a chance of thunderstorms. Showers. Lows in the upper 50s. Southeast winds 5 to 10 miles an hour, becoming east after midnight. Chance of rain 90%. Sunday, showers likely with a chance of thunderstorms in the morning, then a chance of showers.

clouds with a slight chance of thunderstorms in the afternoon. Cooler with highs in the lower 70s. Northeast winds 10 to 15 miles an hour with gusts up to 25 miles an hour. Chance of rain 70%. Sunday night, partly cloudy until midnight, then clearing. Cooler. Less humid with lows in the mid-40s. Northeast winds 10 to 15 miles an hour, diminishing to around 5 miles an hour after midnight. Monday, sunny. Highs in the mid-70s. Northeast winds around 5 miles an hour, becoming east around 5 miles an hour in the afternoon. Monday night, clear. Lows in the lower 50s. Tuesday, sunny. Highs in the mid-80s. Tuesday night, clear. Lows in the lower 60s. Wednesday, sunny. Highs in the upper 80s. Wednesday night, mostly clear. Lows in the mid-60s. Thursday, mostly sunny. Highs in the upper 80s. Thursday night, partly cloudy. A slight chance of showers and thunderstorms after midnight. Lows around 70. Chance of rain 20%. Friday, mostly sunny. A slight chance of showers and thunderstorms in the morning. Highs in the upper 80s. Chance of rain 20%. 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It's Stillwater. The pressure was 29.85 inches and rising. At Guthrie, fog was reported. The temperature was 55. Observations from around the region. Fog was reported, with a temperature of 60 at Oklahoma City, and 58 at Tulsa. At Springfield, it was sunny, with a temperature of 58. At Wichita, it was mostly sunny, with a temperature of 56. It was partly sunny, with a temperature of 55 at Woodward, and 70 at Dallas-Fort Worth. Once again at 8 a.m., it's Stillwater. The pressure was 29.85 inches and rising. Dense fog advisory will expire at 8 a.m. Central Daylight Time this morning. From the Norman Forecast Office, here is the forecast for Stillwater and surrounding area. Today, patchy fog this morning. Sunny. Highs in the mid-80s. Southwest winds around 5 miles an hour, becoming southeast this afternoon. Tonight, a chance of thunderstorms. Showers. Lows in the upper 50s. Southeast winds 5 to 10 miles an hour, becoming east after midnight. Chance of rain 90%. Sunday, showers likely with a chance of thunderstorms in the morning, then a chance of showers with a slight chance of thunderstorms in the afternoon. Cooler with highs in the lower 70s. Northeast winds 10 to 15 miles an hour with gusts up to 25 miles an hour. Chance of rain 70%. Sunday night, partly cloudy until midnight, then clearing. Cooler. Less humid with lows in the mid-40s. Northeast winds 10 to 15 miles an hour, diminishing to around 5 miles an hour after midnight. Monday, sunny. Highs in the mid-70s. Northeast winds around 5 miles an hour, becoming east around 5 miles an hour in the afternoon. Monday night, clear. Lows in the lower 50s. Tuesday, sunny. Highs in the mid-80s. Tuesday night, clear. Lows in the lower 60s. Wednesday, sunny. Highs in the upper 80s. Wednesday night, mostly clear. Lows in the mid-60s. Thursday, mostly sunny. Highs in the upper 80s. Thursday night, partly cloudy. A slight chance of showers and thunderstorms after midnight. Lows around 70. Chance of rain 20%. Friday, mostly sunny. A slight chance of showers and thunderstorms in the morning. Highs in the upper 80s. Chance of rain 20%. 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It's Stillwater. The pressure was 29.85 inches and rising. At Guthrie, fog was reported. The temperature was 55. Observations from around the region. Fog was reported, with a temperature of 60 at Oklahoma City, and 58 at Tulsa. At Springfield, it was sunny, with a temperature of 58. At Wichita, it was mostly sunny, with a temperature of 56.

partly sunny, with a temperature of 55 at Woodward and 70 at Dallas-Fort Worth. Once again at 8 a.m., it's still water. The pressure was 29.85 inches and rising. Dense fog advisory will expire at 8 a.m. Central Daylight Time this morning. From the Norman Forecast Office, here is the forecast for Stillwater and surrounding area. Today, patchy fog this morning. Sunny. Highs in the mid-80s. Southwest winds around 5 miles an hour, becoming southeast this afternoon. Tonight, a chance of thunderstorms. Showers. Lows in the upper 50s. Southeast winds 5 to 10 miles an hour, becoming east after midnight. Chance of rain 90%. Sunday, showers likely with a chance of thunderstorms in the morning, then a chance of showers with a slight chance of thunderstorms in the afternoon. Cooler with highs in the lower 70s. Northeast winds 10 to 15 miles an hour with gusts up to 25 miles an hour. Chance of rain 70%. Sunday night, partly cloudy until midnight, then clearing. Cooler. Less humid with lows in the mid-40s. Northeast winds 10 to 15 miles an hour, diminishing to around 5 miles an hour after midnight. Monday, sunny. Highs in the mid-70s. Northeast winds around 5 miles an hour, becoming east around 5 miles an hour in the afternoon. Monday night, clear. Lows in the lower 50s. Tuesday, sunny. Highs in the mid-80s. Tuesday night, clear. Lows in the lower 60s. Wednesday, sunny. Highs in the upper 80s. Wednesday night, mostly clear. Lows in the mid-60s. Thursday, mostly sunny. Highs in the upper 80s. Thursday night, partly cloudy. A slight chance of showers and thunderstorms after midnight. Lows around 70. Chance of rain 20%. Friday, mostly sunny. A slight chance of showers and thunderstorms in the morning. Highs in the upper 80s. Chance of rain 20%. 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It's Stillwater. The pressure was 29.85 inches and rising. At Guthrie, fog was reported. The temperature was 55. Observations from around the region. Fog was reported with a temperature of 60 at Oklahoma City and 58 at Tulsa. At Springfield, it was sunny with a temperature of 58. At Wichita, it was mostly sunny with a temperature of 56. It was partly sunny, with a temperature of 55 at Woodward and 70 at Dallas-Fort Worth. Once again at 8 a.m., it's still water. The pressure was 29.85 inches and rising. Dense fog advisory will expire at 8 a.m. Central Daylight Time this morning. From the Norman Forecast Office, here is the forecast for Stillwater and surrounding area. Today, patchy fog this morning. Sunny. Highs in the mid-80s. Southwest winds around 5 miles an hour, becoming southeast this afternoon. Tonight, a chance of thunderstorms. Showers. Lows in the upper 50s. Southeast winds 5 to 10 miles an hour, becoming east after midnight. Chance of rain 90%. Sunday, showers likely with a chance of thunderstorms in the morning, then a chance of showers with a slight chance of thunderstorms in the afternoon. Cooler with highs in the lower 70s. Northeast winds 10 to 15 miles an hour with gusts up to 25 miles an hour. Chance of rain 70%. Sunday night, partly cloudy until midnight, then clearing. Cooler. Less humid with lows in the mid-40s. Northeast winds 10 to 15 miles an hour, diminishing to around 5 miles an hour after midnight. Monday, sunny. Highs in the mid-70s. Northeast winds around 5 miles an hour, becoming east around 5 miles an hour in the afternoon, around 5 miles an hour after midnight. Monday, sunny. Highs in the mid-70s. Northeast winds around 5 miles an hour, becoming east around 5 miles an hour.

observations from around the region. Fog was reported, with a temperature of 60 at Oklahoma City and 58 at Tulsa. At Springfield, it was sunny, with a temperature of 58. At Wichita, it was mostly sunny, with a temperature of 56. It was partly sunny, with a temperature of 55 at Woodward and 70 at Dallas-Fort Worth. Once again at 8 a.m., at Stillwater, the pressure was 29.85 inches and rising. Dense fog advisory will expire at 8 a.m. Central Daylight Time this morning. From the Norman Forecast Office, here is the forecast for Stillwater and surrounding area. Today, patchy fog this morning. Sunny. Highs in the mid-80s. Southwest winds around 5 miles an hour, becoming southeast this afternoon. Tonight, a chance of thunderstorms. Showers. Lows in the upper 50s. Southeast winds 5 to 10 miles an hour, becoming east after midnight. Chance of rain 90%. Sunday, showers likely with a chance of thunderstorms in the morning, then a chance of showers with a slight chance of thunderstorms in the afternoon. Cooler with highs in the lower 70s. Northeast winds 10 to 15 miles an hour with gusts up to 25 miles an hour. Chance of rain 70%. Sunday night, partly cloudy until midnight, then clearing. Cooler. Less humid with lows in the mid-40s. Northeast winds 10 to 15 miles an hour, diminishing to around 5 miles an hour after midnight. Monday, sunny. Highs in the mid-70s. Northeast winds around 5 miles an hour, becoming east around 5 miles an hour in the afternoon. Monday night, clear. Lows in the lower 50s. Tuesday, sunny. Highs in the mid-80s. Tuesday night, clear. Lows in the lower 60s. Wednesday, sunny. Highs in the upper 80s. Wednesday night, mostly clear. Lows in the mid-60s. Thursday, mostly sunny. Highs in the upper 80s. Thursday night, partly cloudy. A slight chance of showers and thunderstorms after midnight. Lows around 70. Chance of rain 20%. Friday, mostly sunny. A slight chance of showers and thunderstorms in the morning. Highs in the upper 80s. Chance of rain 20%. 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It's Stillwater. The pressure was 29.85 inches and rising. At Guthrie, fog was reported. The temperature was 55. Observations from around the region. Fog was reported, with a temperature of 60 at Oklahoma City and 58 at Tulsa. At Springfield, it was sunny, with a temperature of 58. At Wichita, it was mostly sunny, with a temperature of 56. It was partly sunny, with a temperature of 55 at Woodward and 70 at Dallas-Fort Worth. Once again at 8 a.m., at Stillwater. The pressure was 29.85 inches and rising. Dense fog advisory will expire at 8 a.m. Central Daylight Time this morning. From the Norman Forecast Office, here is the forecast for Stillwater and surrounding area. Today, patchy fog this morning. Sunny. Highs in the mid-80s. Southwest winds around 5 miles an hour, becoming southeast this afternoon. Tonight, a chance of thunderstorms. Showers. Lows in the upper 50s. Southeast winds 5 to 10 miles an hour, becoming east after midnight. Chance of rain 90%. Sunday, showers likely with a chance of thunderstorms in the morning, then a chance of showers with a slight chance of thunderstorms in the afternoon. Cooler with highs in the lower 70s. Northeast winds 10 to 15 miles an hour with gusts up to 25 miles an hour. Chance of rain 70%. Sunday night, partly cloudy until midnight, then clearing. Cooler. Less humid with lows in the mid-40s. Northeast winds 10 to 15 miles an hour, diminishing to around 5 miles an hour after midnight. Monday, sunny. Highs in the mid-70s.

northeast winds around 5 miles an hour, becoming east around 5 miles an hour in the afternoon. Monday night, clear. Lows in the lower 50s. Tuesday, sunny. Highs in the mid-80s. Tuesday night, clear. Lows in the lower 60s. Wednesday, sunny. Highs in the upper 80s. Wednesday night, mostly clear. Lows in the mid-60s. Thursday, mostly sunny. Highs in the upper 80s. Thursday night, partly cloudy. A slight chance of showers and thunderstorms after midnight. Lows around 70. Chance of rain 20%. Friday, mostly sunny. A slight chance of showers and thunderstorms in the morning. Highs in the upper 80s. Chance of rain 20%. 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It's Stillwater. The pressure was 29.85 inches and rising. At Guthrie, fog was reported. The temperature was 55. Observations from around the region. Fog was reported, with a temperature of 60 at Oklahoma City, and 58 at Tulsa. At Springfield, it was sunny, with a temperature of 58. At Wichita, it was mostly sunny, with a temperature of 56. It was partly sunny, with a temperature of 55 at Woodward, and 70 at Dallas-Fort Worth. Once again at 8 a.m., at Stillwater. The pressure was 29.85 inches and rising. Dense fog advisory will expire at 8 a.m. Central Daylight Time this morning. From the Norman Forecast Office, here is the forecast for Stillwater and surrounding area. Today, patchy fog this morning. Sunny. Highs in the mid-80s. Southwest winds around 5 miles an hour, becoming southeast this afternoon. Tonight, a chance of thunderstorms. Showers. Lows in the upper 50s. Southeast winds 5 to 10 miles an hour, becoming east after midnight. Chance of rain 90%. Sunday, showers likely with a chance of thunderstorms in the morning, then a chance of showers with a slight chance of thunderstorms in the afternoon. Cooler with highs in the lower 70s. Northeast winds 10 to 15 miles an hour with gusts up to 25 miles an hour. Chance of rain 70%. Sunday night, partly cloudy until midnight, then clearing. Cooler. Less humid with lows in the mid-40s. Northeast winds 10 to 15 miles an hour, diminishing to around 5 miles an hour after midnight. Monday, sunny. Highs in the mid-70s. Northeast winds around 5 miles an hour, becoming east around 5 miles an hour in the afternoon. Monday night, clear. Lows in the lower 50s. Tuesday, sunny. Highs in the mid-80s. Tuesday night, clear. Lows in the lower 60s. Wednesday, sunny. Highs in the upper 80s. Wednesday night, mostly clear. Lows in the mid-60s. Thursday, mostly sunny. Highs in the upper 80s. Thursday night, partly cloudy. A slight chance of showers and thunderstorms after midnight. Lows around 70. Chance of rain 20%. Friday, mostly sunny. A slight chance of showers and thunderstorms in the morning. Highs in the upper 80s. Chance of rain 20%. You are listening to Stillwater Weather Radio, NERR 8 a.m. weather observations. It's Stillwater. The pressure was 29.85 inches and rising. At Guthrie, fog was reported. The temperature was 55. Observations from around the region. Fog was reported, with a temperature of 60 at Oklahoma City, and 58 at Tulsa. At Springfield, it was sunny, with a temperature of 58. At Wichita, it was mostly sunny, with a temperature of 56. It was partly sunny, with a temperature of 55 at Woodward, and 70 at Dallas-Fort Worth. Once again at 8 a.m., it's Stillwater. The pressure was 29.85 inches and rising. Dense fog advisory will expire at 8 a.m. Central Daylight Time this morning. From the Norman Forecast Office, here is the forecast for Stillwater and surrounding area. Today, patchy fog this morning. Sunny. Highs in the mid-80s. Southwest winds around 5 miles an hour,

becoming southeast this afternoon. Tonight, a chance of thunderstorms. Showers. Lows in the upper 50s. Southeast winds 5 to 10 miles an hour, becoming east after midnight. Chance of rain 90%. Sunday, showers likely with a chance of thunderstorms in the morning, then a chance of showers with a slight chance of thunderstorms in the afternoon. Cooler with highs in the lower 70s. Northeast winds 10 to 15 miles an hour with gusts up to 25 miles an hour. Chance of rain 70%. Sunday night, partly cloudy until midnight, then clearing. Cooler. Less humid with lows in the mid-40s. Northeast winds 10 to 15 miles an hour, diminishing to around 5 miles an hour after midnight. Monday, sunny. Highs in the mid-70s. Northeast winds around 5 miles an hour, becoming east around 5 miles an hour in the afternoon. Monday night, clear. Lows in the lower 50s. Tuesday, sunny. Highs in the mid-80s. Tuesday night, clear. Lows in the lower 60s. Wednesday, sunny. Highs in the upper 80s. Wednesday night, mostly clear. Lows in the mid-60s. Thursday, mostly sunny. Highs in the upper 80s. Thursday night, partly cloudy. A slight chance of showers and thunderstorms after midnight. Lows around 70. Chance of rain 20%. Friday, mostly sunny. A slight chance of showers and thunderstorms in the morning. Highs in the upper 80s. Chance of rain 20%. 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It's Stillwater. The pressure was 29.85 inches and rising. At Guthrie, fog was reported. The temperature was 55. Observations from around the region. Fog was reported with a temperature of 60 at Oklahoma City and 58 at Tulsa. At Springfield, it was sunny, with a temperature of 58. At Wichita, it was mostly sunny, with a temperature of 56. It was partly sunny, with a temperature of 55 at Woodward, and 70 at Dallas-Fort Worth. Once again at 8 a.m., at Stillwater. The pressure was 29.85 inches and rising. Dense fog advisory will expire at 8 a.m. Central Daylight Time this morning. From the Norman Forecast Office, here is the forecast for Stillwater and surrounding area. Today, patchy fog this morning. Sunny. Highs in the mid-80s. Southwest winds around 5 miles an hour, becoming southeast this afternoon. Tonight, a chance of thunderstorms. Showers. Lows in the upper 50s. Southeast winds 5 to 10 miles an hour, becoming east after midnight. Chance of rain 90%. Sunday, showers likely with a chance of thunderstorms in the morning, then a chance of showers with a slight chance of thunderstorms in the afternoon. Cooler with highs in the lower 70s. Northeast winds 10 to 15 miles an hour with gusts up to 25 miles an hour. Chance of rain 70%. Sunday night, partly cloudy until midnight, then clearing. Cooler. Less humid with lows in the mid-40s. Northeast winds 10 to 15 miles an hour, diminishing to around 5 miles an hour after midnight. Monday, sunny. Highs in the mid-70s. Northeast winds around 5 miles an hour, becoming east around 5 miles an hour in the afternoon. Monday night, clear. Lows in the lower 50s. Tuesday, sunny. Highs in the mid-80s. Tuesday night, clear. Lows in the lower 60s. Wednesday, sunny. Highs in the upper 80s. Wednesday night, mostly clear. Lows in the mid-60s. Thursday, mostly sunny. Highs in the upper 80s. Thursday night, partly cloudy. A slight chance of showers and thunderstorms after midnight. Lows around 70. Chance of rain 20%. Friday, mostly sunny. A slight chance of showers and thunderstorms in the morning. Highs in the upper 80s. Chance of rain 20%. You are listening to Stillwater Weather Radio, NERR 8 a.m. weather observations. It's Stillwater. The pressure was 29.85 inches and rising. At Guthrie,

sound was reported. The temperature was 55. Observations from around the region. Fog was reported with a temperature of 60 at Oklahoma City and 58 at Tulsa. At Springfield, it was sunny with a temperature of 58. At Wichita, it was mostly sunny with a temperature of 56. It was partly sunny with a temperature of 55 at Woodward and 70 at Dallas-Fort Worth. Once again at 8 a.m., at Stillwater. The pressure was 29.85 inches and rising. Dense fog advisory will expire at 8 a.m. Central Daylight Time this morning. From the Norman Forecast Office, here is the forecast for Stillwater and surrounding area. Today, patchy fog this morning. Sunny. Highs in the mid-80s. Southwest winds around 5 miles an hour, becoming southeast this afternoon. Tonight, a chance of thunderstorms. Showers. Lows in the upper 50s. Southeast winds 5 to 10 miles an hour, becoming east after midnight. Chance of rain 90%. Sunday, showers likely with a chance of thunderstorms in the morning, then a chance of showers with a slight chance of thunderstorms in the afternoon. Cooler with highs in the lower 70s. Northeast winds 10 to 15 miles an hour with gusts up to 25 miles an hour. Chance of rain 70%. Sunday night, partly cloudy until midnight, then clearing. Cooler. Less humid with lows in the mid-40s. Northeast winds 10 to 15 miles an hour, diminishing to around 5 miles an hour after midnight. Monday, sunny. Highs in the mid-70s. Northeast winds around 5 miles an hour, becoming east around 5 miles an hour in the afternoon. Monday night, clear. Lows in the lower 50s. Tuesday, sunny. Highs in the mid-80s. Tuesday night, clear. Lows in the lower 60s. Wednesday, sunny. Highs in the upper 80s. Wednesday night, mostly clear. Lows in the mid-60s. Thursday, mostly sunny. Highs in the upper 80s. Thursday night, partly cloudy. A slight chance of showers and thunderstorms after midnight. Lows around 70. Chance of rain 20%. Friday, mostly sunny. A slight chance of showers and thunderstorms in the morning. Highs in the upper 80s. Chance of rain 20%. 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It's Stillwater. The pressure was 29.85 inches and rising. At Guthrie, fog was reported. The temperature was 55. Observations from around the region. Fog was reported with a temperature of 60 at Oklahoma City and 58 at Tulsa. At Springfield, it was sunny with a temperature of 58. At Wichita, it was mostly sunny with a temperature of 56. It was partly sunny with a temperature of 55 at Woodward and 70 at Dallas-Fort Worth. Once again at 8 a.m., at Stillwater. The pressure was 29.85 inches and rising. From the Norman Forecast Office, here is the forecast for Stillwater and surrounding area. Today, patchy fog this morning. Sunny. Highs in the mid-80s. Southwest winds around 5 miles an hour, becoming southeast this afternoon. Tonight, a chance of thunderstorms. Showers. Lows in the upper 50s. Southeast winds 5 to 10 miles an hour, becoming east after midnight. Chance of rain 90%. Sunday, showers likely with a chance of thunderstorms in the morning, then a chance of showers with a slight chance of thunderstorms in the afternoon. Cooler with highs in the lower 70s. Northeast winds 10 to 15 miles an hour with gusts up to 25 miles an hour. Chance of rain 70%. Sunday night, partly cloudy until midnight, then clearing. Cooler. Less humid with lows in the mid-40s. Northeast winds 10 to 15 miles an hour, diminishing to around 5 miles an hour after midnight. Monday, sunny. Highs in the mid-70s. Northeast winds around 5.

and the relative humidity 83%. The wind was variable at 3 miles an hour. The pressure was 29.86 inches and rising. At Guthrie, fog was reported. The temperature was 55. The wind was variable at 3. Observations from around the region. At Springfield, it was sunny, with a temperature of 64. It was mostly sunny, with a temperature of 68 at Wichita, 62 at Woodward, 67 at Oklahoma City, and 61 at Tulsa. At Dallas-Fort Worth, it was partly sunny, with a temperature of 74. Once again at 9 a.m., at Stillwater, the temperature was 61 degrees, the dew point 56, and the relative humidity 83%. The wind was variable at 3 miles an hour. The pressure was 29.86 inches and rising. 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From the Norman Forecast Office, here is the forecast for Stillwater and surrounding area. Today, patchy fog this morning. Sunny. Highs in the mid-80s. Southwest winds around 5 miles an hour, becoming southeast this afternoon. Tonight, a chance of thunderstorms. Showers. Lows in the upper 50s. Southeast winds 5 to 10 miles an hour, becoming east after midnight. Chance of rain 90%. Sunday, showers likely with a chance of thunderstorms in the morning, then a chance of showers with a slight chance of thunderstorms in the afternoon. Cooler with highs in the lower 70s. Northeast winds 10 to 15 miles an hour with gusts up to 25 miles an hour. Chance of rain 70%. Sunday night, partly cloudy until midnight, then clearing. Cooler. Less humid with lows in the mid 40s. Northeast winds 10 to 15 miles an hour, diminishing to around 5 miles an hour after midnight. Monday, sunny. Highs in the mid 70s. Northeast winds around 5 miles an hour, becoming east around 5 miles an hour in the afternoon. Monday night, clear. Lows in the lower 50s. Tuesday, sunny. Highs in the mid-80s. Tuesday night, clear. Lows in the lower 60s. Wednesday, sunny. Highs in the upper 80s. Wednesday night, mostly clear. Lows in the mid-60s. Thursday, mostly sunny. Highs in the upper 80s. Thursday night, partly cloudy. A slight chance of showers and thunderstorms after midnight. Lows around 70. Chance of rain 20%. Friday, mostly sunny. A slight chance of showers and thunderstorms in the morning. Highs in the upper 80s. Chance of rain 20%. 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It's Stillwater. The temperature was 61 degrees, the dew point 56, and the relative humidity 83%. The wind was variable at 3 miles an hour. The pressure was 29.86 inches and rising. At Guthrie, fog was reported. The temperature was 55. The wind was variable at 3. Observations from around the region. At Springfield, it was sunny, with a temperature of 64. It was mostly sunny, with a temperature of 68 at Wichita, 62 at Woodward, 67 at Oklahoma City, and 61 at Tulsa. At Dallas-Fort Worth, it was partly sunny, with a temperature of 74. Once again at 9 a.m., at Stillwater, the temperature was 61 degrees, the dew point 56, and the relative humidity 83%. The wind was variable at 3 miles an hour. The pressure was 29.86 inches and rising. From the Norman Forecast Office, here is the forecast for Stillwater and surrounding area. Today, patchy fog this morning. Sunny. Highs in the mid-80s. Southwest winds around 5 miles an hour, becoming southeast this afternoon. Tonight, a chance of thunderstorms. Showers. Lows in the upper 50s. Southeast winds 5 to 10 miles an hour, becoming east after midnight. Chance of rain 90%. Sunday, showers likely with a chance of thunderstorms in the

morning, then a chance of showers with a slight chance of thunderstorms in the afternoon. Cooler with highs in the lower 70s. Northeast winds 10 to 15 miles an hour with gusts up to 25 miles an hour. Chance of rain 70%. Sunday night, partly cloudy until midnight, then clearing. Cooler. Less humid with lows in the mid-40s. Northeast winds 10 to 15 miles an hour, diminishing to around 5 miles an hour after midnight. Monday, sunny. Highs in the mid-70s. Northeast winds around 5 miles an hour, becoming east around 5 miles an hour in the afternoon. Monday night, clear. Lows in the lower 50s. Tuesday, sunny. Highs in the mid-80s. Tuesday night, clear. Lows in the lower 60s. Wednesday, sunny. Highs in the upper 80s. Wednesday night, mostly clear. Lows in the mid-60s. Thursday, mostly sunny. Highs in the upper 80s. Thursday night, partly cloudy. A slight chance of showers and thunderstorms after midnight. Lows around 70. Chance of rain 20%. Friday, mostly sunny. A slight chance of showers and thunderstorms in the morning. Highs in the upper 80s. Chance of rain 20%. 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It's Stillwater. The temperature was 61 degrees, the dew point 56, and the relative humidity 83%. The wind was variable at 3 miles an hour. The pressure was 29.86 inches and rising. At Guthrie, fog was reported. The temperature was 55. The wind was variable at 3. Observations from around the region. At Springfield, it was sunny, with a temperature of 64. It was mostly sunny, with a temperature of 68 at Wichita, 62 at Woodward, 67 at Oklahoma City, and 61 at Tulsa. At Dallas-Fort Worth, it was partly sunny, with a temperature of 74. Once again at 9 a.m., it's still water. The temperature was 61 degrees, the dew point 56, and the relative humidity 83%. The wind was variable at 3 miles an hour. The pressure was 29.86 inches and rising. From the Norman Forecast Office, here is the forecast for Stillwater and surrounding area. Today, patchy fog this morning. Sunny. Highs in the mid-80s. Southwest winds around 5 miles an hour, becoming southeast this afternoon. Tonight, a chance of thunderstorms. Showers. Lows in the upper 50s. Southeast winds 5 to 10 miles an hour, becoming east after midnight. Chance of rain 90%. Sunday, showers likely with a chance of thunderstorms in the morning, then a chance of showers with a slight chance of thunderstorms in the afternoon. Cooler with highs in the lower 70s. Northeast winds 10 to 15 miles an hour with gusts up to 25 miles an hour. Chance of rain 70%. Sunday night, partly cloudy until midnight, then clearing. Cooler. Less humid with lows in the mid-40s. Northeast winds 10 to 15 miles an hour, diminishing to around 5 miles an hour after midnight. Monday, sunny. Highs in the mid-70s. Northeast winds around 5 miles an hour, becoming east around 5 miles an hour in the afternoon. Monday night, clear. Lows in the lower 50s. Tuesday, sunny. Highs in the mid-80s. Tuesday night, clear. Lows in the lower 60s. Wednesday, sunny. Highs in the upper 80s. Wednesday night, mostly clear. Lows in the mid-60s. Thursday, mostly sunny. Highs in the upper 80s. Thursday night, partly cloudy. A slight chance of showers and thunderstorms after midnight. Lows around 70. Chance of rain 20%. Friday, mostly sunny. A slight chance of showers and thunderstorms in the morning. Highs in the upper 80s. Chance of rain 20%. 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It's Stillwater. The temperature was 61 degrees, the dew point 56, and the relative humidity 83%. The wind was variable at 3 miles an hour.

pressure was 29.86 inches and rising. At Guthrie, fog was reported. The temperature was 55. The wind was variable at 3. Observations from around the region. At Springfield, it was sunny, with a temperature of 64. It was mostly sunny, with a temperature of 68 at Wichita, 62 at Woodward, 67 at Oklahoma City, and 61 at Tulsa. At Dallas-Fort Worth, it was partly sunny, with a temperature of 74. Once again at 9 a.m., at Stillwater, the temperature was 61 degrees, the dew point 56, and the relative humidity 83%. The wind was variable at 3 miles an hour. The pressure was 29.86 inches and rising. From the Norman Forecast Office, here is the forecast for Stillwater and surrounding area. Today, patchy fog this morning. Sunny. Highs in the mid-80s. Southwest winds around 5 miles an hour, becoming southeast this afternoon. Tonight, a chance of thunderstorms. Showers. Lows in the upper 50s. Southeast winds 5 to 10 miles an hour, becoming east after midnight. Chance of rain 90%. Sunday, showers likely with a chance of thunderstorms in the morning, then a chance of showers with a slight chance of thunderstorms in the afternoon. Cooler with highs in the lower 70s. Northeast winds 10 to 15 miles an hour with gusts up to 25 miles an hour. Chance of rain 70%. Sunday night, partly cloudy until midnight, then clearing. Cooler. Less humid with lows in the mid-40s. Northeast winds 10 to 15 miles an hour, diminishing to around 5 miles an hour after midnight. Monday, sunny. Highs in the mid-70s. Northeast winds around 5 miles an hour, becoming east around 5 miles an hour in the afternoon. Monday night, clear. Lows in the lower 50s. Tuesday, sunny. Highs in the mid-80s. Tuesday night, clear. Lows in the lower 60s. Wednesday, sunny. Highs in the upper 80s. Wednesday night, mostly clear. Lows in the mid-60s. Thursday, mostly sunny. Highs in the upper 80s. Thursday night, partly cloudy. A slight chance of showers and thunderstorms after midnight. Lows around 70. Chance of rain 20%. Friday, mostly sunny. A slight chance of showers and thunderstorms in the morning. Highs in the upper 80s. Chance of rain 20%. 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It's Stillwater. The temperature was 61 degrees, the dew point 56, and the relative humidity 83%. The wind was variable at 3 miles an hour. The pressure was 29.86 inches and rising. At Guthrie, fog was reported. The temperature was 55. The wind was variable at 3. Observations from around the region. At Springfield, it was sunny, with a temperature of 64. It was mostly sunny, with a temperature of 68 at Wichita, 62 at Woodward, 67 at Oklahoma City, and 61 at Tulsa. At Dallas-Fort Worth, it was partly sunny, with a temperature of 74. Once again at 9 a.m., at Stillwater. The temperature was 61 degrees, the dew point 56, and the relative humidity 83%. The wind was variable at 3 miles an hour. The pressure was 29.86 inches and rising. From the Norman Forecast Office, here is the forecast for Stillwater and surrounding area. Today, patchy fog this morning. Sunny. Highs in the mid-80s. Southwest winds around 5 miles an hour, becoming southeast this afternoon. Tonight, a chance of thunderstorms. Showers. Lows in the upper 50s. Southeast winds 5 to 10 miles an hour, becoming east after midnight. Chance of rain 90%. Sunday, showers likely with a chance of thunderstorms in the morning, then a chance of showers with a slight chance of thunderstorms in the afternoon. Cooler with highs in the lower 70s. Northeast winds 10 to 15 miles an hour with gusts up to 25 miles an hour. Chance of rain 70%. Sunday night, partly cloudy until midnight, then clearing. Cooler. Less humid with lows.

in the mid-40s. Northeast winds 10 to 15 miles an hour, diminishing to around 5 miles an hour after midnight. Monday, sunny. Highs in the mid-70s. Northeast winds around 5 miles an hour, becoming east around 5 miles an hour in the afternoon. Monday night, clear. Lows in the lower 50s. Tuesday, sunny. Highs in the mid-80s. Tuesday night, clear. Lows in the lower 60s. Wednesday, sunny. Highs in the upper 80s. Wednesday night, mostly clear. Lows in the mid-60s. Thursday, mostly sunny. Highs in the upper 80s. Thursday night, partly cloudy. A slight chance of showers and thunderstorms after midnight. Lows around 70. Chance of rain 20%. Friday, mostly sunny. A slight chance of showers and thunderstorms in the morning. Highs in the upper 80s. Chance of rain 20%. 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It's Stillwater. The temperature was 61 degrees, the dew point 56, and the relative humidity 83%. The wind was variable at 3 miles an hour. The pressure was 29.86 inches and rising. At Guthrie, fog was reported. The temperature was 55. The wind was variable at 3. Observations from around the region. At Springfield, it was sunny, with a temperature of 64. It was mostly sunny, with a temperature of 68 at Wichita, 62 at Woodward, 67 at Oklahoma City, and 61 at Tulsa. At Dallas-Fort Worth, it was partly sunny, with a temperature of 74. Once again at 9 a.m., it's Stillwater. The temperature was 61 degrees, the dew point 56, and the relative humidity 83%. The wind was variable at 3 miles an hour. The pressure was 29.86 inches and rising. From the Norman Forecast Office, here is the forecast for Stillwater and surrounding area. Today, patchy fog this morning. Sunny. Highs in the mid-80s. Southwest winds around 5 miles an hour, becoming southeast this afternoon. Tonight, a chance of thunderstorms. Showers. Lows in the upper 50s. Southeast winds 5 to 10 miles an hour, becoming east after midnight. Chance of rain 90%. Sunday, showers likely with a chance of thunderstorms in the morning, then a chance of showers with a slight chance of thunderstorms in the afternoon. Cooler with highs in the lower 70s. Northeast winds 10 to 15 miles an hour with gusts up to 25 miles an hour. Chance of rain 70%. Sunday night, partly cloudy until midnight, then clearing. Cooler. Less humid with lows in the mid-40s. Northeast winds 10 to 15 miles an hour, diminishing to around 5 miles an hour after midnight. Monday, sunny. Highs in the mid-70s. Northeast winds around 5 miles an hour, becoming east around 5 miles an hour in the afternoon. Monday night, clear. Lows in the lower 50s. Tuesday, sunny. Highs in the mid-80s. Tuesday night, clear. Lows in the lower 60s. Wednesday, sunny. Highs in the upper 80s. Wednesday night, mostly clear. Lows in the mid-60s. Thursday, mostly sunny. Lower 60s. Wednesday, sunny. Highs in the upper 80s. Wednesday night, mostly clear. Lows in the mid-60s. Thursday, mostly sunny. Highs in the upper 80s. Thursday night, partly cloudy. A slight chance of showers and thunderstorms after midnight. Lows around 70. Chance of rain 20%. Friday, mostly sunny. A slight chance of showers and thunderstorms in the morning. Highs in the upper 80s. Chance of rain 20%. 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It's Stillwater. The temperature was 61 degrees, the dew point 56,

and the relative humidity 83%. The wind was variable at 3 miles an hour. The pressure was 29.86 inches and rising. At Guthrie, fog was reported. The temperature was 55. The wind was variable at 3. Observations from around the region. At Springfield, it was sunny, with a temperature of 64. It was mostly sunny, with a temperature of 68 at Wichita, 62 at Woodward, 67 at Oklahoma City, and 61 at Tulsa. At Dallas-Fort Worth, it was partly sunny, with a temperature of 74. Once again at 9 a.m., at Stillwater, the temperature was 61 degrees, the dew point 56, and the relative humidity 83%. The wind was variable at 3 miles an hour. The pressure was 29.86 inches and rising. From the Norman Forecast Office, here is the forecast for Stillwater and surrounding area. Today, patchy fog this morning. Sunny. Highs in the mid-80s. Southwest winds around 5 miles an hour, becoming southeast this afternoon. Tonight, a chance of thunderstorms. Showers. Lows in the upper 50s. Southeast winds 5 to 10 miles an hour, becoming east after midnight. Chance of rain 90%. Sunday, showers likely with a chance of thunderstorms in the morning, then a chance of showers with a slight chance of thunderstorms in the afternoon. Cooler with highs in the lower 70s. Northeast winds 10 to 15 miles an hour with gusts up to 25 miles an hour. Chance of rain 70%. Sunday night, partly cloudy until midnight, then clearing. Cooler. Less humid with lows in the mid-40s. Northeast winds 10 to 15 miles an hour, diminishing to around 5 miles an hour after midnight. Monday, sunny. Highs in the mid-70s. Northeast winds around 5 miles an hour, becoming east around 5 miles an hour in the afternoon. Monday night, clear. Lows in the lower 50s. Tuesday, sunny. Highs in the mid-80s. Tuesday night, clear. Lows in the lower 60s. Wednesday, sunny. Highs in the upper 80s. Wednesday night, mostly clear. Lows in the mid-60s. Thursday, mostly sunny. Highs in the upper 80s. Thursday night, partly cloudy. A slight chance of showers and thunderstorms after midnight. Lows around 70. Chance of rain 20%. Friday, mostly sunny. A slight chance of showers and thunderstorms in the morning. Highs in the upper 80s. Chance of rain 20%. 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At Stillwater, the temperature was 61 degrees, the dew point 56, and the relative humidity 83%. The wind was variable at 3 miles an hour. The pressure was 29.86 inches and rising. At Guthrie, fog was reported. The temperature was 55. The wind was variable at 3. Observations from around the region. At Springfield, it was sunny, with a temperature of 64. It was mostly sunny, with a temperature of 68 at Wichita, 62 at Woodward, 67 at Oklahoma City, and 61 at Tulsa. At Dallas-Fort Worth, it was partly sunny, with a temperature of 74. Once again at 9 a.m., at Stillwater, the temperature was 61 degrees, the dew point 56, and the relative humidity 83%. The wind was variable at 3 miles an hour. The pressure was 29.86 inches and rising. From the Norman Forecast Office, here is the forecast for Stillwater and surrounding area. Today, patchy fog this morning. Sunny. Highs in the mid-80s. Southwest winds around 5 miles an hour, becoming southeast this afternoon. Tonight, a chance of thunderstorms. Showers. Lows in the upper 50s. Southeast winds 5 to 10 miles an hour, becoming east after midnight. Chance of rain 90%. Sunday, showers likely with a chance of thunderstorms in the morning, then a chance of showers with a slight chance of thunderstorms in the afternoon. Cooler with highs in the lower 70s. Northeast winds 10 to 15 miles an hour with gusts up to 25 miles an hour. Chance of rain 70%.

Night, partly cloudy until midnight, then clearing. Cooler. Less humid with lows in the mid-40s. Northeast winds 10 to 15 miles an hour, diminishing to around 5 miles an hour after midnight. Monday, sunny. Highs in the mid-70s. Northeast winds around 5 miles an hour, becoming east around 5 miles an hour in the afternoon. Monday night, clear. Lows in the lower 50s. Tuesday, sunny. Highs in the mid-80s. Tuesday night, clear. Lows in the lower 60s. Wednesday, sunny. Highs in the upper 80s. Wednesday night, mostly clear. Lows in the mid-60s. Thursday, mostly sunny. Highs in the upper 80s. Thursday night, partly cloudy. A slight chance of showers and thunderstorms after midnight. Lows around 70. Chance of rain 20%. Friday, mostly sunny. A slight chance of showers and thunderstorms in the morning. Highs in the upper 80s. Chance of rain 20%. 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It's Stillwater. The temperature was 61 degrees, the dew point 56, and the relative humidity 83%. The wind was variable at 3 miles an hour. The pressure was 29.86 inches and rising. At Guthrie, fog was reported. The temperature was 55. The wind was variable at 3. Observations from around the region. At Springfield, it was sunny, with a temperature of 64. It was mostly sunny, with a temperature of 68 at Wichita, 62 at Woodward, 67 at Oklahoma City, and 61 at Tulsa. At Dallas-Fort Worth, it was partly sunny, with a temperature of 74. Once again at 9 a.m., it's Stillwater. The temperature was 61 degrees, the dew point 56, and the relative humidity 83%. The wind was variable at 3 miles an hour. The pressure was 29.86 inches and rising. From the Norman Forecast Office, here is the forecast for Stillwater and surrounding area. Today, patchy fog this morning. Sunny. Highs in the mid-80s. Southwest winds around 5 miles an hour, becoming southeast this afternoon. Tonight, a chance of thunderstorms. Showers. Lows in the upper 50s. Southeast winds 5 to 10 miles an hour, becoming east after midnight. Chance of rain 90%. Sunday, showers likely with a chance of thunderstorms in the morning, then a chance of showers with a slight chance of thunderstorms in the afternoon. Cooler with highs in the lower 70s. Northeast winds 10 to 15 miles an hour with gusts up to 25 miles an hour. Chance of rain 70%. Sunday night, partly cloudy until midnight, then clearing. Cooler. Less humid with lows in the mid-40s. Northeast winds 10 to 15 miles an hour, diminishing to around 5 miles an hour after midnight. Monday, sunny. Highs in the mid-70s. Northeast winds around 5 miles an hour, becoming east around 5 miles an hour in the afternoon. Monday night, clear. Lows in the lower 50s. Tuesday, sunny. Highs in the mid-80s. Tuesday night, clear. Lows in the lower 60s. Wednesday, sunny. Highs in the upper 80s. Wednesday night, mostly clear. Lows in the mid-60s. Thursday, mostly sunny. Highs in the upper 80s. Thursday night, partly cloudy. A slight chance of showers and thunderstorms after midnight. Lows around 70. Chance of rain 20%. Friday, mostly sunny. A slight chance of showers and thunderstorms in the morning. Highs in the upper 80s. Chance of rain 20%. 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It's Stillwater. The temperature was 61 degrees, the dew point 56, and the relative humidity 83%. The wind was variable at 3 miles an hour. The pressure was 29.86 inches and rising. At Guthrie, fog was reported. The temperature was 55. The wind was variable at 3. Observations from around the region. At Springfield, it was sunny, with a temperature

temperature of 64. It was mostly sunny, with a temperature of 68 at Wichita, 62 at Woodward, 67 at Oklahoma City, and 61 at Tulsa. At Dallas-Fort Worth, it was partly sunny, with a temperature of 74. Once again at 9 a.m., at Stillwater, the temperature was 61 degrees, the dew point 56, and the relative humidity 83%. The wind was variable at 3 miles an hour. The pressure was 29.86 inches and rising. 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Programming originates from the National Weather Service Forecast Office in Norman, Oklahoma. From the Norman Forecast Office, here is the forecast for Stillwater and surrounding area. Today, patchy fog this morning. Sunny. Highs in the mid-80s. Southwest winds around 5 miles an hour, becoming southeast this afternoon. Tonight, a chance of thunderstorms. Showers. Lows in the upper 50s. Southeast winds 5 to 10 miles an hour, becoming east after midnight. Chance of rain 90%. Sunday, showers likely with a chance of thunderstorms in the morning, then a chance of showers with a slight chance of thunderstorms in the afternoon. Cooler with highs in the lower 70s. Northeast winds 10 to 15 miles an hour with gusts up to 25 miles an hour. Chance of rain 70%. Sunday night, partly cloudy until midnight, then clearing. Cooler. Less humid with lows in the mid-40s. Northeast winds 10 to 15 miles an hour, diminishing to around 5 miles an hour after midnight. Monday, sunny. Highs in the mid-70s. Northeast winds around 5 miles an hour, becoming east around 5 miles an hour in the afternoon. Monday night, clear. Lows in the lower 50s. Tuesday, sunny. Highs in the mid-80s. Tuesday night, clear. Lows in the lower 60s. Wednesday, sunny. Highs in the upper 80s. Wednesday night, mostly clear. Lows in the mid-60s. Thursday, mostly sunny. Highs in the upper 80s. Thursday night, partly cloudy. A slight chance of showers and thunderstorms after midnight. Lows around 70. Chance of rain 20%. Friday, mostly sunny. A slight chance of showers and thunderstorms in the morning. Highs in the upper 80s. Chance of rain 20%. 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It's Stillwater. The temperature was 61 degrees, the dew point 56, and the relative humidity 83%. The wind was variable at 3 miles an hour. The pressure was 29.86 inches and rising. At Guthrie, fog was reported. The temperature was 55. The wind was variable at 3. Observations from around the region. At Springfield, it was sunny, with a temperature of 64. It was mostly sunny, with a temperature of 68 at Wichita, 62 at Woodward, 67 at Oklahoma City, and 61 at Tulsa. At Dallas-Fort Worth, it was partly sunny, with a temperature of 74. Once again at 9 a.m., at Stillwater. The temperature was 61 degrees, the dew point 56, and the relative humidity 83%. The wind was variable at 3 miles an hour. The pressure was 29.86 inches and rising. From the Norman Forecast Office, here is the forecast for Stillwater and surrounding area. Today, patchy fog this morning. Sunny. Highs in the mid-80s. Southwest winds around 5 miles an hour, becoming southeast this afternoon. Tonight, a chance of thunderstorms. Showers. Lows in the upper 50s. Southeast winds 5 to 10 miles an hour, becoming east after midnight. Chance of rain 90%. Sunday, showers likely with a chance of thunderstorms in the morning, then a chance of showers with a slight chance of thunderstorms in the afternoon. Cooler with highs in the lower 70s. Northeast winds 10 to 15 miles an hour with gusts up to 25 miles an hour. Chance of rain 70%. Sunday night, partly cloudy until midnight, then clearing. Cooler. Less humid with lows in the mid-

40s. Northeast winds 10 to 15 miles an hour, diminishing to around 5 miles an hour after midnight. Monday, sunny. Highs in the mid-70s. Northeast winds around 5 miles an hour, becoming east around 5 miles an hour in the afternoon. Monday night, clear. Lows in the lower 50s. Tuesday, sunny. Highs in the mid-80s. Tuesday night, clear. Lows in the lower 60s. Wednesday, sunny. Highs in the upper 80s. Wednesday night, mostly clear. Lows in the mid-60s. Thursday, mostly sunny. Highs in the upper 80s. Thursday night, partly cloudy. A slight chance of showers and thunderstorms after midnight. Lows around 70. Chance of rain 20%. Friday, mostly sunny. A slight chance of showers and thunderstorms in the morning. Highs in the upper 80s. Chance of rain 20%. 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It's Stillwater. The temperature was 61 degrees, the dew point 56, and the relative humidity 83%. The wind was variable at 3 miles an hour. The pressure was 29.86 inches and rising. At Guthrie, fog was reported. The temperature was 55. The wind was variable at 3. Observations from around the region. At Springfield, it was sunny, with a temperature of 64. It was mostly sunny, with a temperature of 68 at Wichita, 62 at Woodward, 67 at Oklahoma City, and 61 at Tulsa. At Dallas-Fort Worth, it was partly sunny, with a temperature of 74. Once again at 9 a.m., it's still water. The temperature was 61 degrees, the dew point 56, and the relative humidity 83%. The wind was variable at 3 miles an hour. The pressure was 29.86 inches and rising. From the Norman Forecast Office, here is the forecast for Stillwater and surrounding area. Today, patchy fog this morning. Sunny. Highs in the mid-80s. Southwest winds around 5 miles an hour, becoming southeast this afternoon. Tonight, a chance of thunderstorms. Showers. Lows in the upper 50s. Southeast winds 5 to 10 miles an hour, becoming east after midnight. Chance of rain 90%. Sunday, showers likely with a chance of thunderstorms in the morning, then a chance of showers with a slight chance of thunderstorms in the afternoon. Cooler with highs in the lower 70s. Northeast winds 10 to 15 miles an hour with gusts up to 25 miles an hour. Chance of rain 70%. Sunday night, partly cloudy until midnight, then clearing. Cooler. Less humid with lows in the mid-40s. Northeast winds 10 to 15 miles an hour, diminishing to around 5 miles an hour after midnight. Monday, sunny. Highs in the mid-70s. Northeast winds around 5 miles an hour, becoming east around 5 miles an hour in the afternoon. Monday night, clear. Lows in the lower 50s. Tuesday, sunny. Highs in the mid-80s. Tuesday night, clear. Lows in the lower 60s. Wednesday, sunny. Highs in the upper 80s. Wednesday night, mostly clear. Lows in the mid-60s. Thursday, mostly sunny. Highs in the upper 80s. Thursday night, partly cloudy. A slight chance of showers and thunderstorms after midnight. Lows around 70. Chance of rain 20%. Friday, mostly sunny. A slight chance of showers and thunderstorms in the morning. Highs in the upper 80s. Chance of rain 20%. 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It's Stillwater. The temperature was 61 degrees, the dew point 56, and the relative humidity 83%. The wind was variable at 3 miles an hour. The pressure was 29.86 inches and rising. At Guthrie, fog was reported. The temperature was 55. The wind was variable at 3. Observations from around the region. At Springfield, it was sunny, with a temperature of 64. It was mostly sunny, with a temperature of 68 at Wichita, 62 at Woodward.

Edward, 67 at Oklahoma City, and 61 at Tulsa. At Dallas-Fort Worth, it was partly sunny, with a temperature of 74. Once again at 9 a.m., at Stillwater. The temperature was 61 degrees, the dew point 56, and the relative humidity 83%. The wind was variable at 3 miles an hour. The pressure was 29.86 inches and rising. From the Norman Forecast Office, here is the forecast for Stillwater and surrounding area. Today, patchy fog this morning. Sunny. Highs in the mid-80s. Southwest winds around 5 miles an hour, becoming southeast this afternoon. Tonight, a chance of thunderstorms. Showers. Lows in the upper 50s. Southeast winds 5 to 10 miles an hour, becoming east after midnight. Chance of rain 90%. Sunday, showers likely with a chance of thunderstorms in the morning, then a chance of showers with a slight chance of thunderstorms in the afternoon. Cooler with highs in the lower 70s. Northeast winds 10 to 15 miles an hour with gusts up to 25 miles an hour. Chance of rain 70%. Sunday night, partly cloudy until midnight, then clearing. Cooler. Less humid with lows in the mid-40s. Northeast winds 10 to 15 miles an hour, diminishing to around 5 miles an hour after midnight. Monday, sunny. Highs in the mid-70s. Northeast winds around 5 miles an hour, becoming east around 5 miles an hour in the afternoon. Monday night, clear. Lows in the lower 50s. Tuesday, sunny. Highs in the mid-80s. Tuesday night, clear. Lows in the lower 60s. Wednesday, sunny. Highs in the upper 80s. Wednesday night, mostly clear. Lows in the mid-60s. Thursday, mostly sunny. Highs in the upper 80s. Thursday night, partly cloudy. A slight chance of showers and thunderstorms after midnight. Lows around 70. Chance of rain 20%. Friday, mostly sunny. A slight chance of showers and thunderstorms in the morning. Highs in the upper 80s. Chance of rain 20%. 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It's Stillwater. The temperature was 61 degrees, the dew point 56, and the relative humidity 83%. The wind was variable at 3 miles an hour. The pressure was 29.86 inches and rising. At Guthrie, fog was reported. The temperature was 55. The wind was variable at 3. Observations from around the region. At Springfield, it was sunny, with a temperature of 64. It was mostly sunny, with a temperature of 68 at Wichita, 62 at Woodward, 67 at Oklahoma City, and 61 at Tulsa. At Dallas-Fort Worth, it was partly sunny, with a temperature of 74. Once again at 9 a.m., at Stillwater. The temperature was 61 degrees, the dew point 56, and the relative humidity 83%. The wind was variable at 3 miles an hour. The pressure was 29.86 inches and rising. From the Norman Forecast Office, here is the forecast for Stillwater and surrounding area. Today, patchy fog this morning. Sunny. Highs in the mid-80s. Southwest winds around 5 miles an hour, becoming southeast this afternoon. Tonight, a chance of thunderstorms. Showers. Lows in the upper 50s. Southeast winds 5 to 10 miles an hour, becoming east after midnight. Chance of rain 90%. Sunday, showers likely with a chance of thunderstorms in the morning, then a chance of showers with a slight chance of thunderstorms in the afternoon. Cooler with highs in the lower 70s. Northeast winds 10 to 15 miles an hour with gusts up to 25 miles an hour. Chance of rain 70%. Sunday night, partly cloudy until midnight, then clearing. Cooler. Less humid with lows in the mid-40s. Northeast winds 10 to 15 miles an hour, diminishing to around 5 miles an hour after midnight. Monday, sunny. Highs in the mid-70s. Northeast winds around 5 miles an hour, becoming east around 5 miles an hour in the afternoon. Monday night, clear. Lows in the lower 50s.

Tuesday, sunny. Highs in the mid-80s. Tuesday night, clear. Lows in the lower 60s. Wednesday, sunny. Highs in the upper 80s. Wednesday night, mostly clear. Lows in the mid-60s. Thursday, mostly sunny. Highs in the upper 80s. Thursday night, partly cloudy. A slight chance of showers and thunderstorms after midnight. Lows around 70. Chance of rain 20%. Friday, mostly sunny. A slight chance of showers and thunderstorms in the morning. Highs in the upper 80s. Chance of rain 20%. 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It's Stillwater. The temperature was 61 degrees, the dew point 56, and the relative humidity 83%. The wind was variable at 3 miles an hour. The pressure was 29.86 inches and rising. At Guthrie, fog was reported. The temperature was 55. The wind was variable at 3. Observations from around the region. At Springfield, it was sunny, with a temperature of 64. It was mostly sunny, with a temperature of 68 at Wichita, 62 at Woodward, 67 at Oklahoma City, and 61 at Tulsa. At Dallas-Fort Worth, it was partly sunny, with a temperature of 74. Once again at 9 a.m., at Stillwater, the temperature was 61 degrees, the dew point 56, and the relative humidity 83%. The wind was variable at 3 miles an hour. The pressure was 29.86 inches and rising. From the Norman Forecast Office, here is the forecast for Stillwater and surrounding area. Today, patchy fog this morning. Sunny. Highs in the mid-80s. Southwest winds around 5 miles an hour, becoming southeast this afternoon. Tonight, a chance of thunderstorms. Showers. Lows in the upper 50s. Southeast winds 5 to 10 miles an hour, becoming east after midnight. Chance of rain 90%. Sunday, showers likely with a chance of thunderstorms in the morning, then a chance of showers with a slight chance of thunderstorms in the afternoon. Cooler with highs in the lower 70s. Northeast winds 10 to 15 miles an hour with gusts up to 25 miles an hour. Chance of rain 70%. Sunday night, partly cloudy until midnight, then clearing. Cooler. Less humid with lows in the mid-40s. Northeast winds 10 to 15 miles an hour, diminishing to around 5 miles an hour after midnight. Monday, sunny. Highs in the mid-70s. Northeast winds around 5 miles an hour, becoming east around 5 miles an hour in the afternoon. Monday night, clear. Lows in the lower 50s. Tuesday, sunny. Highs in the mid-80s. Tuesday night, clear. Lows in the lower 60s. Wednesday, sunny. Highs in the upper 80s. Wednesday night, mostly clear. Lows in the mid-60s. Thursday, mostly sunny. Highs in the upper 80s. Thursday night, partly cloudy. A slight chance of showers and thunderstorms after midnight. Lows around 70. Chance of rain 20%. Friday, mostly sunny. A slight chance of showers and thunderstorms in the morning. Highs in the upper 80s. Chance of rain 20%. 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It's Stillwater. The temperature was 70 degrees, the dew point 57, and the relative humidity 63%. The wind was variable at 3 miles an hour. The pressure was 29.87 inches and rising. At Guthrie, it was sunny. The temperature was 67. The wind was southwest at 3. Observations from around the region. At Springfield, it was sunny, with a temperature of 70. It was mostly sunny, with a temperature of 75 at Wichita, 72 at Woodward, 72 at Oklahoma City, and 68 at Tulsa. At Dallas-Fort Worth, it was partly sunny.

with a temperature of 78. Once again at 10 a.m., it's still water. The temperature was 70 degrees, the dew point 57, and the relative humidity 63%. The wind was variable at 3 miles an hour. The pressure was 29.87 inches and rising. From the Norman Forecast Office, here is the forecast for Stillwater and surrounding area. Today, patchy fog this morning. Sunny. Highs in the mid-80s. Southwest winds around 5 miles an hour, becoming southeast this afternoon. Tonight, a chance of thunderstorms. Showers. Lows in the upper 50s. Southeast winds 5 to 10 miles an hour, becoming east after midnight. Chance of rain 90%. Sunday, showers likely with a chance of thunderstorms in the morning, then a chance of showers with a slight chance of thunderstorms in the afternoon. Cooler with highs in the lower 70s. Northeast winds 10 to 15 miles an hour with gusts up to 25 miles an hour. Chance of rain 70%. Sunday night, partly cloudy until midnight, then clearing. Cooler. Less humid with lows in the mid-40s. Northeast winds 10 to 15 miles an hour, diminishing to around 5 miles an hour after midnight. Monday, sunny. Highs in the mid-70s. Northeast winds around 5 miles an hour, becoming east around 5 miles an hour in the afternoon. Monday night, clear. Lows in the lower 50s. Tuesday, sunny. Highs in the mid-80s. Tuesday night, clear. Lows in the lower 60s. Wednesday, sunny. Highs in the upper 80s. Wednesday night, mostly clear. Lows in the mid-60s. Thursday, mostly sunny. Highs in the upper 80s. Thursday night, partly cloudy. A slight chance of showers and thunderstorms after midnight. Lows around 70. Chance of rain 20%. Friday, mostly sunny. A slight chance of showers and thunderstorms in the morning. Highs in the upper 80s. Chance of rain 20%. 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It's Stillwater. The temperature was 70 degrees, the dew point 57, and the relative humidity 63%. The wind was variable at 3 miles an hour. The pressure was 29.87 inches and rising. At Guthrie, it was sunny. The temperature was 67. The wind was southwest at 3. Observations from around the region. At Springfield, it was sunny, with a temperature of 70. It was mostly sunny, with a temperature of 75 at Wichita, 72 at Woodward, 72 at Oklahoma City, and 68 at Tulsa. At Dallas-Fort Worth, it was partly sunny, with a temperature of 78. Once again at 10 a.m., it's still water. The temperature was 70 degrees, the dew point 57, and the relative humidity 63%. The wind was variable at 3 miles an hour. The pressure was 29.87 inches and rising. From the Norman Forecast Office, here is the forecast for Stillwater and surrounding area. Today, patchy fog this morning. Sunny. Highs in the mid-80s. Southwest winds around 5 miles an hour, becoming southeast this afternoon. Tonight, a chance of thunderstorms. Showers. Lows in the upper 50s. Southeast winds 5 to 10 miles an hour, becoming east after midnight. Chance of rain 90%. Sunday, showers likely with a chance of thunderstorms in the morning, then a chance of showers with a slight chance of thunderstorms in the afternoon. Cooler with highs in the lower 70s. Northeast winds 10 to 15 miles an hour with gusts up to 25 miles an hour. Chance of rain 70%. Sunday night, partly cloudy until midnight, then clearing. Cooler. Less humid with lows in the mid-40s. Northeast winds 10 to 15 miles an hour, diminishing to around 5 miles an hour after midnight. Monday, sunny. Highs in the mid-70s. Northeast winds around 5 miles an hour, becoming east around 5 miles an hour in the afternoon. Monday night, clear. Lows in the lower 50s. Tuesday, sunny. Highs in the mid-80s. Tuesday night, clear.
lows in the lower 60s. Wednesday, sunny. Highs in the upper 80s. Wednesday night, mostly clear. Lows in the mid-60s. Thursday, mostly sunny. Highs in the upper 80s. Thursday night, partly cloudy. A slight chance of showers and thunderstorms after midnight. Lows around 70. Chance of rain 20%. Friday, mostly sunny. A slight chance of showers and thunderstorms in the morning. Highs in the upper 80s. Chance of rain 20%. 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It's Stillwater. The temperature was 70 degrees, the dew point 57, and the relative humidity 63%. The wind was variable at 3 miles an hour. The pressure was 29.87 inches and rising. At Guthrie, it was sunny. The temperature was 67. The wind was southwest at 3. Observations from around the region. At Springfield, it was sunny, with a temperature of 70. It was mostly sunny, with a temperature of 75 at Wichita, 72 at Woodward, 72 at Oklahoma City, and 68 at Tulsa. At Dallas-Fort Worth, it was partly sunny, with a temperature of 78. Once again at 10 a.m., it's Stillwater. The temperature was 70 degrees, the dew point 57, and the relative humidity 63%. The wind was variable at 3 miles an hour. The pressure was 29.87 inches and rising. From the Norman Forecast Office, here is the forecast for Stillwater and surrounding area. Today, patchy fog this morning. Sunny. Highs in the mid-80s. Southwest winds around 5 miles an hour, becoming southeast this afternoon. Tonight, a chance of thunderstorms. Showers. Lows in the upper 50s. Southeast winds 5 to 10 miles an hour, becoming east after midnight. Chance of rain 90%. Sunday, showers likely with a chance of thunderstorms in the morning, then a chance of showers with a slight chance of thunderstorms in the afternoon. Cooler with highs in the lower 70s. Northeast winds 10 to 15 miles an hour with gusts up to 25 miles an hour. Chance of rain 70%. Sunday night, partly cloudy until midnight, then clearing. Cooler. Less humid with lows in the mid-40s. Northeast winds 10 to 15 miles an hour, diminishing to around 5 miles an hour after midnight. Monday, sunny. Highs in the mid-70s. Northeast winds around 5 miles an hour, becoming east around 5 miles an hour in the afternoon. Monday night, clear. Lows in the lower 50s. Tuesday, sunny. Highs in the mid-80s. Tuesday night, clear. Lows in the lower 60s. Wednesday, sunny. Highs in the upper 80s. Wednesday night, mostly clear. Lows in the mid-60s. Thursday, mostly sunny. Highs in the upper 80s. Thursday night, partly cloudy. A slight chance of showers and thunderstorms after midnight. Lows around 70. Chance of rain 20%. Friday, mostly sunny. A slight chance of showers and thunderstorms in the morning. Highs in the upper 80s. Chance of rain 20%. 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It's Stillwater. The temperature was 70 degrees, the dew point 57, and the relative humidity 63%. The wind was variable at 3 miles an hour. The pressure was 29.87 inches and rising. At Enid, it was sunny. The temperature was 78. The wind was southwest at 6. At Guthrie, it was mostly sunny. The temperature was 67. The wind was southwest at 3. Observations from around the region. At Springfield, it was sunny, with a temperature of 70. It was mostly sunny, with a temperature of 75 at Wichita, 72 at Woodward, 72 at Oklahoma City, and 68 at Tulsa. At Dallas-Fort Worth, it was partly sunny, with a temperature of 78. Once again at 10 a.m., it's Stillwater. The temperature was 70 degrees, the dew point 57, and the relative humidity 63%. The wind was variable at 3 miles an hour.
The pressure was 20.

Sunday night, partly cloudy until midnight, then clearing. Cooler. Less humid with lows in the mid-40s. Northeast winds 10 to 15 miles an hour, diminishing to around 5 miles an hour after midnight. Monday, sunny. Highs in the mid-70s. Northeast winds around 5 miles an hour, becoming east around 5 miles an hour in the afternoon. Monday night, clear. Lows in the lower 50s. Tuesday, sunny. Highs in the mid-80s. Tuesday night, clear. Lows in the lower 60s. Wednesday, sunny. Highs in the upper 80s. Wednesday night, mostly clear. Lows in the mid-60s. Thursday, mostly sunny. Highs in the upper 80s. Thursday night, partly cloudy. A slight chance of showers and thunderstorms after midnight. Lows around 70. Chance of rain 20%. Friday, mostly sunny. A slight chance of showers and thunderstorms in the morning. Highs in the upper 80s. Chance of rain 20%. 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It's Stillwater. The temperature was 70 degrees, the dew point 57, and the relative humidity 63%. The wind was variable at 3 miles an hour. The pressure was 29.87 inches and rising. At Enid, it was sunny. The temperature was 78. The wind was southwest at 6. At Guthrie, it was mostly sunny. The temperature was 67. The wind was southwest at 3. Observations from around the region. At Springfield, it was sunny, with a temperature of 70. It was mostly sunny, with a temperature of 75 at Wichita, 72 at Woodward, 72 at Oklahoma City, and 68 at Tulsa. At Dallas-Fort Worth, it was partly sunny, with a temperature of 78. Once again at 10 a.m., it's still water. The temperature was 70 degrees, the dew point 57, and the relative humidity 63%. The wind was variable at 3 miles an hour. The pressure was 29.87 inches and rising. From the Norman Forecast Office, here is the forecast for Stillwater and surrounding area. Today, patchy fog this morning. Sunny. Highs in the mid-80s. Southwest winds around 5 miles an hour, becoming southeast this afternoon. Tonight, a chance of thunderstorms. Showers. Lows in the upper 50s. Southeast winds 5 to 10 miles an hour, becoming east after midnight. Chance of rain 90%. Sunday, showers likely with a chance of thunderstorms in the morning, then a chance of showers with a slight chance of thunderstorms in the afternoon. Cooler with highs in the lower 70s. Northeast winds 10 to 15 miles an hour with gusts up to 25 miles an hour. Chance of rain 70%. Sunday night, partly cloudy until midnight, then clearing. Cooler. Less humid with lows in the mid-40s. Northeast winds 10 to 15 miles an hour, diminishing to around 5 miles an hour after midnight. Monday, sunny. Highs in the mid-70s. Northeast winds around 5 miles an hour, becoming east around 5 miles an hour in the afternoon. Monday night, clear. Lows in the lower 50s. Tuesday, sunny. Highs in the mid-80s. Tuesday night, clear. Lows in the lower 60s. Wednesday, sunny. Highs in the upper 80s. Wednesday night, mostly clear. Lows in the mid-60s. Thursday, mostly sunny. Highs in the upper 80s. Thursday night, partly cloudy. A slight chance of showers and thunderstorms after midnight. Lows around 70. Chance of rain 20%. Friday, mostly sunny. A slight chance of showers and thunderstorms in the morning. Highs in the upper 80s. Chance of rain 20%. 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It's Stillwater. The temperature was 70 degrees,

the dew point 57, and the relative humidity 63%. The wind was variable at 3 miles an hour. The pressure was 29.87 inches and rising. At evening, it was sunny. The temperature was 78. The wind was southwest at 6. At Guthrie, it was mostly sunny. The temperature was 67. The wind was southwest at 3. Observations from around the region. At Springfield, it was sunny, with a temperature of 70. It was mostly sunny, with a temperature of 75 at Wichita, 72 at Woodward, 72 at Oklahoma City, and 68 at Tulsa. At Dallas-Fort Worth, it was partly sunny, with a temperature of 78. Once again at 10 a.m., at Stillwater, the temperature was 70 degrees, the dew point 57, and the relative humidity 63%. The wind was variable at 3 miles an hour. The pressure was 29.87 inches and rising. From the Norman Forecast Office, here is the forecast for Stillwater and surrounding area. Today, patchy fog this morning. Sunny. Highs in the mid-80s. Southwest winds around 5 miles an hour, becoming southeast this afternoon. Tonight, a chance of thunderstorms. Showers. Lows in the upper 50s. Southeast winds 5 to 10 miles an hour, becoming east after midnight. Chance of rain 90%. Sunday, showers likely with a chance of thunderstorms in the morning, then a chance of showers with a slight chance of thunderstorms in the afternoon. Cooler with highs in the lower 70s. Northeast winds 10 to 15 miles an hour with gusts up to 25 miles an hour. Chance of rain 70%. Sunday night, partly cloudy until midnight, then clearing. Cooler. Less humid with lows in the mid-40s. Northeast winds 10 to 15 miles an hour, diminishing to around 5 miles an hour after midnight. Monday, sunny. Highs in the mid-70s. Northeast winds around 5 miles an hour, becoming east around 5 miles an hour in the afternoon. Monday night, clear. Lows in the lower 50s. Tuesday, sunny. Highs in the mid-80s. Tuesday night, clear. Lows in the lower 60s. Wednesday, sunny. Highs in the upper 80s. Wednesday night, mostly clear. Lows in the mid-60s. Thursday, mostly sunny. Highs in the upper 80s. Thursday night, partly cloudy. A slight chance of showers and thunderstorms after midnight. Lows around 70. Chance of rain 20%. Friday, mostly sunny. A slight chance of showers and thunderstorms in the morning. Highs in the upper 80s. Chance of rain 20%. 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It's Stillwater. The temperature was 70 degrees, the dew point 57, and the relative humidity 63%. The wind was variable at 3 miles an hour. The pressure was 29.87 inches and rising. At evening, it was sunny. The temperature was 78. The wind was southwest at 6. At Guthrie, it was mostly sunny. The temperature was 67. The wind was southwest at 3. Observations from around the region. At Springfield, it was sunny, with a temperature of 70. It was mostly sunny, with a temperature of 75 at Wichita, 72 at Woodward, 72 at Oklahoma City, and 68 at Tulsa. At Dallas-Fort Worth, it was partly sunny, with a temperature of 78. Once again at 10 a.m., at Stillwater, the temperature was 70 degrees, the dew point 57, and the relative humidity 63%. The wind was variable at 3 miles an hour. The pressure was 29.87 inches and rising. From the Norman Forecast Office, here is the forecast for Stillwater and surrounding area. Today, patchy fog this morning. Sunny. Highs in the mid-80s. Southwest winds around 5 miles an hour, becoming southeast this afternoon. Tonight, a chance of thunderstorms. Showers. Lows in the upper 50s. Southeast winds 5 to 10 miles an hour, becoming east after midnight. Chance of rain 90%. Sunday, showers likely with a chance of thunderstorms in the morning.

then a chance of showers with a slight chance of thunderstorms in the afternoon. Cooler with highs in the lower 70s. Northeast winds 10 to 15 miles an hour with gusts up to 25 miles an hour. Chance of rain 70%. Sunday night, partly cloudy until midnight, then clearing. Cooler. Less humid with lows in the mid-40s. Northeast winds 10 to 15 miles an hour, diminishing to around 5 miles an hour after midnight. Monday, sunny. Highs in the mid-70s. Northeast winds around 5 miles an hour, becoming east around 5 miles an hour in the afternoon. Monday night, clear. Lows in the lower 50s. Tuesday, sunny. Highs in the mid-80s. Tuesday night, clear. Lows in the lower 60s. Wednesday, sunny. Highs in the upper 80s. Wednesday night, mostly clear. Lows in the mid-60s. Thursday, mostly sunny. Highs in the upper 80s. Thursday night, partly cloudy. A slight chance of showers and thunderstorms after midnight. Lows around 70. Chance of rain 20%. Friday, mostly sunny. A slight chance of showers and thunderstorms in the morning. Highs in the upper 80s. Chance of rain 20%. 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It's Stillwater. The temperature was 70 degrees, the dew point 57, and the relative humidity 63%. The wind was variable at 3 miles an hour. The pressure was 29.87 inches and rising. At Enid, it was sunny. The temperature was 78. The wind was southwest at 6. At Guthrie, it was mostly sunny. The temperature was 67. The wind was southwest at 3. Observations from around the region. At Springfield, it was sunny, with a temperature of 70. It was mostly sunny, with a temperature of 75 at Wichita, 72 at Woodward, 72 at Oklahoma City, and 68 at Tulsa. At Dallas-Fort Worth, it was partly sunny, with a temperature of 78. Once again at 10 a.m., it's Stillwater. The temperature was 70 degrees, the dew point 57, and the relative humidity 63%. The wind was variable at 3 miles an hour. The pressure was 29.87 inches and rising. From the Norman Forecast Office, here is the forecast for Stillwater and surrounding area. Today, patchy fog this morning. Sunny. Highs in the mid-80s. Southwest winds around 5 miles an hour, becoming southeast this afternoon. Tonight, a chance of thunderstorms. Showers. Lows in the upper 50s. Southeast winds 5 to 10 miles an hour, becoming east after midnight. Chance of rain 90%. Sunday, showers likely with a chance of thunderstorms in the morning, then a chance of showers with a slight chance of thunderstorms in the afternoon. Cooler with highs in the lower 70s. Northeast winds 10 to 15 miles an hour with gusts up to 25 miles an hour. Chance of rain 70%. Sunday night, partly cloudy until midnight, then clearing. Cooler. Less humid with lows in the mid-40s. Northeast winds 10 to 15 miles an hour, diminishing to around 5 miles an hour after midnight. Monday, sunny. Highs in the mid-70s. Northeast winds around 5 miles an hour, becoming east around 5 miles an hour in the afternoon. Monday night, clear. Lows in the lower 50s. Tuesday, sunny. Highs in the mid-80s. Tuesday night, clear. Lows in the lower 60s. Wednesday, sunny. Highs in the upper 80s. Wednesday night, mostly clear. Lows in the mid-60s. Thursday, mostly sunny. Highs in the upper 80s. Thursday night, partly cloudy. A slight chance of showers and thunderstorms after midnight. Lows around 70. Chance of rain 20%. Friday, mostly sunny. A slight chance of showers and thunderstorms in the morning. Highs in the upper 80s. Chance of rain 20%. 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

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It's Stillwater. The temperature was 70 degrees, the dew point 57, and the relative humidity 63%. The wind was variable at 3 miles an hour. The pressure was 29.87 inches and rising. At Enid, it was sunny. The temperature was 78. The wind was southwest at 6. At Guthrie, it was mostly sunny. The temperature was 67. The wind was southwest at 3. Observations from around the region. At Springfield, it was sunny, with a temperature of 70. It was mostly sunny, with a temperature of 75 at Wichita, 72 at Woodward, 72 at Oklahoma City, and 68 at Tulsa. At Dallas-Fort Worth, it was partly sunny, with a temperature of 78. Once again at 10 a.m., it's Stillwater. The temperature was 70 degrees, the dew point 57, and the relative humidity 63%. The wind was variable at 3 miles an hour. The pressure was 29.87 inches and rising. From the Norman Forecast Office, here is the forecast for Stillwater and surrounding area. Today, patchy fog this morning. Sunny. Highs in the mid-80s. Southwest winds around 5 miles an hour, becoming southeast this afternoon. Tonight, a chance of thunderstorms. Showers. Lows in the upper 50s. Southeast winds 5 to 10 miles an hour, becoming east after midnight. Chance of rain 90%. Sunday, showers likely with a chance of thunderstorms in the morning, then a chance of showers with a slight chance of thunderstorms in the afternoon. Cooler with highs in the lower 70s. Northeast winds 10 to 15 miles an hour with gusts up to 25 miles an hour. Chance of rain 70%. Sunday night, partly cloudy until midnight, then clearing. Cooler. Less humid with lows in the mid-40s. Northeast winds 10 to 15 miles an hour, diminishing to around 5 miles an hour after midnight. Monday, sunny. Highs in the mid-70s. Northeast winds around 5 miles an hour, becoming east around 5 miles an hour in the afternoon. Monday night, clear. Lows in the lower 50s. Tuesday, sunny. Highs in the mid-80s. Tuesday night, clear. Lows in the lower 60s. Wednesday, sunny. Highs in the upper 80s. Wednesday night, mostly clear. Lows in the mid-60s. Thursday, mostly sunny. Highs in the upper 80s. Thursday night, partly cloudy. A slight chance of showers and thunderstorms after midnight. Lows around 70. Chance of rain 20%. Friday, mostly sunny. A slight chance of showers and thunderstorms in the morning. Highs in the upper 80s. Chance of rain 20%. 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Highs in the upper 80s. Chance of rain 20%. 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It's Stillwater. The temperature was 70 degrees, the dew point 57, and the relative humidity 63%. The wind was variable at 3 miles an hour. The pressure was 29.87 inches and rising. At Enid, it was sunny. The temperature was 78. The wind was southwest at 6. At Guthrie, it was mostly sunny. The temperature was 67. The wind was southwest at 3. Observations from around the region. At Springfield, it was sunny, with a temperature of 70. It was mostly sunny, with a temperature of 75 at Wichita, 72 at Woodward, 72 at Oklahoma City, and 68 at Tulsa. At Dallas-Fort Worth, it was partly sunny, with a temperature of 78. Once again at 10 a.m., it's Stillwater. The temperature was 70 degrees, the dew point 57, and the relative humidity 63%. The wind was variable at 3 miles an hour. The pressure was 29.87 inches and rising. From the Norman Forecast Office, here is the forecast for Stillwater and surrounding area. Today, patchy fog this morning.

highs in the mid-80s. Southwest winds around 5 miles an hour, becoming southeast this afternoon. Tonight, a chance of thunderstorms. Showers. Lows in the upper 50s. Southeast winds 5 to 10 miles an hour, becoming east after midnight. Chance of rain 90%. Sunday, showers likely with a chance of thunderstorms in the morning, then a chance of showers with a slight chance of thunderstorms in the afternoon. Cooler with highs in the lower 70s. Northeast winds 10 to 15 miles an hour with gusts up to 25 miles an hour. Chance of rain 70%. Sunday night, partly cloudy until midnight, then clearing. Cooler. Less humid with lows in the mid-40s. Northeast winds 10 to 15 miles an hour, diminishing to around 5 miles an hour after midnight. Monday, sunny. Highs in the mid-70s. Northeast winds around 5 miles an hour, becoming east around 5 miles an hour in the afternoon. Monday night, clear. Lows in the lower 50s. Tuesday, sunny. Highs in the mid-80s. Tuesday night, clear. Lows in the lower 60s. Wednesday, sunny. Highs in the upper 80s. Wednesday night, mostly clear. Lows in the mid-60s. Thursday, mostly sunny. Highs in the upper 80s. Thursday night, partly cloudy. A slight chance of showers and thunderstorms after midnight. Lows around 70. Chance of rain 20%. Friday, mostly sunny. A slight chance of showers and thunderstorms in the morning. Highs in the upper 80s. Chance of rain 20%. 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It's Stillwater. The temperature was 70 degrees, the dew point 57, and the relative humidity 63%. The wind was variable at 3 miles an hour. The pressure was 29.87 inches and rising. At Enid, it was sunny. The temperature was 78. The wind was southwest at 6. At Guthrie, it was mostly sunny. The temperature was 67. The wind was southwest at 3. Observations from around the region. At Springfield, it was sunny, with a temperature of 70. It was mostly sunny, with a temperature of 75 at Wichita, 72 at Woodward, 72 at Oklahoma City, and 68 at Tulsa. At Dallas-Fort Worth, it was partly sunny, with a temperature of 78. Once again at 10 a.m., it's still water. The temperature was 70 degrees, the dew point 57, and the relative humidity 63%. The wind was variable at 3 miles an hour. The pressure was 29.87 inches and rising. From the Norman Forecast Office, here is the forecast for Stillwater and surrounding area. Today, patchy fog this morning. Sunny. Highs in the mid-80s. Southwest winds around 5 miles an hour, becoming southeast this afternoon. Tonight, a chance of thunderstorms. Showers. Lows in the upper 50s. Southeast winds 5 to 10 miles an hour, becoming east after midnight. Chance of rain 90%. Sunday, showers likely with a chance of thunderstorms in the morning, then a chance of showers with a slight chance of thunderstorms in the afternoon. Cooler with highs in the lower 70s. Northeast winds 10 to 15 miles an hour with gusts up to 25 miles an hour. Chance of rain 70%. Sunday night, partly cloudy until midnight, then clearing. Cooler. Less humid with lows in the mid-40s. Northeast winds 10 to 15 miles an hour, diminishing to around 5 miles an hour after midnight. Monday, sunny. Highs in the mid-70s. Northeast winds around 5 miles an hour, becoming east around 5 miles an hour in the afternoon. Monday night, clear. Lows in the lower 50s. Tuesday, sunny. Highs in the mid-80s. Tuesday night, clear. Lows in the lower 60s. Wednesday, sunny. Highs in the upper 80s. Wednesday night, mostly clear. Lows in the mid-60s. Thursday, mostly sunny. Highs in the upper 80s. Thursday night, partly cloudy. A slight chance of showers and thunderstorms after midnight.

Lows around 70. Chance of rain 20%. Friday, mostly sunny. A slight chance of showers and thunderstorms in the morning. Highs in the upper 80s. Chance of rain 20%. 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It's Stillwater. The temperature was 70 degrees, the dew point 57, and the relative humidity 63%. The wind was variable at 3 miles an hour. The pressure was 29.87 inches and rising. At Enid, it was sunny. The temperature was 78. The wind was southwest at 6. At Guthrie, it was mostly sunny. The temperature was 67. The wind was southwest at 3. Observations from around the region. At Springfield, it was sunny, with a temperature of 70. It was mostly sunny, with a temperature of 75 at Wichita, 72 at Woodward, 72 at Oklahoma City, and 68 at Tulsa. At Dallas-Fort Worth, it was partly sunny, with a temperature of 78. Once again at 10 a.m., it's Stillwater. The temperature was 70 degrees, the dew point 57, and the relative humidity 63%. The wind was variable at 3 miles an hour. The pressure was 29.87 inches and rising. From the Norman Forecast Office, here is the forecast for Stillwater and surrounding area. Today, patchy fog this morning. Sunny. Highs in the mid-80s. Southwest winds around 5 miles an hour, becoming southeast this afternoon. Tonight, a chance of thunderstorms. Showers. Lows in the upper 50s. Southeast winds 5 to 10 miles an hour, becoming east after midnight. Chance of rain 90%. Sunday, showers likely with a chance of thunderstorms in the morning, then a chance of showers with a slight chance of thunderstorms in the afternoon. Cooler with highs in the lower 70s. Northeast winds 10 to 15 miles an hour with gusts up to 25 miles an hour. Chance of rain 70%. Sunday night, partly cloudy until midnight, then clearing. Cooler. Less humid with lows in the mid-40s. Northeast winds 10 to 15 miles an hour, diminishing to around 5 miles an hour after midnight. Monday, sunny. Highs in the mid-70s. Northeast winds around 5 miles an hour, becoming east around 5 miles an hour in the afternoon. Monday night, clear. Lows in the lower 50s. Tuesday, sunny. Highs in the mid-80s. Tuesday night, clear. Lows in the lower 60s. Wednesday, sunny. Highs in the upper 80s. Wednesday night, mostly clear. Lows in the mid-60s. Thursday, mostly sunny. Highs in the upper 80s. Thursday night, partly cloudy. A slight chance of showers and thunderstorms after midnight. Lows around 70. Chance of rain 20%. Friday, mostly sunny. A slight chance of showers and thunderstorms in the morning. Highs in the upper 80s. Chance of rain 20%. 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It's Stillwater. The temperature was 70 degrees, the dew point 57, and the relative humidity 63%. The wind was variable at 3 miles an hour. The pressure was 29.87 inches and rising. At Enid, it was sunny. The temperature was 78. The wind was southwest at 6. At Guthrie, it was mostly sunny. The temperature was 67. The wind was southwest at 3. Observations from around the region. At Springfield, it was sunny, with a temperature of 70. It was mostly sunny, with a temperature of 75 at Wichita, 72 at Woodward, 72 at Oklahoma City, and 68 at Tulsa. At Dallas-Fort Worth, it was partly sunny, with a temperature of 78. Once again at 10 a.m., it's Stillwater. The temperature was 70 degrees, the dew point 57, and the relative humidity 63%. The wind was variable at 3 miles an hour. The pressure was 29.87 inches and rising. 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

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From the Norman Forecast Office, here is the forecast for Stillwater and surrounding area. Today, patchy fog this morning. Sunny. Highs in the mid-80s. Southwest winds around 5 miles an hour, becoming southeast this afternoon. Tonight, a chance of thunderstorms. Showers. Lows in the upper 50s. Southeast winds 5 to 10 miles an hour, becoming east after midnight. Chance of rain 90%. Sunday, showers likely with a chance of thunderstorms in the morning, then a chance of showers with a slight chance of thunderstorms in the afternoon. Cooler with highs in the lower 70s. Northeast winds 10 to 15 miles an hour with gusts up to 25 miles an hour. Chance of rain 70%. Sunday night, partly cloudy until midnight, then clearing. Cooler. Less humid with lows in the mid-40s. Northeast winds 10 to 15 miles an hour, diminishing to around 5 miles an hour after midnight. Monday, sunny. Highs in the mid-70s. Northeast winds around 5 miles an hour, becoming east around 5 miles an hour in the afternoon. Monday night, clear. Lows in the lower 50s. Tuesday, sunny. Highs in the mid-80s. Tuesday night, clear. Lows in the lower 60s. Wednesday, sunny. Highs in the upper 80s. Wednesday night, mostly clear. Lows in the mid-60s. Thursday, mostly sunny. Highs in the upper 80s. Thursday night, partly cloudy. A slight chance of showers and thunderstorms after midnight. Lows around 70. Chance of rain 20%. Friday, mostly sunny. A slight chance of showers and thunderstorms in the morning. Highs in the upper 80s. Chance of rain 20%. 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It's Stillwater. The temperature was 70 degrees, the dew point 57, and the relative humidity 63%. The wind was variable at 3 miles an hour. The pressure was 29.87 inches and rising. At evening, it was sunny. The temperature was 78. The wind was southwest at 6. At Guthrie, it was mostly sunny. The temperature was 67. The wind was southwest at 3. Observations from around the region. At Springfield, it was sunny, with a temperature of 70. It was mostly sunny, with a temperature of 75 at Wichita, 72 at Woodward, 72 at Oklahoma City, and 68 at Tulsa. At Dallas-Fort Worth, it was partly sunny, with a temperature of 78. Once again at 10 a.m., at Stillwater. The temperature was 70 degrees, the dew point 57, and the relative humidity 63%. The wind was variable at 3 miles an hour. The pressure was 29.87 inches and rising. From the Norman Forecast Office, here is the forecast for Stillwater and surrounding area. Today, patchy fog this morning. Sunny. Highs in the mid-80s. Southwest winds around 5 miles an hour, becoming southeast this afternoon. Tonight, a chance of thunderstorms. Showers. Lows in the upper 50s. Southeast winds 5 to 10 miles an hour, becoming east after midnight. Chance of rain 90%. Sunday, showers likely with a chance of thunderstorms in the morning, then a chance of showers with a slight chance of thunderstorms in the afternoon. Cooler with highs in the lower 70s. Northeast winds 10 to 15 miles an hour with gusts up to 25 miles an hour. Chance of rain 70%. Sunday night, partly cloudy until midnight, then clearing. Cooler. Less humid with lows in the mid-40s. Northeast winds 10 to 15 miles an hour, diminishing to around 5 miles an hour after midnight. Monday, sunny. Highs in the mid-70s. Northeast winds around 5 miles an hour, becoming east around 5 miles an hour in the afternoon. Monday night, clear. Lows in the lower 50s. Tuesday, sunny. Highs in the mid-80s. Tuesday night, clear. Lows in the lower 60s. Wednesday, sunny. Highs in the upper 80s. Wednesday night.

tonight, mostly clear. Lows in the mid-60s. Thursday, mostly sunny. Highs in the upper 80s. Thursday night, partly cloudy. A slight chance of showers and thunderstorms after midnight. Lows around 70. Chance of rain 20%. Friday, mostly sunny. A slight chance of showers and thunderstorms in the morning. Highs in the upper 80s. Chance of rain 20%. 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It's Stillwater. The temperature was 70 degrees, the dew point 57, and the relative humidity 63%. The wind was variable at 3 miles an hour. The pressure was 29.87 inches and rising. At Enid, it was sunny. The temperature was 78. The wind was southwest at 6. At Guthrie, it was mostly sunny. The temperature was 67. The wind was southwest at 3. Observations from around the region. At Springfield, it was sunny, with a temperature of 70. It was mostly sunny, with a temperature of 75 at Wichita, 72 at Woodward, 72 at Oklahoma City, and 68 at Tulsa. At Dallas-Fort Worth, it was partly sunny, with a temperature of 78. Once again at 10 a.m., it's Stillwater. The temperature was 70 degrees, the dew point 57, and the relative humidity 63%. The wind was variable at 3 miles an hour. The pressure was 29.87 inches and rising. From the Norman Forecast Office, here is the forecast for Stillwater and surrounding area. Today, patchy fog this morning. Sunny. Highs in the mid-80s. Southwest winds around 5 miles an hour, becoming southeast this afternoon. Tonight, a chance of thunderstorms. Showers. Lows in the upper 50s. Southeast winds 5 to 10 miles an hour, becoming east after midnight. Chance of rain 90%. Sunday, showers likely with a chance of thunderstorms in the morning, then a chance of showers with a slight chance of thunderstorms in the afternoon. Cooler with highs in the lower 70s. Northeast winds 10 to 15 miles an hour with gusts up to 25 miles an hour. Chance of rain 70%. Sunday night, partly cloudy until midnight, then clearing. Cooler. Less humid with lows in the mid-40s. Northeast winds 10 to 15 miles an hour, diminishing to around 5 miles an hour after midnight. Monday, sunny. Highs in the mid-70s. Northeast winds around 5 miles an hour, becoming east around 5 miles an hour in the afternoon. Monday night, clear. Lows in the lower 50s. Tuesday, sunny. Highs in the mid-80s. Tuesday night, clear. Lows in the lower 60s. Wednesday, sunny. Highs in the upper 80s. Wednesday night, mostly clear. Lows in the mid-60s. Thursday, mostly sunny. Highs in the upper 80s. Thursday night, partly cloudy. A slight chance of showers and thunderstorms after midnight. Lows around 70. Chance of rain 20%. Friday, mostly sunny. A slight chance of showers and thunderstorms in the morning. Highs in the upper 80s. Chance of rain 20%. 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It's Stillwater. The temperature was 70 degrees, the dew point 57, and the relative humidity 63%. The wind was variable at 3 miles an hour. The pressure was 29.87 inches and rising. At Enid, it was sunny. The temperature was 78. The wind was southwest at 6. At Guthrie, it was mostly sunny. The temperature was 67. The wind was southwest at 3. Observations from around the region. At Springfield, it was sunny, with a temperature of 70. It was mostly sunny, with a temperature of 75 at Wichita, 72 at Woodward, 72 at Oklahoma City, and 68 at Tulsa. At Dallas-Fort Worth, it was partly sunny, with a temperature of 78. Once again at 10 a.m., it's Stillwater. The temperature was 70 degrees, the dew point 57, and the relative humidity 63%. The wind was variable at 3 miles an hour.

The pressure was 29.87 inches and rising. From the Norman Forecast Office, here is the forecast for Stillwater and surrounding area. Today, patchy fog this morning. Sunny. Highs in the mid-80s. Southwest winds around 5 miles an hour, becoming southeast this afternoon. Tonight, a chance of thunderstorms. Showers. Lows in the upper 50s. Southeast winds 5 to 10 miles an hour, becoming east after midnight. Chance of rain 90%. Sunday, showers likely with a chance of thunderstorms in the morning, then a chance of showers with a slight chance of thunderstorms in the afternoon. Cooler with highs in the lower 70s. Northeast winds 10 to 15 miles an hour with gusts up to 25 miles an hour. Chance of rain 70%. Sunday night, partly cloudy until midnight, then clearing. Cooler. Less humid with lows in the mid-40s. Northeast winds 10 to 15 miles an hour, diminishing to around 5 miles an hour after midnight. Monday, sunny. Highs in the mid-70s. Northeast winds around 5 miles an hour, becoming east around 5 miles an hour in the afternoon. Monday night, clear. Lows in the lower 50s. Tuesday, sunny. Highs in the mid-80s. Tuesday night, clear. Lows in the lower 60s. Wednesday, sunny. Highs in the upper 80s. Wednesday night, mostly clear. Lows in the mid-60s. Thursday, mostly sunny. Highs in the upper 80s. Thursday night, partly cloudy. A slight chance of showers and thunderstorms after midnight. Lows around 70. Chance of rain 20%. Friday, mostly sunny. A slight chance of showers and thunderstorms in the morning. Highs in the upper 80s. Chance of rain 20%. 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It's Stillwater. The temperature was 70 degrees, the dew point 57, and the relative humidity 63%. The wind was variable at 3 miles an hour. The pressure was 29.87 inches and rising. At Enid, it was sunny. The temperature was 78. The wind was southwest at 6. At Guthrie, it was mostly sunny. The temperature was 67. The wind was southwest at 3. Observations from around the region. At Springfield, it was sunny, with a temperature of 70. It was mostly sunny, with a temperature of 75 at Wichita, 72 at Woodward, 72 at Oklahoma City, and 68 at Tulsa. At Dallas-Fort Worth, it was partly sunny, with a temperature of 78. Once again at 10 a.m., it's Stillwater. The temperature was 70 degrees, the dew point 57, and the relative humidity 63%. The wind was variable at 3 miles an hour. The pressure was 29.87 inches and rising. From the Norman Forecast Office, here is the forecast for Stillwater and surrounding area. Today, patchy fog this morning. Sunny. Highs in the mid-80s. Southwest winds around 5 miles an hour, becoming southeast this afternoon. Tonight, a chance of thunderstorms. Showers. Lows in the upper 50s. Southeast winds 5 to 10 miles an hour, becoming east after midnight. Chance of rain 90%. Sunday, showers likely with a chance of thunderstorms in the morning, then a chance of showers with a slight chance of thunderstorms in the afternoon. Cooler with highs in the lower 70s. Northeast winds 10 to 15 miles an hour with gusts up to 25 miles an hour. Chance of rain 70%. Sunday night, partly cloudy until midnight, then clearing. Cooler. Less humid with lows in the mid-40s. Northeast winds 10 to 15 miles an hour, diminishing to around 5 miles an hour after midnight. Monday, sunny. Highs in the mid-70s. Northeast winds around 5 miles an hour, becoming east around 5 miles an hour in the afternoon. Monday night, clear. Lows in the lower 50s. Tuesday, sunny. Highs in the mid-80s. Tuesday night, clear. Lows in the lower 60s. Wednesday, sunny. Highs in the upper 80s. Wednesday night, mostly clear.
Lows in the mid-60s. Thursday, mostly sunny. Highs in the upper 80s. Thursday night, partly cloudy. A slight chance of showers and thunderstorms after midnight. Lows around 70. Chance of rain 20%. Friday, mostly sunny. A slight chance of showers and thunderstorms in the morning. Highs in the upper 80s. Chance of rain 20%. 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It's Stillwater. The temperature was 70 degrees, the dew point 57, and the relative humidity 63%. The wind was variable at 3 miles an hour. The pressure was 29.87 inches and rising. At Enid, it was sunny. The temperature was 78. The wind was southwest at 6. At Guthrie, it was mostly sunny. The temperature was 67. The wind was southwest at 3. Observations from around the region. At Springfield, it was sunny, with a temperature of 70. It was mostly sunny, with a temperature of 75 at Wichita, 72 at Woodward, 72 at Oklahoma City, and 68 at Tulsa. At Dallas-Fort Worth, it was partly sunny, with a temperature of 78. Once again at 10 a.m., it's Stillwater. The temperature was 70 degrees, the dew point 57, and the relative humidity 63%. The wind was variable at 3 miles an hour. The pressure was 29.87 inches and rising. From the Norman Forecast Office, here is the forecast for Stillwater and surrounding area. Today, patchy fog this morning. Sunny. Highs in the mid-80s. Southwest winds around 5 miles an hour, becoming southeast this afternoon. Tonight, a chance of thunderstorms. Showers. Lows in the upper 50s. Southeast winds 5 to 10 miles an hour, becoming east after midnight. Chance of rain 90%. Sunday, showers likely with a chance of thunderstorms in the morning, then a chance of showers with a slight chance of thunderstorms in the afternoon. Cooler with highs in the lower 70s. Northeast winds 10 to 15 miles an hour with gusts up to 25 miles an hour. Chance of rain 70%. Sunday night, partly cloudy until midnight, then clearing. Cooler. Less humid with lows in the mid-40s. Northeast winds 10 to 15 miles an hour, diminishing to around 5 miles an hour after midnight. Monday, sunny. Highs in the mid-70s. Northeast winds around 5 miles an hour, becoming east around 5 miles an hour in the afternoon. Monday night, clear. Lows in the lower 50s. Tuesday, sunny. Highs in the mid-80s. Tuesday night, clear. Lows in the lower 60s. Wednesday, sunny. Highs in the upper 80s. Wednesday night, mostly clear. Lows in the mid-60s. Thursday, mostly sunny. Highs in the upper 80s. Thursday night, partly cloudy. A slight chance of showers and thunderstorms after midnight. Lows around 70. Chance of rain 20%. Friday, mostly sunny. A slight chance of showers and thunderstorms in the morning. Highs in the upper 80s. Chance of rain 20%. 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It's Stillwater. The pressure was 29.88 inches and rising. At Ponca City, it was sunny. The temperature was 75, the dew point 52, and the relative humidity 44%. The wind was west at 3. The pressure was 29.87 inches and steady. At Guthrie, it was mostly sunny. The temperature was 76, the dew point 59, and the relative humidity 55%. The wind was southeast at 7. The pressure was 29.88 inches and steady. Observations from around the region. Skies ranged from sunny to mostly sunny. It was 81 at Wichita, 76 at Woodward, and 74 at Oklahoma City.
Dallas-Fort Worth reported 82, Tulsa reported 73, and Springfield reported 74. Once again at 11 a.m., it's still water. The pressure was 29.88 inches and rising. From the Norman Forecast Office, here is the forecast for Stillwater and surrounding area. Today, patchy fog this morning. Sunny. Highs in the mid-80s. Southwest winds around 5 miles an hour, becoming southeast this afternoon. Tonight, a chance of thunderstorms. Showers. Lows in the upper 50s. Southeast winds 5 to 10 miles an hour, becoming east after midnight. Chance of rain 90%. Sunday, showers likely with a chance of thunderstorms in the morning, then a chance of showers with a slight chance of thunderstorms in the afternoon. Cooler with highs in the lower 70s. Northeast winds 10 to 15 miles an hour with gusts up to 25 miles an hour. Chance of rain 70%. Sunday night, partly cloudy until midnight, then clearing. Cooler. Less humid with lows in the mid-40s. Northeast winds 10 to 15 miles an hour, diminishing to around 5 miles an hour after midnight. Monday, sunny. Highs in the mid-70s. Northeast winds around 5 miles an hour, becoming east around 5 miles an hour in the afternoon. Monday night, clear. Lows in the lower 50s. Tuesday, sunny. Highs in the mid-80s. Tuesday night, clear. Lows in the lower 60s. Wednesday, sunny. Highs in the upper 80s. Wednesday night, mostly clear. Lows in the mid-60s. Thursday, mostly sunny. Highs in the upper 80s. Thursday night, partly cloudy. A slight chance of showers and thunderstorms after midnight. Lows around 70. Chance of rain 20%. Friday, mostly sunny. A slight chance of showers and thunderstorms in the morning. Highs in the upper 80s. Chance of rain 20%. 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It's Stillwater. The pressure was 29.88 inches and rising. At Ponca City, it was sunny. The temperature was 75, the dew point 52, and the relative humidity 44%. The wind was west at 3. The pressure was 29.87 inches and steady. At Guthrie, it was mostly sunny. The temperature was 76, the dew point 59, and the relative humidity 55%. The wind was southeast at 7. The pressure was 29.88 inches and steady. Observations from around the region. Skies ranged from sunny to mostly sunny. It was 81 at Wichita, 76 at Woodward, and 74 at Oklahoma City. Dallas-Fort Worth reported 82, Tulsa reported 73, and Springfield reported 74. Once again at 11 a.m., it's still water. The pressure was 29.88 inches and rising. From the Norman Forecast Office, here is the forecast for Stillwater and surrounding area. Today, patchy fog this morning. Sunny. Highs in the mid-80s. Southwest winds around 5 miles an hour, becoming southeast this afternoon. Tonight, a chance of thunderstorms. Showers. Lows in the upper 50s. Southeast winds 5 to 10 miles an hour, becoming east after midnight. Chance of rain 90%. Sunday, showers likely with a chance of thunderstorms in the morning, then a chance of showers with a slight chance of thunderstorms in the afternoon. Cooler with highs in the lower 70s. Northeast winds 10 to 15 miles an hour with gusts up to 25 miles an hour. Chance of rain 70%. Sunday night, partly cloudy until midnight, then clearing. Cooler. Less humid with lows in the mid-40s. Northeast winds 10 to 15 miles an hour, diminishing to around 5 miles an hour after midnight. Monday, sunny. Highs in the mid-70s. Northeast winds around 5 miles an hour, becoming east around 5 miles an hour in the afternoon. Monday night, clear. Lows in the lower 50s. Tuesday, sunny. Highs in the mid-80s. Tuesday night, clear. Lows in the lower 60s. Wednesday, sunny.
highs in the upper 80s.

Wednesday night, mostly clear. Lows in the mid-60s. Thursday, mostly sunny. Highs in the upper 80s. Thursday night, partly cloudy. A slight chance of showers and thunderstorms after midnight. Lows around 70. Chance of rain 20%. Friday, mostly sunny. A slight chance of showers and thunderstorms in the morning. Highs in the upper 80s. Chance of rain 20%. 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It's Stillwater. The pressure was 29.88 inches and rising. At Ponca City, it was sunny. The temperature was 75, the dew point 52, and the relative humidity 44%. The wind was west at 3. The pressure was 29.87 inches and steady. At Guthrie, it was mostly sunny. The temperature was 76, the dew point 59, and the relative humidity 55%. The wind was southeast at 7. The pressure was 29.88 inches and steady. Observations from around the region. Skies ranged from sunny to mostly sunny. It was 81 at Wichita, 76 at Woodward, and 74 at Oklahoma City. Dallas-Fort Worth reported 82, Tulsa reported 73, and Springfield reported 74. Once again at 11 a.m., it's still water. The pressure was 29.88 inches and rising. From the Norman Forecast Office, here is the forecast for Stillwater and surrounding area. Today, patchy fog this morning. Sunny. Highs in the mid-80s. Southwest winds around 5 miles an hour, becoming southeast this afternoon. Tonight, a chance of thunderstorms. Showers. Lows in the upper 50s. Southeast winds 5 to 10 miles an hour, becoming east after midnight. Chance of rain 90%. Sunday, showers likely with a chance of thunderstorms in the morning, then a chance of showers with a slight chance of thunderstorms in the afternoon. Cooler with highs in the lower 70s. Northeast winds 10 to 15 miles an hour with gusts up to 25 miles an hour. Chance of rain 70%. Sunday night, partly cloudy until midnight, then clearing. Cooler. Less humid with lows in the mid-40s. Northeast winds 10 to 15 miles an hour, diminishing to around 5 miles an hour after midnight. Monday, sunny. Highs in the mid-70s. Northeast winds around 5 miles an hour, becoming east around 5 miles an hour in the afternoon. Monday night, clear. Lows in the lower 50s. Tuesday, sunny. Highs in the mid-80s. Tuesday night, clear. Lows in the lower 60s. Wednesday, sunny. Highs in the upper 80s. Wednesday night, mostly clear. Lows in the mid-60s. Thursday, mostly sunny. Highs in the upper 80s. Thursday night, partly cloudy. A slight chance of showers and thunderstorms after midnight. Lows around 70. Chance of rain 20%. Friday, mostly sunny. A slight chance of showers and thunderstorms in the morning. Highs in the upper 80s. Chance of rain 20%. 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It's Stillwater. The pressure was 29.88 inches and rising. At Enid, it was mostly sunny. The temperature was 78. At Guthrie, it was mostly sunny. The temperature was 76. The wind was southeast at 7. Observations from around the region. Skies ranged from sunny to mostly sunny. It was 81 at Wichita, 76 at Woodward, and 74 at Oklahoma City. Dallas-Fort Worth reported 82, Tulsa reported 73, and Springfield reported 74. Once again at 11 a.m., it's still water. The pressure was 29.88 inches and rising. 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Programming originates from the National Weather Service Forecast Office in Norman, Oklahoma. From the Norman Forecast Office, here is the forecast for Stillwater and surrounding area. Today, patchy fog this morning.

cooler. Less humid with lows in the mid-40s. Northeast winds 10 to 15 miles an hour, diminishing to around 5 miles an hour after midnight. Monday, sunny. Highs in the mid-70s. Northeast winds around 5 miles an hour, becoming east around 5 miles an hour in the afternoon. Monday night, clear. Lows in the lower 50s. Tuesday, sunny. Highs in the mid-80s. Tuesday night, clear. Lows in the lower 60s. Wednesday, sunny. Highs in the upper 80s. Wednesday night, mostly clear. Lows in the mid-60s. Thursday, mostly sunny. Highs in the upper 80s. Thursday night, partly cloudy. A slight chance of showers and thunderstorms after midnight. Lows around 70. Chance of rain 20%. Friday, mostly sunny. A slight chance of showers and thunderstorms in the morning. Highs in the upper 80s. Chance of rain 20%. 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It's Stillwater. The pressure was 29.88 inches and rising. At Enid, it was mostly sunny. The temperature was 78. At Guthrie, it was mostly sunny. The temperature was 76. The wind was southeast at 7. Observations from around the region. Skies ranged from sunny to mostly sunny. It was 81 at Wichita, 76 at Woodward, and 74 at Oklahoma City. Dallas-Fort Worth reported 82, Tulsa reported 73, and Springfield reported 74. Once again at 11 a.m., it's Stillwater. The pressure was 29.88 inches and rising. From the Norman Forecast Office, here is the forecast for Stillwater and surrounding area. Today, patchy fog this morning. Sunny. Highs in the mid-80s. Southwest winds around 5 miles an hour, becoming southeast this afternoon. Tonight, a chance of thunderstorms. Showers. Lows in the upper 50s. Southeast winds 5 to 10 miles an hour, becoming east after midnight. Chance of rain 90%. Sunday, showers likely with a chance of thunderstorms in the morning, then a chance of showers with a slight chance of thunderstorms in the afternoon. Cooler with highs in the lower 70s. Northeast winds 10 to 15 miles an hour with gusts up to 25 miles an hour. Chance of rain 70%. Sunday night, partly cloudy until midnight, then clearing. Cooler. Less humid with lows in the mid-40s. Northeast winds 10 to 15 miles an hour, diminishing to around 5 miles an hour after midnight. Monday, sunny. Highs in the mid-70s. Northeast winds around 5 miles an hour, becoming east around 5 miles an hour in the afternoon. Monday night, clear. Lows in the lower 50s. Tuesday, sunny. Highs in the mid-80s. Tuesday night, clear. Lows in the lower 60s. Wednesday, sunny. Highs in the upper 80s. Wednesday night, mostly clear. Lows in the mid-60s. Thursday, mostly sunny. Highs in the upper 80s. Thursday night, partly cloudy. A slight chance of showers and thunderstorms after midnight. Lows around 70. Chance of rain 20%. Friday, mostly sunny. A slight chance of showers and thunderstorms in the morning. Highs in the upper 80s. Chance of rain 20%. 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It's Stillwater. The pressure was 29.88 inches and rising. At Enid, it was mostly sunny. The temperature was 78. At Guthrie, it was mostly sunny. The temperature was 76. The wind was southeast at 7. Observations from around the region. Skies ranged from sunny to mostly sunny. It was 81 at Wichita, 76 at Woodward, and 74 at Oklahoma City. Dallas-Fort Worth reported 82, Tulsa reported 73, and Springfield reported 74. Once again at 11 a.m., it's Stillwater. The pressure was 29.88 inches and rising. From the Norman Forecast Office, here is the forecast for Stillwater.

the water and surrounding area. Today, patchy fog this morning. Sunny. Highs in the mid-80s. Southwest winds around 5 miles an hour, becoming southeast this afternoon. Tonight, a chance of thunderstorms. Showers. Lows in the upper 50s. Southeast winds 5 to 10 miles an hour, becoming east after midnight. Chance of rain 90%. Sunday, showers likely with a chance of thunderstorms in the morning, then a chance of showers with a slight chance of thunderstorms in the afternoon. Cooler with highs in the lower 70s. Northeast winds 10 to 15 miles an hour with gusts up to 25 miles an hour. Chance of rain 70%. Sunday night, partly cloudy until midnight, then clearing. Cooler. Less humid with lows in the mid-40s. Northeast winds 10 to 15 miles an hour, diminishing to around 5 miles an hour after midnight. Monday, sunny. Highs in the mid-70s. Northeast winds around 5 miles an hour, becoming east around 5 miles an hour in the afternoon. Monday night, clear. Lows in the lower 50s. Tuesday, sunny. Highs in the mid-80s. Tuesday night, clear. Lows in the lower 60s. Wednesday, sunny. Highs in the upper 80s. Wednesday night, mostly clear. Lows in the mid-60s. Thursday, mostly sunny. Highs in the upper 80s. Thursday night, partly cloudy. A slight chance of showers and thunderstorms after midnight. Lows around 70. Chance of rain 20%. Friday, mostly sunny. A slight chance of showers and thunderstorms in the morning. Highs in the upper 80s. Chance of rain 20%. 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It's Stillwater. The pressure was 29.88 inches and rising. At Enid, it was mostly sunny. The temperature was 78. At Guthrie, it was mostly sunny. The temperature was 76. The wind was southeast at 7. Observations from around the region. Skies ranged from sunny to mostly sunny. It was 81 at Wichita, 76 at Woodward, and 74 at Oklahoma City. Dallas-Fort Worth reported 82, Tulsa reported 73, and Springfield reported 74. Once again at 11 a.m., it's Stillwater. The pressure was 29.88 inches and rising. From the Norman Forecast Office, here is the forecast for Stillwater and surrounding area. Today, patchy fog this morning. Sunny. Highs in the mid-80s. Southwest winds around 5 miles an hour, becoming southeast this afternoon. Tonight, a chance of thunderstorms. Showers. Lows in the upper 50s. Southeast winds 5 to 10 miles an hour, becoming east after midnight. Chance of rain 90%. Sunday, showers likely with a chance of thunderstorms in the morning, then a chance of showers with a slight chance of thunderstorms in the afternoon. Cooler with highs in the lower 70s. Northeast winds 10 to 15 miles an hour with gusts up to 25 miles an hour. Chance of rain 70%. Sunday night, partly cloudy until midnight, then clearing. Cooler. Less humid with lows in the mid-40s. Northeast winds 10 to 15 miles an hour, diminishing to around 5 miles an hour after midnight. Monday, sunny. Highs in the mid-70s. Northeast winds around 5 miles an hour, becoming east around 5 miles an hour in the afternoon. Monday night, clear. Lows in the lower 50s. Tuesday, sunny. Highs in the mid-80s. Tuesday night, clear. Lows in the lower 60s. Wednesday, sunny. Highs in the upper 80s. Wednesday night, mostly clear. Lows in the mid-60s. Thursday, mostly sunny. Highs in the upper 80s. Thursday night, partly cloudy. A slight chance of showers and thunderstorms after midnight. Lows around 70. Chance of rain 20%. Friday, mostly sunny. A slight chance of showers and thunderstorms in the morning. Highs in the upper 80s. Chance of rain 20%. 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

11 a.m. weather observations. It's still water. The pressure was 29.88 inches and rising. At Enid, it was mostly sunny. The temperature was 78. At Guthrie, it was mostly sunny. The temperature was 76. The wind was southeast at 7. Observations from around the region. Skies ranged from sunny to mostly sunny. It was 81 at Wichita, 76 at Woodward, and 74 at Oklahoma City. Dallas-Fort Worth reported 82, Tulsa reported 73, and Springfield reported 74. Once again at 11 a.m., it's still water. The pressure was 29.88 inches and rising. From the Norman Forecast Office, here is the forecast for Stillwater and surrounding area. Today, patchy fog this morning. Sunny. Highs in the mid-80s. Southwest winds around 5 miles an hour, becoming southeast this afternoon. Tonight, a chance of thunderstorms. Showers. Lows in the upper 50s. Southeast winds 5 to 10 miles an hour, becoming east after midnight. Chance of rain 90%. Sunday, showers likely with a chance of thunderstorms in the morning, then a chance of showers with a slight chance of thunderstorms in the afternoon. Cooler with highs in the lower 70s. Northeast winds 10 to 15 miles an hour with gusts up to 25 miles an hour. Chance of rain 70%. Sunday night, partly cloudy until midnight, then clearing. Cooler. Less humid with lows in the mid-40s. Northeast winds 10 to 15 miles an hour, diminishing to around 5 miles an hour after midnight. Monday, sunny. Highs in the mid-70s. Northeast winds around 5 miles an hour, becoming east around 5 miles an hour in the afternoon. Monday night, clear. Lows in the lower 50s. Tuesday, sunny. Highs in the mid-80s. Tuesday night, clear. Lows in the lower 60s. Wednesday, sunny. Highs in the upper 80s. Wednesday night, mostly clear. Lows in the mid-60s. Thursday, mostly sunny. Highs in the upper 80s. Thursday night, partly cloudy. A slight chance of showers and thunderstorms after midnight. Lows around 70. Chance of rain 20%. Friday, mostly sunny. A slight chance of showers and thunderstorms in the morning. Highs in the upper 80s. Chance of rain 20%. 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It's Stillwater. The pressure was 29.88 inches and rising. At Enid, it was mostly sunny. The temperature was 78. At Guthrie, it was mostly sunny. The temperature was 76. The wind was southeast at 7. Observations from around the region. Skies ranged from sunny to mostly sunny. It was 81 at Wichita, 76 at Woodward, and 74 at Oklahoma City. Dallas-Fort Worth reported 82, Tulsa reported 73, and Springfield reported 74. Once again at 11 a.m., it's still water. The pressure was 29.88 inches and rising. 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From the Norman Forecast Office, here is the forecast for Stillwater and surrounding area. Today, patchy fog this morning. Sunny. Highs in the mid-80s. Southwest winds around 5 miles an hour, becoming southeast this afternoon. Tonight, a chance of thunderstorms. Showers. Lows in the upper 50s. Southeast winds 5 to 10 miles an hour, becoming east after midnight. Chance of rain 90%. Sunday, showers likely with a chance of thunderstorms in the morning, then a chance of showers with a slight chance of thunderstorms in the afternoon. Cooler with highs in the lower 70s. Northeast winds 10 to 15 miles an hour with gusts up to 25 miles an hour. Chance of rain 70%. Sunday night, partly cloudy until midnight, then clearing. Cooler. Less humid with lows in the mid-40s. Northeast winds 10 to

15 miles an hour, diminishing to around 5 miles an hour after midnight. Monday, sunny. Highs in the mid-70s. Northeast wind around 5 miles an hour, becoming east around 5 miles an hour in the afternoon. Monday night, clear. Lows in the lower 50s. Tuesday, sunny. Highs in the mid-80s. Tuesday night, clear. Lows in the lower 60s. Wednesday, sunny. Highs in the upper 80s. Wednesday night, mostly clear. Lows in the mid-60s. Thursday, mostly sunny. Highs in the upper 80s. Thursday night, partly cloudy. A slight chance of showers and thunderstorms after midnight. Lows around 70. Chance of rain 20%. Friday, mostly sunny. A slight chance of showers and thunderstorms in the morning. Highs in the upper 80s. Chance of rain 20%. 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It's Stillwater. The pressure was 29.88 inches and rising. At Enid, it was mostly sunny. The temperature was 78. At Guthrie, it was mostly sunny. The temperature was 76. The wind was southeast at 7. Observations from around the region. Skies ranged from sunny to mostly sunny. It was 81 at Wichita, 76 at Woodward, and 74 at Oklahoma City. Dallas-Fort Worth reported 82, Tulsa reported 73, and Springfield reported 74. Once again at 11 a.m., it's still water. The pressure was 29.88 inches and rising. From the Norman Forecast Office, here is the forecast for Stillwater and surrounding area. Today, patchy fog this morning. Sunny. Highs in the mid-80s. Southwest winds around 5 miles an hour, becoming southeast this afternoon. Tonight, a chance of thunderstorms. Showers. Lows in the upper 50s. Southeast winds 5 to 10 miles an hour, becoming east after midnight. Chance of rain 90%. Sunday, showers likely with a chance of thunderstorms in the morning, then a chance of showers with a slight chance of thunderstorms in the afternoon. Cooler with highs in the lower 70s. Northeast winds 10 to 15 miles an hour with gusts up to 25 miles an hour. Chance of rain 70%. Sunday night, partly cloudy until midnight, then clearing. Cooler. Less humid with lows in the mid-40s. An hour. Chance of rain 70%. Sunday night, partly cloudy until midnight, then clearing. Cooler. Less humid with lows in the mid-40s. Northeast winds 10 to 15 miles an hour, diminishing to around 5 miles an hour after midnight. Monday, sunny. Highs in the mid-70s. Northeast winds around 5 miles an hour, becoming east around 5 miles an hour in the afternoon. Monday night, clear. Lows in the lower 50s. Tuesday, sunny. Highs in the mid-80s. Tuesday night, clear. Lows in the lower 60s. Wednesday, sunny. Highs in the upper 80s. Wednesday night, mostly clear. Lows in the mid-60s. Thursday, mostly sunny. Highs in the upper 80s. Thursday night, partly cloudy. A slight chance of showers and thunderstorms after midnight. Lows around 70. Chance of rain 20%. Friday, mostly sunny. A slight chance of showers and thunderstorms in the morning. Highs in the upper 80s. Chance of rain 20%. 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It's Stillwater. The pressure was 29.88 inches and rising. At Enid, it was mostly sunny. The temperature was 78. At Guthrie, it was mostly sunny. The temperature was 76. The wind was southeast at 7. Observations from around the region. Skies ranged from sunny to mostly sunny. It was 81 at Wichita, 76 at Woodward, and 74 at Oklahoma City. Dallas-Fort Worth reported 82, Tulsa reported 73, and Springfield reported 74. Once again at 11 a.m., it's still water. The pressure was 29.8.

8 inches and rising. From the Norman Forecast Office, here is the forecast for Stillwater and surrounding area. Today, patchy fog this morning. Sunny. Highs in the mid-80s. Southwest winds around 5 miles an hour, becoming southeast this afternoon. Tonight, a chance of thunderstorms. Showers. Lows in the upper 50s. Southeast winds 5 to 10 miles an hour, becoming east after midnight. Chance of rain 90%. Sunday, showers likely with a chance of thunderstorms in the morning, then a chance of showers with a slight chance of thunderstorms in the afternoon. Cooler with highs in the lower 70s. Northeast winds 10 to 15 miles an hour with gusts up to 25 miles an hour. Chance of rain 70%. Sunday night, partly cloudy until midnight, then clearing. Cooler. Less humid with lows in the mid-40s. Northeast winds 10 to 15 miles an hour, diminishing to around 5 miles an hour after midnight. Monday, sunny. Highs in the mid-70s. Northeast winds around 5 miles an hour, becoming east around 5 miles an hour in the afternoon. Monday night, clear. Lows in the lower 50s. Tuesday, sunny. Highs in the mid-80s. Tuesday night, clear. Lows in the lower 60s. Wednesday, sunny. Highs in the upper 80s. Wednesday night, mostly clear. Lows in the mid-60s. Thursday, mostly sunny. Highs in the upper 80s. Thursday night, partly cloudy. A slight chance of showers and thunderstorms after midnight. Lows around 70. Chance of rain 20%. Friday, mostly sunny. A slight chance of showers and thunderstorms in the morning. Highs in the upper 80s. Chance of rain 20%. 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It's Stillwater. The pressure was 29.88 inches and rising. At Enid, it was mostly sunny. The temperature was 78. At Guthrie, it was mostly sunny. The temperature was 76. The wind was southeast at 7. Observations from around the region. Skies ranged from sunny to mostly sunny. It was 81 at Wichita, 76 at Woodward, and 74 at Oklahoma City. Dallas-Fort Worth reported 82, Tulsa reported 73, and Springfield reported 74. Once again at 11 a.m., it's Stillwater. The pressure was 29.88 inches and rising. From the Norman Forecast Office, here is the forecast for Stillwater and surrounding area. Today, patchy fog this morning. Sunny. Highs in the mid-80s. Southwest winds around 5 miles an hour, becoming southeast this afternoon. Tonight, a chance of thunderstorms. Showers. Lows in the upper 50s. Southeast winds 5 to 10 miles an hour, becoming east after midnight. Chance of rain 90%. Sunday, showers likely with a chance of thunderstorms in the morning, then a chance of showers with a slight chance of thunderstorms in the afternoon. Cooler with highs in the lower 70s. Northeast winds 10 to 15 miles an hour with gusts up to 25 miles an hour. Chance of rain 70%. Sunday night, partly cloudy until midnight, then clearing. Cooler. Less humid with lows in the mid-40s. Northeast winds 10 to 15 miles an hour, diminishing to around 5 miles an hour after midnight. Monday, sunny. Highs in the mid-70s. Northeast winds around 5 miles an hour, becoming east around 5 miles an hour in the afternoon. Monday night, clear. Lows in the lower 50s. Tuesday, sunny. Highs in the mid-80s. Tuesday night, clear. Lows in the lower 60s. Wednesday, sunny. Highs in the upper 80s. Wednesday night, mostly clear. Lows in the mid-60s. Thursday, mostly sunny. Highs in the upper 80s. Thursday night, partly cloudy. A slight chance of showers and thunderstorms after midnight. Lows around 70. Chance of rain 20%. Friday, mostly sunny. A slight chance of showers and thunderstorms in the morning. Highs in the upper 80s.

chance of rain 20%. You are listening to Stillwater Weather Radio, NERR 11 a.m. weather observations. It's Stillwater. The pressure was 29.88 inches and rising. At Enid, it was mostly sunny. The temperature was 78. At Guthrie, it was mostly sunny. The temperature was 76. The wind was southeast at 7. Observations from around the region. Skies ranged from sunny to mostly sunny. It was 81 at Wichita, 76 at Woodward, and 74 at Oklahoma City. Dallas-Fort Worth reported 82, Tulsa reported 73, and Springfield reported 74. Once again at 11 a.m., it's Stillwater. The pressure was 29.88 inches and rising. From the Norman Forecast Office, here is the forecast for Stillwater and surrounding area. Today, patchy fog this morning. Sunny. Highs in the mid-80s. Southwest winds around 5 miles an hour, becoming southeast this afternoon. Tonight, a chance of thunderstorms. Showers. Lows in the upper 50s. Southeast winds 5 to 10 miles an hour, becoming east after midnight. Chance of rain 90%. Sunday, showers likely with a chance of thunderstorms in the morning, then a chance of showers with a slight chance of thunderstorms in the afternoon. Cooler with highs in the lower 70s. Northeast winds 10 to 15 miles an hour with gusts up to 25 miles an hour. Chance of rain 70%. Sunday night, partly cloudy until midnight, then clearing. Cooler. Less humid with lows in the mid-40s. Northeast winds 10 to 15 miles an hour, diminishing to around 5 miles an hour after midnight. Monday, sunny. Highs in the mid-70s. Northeast winds around 5 miles an hour, becoming east around 5 miles an hour in the afternoon. Monday night, clear. Lows in the lower 50s. Tuesday, sunny. Highs in the mid-80s. Tuesday night, clear. Lows in the lower 60s. Wednesday, sunny. Highs in the upper 80s. Wednesday night, mostly clear. Lows in the mid-60s. Thursday, mostly sunny. Highs in the upper 80s. Thursday night, partly cloudy. A slight chance of showers and thunderstorms after midnight. Lows around 70. Chance of rain 20%. Friday, mostly sunny. A slight chance of showers and thunderstorms in the morning. Highs in the upper 80s. Chance of rain 20%. 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It's Stillwater. The pressure was 29.88 inches and rising. At Enid, it was mostly sunny. The temperature was 78. At Guthrie, it was mostly sunny. The temperature was 76. The wind was southeast at 7. Observations from around the region. Skies ranged from sunny to mostly sunny. It was 81 at Wichita, 76 at Woodward, and 74 at Oklahoma City. Dallas-Fort Worth reported 82, Tulsa reported 73, and Springfield reported 74. Once again at 11 a.m., it's Stillwater. The pressure was 29.88 inches and rising. From the Norman Forecast Office, here is the forecast for Stillwater and surrounding area. Today, patchy fog this morning. Sunny. Highs in the mid-80s. Southwest winds around 5 miles an hour, becoming southeast this afternoon. Tonight, a chance of thunderstorms. Showers. Lows in the upper 50s. Southeast winds 5 to 10 miles an hour, becoming east after midnight. Chance of rain 90%. Sunday, showers likely with a chance of thunderstorms in the morning, then a chance of showers with a slight chance of thunderstorms in the afternoon. Cooler with highs in the lower 70s. Northeast winds 10 to 15 miles an hour with gusts up to 25 miles an hour. Chance of rain 70%. Sunday night, partly cloudy until midnight, then clearing. Cooler. Less humid with lows in the mid-40s. Northeast winds 10 to 15 miles an hour, diminishing to around 5 miles an hour after midnight. Monday, sunny. Highs in the mid-70s. Northeast

winds around 5 miles an hour, becoming east around 5 miles an hour in the afternoon. Monday night, clear. Lows in the lower 50s. Tuesday, sunny. Highs in the mid 80s. Tuesday night, clear. Lows in the lower 60s. Wednesday, sunny. Highs in the upper 80s. Wednesday night, mostly clear. Lows in the mid 60s. Thursday, mostly sunny. Highs in the upper 80s. Thursday night, partly cloudy. A slight chance of showers and thunderstorms after midnight. Lows around 70. Chance of rain 20%. Friday, mostly sunny. A slight chance of showers and thunderstorms in the morning. Highs in the upper 80s. Chance of rain 20%. 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It's Stillwater. The pressure was 29.88 inches and rising. At Enid, it was mostly sunny. The temperature was 78. At Guthrie, it was mostly sunny. The temperature was 76. The wind was southeast at 7. Observations from around the region. Skies ranged from sunny to mostly sunny. It was 81 at Wichita, 76 at Woodward, and 74 at Oklahoma City. Dallas-Fort Worth reported 82, Tulsa reported 73, and Springfield reported 74. Once again at 11 a.m., it's still water. The pressure was 29.88 inches and rising. From the Norman Forecast Office, here is the forecast for Stillwater and surrounding area. Today, patchy fog this morning. Sunny. Highs in the mid-80s. Southwest winds around 5 miles an hour, becoming southeast this afternoon. Tonight, a chance of thunderstorms. Showers. Lows in the upper 50s. Southeast winds 5 to 10 miles an hour, becoming east after midnight. Chance of rain 90%. Sunday, showers likely with a chance of thunderstorms in the morning, then a chance of showers with a slight chance of thunderstorms in the afternoon. Cooler with highs in the lower 70s. Northeast winds 10 to 15 miles an hour with gusts up to 25 miles an hour. Chance of rain 70%. Sunday night, partly cloudy until midnight, then clearing. Cooler. Less humid with lows in the mid-40s. Northeast winds 10 to 15 miles an hour, diminishing to around 5 miles an hour after midnight. Monday, sunny. Highs in the mid-70s. Northeast winds around 5 miles an hour, becoming east around 5 miles an hour in the afternoon. Monday night, clear. Lows in the lower 50s. Tuesday, sunny. Highs in the mid-80s. Tuesday night, clear. Lows in the lower 60s. Wednesday, sunny. Highs in the upper 80s. Wednesday night, mostly clear. Lows in the mid-60s. Thursday, mostly sunny. Highs in the upper 80s. Thursday night, partly cloudy. A slight chance of showers and thunderstorms after midnight. Lows around 70. Chance of rain 20%. Friday, mostly sunny. A slight chance of showers and thunderstorms in the morning. Highs in the upper 80s. Chance of rain 20%. 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It's Stillwater. The pressure was 29.88 inches and rising. At Enid, it was mostly sunny. The temperature was 78. At Guthrie, it was mostly sunny. The temperature was 76. The wind was southeast at 7. Observations from around the region. Skies ranged from sunny to mostly sunny. It was 81 at Wichita, 76 at Woodward, and 74 at Oklahoma City. Dallas-Fort Worth reported 82, Tulsa reported 73, and Springfield reported 74. Once again at 11 a.m., it's still water. The pressure was 29.88 inches and rising. From the Norman Forecast Office, here is the forecast.

forecast for Stillwater and surrounding area. Today, patchy fog this morning. Sunny. Highs in the mid-80s. Southwest winds around 5 miles an hour, becoming southeast this afternoon. Tonight, a chance of thunderstorms. Showers. Lows in the upper 50s. Southeast winds 5 to 10 miles an hour, becoming east after midnight. Chance of rain 90%. Sunday, showers likely with a chance of thunderstorms in the morning, then a chance of showers with a slight chance of thunderstorms in the afternoon. Cooler with highs in the lower 70s. Northeast winds 10 to 15 miles an hour with gusts up to 25 miles an hour. Chance of rain 70%. Sunday night, partly cloudy until midnight, then clearing. Cooler. Less humid with lows in the mid-40s. Northeast winds 10 to 15 miles an hour, diminishing to around 5 miles an hour after midnight. Monday, sunny. Highs in the mid-70s. Northeast winds around 5 miles an hour, becoming east around 5 miles an hour in the afternoon. Monday night, clear. Lows in the lower 50s. Tuesday, sunny. Highs in the mid-80s. Tuesday night, clear. Lows in the lower 60s. Wednesday, sunny. Highs in the upper 80s. Wednesday night, mostly clear. Lows in the mid-60s. Thursday, mostly sunny. Highs in the upper 80s. Thursday night, partly cloudy. A slight chance of showers and thunderstorms after midnight. Lows around 70. Chance of rain 20%. Friday, mostly sunny. A slight chance of showers and thunderstorms in the morning. Highs in the upper 80s. Chance of rain 20%. You're listening to Stillwater Weather Radio, NERA 11 AM weather observations. It's Stillwater. The pressure was 29.88 inches and rising. At Enid, it was mostly sunny. The temperature was 78. At Guthrie, it was mostly sunny. The temperature was 76. The wind was southeast at 7. Observations from around the region. Skies ranged from sunny to mostly sunny. It was 81 at Wichita, 76 at Woodward, and 74 at Oklahoma City. Dallas-Fort Worth reported 82, Tulsa reported 73, and Springfield reported 74. Once again at 11 a.m., it's Stillwater. The pressure was 29.88 inches and rising. From the Norman Forecast Office, here is the forecast for Stillwater and surrounding area. Today, patchy fog this morning. Sunny. Highs in the mid-80s. Southwest winds around 5 miles an hour, becoming southeast this afternoon. Tonight, a chance of thunderstorms. Showers. Lows in the upper 50s. Southeast winds 5 to 10 miles an hour, becoming east after midnight. Chance of rain 90%. Sunday, showers likely with a chance of thunderstorms in the morning, then a chance of showers with a slight chance of thunderstorms in the afternoon. Cooler with highs in the lower 70s. Northeast winds 10 to 15 miles an hour with gusts up to 25 miles an hour. Chance of rain 70%. Sunday night, partly cloudy until midnight, then clearing. Cooler. Less humid with lows in the mid-40s. Northeast winds 10 to 15 miles an hour, diminishing to around 5 miles an hour after midnight. Monday, sunny. Highs in the mid-70s. Northeast winds around 5 miles an hour, becoming east around 5 miles an hour in the afternoon. Monday night, clear. Lows in the lower 50s. Tuesday, sunny. Highs in the mid-80s. Tuesday night, clear. Lows in the lower 60s. Wednesday, sunny. Highs in the upper 80s. Wednesday night, mostly clear. Lows in the mid-60s. Thursday, mostly sunny. Highs in the upper 80s. Thursday night, partly cloudy. A slight chance of showers and thunderstorms after midnight. Lows around 70. Chance of rain 20%. Friday, mostly sunny. A slight chance of showers and thunderstorms in the morning. Highs in the upper 80s. Chance of rain 20%. 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

January 11 a.m. weather observations. It's still water. The pressure was 29.88 inches and rising. At Enid, it was mostly sunny. The temperature was 78. At Guthrie, it was mostly sunny. The temperature was 76. The wind was southeast at 7. Observations from around the region. Skies ranged from sunny to mostly sunny. It was 81 at Wichita, 76 at Woodward, and 74 at Oklahoma City. Dallas-Fort Worth reported 82, Tulsa reported 73, and Springfield reported 74. Once again at 11 a.m., it's still water. The pressure was 29.88 inches and rising. From the Norman Forecast Office, here is the forecast for Stillwater and surrounding area. Today, patchy fog this morning. Sunny. Highs in the mid-80s. Southwest winds around 5 miles an hour, becoming southeast this afternoon. Tonight, a chance of thunderstorms. Showers. Lows in the upper 50s. Southeast winds 5 to 10 miles an hour, becoming east after midnight. Chance of rain 90%. Sunday, showers likely with a chance of thunderstorms in the morning, then a chance of showers with a slight chance of thunderstorms in the afternoon. Cooler with highs in the lower 70s. Northeast winds 10 to 15 miles an hour with gusts up to 25 miles an hour. Chance of rain 70%. Sunday night, partly cloudy until midnight, then clearing. Cooler. Less humid with lows in the mid-40s. Northeast winds 10 to 15 miles an hour, diminishing to around 5 miles an hour after midnight. Monday, sunny. Highs in the mid-70s. Northeast winds around 5 miles an hour, becoming east around 5 miles an hour in the afternoon. Monday night, clear. Lows in the lower 50s. Tuesday, sunny. Highs in the mid-80s. Tuesday night, clear. Lows in the lower 60s. Wednesday, sunny. Highs in the upper 80s. Wednesday night, mostly clear. Lows in the mid-60s. Thursday, mostly sunny. Highs in the upper 80s. Thursday night, partly cloudy. A slight chance of showers and thunderstorms after midnight. Lows around 70. Chance of rain 20%. Friday, mostly sunny. A slight chance of showers and thunderstorms in the morning. Highs in the upper 80s. Chance of rain 20%. 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It's Stillwater. The pressure was 29.88 inches and rising. At Enid, it was mostly sunny. The temperature was 78. At Guthrie, it was mostly sunny. The temperature was 76. The wind was southeast at 7. Observations from around the region. Skies ranged from sunny to mostly sunny. It was 81 at Wichita, 76 at Woodward, and 74 at Oklahoma City. Dallas-Fort Worth reported 82, Tulsa reported 73, and Springfield reported 74. Once again at 11 a.m., it's still water. The pressure was 29.88 inches and rising. From the Norman Forecast Office, here is the forecast for Stillwater and surrounding area. Today, patchy fog this morning. Sunny. Highs in the mid-80s. Southwest winds around 5 miles an hour, becoming southeast this afternoon. Tonight, a chance of thunderstorms. Showers. Lows in the upper 50s. Southeast winds 5 to 10 miles an hour, becoming east after midnight. Chance of rain 90%. Sunday, showers likely with a chance of thunderstorms in the morning, then a chance of showers with a slight chance of thunderstorms in the afternoon. Cooler with highs in the lower 70s. Northeast winds 10 to 15 miles an hour with gusts up to 25 miles an hour. Chance of rain 70%. Sunday night, partly cloudy until midnight, then clearing. Cooler. Less humid with lows in the mid-40s. Northeast winds 10 to 15 miles an hour, diminishing to around 5 miles an hour after midnight. Monday, sunny. Highs in the mid-70s. Northeast winds around 5 miles an hour, becoming east around 5 miles an hour in the afternoon.

Monday night, clear. Lows in the lower 50s. Tuesday, sunny. Highs in the mid 80s. Tuesday night, clear. Lows in the lower 60s. Wednesday, sunny. Highs in the upper 80s. Wednesday night, mostly clear. Lows in the mid 60s. Thursday, mostly sunny. Highs in the upper 80s. Thursday night, partly cloudy. A slight chance of showers and thunderstorms after midnight. Lows around 70. Chance of rain 20%. Friday, mostly sunny. A slight chance of showers and thunderstorms in the morning. Highs in the upper 80s. Chance of rain 20%. 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It's Stillwater. The pressure was 29.88 inches and rising. At Enid, it was mostly sunny. The temperature was 78. At Guthrie, it was mostly sunny. The temperature was 76. The wind was southeast at 7. Observations from around the region. Skies ranged from sunny to mostly sunny. It was 81 at Wichita, 76 at Woodward, and 74 at Oklahoma City. Dallas-Fort Worth reported 82, Tulsa reported 73, and Springfield reported 74. Once again at 11 a.m., it's still water. The pressure was 29.88 inches and rising. From the Norman Forecast Office, here is the forecast for Stillwater and surrounding area. Today, patchy fog this morning. Sunny. Highs in the mid-80s. Southwest winds around 5 miles an hour, becoming southeast this afternoon. Tonight, a chance of thunderstorms. Showers. Lows in the upper 50s. Southeast winds 5 to 10 miles an hour, becoming east after midnight. Chance of rain 90%. Sunday, showers likely with a chance of thunderstorms in the morning, then a chance of showers with a slight chance of thunderstorms in the afternoon. Cooler with highs in the lower 70s. Northeast winds 10 to 15 miles an hour with gusts up to 25 miles an hour. Chance of rain 70%. Sunday night, partly cloudy until midnight, then clearing. Cooler. Less humid with lows in the mid 40s. Northeast winds 10 to 15 miles an hour, diminishing to around 5 miles an hour after midnight. Monday, sunny. Highs in the mid-70s. Northeast winds around 5 miles an hour, becoming east around 5 miles an hour in the afternoon. Monday night, clear. Lows in the lower 50s. Tuesday, sunny. Highs in the mid-80s. Tuesday night, clear. Lows in the lower 60s. Wednesday, sunny. Highs in the upper 80s. Wednesday night, mostly clear. Lows in the mid-60s. Thursday, mostly sunny. Highs in the upper 80s. Thursday night, partly cloudy. A slight chance of showers and thunderstorms after midnight. Lows around 70. Chance of rain 20%. Friday, mostly sunny. A slight chance of showers and thunderstorms in the morning. Highs in the upper 80s. Chance of rain 20%. You are listening to Stillwater Weather Radio, and here are noon weather observations. It's Stillwater. The pressure was 29.88 inches and steady. At Ponca City, it was mostly sunny. The temperature was 79, the dew point 46, and the relative humidity 31%. The pressure was 29.87 inches and steady. At Guthrie, it was mostly sunny. The temperature was 82, the dew point 46, and the relative humidity 28%. The wind was southeast at 9. The pressure was 29.87 inches and falling. Observations from around the region. Temperatures were between 76 and 84 degrees. At Springfield, it was sunny. It was mostly sunny at Woodward, Oklahoma City, Dallas-Fort Worth, and Tulsa. At Wichita, it was partly sunny. Once again at noon, it's still water.
the pressure was 29.88 inches and steady. From the Norman Forecast Office, here is the forecast for Stillwater and surrounding area. Today, patchy fog this morning. Sunny. Highs in the mid-80s. Southwest winds around 5 miles an hour, becoming southeast this afternoon. Tonight, a chance of thunderstorms. Showers. Lows in the upper 50s. Southeast winds 5 to 10 miles an hour, becoming east after midnight. Chance of rain 90%. Sunday, showers likely with a chance of thunderstorms in the morning, then a chance of showers with a slight chance of thunderstorms in the afternoon. Cooler with highs in the lower 70s. Northeast winds 10 to 15 miles an hour with gusts up to 25 miles an hour. Chance of rain 70%. Sunday night, partly cloudy until midnight, then clearing. Cooler. Less humid with lows in the mid-40s. Northeast winds 10 to 15 miles an hour, diminishing to around 5 miles an hour after midnight. Monday, sunny. Highs in the mid-70s. Northeast winds around 5 miles an hour, becoming east around 5 miles an hour in the afternoon. Monday night, clear. Lows in the lower 50s. Tuesday, sunny. Highs in the mid-80s. Tuesday night, clear. Lows in the lower 60s. Wednesday, sunny. Highs in the upper 80s. Wednesday night, mostly clear. Lows in the mid-60s. Thursday, mostly sunny. Highs in the upper 80s. Thursday night, partly cloudy. A slight chance of showers and thunderstorms after midnight. Lows around 70. Chance of rain 20%. Friday, mostly sunny. A slight chance of showers and thunderstorms in the morning. Highs in the upper 80s. Chance of rain 20%. You're listening to Stillwater Weather Radio, and here are noon weather observations. It's Stillwater. The pressure was 29.88 inches and steady. At Ponca City, it was mostly sunny. The temperature was 79, the dew point 46, and the relative humidity 31%. The pressure was 29.87 inches and steady. At Guthrie, it was mostly sunny. The temperature was 82, the dew point 46, and the relative humidity 28%. The wind was southeast at 9. The pressure was 29.87 inches and falling. Observations from around the region. Temperatures were between 76 and 84 degrees. At Springfield, it was sunny. It was mostly sunny at Woodward, Oklahoma City, Dallas-Fort Worth, and Tulsa. At Wichita, it was partly sunny. Once again at noon, it's Stillwater. The pressure was 29.88 inches and steady. From the Norman Forecast Office, here is the forecast for Stillwater and surrounding area. Today, patchy fog this morning. Sunny. Highs in the mid-80s. Southwest winds around 5 miles an hour, becoming southeast this afternoon. Tonight, a chance of thunderstorms. Showers. Lows in the upper 50s. Southeast winds 5 to 10 miles an hour, becoming east after midnight. Chance of rain 90%. Sunday, showers likely with a chance of thunderstorms in the morning, then a chance of showers with a slight chance of thunderstorms in the afternoon. Cooler with highs in the lower 70s. Northeast winds 10 to 15 miles an hour with gusts up to 25 miles an hour. Chance of rain 70%. Sunday night, partly cloudy until midnight, then clearing. Cooler. Less humid with lows in the mid-40s. Northeast winds 10 to 15 miles an hour, diminishing to around 5 miles an hour after midnight. Monday, sunny. Highs in the mid-70s. Northeast winds around 5 miles an hour, becoming east around 5 miles an hour in the afternoon. Monday night, clear. Lows in the lower 50s. Tuesday, sunny. Highs in the mid-80s. Tuesday night, clear. Lows in the lower 60s. Wednesday, sunny. Highs in the upper 80s. Wednesday night, mostly clear. Lows in the mid-60s. Thursday, mostly sunny. Highs in the upper 80s. Thursday night, partly cloudy. A slight
chance of showers and thunderstorms after midnight. Lows around 70. Chance of rain 20%. Friday, mostly sunny. A slight chance of showers and thunderstorms in the morning. Highs in the upper 80s. Chance of rain 20%. You're listening to Stillwater Weather Radio, and here are noon weather observations. It's Stillwater. The pressure was 29.88 inches and steady. At Ponca City, it was mostly sunny. The temperature was 79, the dew point 46, and the relative humidity 31%. The pressure was 29.87 inches and steady. At Guthrie, it was mostly sunny. The temperature was 82, the dew point 46, and the relative humidity 28%. The wind was southeast at 9. The pressure was 29.87 inches and falling. Observations from around the region. Temperatures were between 76 and 84 degrees. At Springfield, it was sunny. It was mostly sunny at Woodward, Oklahoma City, Dallas-Fort Worth, and Tulsa. At Wichita, it was partly sunny. Once again at noon, it's still water. The pressure was 29.88 inches and steady. From the Norman Forecast Office, here is the forecast for Stillwater and surrounding area. Today, patchy fog this morning. Sunny. Highs in the mid-80s. Southwest winds around 5 miles an hour, becoming southeast this afternoon. Tonight, a chance of thunderstorms. Showers. Lows in the upper 50s. Southeast winds 5 to 10 miles an hour, becoming east after midnight. Chance of rain 90%. Sunday, showers likely with a chance of thunderstorms in the morning, then a chance of showers with a slight chance of thunderstorms in the afternoon. Cooler with highs in the lower 70s. Northeast winds 10 to 15 miles an hour with gusts up to 25 miles an hour. Chance of rain 70%. Sunday night, partly cloudy until midnight, then clearing. Cooler. Less humid with lows in the mid-40s. Northeast winds 10 to 15 miles an hour, diminishing to around 5 miles an hour after midnight. Monday, sunny. Highs in the mid-70s. Northeast winds around 5 miles an hour, becoming east around 5 miles an hour in the afternoon. Monday night, clear. Lows in the lower 50s. Tuesday, sunny. Highs in the mid-80s. Tuesday night, clear. Lows in the lower 60s. Wednesday, sunny. Highs in the upper 80s. Wednesday night, mostly clear. Lows in the mid-60s. Thursday, mostly sunny. Highs in the upper 80s. Thursday night, partly cloudy. A slight chance of showers and thunderstorms after midnight. Lows around 70. Chance of rain 20%. Friday, mostly sunny. A slight chance of showers and thunderstorms in the morning. Highs in the upper 80s. Chance of rain 20%. You're listening to Stillwater Weather Radio, and here are noon weather observations. It's Stillwater. The pressure was 29.88 inches and steady. At Guthrie, it was mostly sunny. The temperature was 82. The wind was southeast at 9. Observations from around the region. Temperatures were between 76 and 84 degrees. It was sunny at Woodward and Springfield. It was mostly sunny at Oklahoma City, Dallas-Fort Worth, and Tulsa. At Wichita, it was partly sunny. Once again at noon, it's still water. The pressure was 29.88 inches and steady. 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From the Norman Forecast Office, here is the forecast for Stillwater and surrounding area. Today, patchy fog this morning. Sunny. Highs in the mid-80s. Southwest winds around 5 miles an hour, becoming southeast this afternoon. Tonight, a chance of thunderstorms. Showers. Lows in the upper 50s. Southeast winds 5 to 10 miles an hour, becoming east after midnight. Chance of rain 90%. Sunday, showers likely.

Lows in the lower 50s. Tuesday, sunny. Highs in the mid-80s. Tuesday night, clear. Lows in the lower 60s. Wednesday, sunny. Highs in the upper 80s. Wednesday night, mostly clear. Lows in the mid-60s. Thursday, mostly sunny. Highs in the upper 80s. Thursday night, partly cloudy. A slight chance of showers and thunderstorms after midnight. Lows around 70. Chance of rain 20%. Friday, mostly sunny. A slight chance of showers and thunderstorms in the morning. Highs in the upper 80s. Chance of rain 20%. You are listening to Stillwater Weather Radio, and here are noon weather observations. It's Stillwater. The pressure was 29.88 inches and steady. At Guthrie, it was mostly sunny. The temperature was 82. The wind was southeast at 9. Observations from around the region. Temperatures were between 76 and 84 degrees. It was sunny at Woodward and Springfield. It was mostly sunny at Oklahoma City, Dallas-Fort Worth, and Tulsa. At Wichita, it was partly sunny. Once again at noon, it's Stillwater. The pressure was 29.88 inches and steady. From the Norman Forecast Office, here is the forecast for Stillwater and surrounding area. Today, patchy fog this morning. Sunny. Highs in the mid-80s. Southwest winds around 5 miles an hour, becoming southeast this afternoon. Tonight, a chance of thunderstorms. Showers. Lows in the upper 50s. Southeast winds 5 to 10 miles an hour, becoming east after midnight. Chance of rain 90%. Sunday, showers likely with a chance of thunderstorms in the morning, then a chance of showers with a slight chance of thunderstorms in the afternoon. Cooler with highs in the lower 70s. Northeast winds 10 to 15 miles an hour with gusts up to 25 miles an hour. Chance of rain 70%. Sunday night, partly cloudy until midnight, then clearing. Cooler. Less humid with lows in the mid-40s. Northeast winds 10 to 15 miles an hour, diminishing to around 5 miles an hour after midnight. Monday, sunny. Highs in the mid-70s. Northeast winds around 5 miles an hour, becoming east around 5 miles an hour in the afternoon. Monday night, clear. Lows in the lower 50s. Tuesday, sunny. Highs in the mid-80s. Tuesday night, clear. Lows in the lower 60s. Wednesday, sunny. Highs in the upper 80s. Wednesday night, mostly clear. Lows in the mid-60s. Thursday, mostly sunny. Highs in the upper 80s. Thursday night, partly cloudy. A slight chance of showers and thunderstorms after midnight. Lows around 70. Chance of rain 20%. Friday, mostly sunny. A slight chance of showers and thunderstorms in the morning. Highs in the upper 80s. Chance of rain 20%. You are listening to Stillwater Weather Radio, and here are noon weather observations. It's Stillwater. The pressure was 29.88 inches and steady. At Guthrie, it was mostly sunny. The temperature was 82. The wind was southeast at 9. Observations from around the region. Temperatures were between 76 and 84 degrees. It was sunny at Woodward and Springfield. It was mostly sunny at Oklahoma City, Dallas-Fort Worth, and Tulsa. At Wichita, it was partly sunny. Once again at noon, it's Stillwater. The pressure was 29.88 inches and steady. From the Norman Forecast Office, here is the forecast for Stillwater and surrounding area. Today, patchy fog this morning. Sunny. Highs in the mid-80s. Southwest winds around 5 miles an hour, becoming southeast this afternoon. Tonight, a chance of thunderstorms. Showers. Lows in the upper 50s. Southeast winds 5 to 10 miles an hour, becoming east after midnight. Chance of rain 90%. Sunday, showers likely with a chance of thunderstorms in the morning, then a chance of showers with a slight chance of thunderstorms in the afternoon. Cooler with highs in the lower 70s.

northeast winds 10 to 15 miles an hour with gusts up to 25 miles an hour. Chance of rain 70%. Sunday night, partly cloudy until midnight, then clearing. Cooler. Less humid with lows in the mid-40s. Northeast winds 10 to 15 miles an hour, diminishing to around 5 miles an hour after midnight. Monday, sunny. Highs in the mid-70s. Northeast winds around 5 miles an hour, becoming east around 5 miles an hour in the afternoon. Monday night, clear. Lows in the lower 50s. Tuesday, sunny. Highs in the mid-80s. Tuesday night, clear. Lows in the lower 60s. Wednesday, sunny. Highs in the upper 80s. Wednesday night, mostly clear. Lows in the mid-60s. Thursday, mostly sunny. Highs in the upper 80s. Thursday night, partly cloudy. A slight chance of showers and thunderstorms after midnight. Lows around 70. Chance of rain 20%. Friday, mostly sunny. A slight chance of showers and thunderstorms in the morning. Highs in the upper 80s. Chance of rain 20%. You're listening to Stillwater Weather Radio, and here are noon weather observations. It's Stillwater. The pressure was 29.88 inches and steady. At Guthrie, it was mostly sunny. The temperature was 82. The wind was southeast at 9. Observations from around the region. Temperatures were between 76 and 84 degrees. It was sunny at Woodward and Springfield. It was mostly sunny at Oklahoma City, Dallas-Fort Worth, and Tulsa. At Wichita, it was partly sunny. Once again at noon, it's Stillwater. The pressure was 29.88 inches and steady. From the Norman Forecast Office, here is the forecast for Stillwater and surrounding area. Today, patchy fog this morning. Sunny. Highs in the mid-80s. Southwest winds around 5 miles an hour, becoming southeast this afternoon. Tonight, a chance of thunderstorms. Showers. Lows in the upper 50s. Southeast winds 5 to 10 miles an hour, becoming east after midnight. Chance of rain 90%. Sunday, showers likely with a chance of thunderstorms in the morning, then a chance of showers with a slight chance of thunderstorms in the afternoon. Cooler with highs in the lower 70s. Northeast winds 10 to 15 miles an hour with gusts up to 25 miles an hour. Chance of rain 70%. Sunday night, partly cloudy until midnight, then clearing. Cooler. Less humid with lows in the mid-40s. Northeast winds 10 to 15 miles an hour, diminishing to around 5 miles an hour after midnight. Monday, sunny. Highs in the mid-70s. Northeast winds around 5 miles an hour, becoming east around 5 miles an hour in the afternoon. Monday night, clear. Lows in the lower 50s. Tuesday, sunny. Highs in the mid-80s. Tuesday night, clear. Lows in the lower 60s. Wednesday, sunny. Highs in the upper 80s. Wednesday night, mostly clear. Lows in the mid-60s. Thursday, mostly sunny. Highs in the upper 80s. Thursday night, partly cloudy. A slight chance of showers and thunderstorms after midnight. Lows around 70. Chance of rain 20%. Friday, mostly sunny. A slight chance of showers and thunderstorms in the morning. Highs in the upper 80s. Chance of rain 20%. You're listening to Stillwater Weather Radio, and here are noon weather observations. It's Stillwater. The pressure was 29.88 inches and steady. At Guthrie, it was mostly sunny. The temperature was 82. The wind was southeast at 9. Observations from around the region. Temperatures were between 76 and 84 degrees. It was sunny at Woodward and Springfield. It was mostly sunny at Oklahoma City, Dallas-Fort Worth, and Tulsa. At Wichita, it was partly sunny. Once again at noon, it's Stillwater. The pressure was 29.88 inches and steady. From the Norman Forecast Office, here is the forecast for Stillwater and surrounding area.

Today, patchy fog this morning. Sunny. Highs in the mid-80s. Southwest winds around 5 miles an hour, becoming southeast this afternoon. Tonight, a chance of thunderstorms. Showers. Lows in the upper 50s. Southeast winds 5 to 10 miles an hour, becoming east after midnight. Chance of rain 90%. Sunday, showers likely with a chance of thunderstorms in the morning, then a chance of showers with a slight chance of thunderstorms in the afternoon. Cooler with highs in the lower 70s. Northeast winds 10 to 15 miles an hour with gusts up to 25 miles an hour. Chance of rain 70%. Sunday night, partly cloudy until midnight, then clearing. Cooler. Less humid with lows in the mid-40s. Northeast winds 10 to 15 miles an hour, diminishing to around 5 miles an hour after midnight. Monday, sunny. Highs in the mid-70s. Northeast winds around 5 miles an hour, becoming east around 5 miles an hour in the afternoon. Monday night, clear. Lows in the lower 50s. Tuesday, sunny. Highs in the mid-80s. Tuesday night, clear. Lows in the lower 60s. Wednesday, sunny. Highs in the upper 80s. Wednesday night, mostly clear. Lows in the mid-60s. Thursday, mostly sunny. Highs in the upper 80s. Thursday night, partly cloudy. A slight chance of showers and thunderstorms after midnight. Lows around 70. Chance of rain 20%. Friday, mostly sunny. A slight chance of showers and thunderstorms in the morning. Highs in the upper 80s. Chance of rain 20%. You are listening to Stillwater Weather Radio, and here are noon weather observations. It's Stillwater. The pressure was 29.88 inches and steady. At Guthrie, it was mostly sunny. The temperature was 82. The wind was southeast at 9. Observations from around the region. Temperatures were between 76 and 84 degrees. It was sunny at Woodward and Springfield. It was mostly sunny at Oklahoma City, Dallas-Fort Worth, and Tulsa. At Wichita, it was partly sunny. Once again at noon, it's still water. The pressure was 29.88 inches and steady. From the Norman Forecast Office, here is the forecast for Stillwater and surrounding area. Today, patchy fog this morning. Sunny. Highs in the mid-80s. Southwest winds around 5 miles an hour, becoming southeast this afternoon. Tonight, a chance of thunderstorms. Showers. Lows in the upper 50s. Southeast winds 5 to 10 miles an hour, becoming east after midnight. Chance of rain 90%. Sunday, showers likely with a chance of thunderstorms in the morning, then a chance of showers with a slight chance of thunderstorms in the afternoon. Cooler with highs in the lower 70s. Northeast winds 10 to 15 miles an hour with gusts up to 25 miles an hour. Chance of rain 70%. Sunday night, partly cloudy until midnight, then clearing. Cooler. Less humid with lows in the mid-40s. Northeast winds 10 to 15 miles an hour, diminishing to around 5 miles an hour after midnight. Monday, sunny. Highs in the mid-70s. Northeast winds around 5 miles an hour, becoming east around 5 miles an hour in the afternoon. Monday night, clear. Lows in the lower 50s. Tuesday, sunny. Highs in the mid-80s. Tuesday night, clear. Lows in the lower 60s. Wednesday, sunny. Highs in the upper 80s. Wednesday night, mostly clear. Lows in the mid-60s. Thursday, mostly sunny. Highs in the upper 80s. Thursday night, partly cloudy. A slight chance of showers and thunderstorms after midnight. Lows around 70. Chance of rain 20%. Friday, mostly sunny. A slight chance of showers and thunderstorms in the morning. Highs in the upper 80s. Chance of rain 20%. This is your weather radio station WNG 654 in Stillwater, operating on a frequency of 162.50 megahertz. Programming originates from the National Weather Service forecast.

20%. Friday, mostly sunny. A slight chance of showers and thunderstorms in the morning. Highs in the upper 80s. Chance of rain 20%. You're listening to Stillwater Weather Radio, and here are noon weather observations. It's Stillwater. The pressure was 29.88 inches and steady. At Guthrie, it was mostly sunny. The temperature was 82. The wind was southeast at 9. Observations from around the region. Temperatures were between 76 and 84 degrees. It was sunny at Woodward and Springfield. It was mostly sunny at Oklahoma City, Dallas-Fort Worth, and Tulsa. At Wichita, it was partly sunny. Once again at noon, it's still water. The pressure was 29.88 inches and steady. From the Norman Forecast Office, here is the forecast for Stillwater and surrounding area. Today, patchy fog this morning. Sunny. Highs in the mid-80s. Southwest winds around 5 miles an hour, becoming southeast this afternoon. Tonight, a chance of thunderstorms. Showers. Lows in the upper 50s. Southeast winds 5 to 10 miles an hour, becoming east after midnight. Chance of rain 90%. Sunday, showers likely with a chance of thunderstorms in the morning, then a chance of showers with a slight chance of thunderstorms in the afternoon. Cooler with highs in the lower 70s. Northeast winds 10 to 15 miles an hour with gusts up to 25 miles an hour. Chance of rain 70%. Sunday night, partly cloudy until midnight, then clearing. Cooler. Less humid with lows in the mid-40s. Northeast winds 10 to 15 miles an hour, diminishing to around 5 miles an hour after midnight. Monday, sunny. Highs in the mid-70s. Northeast winds around 5 miles an hour, becoming east around 5 miles an hour in the afternoon. Monday night, clear. Lows in the lower 50s. Tuesday, sunny. Highs in the mid-80s. Tuesday night, clear. Lows in the lower 60s. Wednesday, sunny. Highs in the upper 80s. Wednesday night, mostly clear. Lows in the mid-60s. Thursday, mostly sunny. Highs in the upper 80s. Thursday night, partly cloudy. A slight chance of showers and thunderstorms after midnight. Lows around 70. Chance of rain 20%. Friday, mostly sunny. A slight chance of showers and thunderstorms in the morning. Highs in the upper 80s. Chance of rain 20%. You're listening to Stillwater Weather Radio, and here are noon weather observations. It's Stillwater. The pressure was 29.88 inches and steady. At Guthrie, it was mostly sunny. The temperature was 82. The wind was southeast at 9. Observations from around the region. Temperatures were between 76 and 84 degrees. It was sunny at Woodward and Springfield. It was mostly sunny at Oklahoma City, Dallas-Fort Worth, and Tulsa. At Wichita, it was partly sunny. Once again at noon, it's still water. The pressure was 29.88 inches and steady. From the Norman Forecast Office, here is the forecast for Stillwater and surrounding area. Today, patchy fog this morning. Sunny. Highs in the mid-80s. Southwest winds around 5 miles an hour, becoming southeast this afternoon. Tonight, a chance of thunderstorms. Showers. Lows in the upper 50s. Southeast winds 5 to 10 miles an hour, becoming east after midnight. Chance of rain 90%. Sunday, showers likely with a chance of thunderstorms in the morning, then a chance of showers with a slight chance of thunderstorms in the afternoon. Cooler with highs in the lower 70s. Northeast winds 10 to 15 miles an hour with gusts up to 25 miles an hour. Chance of rain 70%. Sunday night, partly cloudy until midnight, then clearing. Cooler. Less humid with lows in the mid-40s. Northeast winds 10 to 15 miles an hour, diminishing to around 5 miles an hour after midnight. Monday, sunny. Highs in the mid-70s. Northeast winds around 5 miles an hour, becoming east around 5 miles an hour in the afternoon.

Monday night, clear. Lows in the lower 50s. Tuesday, sunny. Highs in the mid-80s. Tuesday night, clear. Lows in the lower 60s. Wednesday, sunny. Highs in the upper 80s. Wednesday night, mostly clear. Lows in the mid-60s. Thursday, mostly sunny. Highs in the upper 80s. Thursday night, partly cloudy. A slight chance of showers and thunderstorms after midnight. Lows around 70. Chance of rain 20%. Friday, mostly sunny. A slight chance of showers and thunderstorms in the morning. Highs in the upper 80s. Chance of rain 20%. You're listening to Stillwater Weather Radio, and here are noon weather observations. It's Stillwater. The pressure was 29.88 inches and steady. At Guthrie, mostly sunny. The temperature was 82. The wind was southeast at 9. Observations from around the region. Temperatures were between 76 and 84 degrees. It was sunny at Woodward and Springfield. It was mostly sunny at Oklahoma City, Dallas-Fort Worth, and Tulsa. At Wichita, it was partly sunny. Once again at noon, it's still water. The pressure was 29.88 inches and steady. From the Norman Forecast Office, here is the forecast for Stillwater and surrounding area. Today, patchy fog this morning. Sunny. Highs in the mid-80s. Southwest winds around 5 miles an hour, becoming southeast this afternoon. Tonight, a chance of thunderstorms. Showers. Lows in the upper 50s. Southeast winds 5 to 10 miles an hour, becoming east after midnight. Chance of rain 90%. Sunday, showers likely with a chance of thunderstorms in the morning, then a chance of showers with a slight chance of thunderstorms in the afternoon. Cooler with highs in the lower 70s. Northeast winds 10 to 15 miles an hour with gusts up to 25 miles an hour. Chance of rain 70%. Sunday night, partly cloudy until midnight, then clearing. Cooler. Less humid with lows in the mid-40s. Northeast winds 10 to 15 miles an hour, diminishing to around 5 miles an hour after midnight. Monday, sunny. Highs in the mid-70s. Northeast winds around 5 miles an hour, becoming east around 5 miles an hour in the afternoon. Monday night, clear. Lows in the lower 50s. Tuesday, sunny. Highs in the mid-80s. Tuesday night, clear. Lows in the lower 60s. Wednesday, sunny. Highs in the upper 80s. Wednesday night, mostly clear. Lows in the mid-60s. Thursday, mostly sunny. Highs in the upper 80s. Thursday night, partly cloudy. A slight chance of showers and thunderstorms after midnight. Lows around 70. Chance of rain 20%. Friday, mostly sunny. A slight chance of showers and thunderstorms in the morning. Highs in the upper 80s. Chance of rain 20%. 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It's Stillwater. The pressure was 29.88 inches and steady. At Guthrie, it was mostly sunny. The temperature was 82. The wind was southeast at 9. Observations from around the region. Temperatures were between 76 and 84 degrees. It was sunny at Woodward and Springfield. It was mostly sunny at Oklahoma City, Dallas-Fort Worth, and Tulsa. At Wichita, it was partly sunny. Once again at noon, it's still water. The pressure was 29.88 inches and steady. From the Norman Forecast Office, here is the forecast for Stillwater and surrounding area. Today, patchy fog this morning. Sunny. Highs in the mid-80s. Southwest winds around 5 miles an hour, becoming southeast this afternoon. Tonight, a chance of thunderstorms. Showers. Lows in the upper 50s.

southeast winds 5 to 10 miles an hour, becoming east after midnight. Chance of rain 90%. Sunday, showers likely with a chance of thunderstorms in the morning, then a chance of showers with a slight chance of thunderstorms in the afternoon. Cooler with highs in the lower 70s. Northeast winds 10 to 15 miles an hour with gusts up to 25 miles an hour. Chance of rain 70%. Sunday night, partly cloudy until midnight, then clearing. Cooler. Less humid with lows in the mid 40s. Northeast winds 10 to 15 miles an hour, diminishing to around 5 miles an hour after midnight. Monday, sunny. Highs in the mid 70s. Northeast winds around 5 miles an hour, becoming east around 5 miles an hour in the afternoon. Monday night, clear. Lows in the lower 50s. Tuesday, sunny. Highs in the mid 80s. Tuesday night, clear. Lows in the lower 60s. Wednesday, sunny. Highs in the upper 80s. Wednesday night, mostly clear. Lows in the mid 60s. Thursday, mostly sunny. Highs in the upper 80s. Thursday night, partly cloudy. A slight chance of showers and thunderstorms after midnight. Lows around 70. Chance of rain 20%. Friday, mostly sunny. A slight chance of showers and thunderstorms in the morning. Highs in the upper 80s. Chance of rain 20%. You're listening to Stillwater Weather Radio, and here are noon weather observations. It's Stillwater. The pressure was 29.88 inches and steady. At Guthrie, it was mostly sunny. The temperature was 82. The wind was southeast at 9. Observations from around the region. Temperatures were between 76 and 84 degrees. It was sunny at Woodward and Springfield. It was mostly sunny at Oklahoma City, Dallas-Fort Worth, and Tulsa. At Wichita, it was partly sunny. Once again at noon, it's still water. The pressure was 29.88 inches and steady. From the Norman Forecast Office, here is the forecast for Stillwater and surrounding area. Today, patchy fog this morning. Sunny. Highs in the mid-80s. Southwest winds around 5 miles an hour, becoming southeast this afternoon. Tonight, a chance of thunderstorms. Showers. Lows in the upper 50s. Southeast winds 5 to 10 miles an hour, becoming east after midnight. Chance of rain 90%. Sunday, showers likely with a chance of thunderstorms in the morning, then a chance of showers with a slight chance of thunderstorms in the afternoon. Cooler with highs in the lower 70s. Northeast winds 10 to 15 miles an hour with gusts up to 25 miles an hour. Chance of rain 70%. Sunday night, partly cloudy until midnight, then clearing. Cooler. Less humid with lows in the mid-40s. Northeast winds 10 to 15 miles an hour, diminishing to around 5 miles an hour after midnight. Monday, sunny. Highs in the mid-70s. Northeast winds around 5 miles an hour, becoming east around 5 miles an hour in the afternoon. Monday night, clear. Lows in the lower 50s. Tuesday, sunny. Highs in the mid-80s. Tuesday night, clear. Lows in the lower 60s. Wednesday, sunny. Highs in the upper 80s. Wednesday night, mostly clear. Lows in the mid-60s. Thursday, mostly sunny. Highs in the upper 80s. Thursday night, partly cloudy. A slight chance of showers and thunderstorms after midnight. Lows around 70. Chance of rain 20%. Friday, mostly sunny. A slight chance of showers and thunderstorms in the morning. Highs in the upper 80s. Chance of rain 20%. You are listening to Stillwater Weather Radio, and here are noon weather observations. It's Stillwater. The pressure was 29.88 inches and steady. At Guthrie, it was mostly sunny. The temperature was 82. The wind was southeast at 9. Observations from around the region. Temperatures were between 76 and 84 degrees. It was sunny at Woodward and Springfield. It was mostly sunny at Oklahoma City.

Dallas-Fort Worth, and Tulsa. At Wichita, it was partly sunny. Once again at noon, it's still water. The pressure was 29.88 inches and steady. From the Norman Forecast Office, here is the forecast for Stillwater and surrounding area. Today, patchy fog this morning. Sunny. Highs in the mid-80s. Southwest winds around 5 miles an hour, becoming southeast this afternoon. Tonight, a chance of thunderstorms. Showers. Lows in the upper 50s. Southeast winds 5 to 10 miles an hour, becoming east after midnight. Chance of rain 90%. Sunday, showers likely with a chance of thunderstorms in the morning, then a chance of showers with a slight chance of thunderstorms in the afternoon. Cooler with highs in the lower 70s. Northeast winds 10 to 15 miles an hour with gusts up to 25 miles an hour. Chance of rain 70%. Sunday night, partly cloudy until midnight, then clearing. Cooler. Less humid with lows in the mid-40s. Northeast winds 10 to 15 miles an hour, diminishing to around 5 miles an hour after midnight. Monday, sunny. Highs in the mid-70s. Northeast winds around 5 miles an hour, becoming east around 5 miles an hour in the afternoon. Monday night, clear. Lows in the lower 50s. Tuesday, sunny. Highs in the mid-80s. Tuesday night, clear. Lows in the lower 60s. Wednesday, sunny. Highs in the upper 80s. Wednesday night, mostly clear. Lows in the mid-60s. Thursday, mostly sunny. Highs in the upper 80s. Thursday night, partly cloudy. A slight chance of showers and thunderstorms after midnight. Lows around 70. Chance of rain 20%. Friday, mostly sunny. A slight chance of showers and thunderstorms in the morning. Highs in the upper 80s. Chance of rain 20%. You're listening to Stillwater Weather Radio, and here are noon weather observations. It's Stillwater. The pressure was 29.88 inches and steady. At Guthrie, it was mostly sunny. The temperature was 82. The wind was southeast at 9. Observations from around the region. Temperatures were between 76 and 84 degrees. It was sunny at Woodward and Springfield. It was mostly sunny at Oklahoma City, Dallas-Fort Worth, and Tulsa. At Wichita, it was partly sunny. Once again at noon, it's still water. The pressure was 29.88 inches and steady. From the Norman Forecast Office, here is the forecast for Stillwater and surrounding area. Today, patchy fog this morning. Sunny. Highs in the mid-80s. Southwest winds around 5 miles an hour, becoming southeast this afternoon. Tonight, a chance of thunderstorms. Showers. Lows in the upper 50s. Southeast winds 5 to 10 miles an hour, becoming east after midnight. Chance of rain 90%. Sunday, showers likely with a chance of thunderstorms in the morning, then a chance of showers with a slight chance of thunderstorms in the afternoon. Cooler with highs in the lower 70s. Northeast winds 10 to 15 miles an hour with gusts up to 25 miles an hour. Chance of rain 70%. Sunday night, partly cloudy until midnight, then clearing. Cooler. Less humid with lows in the mid-40s. Northeast winds 10 to 15 miles an hour, diminishing to around 5 miles an hour after midnight. Monday, sunny. Highs in the mid-70s. Northeast winds around 5 miles an hour, becoming east around 5 miles an hour in the afternoon. Monday night, clear. Lows in the lower 50s. Tuesday, sunny. Highs in the mid-80s. Tuesday night, clear. Lows in the lower 60s. Wednesday, sunny. Highs in the upper 80s. Wednesday night, mostly clear. Lows in the mid-60s. Thursday, mostly sunny. Highs in the upper 80s. Thursday night, partly cloudy. A slight chance of showers and thunderstorms after midnight. Lows around 70. Chance of rain 20%. Friday, mostly sunny. A slight chance of showers and thunderstorms in the morning.

highs in the upper 80s. Chance of rain 20%. You are listening to Stillwater Weather Radio, and here are noon weather observations. It's Stillwater. The pressure was 29.88 inches and steady. At Guthrie, it was mostly sunny. The temperature was 82. The wind was southeast at 9. Observations from around the region. Temperatures were between 76 and 84 degrees. It was sunny at Woodward and Springfield. It was mostly sunny at Oklahoma City, Dallas-Fort Worth, and Tulsa. At Wichita, it was partly sunny. Once again at noon, it's still water. The pressure was 29.88 inches and steady. From the Norman Forecast Office, here is the forecast for Stillwater and surrounding area. Today, patchy fog this morning. Sunny. Highs in the mid-80s. Southwest winds around 5 miles an hour, becoming southeast this afternoon. Tonight, a chance of thunderstorms. Showers. Lows in the upper 50s. Southeast winds 5 to 10 miles an hour, becoming east after midnight. Chance of rain 90%. Sunday, showers likely with a chance of thunderstorms in the morning, then a chance of showers with a slight chance of thunderstorms in the afternoon. Cooler with highs in the lower 70s. Northeast winds 10 to 15 miles an hour with gusts up to 25 miles an hour. Chance of rain 70%. Sunday night, partly cloudy until midnight, then clearing. Cooler. Less humid with lows in the mid-40s. Northeast winds 10 to 15 miles an hour, diminishing to around 5 miles an hour after midnight. Monday, sunny. Highs in the mid-70s. Northeast winds around 5 miles an hour, becoming east around 5 miles an hour in the afternoon. Monday night, clear. Lows in the lower 50s. Tuesday, sunny. Highs in the mid-80s. Tuesday night, clear. Lows in the lower 60s. Wednesday, sunny. Highs in the upper 80s. Wednesday night, mostly clear. Lows in the mid-60s. Thursday, mostly sunny. Highs in the upper 80s. Thursday night, partly cloudy. A slight chance of showers and thunderstorms after midnight. Lows around 70. Chance of rain 20%. Friday, mostly sunny. A slight chance of showers and thunderstorms in the morning. Highs in the upper 80s. Chance of rain 20%. 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It's Stillwater. The pressure was 29.88 inches and steady. At Guthrie, it was mostly sunny. The temperature was 82. The wind was southeast at 9. Observations from around the region. Temperatures were between 76 and 84 degrees. It was sunny at Woodward and Springfield. It was mostly sunny at Oklahoma City, Dallas-Fort Worth, and Tulsa. At Wichita, it was partly sunny. Once again at noon, it's still water. The pressure was 29.88 inches and steady. From the Norman Forecast Office, here is the forecast for Stillwater and surrounding area. Today, patchy fog this morning. Sunny. Highs in the mid-80s. Southwest winds around 5 miles an hour, becoming southeast this afternoon. Tonight, a chance of thunderstorms. Showers. Lows in the upper 50s. Southeast winds 5 to 10 miles an hour, becoming east after midnight. Chance of rain 90%. Sunday, showers likely with a chance of thunderstorms in the morning, then a chance of showers with a slight chance of thunderstorms in the afternoon. Cooler with highs in the lower 70s. Northeast winds 10 to 15 miles an hour with gusts up to 25 miles an hour. Chance of rain 70%. Sunday night, partly cloudy until midnight, then clearing. Cooler. Less humid with lows in the mid-40s. Northeast winds 10 to 15 miles an hour, diminishing to around 5 miles an hour after midnight. Monday,

highs in the mid-70s. Northeast winds around 5 miles an hour, becoming east around 5 miles an hour in the afternoon. Monday night, clear. Lows in the lower 50s. Tuesday, sunny. Highs in the mid-80s. Tuesday night, clear. Lows in the lower 60s. Wednesday, sunny. Highs in the upper 80s. Wednesday night, mostly clear. Lows in the mid-60s. Thursday, mostly sunny. Highs in the upper 80s. Thursday night, partly cloudy. A slight chance of showers and thunderstorms after midnight. Lows around 70. Chance of rain 20%. Friday, mostly sunny. A slight chance of showers and thunderstorms in the morning. Highs in the upper 80s. Chance of rain 20%. You're listening to Stillwater Weather Radio, and here are noon weather observations. It's Stillwater. The pressure was 29.88 inches and steady. At Guthrie, it was mostly sunny. The temperature was 82. The wind was southeast at 9. Observations from around the region. Temperatures were between 76 and 84 degrees. It was sunny at Woodward and Springfield. It was mostly sunny at Oklahoma City, Dallas-Fort Worth, and Tulsa. At Wichita, it was partly sunny. Once again at noon, it's still water. The pressure was 29.88 inches and steady. 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It's still water. The pressure was 29.86 inches and falling. At Guthrie, it was mostly sunny. The temperature was 84. The wind was southeast at 8. Observations from around the region. Temperatures were between 78 and 85 degrees. It was sunny at Woodward and Springfield. It was mostly sunny at Oklahoma City, Dallas-Fort Worth, and Tulsa. At Wichita, it was partly sunny. Once again at 1 p.m., it's still water. The pressure was 29.86 inches and falling. From the Norman Forecast Office, here is the forecast for Stillwater and surrounding area. Today, patchy fog this morning. Sunny. Highs in the mid-80s. Southwest winds around 5 miles an hour, becoming southeast this afternoon. Tonight, a chance of thunderstorms. Showers. Lows in the upper 50s. Southeast winds 5 to 10 miles an hour, becoming east after midnight. Chance of rain 90%. Sunday, showers likely with a chance of thunderstorms in the morning, then a chance of showers with a slight chance of thunderstorms in the afternoon. Cooler with highs in the lower 70s. Northeast winds 10 to 15 miles an hour with gusts up to 25 miles an hour. Chance of rain 70%. Sunday night, partly cloudy until midnight, then clearing. Cooler. Less humid with lows in the mid-40s. Northeast winds 10 to 15 miles an hour, diminishing to around 5 miles an hour after midnight. Monday, sunny. Highs in the mid-70s. Northeast winds around 5 miles an hour, becoming east around 5 miles an hour in the afternoon. Monday night, clear. Lows in the lower 50s. Tuesday, sunny. Highs in the mid-80s. Tuesday night, clear. Lows in the lower 60s. Wednesday, sunny. Highs in the upper 80s. Wednesday night, mostly clear. Lows in the mid-60s. Thursday, mostly sunny. Highs in the upper 80s. Thursday night, partly cloudy. A slight chance of showers and thunderstorms after midnight. Lows around 70. Chance of rain 20%. Friday, mostly sunny. A slight chance of showers and thunderstorms in the morning. Highs in the upper 80s. Chance of rain 20%. 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It's Stillwater. The pressure was 29.86 inches and falling. At Guthrie, it was mostly sunny. The temperature was 84. The wind was southeast at 8. Observations from around the region. Temperatures were between 78 and 85 degrees. It was sunny at Woodward and Springfield. It was mostly

Destiny at Oklahoma City, Dallas-Fort Worth, and Tulsa. At Wichita, it was partly sunny. Once again at 1 p.m., it's still water. The pressure was 29.86 inches and falling. From the Norman Forecast Office, here is the forecast for Stillwater and surrounding area. Today, patchy fog this morning. Sunny. Highs in the mid-80s. Southwest winds around 5 miles an hour, becoming southeast this afternoon. Tonight, a chance of thunderstorms. Showers. Lows in the upper 50s. Southeast winds 5 to 10 miles an hour, becoming east after midnight. Chance of rain 90%. Sunday, showers likely with a chance of thunderstorms in the morning, then a chance of showers with a slight chance of thunderstorms in the afternoon. Cooler with highs in the lower 70s. Northeast winds 10 to 15 miles an hour with gusts up to 25 miles an hour. Chance of rain 70%. Sunday night, partly cloudy until midnight, then clearing. Cooler. Less humid with lows in the mid-40s. Northeast winds 10 to 15 miles an hour, diminishing to around 5 miles an hour after midnight. Monday, sunny. Highs in the mid-70s. Northeast winds around 5 miles an hour, becoming east around 5 miles an hour in the afternoon. Monday night, clear. Lows in the lower 50s. Tuesday, sunny. Highs in the mid-80s. Tuesday night, clear. Lows in the lower 60s. Wednesday, sunny. Highs in the upper 80s. Wednesday night, mostly clear. Lows in the mid-60s. Thursday, mostly sunny. Highs in the upper 80s. Thursday night, partly cloudy. A slight chance of showers and thunderstorms after midnight. Lows around 70. Chance of rain 20%. Friday, mostly sunny. A slight chance of showers and thunderstorms in the morning. Highs in the upper 80s. Chance of rain 20%. 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It's Stillwater. The pressure was 29.86 inches and falling. At Guthrie, it was mostly sunny. The temperature was 84. The wind was southeast at 8. Observations from around the region. Temperatures were between 78 and 85 degrees. It was sunny at Woodward and Springfield. It was mostly sunny at Oklahoma City, Dallas-Fort Worth, and Tulsa. At Wichita, it was partly sunny. Once again at 1 p.m., it's still water. The pressure was 29.86 inches and falling. From the Norman Forecast Office, here is the forecast for Stillwater and surrounding area. Today, patchy fog this morning. Sunny. Highs in the mid-80s. Southwest winds around 5 miles an hour, becoming southeast this afternoon. Tonight, a chance of thunderstorms. Showers. Lows in the upper 50s. Southeast winds 5 to 10 miles an hour, becoming east after midnight. Chance of rain 90%. Sunday, showers likely with a chance of thunderstorms in the morning, then a chance of showers with a slight chance of thunderstorms in the afternoon. Cooler with highs in the lower 70s. Northeast winds 10 to 15 miles an hour with gusts up to 25 miles an hour. Chance of rain 70%. Sunday night, partly cloudy until midnight, then clearing. Cooler. Less humid with lows in the mid-40s. Northeast winds 10 to 15 miles an hour, diminishing to around 5 miles an hour after midnight. Monday, sunny. Highs in the mid-70s. Northeast winds around 5 miles an hour, becoming east around 5 miles an hour in the afternoon. Monday night, clear. Lows in the lower 50s. Tuesday, sunny. Highs in the mid-80s. Tuesday night, clear. Lows in the lower 60s. Wednesday, sunny. Highs in the upper 80s. Wednesday night, mostly clear. Lows in the mid-60s. Thursday, mostly sunny. Highs in the upper 80s. Thursday night, partly cloudy. A slight chance of showers and thunderstorms after midnight. Lows around 70. Chance of rain 20%. Friday, mostly sunny.

a slight chance of showers and thunderstorms in the morning. Highs in the upper 80s. Chance of rain 20%. You are listening to Stillwater Weather Radio, and here are 1 p.m. weather observations. It's Stillwater. The pressure was 29.86 inches and falling. At Guthrie, it was mostly sunny. The temperature was 84. The wind was southeast at 8. Observations from around the region. Temperatures were between 78 and 85 degrees. It was sunny at Woodward and Springfield. It was mostly sunny at Oklahoma City, Dallas-Fort Worth, and Tulsa. At Wichita, it was partly sunny. Once again at 1 p.m., it's still water. The pressure was 29.86 inches and falling. From the Norman Forecast Office, here is the forecast for Stillwater and surrounding area. Today, patchy fog this morning. Sunny. Highs in the mid-80s. Southwest winds around 5 miles an hour, becoming southeast this afternoon. Tonight, a chance of thunderstorms. Showers. Lows in the upper 50s. Southeast winds 5 to 10 miles an hour, becoming east after midnight. Chance of rain 90%. Sunday, showers likely with a chance of thunderstorms in the morning, then a chance of showers with a slight chance of thunderstorms in the afternoon. Cooler with highs in the lower 70s. Northeast winds 10 to 15 miles an hour with gusts up to 25 miles an hour. Chance of rain 70%. Sunday night, partly cloudy until midnight, then clearing. Cooler. Less humid with lows in the mid-40s. Northeast winds 10 to 15 miles an hour, diminishing to around 5 miles an hour after midnight. Monday, sunny. Highs in the mid-70s. Northeast winds around 5 miles an hour, becoming east around 5 miles an hour in the afternoon. Monday night, clear. Lows in the lower 50s. Tuesday, sunny. Highs in the mid-80s. Tuesday night, clear. Lows in the lower 60s. Wednesday, sunny. Highs in the upper 80s. Wednesday night, mostly clear. Lows in the mid-60s. Thursday, mostly sunny. Highs in the upper 80s. Thursday night, partly cloudy. A slight chance of showers and thunderstorms after midnight. Lows around 70. Chance of rain 20%. Friday, mostly sunny. A slight chance of showers and thunderstorms in the morning. Highs in the upper 80s. Chance of rain 20%. 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It's Stillwater. The pressure was 29.86 inches and falling. At Ponca City, it was partly sunny. The temperature was 81, the dew point 45, and the relative humidity 28%. The wind was variable at 5. The pressure was 29.86 inches and falling. At Guthrie, it was sunny. The temperature was 84, the dew point 44, and the relative humidity 24%. The wind was southeast at 8. The pressure was 29.85 inches and falling. Observations from around the region. Temperatures were between 78 and 85 degrees. It was sunny at Woodward and Springfield. It was mostly sunny at Oklahoma City, Dallas-Fort Worth, and Tulsa. At Wichita, it was partly sunny. Once again at 1 p.m., it's still water. The pressure was 29.86 inches and falling. From the Norman Forecast Office, here is the forecast for Stillwater and surrounding area. Today, patchy fog this morning. Sunny. Highs in the mid-80s. Southwest winds around 5 miles an hour, becoming southeast this afternoon. Tonight, a chance of thunderstorms. Showers. Lows in the upper 50s. Southeast winds 5 to 10 miles an hour, becoming east after midnight. Chance of rain 90%. Sunday, showers likely with a chance of thunderstorms in the morning, then a chance of showers with a slight chance of thunderstorms in the afternoon.
cooler with highs in the lower 70s. Northeast winds 10 to 15 miles an hour with gusts up to 25 miles an hour. Chance of rain 70%. Sunday night, partly cloudy until midnight, then clearing. Cooler. Less humid with lows in the mid-40s. Northeast winds 10 to 15 miles an hour, diminishing to around 5 miles an hour after midnight. Monday, sunny. Highs in the mid-70s. Northeast winds around 5 miles an hour, becoming east around 5 miles an hour in the afternoon. Monday night, clear. Lows in the lower 50s. Tuesday, sunny. Highs in the mid-80s. Tuesday night, clear. Lows in the lower 60s. Wednesday, sunny. Highs in the upper 80s. Wednesday night, mostly clear. Lows in the mid-60s. Thursday, mostly sunny. Highs in the upper 80s. Thursday night, partly cloudy. A slight chance of showers and thunderstorms after midnight. Lows around 70. Chance of rain 20%. Friday, mostly sunny. A slight chance of showers and thunderstorms in the morning. Highs in the upper 80s. Chance of rain 20%. You are listening to Stillwater Weather Radio, and here are 1 p.m. weather observations. It's Stillwater. The pressure was 29.86 inches and falling. At Ponca City, it was partly sunny. The temperature was 81, the dew point 45, and the relative humidity 28%. The wind was variable at 5. The pressure was 29.86 inches and falling. At Guthrie, it was sunny. The temperature was 84, the dew point 44, and the relative humidity 24%. The wind was southeast at 8. The pressure was 29.85 inches and falling. Observations from around the region. Temperatures were between 78 and 85 degrees. It was sunny at Woodward and Springfield. It was mostly sunny at Oklahoma City, Dallas-Fort Worth, and Tulsa. At Wichita, it was partly sunny. Once again at 1 p.m., it's Stillwater. The pressure was 29.86 inches and falling. From the Norman Forecast Office, here is the forecast for Stillwater and surrounding area. Today, patchy fog this morning. Sunny. Highs in the mid-80s. Southwest winds around 5 miles an hour, becoming southeast this afternoon. Tonight, a chance of thunderstorms. Showers. Lows in the upper 50s. Southeast winds 5 to 10 miles an hour, becoming east after midnight. Chance of rain 90%. Sunday, showers likely with a chance of thunderstorms in the morning, then a chance of showers with a slight chance of thunderstorms in the afternoon. Cooler with highs in the lower 70s. Northeast winds 10 to 15 miles an hour with gusts up to 25 miles an hour. Chance of rain 70%. Sunday night, partly cloudy until midnight, then clearing. Cooler. Less humid with lows in the mid-40s. Northeast winds 10 to 15 miles an hour, diminishing to around 5 miles an hour after midnight. Monday, sunny. Highs in the mid-70s. Northeast winds around 5 miles an hour, becoming east around 5 miles an hour in the afternoon. Monday night, clear. Lows in the lower 50s. Tuesday, sunny. Highs in the mid-80s. Tuesday night, clear. Lows in the lower 60s. Wednesday, sunny. Highs in the upper 80s. Wednesday night, mostly clear. Lows in the mid-60s. Thursday, mostly sunny. Highs in the upper 80s. Thursday night, partly cloudy. A slight chance of showers and thunderstorms after midnight. Lows around 70. Chance of rain 20%. Friday, mostly sunny. A slight chance of showers and thunderstorms in the morning. Highs in the upper 80s. Chance of rain 20%. You are listening to Stillwater Weather Radio, and here are 1 p.m. weather observations. It's Stillwater. The pressure was 29.86 inches and falling. At Ponca City, it was partly sunny. The temperature was 81, the dew point 45, and the relative humidity 28%. The wind was variable at 5.

pressure was 29.86 inches and falling. At Guthrie, it was sunny. The temperature was 84, the dew point 44, and the relative humidity 24%. The wind was southeast at 8. The pressure was 29.85 inches and falling. Observations from around the region. Temperatures were between 78 and 85 degrees. It was sunny at Woodward and Springfield. It was mostly sunny at Oklahoma City, Dallas-Fort Worth, and Tulsa. At Wichita, it was partly sunny. Once again at 1 p.m., at Stillwater. The pressure was 29.86 inches and falling. From the Norman Forecast Office, here is the forecast for Stillwater and surrounding area. Today, patchy fog this morning. Sunny. Highs in the mid-80s. Southwest winds around 5 miles an hour, becoming southeast this afternoon. Tonight, a chance of thunderstorms. Showers. Lows in the upper 50s. Southeast winds 5 to 10 miles an hour, becoming east after midnight. Chance of rain 90%. Sunday, showers likely with a chance of thunderstorms in the morning, then a chance of showers with a slight chance of thunderstorms in the afternoon. Cooler with highs in the lower 70s. Northeast winds 10 to 15 miles an hour with gusts up to 25 miles an hour. Chance of rain 70%. Sunday night, partly cloudy until midnight, then clearing. Cooler. Less humid with lows in the mid-40s. Northeast winds 10 to 15 miles an hour, diminishing to around 5 miles an hour after midnight. Monday, sunny. Highs in the mid-70s. Northeast winds around 5 miles an hour, becoming east around 5 miles an hour in the afternoon. Monday night, clear. Lows in the lower 50s. Tuesday, sunny. Highs in the mid-80s. Tuesday night, clear. Lows in the lower 60s. Wednesday, sunny. Highs in the upper 80s. Wednesday night, mostly clear. Lows in the mid-60s. Thursday, mostly sunny. Highs in the upper 80s. Thursday night, partly cloudy. A slight chance of showers and thunderstorms after midnight. Lows around 70. Chance of rain 20%. Friday, mostly sunny. A slight chance of showers and thunderstorms in the morning. Highs in the upper 80s. Chance of rain 20%. You're listening to Stillwater Weather Radio, and here are 1 p.m. weather observations. At Stillwater, the pressure was 29.86 inches and falling. At Ponca City, it was partly sunny. The temperature was 81, the dew point 45, and the relative humidity 28%. The wind was variable at 5. The pressure was 29.86 inches and falling. At Guthrie, it was sunny. The temperature was 84, the dew point 44, and the relative humidity 24%. The wind was southeast at 8. The pressure was 29.85 inches and falling. Observations from around the region. Temperatures were between 78 and 85 degrees. It was sunny at Woodward and Springfield. It was mostly sunny at Oklahoma City, Dallas-Fort Worth, and Tulsa. At Wichita, it was partly sunny. Once again at 1 p.m., at Stillwater. The pressure was 29.86 inches and falling. From the Norman Forecast Office, here is the forecast for Stillwater and surrounding area. Today, patchy fog this morning. Sunny. Highs in the mid-80s. Southwest winds around 5 miles an hour, becoming southeast this afternoon. Tonight, a chance of thunderstorms. Showers. Lows in the upper 50s. Southeast winds 5 to 10 miles an hour, becoming east after midnight. Chance of rain 90%. Sunday, showers likely with a chance of thunderstorms in the morning, then a chance of showers with a slight chance of thunderstorms in the afternoon. Cooler with highs in the lower 70s. Northeast winds 10 to 15 miles an hour with gusts up to 25 miles an hour. Chance of rain 70%. Sunday night, partly cloudy until midnight, then clearing. Cooler. Less humid with lows in the mid-40s. Northeast winds 10 to 15 miles an hour, diminishing to around 5 miles an hour after

Midnight. Monday, sunny. Highs in the mid-70s. Northeast winds around 5 miles an hour, becoming east around 5 miles an hour in the afternoon. Monday night, clear. Lows in the lower 50s. Tuesday, sunny. Highs in the mid-80s. Tuesday night, clear. Lows in the lower 60s. Wednesday, sunny. Highs in the upper 80s. Wednesday night, mostly clear. Lows in the mid-60s. Thursday, mostly sunny. Highs in the upper 80s. Thursday night, partly cloudy. A slight chance of showers and thunderstorms after midnight. Lows around 70. Chance of rain 20%. Friday, mostly sunny. A slight chance of showers and thunderstorms in the morning. Highs in the upper 80s. Chance of rain 20%. You're listening to Stillwater Weather Radio, and here are 1 p.m. weather observations. It's Stillwater. The pressure was 29.86 inches and falling. At Ponca City, it was partly sunny. The temperature was 81, the dew point 45, and the relative humidity 28%. The wind was variable at 5. The pressure was 29.86 inches and falling. At Guthrie, it was sunny. The temperature was 84, the dew point 44, and the relative humidity 24%. The wind was southeast at 8. The pressure was 29.85 inches and falling. Observations from around the region. Temperatures were between 78 and 85 degrees. It was sunny at Woodward and Springfield. It was mostly sunny at Oklahoma City, Dallas-Fort Worth, and Tulsa. At Wichita, it was partly sunny. Once again at 1 p.m., it's still water. The pressure was 29.86 inches and falling. From the Norman Forecast Office, here is the forecast for Stillwater and surrounding area. Today, patchy fog this morning. Sunny. Highs in the mid-80s. Southwest winds around 5 miles an hour, becoming southeast this afternoon. Tonight, a chance of thunderstorms. Showers. Lows in the upper 50s. Southeast winds 5 to 10 miles an hour, becoming east after midnight. Chance of rain 90%. Sunday, showers likely, chance of thunderstorms in the morning, then a chance of showers with a slight chance of thunderstorms in the afternoon. Cooler with highs in the lower 70s. Northeast winds 10 to 15 miles an hour with gusts up to 25 miles an hour. Chance of rain 70%. Sunday night, partly cloudy until midnight, then clearing. Cooler. Less humid with lows in the mid-40s. Northeast winds 10 to 15 miles an hour, diminishing to around 5 miles an hour after midnight. Monday, sunny. Highs in the mid-70s. Northeast winds around 5 miles an hour, becoming east around 5 miles an hour in the afternoon. Monday night, clear. Lows in the lower 50s. Tuesday, sunny. Highs in the mid-80s. Tuesday night, clear. Lows in the lower 60s. Wednesday, sunny. Highs in the upper 80s. Wednesday night, mostly clear. Lows in the mid-60s. Thursday, mostly sunny. Highs in the upper 80s. Thursday night, partly cloudy. A slight chance of showers and thunderstorms after midnight. Lows around 70. Chance of rain 20%. Friday, mostly sunny. A slight chance of showers and thunderstorms in the morning. Highs in the upper 80s. Chance of rain 20%. 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It's Stillwater. The pressure was 29.86 inches and falling. At Ponca City, it was partly sunny. The temperature was 81, the dew point 45, and the relative humidity 28%. The wind was variable at 5. The pressure was 29.86 inches and falling. At Guthrie, it was sunny. The temperature was 84, the dew point 44,

and the relative humidity 24%. The wind was southeast at 8. The pressure was 29.85 inches and falling. Observations from around the region. Temperatures were between 78 and 85 degrees. It was sunny at Woodward and Springfield. It was mostly sunny at Oklahoma City, Dallas-Fort Worth, and Tulsa. At Wichita, it was partly sunny. Once again at 1 p.m., it's still water. The pressure was 29.86 inches and falling. From the Norman Forecast Office, here is the forecast for Stillwater and surrounding area. Today, patchy fog this morning. Sunny. Highs in the mid-80s. Southwest winds around 5 miles an hour, becoming southeast this afternoon. Tonight, a chance of thunderstorms. Showers. Lows in the upper 50s. Southeast winds 5 to 10 miles an hour, becoming east after midnight. Chance of rain 90%. Sunday, showers likely with a chance of thunderstorms in the morning, then a chance of showers with a slight chance of thunderstorms in the afternoon. Cooler with highs in the lower 70s. Northeast winds 10 to 15 miles an hour with gusts up to 25 miles an hour. Chance of rain 70%. Sunday night, partly cloudy until midnight, then clearing. Cooler. Less humid with lows in the mid-40s. Northeast winds 10 to 15 miles an hour, diminishing to around 5 miles an hour after midnight. Monday, sunny. Highs in the mid-70s. Northeast winds around 5 miles an hour, becoming east around 5 miles an hour in the afternoon. Monday night, clear. Lows in the lower 50s, sunny. Highs in the mid-70s. Northeast winds around 5 miles an hour, becoming east around 5 miles an hour in the afternoon. Monday night, clear. Lows in the lower 50s. Tuesday, sunny. Highs in the mid-80s. Tuesday night, clear. Lows in the lower 60s. Wednesday, sunny. Highs in the upper 80s. Wednesday night, mostly clear. Lows in the mid-60s. Thursday, mostly sunny. Highs in the upper 80s. Thursday night, partly cloudy. A slight chance of showers and thunderstorms after midnight. Lows around 70. Chance of rain 20%. Friday, mostly sunny. A slight chance of showers and thunderstorms in the morning. Highs in the upper 80s. Chance of rain 20%. From the Norman Forecast Office, here is the forecast for Stillwater and surrounding area. Rest of today, sunny. Near steady temperature in the lower 80s. Southeast winds 5 to 10 miles an hour. Tonight, partly cloudy until midnight, then becoming mostly cloudy. A chance of thunderstorms. A chance of showers until midnight, then showers after midnight. Lows in the upper 50s. Southeast winds 5 to 10 miles an hour. Chance of rain 90%. Sunday, showers with a chance of thunderstorms in the morning, then a chance of showers with a slight chance of thunderstorms in the afternoon. Much cooler with highs around 70. Northeast winds 10 to 15 miles an hour. Chance of rain 90%. Sunday night, mostly cloudy until midnight, then clearing. Cooler with lows in the upper 40s. Northeast winds 10 to 15 miles an hour, diminishing to around 5 miles an hour after midnight. Monday, sunny. Highs in the mid-70s. Northeast winds around 5 miles an hour, becoming east around 5 miles an hour in the afternoon. Monday night, clear. Lows in the lower 50s. Tuesday, sunny. Highs in the mid-80s. Tuesday night, mostly clear. A slight chance of showers and thunderstorms after midnight. Lows in the lower 60s. Chance of rain 20%. Wednesday, sunny. Highs in the mid-80s. Wednesday night, mostly clear. Lows in the lower 60s. Thursday, sunny. Highs in the upper 80s. Thursday night, partly cloudy. A slight chance of showers and thunderstorms until midnight. Not as cool with lows in the lower 70s. Chance of rain 20%. Friday, mostly sunny. Highs around 90. 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

It was mostly sunny at Oklahoma City, Dallas-Fort Worth, and Tulsa. At Wichita, it was partly sunny. Once again at 1 p.m., it's still water. The pressure was 29.86 inches and falling. From the Norman Forecast Office, here is the forecast for Stillwater and surrounding area. Rest of today, sunny. Near steady temperature in the lower 80s. Southeast winds 5 to 10 miles an hour. Tonight, partly cloudy until midnight, then becoming mostly cloudy. A chance of thunderstorms. A chance of showers until midnight, then showers after midnight. Lows in the upper 50s. Southeast winds 5 to 10 miles an hour. Chance of rain 90%. Sunday, showers with a chance of thunderstorms in the morning, then a chance of showers with a slight chance of thunderstorms in the afternoon. Much cooler with highs around 70. Northeast winds 10 to 15 miles an hour. Chance of rain 90%. Sunday night, mostly cloudy until midnight, then clearing. Cooler with lows in the upper 40s. Northeast winds 10 to 15 miles an hour, diminishing to around 5 miles an hour after midnight. Monday, sunny. Highs in the mid-70s. Northeast winds around 5 miles an hour, becoming east around 5 miles an hour in the afternoon. Monday night, clear. Lows in the lower 50s. Tuesday, sunny. Highs in the mid-80s. Tuesday night, mostly clear. A slight chance of showers and thunderstorms after midnight. Lows in the lower 60s. Chance of rain 20%. Wednesday, sunny. Highs in the mid-80s. Wednesday night, mostly clear. Lows in the lower 60s. Thursday, sunny. Highs in the upper 80s. Thursday night, partly cloudy. A slight chance of showers and thunderstorms until midnight. Not as cool with lows in the lower 70s. Chance of rain 20%. Friday, mostly sunny. Highs around 90. 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It's Stillwater. The pressure was 29.86 inches and falling. At Ponca City, it was partly sunny. The temperature was 81, the dew point 45, and the relative humidity 28%. The wind was variable at 5. The pressure was 29.86 inches and falling. At Guthrie, it was sunny. The temperature was 84, the dew point 44, and the relative humidity 24%. The wind was southeast at 8. The pressure was 29.85 inches and falling. Observations from around the region. Temperatures were between 78 and 85 degrees. It was sunny at Woodward and Springfield. It was mostly sunny at Oklahoma City, Dallas-Fort Worth, and Tulsa. At Wichita, it was partly sunny. Once again at 1 p.m., it's still water. The pressure was 29.86 inches and falling. From the Norman Forecast Office, here is the forecast for Stillwater and surrounding area. Rest of today, sunny. Near steady temperature in the lower 80s. Southeast winds 5 to 10 miles an hour. Tonight, partly cloudy until midnight, then becoming mostly cloudy. A chance of thunderstorms. A chance of showers until midnight, then showers after midnight. Lows in the upper 50s. Southeast winds 5 to 10 miles an hour. Chance of rain 90%. Sunday, showers with a chance of thunderstorms in the morning, then a chance of showers with a slight chance of thunderstorms in the afternoon. Much cooler with highs around 70. Northeast winds 10 to 15 miles an hour. Chance of rain 90%. Sunday night, mostly cloudy until midnight, then clearing. Cooler with lows in the upper 40s. Northeast winds 10 to 15 miles an hour, diminishing to around 5 miles an hour after midnight. Monday, sunny. Highs in the mid-70s. Northeast winds around 5 miles an hour, becoming east around 5 miles an hour in the afternoon. Monday night, clear. Lows in the lower 50s. Tuesday, sunny. Highs in the mid-80s. Tuesday night, mostly clear. A slight chance of showers and thunderstorms after midnight. Lows in the lower 60s.

chance of rain 20%. Wednesday, sunny. Highs in the mid-80s. Wednesday night, mostly clear. Lows in the lower 60s. Thursday, sunny. Highs in the upper 80s. Thursday night, partly cloudy. A slight chance of showers and thunderstorms until midnight. Not as cool with lows in the lower 70s. Chance of rain 20%. Friday, mostly sunny. Highs around 90. 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It's Stillwater. The pressure was 29.86 inches and falling. At Ponca City, it was partly sunny. The temperature was 81, the dew point 45, and the relative humidity 28%. The wind was variable at 5. The pressure was 29.86 inches and falling. At Guthrie, it was sunny. The temperature was 84, the dew point 44, and the relative humidity 24%. The wind was southeast at 8. The pressure was 29.85 inches and falling. Observations from around the region. Temperatures were between 78 and 85 degrees. It was sunny at Woodward and Springfield. It was mostly sunny at Oklahoma City, Dallas-Fort Worth, and Tulsa. At Wichita, it was partly sunny. Once again at 1 p.m., it's Stillwater. The pressure was 29.86 inches and falling. From the Norman Forecast Office, here is the forecast for Stillwater and surrounding area. Rest of today, sunny. Near steady temperature in the lower 80s. Southeast winds 5 to 10 miles an hour. Tonight, partly cloudy until midnight, then becoming mostly cloudy. A chance of thunderstorms. A chance of showers until midnight, then showers after midnight. Lows in the upper 50s. Southeast winds 5 to 10 miles an hour. Chance of rain 90%. Sunday, showers with a chance of thunderstorms in the morning, then a chance of showers with a slight chance of thunderstorms in the afternoon. Much cooler with highs around 70. Northeast winds 10 to 15 miles an hour. Chance of rain 90%. Sunday night, mostly cloudy until midnight, then clearing. Cooler with lows in the upper 40s. Northeast winds 10 to 15 miles an hour, diminishing to around 5 miles an hour after midnight. Monday, sunny. Highs in the mid-70s. Northeast winds around 5 miles an hour, becoming east around 5 miles an hour in the afternoon. Monday night, clear. Lows in the lower 50s. Tuesday, sunny. Highs in the mid-80s. Tuesday night, mostly clear. A slight chance of showers and thunderstorms after midnight. Lows in the lower 60s. Chance of rain 20%. Wednesday, sunny. Highs in the mid-80s. Wednesday night, mostly clear. Lows in the lower 60s. Thursday, sunny. Highs in the upper 80s. Thursday night, partly cloudy. A slight chance of showers and thunderstorms until midnight. Not as cool with lows in the lower 70s. Chance of rain 20%. Friday, mostly sunny. Highs around 90. 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It's Stillwater. The pressure was 29.86 inches and falling. At Ponca City, it was partly sunny. The temperature was 81, the dew point 45, and the relative humidity 28%. The wind was variable at 5. The pressure was 29.86 inches and falling. At Guthrie, it was sunny. The temperature was 84, the dew point 44, and the relative humidity 24%. The wind was southeast at 8. The pressure was 29.85 inches and falling. Observations from around the region. Temperatures were between 78 and 85 degrees. It was sunny at Woodward and Springfield. It was mostly sunny at Oklahoma City, Dallas-Fort Worth, and Tulsa. At Wichita, it was partly sunny.

Once again at 1 p.m., it's still water. The pressure was 29.86 inches and falling. From the Norman Forecast Office, here is the forecast for Stillwater and surrounding area. Rest of today, sunny. Near steady temperature in the lower 80s. Southeast winds 5 to 10 miles an hour. Tonight, partly cloudy until midnight, then becoming mostly cloudy. A chance of thunderstorms. A chance of showers until midnight, then showers after midnight. Lows in the upper 50s. Southeast winds 5 to 10 miles an hour. Chance of rain 90%. Sunday, showers with a chance of thunderstorms in the morning, then a chance of showers with a slight chance of thunderstorms in the afternoon. Much cooler with highs around 70. Northeast winds 10 to 15 miles an hour. Chance of rain 90%. Sunday night, mostly cloudy until midnight, then clearing. Cooler with lows in the upper 40s. Northeast winds 10 to 15 miles an hour, diminishing to around 5 miles an hour after midnight. Monday, sunny. Highs in the mid-70s. Northeast winds around 5 miles an hour, becoming east around 5 miles an hour in the afternoon. Monday night, clear. Lows in the lower 50s. Tuesday, sunny. Highs in the mid-80s. Tuesday night, mostly clear. A slight chance of showers and thunderstorms after midnight. Lows in the lower 60s. Chance of rain 20%. Wednesday, sunny. Highs in the mid-80s. Wednesday night, mostly clear. Lows in the lower 60s. Thursday, sunny. Highs in the upper 80s. Thursday night, partly cloudy. A slight chance of showers and thunderstorms until midnight. Not as cool with lows in the lower 70s. Chance of rain 20%. Friday, mostly sunny. Highs around 90. 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It's Stillwater. The pressure was 29.86 inches and falling. At Ponca City, it was partly sunny. The temperature was 81, the dew point 45, and the relative humidity 28%. The wind was variable at 5. The pressure was 29.86 inches and falling. At Guthrie, it was sunny. The temperature was 84, the dew point 44, and the relative humidity 24%. The wind was southeast at 8. The pressure was 29.85 inches and falling. Observations from around the region. Temperatures were between 78 and 85 degrees. It was sunny at Woodward and Springfield. It was mostly sunny at Oklahoma City, Dallas-Fort Worth, and Tulsa. At Wichita, it was partly sunny. Once again at 1 p.m., it's still water. The pressure was 29.86 inches and falling. From the Norman Forecast Office, here is the forecast for Stillwater and surrounding area. Rest of today, sunny. Near steady temperature in the lower 80s. Southeast winds 5 to 10 miles an hour. Tonight, partly cloudy until midnight, then becoming mostly cloudy. A chance of thunderstorms. A chance of showers until midnight, then showers after midnight. Lows in the upper 50s. Southeast winds 5 to 10 miles an hour. Chance of rain 90%. Sunday, showers with a chance of thunderstorms in the morning, then a chance of showers with a slight chance of thunderstorms in the afternoon. Much cooler with highs around 70. Northeast winds 10 to 15 miles an hour. Chance of rain 90%. Sunday night, mostly cloudy until midnight, then clearing. Cooler with lows in the upper 40s. Northeast winds 10 to 15 miles an hour, diminishing to around 5 miles an hour after midnight. Monday, sunny. Highs in the mid-70s. Northeast winds around 5 miles an hour, becoming east around 5 miles an hour in the afternoon. Monday night, clear. Lows in the lower 50s. Tuesday, sunny. Highs in the mid-80s. Tuesday night, mostly clear. A slight chance of showers and thunderstorms after midnight. Lows in the lower 60s. Chance of rain 20%. Wednesday, sunny. Highs in the mid-80s. Wednesday night,

mostly clear. Lows in the lower 60s. Thursday, sunny. Highs in the upper 80s. Thursday night, partly cloudy. A slight chance of showers and thunderstorms until midnight. Not as cool with lows in the lower 70s. Chance of rain 20%. Friday, mostly sunny. Highs around 90. 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It's Stillwater. The pressure was 29.86 inches and falling. At Ponca City, it was partly sunny. The temperature was 81, the dew point 45, and the relative humidity 28%. The wind was variable at 5. The pressure was 29.86 inches and falling. At Guthrie, it was sunny. The temperature was 84, the dew point 44, and the relative humidity 24%. The wind was southeast at 8. The pressure was 29.85 inches and falling. Observations from around the region. Temperatures were between 78 and 85 degrees. It was sunny at Woodward and Springfield. It was mostly sunny at Oklahoma City, Dallas-Fort Worth, and Tulsa. At Wichita, it was partly sunny. Once again at 1 p.m., at Stillwater. The pressure was 29.86 inches and falling. From the Norman Forecast Office, here is the forecast for Stillwater and surrounding area. Rest of today, sunny. Near steady temperature in the lower 80s. Southeast winds 5 to 10 miles an hour. Tonight, partly cloudy until midnight, then becoming mostly cloudy. A chance of thunderstorms. A chance of showers until midnight, then showers after midnight. Lows in the upper 50s. Southeast winds 5 to 10 miles an hour. Chance of rain 90%. Sunday, showers with a chance of thunderstorms in the morning, then a chance of showers with a slight chance of thunderstorms in the afternoon. Much cooler with highs around 70. Northeast winds 10 to 15 miles an hour. Chance of rain 90%. Sunday night, mostly cloudy until midnight, then clearing. Cooler with lows in the upper 40s. Northeast winds 10 to 15 miles an hour, diminishing to around 5 miles an hour after midnight. Monday, sunny. Highs in the mid-70s. Northeast winds around 5 miles an hour, becoming east around 5 miles an hour in the afternoon. Monday night, clear. Lows in the lower 50s. Tuesday, sunny. Highs in the mid-80s. Tuesday night, mostly clear. A slight chance of showers and thunderstorms after midnight. Lows in the lower 60s. Chance of rain 20%. Wednesday, sunny. Highs in the mid-80s. Wednesday night, mostly clear. Lows in the lower 60s. Thursday, sunny. Highs in the upper 80s. Thursday night, partly cloudy. A slight chance of showers and thunderstorms until midnight. Not as cool with lows in the lower 70s. Chance of rain 20%. Friday, mostly sunny. Highs around 90. 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It's Stillwater. The pressure was 29.86 inches and falling. At Ponca City, it was partly sunny. The temperature was 81, the dew point 45, and the relative humidity 28%. The wind was variable at 5. The pressure was 29.86 inches and falling. At Guthrie, it was sunny. The temperature was 84, the dew point 44, and the relative humidity 24%. The wind was southeast at 8. The pressure was 29.85 inches and falling. Observations from around the region. Temperatures were between 78 and 85 degrees. It was sunny at Woodward and Springfield. It was mostly sunny at Oklahoma City, Dallas-Fort Worth, and Tulsa. At Wichita, it was partly sunny. Once again at 1 p.m., at Stillwater. The pressure was 29.86 inches and falling. From the Norman Forecast Office, here is the forecast for Stillwater and surrounding area. Rest of today, sunny. Near steady temperature in the lower 80s. Southeast winds 5 to 10 miles an hour. Tonight, partly

cloudy until midnight, then becoming mostly cloudy. A chance of thunderstorms. A chance of showers until midnight, then showers after midnight. Lows in the upper 50s. Southeast winds 5 to 10 miles an hour. Chance of rain 90%. Sunday, showers with a chance of thunderstorms in the morning, then a chance of showers with a slight chance of thunderstorms in the afternoon. Much cooler with highs around 70. Northeast winds 10 to 15 miles an hour. Chance of rain 90%. Sunday night, mostly cloudy until midnight, then clearing. Cooler with lows in the upper 40s. Northeast winds 10 to 15 miles an hour, diminishing to around 5 miles an hour after midnight. Monday, sunny. Highs in the mid-70s. Northeast winds around 5 miles an hour, becoming east around 5 miles an hour in the afternoon. Monday night, clear. Lows in the lower 50s. Tuesday, sunny. Highs in the mid-80s. Tuesday night, mostly clear. A slight chance of showers and thunderstorms after midnight. Lows in the lower 60s. Chance of rain 20%. Wednesday, sunny. Highs in the mid-80s. Wednesday night, mostly clear. Lows in the lower 60s. Thursday, sunny. Highs in the upper 80s. Thursday night, partly cloudy. A slight chance of showers and thunderstorms until midnight. Not as cool with lows in the lower 70s. Chance of rain 20%. Friday, mostly sunny. Highs around 90. 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It's Stillwater. The pressure was 29.86 inches and falling. At Ponca City, it was partly sunny. The temperature was 81, the dew point 45, and the relative humidity 28%. The wind was variable at 5. The pressure was 29.86 inches and falling. At Guthrie, it was sunny. The temperature was 84, the dew point 44, and the relative humidity 24%. The wind was southeast at 8. The pressure was 29.85 inches and falling. Observations from around the region. Temperatures were between 78 and 85 degrees. It was sunny at Woodward and Springfield. It was mostly sunny at Oklahoma City, Dallas-Fort Worth, and Tulsa. At Wichita, it was partly sunny. Once again at 1 p.m., it's Stillwater. The pressure was 29.86 inches and falling. 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From the Norman Forecast Office, here is the forecast for Stillwater and surrounding area. Rest of today, sunny. Near steady temperature in the lower 80s. Southeast winds 5 to 10 miles an hour. Tonight, partly cloudy until midnight, then becoming mostly cloudy. A chance of thunderstorms. A chance of showers until midnight, then showers after midnight. Lows in the upper 50s. Southeast winds 5 to 10 miles an hour. Chance of rain 90%. Sunday, showers with a chance of thunderstorms in the morning, then a chance of showers with a slight chance of thunderstorms in the afternoon. Much cooler with highs around 70. Northeast winds 10 to 15 miles an hour. Chance of rain 90%. Sunday night, mostly cloudy until midnight, then clearing. Cooler with lows in the upper 40s. Northeast winds 10 to 15 miles an hour, diminishing to around 5 miles an hour after midnight. Monday, sunny. Highs in the mid-70s. Northeast winds around 5 miles an hour, becoming east around 5 miles an hour in the afternoon. Monday night, clear. Lows in the lower 50s. Tuesday, sunny. Highs in the mid-80s. Tuesday night, mostly clear. A slight chance of showers and thunderstorms after midnight. Lows in the lower 60s. Chance of rain 20%. Wednesday, sunny. Highs in the mid-80s. Wednesday night, mostly clear. Lows in the lower 60s. Thursday, sunny. Highs in the upper 80s.

Thursday night, partly cloudy. A slight chance of showers and thunderstorms until midnight. Not as cool with lows in the lower 70s. Chance of rain 20%. Friday, mostly sunny. Highs around 90. 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It's Stillwater. The pressure was 29.86 inches and falling. At Ponca City, it was partly sunny. The temperature was 81, the dew point 45, and the relative humidity 28%. The wind was variable at 5. The pressure was 29.86 inches and falling. At Guthrie, it was sunny. The temperature was 84, the dew point 44, and the relative humidity 24%. The wind was southeast at 8. The pressure was 29.85 inches and falling. Observations from around the region. Temperatures were between 78 and 85 degrees. It was sunny at Woodward and Springfield. It was mostly sunny at Oklahoma City, Dallas-Fort Worth, and Tulsa. At Wichita, it was partly sunny. Once again at 1 p.m., it's Stillwater. The pressure was 29.86 inches and falling. 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It's Stillwater. The pressure was 29.84 inches and falling. At Guthrie, it was sunny. The temperature was 85. Observations from around the region. Skies ranged from sunny to mostly sunny, and temperatures were between 79 and 86 degrees. Once again at 2 p.m., it's Stillwater. The pressure was 29.84 inches and falling. From the Norman Forecast Office, here is the forecast for Stillwater and surrounding area. Rest of today, sunny. Near steady temperature in the lower 80s. Southeast winds 5 to 10 miles an hour. Tonight, partly cloudy until midnight, then becoming mostly cloudy. A chance of thunderstorms. A chance of showers until midnight, then showers after midnight. Lows in the upper 50s. Southeast winds 5 to 10 miles an hour. Chance of rain 90%. Sunday, showers with a chance of thunderstorms in the morning, then a chance of showers with a slight chance of thunderstorms in the afternoon. Much cooler with highs around 70. Northeast winds 10 to 15 miles an hour. Chance of rain 90%. Sunday night, mostly cloudy until midnight, then clearing. Cooler with lows in the upper 40s. Northeast winds 10 to 15 miles an hour, diminishing to around 5 miles an hour after midnight. Monday, sunny. Highs in the mid-70s. Northeast winds around 5 miles an hour, becoming east around 5 miles an hour in the afternoon. Monday night, clear. Lows in the lower 50s. Tuesday, sunny. Highs in the mid-80s. Tuesday night, mostly clear. A slight chance of showers and thunderstorms after midnight. Lows in the lower 60s. Chance of rain 20%. Wednesday, sunny. Highs in the mid-80s. Wednesday night, mostly clear. Lows in the lower 60s. Thursday, sunny. Highs in the upper 80s. Thursday night, partly cloudy. A slight chance of showers and thunderstorms until midnight. Not as cool with lows in the lower 70s. Chance of rain 20%. Friday, mostly sunny. Highs around 90. 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It's Stillwater. The pressure was 29.84 inches and falling. At Guthrie, it was sunny. The temperature was 85. Observations from around the region. Skies ranged from sunny to mostly sunny, and temperatures were between 79 and 86 degrees. Once again at 2 p.m., it's Stillwater. The pressure was 29.84 inches and falling. From the Norman Forecast Office, here is the forecast for Stillwater and surrounding area. Rest of today, sunny. Near steady temperature in the lower 80s. Southeast winds 5 to 10 miles an hour. Tonight, partly cloudy until midnight, then becoming mostly cloudy. A chance of thunderstorms. A chance of showers until midnight, then showers.

After midnight, lows in the upper 50s. Southeast winds 5 to 10 miles an hour. Chance of rain 90%. Sunday, showers with a chance of thunderstorms in the morning, then a chance of showers with a slight chance of thunderstorms in the afternoon. Much cooler with highs around 70. Northeast winds 10 to 15 miles an hour. Chance of rain 90%. Sunday night, mostly cloudy until midnight, then clearing. Cooler with lows in the upper 40s. Northeast winds 10 to 15 miles an hour, diminishing to around 5 miles an hour after midnight. Monday, sunny. Highs in the mid 70s. Northeast winds around 5 miles an hour, becoming east around 5 miles an hour in the afternoon. Monday night, clear. Lows in the lower 50s. Tuesday, sunny. Highs in the mid 80s. Tuesday night, mostly clear. A slight chance of showers and thunderstorms after midnight. Lows in the lower 60s. Chance of rain 20%. Wednesday, sunny. Highs in the mid 80s. Wednesday night, mostly clear. Lows in the lower 60s. Thursday, sunny. Highs in the upper 80s. Thursday night, partly cloudy. A slight chance of showers and thunderstorms until midnight. Not as cool with lows in the lower 70s. Chance of rain 20%. Friday, mostly sunny. Highs around 90. 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It's Stillwater. The pressure was 29.84 inches and falling. At Guthrie, it was sunny. The temperature was 85. Observations from around the region. Skies ranged from sunny to mostly sunny, and temperatures were between 79 and 86 degrees. Once again at 2 p.m., it's Stillwater. The pressure was 29.84 inches and falling. From the Norman Forecast Office, here is the forecast for Stillwater and surrounding area. Rest of today, sunny. Near steady temperature in the lower 80s. Southeast winds 5 to 10 miles an hour. Tonight, partly cloudy until midnight, then becoming mostly cloudy. A chance of thunderstorms. A chance of showers until midnight, then showers after midnight. Lows in the upper 50s. Southeast winds 5 to 10 miles an hour. Chance of rain 90%. Sunday, showers with a chance of thunderstorms in the morning, then a chance of showers with a slight chance of thunderstorms in the afternoon. Much cooler with highs around 70. Northeast winds 10 to 15 miles an hour. Chance of rain 90%. Sunday night, mostly cloudy until midnight, then clearing. Cooler with lows in the upper 40s. Northeast winds 10 to 15 miles an hour, diminishing to around 5 miles an hour after midnight. Monday, sunny. Highs in the mid 70s. Northeast winds around 5 miles an hour, becoming east around 5 miles an hour in the afternoon. Monday night, clear. Lows in the lower 50s. Tuesday, sunny. Highs in the mid 80s. Tuesday night, mostly clear. A slight chance of showers and thunderstorms after midnight. Lows in the lower 60s. Chance of rain 20%. Wednesday, sunny. Highs in the mid 80s. Wednesday night, mostly clear. Lows in the lower 60s. Thursday, sunny. Highs in the upper 80s. Thursday night, partly cloudy. A slight chance of showers and thunderstorms until midnight. Not as cool with lows in the lower 70s. Chance of rain 20%. Friday, mostly sunny. Highs around 90. 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It's Stillwater. The pressure was 29.84 inches and falling. At Guthrie, it was sunny. The temperature was 85. Observations from around the region. Skies ranged from sunny to mostly sunny, and temperatures were between 79 and 86 degrees. Once again at 2 p.m., it's Stillwater. The pressure was 29.84 inches and falling. From the Norman Forecast Office, here is the forecast for Stillwater and surrounding area. Rest of today, sunny.

near steady temperature in the lower 80s. Southeast winds 5 to 10 miles an hour. Tonight, partly cloudy until midnight, then becoming mostly cloudy. A chance of thunderstorms. A chance of showers until midnight, then showers after midnight. Lows in the upper 50s. Southeast winds 5 to 10 miles an hour. Chance of rain 90%. Sunday, showers with a chance of thunderstorms in the morning, then a chance of showers with a slight chance of thunderstorms in the afternoon. Much cooler with highs around 70. Northeast winds 10 to 15 miles an hour. Chance of rain 90%. Sunday night, mostly cloudy until midnight, then clearing. Cooler with lows in the upper 40s. Northeast winds 10 to 15 miles an hour, diminishing to around 5 miles an hour after midnight. Monday, sunny. Highs in the mid-70s. Northeast winds around 5 miles an hour, becoming east around 5 miles an hour in the afternoon. Monday night, clear. Lows in the lower 50s. Tuesday, sunny. Highs in the mid-80s. Tuesday night, mostly clear. A slight chance of showers and thunderstorms after midnight. Lows in the lower 60s. Chance of rain 20%. Wednesday, sunny. Highs in the mid-80s. Wednesday night, mostly clear. Lows in the lower 60s. Thursday, sunny. Highs in the upper 80s. Thursday night, partly cloudy. A slight chance of showers and thunderstorms until midnight. Not as cool with lows in the lower 70s. Chance of rain 20%. Friday, mostly sunny. Highs around 90. 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It's Stillwater. The pressure was 29.84 inches and falling. At Guthrie, it was sunny. The temperature was 85. Observations from around the region. Sky has ranged from sunny to mostly sunny, and temperatures were between 79 and 86 degrees. Once again at 2 p.m., it's Stillwater. The pressure was 29.84 inches and falling. This is your weather radio station WNG654 in Stillwater, operating on a frequency of 162.50 MHz. Programming originates from the National Weather Service Forecast Office in Norman, Oklahoma. From the Norman Forecast Office, here is the forecast for Stillwater and surrounding area. Rest of today, sunny. Near steady temperature in the lower 80s. Southeast winds 5 to 10 miles an hour. Tonight, partly cloudy until midnight, then becoming mostly cloudy. A chance of thunderstorms. A chance of showers until midnight, then showers after midnight. Lows in the upper 50s. Southeast winds 5 to 10 miles an hour. Chance of rain 90%. Sunday, showers with a chance of thunderstorms in the morning, then a chance of showers with a slight chance of thunderstorms in the afternoon. Much cooler with highs around 70. Northeast winds 10 to 15 miles an hour. Chance of rain 90%. Sunday night, mostly cloudy until midnight, then clearing. Cooler with lows in the upper 40s. Northeast winds 10 to 15 miles an hour, diminishing to around 5 miles an hour after midnight. Monday, sunny. Highs in the mid-70s. Northeast winds around 5 miles an hour, becoming east around 5 miles an hour in the afternoon. Monday night, clear. Lows in the lower 50s. Tuesday, sunny. Highs in the mid-80s. Tuesday night, mostly clear. A slight chance of showers and thunderstorms after midnight. Lows in the lower 60s. Chance of rain 20%. Wednesday, sunny. Highs in the mid-80s. Wednesday night, mostly clear. Lows in the lower 60s. Thursday, sunny. Highs in the upper 80s. Thursday night, partly cloudy. A slight chance of showers and thunderstorms until midnight. Not as cool with lows in the lower 70s. Chance of rain 20%. Friday, mostly sunny. Highs around 90. 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It's Stillwater.
The pressure was 29.84 inches and falling. At Guthrie, it was sunny. The temperature was 85. Observations from around the region. Skies ranged from sunny to mostly sunny, and temperatures were between 79 and 86 degrees. Once again at 2 p.m., at Stillwater. The pressure was 29.84 inches and falling. From the Norman Forecast Office, here is the forecast for Stillwater and surrounding area. Rest of today, sunny. Near steady temperature in the lower 80s. Southeast winds 5 to 10 miles an hour. Tonight, partly cloudy until midnight, then becoming mostly cloudy. A chance of thunderstorms. A chance of showers until midnight, then showers after midnight. Lows in the upper 50s. Southeast winds 5 to 10 miles an hour. Chance of rain 90%. Sunday, showers with a chance of thunderstorms in the morning, then a chance of showers with a slight chance of thunderstorms in the afternoon. Much cooler with highs around 70. Northeast winds 10 to 15 miles an hour. Chance of rain 90%. Sunday night, mostly cloudy until midnight, then clearing. Cooler with lows in the upper 40s. Northeast winds 10 to 15 miles an hour, diminishing to around 5 miles an hour after midnight. Monday, sunny. Highs in the mid-70s. Northeast winds around 5 miles an hour, becoming east around 5 miles an hour in the afternoon. Monday night, clear. Lows in the lower 50s. Tuesday, sunny. Highs in the mid-80s. Tuesday night, mostly clear. A slight chance of showers and thunderstorms after midnight. Lows in the lower 60s. Chance of rain 20%. Wednesday, sunny. Highs in the mid-80s. Wednesday night, mostly clear. Lows in the lower 60s. Thursday, sunny. Highs in the upper 80s. Thursday night, partly cloudy. A slight chance of showers and thunderstorms until midnight. Not as cool with lows in the lower 70s. Chance of rain 20%. Friday, mostly sunny. Highs around 90. 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It's Stillwater. The pressure was 29.84 inches and falling. At Guthrie, it was sunny. The temperature was 85. Observations from around the region. Skies ranged from sunny to mostly sunny, and temperatures were between 79 and 86 degrees. Once again at 2 p.m., at Stillwater. The pressure was 29.84 inches and falling. From the Norman Forecast Office, here is the forecast for Stillwater and surrounding area. Rest of today, sunny. Near steady temperature in the lower 80s. Southeast winds 5 to 10 miles an hour. Tonight, partly cloudy until midnight, then becoming mostly cloudy. A chance of thunderstorms. A chance of showers until midnight, then showers after midnight. Lows in the upper 50s. Southeast winds 5 to 10 miles an hour. Chance of rain 90%. Sunday, showers with a chance of thunderstorms in the morning, then a chance of showers with a slight chance of thunderstorms in the afternoon. Much cooler with highs around 70. Northeast winds 10 to 15 miles an hour. Chance of rain 90%. Sunday night, mostly cloudy until midnight, then clearing. Cooler with lows in the upper 40s. Northeast winds 10 to 15 miles an hour, diminishing to around 5 miles an hour after midnight. Monday, sunny. Highs in the mid-70s. Northeast winds around 5 miles an hour, becoming east around 5 miles an hour in the afternoon. Monday night, clear. Lows in the lower 50s. Tuesday, sunny. Highs in the mid-80s. Tuesday night, mostly clear. A slight chance of showers and thunderstorms after midnight. Lows in the lower 60s. Chance of rain 20%. Wednesday, sunny. Highs in the mid-80s. Wednesday night, mostly clear. Lows in the lower 60s. Thursday, sunny. Highs in the upper 80s. Thursday night, partly cloudy. A slight chance of showers and thunderstorms until midnight.
Not as cool with lows in the lower 70s.

chance of rain 20%. Friday, mostly sunny. Highs around 90. 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It's Stillwater. The pressure was 29.84 inches and falling. At Guthrie, it was sunny. The temperature was 85. Observations from around the region. Skies ranged from sunny to mostly sunny, and temperatures were between 79 and 86 degrees. Once again at 2 p.m., it's Stillwater. The pressure was 29.84 inches and falling. From the Norman Forecast Office, here is the forecast for Stillwater and surrounding area. Rest of today, sunny. Near steady temperature in the lower 80s. Southeast winds 5 to 10 miles an hour. Tonight, partly cloudy until midnight, then becoming mostly cloudy. A chance of thunderstorms. A chance of showers until midnight, then showers after midnight. Lows in the upper 50s. Southeast winds 5 to 10 miles an hour. Chance of rain 90%. Sunday, showers with a chance of thunderstorms in the morning, then a chance of showers with a slight chance of thunderstorms in the afternoon. Much cooler with highs around 70. Northeast winds 10 to 15 miles an hour. Chance of rain 90%. Sunday night, mostly cloudy until midnight, then clearing. Cooler with lows in the upper 40s. Northeast winds 10 to 15 miles an hour, diminishing to around 5 miles an hour after midnight. Monday, sunny. Highs in the mid-70s. Northeast winds around 5 miles an hour, becoming east around 5 miles an hour in the afternoon. Monday night, clear. Lows in the lower 50s. Tuesday, sunny. Highs in the mid-80s. Tuesday night, mostly clear. A slight chance of showers and thunderstorms after midnight. Lows in the lower 60s. Chance of rain 20%. Wednesday, sunny. Highs in the mid-80s. Wednesday night, mostly clear. Lows in the lower 60s. Thursday, sunny. Highs in the upper 80s. Thursday night, partly cloudy. A slight chance of showers and thunderstorms until midnight. Not as cool with lows in the lower 70s. Chance of rain 20%. Friday, mostly sunny. Highs around 90. 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It's Stillwater. The pressure was 29.84 inches and falling. At Guthrie, it was sunny. The temperature was 85. Observations from around the region. Skies ranged from sunny to mostly sunny, and temperatures were between 79 and 86 degrees. Once again at 2 p.m., it's Stillwater. The pressure was 29.84 inches and falling. From the Norman Forecast Office, here is the forecast for Stillwater and surrounding area. Rest of today, sunny. Near steady temperature in the lower 80s. Southeast winds 5 to 10 miles an hour. Tonight, partly cloudy until midnight, then becoming mostly cloudy. A chance of thunderstorms. A chance of showers until midnight, then showers after midnight. Lows in the upper 50s. Southeast winds 5 to 10 miles an hour. Chance of rain 90%. Sunday, showers with a chance of thunderstorms in the morning, then a chance of showers with a slight chance of thunderstorms in the afternoon. Much cooler with highs around 70. Northeast winds 10 to 15 miles an hour. Chance of rain 90%. Sunday night, mostly cloudy until midnight, then clearing. Cooler with lows in the upper 40s. Northeast winds 10 to 15 miles an hour, diminishing to around 5 miles an hour after midnight. Monday, sunny. Highs in the mid-70s. Northeast winds around 5 miles an hour, becoming east around 5 miles an hour in the afternoon. Monday night, clear. Lows in the lower 50s. Tuesday, sunny. Highs in the mid-80s. Tuesday night, mostly clear. A slight chance of showers and thunderstorms after midnight. Lows in the lower 60s. Chance of rain 20%. Wednesday, sunny. Highs in the mid-80s. Wednesday night, mostly clear.

lows in the lower 60s. Thursday, sunny. Highs in the upper 80s. Thursday night, partly cloudy. A slight chance of showers and thunderstorms until midnight. Not as cool with lows in the lower 70s. Chance of rain 20%. Friday, mostly sunny. Highs around 90. 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It's Stillwater. The pressure was 29.84 inches and falling. At Guthrie, it was sunny. The temperature was 85. Observations from around the region. Skies ranged from sunny to mostly sunny, and temperatures were between 79 and 86 degrees. Once again at 2 p.m., it's Stillwater. The pressure was 29.84 inches and falling. From the Norman Forecast Office, here is the forecast for Stillwater and surrounding area. Rest of today, sunny. Near steady temperature in the lower 80s. Southeast winds 5 to 10 miles an hour. Tonight, partly cloudy until midnight, then becoming mostly cloudy. A chance of thunderstorms. A chance of showers until midnight, then showers after midnight. Lows in the upper 50s. Southeast winds 5 to 10 miles an hour. Chance of rain 90%. Sunday, showers with a chance of thunderstorms in the morning, then a chance of showers with a slight chance of thunderstorms in the afternoon. Much cooler with highs around 70. Northeast winds 10 to 15 miles an hour. Chance of rain 90%. Sunday night, mostly cloudy until midnight, then clearing. Cooler with lows in the upper 40s. Northeast winds 10 to 15 miles an hour, diminishing to around 5 miles an hour after midnight. Monday, sunny. Highs in the mid-70s. Northeast winds around 5 miles an hour, becoming east around 5 miles an hour in the afternoon. Monday night, clear. Lows in the lower 50s. Tuesday, sunny. Highs in the mid-80s. Tuesday night, mostly clear. A slight chance of showers and thunderstorms after midnight. Lows in the lower 60s. Chance of rain 20%. Wednesday, sunny. Highs in the mid-80s. Wednesday night, mostly clear. Lows in the lower 60s. Thursday, sunny. Highs in the upper 80s. Thursday night, partly cloudy. A slight chance of showers and thunderstorms until midnight. Not as cool with lows in the lower 70s. Chance of rain 20%. Friday, mostly sunny. Highs around 90. 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It's Stillwater. The pressure was 29.84 inches and falling. At Guthrie, it was sunny. The temperature was 85. Observations from around the region. Skies ranged from sunny to mostly sunny, and temperatures were between 79 and 86 degrees. Once again at 2 p.m., it's Stillwater. The pressure was 29.84 inches and falling. From the Norman Forecast Office, here is the forecast for Stillwater and surrounding area. Rest of today, sunny. Near steady temperature in the lower 80s. Southeast winds 5 to 10 miles an hour. Tonight, partly cloudy until midnight, then becoming mostly cloudy. A chance of thunderstorms. A chance of showers until midnight, then showers after midnight. Lows in the upper 50s. Southeast winds 5 to 10 miles an hour. Chance of rain 90%. Sunday, showers with a chance of thunderstorms in the morning, then a chance of showers with a slight chance of thunderstorms in the afternoon. Much cooler with highs around 70. Northeast winds 10 to 15 miles an hour. Chance of rain 90%. Sunday night, mostly cloudy until midnight, then clearing. Cooler with lows in the upper 40s. Northeast winds 10 to 15 miles an hour, diminishing to around 5 miles an hour after midnight. Monday, sunny. Highs in the mid-70s. North

east winds around 5 miles an hour, becoming east around 5 miles an hour in the afternoon. Monday night, clear. Lows in the lower 50s. Tuesday, sunny. Highs in the mid-80s. Tuesday night, mostly clear. A slight chance of showers and thunderstorms after midnight. Lows in the lower 60s. Chance of rain 20%. Wednesday, sunny. Highs in the mid-80s. Wednesday night, mostly clear. Lows in the lower 60s. Thursday, sunny. Highs in the upper 80s. Thursday night, partly cloudy. A slight chance of showers and thunderstorms until midnight. Not as cool with lows in the lower 70s. Chance of rain 20%. Friday, mostly sunny. Highs around 90. 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It's Stillwater. The pressure was 29.84 inches and falling. At Guthrie, it was sunny. The temperature was 85. Observations from around the region. Skies ranged from sunny to mostly sunny, and falling. At Guthrie, it was sunny. The temperature was 85. Observations from around the region. Skies ranged from sunny to mostly sunny, and temperatures were between 79 and 86 degrees. Once again at 2 p.m., it's still water. The pressure was 29.84 inches and falling. From the Norman Forecast Office, here is the forecast for Stillwater and surrounding area. Rest of today, sunny. Near steady temperature in the lower 80s. Southeast winds 5 to 10 miles an hour. Tonight, partly cloudy until midnight, then becoming mostly cloudy. A chance of thunderstorms. A chance of showers until midnight, then showers after midnight. Lows in the upper 50s. Southeast winds 5 to 10 miles an hour. Chance of rain 90%. Sunday, showers with a chance of thunderstorms in the morning, then a chance of showers with a slight chance of thunderstorms in the afternoon. Much cooler with highs around 70. Northeast winds 10 to 15 miles an hour. Chance of rain 90%. Sunday night, mostly cloudy until midnight, then clearing. Cooler with lows in the upper 40s. Northeast winds 10 to 15 miles an hour, diminishing to around 5 miles an hour after midnight. Monday, sunny. Highs in the mid-70s. Northeast winds around 5 miles an hour, becoming east around 5 miles an hour in the afternoon. Monday night, clear. Lows in the lower 50s. Tuesday, sunny. Highs in the mid-80s. Tuesday night, mostly clear. A slight chance of showers and thunderstorms after midnight. Lows in the lower 60s. Chance of rain 20%. Wednesday, sunny. Highs in the mid-80s. Wednesday night, mostly clear. Lows in the lower 60s. Thursday, sunny. Highs in the upper 80s. Thursday night, partly cloudy. A slight chance of showers and thunderstorms until midnight. Not as cool with lows in the lower 70s. Chance of rain 20%. Friday, mostly sunny. Highs around 90. 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It's Stillwater. The pressure was 29.84 inches and falling. At Guthrie, it was sunny. The temperature was 85. Observations from around the region. Skies ranged from sunny to mostly sunny, and temperatures were between 79 and 86 degrees. Once again at 2 p.m., it's still water. The pressure was 29.84 inches and falling. From the Norman Forecast Office, here is the forecast for Stillwater and surrounding area. Rest of today, sunny. Near steady temperature in the lower 80s. Southeast winds 5 to 10 miles an hour. Tonight, partly cloudy until midnight, then becoming mostly cloudy. A chance of thunderstorms. A chance of showers until midnight, then showers after midnight. Lows in the upper 50s. Southeast winds 5 to 10 miles an hour. Chance of rain 90%. Sunday, showers with a chance of thunderstorms in the morning, then a chance of showers with a slight chance of thunderstorms in the afternoon.

thunderstorms after midnight. Lows in the lower 60s. Chance of rain 20%. Wednesday, sunny. Highs in the mid-80s. Wednesday night, mostly clear. Lows in the lower 60s. Thursday, sunny. Highs in the upper 80s. Thursday night, partly cloudy. A slight chance of showers and thunderstorms until midnight. Not as cool with lows in the lower 70s. Chance of rain 20%. Friday, mostly sunny. Highs around 90. 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It's Stillwater. The pressure was 29.84 inches and falling. At Guthrie, it was sunny. The temperature was 85. Observations from around the region. Skies ranged from sunny to mostly sunny, and temperatures were between 79 and 86 degrees. Once again at 2 p.m., it's Stillwater. The pressure was 29.84 inches and falling. From the Norman Forecast Office, here is the forecast for Stillwater and surrounding area. Rest of today, sunny. Near steady temperature in the lower 80s. Southeast winds 5 to 10 miles an hour. Tonight, partly cloudy until midnight, then becoming mostly cloudy. A chance of thunderstorms. A chance of showers until midnight, then showers after midnight. Lows in the upper 50s. Southeast winds 5 to 10 miles an hour. Chance of rain 90%. Sunday, showers with a chance of thunderstorms in the morning, then a chance of showers with a slight chance of thunderstorms in the afternoon. Much cooler with highs around 70. Northeast winds 10 to 15 miles an hour. Chance of rain 90%. Sunday night, mostly cloudy until midnight, then clearing. Cooler with lows in the upper 40s. Northeast winds 10 to 15 miles an hour, diminishing to around 5 miles an hour after midnight. Monday, sunny. Highs in the mid-70s. Northeast winds around 5 miles an hour, becoming east around 5 miles an hour in the afternoon. Monday night, clear. Lows in the lower 50s. Tuesday, sunny. Highs in the mid-80s. Tuesday night, mostly clear. A slight chance of showers and thunderstorms after midnight. Lows in the lower 60s. Chance of rain 20%. Wednesday, sunny. Highs in the mid-80s. Wednesday night, mostly clear. Lows in the lower 60s. Thursday, sunny. Highs in the upper 80s. Thursday night, partly cloudy. A slight chance of showers and thunderstorms until midnight. Not as cool with lows in the lower 70s. Chance of rain 20%. Friday, mostly sunny. Highs around 90. 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It's Stillwater. The pressure was 29.84 inches and falling. At Guthrie, it was sunny. The temperature was 85. Observations from around the region. Skies ranged from sunny to mostly sunny, and temperatures were between 79 and 86 degrees. Once again at 2 p.m., it's Stillwater. The pressure was 29.84 inches and falling. From the Norman Forecast Office, here is the forecast for Stillwater and surrounding area. Rest of today, sunny. Near steady temperature in the lower 80s. Southeast winds 5 to 10 miles an hour. Tonight, partly cloudy until midnight, then becoming mostly cloudy. A chance of thunderstorms. A chance of showers until midnight, then showers after midnight. Lows in the upper 50s. Southeast winds 5 to 10 miles an hour. Chance of rain 90%. Sunday, showers with a chance of thunderstorms in the morning, then a chance of showers with a slight chance of thunderstorms in the afternoon. Much cooler with highs around 70. Northeast winds 10 to 15 miles an hour. Chance of rain 90%. Sunday night, mostly cloudy until midnight, then clearing. Cooler with lows in the upper 40s. Northeast winds 10 to 15 miles an hour, diminishing to around 5 miles an hour after midnight. Monday, sunny. Highs in the mid-70s. Northeast winds around 5 miles an hour, becoming

around 5 miles an hour in the afternoon. Monday night, clear. Lows in the lower 50s. Tuesday, sunny. Highs in the mid-80s. Tuesday night, mostly clear. A slight chance of showers and thunderstorms after midnight. Lows in the lower 60s. Chance of rain 20%. Wednesday, sunny. Highs in the mid-80s. Wednesday night, mostly clear. Lows in the lower 60s. Thursday, sunny. Highs in the upper 80s. Thursday night, partly cloudy. A slight chance of showers and thunderstorms until midnight. Not as cool with lows in the lower 70s. Chance of rain 20%. Friday, mostly sunny. Highs around 90. 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It's Stillwater. The pressure was 29.84 inches and falling. At Guthrie, it was sunny. The temperature was 85. Observations from around the region. Skies ranged from sunny to mostly sunny, and temperatures were between 79 and 86 degrees. Once again at 2 p.m., it's Stillwater. The pressure was 29.84 inches and falling. From the Norman Forecast Office, here is the forecast for Stillwater and surrounding area. Rest of today, sunny. Near steady temperature in the lower 80s. Southeast winds 5 to 10 miles an hour. Tonight, partly cloudy until midnight, then becoming mostly cloudy. A chance of thunderstorms. A chance of showers until midnight, then showers after midnight. Lows in the upper 50s. Southeast winds 5 to 10 miles an hour. Chance of rain 90%. Sunday, showers with a chance of thunderstorms in the morning, then a chance of showers with a slight chance of thunderstorms in the afternoon. Much cooler with highs around 70. Northeast winds 10 to 15 miles an hour. Chance of rain 90%. Sunday night, mostly cloudy until midnight, then clearing. Cooler with lows in the upper 40s. Northeast winds 10 to 15 miles an hour, diminishing to around 5 miles an hour after midnight. Monday, sunny. Highs in the mid-70s. Northeast winds around 5 miles an hour, becoming east around 5 miles an hour in the afternoon. Monday night, clear. Lows in the lower 50s. Tuesday, sunny. Highs in the mid-80s. Tuesday night, mostly clear. A slight chance of showers and thunderstorms after midnight. Lows in the lower 60s. Chance of rain 20%. Wednesday, sunny. Highs in the mid-80s. Wednesday night, mostly clear. Lows in the lower 60s. Thursday, sunny. Highs in the upper 80s. Thursday night, partly cloudy. A slight chance of showers and thunderstorms until midnight. Not as cool with lows in the lower 70s. Chance of rain 20%. Friday, mostly sunny. Highs around 90. 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It's Stillwater. The pressure was 29.84 inches and falling. At Guthrie, it was sunny. The temperature was 85. Observations from around the region. Skies ranged from sunny to mostly sunny, and temperatures were between 79 and 86 degrees. Once again at 2 p.m., it's Stillwater. The pressure was 29.84 inches and falling. From the Norman Forecast Office, here is the forecast for Stillwater and surrounding area. Rest of today, sunny. Near steady temperature in the lower 80s. Southeast winds 5 to 10 miles an hour. Tonight, partly cloudy until midnight, then becoming mostly cloudy. A chance of thunderstorms. A chance of showers until midnight, then showers after midnight. Lows in the upper 50s. Southeast winds 5 to 10 miles an hour. Chance of rain 90%. Sunday, showers with a chance of thunderstorms in the morning, then a chance of showers with a slight

chance of thunderstorms in the afternoon. Much cooler with highs around 70. Northeast winds 10 to 15 miles an hour. Chance of rain 90%. Sunday night, mostly cloudy until midnight, then clearing. Cooler with lows in the upper 40s. Northeast winds 10 to 15 miles an hour, diminishing to around 5 miles an hour after midnight. Monday, sunny. Highs in the mid-70s. Northeast winds around 5 miles an hour, becoming east around 5 miles an hour in the afternoon. Monday night, clear. Lows in the lower 50s. Tuesday, sunny. Highs in the mid-80s. Tuesday night, mostly clear. A slight chance of showers and thunderstorms after midnight. Lows in the lower 60s. Chance of rain 20%. Wednesday, sunny. Highs in the mid-80s. Wednesday night, mostly clear. Lows in the lower 60s. Thursday, sunny. Highs in the upper 80s. Thursday night, partly cloudy. A slight chance of showers and thunderstorms until midnight. Not as cool with lows in the lower 70s. Chance of rain 20%. Friday, mostly sunny. Highs around 90. 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It's Stillwater. The pressure was 29.84 inches and falling. At Guthrie, it was sunny. The temperature was 85. Observations from around the region. Skies ranged from sunny to mostly sunny, and temperatures were between 79 and 86 degrees. Once again at 2 p.m., it's Stillwater. The pressure was 29.84 inches and falling. From the Norman Forecast Office, here is the forecast for Stillwater and surrounding area. Rest of today, sunny. Near steady temperature in the lower 80s. Southeast winds 5 to 10 miles an hour. Tonight, partly cloudy until midnight, then becoming mostly cloudy. A chance of thunderstorms. A chance of showers until midnight, then showers after midnight. Lows in the upper 50s. Southeast winds 5 to 10 miles an hour. Chance of rain 90%. Sunday, showers with a chance of thunderstorms in the morning, then a chance of showers with a slight chance of thunderstorms in the afternoon. Much cooler with highs around 70. Northeast winds 10 to 15 miles an hour. Chance of rain 90%. Sunday night, mostly cloudy until midnight, then clearing. Cooler with lows in the upper 40s. Northeast winds 10 to 15 miles an hour, diminishing to around 5 miles an hour after midnight. Monday, sunny. Highs in the mid-70s. Northeast winds around 5 miles an hour, becoming east around 5 miles an hour in the afternoon. Monday night, clear. Lows in the lower 50s. Tuesday, sunny. Highs in the mid-80s. Tuesday night, mostly clear. A slight chance of showers and thunderstorms after midnight. Lows in the lower 60s. Chance of rain 20%. Wednesday, sunny. Highs in the mid-80s. Wednesday night, mostly clear. Lows in the lower 60s. Thursday, sunny. Highs in the upper 80s. Thursday night, partly cloudy. A slight chance of showers and thunderstorms until midnight. Not as cool with lows in the lower 70s. Chance of rain 20%. Friday, mostly sunny. Highs around 90. 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It's Stillwater. The pressure was 29.84 inches and falling. At Guthrie, it was sunny. The temperature was 85. Observations from around the region. Skies ranged from sunny to mostly sunny, and temperatures were between 79 and 86 degrees. Once again at 2 p.m., it's Stillwater. The pressure was 29.84 inches and falling. From the Norman Forecast Office, here is the forecast for Stillwater and surrounding area. Rest of today, sunny. Near steady temperature in the lower 80s. Southeast winds 5 to 10 miles an hour. Tonight, partly cloudy until midnight, then becoming mostly cloudy. A chance of thunderstorms. A chance of showers until

Midnight, then showers after midnight. Lows in the upper 50s. Southeast winds 5 to 10 miles an hour. Chance of rain 90%. Sunday, showers with a chance of thunderstorms in the morning, then a chance of showers with a slight chance of thunderstorms in the afternoon. Much cooler with highs around 70. Northeast winds 10 to 15 miles an hour. Chance of rain 90%. Sunday night, mostly cloudy until midnight, then clearing. Cooler with lows in the upper 40s. Northeast winds 10 to 15 miles an hour, diminishing to around 5 miles an hour after midnight. Monday, sunny. Highs in the mid 70s. Northeast winds around 5 miles an hour, becoming east around 5 miles an hour in the afternoon. Monday night, clear. Lows in the lower 50s. Tuesday, sunny. Highs in the mid 80s. Tuesday night, mostly clear. A slight chance of showers and thunderstorms after midnight. Lows in the lower 60s. Chance of rain 20%. Wednesday, sunny. Highs in the mid 80s. Wednesday night, mostly clear. Lows in the lower 60s. Thursday, sunny. Highs in the upper 80s. Thursday night, partly cloudy. A slight chance of showers and thunderstorms until midnight. Not as cool with lows in the lower 70s. Chance of rain 20%. Friday, mostly sunny. Highs around 90. 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It's Stillwater. The pressure was 29.84 inches and falling. At Guthrie, it was sunny. The temperature was 85. Observations from around the region. Skies ranged from sunny to mostly sunny, and temperatures were between 79 and 86 degrees. Once again at 2 p.m., it's Stillwater. The pressure was 29.84 inches and falling. From the Norman Forecast Office, here is the forecast for Stillwater and surrounding area. Rest of today, sunny. Near steady temperature in the lower 80s. Southeast winds 5 to 10 miles an hour. Tonight, partly cloudy until midnight, then becoming mostly cloudy. A chance of thunderstorms. A chance of showers until midnight, then showers after midnight. Lows in the upper 50s. Southeast winds 5 to 10 miles an hour. Chance of rain 90%. Sunday, showers with a chance of thunderstorms in the morning, then a chance of showers with a slight chance of thunderstorms in the afternoon. Much cooler with highs around 70. Northeast winds 10 to 15 miles an hour. Chance of rain 90%. Sunday night, mostly cloudy until midnight, then clearing. Cooler with lows in the upper 40s. Northeast winds 10 to 15 miles an hour, diminishing to around 5 miles an hour after midnight. Monday, sunny. Highs in the mid 70s. Northeast winds around 5 miles an hour, becoming east around 5 miles an hour in the afternoon. Monday night, clear. Lows in the lower 50s. Tuesday, sunny. Highs in the mid 80s. Tuesday night, mostly clear. A slight chance of showers and thunderstorms after midnight. Lows in the lower 60s. Chance of rain 20%. Wednesday, sunny. Highs in the mid 80s. Wednesday night, mostly clear. Lows in the lower 60s. Thursday, sunny. Highs in the upper 80s. Thursday night, partly cloudy. A slight chance of showers and thunderstorms until midnight. Not as cool with lows in the lower 70s. Chance of rain 20%. Friday, mostly sunny. Highs around 90. 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It's Stillwater. The pressure was 29.84 inches and falling. At Guthrie, it was sunny. The temperature was 85. Observations from around the region. Skies ranged from sunny to mostly sunny, and temperatures were between 79 and 86 degrees. Once again at 2 p.m., it's Stillwater. The pressure was 29.84 inches and falling. From the Norman Forecast Office, here is the forecast for Stillwater and surrounding area. Rest of today,

sunny. Near steady temperature in the lower 80s. Southeast winds 5 to 10 miles an hour. Tonight, partly cloudy until midnight, then becoming mostly cloudy. A chance of thunderstorms. A chance of showers until midnight, then showers after midnight. Lows in the upper 50s. Southeast winds 5 to 10 miles an hour. Chance of rain 90%. Sunday, showers with a chance of thunderstorms in the morning, then a chance of showers with a slight chance of thunderstorms in the afternoon. Much cooler with highs around 70. Northeast winds 10 to 15 miles an hour. Chance of rain 90%. Sunday night, mostly cloudy until midnight, then clearing. Cooler with lows in the upper 40s. Northeast winds 10 to 15 miles an hour, diminishing to around 5 miles an hour after midnight. Monday, sunny. Highs in the mid-70s. Northeast winds around 5 miles an hour, becoming east around 5 miles an hour in the afternoon. Monday night, clear. Lows in the lower 50s. Tuesday, sunny. Highs in the mid-80s. Tuesday night, mostly clear. A slight chance of showers and thunderstorms after midnight. Lows in the lower 60s. Chance of rain 20%. Wednesday, sunny. Highs in the mid-80s. Wednesday night, mostly clear. Lows in the lower 60s. Thursday, sunny. Highs in the upper 80s. Thursday night, partly cloudy. A slight chance of showers and thunderstorms until midnight. Not as cool with lows in the lower 70s. Chance of rain 20%. Friday, mostly sunny. Highs around 90. 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It's Stillwater. The pressure was 29.84 inches and falling. At Guthrie, it was sunny. The temperature was 85. Observations from around the region. Skies ranged from sunny to mostly sunny, and temperatures were between 79 and 86 degrees. Once again at 2 p.m., it's Stillwater. The pressure was 29.84 inches and falling. From the Norman Forecast Office, here is the forecast for Stillwater and surrounding area. Rest of today, sunny. Near steady temperature in the lower 80s. Southeast winds 5 to 10 miles an hour. Tonight, partly cloudy until midnight, then becoming mostly cloudy. A chance of thunderstorms. A chance of showers until midnight, then showers after midnight. Lows in the upper 50s. Southeast winds 5 to 10 miles an hour. Chance of rain 90%. Sunday, showers with a chance of thunderstorms in the morning, then a chance of showers with a slight chance of thunderstorms in the afternoon. Much cooler with highs around 70. Northeast winds 10 to 15 miles an hour. Chance of rain 90%. Sunday night, mostly cloudy until midnight, then clearing. Cooler with lows in the upper 40s. Northeast winds 10 to 15 miles an hour, diminishing to around 5 miles an hour after midnight. Monday, sunny. Highs in the mid-70s. Northeast winds around 5 miles an hour, becoming east around 5 miles an hour in the afternoon. Monday night, clear. Lows in the lower 50s. Tuesday, sunny. Highs in the mid-80s. Tuesday night, mostly clear. A slight chance of showers and thunderstorms after midnight. Lows in the lower 60s. Chance of rain 20%. Wednesday, sunny. Highs in the mid-80s. Wednesday night, mostly clear. Lows in the lower 60s. Thursday, sunny. Highs in the upper 80s. Thursday night, partly cloudy. A slight chance of showers and thunderstorms until midnight. Not as cool with lows in the lower 70s. Chance of rain 20%. Friday, mostly sunny. Highs around 90. 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It's Stillwater. The pressure

Temperature was 29.84 inches and falling. At Guthrie, it was sunny. The temperature was 85. Observations from around the region. Skies ranged from sunny to mostly sunny, and temperatures were between 79 and 86 degrees. Once again at 2 p.m., it's still water. The pressure was 29.84 inches and falling. You're listening to Stillwater Weather Radio, and here are 3 p.m. weather observations. It's still water. The pressure was 29.82 inches and falling. At Guthrie, it was sunny. The temperature was 86. The wind was east at 8. Observations from around the region. Skies ranged from sunny to mostly sunny, and temperatures were between 80 and 88 degrees. Once again at 3 p.m., it's still water. The pressure was 29.82 inches and falling. From the Norman Forecast Office, here is the forecast for Stillwater and surrounding area. Rest of today, sunny. Near steady temperature in the lower 80s. Southeast winds 5 to 10 miles an hour. Tonight, partly cloudy until midnight, then becoming mostly cloudy. A chance of thunderstorms. A chance of showers until midnight, then showers after midnight. Lows in the upper 50s. Southeast winds 5 to 10 miles an hour. Chance of rain 90%. Sunday, showers with a chance of thunderstorms in the morning, then a chance of showers with a slight chance of thunderstorms in the afternoon. Much cooler with highs around 70. Northeast winds 10 to 15 miles an hour. Chance of rain 90%. Sunday night, mostly cloudy until midnight, then clearing. Cooler with lows in the upper 40s. Northeast winds 10 to 15 miles an hour, diminishing to around 5 miles an hour after midnight. Monday, sunny. Highs in the mid-70s. Northeast winds around 5 miles an hour, becoming east around 5 miles an hour in the afternoon. Monday night, clear. Lows in the lower 50s. Tuesday, sunny. Highs in the mid-80s. Tuesday night, mostly clear. A slight chance of showers and thunderstorms after midnight. Lows in the lower 60s. Chance of rain 20%. Wednesday, sunny. Highs in the mid-80s. Wednesday night, mostly clear. Lows in the lower 60s. Thursday, sunny. Highs in the upper 80s. Thursday night, partly cloudy. A slight chance of showers and thunderstorms until midnight. Not as cool with lows in the lower 70s. Chance of rain 20%. Friday, mostly sunny. Highs around 90. 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It's Stillwater. The pressure was 29.82 inches and falling. At Guthrie, it was sunny. The temperature was 86. The wind was east at 8. Observations from around the region. Skies ranged from sunny to mostly sunny, and temperatures were between 80 and 88 degrees. Once again at 3 p.m., it's still water. The pressure was 29.82 inches and falling. From the Norman Forecast Office, here is the forecast for Stillwater and surrounding area. Rest of today, sunny. Near steady temperature in the lower 80s. Southeast winds 5 to 10 miles an hour. Tonight, partly cloudy until midnight, then becoming mostly cloudy. A chance of thunderstorms. A chance of showers until midnight, then showers after midnight. Lows in the upper 50s. Southeast winds 5 to 10 miles an hour. Chance of rain 90%. Sunday, showers with a chance of thunderstorms in the morning, then a chance of showers with a slight chance of thunderstorms in the afternoon. Much cooler with highs around 70. Northeast winds 10 to 15 miles an hour. Chance of rain 90%. Sunday night, mostly cloudy until midnight, then clearing. Cooler with lows in the upper 40s. Northeast winds 10 to 15 miles an hour, diminishing to around 5 miles an hour after midnight. Monday, sunny. Highs in the mid-70s. Northeast winds around 5 miles an hour, becoming east around 5 miles an hour in the afternoon. Monday night, clear. Lows in the lower 50s.

Tuesday, sunny. Highs in the mid-80s. Tuesday night, mostly clear. A slight chance of showers and thunderstorms after midnight. Lows in the lower 60s. Chance of rain 20%. Wednesday, sunny. Highs in the mid-80s. Wednesday night, mostly clear. Lows in the lower 60s. Thursday, sunny. Highs in the upper 80s. Thursday night, partly cloudy. A slight chance of showers and thunderstorms until midnight. Not as cool with lows in the lower 70s. Chance of rain 20%. Friday, mostly sunny. Highs around 90. 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It's Stillwater. The pressure was 29.82 inches and falling. At Guthrie, it was sunny. The temperature was 86. The wind was east at 8. Observations from around the region. Skies ranged from sunny to mostly sunny, and temperatures were between 80 and 88 degrees. Once again at 3 p.m., it's Stillwater. The pressure was 29.82 inches and falling. From the Norman Forecast Office, here is the forecast for Stillwater and surrounding area. Rest of today, sunny. Near steady temperature in the lower 80s. Southeast winds 5 to 10 miles an hour. Tonight, partly cloudy until midnight, then becoming mostly cloudy. A chance of thunderstorms. A chance of showers until midnight, then showers after midnight. Lows in the upper 50s. Southeast winds 5 to 10 miles an hour. Chance of rain 90%. Sunday, showers with a chance of thunderstorms in the morning, then a chance of showers with a slight chance of thunderstorms in the afternoon. Much cooler with highs around 70. Northeast winds 10 to 15 miles an hour. Chance of rain 90%. Sunday night, mostly cloudy until midnight, then clearing. Cooler with lows in the upper 40s. Northeast winds 10 to 15 miles an hour, diminishing to around 5 miles an hour after midnight. Monday, sunny. Highs in the mid-70s. Northeast winds around 5 miles an hour, becoming east around 5 miles an hour in the afternoon. Monday night, clear. Lows in the lower 50s. Tuesday, sunny. Highs in the mid-80s. Tuesday night, mostly clear. A slight chance of showers and thunderstorms after midnight. Lows in the lower 60s. Chance of rain 20%. Wednesday, sunny. Highs in the mid-80s. Wednesday night, mostly clear. Lows in the lower 60s. Thursday, sunny. Highs in the upper 80s. Thursday night, partly cloudy. A slight chance of showers and thunderstorms until midnight. Not as cool with lows in the lower 70s. Chance of rain 20%. Friday, mostly sunny. Highs around 90. 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It's Stillwater. The pressure was 29.82 inches and falling. At Guthrie, it was sunny. The temperature was 86. The wind was east at 8. Observations from around the region. Skies ranged from sunny to mostly sunny, and temperatures were between 80 and 88 degrees. Once again at 3 p.m., it's Stillwater. The pressure was 29.82 inches and falling. From the Norman Forecast Office, here is the forecast for Stillwater and surrounding area. Rest of today, sunny. Near steady temperature in the lower 80s. Southeast winds 5 to 10 miles an hour. Tonight, partly cloudy until midnight, then becoming mostly cloudy. A chance of thunderstorms. A chance of showers until midnight, then showers after midnight. Lows in the upper 50s. Southeast winds 5 to 10 miles an hour. Chance of rain 90%. Sunday, showers with a chance of thunderstorms in the morning, then a chance of showers with a slight chance of thunderstorms in the afternoon. Much cooler with highs around 70. Northeast winds 10 to 15 miles an hour. Chance of rain 90%. Sunday night, mostly cloudy until midnight, then clearing. Cooler with lows in the upper 40s. Northeast winds 10 to

to 15 miles an hour, diminishing to around 5 miles an hour after midnight. Monday, sunny. Highs in the mid-70s. Northeast winds around 5 miles an hour, becoming east around 5 miles an hour in the afternoon. Monday night, clear. Lows in the lower 50s. Tuesday, sunny. Highs in the mid-80s. Tuesday night, mostly clear. A slight chance of showers and thunderstorms after midnight. Lows in the lower 60s. Chance of rain 20%. Wednesday, sunny. Highs in the mid-80s. Wednesday night, mostly clear. Lows in the lower 60s. Thursday, sunny. Highs in the upper 80s. Thursday night, partly cloudy. A slight chance of showers and thunderstorms until midnight. Not as cool with lows in the lower 70s. Chance of rain 20%. Friday, mostly sunny. Highs around 90. 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It's Stillwater. The pressure was 29.82 inches and falling. At Guthrie, it was sunny. The temperature was 86. The wind was east at 8. Observations from around the region. Skies ranged from sunny to mostly sunny, and temperatures were between 80 and 88 degrees. Once again at 3 p.m., it's Stillwater. The pressure was 29.82 inches and falling. 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Programming originates from the National Weather Service Forecast Office in Norman, Oklahoma. From the Norman Forecast Office, here is the forecast for Stillwater and surrounding area. Rest of today, sunny. Near steady temperature in the lower 80s. Southeast winds 5 to 10 miles an hour. Tonight, partly cloudy until midnight, then becoming mostly cloudy. A chance of thunderstorms. A chance of showers until midnight, then showers after midnight. Lows in the upper 50s. Southeast winds 5 to 10 miles an hour. Chance of rain 90%. Sunday, showers with a chance of thunderstorms in the morning, then a chance of showers with a slight chance of thunderstorms in the afternoon. Much cooler with highs around 70. Northeast winds 10 to 15 miles an hour. Chance of rain 90%. Sunday night, mostly cloudy until midnight, then clearing. Cooler with lows in the upper 40s. Northeast winds 10 to 15 miles an hour, diminishing to around 5 miles an hour after midnight. Monday, sunny. Highs in the mid-70s. Northeast winds around 5 miles an hour, becoming east around 5 miles an hour in the afternoon. Monday night, clear. Lows in the lower 50s. Tuesday, sunny. Highs in the mid-80s. Tuesday night, mostly clear. A slight chance of showers and thunderstorms after midnight. Lows in the lower 60s. Chance of rain 20%. Wednesday, sunny. Highs in the mid-80s. Wednesday night, mostly clear. Lows in the lower 60s. Thursday, sunny. Highs in the upper 80s. Thursday night, partly cloudy. A slight chance of showers and thunderstorms until midnight. Not as cool with lows in the lower 70s. Chance of rain 20%. Friday, mostly sunny. Highs around 90. 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It's Stillwater. The pressure was 29.82 inches and falling. At Guthrie, it was sunny. The temperature was 86. The wind was east at 8. Observations from around the region. Skies ranged from sunny to mostly sunny, and temperatures were between 80 and 88 degrees. Once again at 3 p.m., it's Stillwater. The pressure was 29.82 inches and falling. From the Norman Forecast Office, here is the forecast for Stillwater and surrounding area. Rest of today, sunny. Near steady temperature in the lower 80s. Southeast winds 5 to 10 miles an hour. Tonight, partly cloudy until midnight, then becoming mostly cloudy. A chance of thunderstorms.
a chance of showers until midnight, then showers after midnight. Lows in the upper 50s. Southeast winds 5 to 10 miles an hour. Chance of rain 90%. Sunday, showers with a chance of thunderstorms in the morning, then a chance of showers with a slight chance of thunderstorms in the afternoon. Much cooler with highs around 70. Northeast winds 10 to 15 miles an hour. Chance of rain 90%. Sunday night, mostly cloudy until midnight, then clearing. Cooler with lows in the upper 40s. Northeast winds 10 to 15 miles an hour, diminishing to around 5 miles an hour after midnight. Monday, sunny. Highs in the mid-70s. Northeast winds around 5 miles an hour, becoming east around 5 miles an hour in the afternoon. Monday night, clear. Lows in the lower 50s. Tuesday, sunny. Highs in the mid-80s. Tuesday night, mostly clear. A slight chance of showers and thunderstorms after midnight. Lows in the lower 60s. Chance of rain 20%. Wednesday, sunny. Highs in the mid-80s. Wednesday night, mostly clear. Lows in the lower 60s. Thursday, sunny. Highs in the upper 80s. Thursday night, partly cloudy. A slight chance of showers and thunderstorms until midnight. Not as cool with lows in the lower 70s. Chance of rain 20%. Friday, mostly sunny. Highs around 90. 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It's Stillwater. The pressure was 29.82 inches and falling. At Guthrie, it was sunny. The temperature was 86. The wind was east at 8. Observations from around the region. Skies ranged from sunny to mostly sunny, and temperatures were between 80 and 88 degrees. Once again at 3 p.m., it's Stillwater. The pressure was 29.82 inches and falling. From the Norman Forecast Office, here is the forecast for Stillwater and surrounding area. Rest of today, sunny. Near steady temperature in the lower 80s. Southeast winds 5 to 10 miles an hour. Tonight, partly cloudy until midnight, then becoming mostly cloudy. A chance of thunderstorms. A chance of showers until midnight, then showers after midnight. Lows in the upper 50s. Southeast winds 5 to 10 miles an hour. Chance of rain 90%. Sunday, showers with a chance of thunderstorms in the morning, then a chance of showers with a slight chance of thunderstorms in the afternoon. Much cooler with highs around 70. Northeast winds 10 to 15 miles an hour. Chance of rain 90%. Sunday night, mostly cloudy until midnight, then clearing. Cooler with lows in the upper 40s. Northeast winds 10 to 15 miles an hour, diminishing to around 5 miles an hour after midnight. Monday, sunny. Highs in the mid-70s. Northeast winds around 5 miles an hour, becoming east around 5 miles an hour in the afternoon. Monday night, clear. Lows in the lower 50s. Tuesday, sunny. Highs in the mid-80s. Tuesday night, mostly clear. A slight chance of showers and thunderstorms after midnight. Lows in the lower 60s. Chance of rain 20%. Wednesday, sunny. Highs in the mid-80s. Wednesday night, mostly clear. Lows in the lower 60s. Thursday, sunny. Highs in the upper 80s. Thursday night, partly cloudy. A slight chance of showers and thunderstorms until midnight. Not as cool with lows in the lower 70s. Chance of rain 20%. Friday, mostly sunny. Highs around 90. 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It's Stillwater. The pressure was 29.82 inches and falling. At Guthrie, it was sunny. The temperature was 86. The wind was east at 8. Observations from around the region. Skies ranged from sunny to mostly sunny, and temperatures were between 80 and 88 degrees. Once again at 3 p.m., it's Stillwater. The pressure was 29.82 inches and falling.
From the Norman Forecast Office, here is the forecast.

for Stillwater and surrounding area. Rest of today, sunny. Near steady temperature in the lower 80s. Southeast winds 5 to 10 miles an hour. Tonight, partly cloudy until midnight, then becoming mostly cloudy. A chance of thunderstorms. A chance of showers until midnight, then showers after midnight. Lows in the upper 50s. Southeast winds 5 to 10 miles an hour. Chance of rain 90%. Sunday, showers with a chance of thunderstorms in the morning, then a chance of showers with a slight chance of thunderstorms in the afternoon. Much cooler with highs around 70. Northeast winds 10 to 15 miles an hour. Chance of rain 90%. Sunday night, mostly cloudy until midnight, then clearing. Cooler with lows in the upper 40s. Northeast winds 10 to 15 miles an hour, diminishing to around 5 miles an hour after midnight. Monday, sunny. Highs in the mid-70s. Northeast winds around 5 miles an hour, becoming east around 5 miles an hour in the afternoon. Monday night, clear. Lows in the lower 50s. Tuesday, sunny. Highs in the mid-80s. Tuesday night, mostly clear. A slight chance of showers and thunderstorms after midnight. Lows in the lower 60s. Chance of rain 20%. Wednesday, sunny. Highs in the mid-80s. Wednesday night, mostly clear. Lows in the lower 60s. Thursday, sunny. Highs in the upper 80s. Thursday night, partly cloudy. A slight chance of showers and thunderstorms until midnight. Not as cool with lows in the lower 70s. Chance of rain 20%. Friday, mostly sunny. Highs around 90. You are listening to Stillwater Weather Radio, and here are 3 p.m. weather observations. It's Stillwater. The pressure was 29.82 inches and falling. At Guthrie, it was sunny. The temperature was 86. The wind was east at 8. Observations from around the region. Skies ranged from sunny to mostly sunny, and temperatures were between 80 and 88 degrees. Once again at 3 p.m., it's Stillwater. The pressure was 29.82 inches and falling. From the Norman Forecast Office, here is the forecast for Stillwater and surrounding area. Rest of today, sunny. Near steady temperature in the lower 80s. Southeast winds 5 to 10 miles an hour. Tonight, partly cloudy until midnight, then becoming mostly cloudy. A chance of thunderstorms. A chance of showers until midnight, then showers after midnight. Lows in the upper 50s. Southeast winds 5 to 10 miles an hour. Chance of rain 90%. Sunday, showers with a chance of thunderstorms in the morning, then a chance of showers with a slight chance of thunderstorms in the afternoon. Much cooler with highs around 70. Northeast winds 10 to 15 miles an hour. Chance of rain 90%. Sunday night, mostly cloudy until midnight, then clearing. Cooler with lows in the upper 40s. Northeast winds 10 to 15 miles an hour, diminishing to around 5 miles an hour after midnight. Monday, sunny. Highs in the mid-70s. Northeast winds around 5 miles an hour, becoming east around 5 miles an hour in the afternoon. Monday night, clear. Lows in the lower 50s. Tuesday, sunny. Highs in the mid-80s. Tuesday night, mostly clear. A slight chance of showers and thunderstorms after midnight. Lows in the lower 60s. Chance of rain 20%. Wednesday, sunny. Highs in the mid-80s. Wednesday night, mostly clear. Lows in the lower 60s. Thursday, sunny. Highs in the upper 80s. Thursday night, partly cloudy. A slight chance of showers and thunderstorms until midnight. Not as cool with lows in the lower 70s. Chance of rain 20%. Friday, mostly sunny. Highs around 90. You are listening to Stillwater Weather Radio, and here are 3 p.m. weather observations. It's Stillwater. The pressure was 29.82 inches and falling. At Guthrie, it was sunny. The temperature was 86. The wind was east at 8.
Observations from around the region. Skies ranged from sunny to mostly sunny, and temperatures were between 80 and 88 degrees. Once again at 3 p.m., it's still water. The pressure was 29.82 inches and falling. From the Norman Forecast Office, here is the forecast for Stillwater and surrounding area. Rest of today, sunny. Near steady temperature in the lower 80s. Southeast winds 5 to 10 miles an hour. Tonight, partly cloudy until midnight, then becoming mostly cloudy. A chance of thunderstorms. A chance of showers until midnight, then showers after midnight. Lows in the upper 50s. Southeast winds 5 to 10 miles an hour. Chance of rain 90%. Sunday, showers with a chance of thunderstorms in the morning, then a chance of showers with a slight chance of thunderstorms in the afternoon. Much cooler with highs around 70. Northeast winds 10 to 15 miles an hour. Chance of rain 90%. Sunday night, mostly cloudy until midnight, then clearing. Cooler with lows in the upper 40s. Northeast winds 10 to 15 miles an hour, diminishing to around 5 miles an hour after midnight. Monday, sunny. Highs in the mid-70s. Northeast winds around 5 miles an hour, becoming east around 5 miles an hour in the afternoon. Monday night, clear. Lows in the lower 50s. Tuesday, sunny. Highs in the mid-80s. Tuesday night, mostly clear. A slight chance of showers and thunderstorms after midnight. Lows in the lower 60s. Chance of rain 20%. Wednesday, sunny. Highs in the mid-80s. Wednesday night, mostly clear. Lows in the lower 60s. Thursday, sunny. Highs in the upper 80s. Thursday night, partly cloudy. A slight chance of showers and thunderstorms until midnight. Not as cool with lows in the lower 70s. Chance of rain 20%. Friday, mostly sunny. Highs around 90. 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It's Stillwater. The pressure was 29.82 inches and falling. At Guthrie, it was sunny. The temperature was 86. The wind was east at 8. Observations from around the region. Skies ranged from sunny to mostly sunny, and temperatures were between 80 and 88 degrees. Once again at 3 p.m., it's Stillwater. The pressure was 29.82 inches and falling. From the Norman Forecast Office, here is the forecast for Stillwater and surrounding area. Rest of today, sunny. Near steady temperature in the lower 80s. Southeast winds 5 to 10 miles an hour. Tonight, partly cloudy until midnight, then becoming mostly cloudy. A chance of thunderstorms. A chance of showers until midnight, then showers after midnight. Lows in the upper 50s. Southeast winds 5 to 10 miles an hour. Chance of rain 90%. Sunday, showers with a chance of thunderstorms in the morning, then a chance of showers with a slight chance of thunderstorms in the afternoon. Much cooler with highs around 70. Northeast winds 10 to 15 miles an hour. Chance of rain 90%. Sunday night, mostly cloudy until midnight, then clearing. Cooler with lows in the upper 40s. Northeast winds 10 to 15 miles an hour, diminishing to around 5 miles an hour after midnight. Monday, sunny. Highs in the mid-70s. Northeast winds around 5 miles an hour, becoming east around 5 miles an hour in the afternoon. Monday night, clear. Lows in the lower 50s. Tuesday, sunny. Highs in the mid-80s. Tuesday night, mostly clear. A slight chance of showers and thunderstorms after midnight. Lows in the lower 60s. Chance of rain 20%. Wednesday, sunny. Highs in the mid-80s. Wednesday night, mostly clear. Lows in the lower 60s. Thursday, sunny.
Highs in the upper 80s. Thursday night, partly cloudy. A slight chance of showers and thunderstorms until midnight. Not as cool with lows in the lower 70s. Chance of rain 20%. Friday, mostly sunny. Highs around 90. You're listening to Stillwater Weather Radio, and here are 3 p.m. weather observations. It's Stillwater. The pressure was 29.82 inches and falling. At Guthrie, it was sunny. The temperature was 86. The wind was east at 8. Observations from around the region. Skies ranged from much cooler with highs around 70. Northeast winds 10 to 15 miles an hour. Chance of rain 90%. Sunday night, mostly cloudy until midnight, then clearing. Cooler with lows in the upper 40s. Northeast winds 10 to 15 miles an hour, diminishing to around 5 miles an hour after midnight. Monday, sunny. Highs in the mid-70s. Northeast winds around 5 miles an hour, becoming east around 5 miles an hour in the afternoon. Monday night, clear. Lows in the lower 50s. Tuesday, sunny. Highs in the mid-80s. Tuesday night, mostly clear. A slight chance of showers and thunderstorms after midnight. Lows in the lower 60s. Chance of rain 20%. Wednesday, sunny. Highs in the mid-80s. Wednesday night, mostly clear. Lows in the lower 60s. Thursday, sunny. Highs in the upper 80s. Thursday night, partly cloudy. A slight chance of showers and thunderstorms until midnight. Not as cool with lows in the lower 70s. Chance of rain 20%. Friday, mostly sunny. Highs around 90. 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It's Stillwater. The pressure was 29.82 inches and falling. At Guthrie, it was sunny. The temperature was 86. The wind was east at 8. Observations from around the region. Skies ranged from sunny to mostly sunny, and temperatures were between 80 and 88 degrees. Once again at 3 p.m., it's Stillwater. The pressure was 29.82 inches and falling. From the Norman Forecast Office, here is the forecast for Stillwater and surrounding area. Rest of today, sunny. Near steady temperature in the lower 80s. Southeast winds 5 to 10 miles an hour. Tonight, partly cloudy until midnight, then becoming mostly cloudy. A chance of thunderstorms. A chance of showers until midnight, then showers after midnight. Lows in the upper 50s. Southeast winds 5 to 10 miles an hour. Chance of rain 90%. Sunday, showers with a chance of thunderstorms in the morning.

highs around 90. 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It's Stillwater. The pressure was 29.82 inches and falling. At Guthrie, it was sunny. The temperature was 86. The wind was east at 8. Observations from around the region. Skies ranged from sunny to mostly sunny, and temperatures were between 80 and 88 degrees. Once again at 3 p.m., it's Stillwater. The pressure was 29.82 inches and falling. From the Norman Forecast Office, here is the forecast for Stillwater and surrounding area. Rest of today, sunny. Near steady temperature in the lower 80s. Southeast winds 5 to 10 miles an hour. Tonight, partly cloudy until midnight, then becoming mostly cloudy. A chance of thunderstorms. A chance of showers until midnight, then showers after midnight. Lows in the upper 50s. Southeast winds 5 to 10 miles an hour. Chance of rain 90%. Sunday, showers with a chance of thunderstorms in the morning, then a chance of showers with a slight chance of thunderstorms in the afternoon. Much cooler with highs around 70. Northeast winds 10 to 15 miles an hour. Chance of rain 90%. Sunday night, mostly cloudy until midnight, then clearing. Cooler with lows in the upper 40s. Northeast winds 10 to 15 miles an hour, diminishing to around 5 miles an hour after midnight. Monday, sunny. Highs in the mid-70s. Northeast winds around 5 miles an hour, becoming east around 5 miles an hour in the afternoon. Monday night, clear. Lows in the lower 50s. Tuesday, sunny. Highs in the mid-80s. Tuesday night, mostly clear. A slight chance of showers and thunderstorms after midnight. Lows in the lower 60s. Chance of rain 20%. Wednesday, sunny. Highs in the mid-80s. Wednesday night, mostly clear. Lows in the lower 60s. Thursday, sunny. Highs in the upper 80s. Thursday night, partly cloudy. A slight chance of showers and thunderstorms until midnight. Not as cool with lows in the lower 70s. Chance of rain 20%. Friday, mostly sunny. Highs around 90. You are listening to Stillwater Weather Radio, and here are 3 p.m. weather observations. It's Stillwater. The pressure was 29.82 inches and falling. At Guthrie, it was sunny. The temperature was 86. The wind was east at 8. Observations from around the region. Skies ranged from sunny to mostly sunny, and temperatures were between 80 and 88 degrees. Once again at 3 p.m., it's Stillwater. The pressure was 29.82 inches and falling. From the Norman Forecast Office, here is the forecast for Stillwater and surrounding area. Rest of today, sunny. Near steady temperature in the lower 80s. Southeast winds 5 to 10 miles an hour. Tonight, partly cloudy until midnight, then becoming mostly cloudy. A chance of thunderstorms. A chance of showers until midnight, then showers after midnight. Lows in the upper 50s. Southeast winds 5 to 10 miles an hour. Chance of rain 90%. Sunday, showers with a chance of thunderstorms in the morning, then a chance of showers with a slight chance of thunderstorms in the afternoon. Much cooler with highs around 70. Northeast winds 10 to 15 miles an hour. Chance of rain 90%. Sunday night, mostly cloudy until midnight, then clearing. Cooler with lows in the upper 40s. Northeast winds 10 to 15 miles an hour, diminishing to around 5 miles an hour after midnight. Monday, sunny. Highs in the mid-70s. Northeast winds around 5 miles an hour, becoming east around 5 miles an hour in the afternoon. Monday night, clear. Lows in the lower 50s. Tuesday, sunny. Highs in the mid-80s. Tuesday night, mostly clear. A slight chance of showers and thunderstorms after midnight. Lows in the lower 60s. Chance of rain 20%. Wednesday, sunny. Highs in the mid-80s. Wednesday night, mostly clear.

lows in the lower 60s. Thursday, sunny. Highs in the upper 80s. Thursday night, partly cloudy. A slight chance of showers and thunderstorms until midnight. Not as cool with lows in the lower 70s. Chance of rain 20%. Friday, mostly sunny. Highs around 90. 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It's Stillwater. The pressure was 29.82 inches and falling. At Guthrie, it was sunny. The temperature was 86. The wind was east at 8. Observations from around the region. Skies ranged from sunny to mostly sunny, and temperatures were between 80 and 88 degrees. Once again at 3 p.m., it's Stillwater. The pressure was 29.82 inches and falling. 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From the Norman Forecast Office, here is the forecast for Stillwater and surrounding area. Rest of today, sunny. Near steady temperature in the lower 80s. Southeast winds 5 to 10 miles an hour. Tonight, partly cloudy until midnight, then becoming mostly cloudy. A chance of thunderstorms. A chance of showers until midnight, then showers after midnight. Lows in the upper 50s. Southeast winds 5 to 10 miles an hour. Chance of rain 90%. Sunday, showers with a chance of thunderstorms in the morning, then a chance of showers with a slight chance of thunderstorms in the afternoon. Much cooler with highs around 70. Northeast winds 10 to 15 miles an hour. Chance of rain 90%. Sunday night, mostly cloudy until midnight, then clearing. Cooler with lows in the upper 40s. Northeast winds 10 to 15 miles an hour, diminishing to around 5 miles an hour after midnight. Monday, sunny. Highs in the mid-70s. Northeast winds around 5 miles an hour, becoming east around 5 miles an hour in the afternoon. Monday night, clear. Lows in the lower 50s. Tuesday, sunny. Highs in the mid-80s. Tuesday night, mostly clear. A slight chance of showers and thunderstorms after midnight. Lows in the lower 60s. Chance of rain 20%. Wednesday, sunny. Highs in the mid-80s. Wednesday night, mostly clear. Lows in the lower 60s. Thursday, sunny. Highs in the upper 80s. Thursday night, partly cloudy. A slight chance of showers and thunderstorms until midnight. Not as cool with lows in the lower 70s. Chance of rain 20%. Friday, mostly sunny. Highs around 90. 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It's Stillwater. The pressure was 29.82 inches and falling. At Guthrie, it was sunny. The temperature was 86. The wind was east at 8. Observations from around the region. Skies ranged from sunny to mostly sunny, and temperatures were between 80 and 88 degrees. Once again at 3 p.m., it's Stillwater. The pressure was 29.82 inches and falling. From the Norman Forecast Office, here is the forecast for Stillwater and surrounding area. Rest of today, sunny. Near steady temperature in the lower 80s. Southeast winds 5 to 10 miles an hour. Tonight, partly cloudy until midnight, then becoming mostly cloudy. A chance of thunderstorms. A chance of showers until midnight, then showers after midnight. Lows in the upper 50s. Southeast winds 5 to 10 miles an hour. Chance of rain 90%. Sunday, showers with a chance of thunderstorms in the morning, then a chance of showers with a slight chance of thunderstorms in the afternoon. Much cooler with highs around 70. Northeast winds 10 to 15 miles an hour. Chance of rain 90%. Sunday night, mostly cloudy until midnight, then clearing. Cooler with lows in the upper 40s. Northeast winds 10 to 15 miles an hour, diminishing to around 5 miles an hour after midnight. Monday,

highs in the mid-70s. Northeast wind around 5 miles an hour, becoming east around 5 miles an hour in the afternoon. Monday night, clear. Lows in the lower 50s. Tuesday, sunny. Highs in the mid-80s. Tuesday night, mostly clear. A slight chance of showers and thunderstorms after midnight. Lows in the lower 60s. Chance of rain 20%. Wednesday, sunny. Highs in the mid-80s. Wednesday night, mostly clear. Lows in the lower 60s. Thursday, sunny. Highs in the upper 80s. Thursday night, partly cloudy. A slight chance of showers and thunderstorms until midnight. Not as cool with lows in the lower 70s. Chance of rain 20%. Friday, mostly sunny. Highs around 90. 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It's Stillwater. The pressure was 29.82 inches and falling. At Guthrie, it was sunny. The temperature was 86. The wind was east at 8. Observations from around the region. Skies ranged from sunny to mostly sunny, and temperatures were between 80 and 88 degrees. Once again at 3 p.m., it's Stillwater. The pressure was 29.82 inches and falling. From the Norman Forecast Office, here is the forecast for Stillwater and surrounding area. Rest of today, sunny. Near steady temperature in the lower 80s. Southeast winds 5 to 10 miles an hour. Tonight, partly cloudy until midnight, then becoming mostly cloudy. A chance of thunderstorms. A chance of showers until midnight, then showers after midnight. Lows in the upper 50s. Southeast winds 5 to 10 miles an hour. Chance of rain 90%. Sunday, showers with a chance of thunderstorms in the morning, then a chance of showers with a slight chance of thunderstorms in the afternoon. Much cooler with highs around 70. Northeast winds 10 to 15 miles an hour. Chance of rain 90%. Sunday night, mostly cloudy until midnight, then clearing. Cooler with lows in the upper 40s. Northeast winds 10 to 15 miles an hour, diminishing to around 5 miles an hour after midnight. Monday, sunny. Highs in the mid-70s. Northeast winds around 5 miles an hour, becoming east around 5 miles an hour in the afternoon. Monday night, clear. Lows in the lower 50s. Tuesday, sunny. Highs in the mid-80s. Tuesday night, mostly clear. A slight chance of showers and thunderstorms after midnight. Lows in the lower 60s. Chance of rain 20%. Wednesday, sunny. Highs in the mid-80s. Wednesday night, mostly clear. Lows in the lower 60s. Thursday, sunny. Highs in the upper 80s. Thursday night, partly cloudy. A slight chance of showers and thunderstorms until midnight. Not as cool with lows in the lower 70s. Chance of rain 20%. Friday, mostly sunny. Highs around 90. 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It's Stillwater. The pressure was 29.82 inches and falling. At Guthrie, it was sunny. The temperature was 86. The wind was east at 8. Observations from around the region. Skies ranged from sunny to mostly sunny, and temperatures were between 80 and 88 degrees. Once again at 3 p.m., it's Stillwater. The pressure was 29.82 inches and falling. From the Norman Forecast Office, here is the forecast for Stillwater and surrounding area. Rest of today, sunny. Near steady temperature in the lower 80s. Southeast winds 5 to 10 miles an hour. Tonight, partly cloudy until midnight, then becoming mostly cloudy. A chance of thunderstorms. A chance of showers until midnight, then showers after midnight. Lows in the upper 50s. Southeast winds 5 to 10 miles an hour. Chance of rain 90%. Sunday, showers with a chance of thunderstorms in the morning, then a chance of showers with a slight chance of thunderstorms in the afternoon. Much cooler with highs around 70.

Northeast winds 10 to 15 miles an hour. Chance of rain 90%. Sunday night, mostly cloudy until midnight, then clearing. Cooler with lows in the upper 40s. Northeast winds 10 to 15 miles an hour, diminishing to around 5 miles an hour after midnight. Monday, sunny. Highs in the mid-70s. Northeast winds around 5 miles an hour, becoming east around 5 miles an hour in the afternoon. Monday night, clear. Lows in the lower 50s. Tuesday, sunny. Highs in the mid-80s. Tuesday night, mostly clear. A slight chance of showers and thunderstorms after midnight. Lows in the lower 60s. Chance of rain 20%. Wednesday, sunny. Highs in the mid-80s. Wednesday night, mostly clear. Lows in the lower 60s. Thursday, sunny. Highs in the upper 80s. Thursday night, partly cloudy. A slight chance of showers and thunderstorms until midnight. Not as cool with lows in the lower 70s. Chance of rain 20%. Friday, mostly sunny. Highs around 90. 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It's Stillwater. The pressure was 29.82 inches and falling. At Guthrie, it was sunny. The temperature was 86. The wind was east at 8. Observations from around the region. Skies ranged from sunny to mostly sunny, and temperatures were between 80 and 88 degrees. Once again at 3 p.m., it's Stillwater. The pressure was 29.82 inches and falling. From the Norman Forecast Office, here is the forecast for Stillwater and surrounding area. Rest of today, sunny. Near steady temperature in the lower 80s. Southeast winds 5 to 10 miles an hour. Tonight, partly cloudy until midnight, then becoming mostly cloudy. A chance of thunderstorms. A chance of showers until midnight, then showers after midnight. Lows in the upper 50s. Southeast winds 5 to 10 miles an hour. Chance of rain 90%. Sunday, showers with a chance of thunderstorms in the morning, then a chance of showers with a slight chance of thunderstorms in the afternoon. Much cooler with highs around 70. Northeast winds 10 to 15 miles an hour. Chance of rain 90%. Sunday night, mostly cloudy until midnight, then clearing. Cooler with lows in the upper 40s. Northeast winds 10 to 15 miles an hour, diminishing to around 5 miles an hour after midnight. Monday, sunny. Highs in the mid-70s. Northeast winds around 5 miles an hour, becoming east around 5 miles an hour in the afternoon. Monday night, clear. Lows in the lower 50s. Tuesday, sunny. Highs in the mid-80s. Tuesday night, mostly clear. A slight chance of showers and thunderstorms after midnight. Lows in the lower 60s. Chance of rain 20%. Wednesday, sunny. Highs in the mid-80s. Wednesday night, mostly clear. Lows in the lower 60s. Thursday, sunny. Highs in the upper 80s. Thursday night, partly cloudy. A slight chance of showers and thunderstorms until midnight. Not as cool with lows in the lower 70s. Chance of rain 20%. Friday, mostly sunny. Highs around 90. 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It's Stillwater. The pressure was 29.82 inches and falling. At Guthrie, it was sunny. The temperature was 86. The wind was east at 8. Observations from around the region. Skies ranged from sunny to mostly sunny, and temperatures were between 80 and 88 degrees. Once again at 3 p.m., it's Stillwater. The pressure was 29.82 inches and falling. From the Norman Forecast Office, here is the forecast for Stillwater and surrounding area. Rest of today, sunny. Near steady temperature in the lower 80s. Southeast winds 5 to 10 miles an hour. Tonight, partly cloudy until midnight, then becoming mostly cloudy. A chance of thunderstorms. A chance of showers until midnight, then showers after midnight.

Night. Lows in the upper 50s. Southeast winds 5 to 10 miles an hour. Chance of rain 90%. Sunday, showers with a chance of thunderstorms in the morning, then a chance of showers with a slight chance of thunderstorms in the afternoon. Much cooler with highs around 70. Northeast winds 10 to 15 miles an hour. Chance of rain 90%. Sunday night, mostly cloudy until midnight, then clearing. Cooler with lows in the upper 40s. Northeast winds 10 to 15 miles an hour, diminishing to around 5 miles an hour after midnight. Monday, sunny. Highs in the mid-70s. Northeast winds around 5 miles an hour, becoming east around 5 miles an hour in the afternoon. Monday night, clear. Lows in the lower 50s. Tuesday, sunny. Highs in the mid-80s. Tuesday night, mostly clear. A slight chance of showers and thunderstorms after midnight. Lows in the lower 60s. Chance of rain 20%. Wednesday, sunny. Highs in the mid-80s. Wednesday night, mostly clear. Lows in the lower 60s. Thursday, sunny. Highs in the upper 80s. Thursday night, partly cloudy. A slight chance of showers and thunderstorms until midnight. Not as cool with lows in the lower 70s. Chance of rain 20%. Friday, mostly sunny. Highs around 90. 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It's Stillwater. The pressure was 29.82 inches and falling. At Guthrie, it was sunny. The temperature was 86. The wind was east at 8. Observations from around the region. Skies ranged from sunny to mostly sunny, and temperatures were between 80 and 88 degrees. Once again at 3 p.m., it's Stillwater. The pressure was 29.82 inches and falling. From the Norman Forecast Office, here is the forecast for Stillwater and surrounding area. Rest of today, sunny. Near steady temperature in the lower 80s. Southeast winds 5 to 10 miles an hour. Tonight, partly cloudy until midnight, then becoming mostly cloudy. A chance of thunderstorms. A chance of showers until midnight, then showers after midnight. Lows in the upper 50s. Southeast winds 5 to 10 miles an hour. Chance of rain 90%. Sunday, showers with a chance of thunderstorms in the morning, then a chance of showers with a slight chance of thunderstorms in the afternoon. Much cooler with highs around 70. Northeast winds 10 to 15 miles an hour. Chance of rain 90%. Sunday night, mostly cloudy until midnight, then clearing. Cooler with lows in the upper 40s. Northeast winds 10 to 15 miles an hour, diminishing to around 5 miles an hour after midnight. Monday, sunny. Highs in the mid-70s. Northeast winds around 5 miles an hour, becoming east around 5 miles an hour in the afternoon. Monday night, clear. Lows in the lower 50s. Tuesday, sunny. Highs in the mid-80s. Tuesday night, mostly clear. A slight chance of showers and thunderstorms after midnight. Lows in the lower 60s. Chance of rain 20%. Wednesday, sunny. Highs in the mid-80s. Wednesday night, mostly clear. Lows in the lower 60s. Thursday, sunny. Highs in the upper 80s. Thursday night, partly cloudy. A slight chance of showers and thunderstorms until midnight. Not as cool with lows in the lower 70s. Chance of rain 20%. Friday, mostly sunny. Highs around 90. 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It's Stillwater. The pressure was 29.80 inches and falling. At Ponca City, it was sunny. The temperature was 85, the dew point 43, and the relative humidity 22%. The wind was southeast at 10, gusting to 23.

the pressure was 29.79 inches and falling. At Guthrie, it was sunny. The temperature was 88, the dew point 44, and the relative humidity 21%. The wind was southeast at 12, gusting to 22. The pressure was 29.79 inches and falling. Observations from around the region. Skies ranged from sunny to mostly sunny, and temperatures were between 81 and 89 degrees. Once again at 4 p.m., at Stillwater. The pressure was 29.80 inches and falling. From the Norman Forecast Office, here is the forecast for Stillwater and surrounding area. Rest of today, sunny. Near steady temperature in the lower 80s. Southeast winds 5 to 10 miles an hour. Tonight, partly cloudy until midnight, then becoming mostly cloudy. A chance of thunderstorms. A chance of showers until midnight, then showers after midnight. Lows in the upper 50s. Southeast winds 5 to 10 miles an hour. Chance of rain 90%. Sunday, showers with a chance of thunderstorms in the morning, then a chance of showers with a slight chance of thunderstorms in the afternoon. Much cooler with highs around 70. Northeast winds 10 to 15 miles an hour. Chance of rain 90%. Sunday night, mostly cloudy until midnight, then clearing. Cooler with lows in the upper 40s. Northeast winds 10 to 15 miles an hour, diminishing to around 5 miles an hour after midnight. Monday, sunny. Highs in the mid-70s. Northeast winds around 5 miles an hour, becoming east around 5 miles an hour in the afternoon. Monday night, clear. Lows in the lower 50s. Tuesday, sunny. Highs in the mid-80s. Tuesday night, mostly clear. A slight chance of showers and thunderstorms after midnight. Lows in the lower 60s. Chance of rain 20%. Wednesday, sunny. Highs in the mid-80s. Wednesday night, mostly clear. Lows in the lower 60s. Thursday, sunny. Highs in the upper 80s. Thursday night, partly cloudy. A slight chance of showers and thunderstorms until midnight. Not as cool with lows in the lower 70s. Chance of rain 20%. Friday, mostly sunny. Highs around 90. 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At Stillwater, the pressure was 29.80 inches and falling. At Ponca City, it was sunny. The temperature was 85, the dew point 43, and the relative humidity 22%. The wind was southeast at 10, gusting to 23. The pressure was 29.79 inches and falling. At Guthrie, it was sunny. The temperature was 88, the dew point 44, and the relative humidity 21%. The wind was southeast at 12, gusting to 22. The pressure was 29.79 inches and falling. Observations from around the region. Skies ranged from sunny to mostly sunny, and temperatures were between 81 and 89 degrees. Once again at 4 p.m., at Stillwater, the pressure was 29.80 inches and falling. From the Norman Forecast Office, here is the forecast for Stillwater and surrounding area. Rest of today, sunny. Near steady temperature in the lower 80s. Southeast winds 5 to 10 miles an hour. Tonight, partly cloudy until midnight, then becoming mostly cloudy. A chance of thunderstorms. A chance of showers until midnight, then showers after midnight. Lows in the upper 50s. Southeast winds 5 to 10 miles an hour. Chance of rain 90%. Sunday, showers with a chance of thunderstorms in the morning, then a chance of showers with a slight chance of thunderstorms in the afternoon. Much cooler with highs around 70. Northeast winds 10 to 15 miles an hour. Chance of rain 90%. Sunday night, mostly cloudy until midnight, then clearing. Cooler with lows in the upper 40s. Northeast winds 10 to 15 miles an hour, diminishing to around 5 miles an hour after midnight. Monday, sunny. Highs in the mid-70s. Northeast winds around 5 miles an hour, becoming east around 5 miles an hour in the afternoon.

Friday night, clear. Lows in the lower 50s. Tuesday, sunny. Highs in the mid-80s. Tuesday night, mostly clear. A slight chance of showers and thunderstorms after midnight. Lows in the lower 60s. Chance of rain 20%. Wednesday, sunny. Highs in the mid-80s. Wednesday night, mostly clear. Lows in the lower 60s. Thursday, sunny. Highs in the upper 80s. Thursday night, partly cloudy. A slight chance of showers and thunderstorms until midnight. Not as cool with lows in the lower 70s. Chance of rain 20%. Friday, mostly sunny. Highs around 90. 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It's Stillwater. The pressure was 29.80 inches and falling. At Ponca City, it was sunny. The temperature was 85, the dew point 43, and the relative humidity 22%. The wind was southeast at 10, gusting to 23. The pressure was 29.79 inches and falling. At Guthrie, it was sunny. The temperature was 88, the dew point 44, and the relative humidity 21%. The wind was southeast at 12, gusting to 22. The pressure was 29.79 inches and falling. Observations from around the region. Skies ranged from sunny to mostly sunny, and temperatures were between 81 and 89 degrees. Once again at 4 p.m., it's Stillwater. The pressure was 29.80 inches and falling. From the Norman Forecast Office, here is the forecast for Stillwater and surrounding area. Rest of today, sunny. Near steady temperature in the lower 80s. Southeast winds 5 to 10 miles an hour. Tonight, partly cloudy until midnight, then becoming mostly cloudy. A chance of thunderstorms. A chance of showers until midnight, then showers after midnight. Lows in the upper 50s. Southeast winds 5 to 10 miles an hour. Chance of rain 90%. Sunday, showers with a chance of thunderstorms in the morning, then a chance of showers with a slight chance of thunderstorms in the afternoon. Much cooler with highs around 70. Northeast winds 10 to 15 miles an hour. Chance of rain 90%. Sunday night, mostly cloudy until midnight, then clearing. Cooler with lows in the upper 40s. Northeast winds 10 to 15 miles an hour, diminishing to around 5 miles an hour after midnight. Monday, sunny. Highs in the mid-70s. Northeast winds around 5 miles an hour, becoming east around 5 miles an hour in the afternoon. Monday night, clear. Lows in the lower 50s. Tuesday, sunny. Highs in the mid-80s. Tuesday night, mostly clear. A slight chance of showers and thunderstorms after midnight. Lows in the lower 60s. Chance of rain 20%. Wednesday, sunny. Highs in the mid-80s. Wednesday night, mostly clear. Lows in the lower 60s. Thursday, sunny. Highs in the upper 80s. Thursday night, partly cloudy. A slight chance of showers and thunderstorms until midnight. Not as cool with lows in the lower 70s. Chance of rain 20%. Friday, mostly sunny. Highs around 90. 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It's Stillwater. The pressure was 29.80 inches and falling. At Ponca City, it was sunny. The temperature was 85, the dew point 43, and the relative humidity 22%. The wind was southeast at 10, gusting to 23. The pressure was 29.79 inches and falling. At Guthrie, it was sunny. The temperature was 88, the dew point 44, and the relative humidity 21%. The wind was southeast at 12, gusting to 22. The pressure was 29.79 inches and falling. Observations from around the region. Skies ranged from sunny to mostly sunny, and temperatures were between 81 and 89 degrees. Once again at 4 p.m., it's Stillwater. The pressure was 29.80 inches and falling. 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

radio, and here are 4 p.m. weather observations. It's still water. The pressure was 29.80 inches and falling. At Ponca City, it was sunny. The temperature was 85, the dew point 43, and the relative humidity 22%. The wind was southeast at 10, gusting to 23. The pressure was 29.79 inches and falling. At Enid, it was sunny. The temperature was 87, the dew point 41, and the relative humidity 19%. The wind was southeast at 8. The pressure was 29.75 inches and falling. At Guthrie, it was sunny. The temperature was 88, the dew point 44, and the relative humidity 21%. The wind was southeast at 12, gusting to 22. The pressure was 29.79 inches and falling. Observations from around the region. Skies ranged from sunny to mostly sunny, and temperatures were between 81 and 89 degrees. Once again at 4 p.m., it's still water. The pressure was 29.80 inches and falling. From the Norman Forecast Office, here is the forecast for Stillwater and surrounding area. Rest of today, sunny. Near steady temperature in the lower 80s. Southeast winds 5 to 10 miles an hour. Tonight, partly cloudy until midnight, then becoming mostly cloudy. A chance of thunderstorms. A chance of showers until midnight, then showers after midnight. Lows in the upper 50s. Southeast winds 5 to 10 miles an hour. Chance of rain 90%. Sunday, showers with a chance of thunderstorms in the morning, then a chance of showers with a slight chance of thunderstorms in the afternoon. Much cooler with highs around 70. Northeast winds 10 to 15 miles an hour. Chance of rain 90%. Sunday night, mostly cloudy until midnight, then clearing. Cooler with lows in the upper 40s. Northeast winds 10 to 15 miles an hour, diminishing to around 5 miles an hour after midnight. Monday, sunny. Highs in the mid-70s. Northeast winds around 5 miles an hour, becoming east around 5 miles an hour in the afternoon. Monday night, clear. Lows in the lower 50s. Tuesday, sunny. Highs in the mid-80s. Tuesday night, mostly clear. A slight chance of showers and thunderstorms after midnight. Lows in the lower 60s. Chance of rain 20%. Wednesday, sunny. Highs in the mid-80s. Wednesday night, mostly clear. Lows in the lower 60s. Thursday, sunny. Highs in the upper 80s. Thursday night, partly cloudy. A slight chance of showers and thunderstorms until midnight. Not as cool with lows in the lower 70s. Chance of rain 20%. Friday, mostly sunny. Highs around 90. 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It's Stillwater. The pressure was 29.80 inches and falling. At Ponca City, it was sunny. The temperature was 85, the dew point 43, and the relative humidity 22%. The wind was southeast at 10, gusting to 23. The pressure was 29.79 inches and falling. At Enid, it was sunny. The temperature was 87, the dew point 41, and the relative humidity 19%. The wind was southeast at 8. The pressure was 29.75 inches and falling. At Guthrie, it was sunny. The temperature was 88, the dew point 44, and the relative humidity 21%. The wind was southeast at 12, gusting to 22. The pressure was 29.79 inches and falling. Observations from around the region. Skies ranged from sunny to mostly sunny, and temperatures were between 81 and 89 degrees. Once again at 4 p.m., it's still water. The pressure was 29.80 inches and falling. From the Norman Forecast Office, here is the forecast for Stillwater and surrounding area. Rest of today, sunny.
near steady temperature in the lower 80s. Southeast winds 5 to 10 miles an hour. Tonight, partly cloudy until midnight, then becoming mostly cloudy. A chance of thunderstorms. A chance of showers until midnight, then showers after midnight. Lows in the upper 50s. Southeast winds 5 to 10 miles an hour. Chance of rain 90%. Sunday, showers with a chance of thunderstorms in the morning, then a chance of showers with a slight chance of thunderstorms in the afternoon. Much cooler with highs around 70. Northeast winds 10 to 15 miles an hour. Chance of rain 90%. Sunday night, mostly cloudy until midnight, then clearing. Cooler with lows in the upper 40s. Northeast winds 10 to 15 miles an hour, diminishing to around 5 miles an hour after midnight. Monday, sunny. Highs in the mid-70s. Northeast winds around 5 miles an hour, becoming east around 5 miles an hour in the afternoon. Monday night, clear. Lows in the lower 50s. Tuesday, sunny. Highs in the mid-80s. Tuesday night, mostly clear. A slight chance of showers and thunderstorms after midnight. Lows in the lower 60s. Chance of rain 20%. Wednesday, sunny. Highs in the mid-80s. Wednesday night, mostly clear. Lows in the lower 60s. Thursday, sunny. Highs in the upper 80s. Thursday night, partly cloudy. A slight chance of showers and thunderstorms until midnight. Not as cool with lows in the lower 70s. Chance of rain 20%. Friday, mostly sunny. Highs around 90. 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It's Stillwater. The pressure was 29.80 inches and falling. At Ponca City, it was sunny. The temperature was 85, the dew point 43, and the relative humidity 22%. The wind was southeast at 10, gusting to 23. The pressure was 29.79 inches and falling. At Enid, it was sunny. The temperature was 87, the dew point 41, and the relative humidity 19%. The wind was southeast at 8. The pressure was 29.75 inches and falling. At Guthrie, it was sunny. The temperature was 88, the dew point 44, and the relative humidity 21%. The wind was southeast at 12, gusting to 22. The pressure was 29.79 inches and falling. Observations from around the region. Skies ranged from sunny to mostly sunny, and temperatures were between 81 and 89 degrees. Once again at 4 p.m., it's Stillwater. The pressure was 29.80 inches and falling. From the Norman Forecast Office, here is the forecast for Stillwater and surrounding area. Rest of today, sunny. Near steady temperature in the lower 80s. Southeast winds 5 to 10 miles an hour. Tonight, partly cloudy until midnight, then becoming mostly cloudy. A chance of thunderstorms. A chance of showers until midnight, then showers after midnight. Lows in the upper 50s. Southeast winds 5 to 10 miles an hour. Chance of rain 90%. Sunday, showers with a chance of thunderstorms in the morning, then a chance of showers with a slight chance of thunderstorms in the afternoon. Much cooler with highs around 70. Northeast winds 10 to 15 miles an hour. Chance of rain 90%. Sunday night, mostly cloudy until midnight, then clearing. Cooler with lows in the upper 40s. Northeast winds 10 to 15 miles an hour, diminishing to around 5 miles an hour after midnight. Monday, sunny. Highs in the mid-70s. Northeast winds around 5 miles an hour, becoming east around 5 miles an hour in the afternoon. Monday night, clear. Lows in the lower 50s. Tuesday, sunny. Highs in the mid-80s. Tuesday night, mostly clear. A slight chance of showers and thunderstorms after midnight. Lows in the lower 60s. Chance of rain 20%. Wednesday, sunny. Highs in the mid-80s. Wednesday night, mostly clear. Lows in the lower 60s. Thursday, sunny.

highs in the upper 80s. Thursday night, partly cloudy. A slight chance of showers and thunderstorms until midnight. Not as cool with lows in the lower 70s. Chance of rain 20%. Friday, mostly sunny. Highs around 90. 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It's Stillwater. The pressure was 29.80 inches and falling. At Ponca City, it was sunny. The temperature was 85, the dew point 43, and the relative humidity 22%. The wind was southeast at 10, gusting to 23. The pressure was 29.79 inches and falling. At Enid, it was sunny. The temperature was 87, the dew point 41, and the relative humidity 19%. The wind was southeast at 8. The pressure was 29.75 inches and falling. At Guthrie, it was sunny. The temperature was 88, the dew point 44, and the relative humidity 21%. The wind was southeast at 12, gusting to 22. The pressure was 29.79 inches and falling. Observations from around the region. Skies ranged from sunny to mostly sunny, and temperatures were between 81 and 89 degrees. Once again at 4 p.m., it's Stillwater. The pressure was 29.80 inches and falling. From the Norman Forecast Office, here is the forecast for Stillwater and surrounding area. Rest of today, sunny. Near steady temperature in the lower 80s. Southeast winds 5 to 10 miles an hour. Tonight, partly cloudy until midnight, then becoming mostly cloudy. A chance of thunderstorms. A chance of showers until midnight, then showers after midnight. Lows in the upper 50s. Southeast winds 5 to 10 miles an hour. Chance of rain 90%. Sunday, showers with a chance of thunderstorms in the morning, then a chance of showers with a slight chance of thunderstorms in the afternoon. Much cooler with highs around 70. Northeast winds 10 to 15 miles an hour. Chance of rain 90%. Sunday night, mostly cloudy until midnight, then clearing. Cooler with lows in the upper 40s. Northeast winds 10 to 15 miles an hour, diminishing to around 5 miles an hour after midnight. Monday, sunny. Highs in the mid-70s. Northeast winds around 5 miles an hour, becoming east around 5 miles an hour in the afternoon. Monday night, clear. Lows in the lower 50s. Tuesday, sunny. Highs in the mid-80s. Tuesday night, mostly clear. A slight chance of showers and thunderstorms after midnight. Lows in the lower 60s. Chance of rain 20%. Wednesday, sunny. Highs in the mid-80s. Wednesday night, mostly clear. Lows in the lower 60s. Thursday, sunny. Highs in the upper 80s. Thursday night, partly cloudy. A slight chance of showers and thunderstorms until midnight. Not as cool with lows in the lower 70s. Chance of rain 20%. Friday, mostly sunny. Highs around 90. 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It's Stillwater. The pressure was 29.80 inches and falling. At Ponca City, it was sunny. The temperature was 85, the dew point 43, and the relative humidity 22%. The wind was southeast at 10, gusting to 23. The pressure was 29.79 inches and falling. At Enid, it was sunny. The temperature was 87, the dew point 41, and the relative humidity 19%. The wind was southeast at 8. The pressure was 29.75 inches and falling. At Guthrie, it was sunny. The temperature was 88, the dew point 44, and the relative humidity 21%. The wind was southeast at 12, gusting to 22. The pressure was 29.79 inches and falling. Observations from around the region. Skies ranged from sunny to mostly sunny, and temperatures were between 81 and 89 degrees. Once again at 4 p.m., it's Stillwater. The pressure was 29.80 inches and falling. From the Norman Forecast Office,
Here is the forecast for Stillwater and surrounding area. Rest of today, sunny. Near steady temperature in the lower 80s. Southeast winds 5 to 10 miles an hour. Tonight, partly cloudy until midnight, then becoming mostly cloudy. A chance of thunderstorms. A chance of showers until midnight, then showers after midnight. Lows in the upper 50s. Southeast winds 5 to 10 miles an hour. Chance of rain 90%. Sunday, showers with a chance of thunderstorms in the morning, then a chance of showers with a slight chance of thunderstorms in the afternoon. Much cooler with highs around 70. Northeast winds 10 to 15 miles an hour. Chance of rain 90%. Sunday night, mostly cloudy until midnight, then clearing. Cooler with lows in the upper 40s. Northeast winds 10 to 15 miles an hour, diminishing to around 5 miles an hour after midnight. Monday, sunny. Highs in the mid-70s. Northeast winds around 5 miles an hour, becoming east around 5 miles an hour in the afternoon. Monday night, clear. Lows in the lower 50s. Tuesday, sunny. Highs in the mid-80s. Tuesday night, mostly clear. A slight chance of showers and thunderstorms after midnight. Lows in the lower 60s. Chance of rain 20%. Wednesday, sunny. Highs in the mid-80s. Wednesday night, mostly clear. Lows in the lower 60s. Thursday, sunny. Highs in the upper 80s. Thursday night, partly cloudy. A slight chance of showers and thunderstorms until midnight. Not as cool with lows in the lower 70s. Chance of rain 20%. Friday, mostly sunny. Highs around 90. 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It's Stillwater. The pressure was 29.80 inches and falling. At Ponca City, it was sunny. The temperature was 85, the dew point 43, and the relative humidity 22%. The wind was southeast at 10, gusting to 23. The pressure was 29.79 inches and falling. At Enid, it was sunny. The temperature was 87, the dew point 41, and the relative humidity 19%. The wind was southeast at 8. The pressure was 29.75 inches and falling. At Guthrie, it was sunny. The temperature was 88, the dew point 44, and the relative humidity 21%. The wind was southeast at 12, gusting to 22. The pressure was 29.79 inches and falling. Observations from around the region. Skies ranged from sunny to mostly sunny, and temperatures were between 81 and 89 degrees. Once again at 4 p.m., it's Stillwater. The pressure was 29.80 inches and falling. From the Norman Forecast Office, here is the forecast for Stillwater and surrounding area. Rest of today, sunny. Near steady temperature in the lower 80s. Southeast winds 5 to 10 miles an hour. Tonight, partly cloudy until midnight, then becoming mostly cloudy. A chance of thunderstorms. A chance of showers until midnight, then showers after midnight. Lows in the upper 50s. Southeast winds 5 to 10 miles an hour. Chance of rain 90%. Sunday, showers with a chance of thunderstorms in the morning, then a chance of showers with a slight chance of thunderstorms in the afternoon. Much cooler with highs around 70. Northeast winds 10 to 15 miles an hour. Chance of rain 90%. Sunday night, mostly cloudy until midnight, then clearing. Cooler with lows in the upper 40s. Northeast winds 10 to 15 miles an hour, diminishing to around 5 miles an hour after midnight. Monday, sunny. Highs in the mid-70s. Northeast winds around 5 miles an hour, becoming east around 5 miles an hour in the afternoon. Monday night, clear. Lows in the lower 50s. Tuesday, sunny. Highs in the mid-80s.
Tuesday night, mostly clear. A slight chance of showers and thunderstorms after midnight. Lows in the lower 60s. Chance of highs in the mid 80s. Tuesday night, mostly clear. A slight chance of showers and thunderstorms after midnight. Lows in the lower 60s. Chance of rain 20%. Wednesday, sunny. Highs in the mid 80s. Wednesday night, mostly clear. Lows in the lower 60s. Thursday, sunny. Highs in the upper 80s. Thursday night, partly cloudy. A slight chance of showers and thunderstorms until midnight. Not as cool with lows in the lower 70s. Chance of rain 20%. Friday, mostly sunny. Highs around 90. 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It's Stillwater. The pressure was 29.80 inches and falling. At Ponca City, it was sunny. The temperature was 85, the dew point 43, and the relative humidity 22%. The wind was southeast at 10, gusting to 23. The pressure was 29.79 inches and falling. At Enid, it was sunny. The temperature was 87, the dew point 41, and the relative humidity 19%. The wind was southeast at 8. The pressure was 29.75 inches and falling. At Guthrie, it was sunny. The temperature was 88, the dew point 44, and the relative humidity 21%. The wind was southeast at 12, gusting to 22. The pressure was 29.79 inches and falling. Observations from around the region. Skies ranged from sunny to mostly sunny, and temperatures were between 81 and 89 degrees. Once again at 4 p.m., it's Stillwater. The pressure was 29.80 inches and falling. From the Norman Forecast Office, here is the forecast for Stillwater and surrounding area. Rest of today, sunny. Near steady temperature in the lower 80s. Southeast winds 5 to 10 miles an hour. Tonight, partly cloudy until midnight, then becoming mostly cloudy. A chance of thunderstorms. A chance of showers until midnight, then showers after midnight. Lows in the upper 50s. Southeast winds 5 to 10 miles an hour. Chance of rain 90%. Sunday, showers with a chance of thunderstorms in the morning, then a chance of showers with a slight chance of thunderstorms in the afternoon. Much cooler with highs around 70. Northeast winds 10 to 15 miles an hour. Chance of rain 90%. Sunday night, mostly cloudy until midnight, then clearing. Cooler with lows in the upper 40s. Northeast winds 10 to 15 miles an hour, diminishing to around 5 miles an hour after midnight. Monday, sunny. Highs in the mid-70s. Northeast winds around 5 miles an hour, becoming east around 5 miles an hour in the afternoon. Monday night, clear. Lows in the lower 50s. Tuesday, sunny. Highs in the mid-80s. Tuesday night, mostly clear. A slight chance of showers and thunderstorms after midnight. Lows in the lower 60s. Chance of rain 20%. Wednesday, sunny. Highs in the mid-80s. Wednesday night, mostly clear. Lows in the lower 60s. Thursday, sunny. Highs in the upper 80s. Thursday night, partly cloudy. A slight chance of showers and thunderstorms until midnight. Not as cool with lows in the lower 70s. Chance of rain 20%. Friday, mostly sunny. Highs around 90. 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It's Stillwater. The pressure was 29.80 inches and falling. At Ponca City, it was sunny. The temperature was 85, the dew point 43, and the relative humidity 22%. The wind was southeast at 10, gusting to 23. The pressure was 29.79 inches and falling. At Enid, it was sunny. The temperature was 87, the dew point 41, and the relative humidity 19%. The wind was southeast at 8. The pressure was 29.75 inches and falling. At Guthrie, it was sunny.
The temperature was 88.

becoming mostly cloudy. A chance of thunderstorms. A chance of showers until midnight, then showers after midnight. Lows in the upper 50s. Southeast winds 5 to 10 miles an hour. Chance of rain 90%. Sunday, showers with a chance of thunderstorms in the morning, then a chance of showers with a slight chance of thunderstorms in the afternoon. Much cooler with highs around 70. Northeast winds 10 to 15 miles an hour. Chance of rain 90%. Sunday night, mostly cloudy until midnight, then clearing. Cooler with lows in the upper 40s. Northeast winds 10 to 15 miles an hour, diminishing to around 5 miles an hour after midnight. Monday, sunny. Highs in the mid-70s. Northeast winds around 5 miles an hour, becoming east around 5 miles an hour in the afternoon. Monday night, clear. Lows in the lower 50s. Tuesday, sunny. Highs in the mid-80s. Tuesday night, mostly clear. A slight chance of showers and thunderstorms after midnight. Lows in the lower 60s. Chance of rain 20%. Wednesday, sunny. Highs in the mid-80s. Wednesday night, mostly clear. Lows in the lower 60s. Thursday, sunny. Highs in the upper 80s. Thursday night, partly cloudy. A slight chance of showers and thunderstorms until midnight. Not as cool with lows in the lower 70s. Chance of rain 20%. Friday, mostly sunny. Highs around 90. 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It's Stillwater. The pressure was 29.80 inches and falling. At Ponca City, it was sunny. The temperature was 85, the dew point 43, and the relative humidity 22%. The wind was southeast at 10, gusting to 23. The pressure was 29.79 inches and falling. At Enid, it was sunny. The temperature was 87, the dew point 41, and the relative humidity 19%. The wind was southeast at 8. The pressure was 29.75 inches and falling. At Guthrie, it was sunny. The temperature was 88, the dew point 44, and the relative humidity 21%. The wind was southeast at 12, gusting to 22. The pressure was 29.79 inches and falling. Observations from around the region. Skies ranged from sunny to mostly sunny, and temperatures were between 81 and 89 degrees. Once again at 4 p.m., it's Stillwater. The pressure was 29.80 inches and falling. From the Norman Forecast Office, here is the forecast for Stillwater and surrounding area. Rest of today, sunny. Near steady temperature in the lower 80s. Southeast winds 5 to 10 miles an hour. Tonight, partly cloudy until midnight, then becoming mostly cloudy. A chance of thunderstorms. A chance of showers until midnight, then showers after midnight. Lows in the upper 50s. Southeast winds 5 to 10 miles an hour. Chance of rain 90%. Sunday, showers with a chance of thunderstorms in the morning, then a chance of showers with a slight chance of thunderstorms in the afternoon. Much cooler with highs around 70. Northeast winds 10 to 15 miles an hour. Chance of rain 90%. Sunday night, mostly cloudy until midnight, then clearing. Cooler with lows in the upper 40s. Northeast winds 10 to 15 miles an hour, diminishing to around 5 miles an hour after midnight. Monday, sunny. Highs in the mid-70s. Northeast winds around 5 miles an hour, becoming east around 5 miles an hour in the afternoon. Monday night, clear. Lows in the lower 50s. Tuesday, sunny. Highs in the mid-80s. Tuesday night, mostly clear. A slight chance of showers and thunderstorms after midnight. Lows in the lower 60s. Chance of rain 20%. Wednesday, sunny. Highs in the mid-80s. Wednesday night, mostly clear. Lows in the lower 60s. Thursday, sunny. Highs in the upper 80s. Thursday night, partly cloudy. A slight chance of showers and thunderstorms until midnight. Not as cool.

lows in the lower 70s. Chance of rain 20%. Friday, mostly sunny. Highs around 90. 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It's Stillwater. The pressure was 29.80 inches and falling. At Ponca City, it was sunny. The temperature was 85, the dew point 43, and the relative humidity 22%. The wind was southeast at 10, gusting to 23. The pressure was 29.79 inches and falling. At Enid, it was sunny. The temperature was 87, the dew point 41, and the relative humidity 19%. The wind was southeast at 8. The pressure was 29.75 inches and falling. At Guthrie, it was sunny. The temperature was 88, the dew point 44, and the relative humidity 21%. The wind was southeast at 12, gusting to 22. The pressure was 29.79 inches and falling. Observations from around the region. Skies ranged from sunny to mostly sunny, and temperatures were between 81 and 89 degrees. Once again at 4 p.m., it's Stillwater. The pressure was 29.80 inches and falling. This is your weather radio station WNG654 in Stillwater, operating on a frequency of 162.50 MHz. 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From the Norman Forecast Office, here is the forecast for Stillwater and surrounding area. Rest of today, sunny. Near steady temperature in the lower 80s. Southeast winds 5 to 10 miles an hour. Tonight, partly cloudy until midnight, then becoming mostly cloudy. A chance of thunderstorms. A chance of showers until midnight, then showers after midnight. Lows in the upper 50s. Southeast winds 5 to 10 miles an hour. Chance of rain 90%. Sunday, showers with a chance of thunderstorms in the morning, then a chance of showers with a slight chance of thunderstorms in the afternoon. Much cooler with highs around 70. Northeast winds 10 to 15 miles an hour. Chance of rain 90%. Sunday night, mostly cloudy until midnight, then clearing. Cooler with lows in the upper 40s. Northeast winds 10 to 15 miles an hour, diminishing to around 5 miles an hour after midnight. Monday, sunny. Highs in the mid-70s. Northeast winds around 5 miles an hour, becoming east around 5 miles an hour in the afternoon. Monday night, clear. Lows in the lower 50s. Tuesday, sunny. Highs in the mid-80s. Tuesday night, mostly clear. A slight chance of showers and thunderstorms after midnight. Lows in the lower 60s. Chance of rain 20%. Wednesday, sunny. Highs in the mid-80s. Wednesday night, mostly clear. Lows in the lower 60s. Thursday, sunny. Highs in the upper 80s. Thursday night, partly cloudy. A slight chance of showers and thunderstorms until midnight. Not as cool with lows in the lower 70s. Chance of rain 20%. Friday, mostly sunny. Highs around 90. 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It's Stillwater. The pressure was 29.80 inches and falling. At Ponca City, it was sunny. The temperature was 85, the dew point 43, and the relative humidity 22%. The wind was southeast at 10, gusting to 23. The pressure was 29.79 inches and falling. At Enid, it was sunny. The temperature was 87, the dew point 41, and the relative humidity 19%. The wind was southeast at 8. The pressure was 29.75 inches and falling. At Guthrie, it was sunny. The temperature was 88, the dew point 44, and the relative humidity 21%. The wind was southeast at 12, gusting to 22. The pressure was 29.79 inches and falling. Observations from around the region. Skies ranged from sunny to mostly sunny, and temperatures were between 81 and 89 degrees. Once again at 4 p.m., it's Stillwater. The pressure was 20.

9.80 inches and falling. From the Norman Forecast Office, here is the forecast for Stillwater and surrounding area. Rest of today, sunny. Near steady temperature in the lower 80s. Southeast winds 5 to 10 miles an hour. Tonight, partly cloudy until midnight, then becoming mostly cloudy. A chance of thunderstorms. A chance of showers until midnight, then showers after midnight. Lows in the upper 50s. Southeast winds 5 to 10 miles an hour. Chance of rain 90%. Sunday, showers with a chance of thunderstorms in the morning, then a chance of showers with a slight chance of thunderstorms in the afternoon. Much cooler with highs around 70. Northeast winds 10 to 15 miles an hour. Chance of rain 90%. Sunday night, mostly cloudy until midnight, then clearing. Cooler with lows in the upper 40s. Northeast winds 10 to 15 miles an hour, diminishing to around 5 miles an hour after midnight. Monday, sunny. Highs in the mid-70s. Northeast winds around 5 miles an hour, becoming east around 5 miles an hour in the afternoon. Monday night, clear. Lows in the lower 50s. Tuesday, sunny. Highs in the mid-80s. Tuesday night, mostly clear. A slight chance of showers and thunderstorms after midnight. Lows in the lower 60s. Chance of rain 20%. Wednesday, sunny. Highs in the mid-80s. Wednesday night, mostly clear. Lows in the lower 60s. Thursday, sunny. Highs in the upper 80s. Thursday night, partly cloudy. A slight chance of showers and thunderstorms until midnight. Not as cool with lows in the lower 70s. Chance of rain 20%. Friday, mostly sunny. Highs around 90. 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It's Stillwater. The pressure was 29.80 inches and falling. At Ponca City, it was sunny. The temperature was 85, the dew point 43, and the relative humidity 22%. The wind was southeast at 10, gusting to 23. The pressure was 29.79 inches and falling. At Enid, it was sunny. The temperature was 87, the dew point 41, and the relative humidity 19%. The wind was southeast at 8. The pressure was 29.75 inches and falling. At Guthrie, it was sunny. The temperature was 88, the dew point 44, and the relative humidity 21%. The wind was southeast at 12, gusting to 22. The pressure was 29.79 inches and falling. Observations from around the region. Skies ranged from sunny to mostly sunny, and temperatures were between 81 and 89 degrees. Once again at 4 p.m., it's Stillwater. The pressure was 29.80 inches and falling. From the Norman Forecast Office, here is the forecast for Stillwater and surrounding area. Rest of today, sunny. Near steady temperature in the lower 80s. Southeast winds 5 to 10 miles an hour. Tonight, partly cloudy until midnight, then becoming mostly cloudy. A chance of thunderstorms. A chance of showers until midnight, then showers after midnight. Lows in the upper 50s. Southeast winds 5 to 10 miles an hour. Chance of rain 90%. Sunday, showers with a chance of thunderstorms in the morning, then a chance of showers with a slight chance of thunderstorms in the afternoon. Much cooler with highs around 70. Northeast winds 10 to 15 miles an hour. Chance of rain 90%. Sunday night, mostly cloudy until midnight, then clearing. Cooler with lows in the upper 40s. Northeast winds 10 to 15 miles an hour, diminishing to around 5 miles an hour after midnight. Monday, sunny. Highs in the mid-70s. Northeast winds around 5 miles an hour, becoming east around 5 miles an hour in the afternoon. Monday night, clear. Lows in the lower 50s. Tuesday, sunny. Highs in the mid-80s. Tuesday night, mostly clear. A slight chance of showers and thunderstorms after midnight. Lows in the lower 60s. Chance of rain 20%.

Wednesday, sunny. Highs in the mid-80s. Wednesday night, mostly clear. Lows in the lower 60s. Thursday, sunny. Highs in the upper 80s. Thursday night, partly cloudy. A slight chance of showers and thunderstorms until midnight. Not as cool with lows in the lower 70s. Chance of rain 20%. Friday, mostly sunny. Highs around 90. 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It's Stillwater. The pressure was 29.80 inches and falling. At Ponca City, it was sunny. The temperature was 85, the dew point 43, and the relative humidity 22%. The wind was southeast at 10, gusting to 23. The pressure was 29.79 inches and falling. At Enid, it was sunny. The temperature was 87, the dew point 41, and the relative humidity 19%. The wind was southeast at 8. The pressure was 29.75 inches and falling. At Guthrie, it was sunny. The temperature was 88, the dew point 44, and the relative humidity 21%. The wind was southeast at 12, gusting to 22. The pressure was 29.79 inches and falling. Observations from around the region. Skies ranged from sunny to mostly sunny, and temperatures were between 81 and 89 degrees. Once again at 4 p.m., it's Stillwater. The pressure was 29.80 inches and falling. From the Norman Forecast Office, here is the forecast for Stillwater and surrounding area. Rest of today, sunny. Near steady temperature in the lower 80s. Southeast winds 5 to 10 miles an hour. Tonight, partly cloudy until midnight, then becoming mostly cloudy. A chance of thunderstorms. A chance of showers until midnight, then showers after midnight. Lows in the upper 50s. Southeast winds 5 to 10 miles an hour. Chance of rain 90%. Sunday, showers with a chance of thunderstorms in the morning, then a chance of showers with a slight chance of thunderstorms in the afternoon. Much cooler with highs around 70. Northeast winds 10 to 15 miles an hour. Chance of rain 90%. Sunday night, mostly cloudy until midnight, then clearing. Cooler with lows in the upper 40s. Northeast winds 10 to 15 miles an hour, diminishing to around 5 miles an hour after midnight. Monday, sunny. Highs in the mid-70s. Northeast winds around 5 miles an hour, becoming east around 5 miles an hour in the afternoon. Monday night, clear. Lows in the lower 50s. Tuesday, sunny. Highs in the mid-80s. Tuesday night, mostly clear. A slight chance of showers and thunderstorms after midnight. Lows in the lower 60s. Chance of rain 20%. Wednesday, sunny. Highs in the mid-80s. Wednesday night, mostly clear. Lows in the lower 60s. Thursday, sunny. Highs in the upper 80s. Thursday night, partly cloudy. A slight chance of showers and thunderstorms until midnight. Not as cool with lows in the lower 70s. Chance of rain 20%. Friday, mostly sunny. Highs around 90. 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It's Stillwater. The pressure was 29.80 inches and falling. At Ponca City, it was sunny. The temperature was 85, the dew point 43, and the relative humidity 22%. The wind was southeast at 10, gusting to 23. The pressure was 29.79 inches and falling. At Enid, it was sunny. The temperature was 87, the dew point 41, and the relative humidity 19%. The wind was southeast at 8. The pressure was 29.75 inches and falling. At Guthrie, it was sunny. The temperature was 88, the dew point 44, and the relative humidity 21%. The wind was southeast at 12, gusting to 22. The pressure was 29.79 inches and falling. Observations from around the region. Skies ranged from sunny to mostly sunny, and temperatures were between 81 and 89 degrees.

Once again at 4 p.m., it's still water. The pressure was 29.80 inches and falling. From the Norman Forecast Office, here is the forecast for Stillwater and surrounding area. Rest of today, sunny. Near steady temperature in the lower 80s. Southeast winds 5 to 10 miles an hour. Tonight, partly cloudy until midnight, then becoming mostly cloudy. A chance of thunderstorms. A chance of showers until midnight, then showers after midnight. Lows in the upper 50s. Southeast winds 5 to 10 miles an hour. Chance of rain 90%. Sunday, showers with a chance of thunderstorms in the morning, then a chance of showers with a slight chance of thunderstorms in the afternoon. Much cooler with highs around 70. Northeast winds 10 to 15 miles an hour. Chance of rain 90%. Sunday night, mostly cloudy until midnight, then clearing. Cooler with lows in the upper 40s. Northeast winds 10 to 15 miles an hour, diminishing to around 5 miles an hour after midnight. Monday, sunny. Highs in the mid-70s. Northeast winds around 5 miles an hour, becoming east around 5 miles an hour in the afternoon. Monday night, clear. Lows in the lower 50s. Tuesday, sunny. Highs in the mid-80s. Tuesday night, mostly clear. A slight chance of showers and thunderstorms after midnight. Lows in the lower 60s. Chance of rain 20%. Wednesday, sunny. Highs in the mid-80s. Wednesday night, mostly clear. Lows in the lower 60s. Thursday, sunny. Highs in the upper 80s. Thursday night, partly cloudy. A slight chance of showers and thunderstorms until midnight. Not as cool with lows in the lower 70s. Chance of rain 20%. Friday, mostly sunny. Highs around 90. 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It's Stillwater. The pressure was 29.80 inches and falling. At Ponca City, it was sunny. The temperature was 85, the dew point 43, and the relative humidity 22%. The wind was southeast at 10, gusting to 23. The pressure was 29.79 inches and falling. At Enid, it was sunny. The temperature was 87, the dew point 41, and the relative humidity 19%. The wind was southeast at 8. The pressure was 29.75 inches and falling. At Guthrie, it was sunny. The temperature was 88, the dew point 44, and the relative humidity 21%. The wind was southeast at 12, gusting to 22. The pressure was 29.79 inches and falling. Observations from around the region. Skies ranged from sunny to mostly sunny, and temperatures were between 81 and 89 degrees. Once again at 4 p.m., it's still water. The pressure was 29.80 inches and falling. You are listening to Stillwater Weather Radio, and here are 5 p.m. weather observations. It's still water. The pressure was 29.78 inches and falling. At Guthrie, it was sunny. The temperature was 87. The wind was east at 10, gusting to 22. Observations from around the region. Skies ranged from sunny to mostly sunny, and temperatures were between 81 and 89 degrees. Once again at 5 p.m., it's still water. The pressure was 29.78 inches and falling. From the Norman Forecast Office, here is the forecast for Stillwater and surrounding area. Rest of today, sunny. Near steady temperature in the lower 80s. Southeast winds 5 to 10 miles an hour. Tonight, partly cloudy until midnight, then becoming mostly cloudy. A chance of thunderstorms. A chance of showers until midnight, then showers after midnight. Lows in the upper 50s. Southeast winds 5 to 10 miles an hour. Chance of rain 90%. Sunday, showers with a chance of thunderstorms in the morning.

then a chance of showers with a slight chance of thunderstorms in the afternoon. Much cooler with highs around 70. Northeast winds 10 to 15 miles an hour. Chance of rain 90%. Sunday night, mostly cloudy until midnight, then clearing. Cooler with lows in the upper 40s. Northeast winds 10 to 15 miles an hour, diminishing to around 5 miles an hour after midnight. Monday, sunny. Highs in the mid-70s. Northeast winds around 5 miles an hour, becoming east around 5 miles an hour in the afternoon. Monday night, clear. Lows in the lower 50s. Tuesday, sunny. Highs in the mid-80s. Tuesday night, mostly clear. A slight chance of showers and thunderstorms after midnight. Lows in the lower 60s. Chance of rain 20%. Wednesday, sunny. Highs in the mid-80s. Wednesday night, mostly clear. Lows in the lower 60s. Thursday, sunny. Highs in the upper 80s. Thursday night, partly cloudy. A slight chance of showers and thunderstorms until midnight. Not as cool with lows in the lower 70s. Chance of rain 20%. Friday, mostly sunny. Highs around 90. 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It's Stillwater. The pressure was 29.78 inches and falling. At Guthrie, it was sunny. The temperature was 87. The wind was east at 10, gusting to 22. Observations from around the region. Skies ranged from sunny to mostly sunny, and temperatures were between 81 and 89 degrees. Once again at 5 p.m., it's Stillwater. The pressure was 29.78 inches and falling. From the Norman Forecast Office, here is the forecast for Stillwater and surrounding area. Rest of today, sunny. Near steady temperature in the lower 80s. Southeast winds 5 to 10 miles an hour. Tonight, partly cloudy until midnight, then becoming mostly cloudy. A chance of thunderstorms. A chance of showers until midnight, then showers after midnight. Lows in the upper 50s. Southeast winds 5 to 10 miles an hour. Chance of rain 90%. Sunday, showers with a chance of thunderstorms in the morning, then a chance of showers with a slight chance of thunderstorms in the afternoon. Much cooler with highs around 70. Northeast winds 10 to 15 miles an hour. Chance of rain 90%. Sunday night, mostly cloudy until midnight, then clearing. Cooler with lows in the upper 40s. Northeast winds 10 to 15 miles an hour, diminishing to around 5 miles an hour after midnight. Monday, sunny. Highs in the mid-70s. Northeast winds around 5 miles an hour, becoming east around 5 miles an hour in the afternoon. Monday night, clear. Lows in the lower 50s. Tuesday, sunny. Highs in the mid-80s. Tuesday night, mostly clear. A slight chance of showers and thunderstorms after midnight. Lows in the lower 60s. Chance of rain 20%. Wednesday, sunny. Highs in the mid-80s. Wednesday night, mostly clear. Lows in the lower 60s. Thursday, sunny. Highs in the upper 80s. Thursday night, partly cloudy. A slight chance of showers and thunderstorms until midnight. Not as cool with lows in the lower 70s. Chance of rain 20%. Friday, mostly sunny. Highs around 90. 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It's Stillwater. The pressure was 29.78 inches and falling. At Guthrie, it was sunny. The temperature was 87. The wind was east at 10, gusting to 22. Observations from around the region. Skies ranged from sunny to mostly sunny, and temperatures were between 81 and 89 degrees. Once again at 5 p.m., it's Stillwater. The pressure was 29.78 inches and falling. From the Norman Forecast Office, here is the forecast for Stillwater and surrounding area. Rest of today, sunny. Near steady temperature in the lower 80s. Southeast winds 5 to 10 miles an hour,

tonight, partly cloudy until midnight, then becoming mostly cloudy. A chance of thunderstorms. A chance of showers until midnight, then showers after midnight. Lows in the upper 50s. Southeast winds 5 to 10 miles an hour. Chance of rain 90%. Sunday, showers with a chance of thunderstorms in the morning, then a chance of showers with a slight chance of thunderstorms in the afternoon. Much cooler with highs around 70. Northeast winds 10 to 15 miles an hour. Chance of rain 90%. Sunday night, mostly cloudy until midnight, then clearing. Cooler with lows in the upper 40s. Northeast winds 10 to 15 miles an hour, diminishing to around 5 miles an hour after midnight. Monday, sunny. Highs in the mid-70s. Northeast winds around 5 miles an hour, becoming east around 5 miles an hour in the afternoon. Monday night, clear. Lows in the lower 50s. Tuesday, sunny. Highs in the mid-80s. Tuesday night, mostly clear. A slight chance of showers and thunderstorms after midnight. Lows in the lower 60s. Chance of rain 20%. Wednesday, sunny. Highs in the mid-80s. Wednesday night, mostly clear. Lows in the lower 60s. Thursday, sunny. Highs in the upper 80s. Thursday night, partly cloudy. A slight chance of showers and thunderstorms until midnight. Not as cool with lows in the lower 70s. Chance of rain 20%. Friday, mostly sunny. Highs around 90. You are listening to Stillwater Weather Radio, NERR 5 p.m. weather observations. It's Stillwater. The pressure was 29.78 inches and falling. At Guthrie, it was sunny. The temperature was 87. The wind was east at 10, gusting to 22. Observations from around the region. Skies ranged from sunny to mostly sunny, and temperatures were between 81 and 89 degrees. Once again at 5 p.m., it's Stillwater. The pressure was 29.78 inches and falling. From the Norman Forecast Office, here is the forecast for Stillwater and surrounding area. Rest of today, sunny. Near steady temperature in the lower 80s. Southeast winds 5 to 10 miles an hour. Tonight, partly cloudy until midnight, then becoming mostly cloudy. A chance of thunderstorms. A chance of showers until midnight, then showers after midnight. Lows in the upper 50s. Southeast winds 5 to 10 miles an hour. Chance of rain 90%. Sunday, showers with a chance of thunderstorms in the morning, then a chance of showers with a slight chance of thunderstorms in the afternoon. Much cooler with highs around 70. Northeast winds 10 to 15 miles an hour. Chance of rain 90%. Sunday night, mostly cloudy until midnight, then clearing. Cooler with lows in the upper 40s. Northeast winds 10 to 15 miles an hour, diminishing to around 5 miles an hour after midnight. Monday, sunny. Highs in the mid-70s. Northeast winds around 5 miles an hour, becoming east around 5 miles an hour in the afternoon. Monday night, clear. Lows in the lower 50s. Tuesday, sunny. Highs in the mid-80s. Tuesday night, mostly clear. A slight chance of showers and thunderstorms after midnight. Lows in the lower 60s. Chance of rain 20%. Wednesday, sunny. Highs in the mid-80s. Wednesday night, mostly clear. Lows in the lower 60s. Thursday, sunny. Highs in the upper 80s. Thursday night, partly cloudy. A slight chance of showers and thunderstorms until midnight. Not as cool with lows in the lower 70s. Chance of rain 20%. Friday, mostly sunny. Highs around 90. 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It's Stillwater. The pressure was 29.78 inches and falling. At Enid, it was mostly sunny. The temperature was 88. The wind was southeast at 12. At Guthrie, it was sunny. The temperature was 87. The wind was east at 10, gusting to 22.

Observations from around the region. Skies ranged from sunny to mostly sunny, and temperatures were between 81 and 89 degrees. Once again at 5 p.m., it's still water. The pressure was 29.78 inches and falling. From the Norman Forecast Office, here is the forecast for Stillwater and surrounding area. Rest of today, sunny. Near steady temperature in the lower 80s. Southeast winds 5 to 10 miles an hour. Tonight, partly cloudy until midnight, then becoming mostly cloudy. A chance of thunderstorms. A chance of showers until midnight, then showers after midnight. Lows in the upper 50s. Southeast winds 5 to 10 miles an hour. Chance of rain 90%. Sunday, showers with a chance of thunderstorms in the morning, then a chance of showers with a slight chance of thunderstorms in the afternoon. Much cooler with highs around 70. Northeast winds 10 to 15 miles an hour. Chance of rain 90%. Sunday night, mostly cloudy until midnight, then clearing. Cooler with lows in the upper 40s. Northeast winds 10 to 15 miles an hour, diminishing to around 5 miles an hour after midnight. Monday, sunny. Highs in the mid-70s. Northeast winds around 5 miles an hour, becoming east around 5 miles an hour in the afternoon. Monday night, clear. Lows in the lower 50s. Tuesday, sunny. Highs in the mid-80s. Tuesday night, mostly clear. A slight chance of showers and thunderstorms after midnight. Lows in the lower 60s. Chance of rain 20%. Wednesday, sunny. Highs in the mid-80s. Wednesday night, mostly clear. Lows in the lower 60s. Thursday, sunny. Highs in the upper 80s. Thursday night, partly cloudy. A slight chance of showers and thunderstorms until midnight. Not as cool with lows in the lower 70s. Chance of rain 20%. Friday, mostly sunny. Highs around 90. 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It's Stillwater. The pressure was 29.78 inches and falling. At Enid, it was mostly sunny. The temperature was 88. The wind was southeast at 12. At Guthrie, it was sunny. The temperature was 87. The wind was east at 10, gusting to 22. Observations from around the region. Skies ranged from sunny to mostly sunny, and temperatures were between 81 and 89 degrees. Once again at 5 p.m., it's still water. The pressure was 29.78 inches and falling. From the Norman Forecast Office, here is the forecast for Stillwater and surrounding area. Rest of today, sunny. Near steady temperature in the lower 80s. Southeast winds 5 to 10 miles an hour. Tonight, partly cloudy until midnight, then becoming mostly cloudy. A chance of thunderstorms. A chance of showers until midnight, then showers after midnight. Lows in the upper 50s. Southeast winds 5 to 10 miles an hour. Chance of rain 90%. Sunday, showers with a chance of thunderstorms in the morning, then a chance of showers with a slight chance of thunderstorms in the afternoon. Much cooler with highs around 70. Northeast winds 10 to 15 miles an hour. Chance of rain 90%. Sunday night, mostly cloudy until midnight, then clearing. Cooler with lows in the upper 40s. Northeast winds 10 to 15 miles an hour, diminishing to around 5 miles an hour after midnight. Monday, sunny. Highs in the mid-70s. Northeast winds around 5 miles an hour, becoming east around 5 miles an hour in the afternoon. Monday night, clear. Lows in the lower 50s. Tuesday, sunny. Highs in the mid-80s. Tuesday night, mostly clear. A slight chance of showers and thunderstorms after midnight. Lows in the lower 60s. Chance of rain 20%. Wednesday, sunny.

Highs in the mid-80s. Wednesday night, mostly clear. Lows in the lower 60s. Thursday, sunny. Highs in the upper 80s. Thursday night, partly cloudy. A slight chance of showers and thunderstorms until midnight. Not as cool with lows in the lower 70s. Chance of rain 20%. Friday, mostly sunny. Highs around 90. 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It's Stillwater. The pressure was 29.78 inches and falling. At Enid, it was mostly sunny. The temperature was 88. The wind was southeast at 12. At Guthrie, it was sunny. The temperature was 87. The wind was east at 10, gusting to 22. Observations from around the region. Skies ranged from sunny to mostly sunny, and temperatures were between 81 and 89 degrees. Once again at 5 p.m., it's still water. The pressure was 29.78 inches and falling. From the Norman Forecast Office, here is the forecast for Stillwater and surrounding area. Rest of today, sunny. Near steady temperature in the lower 80s. Southeast winds 5 to 10 miles an hour. Tonight, partly cloudy until midnight, then becoming mostly cloudy. A chance of thunderstorms. A chance of showers until midnight, then showers after midnight. Lows in the upper 50s. Southeast winds 5 to 10 miles an hour. Chance of rain 90%. Sunday, showers with a chance of thunderstorms in the morning, then a chance of showers with a slight chance of thunderstorms in the afternoon. Much cooler with highs around 70. Northeast winds 10 to 15 miles an hour. Chance of rain 90%. Sunday night, mostly cloudy until midnight, then clearing. Cooler with lows in the upper 40s. Northeast winds 10 to 15 miles an hour, diminishing to around 5 miles an hour after midnight. Monday, sunny. Highs in the mid-70s. Northeast winds around 5 miles an hour, becoming east around 5 miles an hour in the afternoon. Monday night, clear. Lows in the lower 50s. Tuesday, sunny. Highs in the mid-80s. Tuesday night, mostly clear. A slight chance of showers and thunderstorms after midnight. Lows in the lower 60s. Chance of rain 20%. Wednesday, sunny. Highs in the mid-80s. Wednesday night, mostly clear. Lows in the lower 60s. Thursday, sunny. Highs in the upper 80s. Thursday night, partly cloudy. A slight chance of showers and thunderstorms until midnight. Not as cool with lows in the lower 70s. Chance of rain 20%. Friday, mostly sunny. Highs around 90. 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It's Stillwater. The pressure was 29.78 inches and falling. At Enid, it was mostly sunny. The temperature was 88. The wind was southeast at 12. At Guthrie, it was sunny. The temperature was 87. The wind was east at 10, gusting to 22. Observations from around the region. Skies ranged from sunny to mostly sunny, and temperatures were between 81 and 89 degrees. Once again at 5 p.m., it's still water. The pressure was 29.78 inches and falling. From the Norman Forecast Office, here is the forecast for Stillwater and surrounding area. Rest of today, sunny. Near steady temperature in the lower 80s. Southeast winds 5 to 10 miles an hour. Tonight, partly cloudy until midnight, then becoming mostly cloudy. A chance of thunderstorms. A chance of showers until midnight, then showers after midnight. Lows in the upper 50s. Southeast winds 5 to 10 miles an hour. Chance of rain 90%. Sunday, showers with a chance of thunderstorms in the morning, then a chance of showers with a slight chance of thunderstorms in the afternoon. Much cooler with highs around 70. Northeast winds 10 to 15 miles an hour. Chance of rain 90%. Sunday night, mostly cloudy until midnight, then clearing. Cooler with lows in the upper 40s. North

East winds 10 to 15 miles an hour, diminishing to around 5 miles an hour after midnight. Monday, sunny. Highs in the mid-70s. Northeast winds around 5 miles an hour, becoming east around 5 miles an hour in the afternoon. Monday night, clear. Lows in the lower 50s. Tuesday, sunny. Highs in the mid-80s. Tuesday night, mostly clear. A slight chance of showers and thunderstorms after midnight. Lows in the lower 60s. Chance of rain 20%. Wednesday, sunny. Highs in the mid-80s. Wednesday night, mostly clear. Lows in the lower 60s. Thursday, sunny. Highs in the upper 80s. Thursday night, partly cloudy. A slight chance of showers and thunderstorms until midnight. Not as cool with lows in the lower 70s. Chance of rain 20%. Friday, mostly sunny. Highs around 90. 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It's Stillwater. The pressure was 29.78 inches and falling. At Enid, it was mostly sunny. The temperature was 88. The wind was southeast at 12. At Guthrie, it was sunny. The temperature was 87. The wind was east at 10, gusting to 22. Observations from around the region. Skies ranged from sunny to mostly sunny, and temperatures were between 81 and 89 degrees. Once again at 5 p.m., it's Stillwater. The pressure was 29.78 inches and falling. From the Norman Forecast Office, here is the forecast for Stillwater and surrounding area. Rest of today, sunny. Near steady temperature in the lower 80s. Southeast winds 5 to 10 miles an hour. Tonight, partly cloudy until midnight, then becoming mostly cloudy. A chance of thunderstorms. A chance of showers until midnight, then showers after midnight. Lows in the upper 50s. Southeast winds 5 to 10 miles an hour. Chance of rain 90%. Sunday, showers with a chance of thunderstorms in the morning, then a chance of showers with a slight chance of thunderstorms in the afternoon. Much cooler with highs around 70. Northeast winds 10 to 15 miles an hour. Chance of rain 90%. Sunday night, mostly cloudy until midnight, then clearing. Cooler with lows in the upper 40s. Northeast winds 10 to 15 miles an hour, diminishing to around 5 miles an hour after midnight. Monday, sunny. Highs in the mid-70s. Northeast winds around 5 miles an hour, becoming east around 5 miles an hour in the afternoon. Monday night, clear. Lows in the lower 50s. Tuesday, sunny. Highs in the mid-80s. Tuesday night, mostly clear. A slight chance of showers and thunderstorms after midnight. Lows in the lower 60s. Chance of rain 20%. Wednesday, sunny. Highs in the mid-80s. Wednesday night, mostly clear. Lows in the lower 60s. Thursday, sunny. Highs in the upper 80s. Thursday night, partly cloudy. A slight chance of showers and thunderstorms until midnight. Not as cool with lows in the lower 70s. Chance of rain 20%. Friday, mostly sunny. Highs around 90. 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It's Stillwater. The pressure was 29.78 inches and falling. At Enid, it was mostly sunny. The temperature was 88. The wind was southeast at 12. At Guthrie, it was sunny. The temperature was 87. The wind was east at 10, gusting to 22. Observations from around the region. Skies ranged from sunny to mostly sunny, and temperatures were between 81 and 89 degrees. Once again at 5 p.m., it's Stillwater. The pressure was 29.78 inches and falling. From the Norman Forecast Office, here is the forecast for Stillwater and surrounding area. Rest of today, sunny. Near steady temperature in the lower 80s. Southeast winds 5 to 10 miles an hour. Tonight, partly cloudy until midnight, then becoming mostly cloudy.
a chance of thunderstorms, a chance of showers until midnight, then showers after midnight. Lows in the upper 50s. Southeast winds 5 to 10 miles an hour. Chance of rain 90%. Sunday, showers with a chance of thunderstorms in the morning, then a chance of showers with a slight chance of thunderstorms in the afternoon. Much cooler with highs around 70. Northeast winds 10 to 15 miles an hour. Chance of rain 90%. Sunday night, mostly cloudy until midnight, then clearing. Cooler with lows in the upper 40s. Northeast winds 10 to 15 miles an hour, diminishing to around 5 miles an hour after midnight. Monday, sunny. Highs in the mid 70s. Northeast winds around 5 miles an hour, becoming east around 5 miles an hour in the afternoon. Monday night, clear. Lows in the lower 50s. Tuesday, sunny. Highs in the mid 80s. Tuesday night, mostly clear. A slight chance of showers and thunderstorms after midnight. Lows in the lower 60s. Chance of rain 20%. Wednesday, sunny. Highs in the mid 80s. Wednesday night, mostly clear. Lows in the lower 60s. Thursday, sunny. Highs in the upper 80s. Thursday night, partly cloudy. A slight chance of showers and thunderstorms until midnight. Not as cool with lows in the lower 70s. Chance of rain 20%. Friday, mostly sunny. Highs around 90. 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It's Stillwater. The pressure was 29.78 inches and falling. At Enid, it was mostly sunny. The temperature was 88. The wind was southeast at 12. At Guthrie, it was sunny. The temperature was 87. The wind was east at 10, gusting to 22. Observations from around the region. Skies ranged from sunny to mostly sunny, and temperatures were between 81 and 89 degrees. Once again at 5 p.m., it's Stillwater. The pressure was 29.78 inches and falling. From the Norman Forecast Office, here is the forecast for Stillwater and surrounding area. Rest of today, sunny. Near steady temperature in the lower 80s. Southeast winds 5 to 10 miles an hour. Tonight, partly cloudy until midnight, then becoming mostly cloudy. A chance of thunderstorms. A chance of showers until midnight, then showers after midnight. Lows in the upper 50s. Southeast winds 5 to 10 miles an hour. Chance of rain 90%. Sunday, showers with a chance of thunderstorms in the morning, then a chance of showers with a slight chance of thunderstorms in the afternoon. Much cooler with highs around 70. Northeast winds 10 to 15 miles an hour. Chance of rain 90%. Sunday night, mostly cloudy until midnight, then clearing. Cooler with lows in the upper 40s. Northeast winds 10 to 15 miles an hour, diminishing to around 5 miles an hour after midnight. Monday, sunny. Highs in the mid 70s. Northeast winds around 5 miles an hour, becoming east around 5 miles an hour in the afternoon. Monday night, clear. Lows in the lower 50s. Tuesday, sunny. Highs in the mid 80s. Tuesday night, mostly clear. A slight chance of showers and thunderstorms after midnight. Lows in the lower 60s. Chance of rain 20%. Wednesday, sunny. Highs in the mid 80s. Wednesday night, mostly clear. Lows in the lower 60s. Thursday, sunny. Rain 20%. Wednesday, sunny. Highs in the mid 80s. Wednesday night, mostly clear. Lows in the lower 60s. Thursday, sunny. Highs in the upper 80s. Thursday night, partly cloudy. A slight chance of showers and thunderstorms until midnight. Not as cool with lows in the lower 70s. Chance of rain 20%.
Friday, mostly sunny.

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It's Stillwater. The pressure was 29.78 inches and falling. At Enid, it was mostly sunny. The temperature was 88. The wind was southeast at 12. At Guthrie, it was sunny. The temperature was 87. The wind was east at 10, gusting to 22. Observations from around the region. Skies ranged from sunny to mostly sunny, and temperatures were between 81 and 89 degrees. Once again at 5 p.m., it's still water. The pressure was 29.78 inches and falling. From the Norman Forecast Office, here is the forecast for Stillwater and surrounding area. Rest of today, sunny. Near steady temperature in the lower 80s. Southeast winds 5 to 10 miles an hour. Tonight, partly cloudy until midnight, then becoming mostly cloudy. A chance of thunderstorms. A chance of showers until midnight, then showers after midnight. Lows in the upper 50s. Southeast winds 5 to 10 miles an hour. Chance of rain 90%. Sunday, showers with a chance of thunderstorms in the morning, then a chance of showers with a slight chance of thunderstorms in the afternoon. Much cooler with highs around 70. Northeast winds 10 to 15 miles an hour. Chance of rain 90%. Sunday night, mostly cloudy until midnight, then clearing. Cooler with lows in the upper 40s. Northeast winds 10 to 15 miles an hour, diminishing to around 5 miles an hour after midnight. Monday, sunny. Highs in the mid-70s. Northeast winds around 5 miles an hour, becoming east around 5 miles an hour in the afternoon. Monday night, clear. Lows in the lower 50s. Tuesday, sunny. Highs in the mid-80s. Tuesday night, mostly clear. A slight chance of showers and thunderstorms after midnight. Lows in the lower 60s. Chance of rain 20%. Wednesday, sunny. Highs in the mid-80s. Wednesday night, mostly clear. Lows in the lower 60s. Thursday, sunny. Highs in the upper 80s. Thursday night, partly cloudy. A slight chance of showers and thunderstorms until midnight. Not as cool with lows in the lower 70s. Chance of rain 20%. Friday, mostly sunny. Highs around 90. 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It's Stillwater. The pressure was 29.78 inches and falling. At Enid, it was mostly sunny. The temperature was 88. The wind was southeast at 12. At Guthrie, it was sunny. The temperature was 87. The wind was east at 10, gusting to 22. Observations from around the region. Skies ranged from sunny to mostly sunny, and temperatures were between 81 and 89 degrees. Once again at 5 p.m., it's still water. The pressure was 29.78 inches and falling. From the Norman Forecast Office, here is the forecast for Stillwater and surrounding area. Rest of today, sunny. Near steady temperature in the lower 80s. Southeast winds 5 to 10 miles an hour. Tonight, partly cloudy until midnight, then becoming mostly cloudy. A chance of thunderstorms. A chance of showers until midnight, then showers after midnight. Lows in the upper 50s. Southeast winds 5 to 10 miles an hour. Chance of rain 90%. Sunday, showers with a chance of thunderstorms in the morning, then a chance of showers with a slight chance of thunderstorms in the afternoon. Much cooler with highs around 70. Northeast winds 10 to 15 miles an hour. Chance of rain 90%. Sunday night, mostly cloudy until midnight, then clearing. Cooler with lows in the upper 40s. Northeast winds 10 to 15 miles an hour, diminishing to around 5 miles an hour after midnight. Monday, sunny. Highs in the mid-70s. Northeast winds around 5 miles an hour, becoming east around 5 miles an hour in the afternoon. Monday night, clear. Lows in the lower 50s. Tuesday, sunny. Highs in the mid-80s.

Tonight, partly cloudy until midnight, then becoming mostly cloudy. A chance of thunderstorms. A chance of showers until midnight, then showers after midnight. Lows in the upper 50s. Southeast winds 5 to 10 miles an hour. Chance of rain 90%. Sunday, showers with a chance of thunderstorms in the morning, then a chance of showers with a slight chance of thunderstorms in the afternoon. Much cooler with highs around 70. Northeast winds 10 to 15 miles an hour. Chance of rain 90%. Sunday night, mostly cloudy until midnight, then clearing. Cooler with lows in the upper 40s. Northeast winds 10 to 15 miles an hour, diminishing to around 5 miles an hour after midnight. Monday, sunny. Highs in the mid-70s. Northeast winds around 5 miles an hour, becoming east around 5 miles an hour in the afternoon. Monday night, clear. Lows in the lower 50s. Southeast winds around 5 miles an hour. Tuesday, sunny. Highs in the mid-80s. Tuesday night, mostly clear. A slight chance of showers and thunderstorms after midnight. Lows in the lower 60s. Chance of rain 20%. Wednesday, sunny. Highs in the mid-80s. Wednesday night, mostly clear. Lows in the lower 60s. Thursday, sunny. Highs in the upper 80s. Thursday night, partly cloudy. A slight chance of showers and thunderstorms until midnight. Not as cool with lows in the lower 70s. Chance of rain 20%. Friday, mostly sunny. Highs around 90. Friday night, partly cloudy with a slight chance of showers and thunderstorms. Lows in the lower 70s. Chance of rain 20%. Saturday, mostly sunny with a slight chance of showers and thunderstorms. Highs around 90. Chance of rain 20%. 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It's Stillwater. The pressure was 29.78 inches and falling. At Enid, it was mostly sunny. The temperature was 88. The wind was southeast at 12. At Guthrie, it was sunny. The temperature was 87. The wind was east at 10, gusting to 22. Observations from around the region. Skies ranged from sunny to mostly sunny, and temperatures were between 81 and 89 degrees. Once again at 5 p.m., it's Stillwater. The pressure was 29.78 inches and falling. From the Norman Forecast Office, here is the forecast for Stillwater and surrounding area. Tonight, partly cloudy until midnight, then becoming mostly cloudy. A chance of thunderstorms. A chance of showers until midnight, then showers after midnight. Lows in the upper 50s. Southeast winds 5 to 10 miles an hour. Chance of rain 90%. Sunday, showers with a chance of thunderstorms in the morning, then a chance of showers with a slight chance of thunderstorms in the afternoon. Much cooler with highs around 70. Northeast winds 10 to 15 miles an hour. Chance of rain 90%. Sunday night, mostly cloudy until midnight, then clearing. Cooler with lows in the upper 40s. Northeast winds 10 to 15 miles an hour, diminishing to around 5 miles an hour after midnight. Monday, sunny. Highs in the mid-70s. Northeast winds around 5 miles an hour, becoming east around 5 miles an hour in the afternoon. Monday night, clear. Lows in the lower 50s. Southeast winds around 5 miles an hour. Tuesday, sunny. Highs in the mid-80s. Tuesday night, mostly clear. A slight chance of showers and thunderstorms after midnight. Lows in the lower 60s. Chance of rain 20%. Wednesday, sunny. Highs in the mid-80s. Wednesday night, mostly clear. Lows in the lower 60s. Thursday, sunny. Highs in the upper 80s. Thursday night, partly cloudy. A slight chance of showers and thunderstorms until midnight. Not as cool with lows in the lower 70s. Chance of rain 20%. Friday, mostly sunny. Highs around 90. Friday night, partly cloudy with a slight chance of showers and thunderstorms.

Thunderstorms. Lows in the lower 70s. Chance of rain 20%. Saturday, mostly sunny with a slight chance of showers and thunderstorms. Highs around 90. Chance of rain 20%. 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Programming originates from the National Weather Service Forecast Office in Norman, Oklahoma. 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It's Stillwater. The pressure was 29.78 inches and falling. At Enid, it was mostly sunny. The temperature was 88. The wind was southeast at 12. At Guthrie, it was sunny. The temperature was 87. The wind was east at 10, gusting to 22. Observations from around the region. Skies ranged from sunny to mostly sunny, and temperatures were between 81 and 89 degrees. Once again at 5 p.m., it's Stillwater. The pressure was 29.78 inches and falling. From the Norman Forecast Office, here is the forecast for Stillwater and surrounding area. Tonight, partly cloudy until midnight, then becoming mostly cloudy. A chance of thunderstorms. A chance of showers until midnight, then showers after midnight. Lows in the upper 50s. Southeast winds 5 to 10 miles an hour. Chance of rain 90%. Sunday, showers with a chance of thunderstorms in the morning, then a chance of showers with a slight chance of thunderstorms in the afternoon. Much cooler with highs around 70. Northeast winds 10 to 15 miles an hour. Chance of rain 90%. Sunday night, mostly cloudy until midnight, then clearing. Cooler with lows in the upper 40s. Northeast winds 10 to 15 miles an hour, diminishing to around 5 miles an hour after midnight. Monday, sunny. Highs in the mid-70s. Northeast winds around 5 miles an hour, becoming east around 5 miles an hour in the afternoon. Monday night, clear. Lows in the lower 50s. Southeast winds around 5 miles an hour. Tuesday, sunny. Highs in the mid-80s. Tuesday night, mostly clear. A slight chance of showers and thunderstorms after midnight. Lows in the lower 60s. Chance of rain 20%. Wednesday, sunny. Highs in the mid-80s. Wednesday night, mostly clear. Lows in the lower 60s. Thursday, sunny. Highs in the upper 80s. Thursday night, partly cloudy. A slight chance of showers and thunderstorms until midnight. Not as cool with lows in the lower 70s. Chance of rain 20%. Friday, mostly sunny. Highs around 90. Friday night, partly cloudy with a slight chance of showers and thunderstorms. Lows in the lower 70s. Chance of rain 20%. Saturday, mostly sunny with a slight chance of showers and thunderstorms. Highs around 90. Chance of rain 20%. 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It's Stillwater. The pressure was 29.78 inches and falling. At Enid, it was mostly sunny. The temperature was 88. The wind was southeast at 12. At Guthrie, it was sunny. The temperature was 87. The wind was east at 10, gusting to 22. Observations from around the region. Skies ranged from sunny to mostly sunny, and temperatures were between 81 and 89 degrees. Once again at 5 p.m., it's Stillwater. The pressure was 29.78 inches and falling. From the Norman Forecast Office, here is the forecast for Stillwater and surrounding area. Tonight, partly cloudy until midnight, then becoming mostly cloudy. A chance of thunderstorms. A chance of showers until midnight, then showers after midnight. Lows in the upper 50s. Southeast winds 5 to 10 miles an hour. Chance of rain 90%. Sunday, showers with a chance of thunderstorms in the morning, then a chance of showers with a slight chance of thunderstorms in the afternoon. Much cooler with highs around 70. Northeast winds 10 to 15 miles an hour. Chance of rain 90%.

Sunday night, mostly cloudy until midnight, then clearing. Cooler with lows in the upper 40s. Northeast winds 10 to 15 miles an hour, diminishing to around 5 miles an hour after midnight. Monday, sunny. Highs in the mid-70s. Northeast winds around 5 miles an hour, becoming east around 5 miles an hour in the afternoon. Monday night, clear. Lows in the lower 50s. Southeast winds around 5 miles an hour. Tuesday, sunny. Highs in the mid-80s. Tuesday night, mostly clear. A slight chance of showers and thunderstorms after midnight. Lows in the lower 60s. Chance of rain 20%. Wednesday, sunny. Highs in the mid-80s. Wednesday night, mostly clear. Lows in the lower 60s. Thursday, sunny. Highs in the upper 80s. Thursday night, partly cloudy. A slight chance of showers and thunderstorms until midnight. Not as cool with lows in the lower 70s. Chance of rain 20%. Friday, mostly sunny. Highs around 90. Friday night, partly cloudy with a slight chance of showers and thunderstorms. Lows in the lower 70s. Chance of rain 20%. Saturday, mostly sunny with a slight chance of showers and thunderstorms. Highs around 90. Chance of rain 20%. 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It's Stillwater. The pressure was 29.78 inches and falling. At Enid, it was mostly sunny. The temperature was 88. The wind was southeast at 12. At Guthrie, it was sunny. The temperature was 87. The wind was east at 10, gusting to 22. Observations from around the region. Skies ranged from sunny to mostly sunny, and temperatures were between 81 and 89 degrees. Once again at 5 p.m., it's still water. The pressure was 29.78 inches and falling. From the Norman Forecast Office, here is the forecast for Stillwater and surrounding area. Tonight, partly cloudy until midnight, then becoming mostly cloudy. A chance of thunderstorms. A chance of showers until midnight, then showers after midnight. Lows in the upper 50s. Southeast winds 5 to 10 miles an hour. Chance of rain 90%. Sunday, showers with a chance of thunderstorms in the morning, then a chance of showers with a slight chance of thunderstorms in the afternoon. Much cooler with highs around 70. Northeast winds 10 to 15 miles an hour. Chance of rain 90%. Sunday night, mostly cloudy until midnight, then clearing. Cooler with lows in the upper 40s. Northeast winds 10 to 15 miles an hour, diminishing to around 5 miles an hour after midnight. Monday, sunny. Highs in the mid-70s. Northeast winds around 5 miles an hour, becoming east around 5 miles an hour in the afternoon. Monday night, clear. Lows in the lower 50s. Southeast winds around 5 miles an hour. Tuesday, sunny. Highs in the mid-80s. Tuesday night, mostly clear. A slight chance of showers and thunderstorms after midnight. Lows in the lower 60s. Chance of rain 20%. Wednesday, sunny. Highs in the mid-80s. Wednesday night, mostly clear. Lows in the lower 60s. Thursday, sunny. Highs in the upper 80s. Thursday night, partly cloudy. A slight chance of showers and thunderstorms until midnight. Not as cool with lows in the lower 70s. Chance of rain 20%. Friday, mostly sunny. Highs around 90. Friday night, partly cloudy with a slight chance of showers and thunderstorms. Lows in the lower 70s. Chance of rain 20%. Saturday, mostly sunny with a slight chance of showers and thunderstorms. Highs around 90. Chance of rain 20%. 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It's Stillwater. The pressure was 29.78 inches and falling. At Enid, it was mostly sunny. The temperature was 88. The wind was southeast at 12. At Guthrie, it was sunny,

The temperature was 87. The wind was east at 10, gusting to 22. Observations from around the region. Skies ranged from sunny to mostly sunny, and temperatures were between 81 and 89 degrees. Once again at 5 p.m., it's still water. The pressure was 29.78 inches and falling. From the Norman Forecast Office, here is the forecast for Stillwater and surrounding area. Tonight, partly cloudy until midnight, then becoming mostly cloudy. A chance of thunderstorms. A chance of showers until midnight, then showers after midnight. Lows in the upper 50s. Southeast winds 5 to 10 miles an hour. Chance of rain 90%. Sunday, showers with a chance of thunderstorms in the morning, then a chance of showers with a slight chance of thunderstorms in the afternoon. Much cooler with highs around 70. Northeast winds 10 to 15 miles an hour. Chance of rain 90%. Sunday night, mostly cloudy until midnight, then clearing. Cooler with lows in the upper 40s. Northeast winds 10 to 15 miles an hour, diminishing to around 5 miles an hour after midnight. Monday, sunny. Highs in the mid-70s. Northeast winds around 5 miles an hour, becoming east around 5 miles an hour in the afternoon. Monday night, clear. Lows in the lower 50s. Southeast winds around 5 miles an hour. Tuesday, sunny. Highs in the mid-80s. Tuesday night, mostly clear. A slight chance of showers and thunderstorms after midnight. Lows in the lower 60s. Chance of rain 20%. Wednesday, sunny. Highs in the mid-80s. Wednesday night, mostly clear. Lows in the lower 60s. Thursday, sunny. Highs in the upper 80s. Thursday night, partly cloudy. A slight chance of showers and thunderstorms until midnight. Not as cool with lows in the lower 70s. Chance of rain 20%. Friday, mostly sunny. Highs around 90. Friday night, partly cloudy with a slight chance of showers and thunderstorms. Lows in the lower 70s. Chance of rain 20%. Saturday, mostly sunny with a slight chance of showers and thunderstorms. Highs around 90. Chance of rain 20%. You are listening to Stillwater Weather Radio, NERR 5 p.m. weather observations. It's Stillwater. The pressure was 29.78 inches and falling. At Enid, it was mostly sunny. The temperature was 88. The wind was southeast at 12. At Guthrie, it was sunny. The temperature was 87. The wind was east at 10, gusting to 22. Observations from around the region. Skies ranged from sunny to mostly sunny, and temperatures were between 81 and 89 degrees. Once again at 5 p.m., it's still water. The pressure was 29.78 inches and falling. From the Norman Forecast Office, here is the forecast for Stillwater and surrounding area. Tonight, partly cloudy until midnight, then becoming mostly cloudy. A chance of thunderstorms. A chance of showers until midnight, then showers after midnight. Lows in the upper 50s. Southeast winds 5 to 10 miles an hour. Chance of rain 90%. Sunday, showers with a chance of thunderstorms in the morning, then a chance of showers with a slight chance of thunderstorms in the afternoon. Much cooler with highs around 70. Northeast winds 10 to 15 miles an hour. Chance of rain 90%. Sunday night, mostly cloudy until midnight, then clearing. Cooler with lows in the upper 40s. Northeast winds 10 to 15 miles an hour, diminishing to around 5 miles an hour after midnight. Monday, sunny. Highs in the mid-70s. Northeast winds around 5 miles an hour, becoming east around 5 miles an hour in the afternoon. Monday night, clear. Lows in the lower 50s. Southeast winds around 5 miles an hour. Tuesday, sunny. Highs in the mid-80s. Tuesday night, mostly clear. A slight chance of showers and thunderstorms after midnight. Lows in the lower 60s. Chance of rain 20%. Wednesday, sunny. Highs in the mid-80s. Wednesday.

night, mostly clear. Lows in the lower 60s. Thursday, sunny. Highs in the upper 80s. Thursday night, partly cloudy. A slight chance of showers and thunderstorms until midnight. Not as cool with lows in the lower 70s. Chance of rain 20%. Friday, mostly sunny. Highs around 90. Friday night, partly cloudy with a slight chance of showers and thunderstorms. Lows in the lower 70s. Chance of rain 20%. Saturday, mostly sunny with a slight chance of showers and thunderstorms. Highs around 90. Chance of rain 20%. 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It's Stillwater. The pressure was 29.78 inches and falling. At Enid, it was mostly sunny. The temperature was 88. The wind was southeast at 12. At Guthrie, it was sunny. The temperature was 87. The wind was east at 10, gusting to 22. Observations from around the region. Skies ranged from sunny to mostly sunny, and temperatures were between 81 and 89 degrees. Once again at 5 p.m., it's Stillwater. The pressure was 29.78 inches and falling. From the Norman Forecast Office, here is the forecast for Stillwater and surrounding area. Tonight, partly cloudy until midnight, then becoming mostly cloudy. A chance of thunderstorms. A chance of showers until midnight, then showers after midnight. Lows in the upper 50s. Southeast winds 5 to 10 miles an hour. Chance of rain 90%. Sunday, showers with a chance of thunderstorms in the morning, then a chance of showers with a slight chance of thunderstorms in the afternoon. Much cooler with highs around 70. Northeast winds 10 to 15 miles an hour. Chance of rain 90%. Sunday night, mostly cloudy until midnight, then clearing. Cooler with lows in the upper 40s. Northeast winds 10 to 15 miles an hour, diminishing to around 5 miles an hour after midnight. Monday, sunny. Highs in the mid 70s. Northeast winds around 5 miles an hour, becoming east around 5 miles an hour in the afternoon. Monday night, clear. Lows in the lower 50s. Southeast winds around 5 miles an hour. Tuesday, sunny. Highs in the mid-80s. Tuesday night, mostly clear. A slight chance of showers and thunderstorms after midnight. Lows in the lower 60s. Chance of rain 20%. Wednesday, sunny. Highs in the mid-80s. Wednesday night, mostly clear. Lows in the lower 60s. Thursday, sunny. Highs in the upper 80s. Thursday night, partly cloudy. A slight chance of showers and thunderstorms until midnight. Not as cool with lows in the lower 70s. Chance of rain 20%. Friday, mostly sunny. Highs around 90. Friday night, partly cloudy with a slight chance of showers and thunderstorms. Lows in the lower 70s. Chance of rain 20%. Saturday, mostly sunny with a slight chance of showers and thunderstorms. Highs around 90. Chance of rain 20%. You are listening to Stillwater Weather Radio, and here are 6 p.m. weather observations. It's Stillwater. The pressure was 29.77 inches and falling. At Guthrie, it was sunny. The temperature was 87. The wind was south at 10, gusting to 23. Observations from around the region. Skies ranged from sunny to mostly sunny. It was 86 at Wichita, 89 at Woodward, and 83 at Oklahoma City. Dallas-Fort Worth reported 89, Tulsa reported 82, and Springfield reported 80. Once again at 6 p.m., it's Stillwater. The pressure was 29.77 inches and falling. From the Norman Forecast Office, here is the forecast for Stillwater and surrounding area. Tonight, partly cloudy until midnight, then becoming mostly cloudy.

chance of thunderstorms. A chance of showers until midnight, then showers after midnight. Lows in the upper 50s. Southeast winds 5 to 10 miles an hour. Chance of rain 90%. Sunday, showers with a chance of thunderstorms in the morning, then a chance of showers with a slight chance of thunderstorms in the afternoon. Much cooler with highs around 70. Northeast winds 10 to 15 miles an hour. Chance of rain 90%. Sunday night, mostly cloudy until midnight, then clearing. Cooler with lows in the upper 40s. Northeast winds 10 to 15 miles an hour, diminishing to around 5 miles an hour after midnight. Monday, sunny. Highs in the mid-70s. Northeast winds around 5 miles an hour, becoming east around 5 miles an hour in the afternoon. Monday night, clear. Lows in the lower 50s. Southeast winds around 5 miles an hour. Tuesday, sunny. Highs in the mid-80s. Tuesday night, mostly clear. A slight chance of showers and thunderstorms after midnight. Lows in the lower 60s. Chance of rain 20%. Wednesday, sunny. Highs in the mid-80s. Wednesday night, mostly clear. Lows in the lower 60s. Thursday, sunny. Highs in the upper 80s. Thursday night, partly cloudy. A slight chance of showers and thunderstorms until midnight. Not as cool with lows in the lower 70s. Chance of rain 20%. Friday, mostly sunny. Highs around 90. Friday night, partly cloudy with a slight chance of showers and thunderstorms. Lows in the lower 70s. Chance of rain 20%. Saturday, mostly sunny with a slight chance of showers and thunderstorms. Highs around 90. Chance of rain 20%. You're listening to Stillwater Weather Radio, and here are 6 p.m. weather observations. It's Stillwater. The pressure was 29.77 inches and falling. At Guthrie, it was sunny. The temperature was 87. The wind was south at 10, gusting to 23. Observations from around the region. Skies ranged from sunny to mostly sunny. It was 86 at Wichita, 89 at Woodward, and 83 at Oklahoma City. Dallas-Fort Worth reported 89, Tulsa reported 82, and Springfield reported 80. Once again at 6 p.m., it's still water. The pressure was 29.77 inches and falling. From the Norman Forecast Office, here is the forecast for Stillwater and surrounding area. Tonight, partly cloudy until midnight, then becoming mostly cloudy. A chance of thunderstorms. A chance of showers until midnight, then showers after midnight. Lows in the upper 50s. Southeast winds 5 to 10 miles an hour. Chance of rain 90%. Sunday, showers with a chance of thunderstorms in the morning, then a chance of showers with a slight chance of thunderstorms in the afternoon. Much cooler with highs around 70. Northeast winds 10 to 15 miles an hour. Chance of rain 90%. Sunday night, mostly cloudy until midnight, then clearing. Cooler with lows in the upper 40s. Northeast winds 10 to 15 miles an hour, diminishing to around 5 miles an hour after midnight. Monday, sunny. Highs in the mid-70s. Northeast winds around 5 miles an hour, becoming east around 5 miles an hour in the afternoon. Monday night, clear. Lows in the lower 50s. Southeast winds around 5 miles an hour. Tuesday, sunny. Highs in the mid-80s. Tuesday night, mostly clear. A slight chance of showers and thunderstorms after midnight. Lows in the lower 60s. Chance of rain 20%. Wednesday, sunny. Highs in the mid-80s. Wednesday night, mostly clear. Lows in the lower 60s. Thursday, sunny. Highs in the upper 80s. Thursday night, partly cloudy. A slight chance of showers and thunderstorms until midnight. Not as cool with lows in the lower 70s. Chance of rain 20%. Friday, mostly sunny. Highs around 90. Friday night, partly cloudy with a slight chance of showers and thunderstorms. Lows in the lower 70s. Chance of

20%. Saturday, mostly sunny with a slight chance of showers and thunderstorms. Highs around 90. Chance of rain 20%. You are listening to Stillwater Weather Radio, and here are 6 p.m. weather observations. It's Stillwater. The pressure was 29.77 inches and falling. At Guthrie, it was sunny. The temperature was 87. The wind was south at 10, gusting to 23. Observations from around the region. Skies ranged from sunny to mostly sunny. It was 86 at Wichita, 89 at Woodward, and 83 at Oklahoma City. Dallas-Fort Worth reported 89, Tulsa reported 82, and Springfield reported 80. Once again at 6 p.m., it's still water. The pressure was 29.77 inches and falling. From the Norman Forecast Office, here is the forecast for Stillwater and surrounding area. Tonight, partly cloudy until midnight, then becoming mostly cloudy. A chance of thunderstorms. A chance of showers until midnight, then showers after midnight. Lows in the upper 50s. Southeast winds 5 to 10 miles an hour. Chance of rain 90%. Sunday, showers with a chance of thunderstorms in the morning, then a chance of showers with a slight chance of thunderstorms in the afternoon. Much cooler with highs around 70. Northeast winds 10 to 15 miles an hour. Chance of rain 90%. Sunday night, mostly cloudy until midnight, then clearing. Cooler with lows in the upper 40s. Northeast winds 10 to 15 miles an hour, diminishing to around 5 miles an hour after midnight. Monday, sunny. Highs in the mid-70s. Northeast wind around 5 miles an hour, becoming east around 5 miles an hour in the afternoon. Monday night, clear. Lows in the lower 50s. Southeast wind around 5 miles an hour. Tuesday, sunny. Highs in the mid-80s. Tuesday night, mostly clear. A slight chance of showers and thunderstorms after midnight. Lows in the lower 60s. Chance of rain 20%. Wednesday, sunny. Highs in the mid-80s. Wednesday night, mostly clear. Lows in the lower 60s. Thursday, sunny. Highs in the upper 80s. Thursday night, partly cloudy. A slight chance of showers and thunderstorms until midnight. Not as cool with lows in the lower 70s. Chance of rain 20%. Friday, mostly sunny. Highs around 90. Friday night, partly cloudy with a slight chance of showers and thunderstorms. Lows in the lower 70s. Chance of rain 20%. Saturday, mostly sunny with a slight chance of showers and thunderstorms. Highs around 90. Chance of rain 20%. You are listening to Stillwater Weather Radio, and here are 6 p.m. weather observations. It's Stillwater. The pressure was 29.77 inches and falling. At Guthrie, it was sunny. The temperature was 87. The wind was south at 10, gusting to 23. Observations from around the region. Skies ranged from sunny to mostly sunny. It was 86 at Wichita, 89 at Woodward, and 83 at Oklahoma City. Dallas-Fort Worth reported 89, Tulsa reported 82, and Springfield reported 80. Once again at 6 p.m., it's still water. The pressure was 29.77 inches and falling. 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It's Stillwater. The pressure was 29.77 inches and falling. At Guthrie, it was mostly sunny. The temperature was 87. The wind was south at 10, gusting to 23. Observations from around the region. Skies ranged from sunny to mostly sunny. It was 86 at Wichita, 89 at Woodward, and 83 at Oklahoma City. Dallas-Fort Worth reported 89, Tulsa reported 82, and Springfield reported 80. Once again at 6 p.m., it's still water. The pressure was 29.77 inches and falling. From the Norman Forecast Office, here is the forecast for Stillwater and surrounding area. Tonight, partly cloudy until midnight, then becoming mostly cloudy. A chance of thunderstorms.

a chance of showers until midnight, then showers after midnight. Lows in the upper 50s. Southeast winds 5 to 10 miles an hour. Chance of rain 90%. Sunday, showers with a chance of thunderstorms in the morning, then a chance of showers with a slight chance of thunderstorms in the afternoon. Much cooler with highs around 70. Northeast winds 10 to 15 miles an hour. Chance of rain 90%. Sunday night, mostly cloudy until midnight, then clearing. Cooler with lows in the upper 40s. Northeast winds 10 to 15 miles an hour, diminishing to around 5 miles an hour after midnight. Monday, sunny. Highs in the mid-70s. Northeast winds around 5 miles an hour, becoming east around 5 miles an hour in the afternoon. Monday night, clear. Lows in the lower 50s. Southeast winds around 5 miles an hour. Tuesday, sunny. Highs in the mid-80s. Tuesday night, mostly clear. A slight chance of showers and thunderstorms after midnight. Lows in the lower 60s. Chance of rain 20%. Wednesday, sunny. Highs in the mid-80s. Wednesday night, mostly clear. Lows in the lower 60s. Thursday, sunny. Highs in the upper 80s. Thursday night, partly cloudy. A slight chance of showers and thunderstorms until midnight. Not as cool with lows in the lower 70s. Chance of rain 20%. Friday, mostly sunny. Highs around 90. Friday night, partly cloudy with a slight chance of showers and thunderstorms. Lows in the lower 70s. Chance of rain 20%. Saturday, mostly sunny with a slight chance of showers and thunderstorms. Highs around 90. Chance of rain 20%. 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It's Stillwater. The pressure was 29.77 inches and falling. At Guthrie, it was mostly sunny. The temperature was 87. The wind was south at 10, gusting to 23. Observations from around the region. Skies ranged from sunny to mostly sunny. It was 86 at Wichita, 89 at Woodward, and 83 at Oklahoma City. Dallas-Fort Worth reported 89, Tulsa reported 82, and Springfield reported 80. Once again at 6 p.m., it's Stillwater. The pressure was 29.77 inches and falling. From the Norman Forecast Office, here is the forecast for Stillwater and surrounding area. Tonight, partly cloudy until midnight, then becoming mostly cloudy. A chance of thunderstorms. A chance of showers until midnight, then showers after midnight. Lows in the upper 50s. Southeast winds 5 to 10 miles an hour. Chance of rain 90%. Sunday, showers with a chance of thunderstorms in the morning, then a chance of showers with a slight chance of thunderstorms in the afternoon. Much cooler with highs around 70. Northeast winds 10 to 15 miles an hour. Chance of rain 90%. Sunday night, mostly cloudy until midnight, then clearing. Cooler with lows in the upper 40s. Northeast winds 10 to 15 miles an hour, diminishing to around 5 miles an hour after midnight. Monday, sunny. Highs in the mid-70s. Northeast winds around 5 miles an hour, becoming east around 5 miles an hour in the afternoon. Monday night, clear. Lows in the lower 50s. Southeast winds around 5 miles an hour. Tuesday, sunny. Highs in the mid-80s. Tuesday night, mostly clear. A slight chance of showers and thunderstorms after midnight. Lows in the lower 60s. Chance of rain 20%. Wednesday, sunny. Highs in the mid-80s. Wednesday night, mostly clear. Lows in the lower 60s. Thursday, sunny. Highs in the upper 80s. Thursday night, partly cloudy. A slight chance of showers and thunderstorms until midnight. Not as cool with lows in the lower 70s.
chance of rain 20%. Friday, mostly sunny. Highs around 90. Friday night, partly cloudy with a slight chance of showers and thunderstorms. Lows in the lower 70s. Chance of rain 20%. Saturday, mostly sunny with a slight chance of showers and thunderstorms. Highs around 90. Chance of rain 20%. You're listening to Stillwater Weather Radio, and here are 6 p.m. weather observations. It's Stillwater. The pressure was 29.77 inches and falling. At Guthrie, it was mostly sunny. The temperature was 87. The wind was south at 10, gusting to 23. Observations from around the region. Skies ranged from sunny to mostly sunny. It was 86 at Wichita, 89 at Woodward, and 83 at Oklahoma City. Dallas-Fort Worth reported 89, Tulsa reported 82, and Springfield reported 80. Once again at 6 p.m., it's still water. The pressure was 29.77 inches and falling. From the Norman Forecast Office, here is the forecast for Stillwater and surrounding area. Tonight, partly cloudy until midnight, then becoming mostly cloudy. A chance of thunderstorms. A chance of showers until midnight, then showers after midnight. Lows in the upper 50s. Southeast winds 5 to 10 miles an hour. Chance of rain 90%. Sunday, showers with a chance of thunderstorms in the morning, then a chance of showers with a slight chance of thunderstorms in the afternoon. Much cooler with highs around 70. Northeast winds 10 to 15 miles an hour. Chance of rain 90%. Sunday night, mostly cloudy until midnight, then clearing. Cooler with lows in the upper 40s. Northeast winds 10 to 15 miles an hour, diminishing to around 5 miles an hour after midnight. Monday, sunny. Highs in the mid-70s. Northeast winds around 5 miles an hour, becoming east around 5 miles an hour in the afternoon. Monday night, clear. Lows in the lower 50s. Southeast winds around 5 miles an hour. Tuesday, sunny. Highs in the mid-80s. Tuesday night, mostly clear. A slight chance of showers and thunderstorms after midnight. Lows in the lower 60s. Chance of rain 20%. Wednesday, sunny. Highs in the mid-80s. Wednesday night, mostly clear. Lows in the lower 60s. Thursday, sunny. Highs in the upper 80s. Thursday night, partly cloudy. A slight chance of showers and thunderstorms until midnight. Not as cool with lows in the lower 70s. Chance of rain 20%. Friday, mostly sunny. Highs around 90. Friday night, partly cloudy with a slight chance of showers and thunderstorms. Lows in the lower 70s. Chance of rain 20%. Saturday, mostly sunny with a slight chance of showers and thunderstorms. Highs around 90. Chance of rain 20%. 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It's Stillwater. The pressure was 29.77 inches and falling. At Guthrie, it was mostly sunny. The temperature was 87. The wind was south at 10, gusting to 23. Observations from around the region. Skies ranged from sunny to mostly sunny. It was 86 at Wichita, 89 at Woodward, and 83 at Oklahoma City. Dallas-Fort Worth reported 89, Tulsa reported 82, and Springfield reported 80. Once again at 6 p.m., it's still water. The pressure was 29.77 inches and falling. From the Norman Forecast Office, here is the forecast for Stillwater and surrounding area. Tonight, partly cloudy until midnight, then becoming mostly cloudy. A chance of thunderstorms. A chance of showers until midnight, then showers after midnight. Lows in the upper 50s. Southeast winds 5 to 10 miles an hour. Chance of rain 90%. Sunday, showers with a chance of thunderstorms in the morning, then a chance of showers with a slight chance of thunderstorms in the afternoon. Much cooler with highs around 70. Northeast winds 10 to 15 miles an hour. Chance of rain 90%.

Sunday night, mostly cloudy until midnight, then clearing. Cooler with lows in the upper 40s. Northeast winds 10 to 15 miles an hour, diminishing to around 5 miles an hour after midnight. Monday, sunny. Highs in the mid-70s. Northeast winds around 5 miles an hour, becoming east around 5 miles an hour in the afternoon. Monday night, clear. Lows in the lower 50s. Southeast winds around 5 miles an hour. Tuesday, sunny. Highs in the mid-80s. Tuesday night, mostly clear. A slight chance of showers and thunderstorms after midnight. Lows in the lower 60s. Chance of rain 20%. Wednesday, sunny. Highs in the mid-80s. Wednesday night, mostly clear. Lows in the lower 60s. Thursday, sunny. Highs in the upper 80s. Thursday night, partly cloudy. A slight chance of showers and thunderstorms until midnight. Not as cool with lows in the lower 70s. Chance of rain 20%. Friday, mostly sunny. Highs around 90. Friday night, partly cloudy with a slight chance of showers and thunderstorms. Lows in the lower 70s. Chance of rain 20%. Saturday, mostly sunny with a slight chance of showers and thunderstorms. Highs around 90. Chance of rain 20%. You are listening to Stillwater Weather Radio, and here are 6 p.m. weather observations. It's Stillwater. The pressure was 29.77 inches and falling. At Guthrie, it was mostly sunny. The temperature was 87. The wind was south at 10, gusting to 23. Observations from around the region. Skies ranged from sunny to mostly sunny. It was 86 at Wichita, 89 at Woodward, and 83 at Oklahoma City. Dallas-Fort Worth reported 89, Tulsa reported 82, and Springfield reported 80. Once again at 6 p.m., it's still water. The pressure was 29.77 inches and falling. From the Norman Forecast Office, here is the forecast for Stillwater and surrounding area. Tonight, partly cloudy until midnight, then becoming mostly cloudy. A chance of thunderstorms. A chance of showers until midnight, then showers after midnight. Lows in the upper 50s. Southeast winds 5 to 10 miles an hour. Chance of rain 90%. Sunday, showers with a chance of thunderstorms in the morning, then a chance of showers with a slight chance of thunderstorms in the afternoon. Much cooler with highs around 70. Northeast winds 10 to 15 miles an hour. Chance of rain 90%. Sunday night, mostly cloudy until midnight, then clearing. Cooler with lows in the upper 40s. Northeast winds 10 to 15 miles an hour, diminishing to around 5 miles an hour after midnight. Monday, sunny. Highs in the mid-70s. Northeast winds around 5 miles an hour, becoming east around 5 miles an hour in the afternoon. Monday night, clear. Lows in the lower 50s. Southeast winds around 5 miles an hour. Tuesday, sunny. Highs in the mid-80s. Tuesday night, mostly clear. A slight chance of showers and thunderstorms after midnight. Lows in the lower 60s. Chance of rain 20%. Wednesday, sunny. Highs in the mid-80s. Wednesday night, mostly clear. Lows in the lower 60s. Thursday, sunny. Highs in the upper 80s. Thursday night, partly cloudy. A slight chance of showers and thunderstorms until midnight. Not as cool with lows in the lower 70s. Chance of rain 20%. Friday, mostly sunny. Highs around 90. Friday night, partly cloudy with a slight chance of showers and thunderstorms. Lows in the lower 70s. Chance of rain 20%. Saturday, mostly sunny with a slight chance of showers and thunderstorms. Highs around 90. Chance of rain 20%. 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It's Stillwater. The pressure was 29.77 inches and falling. At Guthrie, it was mostly sunny. The temperature was 87. The wind was south at 10, gusting

to 23. Observations from around the region. Skies ranged from sunny to mostly sunny. It was 86 at Wichita, 89 at Woodward, and 83 at Oklahoma City. Dallas-Fort Worth reported 89, Tulsa reported 82, and Springfield reported 80. Once again at 6 p.m., it's still water. The pressure was 29.77 inches and falling. 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Programming originates from the National Weather Service Forecast Office in Norman, Oklahoma. From the Norman Forecast Office, here is the forecast for Stillwater and surrounding area. Tonight, partly cloudy until midnight, then becoming mostly cloudy. A chance of thunderstorms. A chance of showers until midnight, then showers after midnight. Lows in the upper 50s. Southeast winds 5 to 10 miles an hour. Chance of rain 90%. Sunday, showers with a chance of thunderstorms in the morning, then a chance of showers with a slight chance of thunderstorms in the afternoon. Much cooler with highs around 70. Northeast winds 10 to 15 miles an hour. Chance of rain 90%. Sunday night, mostly cloudy until midnight, then clearing. Cooler with lows in the upper 40s. Northeast winds 10 to 15 miles an hour, diminishing to around 5 miles an hour after midnight. Monday, sunny. Highs in the mid-70s. Northeast winds around 5 miles an hour, becoming east around 5 miles an hour in the afternoon. Monday night, clear. Lows in the lower 50s. Southeast winds around 5 miles an hour. Tuesday, sunny. Highs in the mid-80s. Tuesday night, mostly clear. A slight chance of showers and thunderstorms after midnight. Lows in the lower 60s. Chance of rain 20%. Wednesday, sunny. Highs in the mid-80s. Wednesday night, mostly clear. Lows in the lower 60s. Thursday, sunny. Highs in the upper 80s. Thursday night, partly cloudy. A slight chance of showers and thunderstorms until midnight. Not as cool with lows in the lower 70s. Chance of rain 20%. Friday, mostly sunny. Highs around 90. Friday night, partly cloudy with a slight chance of showers and thunderstorms. Lows in the lower 70s. Chance of rain 20%. Saturday, mostly sunny with a slight chance of showers and thunderstorms. Highs around 90. Chance of rain 20%. You are listening to Stillwater Weather Radio, and here are 6 p.m. weather observations. It's Stillwater. The pressure was 29.77 inches and falling. At Guthrie, it was mostly sunny. The temperature was 87. The wind was south at 10, gusting to 23. Observations from around the region. Skies ranged from sunny to mostly sunny. It was 86 at Wichita, 89 at Woodward, and 83 at Oklahoma City. Dallas-Fort Worth reported 89, Tulsa reported 82, and Springfield reported 80. Once again at 6 p.m., it's still water. The pressure was 29.77 inches and falling. From the Norman Forecast Office, here is the forecast for Stillwater and surrounding area. Tonight, partly cloudy until midnight, then becoming mostly inches and falling. From the Norman Forecast Office, here is the forecast for Stillwater and surrounding area. Tonight, partly cloudy until midnight, then becoming mostly cloudy. A chance of thunderstorms. A chance of showers until midnight, then showers after midnight. Lows in the upper 50s. Southeast winds 5 to 10 miles an hour. Chance of rain 90%. Sunday, showers with a chance of thunderstorms in the morning, then a chance of showers with a slight chance of thunderstorms in the afternoon. Much cooler with highs around 70. Northeast winds 10 to 15 miles an hour. Chance of rain 90%. Sunday night, mostly cloudy until midnight, then clearing. Cooler with lows in the upper 40s. Northeast winds 10 to 15 miles an hour, diminishing to around 5 miles an hour after midnight. Monday, sunny. Highs in the mid-70s.

Northeast winds around 5 miles an hour, becoming east around 5 miles an hour in the afternoon. Monday night, clear. Lows in the lower 50s. Southeast winds around 5 miles an hour. Tuesday, sunny. Highs in the mid-80s. Tuesday night, mostly clear. A slight chance of showers and thunderstorms after midnight. Lows in the lower 60s. Chance of rain 20%. Wednesday, sunny. Highs in the mid-80s. Wednesday night, mostly clear. Lows in the lower 60s. Thursday, sunny. Highs in the upper 80s. Thursday night, partly cloudy. A slight chance of showers and thunderstorms until midnight. Not as cool with lows in the lower 70s. Chance of rain 20%. Friday, mostly sunny. Highs around 90. Friday night, partly cloudy with a slight chance of showers and thunderstorms. Lows in the lower 70s. Chance of rain 20%. Saturday, mostly sunny with a slight chance of showers and thunderstorms. Highs around 90. Chance of rain 20%. 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It's Stillwater. The pressure was 29.77 inches and falling. At Guthrie, it was mostly sunny. The temperature was 87. The wind was south at 10, gusting to 23. Observations from around the region. Skies ranged from sunny to mostly sunny. It was 86 at Wichita, 89 at Woodward, and 83 at Oklahoma City. Dallas-Fort Worth reported 89, Tulsa reported 82, and Springfield reported 80. Once again at 6 p.m., it's still water. The pressure was 29.77 inches and falling. From the Norman Forecast Office, here is the forecast for Stillwater and surrounding area. Tonight, partly cloudy until midnight, then becoming mostly cloudy. A chance of thunderstorms. A chance of showers until midnight, then showers after midnight. Lows in the upper 50s. Southeast winds 5 to 10 miles an hour. Chance of rain 90%. Sunday, showers with a chance of thunderstorms in the morning, then a chance of showers with a slight chance of thunderstorms in the afternoon. Much cooler with highs around 70. Northeast winds 10 to 15 miles an hour. Chance of rain 90%. Sunday night, mostly cloudy until midnight, then clearing. Cooler with lows in the upper 40s. Northeast winds 10 to 15 miles an hour, diminishing to around 5 miles an hour after midnight. Monday, sunny. Highs in the mid-70s. Northeast winds around 5 miles an hour, becoming east around 5 miles an hour in the afternoon. Monday night, clear. Lows in the lower 50s. Southeast winds around 5 miles an hour. Tuesday, sunny. Highs in the mid-80s. Tuesday night, mostly clear. A slight chance of showers and thunderstorms after midnight. Lows in the lower 60s. Chance of rain 20%. Wednesday, sunny. Highs in the mid-80s. Wednesday night, mostly clear. Lows in the lower 60s. Thursday, sunny. Highs in the upper 80s. Thursday night, partly cloudy. A slight chance of showers and thunderstorms until midnight. Not as cool with lows in the lower 70s. Chance of rain 20%. Friday, mostly sunny. Highs around 90. Friday night, partly cloudy with a slight chance of showers and thunderstorms. Lows in the lower 70s. Chance of rain 20%. Saturday, mostly sunny with a slight chance of showers and thunderstorms. Highs around 90. Chance of rain 20%. You're listening to Stillwater Weather Radio, and here are 6 p.m. weather observations. It's Stillwater. The pressure was 29.77 inches and falling. At Guthrie, it was mostly sunny. The temperature was 87. The wind was south at 10, gusting to 23. Observations from around the region. Skies ranged from sunny to mostly sunny. It was 86 at Wichita, 89 at Woodward, and 83 at Oklahoma City. Dallas-Fort Worth reported 89, Tulsa reported 82,

Northeast winds 10 to 15 miles an hour. Chance of rain 90%. Sunday night, mostly cloudy until midnight, then clearing. Cooler with lows in the upper 40s. Northeast winds 10 to 15 miles an hour, diminishing to around 5 miles an hour after midnight. Monday, sunny. Highs in the mid-70s. Northeast winds around 5 miles an hour, becoming east around 5 miles an hour in the afternoon. Monday night, clear. Lows in the lower 50s. Southeast winds around 5 miles an hour. Tuesday, sunny. Highs in the mid-80s. Tuesday night, mostly clear. A slight chance of showers and thunderstorms after midnight. Lows in the lower 60s. Chance of rain 20%. Wednesday, sunny. Highs in the mid-80s. Wednesday night, mostly clear. Lows in the lower 60s. Thursday, sunny. Highs in the upper 80s. Thursday night, partly cloudy. A slight chance of showers and thunderstorms until midnight. Not as cool with lows in the lower 70s. Chance of rain 20%. Friday, mostly sunny. Highs around 90. Friday night, partly cloudy with a slight chance of showers and thunderstorms. Lows in the lower 70s. Chance of rain 20%. Saturday, mostly sunny with a slight chance of showers and thunderstorms. Highs around 90. Chance of rain 20%. You're listening to Stillwater Weather Radio, and here are 6 p.m. weather observations. It's Stillwater. The pressure was 29.77 inches and falling. At Guthrie, it was mostly sunny. The temperature was 87. The wind was south at 10, gusting to 23. Observations from around the region. Skies ranged from sunny to mostly sunny. It was 86 at Wichita, 89 at Woodward, and 83 at Oklahoma City. Dallas-Fort Worth reported 89, Tulsa reported 82, and Springfield reported 80. Once again at 6 p.m., it's still water. The pressure was 29.77 inches and falling. From the Norman Forecast Office, here is the forecast for Stillwater and surrounding area. Tonight, partly cloudy until midnight, then becoming mostly cloudy. A chance of thunderstorms. A chance of showers until midnight, then showers after midnight. Lows in the upper 50s. Southeast winds 5 to 10 miles an hour. Chance of rain 90%. Sunday, showers with a chance of thunderstorms in the morning, then a chance of showers with a slight chance of thunderstorms in the afternoon. Much cooler with highs around 70. Northeast winds 10 to 15 miles an hour. Chance of rain 90%. Sunday night, mostly cloudy until midnight, then clearing. Cooler with lows in the upper 40s. Northeast winds 10 to 15 miles an hour, diminishing to around 5 miles an hour after midnight. Monday, sunny. Highs in the mid-70s. Northeast winds around 5 miles an hour, becoming east around 5 miles an hour in the afternoon. Monday night, clear. Lows in the lower 50s. Southeast winds around 5 miles an hour. Tuesday, sunny. Highs in the mid-80s. Tuesday night, mostly clear. A slight chance of showers and thunderstorms after midnight. Lows in the lower 60s. Chance of rain 20%. Wednesday, sunny. Highs in the mid-80s. Wednesday night, mostly clear. Lows in the lower 60s. Thursday, sunny. Highs in the upper 80s. Thursday night, partly cloudy. A slight chance of showers and thunderstorms until midnight. Not as cool with lows in the lower 70s. Chance of rain 20%. Friday, mostly sunny. Highs around 90. Friday night, partly cloudy with a slight chance of showers and thunderstorms. Lows in the lower 70s. Chance of rain 20%. Saturday, mostly sunny with a slight chance of showers and thunderstorms. Highs around 90. Chance of rain 20%. 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Programming originates from the National Weather Service forecast.

office in Norman, Oklahoma. 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It's Stillwater. The pressure was 29.77 inches and falling. At Guthrie, it was mostly sunny. The temperature was 87. The wind was south at 10, gusting to 23. Observations from around the region. Skies ranged from sunny to mostly sunny. It was 86 at Wichita, 89 at Woodward, and 83 at Oklahoma City. Dallas-Fort Worth reported 89, Tulsa reported 82, and Springfield reported 80. Once again at 6 p.m., it's still water. The pressure was 29.77 inches and falling. From the Norman Forecast Office, here is the forecast for Stillwater and surrounding area. Tonight, partly cloudy until midnight, then becoming mostly cloudy. A chance of thunderstorms. A chance of showers until midnight, then showers after midnight. Lows in the upper 50s. Southeast winds 5 to 10 miles an hour. Chance of rain 90%. Sunday, showers with a chance of thunderstorms in the morning, then a chance of showers with a slight chance of thunderstorms in the afternoon. Much cooler with highs around 70. Northeast winds 10 to 15 miles an hour. Chance of rain 90%. Sunday night, mostly cloudy until midnight, then clearing. Cooler with lows in the upper 40s. Northeast winds 10 to 15 miles an hour, diminishing to around 5 miles an hour after midnight. Monday, sunny. Highs in the mid-70s. Northeast winds around 5 miles an hour, becoming east around 5 miles an hour in the afternoon. Monday night, clear. Lows in the lower 50s. Southeast winds around 5 miles an hour. Tuesday, sunny. Highs in the mid-80s. Tuesday night, mostly clear. A slight chance of showers and thunderstorms after midnight. Lows in the lower 60s. Chance of rain 20%. Wednesday, sunny. Highs in the mid-80s. Wednesday night, mostly clear. Lows in the lower 60s. Thursday, sunny. Highs in the upper 80s. Thursday night, partly cloudy. A slight chance of showers and thunderstorms until midnight. Not as cool with lows in the lower 70s. Chance of rain 20%. Friday, mostly sunny. Highs around 90. Friday night, partly cloudy with a slight chance of showers and thunderstorms. Lows in the lower 70s. Chance of rain 20%. Saturday, mostly sunny with a slight chance of showers and thunderstorms. Highs around 90. Chance of rain 20%. You are listening to Stillwater Weather Radio, and here are 6 p.m. weather observations. It's Stillwater. The pressure was 29.77 inches and falling. At Guthrie, it was mostly sunny. The temperature was 87. The wind was south at 10, gusting to 23. Observations from around the region. Skies ranged from sunny to mostly sunny. It was 86 at Wichita, 89 at Woodward, and 83 at Oklahoma City. Dallas-Fort Worth reported 89, Tulsa reported 82, and Springfield reported 80. Once again at 6 p.m., it's still water. The pressure was 29.77 inches and falling. From the Norman Forecast Office, here is the forecast for Stillwater and surrounding area. Tonight, partly cloudy until midnight, then becoming mostly cloudy. A chance of thunderstorms. A chance of showers until midnight, then showers after midnight. Lows in the upper 50s. Southeast winds 5 to 10 miles an hour. Chance of rain 90%. Sunday, showers with a chance of thunderstorms in the morning, then a chance of showers with a slight chance of thunderstorms in the afternoon. Much cooler with highs around 70. Northeast winds 10 to 15 miles an hour. Chance of rain 90%. Sunday night, mostly cloudy until midnight, then clearing. Cooler with lows in the upper 40s. Northeast winds 10 to 15 miles an hour, diminishing to around 5 miles an hour after midnight. Monday, sunny. Highs in the mid-70s. Northeast winds around 5 miles an hour, becoming east around 5 miles an hour in the afternoon.

Monday night, clear. Lows in the lower 50s. Southeast winds around 5 miles an hour. Tuesday, sunny. Highs in the mid-80s. Tuesday night, mostly clear. A slight chance of showers and thunderstorms after midnight. Lows in the lower 60s. Chance of rain 20%. Wednesday, sunny. Highs in the mid-80s. Wednesday night, mostly clear. Lows in the lower 60s. Thursday, sunny. Highs in the upper 80s. Thursday night, partly cloudy. A slight chance of showers and thunderstorms until midnight. Not as cool with lows in the lower 70s. Chance of rain 20%. Friday, mostly sunny. Highs around 90. Friday night, partly cloudy with a slight chance of showers and thunderstorms. Lows in the lower 70s. Chance of rain 20%. Saturday, mostly sunny with a slight chance of showers and thunderstorms. Highs around 90. Chance of rain 20%. 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It's Stillwater. The pressure was 29.77 inches and falling. At Guthrie, it was mostly sunny. The temperature was 87. The wind was south at 10, gusting to 23. Observations from around the region. Skies ranged from sunny to mostly sunny. It was 86 at Wichita, 89 at Woodward, and 83 at Oklahoma City. Dallas-Fort Worth reported 89, Tulsa reported 82, and Springfield reported 80. Once again at 6 p.m., it's Stillwater. The pressure was 29.77 inches and falling. From the Norman Forecast Office, here is the forecast for Stillwater and surrounding area. Tonight, partly cloudy until midnight, then becoming mostly cloudy. A chance of thunderstorms. A chance of showers until midnight, then showers after midnight. Lows in the upper 50s. Southeast winds 5 to 10 miles an hour. Chance of rain 90%. Sunday, showers with a chance of thunderstorms in the morning, then a chance of showers with a slight chance of thunderstorms in the afternoon. Much cooler with highs around 70. Northeast winds 10 to 15 miles an hour. Chance of rain 90%. Sunday night, mostly cloudy until midnight, then clearing. Cooler with lows in the upper 40s. Northeast winds 10 to 15 miles an hour, diminishing to around 5 miles an hour after midnight. Monday, sunny. Highs in the mid-70s. Northeast winds around 5 miles an hour, becoming east around 5 miles an hour in the afternoon. Monday night, clear. Lows in the lower 50s. Southeast winds around 5 miles an hour. Tuesday, sunny. Highs in the mid-80s. Tuesday night, mostly clear. A slight chance of showers and thunderstorms after midnight. Lows in the lower 60s. Chance of rain 20%. Wednesday, sunny. Highs in the mid-80s. Wednesday night, mostly clear. Lows in the lower 60s. Thursday, sunny. Highs in the upper 80s. Thursday night, partly cloudy. A slight chance of showers and thunderstorms until midnight. Not as cool with lows in the lower 70s. Chance of rain 20%. Friday, mostly sunny. Highs around 90. Friday night, partly cloudy with a slight chance of showers and thunderstorms. Lows in the lower 70s. Chance of rain 20%. Saturday, mostly sunny with a slight chance of showers and thunderstorms. Highs around 90. Chance of rain 20%. 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It's Stillwater. The pressure was 29.77 inches and falling. At Guthrie, it was mostly sunny. The temperature was 87. The wind was south at 10, gusting to 23. Observations from around the region. Skies ranged from sunny to mostly sunny. It was 86 at Wichita, 89 at Woodward, and 83 at Oklahoma City. Dallas-Fort Worth reported 89, Tulsa reported 82, and Springfield reported 80. Once again at 6 p.m., it's Stillwater. The pressure was

29.77 inches and falling. From the Norman Forecast Office, here is the forecast for Stillwater and surrounding area. Tonight, partly cloudy until midnight, then becoming mostly cloudy. A chance of thunderstorms. A chance of showers until midnight, then showers after midnight. Lows in the upper 50s. Southeast winds 5 to 10 miles an hour. Chance of rain 90%. Sunday, showers with a chance of thunderstorms in the morning, then a chance of showers with a slight chance of thunderstorms in the afternoon. Much cooler with highs around 70. Northeast winds 10 to 15 miles an hour. Chance of rain 90%. Sunday night. Cloudy until midnight, then clearing. Cooler with lows in the upper 40s. Northeast winds 10 to 15 miles an hour, diminishing to around 5 miles an hour after midnight. Monday, sunny. Highs in the mid 70s. Northeast winds around 5 miles an hour, becoming east around 5 miles an hour in the afternoon. Monday night, clear. Lows in the lower 50s. Southeast winds around 5 miles an hour. Tuesday, sunny. Highs in the mid 80s. Tuesday night, mostly clear. A slight chance of showers and thunderstorms after midnight. Lows in the lower 60s. Chance of rain 20%. Wednesday, sunny. Highs in the mid 80s. Wednesday night, mostly clear. Lows in the lower 60s. Thursday, sunny. Highs in the upper 80s. Thursday night, partly cloudy. A slight chance of showers and thunderstorms until midnight. Not as cool with lows in the lower 70s. Chance of rain 20%. Friday, mostly sunny. Highs around 90. Friday night, partly cloudy with a slight chance of showers and thunderstorms. Lows in the lower 70s. Chance of rain 20%. Saturday, mostly sunny with a slight chance of showers and thunderstorms. Highs around 90. Chance of rain 20%. You are listening to Stillwater Weather Radio, and here are 6 p.m. weather observations. It's Stillwater. The pressure was 29.77 inches and falling. At Guthrie, it was mostly sunny. The temperature was 87. The wind was south at 10, gusting to 23. Observations from around the region. Skies ranged from sunny to mostly sunny. It was 86 at Wichita, 89 at Woodward, and 83 at Oklahoma City. Dallas-Fort Worth reported 89, Tulsa reported 82, and Springfield reported 80. Once again at 6 p.m., it's Stillwater. The pressure was 29.77 inches and falling. From the Norman Forecast Office, here is the forecast for Stillwater and surrounding area. Tonight, partly cloudy until midnight, then becoming mostly cloudy. A chance of thunderstorms. A chance of showers until midnight, then showers after midnight. Lows in the upper 50s. Southeast winds 5 to 10 miles an hour. Chance of rain 90%. Sunday, showers with a chance of thunderstorms in the morning, then a chance of showers with a slight chance of thunderstorms in the afternoon. Much cooler with highs around 70. Northeast winds 10 to 15 miles an hour. Chance of rain 90%. Sunday night, mostly cloudy until midnight, then clearing. Cooler with lows in the upper 40s. Northeast winds 10 to 15 miles an hour, diminishing to around 5 miles an hour after midnight. Monday, sunny. Highs in the mid 70s. Northeast winds around 5 miles an hour, becoming east around 5 miles an hour in the afternoon. Monday night, clear. Lows in the lower 50s. Southeast winds around 5 miles an hour. Tuesday, sunny. Highs in the mid 80s. Tuesday night, mostly clear. A slight chance of showers and thunderstorms after midnight. Lows in the lower 60s. Chance of rain 20%. Wednesday, sunny. Highs in the mid 80s. Wednesday night, mostly clear. Lows in the lower 60s. Thursday, sunny. Highs in the upper 80s. Thursday night, partly cloudy. A slight chance of showers and thunderstorms until midnight. Not as cool with lows in

the lower 70s. Chance of rain 20%. Friday, mostly sunny. Highs around 90. Friday night, partly cloudy with a slight chance of showers and thunderstorms. Lows in the lower 70s. Chance of rain 20%. Saturday, mostly sunny with a slight chance of showers and thunderstorms. Highs around 90. Chance of rain 20%. 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It's Stillwater. The pressure was 29.77 inches and falling. At Guthrie, it was mostly sunny. The temperature was 87. The wind was south at 10, gusting to 23. Observations from around the region. Skies ranged from sunny to mostly sunny. It was 86 at Wichita, 89 at Woodward, and 83 at Oklahoma City. Dallas-Fort Worth reported 89, Tulsa reported 82, and Springfield reported 80. Once again at 6 p.m., it's still water. The pressure was 29.77 inches and falling. From the Norman Forecast Office, here is the forecast for Stillwater and surrounding area. Tonight, partly cloudy until midnight, then becoming mostly cloudy. A chance of thunderstorms. A chance of showers until midnight, then showers after midnight. Lows in the upper 50s. Southeast winds 5 to 10 miles an hour. Chance of rain 90%. Sunday, showers with a chance of thunderstorms in the morning, then a chance of showers with a slight chance of thunderstorms in the afternoon. Much cooler with highs around 70. Northeast winds 10 to 15 miles an hour. Chance of rain 90%. Sunday night, mostly cloudy until midnight, then clearing. Cooler with lows in the upper 40s. Northeast winds 10 to 15 miles an hour, diminishing to around 5 miles an hour after midnight. Monday, sunny. Highs in the mid-70s. Northeast winds around 5 miles an hour, becoming east around 5 miles an hour in the afternoon. Monday night, clear. Lows in the lower 50s. Southeast winds around 5 miles an hour. Tuesday, sunny. Highs in the mid-80s. Tuesday night, mostly clear. A slight chance of showers and thunderstorms after midnight. Lows in the lower 60s. Chance of rain 20%. Wednesday, sunny. Highs in the mid-80s. Wednesday night, mostly clear. Lows in the lower 60s. Thursday, sunny. Highs in the upper 80s. Thursday night, partly cloudy. A slight chance of showers and thunderstorms until midnight. Not as cool with lows in the lower 70s. Chance of rain 20%. Friday, mostly sunny. Highs around 90. Friday night, partly cloudy with a slight chance of showers and thunderstorms. Lows in the lower 70s. Chance of rain 20%. Saturday, mostly sunny with a slight chance of showers and thunderstorms. Highs around 90. Chance of rain 20%. 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It's Stillwater. The pressure was 29.76 inches and falling. Observations from around the region. At Springfield, it was sunny, with a temperature of 78. It was mostly sunny, with a temperature of 82 at Wichita, and 80 at Tulsa. At Oklahoma City, it was partly sunny, with a temperature of 79. Once again at 7 p.m., it's still water. The pressure was 29.76 inches and falling. From the Norman Forecast Office, here is the forecast for Stillwater and surrounding area. Tonight, partly cloudy until midnight, then becoming mostly cloudy. A chance of thunderstorms. A chance of showers until midnight, then showers after midnight. Lows in the upper 50s. Southeast winds 5 to 10 miles an hour. Chance of rain 90%. Sunday, showers with a chance of thunderstorms in the morning, then a chance of showers with a slight chance of thunderstorms in the afternoon. Much cooler.